station across the Western Finger Lakes in the Genesee Valley. KHA 53 operates on a frequency of 162.40 MHz. The 8 p.m. weather at Rochester, it was mostly cloudy. The temperature was 73 degrees Fahrenheit or 23 degrees Celsius, the dew point 64 and the relative humidity 73%. The wind was north at 3 miles an hour. The pressure was 29.91 inches and rising. Repeating at Rochester, it was mostly cloudy, temperature 73 degrees. Around the region at 7 p.m. it was sunny, with a temperature of 75 at Elmira and 73 at Watertown. It was mostly sunny, with a temperature of 76 at Erie, 76 at Syracuse, and 71 at Binghamton. It was partly sunny, with a temperature of 74 at Buffalo, 74 at Niagara Falls, and 73 at Toronto. At Oswego, winds were west at 7 knots, with a temperature of 74 degrees. The Central Lake Ontario buoy winds were west at 8 knots, with a temperature of 73 degrees, and the waves were 1 foot. The forecast for the Genesee Valley and Northern Finger Lakes, including Rochester, Geneseo, Canandaigua, Newark, and Fairhaven. Tonight, mostly cloudy. A chance of showers this evening. Some patchy fog developing after midnight. Lows ranging from the upper 50s inland to the lower 60s along the lake shore. Light northwest winds. Chance of rain 40%. Thursday, some patchy fog in the morning, otherwise mostly cloudy in the morning, then becoming partly sunny. Highs ranging from the lower 70s on the hilltops to the mid-70s across the lower elevations. Light north winds. Thursday night, mainly clear with some patchy fog developing. Lows ranging from the mid-50s inland to the upper 50s along the lake shore. Light winds. Friday, some patchy fog in the morning, otherwise sunny. Highs ranging from the mid-70s on the hilltops to the upper 70s across the lower elevations. Light winds. Friday night, mainly clear. Lows around 60. Light winds. The forecast for the Southern Finger Lakes, including Pinyan, Seneca Falls, and Auburn. Tonight, partly cloudy early, then becoming mostly cloudy with some patchy fog developing late. Lows in the upper 50s. Light winds. Thursday, some patchy fog in the morning, otherwise mostly cloudy. A chance of showers in the afternoon. Highs in the mid-70s. Light north winds. Chance of rain 30%. Thursday night, mainly clear with some patchy fog developing. Lows in the mid-50s. Light winds. Friday, some patchy fog in the morning, otherwise sunny. Highs in the upper 70s. Light winds. Friday night, mainly clear. Lows around 60. Light winds. And now the extended forecast. Saturday, showers and a chance of thunderstorms. Highs in the lower 80s. Chance of rain 80%. Sunday, partly cloudy. A 50% chance of showers and thunderstorms. Highs in the mid-70s. Lows in the lower 60s. Monday, partly cloudy. Highs in the lower 70s. Lows in the mid-50s. Tuesday, partly cloudy. Highs in the mid-70s. Lows in the mid-50s. Wednesday, mostly cloudy. A 30% chance of showers. Highs in the upper 70s. Lows in the upper 50s. This is the NOAA Weather Radio KHA 53 in Rochester. Your source for official weather information across the Western Finger Lakes and the Genesee Valley. KHA 53 operates on a frequency of 162.40 MHz. The 8 p.m. weather at Rochester, it was mostly cloudy. The temperature was 73 degrees Fahrenheit or 23 degrees Celsius, the dew point 64 and the relative humidity 73%. The wind was north at 3 miles an hour. The pressure was 29.91 inches and rising. Repeating at Rochester, it was mostly cloudy, temperature 73 degrees. Around the region at 8 p.m. it was partly cloudy, with a temperature of 74 at Erie, 72 at Niagara Falls, 74 at Elmira, 69 at Binghamton, and 70 at Watertown. It was mostly cloudy, with a temperature of 73 at Buffalo, and 73 at Syracuse. At Oswego, winds were west at 7.

knots with a temperature of 73 degrees. The Central Lake Ontario buoy winds swore west at 8 knots with a temperature of 74 degrees and the waves were 1 foot. The forecast for the Genesee Valley and Northern Finger Lakes, including Rochester, Geneseo, Canandaigua, Newark, and Fairhaven. Tonight, mostly cloudy. A chance of showers this evening. Some patchy fog developing after midnight. Lows ranging from the upper 50s inland to the lower 60s along the lake shore. Light northwest winds. Chance of rain 40%. Thursday, some patchy fog in the morning, otherwise mostly cloudy in the morning, then becoming partly sunny. Highs ranging from the lower 70s on the hilltops to the mid-70s across the lower elevations. Light north winds. Thursday night, mainly clear with some patchy fog developing. Lows ranging from the mid-50s inland to the upper 50s along the lake shore. Light winds. Friday, some patchy fog in the morning, otherwise sunny. Highs ranging from the mid-70s on the hilltops to the upper 70s across the lower elevations. Light winds. Friday night, mainly clear. Lows around 60. Light winds. The forecast for the Southern Finger Lakes, including Tinian, Seneca Falls, and Auburn. Tonight, partly cloudy early, then becoming mostly cloudy with some patchy fog developing late. Lows in the upper 50s. Light winds. Thursday, some patchy fog in the morning, otherwise mostly cloudy. A chance of showers in the afternoon. Highs in the mid-70s. Light north winds. Chance of rain 30%. Thursday night, mainly clear with some patchy fog developing. Lows in the mid-50s. Light winds. Friday, some patchy fog in the morning, otherwise sunny. Highs in the upper 70s. Light winds. Friday night, mainly clear. Lows around 60. Light winds. And now the extended forecast. Saturday, showers and a chance of thunderstorms. Highs in the lower 80s. Chance of rain 80%. Sunday, partly cloudy. A 50% chance of showers and thunderstorms. Highs in the mid-70s. Lows in the lower 60s. Monday, partly cloudy. Highs in the lower 70s. Lows in the mid-50s. Tuesday, partly cloudy. Highs in the mid-70s. Lows in the mid-50s. Wednesday, mostly cloudy. A 30% chance of showers. Highs in the upper 70s. Lows in the upper 50s. This is the NOAA Weather Radio KHA 53 in Rochester. Your source for official weather information across the Western Finger Lakes and the Genesee Valley. KHA 53 operates on a frequency of 162.40 MHz. The 8 p.m. weather at Rochester, it was mostly cloudy. The temperature was 73 degrees Fahrenheit or 23 degrees Celsius, the dew point 64 and the relative humidity 73%. The wind was north at 3 miles an hour. The pressure was 29.91 inches and rising. Repeating at Rochester, it was mostly cloudy, temperature 73 degrees. Around the region at 8 p.m. it was partly cloudy, with a temperature of 74 at Erie, 72 at Niagara Falls, 74 at Elmira, 69 at Binghamton, and 70 at Watertown. It was mostly cloudy, with a temperature of 73 at Buffalo, and 73 at Syracuse. At Oswego, winds were west at 7 knots, with a temperature of 73 degrees. The Central Lake Ontario buoy winds were west at 8 knots, with a temperature of 74 degrees, and the waves were 1 foot. The forecast for the Genesee Valley and Northern Finger Lakes, including Rochester, Geneseo, Canandaigua, Newark, and Fairhaven. Tonight, mostly cloudy. A chance of showers this evening. Some patchy fog developing after midnight. Lows ranging from the upper 50s inland to the lower 60s along the lake shore. Light northwest winds. Chance of rain 40%. Thursday, some patchy fog in the morning, otherwise mostly cloudy in the morning, then becoming partly sunny. Highs ranging from the lower 70s on the hilltops to the mid-70s across the lower elevations. Light north winds. Thursday night, mainly clear with some patchy fog developing. Lows ranging from the mid-50s inland to the upper 50s.

along the lake shore. Light winds. Friday, some patchy fog in the morning, otherwise sunny. Highs ranging from the mid-70s on the hilltops to the upper 70s across the lower elevations. Light winds. Friday night, mainly clear. Lows around 60. Light winds. The forecast for the Southern Finger Lakes, including Tinian, Seneca Falls, and Auburn. Tonight, partly cloudy early, then becoming mostly cloudy with some patchy fog developing late. Lows in the upper 50s. Light winds. Thursday, some patchy fog in the morning, otherwise mostly cloudy. A chance of showers in the afternoon. Highs in the mid-70s. Light north winds. Chance of rain 30%. Thursday night, mainly clear with some patchy fog developing. Lows in the mid-50s. Light winds. Friday, some patchy fog in the morning, otherwise sunny. Highs in the upper 70s. Light winds. Friday night, mainly clear. Lows around 60. Light winds. And now the extended forecast. Saturday, showers and a chance of thunderstorms. Highs in the lower 80s. Chance of rain 80%. Sunday, partly cloudy. A 50% chance of showers and thunderstorms. Highs in the mid-70s. Lows in the lower 60s. Monday, partly cloudy. Highs in the lower 70s. Lows in the mid-50s. Tuesday, partly cloudy. Highs in the mid-70s. Lows in the mid-50s. Wednesday, mostly cloudy. A 30% chance of showers. Highs in the upper 70s. Lows in the upper 50s. This is the NOAA Weather Radio KHA 53 in Rochester. Your source for official weather information across the Western Finger Lakes and the Genesee Valley. KHA 53 operates on a frequency of 162.40 MHz. The 8 p.m. weather at Rochester, it was mostly cloudy. The temperature was 73 degrees Fahrenheit or 23 degrees Celsius, the dew point 64 and the relative humidity 73%. The wind was north at 3 miles an hour. The pressure was 29.91 inches and rising. Repeating at Rochester, it was mostly cloudy, temperature 73 degrees. Around the region at 8 p.m. in Watertown, it was clear, with a temperature of 70. It was partly cloudy, with a temperature of 74 at Erie, 72 at Niagara Falls, and 69 at Binghamton. It was mostly cloudy, with a temperature of 73 at Buffalo, 72 at Toronto, 73 at Syracuse, and 74 at Elmira. At Oswego, winds were west at 7 knots, with a temperature of 73 degrees. The Central Lake Ontario buoy winds were west at 8 knots, with a temperature of 74 degrees, and the waves were 1 foot. The forecast for the Genesee Valley and Northern Finger Lakes, including Rochester, Geneseo, Canandaigua, Newark, and Fairhaven. Tonight, mostly cloudy. A chance of showers this evening. Some patchy fog developing after midnight. Lows ranging from the upper 50s inland to the lower 60s along the lake shore. Light northwest winds. Chance of rain 40%. Thursday, some patchy fog in the morning, otherwise mostly cloudy in the morning, then becoming partly sunny. Highs ranging from the lower 70s on the hilltops to the mid-70s across the lower elevations. Light north winds. Thursday night, mainly clear with some patchy fog developing. Lows ranging from the mid-50s inland to the upper 50s along the lake shore. Light winds. Friday, some patchy fog in the morning, otherwise sunny. Highs ranging from the mid-70s on the hilltops to the upper 70s across the lower elevations. Light winds. Friday night, mainly clear. Lows around 60. Light winds. The forecast for the Southern Finger Lakes, including Tinian, Seneca Falls, and Auburn. Tonight, partly cloudy early, then becoming mostly cloudy with some patchy fog developing late. Lows in the upper 50s. Light winds. Thursday, some patchy fog in the morning, otherwise mostly cloudy. A chance of showers in the afternoon. Highs in the mid-70s. Light north winds. Chance of rain 30%. Thursday night, mainly clear with some patchy fog developing.

74 at Erie, 72 at Niagara Falls, and 69 at Binghamton. It was mostly cloudy, with a temperature of 73 at Buffalo, 72 at Toronto, 73 at Syracuse, and 74 at Elmira. At Oswego, winds were west at 7 knots, with a temperature of 73 degrees. The Central Lake Ontario buoy winds were west at 8 knots, with a temperature of 74 degrees, and the waves were 1 foot. The forecast for the Genesee Valley and Northern Finger Lakes, including Rochester, Geneseo, Canandaigua, Newark, and Fairhaven. Tonight, mostly cloudy. A chance of showers this evening. Some patchy fog developing after midnight. Lows ranging from the upper 50s inland to the lower 60s along the lake shore. Light northwest winds. Chance of rain 40%. Thursday, some patchy fog in the morning, otherwise mostly cloudy in the morning, then becoming partly sunny. Highs ranging from the lower 70s on the hilltops to the mid-70s across the lower elevations. Light north winds. Thursday night, mainly clear with some patchy fog developing. Lows ranging from the mid-50s inland to the upper 50s along the lake shore. Light winds. Friday, some patchy fog in the morning, otherwise sunny. Highs ranging from the mid-70s on the hilltops to the upper 70s across the lower elevations. Light winds. Friday night, mainly clear. Lows around 60. Light winds. The forecast for the Southern Finger Lakes, including Pinyan, Seneca Falls, and Auburn. Tonight, partly cloudy early, then becoming mostly cloudy with some patchy fog developing late. Lows in the upper 50s. Light winds. Thursday, some patchy fog in the morning, otherwise mostly cloudy. A chance of showers in the afternoon. Highs in the mid-70s. Light north winds. Chance of rain 30%. Thursday night, mainly clear with some patchy fog developing. Lows in the mid-50s. Light winds. Friday, some patchy fog in the morning, otherwise sunny. Highs in the upper 70s. Light winds. Friday night, mainly clear. Lows around 60. Light winds. And now the extended forecast. Saturday, showers and a chance of thunderstorms. Highs in the lower 80s. Chance of rain 80%. Sunday, partly cloudy. A 50% chance of showers and thunderstorms. Highs in the mid-70s. Lows in the lower 60s. Monday, partly cloudy. Highs in the lower 70s. Lows in the mid-50s. Tuesday, partly cloudy. Highs in the mid-70s. Lows in the mid-50s. Wednesday, mostly cloudy. A 30% chance of showers. Highs in the upper 70s. Lows in the upper 50s. The Nearshore Marine Forecast, for the Niagara River to Hamlin Beach along Lake Ontario. Tonight, northeast winds 10 knots or less becoming north. Partly cloudy. Waves 1 foot or less. Thursday, light and variable winds. Becoming mostly sunny. Waves 1 foot or less. Thursday night, light and variable winds. Mainly clear. Waves 1 foot or less. Friday, east winds 10 knots or less becoming northeast. Sunny. Waves 1 foot or less. Friday night, east winds 5 to 10 knots becoming southeast. Mainly clear in the evening, then becoming partly cloudy. Waves 2 feet or less. Saturday, southeast winds 5 to 10 knots becoming west. Showers likely with a chance of thunderstorms. Waves 2 feet or less. Sunday, west winds 10 to 15 knots. A chance of showers. Waves 1 to 3 feet. Monday, west winds 15 to 20 knots diminishing to 10 to 15 knots. Partly cloudy. Waves 1 to 3 feet. Winds and waves higher and near thunderstorms. The Nearshore Marine Forecast, for Hamlin Beach to Sotus Bay. Tonight's 1 to 3 feet. Winds and waves higher and near thunderstorms. The Nearshore Marine Forecast, for Hamlin Beach to Sotus Bay. Tonight, northwest winds 10 knots or less. Partly cloudy. Waves 1 foot or less. Thursday, northwest winds less than 10 knots.

partly to mostly sunny. Waves 1 foot or less. Thursday night, northwest winds less than 10 knots. Mainly clear. Waves 1 foot or less. Friday, light and variable winds becoming northeast 5 to 10 knots. Sunny. Waves 1 foot or less. Friday night, northeast winds 5 to 10 knots becoming southeast. Mainly clear in the evening, then becoming partly cloudy. Waves 1 foot or less. Saturday, southeast winds 5 to 10 knots becoming southwest. Showers likely with a chance of thunderstorms. Waves 1 foot or less. Sunday, west winds 10 to 15 knots. A chance of showers. Waves 1 to 3 feet. Monday, west winds 15 to 20 knots diminishing to 5 to 15 knots. A chance of showers during the day. Waves 1 to 3 feet building to 2 to 4 feet, then subsiding to 1 to 3 feet. Winds and waves higher in and near thunderstorms. The water temperature off Rochester is 55 degrees. The Nearshore Marine Forecast, 4, Sotus Bay to Mexico Bay. Tonight, west winds 10 knots or less becoming northwest. Partly cloudy. Waves 1 to 2 feet. Thursday, northwest winds less than 10 knots. Partly sunny. Waves 1 foot or less. Thursday night, northwest winds less than 10 knots. Mainly clear. Waves 1 foot or less. Friday, south winds less than 10 knots becoming north. Sunny. Waves 1 foot or less. Friday night, northeast winds 5 to 10 knots becoming southeast. Mainly clear. Waves 1 foot or less. Saturday, southeast winds 5 to 10 knots becoming south. Showers likely with a chance of thunderstorms. Waves 1 foot or less. Sunday, southwest winds 10 to 15 knots becoming west. Showers likely with a chance of thunderstorms during the day, then a chance of showers and thunderstorms Sunday night. Waves 1 to 3 feet building to 2 to 4 feet. Monday, west winds 5 to 15 knots. A chance of showers during the day. Waves 2 to 4 feet subsiding to 1 to 3 feet. Winds and waves higher in and near thunderstorms. This is the NOAA Weather Radio KHA 53 in Rochester. Your source for official weather information across the Western Finger Lakes and the Genesee Valley. KHA 53 operates on a frequency of 162.40 MHz. The 8 p.m. weather at Rochester, it was mostly cloudy. The temperature was 73 degrees Fahrenheit or 23 degrees Celsius, the dew point 64 and the relative humidity 73%. The wind was north at 3 miles an hour. The pressure was 29.91 inches and rising. Repeating at Rochester, it was mostly cloudy, temperature 73 degrees. Around the region at 8 p.m. in Watertown, it was clear, with a temperature of 70. It was partly cloudy, with a temperature of 74 at Erie, 72 at Niagara Falls, and 69 at Binghamton. It was mostly cloudy, with a temperature of 73 at Buffalo, 72 at Toronto, 73 at Syracuse, and 74 at Elmira. At Oswego, winds were west at 7 knots, with a temperature of 73 degrees. The Central Lake Ontario buoy winds were west at 8 knots, with a temperature of 74 degrees, and the waves were 1 foot. The forecast for the Genesee Valley and Northern Finger Lakes, including Rochester, Geneseo, Canandaigua, Newark, and Fairhaven. Tonight, mostly cloudy. A chance of showers this evening. Some patchy fog developing after midnight. Lows ranging from the upper 50s inland to the lower 60s along the lake shore. Light northwest winds. Chance of rain 40%. Thursday, some patchy fog in the morning, otherwise mostly cloudy in the morning, then becoming partly sunny. Highs ranging from the lower 70s on the hilltops to the mid-70s across the lower elevations. Light north winds. Thursday night, mainly clear with some patchy fog developing. Lows ranging from the mid-50s inland to the upper 50s along the lake shore. Light winds. Friday, some patchy fog in the morning, otherwise sunny. Highs ranging from the mid-70s on the hilltops to the upper 70s across the lower elevations. Light winds. Friday night, mainly clear. Lows around 60. Light winds.
forecasts for the Southern Finger Lakes, including Pinyan, Seneca Falls, and Auburn. Tonight, partly cloudy early, then becoming mostly cloudy with some patchy fog developing late. Lows in the upper 50s. Light winds. Thursday, some patchy fog in the morning, otherwise mostly cloudy. A chance of showers in the afternoon. Highs in the mid-70s. Light north winds. Chance of rain 30%. Thursday night, mainly clear with some patchy fog developing. Lows in the mid-50s. Light winds. Friday, some patchy fog in the morning, otherwise sunny. Highs in the upper 70s. Light winds. Friday night, mainly clear. Lows around 60. Light winds. And now the extended forecast. Saturday, showers and a chance of thunderstorms. Highs in the lower 80s. Chance of rain 80%. Sunday, partly cloudy. A 50% chance of showers and thunderstorms. Highs in the mid-70s. Lows in the lower 60s. Monday, partly cloudy. Highs in the lower 70s. Lows in the mid-50s. Tuesday, partly cloudy. Highs in the mid-70s. Lows in the mid-50s. Wednesday, mostly cloudy. A 30% chance of showers. Highs in the upper 70s. Lows in the upper 50s. This is the NOAA Weather Radio KHA-53 in Rochester. Your source for official weather information across the Western Finger Lakes and the Genesee Valley. KHA-53 operates on a frequency of 162.40 MHz. The 8 p.m. weather at Rochester, it was mostly cloudy. The temperature was 73 degrees Fahrenheit or 23 degrees Celsius, the dew point 64 and the relative humidity 73%. The wind was north at 3 miles an hour. The pressure was 29.91 inches and rising. Repeating at Rochester, it was mostly cloudy, temperature 73 degrees. Around the region at 8 p.m. in Watertown, it was clear, with a temperature of 70. It was partly cloudy, with a temperature of 74 at Erie, 72 at Niagara Falls, and 69 at Binghamton. It was mostly cloudy, with a temperature of 73 at Buffalo, 72 at Toronto, 73 at Syracuse, and 74 at Elmira. At Oswego, winds were west at 7 knots, with a temperature of 73 degrees. The Central Lake Ontario buoy winds were west at 8 knots, with a temperature of 74 degrees, and the waves were 1 foot. The forecast for the Genesee Valley and Northern Finger Lakes, including Rochester, Geneseo, Canandaigua, Newark, and Fairhaven. Tonight, mostly cloudy. A chance of showers this evening. Some patchy fog developing after midnight. Lows ranging from the upper 50s inland to the lower 60s along the lake shore. Light northwest winds. Chance of rain 40%. Thursday, some patchy fog in the morning, otherwise mostly cloudy in the morning, then becoming partly sunny. Highs ranging from the lower 70s on the hilltops to the mid-70s across the lower elevations. Light north winds. Thursday night, mainly clear with some patchy fog developing. Lows ranging from the mid-50s inland to the upper 50s along the lake shore. Light winds. Friday, some patchy fog in the morning, otherwise sunny. Highs ranging from the mid-70s on the hilltops to the upper 70s across the lower elevations. Light winds. Friday night, mainly clear. Lows around 60. Light winds. The forecast for the Southern Finger Lakes, including Pinyan, Seneca Falls, and Auburn. Tonight, partly cloudy early, then becoming mostly cloudy with some patchy fog developing late. Lows in the upper 50s. Light winds. Thursday, some patchy fog in the morning, otherwise mostly cloudy. A chance of showers in the afternoon. Highs in the mid-70s. Light north winds. Chance of rain 30%. Thursday night, mainly clear with some patchy fog developing. Lows in the mid-50s. Light winds. Friday, some patchy fog in the morning, otherwise sunny. Highs in the upper 70s. Light winds. Friday night, mainly clear. Lows around 60. Light winds. And now the extended forecast.

Central Lake Ontario buoy winds soar west at 8 knots with a temperature of 74 degrees and the waves were 1 foot. The forecast for the Genesee Valley and Northern Finger Lakes, including Rochester, Geneseo, Canandaigua, Newark, and Fairhaven. Tonight, mostly cloudy. A chance of showers this evening. Some patchy fog developing after midnight. Lows ranging from the upper 50s inland to the lower 60s along the lake shore. Light northwest winds. Chance of rain 40%. Thursday, some patchy fog in the morning, otherwise mostly cloudy in the morning, then becoming partly sunny. Highs ranging from the lower 70s on the hilltops to the mid-70s across the lower elevations. Light north winds. Thursday night, mainly clear with some patchy fog developing. Lows ranging from the mid-50s inland to the upper 50s along the lake shore. Light winds. Friday, some patchy fog in the morning, otherwise sunny. Highs ranging from the mid-70s on the hilltops to the upper 70s across the lower elevations. Light winds. Friday night, mainly clear. Lows around 60. Light winds. The forecast for the Southern Finger Lakes, including Penyan, Seneca Falls, and Auburn. Tonight, partly cloudy early, then becoming mostly cloudy with some patchy fog developing late. Lows in the upper 50s. Light winds. Thursday, some patchy fog in the morning, otherwise mostly cloudy. A chance of showers in the afternoon. Highs in the mid-70s. Light north winds. Chance of rain 30%. Thursday night, mainly clear with some patchy fog developing. Lows in the mid-50s. Light winds. Friday, some patchy fog in the morning, otherwise sunny. Highs in the upper 70s. Light winds. Friday night, mainly clear. Lows around 60. Light winds. And now the extended forecast. Saturday, showers and a chance of thunderstorms. Highs in the lower 80s. Chance of rain 80%. Sunday, partly cloudy. A 50% chance of showers and thunderstorms. Highs in the mid-70s. Lows in the lower 60s. Monday, partly cloudy. Highs in the lower 70s. Lows in the mid-50s. Tuesday, partly cloudy. Highs in the mid-70s. Lows in the mid-50s. Wednesday, mostly cloudy. A 30% chance of showers. Highs in the upper 70s. Lows in the upper 50s. This is the NOAA Weather Radio KHA 53 in Rochester. Your source for official weather information across the Western Finger Lakes and the Genesee Valley. KHA 53 operates on a frequency of 162.40 MHz. The 8 p.m. weather at Rochester, it was mostly cloudy. The temperature was 73 degrees Fahrenheit or 23 degrees Celsius, the dew point 64 and the relative humidity 73%. The wind was north at 3 miles an hour. The pressure was 29.91 inches and rising. Repeating at Rochester, it was mostly cloudy, temperature 73 degrees. Around the region at 8 p.m. at Watertown, it was clear, with a temperature of 70. It was partly cloudy, with a temperature of 74 at Erie, 72 at Niagara Falls, and 69 at Binghamton. It was mostly cloudy, with a temperature of 73 at Buffalo, 72 at Toronto, 73 at Syracuse, and 74 at Elmira. At Oswego, winds were west at 7 knots, with a temperature of 73 degrees. The Central Lake Ontario buoy winds were west at 8 knots, with a temperature of 74 degrees, and the waves were 1 foot. The forecast for the Genesee Valley and Northern Finger Lakes, including Rochester, Geneseo, Canandaigua, Newark, and Fairhaven. Tonight, mostly cloudy. A chance of showers this evening. Some patchy fog developing after midnight. Lows ranging from the upper 50s inland to the lower 60s along the lake shore. Light northwest winds. Chance of rain 40%. Thursday, some patchy fog in the morning, otherwise mostly cloudy in the morning, then becoming partly sunny. Highs ranging from the lower 70s on the hilltops to the mid-70s across the lower elevations. Light north winds. Thursday night, mainly clear with some patchy fog developing. Lows ranging from the mid-50s inland to the upper

50s along the lake shore. Light winds. Friday, some patchy fog in the morning, otherwise sunny. Highs ranging from the mid-70s on the hilltops to the upper 70s across the lower elevations. Light winds. Friday night, mainly clear. Lows around 60. Light winds. The forecast for the Southern Finger Lakes, including Pinyan, Seneca Falls, and Auburn. Tonight, partly cloudy early, then becoming mostly cloudy with some patchy fog developing late. Lows in the upper 50s. Light winds. Thursday, some patchy fog in the morning, otherwise mostly cloudy. A chance of showers in the afternoon. Highs in the mid-70s. Light north winds. Chance of rain 30%. Thursday night, mainly clear with some patchy fog developing. Lows in the mid-50s. Light winds. Friday, some patchy fog in the morning, otherwise sunny. Highs in the upper 70s. Light winds. Friday night, mainly clear. Lows around 60. Light winds. And now the extended forecast. Saturday, showers and a chance of thunderstorms. Highs in the lower 80s. Chance of rain 80%. Sunday, partly cloudy. A 50% chance of showers and thunderstorms. Highs in the mid-70s. Lows in the lower 60s. Monday, partly cloudy. Highs in the lower 70s. Lows in the mid-50s. Tuesday, partly cloudy. Highs in the mid-70s. Lows in the mid-50s. Wednesday, mostly cloudy. A 30% chance of showers. Highs in the upper 70s. Lows in the upper 50s. Open Lake Forecast, 4, the Niagara River to Hamlin Beach beyond 5 miles from shore. Tonight, north winds 5 to 15 knots. Waves 2 feet or less. Thursday, north winds less than 10 knots. Waves 1 foot or less. Thursday night, west winds less than 10 knots becoming north. Waves 1 foot or less. Friday, northeast winds 10 knots or less becoming east. Waves 1 foot or less. Friday night, east winds 5 to 10 knots becoming southeast. Waves 2 feet or less. Saturday, southeast winds 5 to 10 knots becoming west. Showers likely with a chance of thunderstorms. Waves 2 feet or less. Sunday, west winds 10 to 15 knots. A chance of showers. Waves 2 to 3 feet. Monday, west winds 15 to 20 knots diminishing to 10 to 15 knots. Waves 1 to 3 feet. Winds and waves higher in and near thunderstorms. Open Lake Forecast, 4, Hamlin Beach to Mexico Bay beyond 5 miles from shore. Tonight, west winds 5 to 15 knots becoming northwest. Waves 1 to 2 feet. Thursday, northwest winds 10 knots or less becoming west. Waves 1 foot or less. Thursday night, west winds 10 knots or less becoming northwest. Waves 1 foot or less. Friday, southeast winds 10 knots or less becoming northeast. Waves 1 foot or less. Friday night, northeast winds 5 to 10 knots becoming southeast. Waves 1 foot or less. Saturday, southeast winds 5 to 15 knots becoming southwest. Showers with a chance of thunderstorms. Waves 1 to 3 feet. Sunday, west winds 10 to 15 knots. Showers likely with a chance of thunderstorms during the day, then a chance of showers Sunday night. Waves 1 to 3 feet building to 2 to 4 feet. Monday, west winds 15 to 20 knots diminishing to 10 to 15 knots. A chance of showers during the day. Waves 2 to 4 feet subsiding to 1 to 3 feet. Winds and waves higher in and near thunderstorms. This is the NOAA Weather Radio KHA 53 in Rochester. 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KHA 53 operates on a frequency of 162.40 MHz. 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Your source for official weather information across the Western Finger Lakes and the Genesee Valley. KHA 53 operates on a frequency of 162.40 MHz. The 9 p.m. weather at Rochester, it was mostly cloudy.

The forecast for the Genesee Valley and Northern Finger Lakes, including Rochester, Geneseo, Canandaigua, Newark, and Fairhaven. Tonight, mostly cloudy. A chance of showers this evening. Some patchy fog developing after midnight. Lows ranging from the upper 50s inland to the lower 60s along the lake shore. Light northwest winds. Chance of rain 40%. Thursday, some patchy fog in the morning, otherwise mostly cloudy in the morning, then becoming partly sunny. Highs ranging from the lower 70s on the hilltops to the mid-70s across the lower elevations. Light north winds. Thursday night, mainly clear with some patchy fog developing. Lows ranging from the mid-50s inland to the upper 50s along the lake shore. Light winds. Friday, some patchy fog in the morning, otherwise sunny. Highs ranging from the mid-70s on the hilltops to the upper 70s across the lower elevations. Light winds. Friday night, mainly clear. Lows around 60. Light winds. The forecast for the Southern Finger Lakes, including Pinyan, Seneca Falls, and Auburn. Tonight, partly cloudy early, then becoming mostly cloudy with some patchy fog developing late. Lows in the upper 50s. Light winds. Thursday, some patchy fog in the morning, otherwise mostly cloudy. A chance of showers in the afternoon. Highs in the mid-70s. Light north winds. Chance of rain 30%. Thursday night, mainly clear with some patchy fog developing. Lows in the mid-50s. Light winds. Friday, some patchy fog in the morning, otherwise sunny. Highs in the upper 70s. Light winds. Friday night, mainly clear. Lows around 60. Light winds. And now the extended forecast. Saturday, showers and a chance of thunderstorms. Highs in the lower 80s. Chance of rain 80%. Sunday, partly cloudy. A 50% chance of showers and thunderstorms. Highs in the mid-70s. Lows in the lower 60s. Monday, partly cloudy. Highs in the lower 70s. Lows in the mid-50s. Tuesday, partly cloudy. Highs in the mid-70s. Lows in the mid-50s. Wednesday, mostly cloudy. A 30% chance of showers. Highs in the upper 70s. Lows in the upper 50s. This is the NOAA Weather Radio KHA 53 in Rochester. Your source for official weather information across the Western Finger Lakes and the Genesee Valley. KHA 53 operates on a frequency of 162.40 MHz. The 9 p.m. weather at Rochester, it was mostly cloudy. The temperature was 69 degrees Fahrenheit or 21 degrees Celsius, the dew point 66 and the relative humidity 90%. The wind was calm. The pressure was 29.92 inches and rising. Repeating at Rochester, it was mostly cloudy, temperature 69 degrees. Around the region at 9 p.m. it was partly cloudy, with a temperature of 70 at Niagara Falls, 71 at Syracuse, 69 at Elmira, and 67 at Binghamton. It was mostly cloudy, with a temperature of 73 at Erie, 73 at Buffalo, and 68 at Watertown. At Oswego, winds were southwest at 4 knots, with a temperature of 72 degrees. The Central Lake Ontario buoy winds were from the west at 10 knots. The forecast for the Genesee Valley and Northern Finger Lakes, including Rochester, Geneseo, Canandaigua, Newark, and Fairhaven. Tonight, mostly cloudy. A chance of showers this evening. Some patchy fog developing after midnight. Lows ranging from the upper 50s inland to the lower 60s along the lake shore. Light northwest winds. Chance of rain 40%. Thursday, some patchy fog in the morning, otherwise mostly cloudy in the morning, then becoming partly sunny. Highs ranging from the lower 70s on the hilltops to the mid-70s across the lower elevations. Light north winds. Thursday night, mainly clear with some patchy fog developing. Lows ranging from the mid-50s inland to the upper 50s along the lake shore. Light winds. Friday, some patchy fog in the morning, otherwise sunny. Highs ranging from the mid-70s on the hilltops to the upper 70s across the lower elevations. Light winds.

Friday night, mainly clear. Lows around 60. Light winds. The forecast for the Southern Finger Lakes, including Tinian, Seneca Falls, and Auburn. Tonight, partly cloudy early, then becoming mostly cloudy with some patchy fog developing late. Lows in the upper 50s. Light winds. Thursday, some patchy fog in the morning, otherwise mostly cloudy. A chance of showers in the afternoon. Highs in the mid-70s. Light north winds. Chance of rain 30%. Thursday night, mainly clear with some patchy fog developing. Lows in the mid-50s. Light winds. Friday, some patchy fog in the morning, otherwise sunny. Highs in the upper 70s. Light winds. Friday night, mainly clear. Lows around 60. Light winds. And now the extended forecast. Saturday, showers and a chance of thunderstorms. Highs in the lower 80s. Chance of rain 80%. Sunday, partly cloudy. A 50% chance of showers and thunderstorms. Highs in the mid-70s. Lows in the lower 60s. Monday, partly cloudy. Highs in the lower 70s. Lows in the mid-50s. Tuesday, partly cloudy. Highs in the mid-70s. Lows in the mid-50s. Wednesday, mostly cloudy. A 30% chance of showers. Highs in the upper 70s. Lows in the upper 50s. This is the NOAA Weather Radio KHA-53 in Rochester. Your source for official weather information across the Western Finger Lakes and the Genesee Valley. KHA-53 operates on a frequency of 162.40 MHz. The 9 p.m. weather at Rochester, it was mostly cloudy. The temperature was 69 degrees Fahrenheit or 21 degrees Celsius, the dew point 66 and the relative humidity 90%. The wind was calm. The pressure was 29.92 inches and rising. Repeating at Rochester, it was mostly cloudy, temperature 69 degrees. Around the region at 9 p.m. it was partly cloudy, with a temperature of 70 at Niagara Falls, 71 at Syracuse, 69 at Elmira, and 67 at Binghamton. It was mostly cloudy, with a temperature of 73 at Erie, 73 at Buffalo, and 68 at Watertown. At Oswego, winds were southwest at 4 knots, with a temperature of 72 degrees. The Central Lake Ontario buoy winds were from the west at 10 knots. The forecast for the Genesee Valley and Northern Finger Lakes, including Rochester, Geneseo, Canandaigua, Newark, and Fairhaven. Tonight, mostly cloudy. A chance of showers this evening. Some patchy fog developing after midnight. Lows ranging from the upper 50s inland to the lower 60s along the lake shore. Light northwest winds. Chance of rain 40%. Thursday, some patchy fog in the morning, otherwise mostly cloudy in the morning, then becoming partly sunny. Highs ranging from the lower 70s on the hilltops to the mid-70s across the lower elevations. Light north winds. Thursday night, mainly clear with some patchy fog developing. Lows ranging from the mid-50s inland to the upper 50s along the lake shore. Light winds. Friday, some patchy fog in the morning, otherwise sunny. Highs ranging from the mid-70s on the hilltops to the upper 70s across the lower elevations. Light winds. Friday night, mainly clear. Lows around 60. Light winds. The forecast for the Southern Finger Lakes, including Tinian, Seneca Falls, and Auburn. Tonight, partly cloudy early, then becoming mostly cloudy with some patchy fog developing late. Lows in the upper 50s. Light winds. Thursday, some patchy fog in the morning, otherwise mostly cloudy. A chance of showers in the afternoon. Highs in the mid-70s. Light north winds. Chance of rain 30%. Thursday night, mainly clear with some patchy fog developing. Lows in the mid-50s. Light winds. Friday, some patchy fog in the morning, otherwise sunny. Highs in the upper 70s. Light winds. Friday night, mainly clear. Lows around 60. Light winds. And now the extended forecast. Saturday, showers and a chance of thunderstorms.

highs in the lower 80s. Chance of rain 80%. Sunday, partly cloudy. A 50% chance of showers and thunderstorms. Highs in the mid-70s. Lows in the lower 60s. Monday, partly cloudy. Highs in the lower 70s. Lows in the mid-50s. Tuesday, partly cloudy. Highs in the mid-70s. Lows in the mid-50s. Wednesday, mostly cloudy. A 30% chance of showers. Highs in the upper 70s. Lows in the upper 50s. This is the NOAA Weather Radio KHA 53 in Rochester. Your source for official weather information across the Western Finger Lakes and the Genesee Valley. KHA 53 operates on a frequency of 162.40 MHz. The 9 p.m. weather at Rochester, it was mostly cloudy. The temperature was 69 degrees Fahrenheit or 21 degrees Celsius, the dew point 66 and the relative humidity 90%. The wind was calm. The pressure was 29.92 inches and rising. Repeating at Rochester, it was mostly cloudy, temperature 69 degrees. Around the region at 9 p.m. skies ranged from partly cloudy to mostly cloudy. It was 73 at Erie, 73 at Buffalo, 70 at Niagara Falls, and 70 at Toronto. Syracuse reported 71, Elmira reported 69, Binghamton reported 67, and Watertown reported 68. At Oswego, winds were southwest at 4 knots, with a temperature of 72 degrees. The Central Lake Ontario buoy winds were northwest at 12 knots, with a temperature of 74 degrees, and the waves were 1 foot. The forecast for the Genesee Valley and Northern Finger Lakes, including Rochester, Geneseo, Canandaigua, Newark, and Fairhaven. Tonight, mostly cloudy. A chance of showers this evening. Some patchy fog developing after midnight. Lows ranging from the upper 50s inland to the lower 60s along the lake shore. Light northwest winds. Chance of rain 40%. Thursday, some patchy fog in the morning, otherwise mostly cloudy in the morning, then becoming partly sunny. Highs ranging from the lower 70s on the hilltops to the mid-70s across the lower elevations. Light north winds. Thursday night, mainly clear with some patchy fog developing. Lows ranging from the mid-50s inland to the upper 50s along the lake shore. Light winds. Friday, some patchy fog in the morning, otherwise sunny. Highs ranging from the mid-70s on the hilltops to the upper 70s across the lower elevations. Light winds. Friday night, mainly clear. Lows around 60. Light winds. The forecast for the Southern Finger Lakes, including Pinyan, Seneca Falls, and Auburn. Tonight, partly cloudy early, then becoming mostly cloudy with some patchy fog developing late. Lows in the upper 50s. Light winds. Thursday, some patchy fog in the morning, otherwise mostly cloudy. A chance of showers in the afternoon. Highs in the mid-70s. Light north winds. Chance of rain 30%. Thursday night, mainly clear with some patchy fog developing. Lows in the mid-50s. Light winds. Friday, some patchy fog in the morning, otherwise sunny. Highs in the upper 70s. Light winds. Friday night, mainly clear. Lows around 60. Light winds. And now the extended forecast. Saturday, showers and a chance of thunderstorms. Highs in the lower 80s. Chance of rain 80%. Sunday, partly cloudy. A 50% chance of showers and thunderstorms. Highs in the mid-70s. Lows in the lower 60s. Monday, partly cloudy. Highs in the lower 70s. Lows in the mid-50s. Tuesday, partly cloudy. Highs in the mid-70s. Lows in the mid-50s. Wednesday, mostly cloudy. A 30% chance of showers. Highs in the upper 70s. Lows in the upper 50s. This is the NOAA Weather Radio KHA 53 in Rochester. Your source for official weather information across the Western Finger Lakes and the Genesee Valley. KHA 53 operates on a frequency of 162.40 MHz. The 9 p.m. weather at Rochester, it was mostly

cloudy. The temperature was 69 degrees Fahrenheit or 21 degrees Celsius, the dew point 66 and the relative humidity 90%. The wind was calm. The pressure was 29.92 inches and rising. Repeating at Rochester, it was mostly cloudy, temperature 69 degrees. Around the region at 9 p.m. skies ranged from partly cloudy to mostly cloudy. It was 73 at Erie, 73 at Buffalo, 70 at Niagara Falls, and 70 at Toronto. Syracuse reported 71, Elmira reported 69, Binghamton reported 67, and Watertown reported 68. At Oswego, winds were southwest at 4 knots, with a temperature of 72 degrees. The Central Lake Ontario buoy winds were northwest at 12 knots, with a temperature of 74 degrees, and the waves were 1 foot. The forecast for the Genesee Valley and Northern Finger Lakes, including Rochester, Geneseo, Canandaigua, Newark, and Fairhaven. Tonight, mostly cloudy. A chance of showers this evening. Some patchy fog developing after midnight. Lows ranging from the upper 50s inland to the lower 60s along the lake shore. Light northwest winds. Chance of rain 40%. Thursday, some patchy fog in the morning, otherwise mostly cloudy in the morning, then becoming partly sunny. Highs ranging from the lower 70s on the hilltops to the mid-70s across the lower elevations. Light north winds. Thursday night, mainly clear with some patchy fog developing. Lows ranging from the mid-50s inland to the upper 50s along the lake shore. Light winds. Friday, some patchy fog in the morning, otherwise sunny. Highs ranging from the mid-70s on the hilltops to the upper 70s across the lower elevations. Light winds. Friday night, mainly clear. Lows around 60. Light winds. The forecast for the Southern Finger Lakes, including Penyan, Seneca Falls, and Auburn. Tonight, partly cloudy early, then becoming mostly cloudy with some patchy fog developing late. Lows in the upper 50s. Light winds. Thursday, some patchy fog in the morning, otherwise mostly cloudy. A chance of showers in the afternoon. Highs in the mid-70s. Light north winds. Chance of rain 30%. Thursday night, mainly clear with some patchy fog developing. Lows in the mid-50s. Light winds. Friday, some patchy fog in the morning, otherwise sunny. Highs in the upper 70s. Light winds. Friday night, mainly clear. Lows around 60. Light winds. And now the extended forecast. Saturday, showers and a chance of thunderstorms. Highs in the lower 80s. Chance of rain 80%. Sunday, partly cloudy. A 50% chance of showers and thunderstorms. Highs in the mid-70s. Lows in the lower 60s. Monday, partly cloudy. Highs in the lower 70s. Lows in the mid-50s. Tuesday, partly cloudy. Highs in the mid-70s. Lows in the mid-50s. Wednesday, mostly cloudy. A 30% chance of showers. Highs in the upper 70s. Lows in the upper 50s. This is the NOAA Weather Radio KHA 53 in Rochester. Your source for official weather information across the Western Finger Lakes and the Genesee Valley. KHA 53 operates on a frequency of 162.40 MHz. The 9 p.m. weather at Rochester, it was mostly cloudy. The temperature was 69 degrees Fahrenheit or 21 degrees Celsius, the dew point 66 and the relative humidity 90%. The wind was calm. The pressure was 29.92 inches and rising. Repeating at Rochester, it was mostly cloudy, temperature 69 degrees. Around the region at 9 p.m. skies ranged from partly cloudy to mostly cloudy. It was 73 at Erie, 73 at Buffalo, 70 at Niagara Falls, and 70 at Toronto. Syracuse reported 71, Elmira reported 69, Binghamton reported 67, and Watertown reported 68. At Oswego, winds were southwest at 4 knots, with a temperature of 72 degrees. The Central Lake Ontario buoy winds were northwest at 12 knots, with a temperature of 74 degrees, and the waves were 1 foot. The forecast for the Genesee Valley

and Finger Lakes, including Rochester, Geneseo, Canandaigua, Newark, and Fairhaven. Tonight, mostly cloudy. A chance of showers this evening. Some patchy fog developing after midnight. Lows ranging from the upper 50s inland to the lower 60s along the lake shore. Light northwest winds. Chance of rain 40%. Thursday, some patchy fog in the morning, otherwise mostly cloudy in the morning, then becoming partly sunny. Highs ranging from the lower 70s on the hilltops to the mid-70s across the lower elevations. Light north winds. Thursday night, mainly clear with some patchy fog developing. Lows ranging from the mid-50s inland to the upper 50s along the lake shore. Light winds. Friday, some patchy fog in the morning, otherwise sunny. Highs ranging from the mid-70s on the hilltops to the upper 70s across the lower elevations. Light winds. Friday night, mainly clear. Lows around 60. Light winds. The forecast for the Southern Finger Lakes, including Pinyan, Seneca Falls, and Auburn. Tonight, partly cloudy early, then becoming mostly cloudy with some patchy fog developing late. Lows in the upper 50s. Light winds. Thursday, some patchy fog in the morning, otherwise mostly cloudy. A chance of showers in the afternoon. Highs in the mid-70s. Light north winds. Chance of rain 30%. Thursday night, mainly clear with some patchy fog developing. Lows in the mid-50s. Light winds. Friday, some patchy fog in the morning, otherwise sunny. Highs in the upper 70s. Light winds. Friday night, mainly clear. Lows around 60. Light winds. And now the extended forecast. Saturday, showers and a chance of thunderstorms. Highs in the lower 80s. Chance of rain 80%. Sunday, partly cloudy. A 50% chance of showers and thunderstorms. Highs in the mid-70s. Lows in the lower 60s. Monday, partly cloudy. Highs in the lower 70s. Lows in the mid-50s. Tuesday, partly cloudy. Highs in the mid-70s. Lows in the mid-50s. Wednesday, mostly cloudy. A 30% chance of showers. Highs in the upper 70s. Lows in the upper 50s. This is the NOAA Weather Radio KHA 53 in Rochester. Your source for official weather information across the Western Finger Lakes and the Genesee Valley. KHA 53 operates on a frequency of 162.40 MHz. The 9 p.m. weather at Rochester, it was mostly cloudy. The temperature was 69 degrees Fahrenheit or 21 degrees Celsius, the dew point 66 and the relative humidity 90%. The wind was calm. The pressure was 29.92 inches and rising. Repeating at Rochester, it was mostly cloudy, temperature 69 degrees. Around the region at 9 p.m. skies ranged from partly cloudy to mostly cloudy. It was 73 at Erie, 73 at Buffalo, 70 at Niagara Falls, and 70 at Toronto. Syracuse reported 71, Elmira reported 69, Binghamton reported 67, and Watertown reported 68. At Oswego, winds were southwest at 4 knots, with a temperature of 72 degrees. The Central Lake Ontario buoy winds were northwest at 12 knots, with a temperature of 74 degrees, and the waves were 1 foot. The forecast for the Genesee Valley and Northern Finger Lakes, including Rochester, Geneseo, Canandaigua, Newark, and Fairhaven. Tonight, mostly cloudy. A chance of showers this evening. Some patchy fog developing after midnight. Lows ranging from the upper 50s inland to the lower 60s along the lake shore. Light northwest winds. Chance of rain 40%. Thursday, some patchy fog in the morning, otherwise mostly cloudy in the morning, then becoming partly sunny. Highs ranging from the lower 70s on the hilltops to the mid-70s across the lower elevations. Light north winds. Thursday night, mainly clear with some patchy fog developing. Lows ranging from the mid-50s inland to the upper 50s along the lake shore. Light winds. Friday, some patchy fog in the morning, otherwise sunny. Highs ranging from the mid-70s on the hilltops to the upper 70s across

lower elevations. Light winds. Friday night, mainly clear. Lows around 60. Light winds. The forecast for the Southern Finger Lakes, including Tinian, Seneca Falls, and Auburn. Tonight, partly cloudy early, then becoming mostly cloudy with some patchy fog developing late. Lows in the upper 50s. Light winds. Thursday, some patchy fog in the morning, otherwise mostly cloudy. A chance of showers in the afternoon. Highs in the mid-70s. Light north winds. Chance of rain 30%. Thursday night, mainly clear with some patchy fog developing. Lows in the mid-50s. Light winds. Friday, some patchy fog in the morning, otherwise sunny. Highs in the upper 70s. Light winds. Friday night, mainly clear. Lows around 60. Light winds. And now the extended forecast. Saturday, showers and a chance of thunderstorms. Highs in the lower 80s. Chance of rain 80%. Sunday, partly cloudy. A 50% chance of showers and thunderstorms. Highs in the mid-70s. Lows in the lower 60s. Monday, partly cloudy. Highs in the lower 70s. Lows in the mid-50s. Tuesday, partly cloudy. Highs in the mid-70s. Lows in the mid-50s. Wednesday, mostly cloudy. A 30% chance of showers. Highs in the upper 70s. Lows in the upper 50s. The Nearshore Marine Forecast, for the Niagara River to Hamelin Beach along Lake Ontario. Tonight, northeast winds 10 knots or less becoming north. Partly cloudy. Waves 1 foot or less. Thursday, light and variable winds. Becoming mostly sunny. Waves 1 foot or less. Thursday night, light and variable winds. Mainly clear. Waves 1 foot or less. Friday, east winds 10 knots or less becoming northeast. Sunny. Waves 1 foot or less. Friday night, east winds 5 to 10 knots becoming southeast. Mainly clear in the evening, then becoming partly cloudy. Waves 2 feet or less. Saturday, southeast winds 5 to 10 knots becoming west. Showers likely with a chance of thunderstorms. Waves 2 feet or less. Sunday, west winds 10 to 15 knots. A chance of showers. Waves 1 to 3 feet. Monday, west winds 15 to 20 knots diminishing to 10 to 15 knots. Partly cloudy. Waves 1 to 3 feet. Winds and waves higher in and near thunderstorms. The Nearshore Marine Forecast, for Hamelin Beach to Sodus Bay. Tonight, northwest winds 10 knots or less. Partly cloudy. Waves 1 foot or less. Thursday, northwest winds less than 10 knots. Partly to mostly sunny. Waves 1 foot or less. Thursday night, northwest winds less than 10 knots. Mainly clear. Waves 1 foot or less. Friday, light and variable winds becoming northeast 5 to 10 knots. Sunny. Waves 1 foot or less. Friday night, northeast winds 5 to 10 knots becoming southeast. Mainly clear in the evening, then becoming partly cloudy. Waves 1 foot or less. Saturday, southeast winds 5 to 10 knots becoming southeast. Mainly clear in the evening, then becoming partly cloudy. Waves 1 foot or less. Saturday, southeast winds 5 to 10 knots becoming southwest. Showers likely with a chance of thunderstorms. Waves 1 foot or less. Sunday, west winds 10 to 15 knots. A chance of showers. Waves 1 to 3 feet. Monday, west winds 15 to 20 knots diminishing to 5 to 15 knots. A chance of showers during the day. Waves 1 to 3 feet building to 2 to 4 feet, then subsiding to 1 to 3 feet. Winds and waves higher in and near thunderstorms. The water temperature off Rochester is 55 degrees. The Nearshore Marine Forecast, for Sodus Bay to Mexico Bay. Tonight, west winds 10 knots or less becoming northwest. Partly cloudy. Waves 1 to 2 feet. Thursday, northwest winds less than 10 knots. Partly sunny.

lots of showers in the afternoon. Highs in the mid-70s. Light north winds. Chance of rain 30%. Thursday night, mainly clear with some patchy fog developing. Lows in the mid-50s. Light winds. Friday, some patchy fog in the morning, otherwise sunny. Highs in the upper 70s. Light winds. Friday night, mainly clear. Lows around 60. Light winds. And now the extended forecast. Saturday, showers and a chance of thunderstorms. Highs in the lower 80s. Chance of rain 80%. Sunday, partly cloudy. A 50% chance of showers and thunderstorms. Highs in the mid-70s. Lows in the lower 60s. Monday, partly cloudy. Highs in the lower 70s. Lows in the mid-50s. Tuesday, partly cloudy. Highs in the mid-70s. Lows in the mid-50s. Wednesday, mostly cloudy. A 30% chance of showers. Highs in the upper 70s. Lows in the upper 50s. 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Your source for official weather information across the Western Finger Lakes and the Genesee Valley. KHA-53 operates on a frequency of 162.40 MHz. The 9 p.m. weather at Rochester, it was mostly cloudy. The temperature was 69 degrees Fahrenheit or 21 degrees Celsius, the dew point 66 and the relative humidity 90%. The wind was calm. The pressure was 29.92 inches and rising. Repeating at Rochester, it was mostly cloudy, temperature 69 degrees. Around the region at 9 p.m. skies ranged from partly cloudy to mostly cloudy. It was 73 at Erie, 73 at Buffalo, 70 at Niagara Falls, and 70 at Toronto. Syracuse reported 71, Elmira reported 69, Binghamton reported 67, and Watertown reported 68. At Oswego, winds were southwest at 4 knots, with a temperature of 72 degrees. The Central Lake Ontario buoy winds were northwest at 12 knots, with a temperature of 74 degrees, and the waves were 1 foot. The forecast for the Genesee Valley and Northern Finger Lakes, including Rochester, Geneseo, Canandaigua, Newark, and Fairhaven. Tonight, mostly cloudy. A chance of showers this evening. Some patchy fog developing after midnight. Lows ranging from the upper 50s inland to the lower 60s along the lake shore. Light northwest winds. Chance of rain 40%. Thursday, some patchy fog in the morning, otherwise mostly cloudy in the morning, then becoming partly sunny. Highs ranging from the lower 70s on the hilltops to the mid-70s across the lower elevations. Light north winds. Thursday night, mainly clear with some patchy fog developing. Lows ranging from the mid-50s inland to the upper 50s along the lake shore. Light winds. Friday, some patchy fog in the morning, otherwise sunny. Highs ranging from the mid-70s on the hilltops to the upper 70s across the lower elevations. Light winds. Friday night, mainly clear. Lows around 60. Light winds. The forecast for the Southern Finger Lakes, including Pinyan, Seneca Falls, and Auburn. Tonight, partly cloudy early, then becoming mostly cloudy with some patchy fog developing late. Lows in the upper 50s. Light winds. Thursday, some patchy fog in the morning, otherwise mostly cloudy. A chance of showers in the afternoon. Highs in the mid-70s. Light north winds. Chance of rain 30%. Thursday night, mainly clear with some patchy fog developing. Lows in the mid-50s. Light winds. Friday, some patchy fog in the morning, otherwise sunny. Highs in the upper 70s. Light winds. Friday night, mainly clear. Lows around 60. Light winds. And now the extended forecast. Saturday, showers and a chance of thunderstorms. Highs in the lower 80s. Chance of rain 80%. Sunday, partly cloudy. A 50% chance of showers and thunderstorms. Highs in the mid-70s. Lows in the lower 60s. Monday, partly cloudy. Highs in the lower 70s. Lows in the mid-50s.

Wednesday, partly cloudy. Highs in the mid-70s. Lows in the mid-50s. Wednesday, mostly cloudy. A 30% chance of showers. Highs in the upper 70s. Lows in the upper 50s. This is the NOAA Weather Radio KHA 53 in Rochester. Your source for official weather information across the Western Finger Lakes and the Genesee Valley. KHA 53 operates on a frequency of 162.40 MHz. The 9 p.m. weather at Rochester, it was mostly cloudy. The temperature was 69 degrees Fahrenheit or 21 degrees Celsius, the dew point 66 and the relative humidity 90%. The wind was calm. The pressure was 29.92 inches and rising. Repeating at Rochester, it was mostly cloudy, temperature 69 degrees. Open lake forecast, 4, the Niagara River to Hamlin Beach beyond 5 miles from shore. Tonight, north winds 5 to 15 knots. Waves 2 feet or less. Thursday, north winds less than 10 knots. Waves 1 foot or less. Thursday night, west winds less than 10 knots becoming north. Waves 1 foot or less. Friday, northeast winds 10 knots or less becoming east. Waves 1 foot or less. Friday night, east winds 5 to 10 knots becoming southeast. Waves 2 feet or less. Saturday, southeast winds 5 to 10 knots becoming west. Showers likely with a chance of thunderstorms. Waves 2 feet or less. Sunday, west winds 10 to 15 knots. A chance of showers. Waves 2 to 3 feet. Monday, west winds 15 to 20 knots diminishing to 10 to 15 knots. Waves 1 to 3 feet. Winds and waves higher in and near thunderstorms. Open lake forecast, 4, Hamlin Beach to Mexico Bay beyond 5 miles from shore. Tonight, west winds 5 to 15 knots becoming northwest. Waves 1 to 2 feet. Thursday, northwest winds 10 knots or less becoming west. Waves 1 foot or less. Thursday night, west winds 10 knots or less becoming northwest. Waves 1 foot or less. Friday, southeast winds 10 knots or less becoming northeast. Waves 1 foot or less. Friday night, northeast winds 5 to 10 knots becoming southeast. Waves 1 foot or less. Saturday, southeast winds 5 to 15 knots becoming southwest. Showers with a chance of thunderstorms. Waves 1 to 3 feet. Sunday, west winds 10 to 15 knots. Showers likely with a chance of thunderstorms during the day, then a chance of showers Sunday night. Waves 1 to 3 feet building to 2 to 4 feet. Monday, west winds 15 to 20 knots diminishing to 10 to 15 knots. A chance of showers during the day. Waves 2 to 4 feet subsiding to 1 to 3 feet. Winds and waves higher in and near thunderstorms. The forecast for the Genesee Valley and Northern Finger Lakes, including Rochester, Geneseo, Canandaigua, Newark, and Fairhaven. Overnight, mostly cloudy. A chance of showers through the early overnight. Some patchy fog developing. Lows ranging from the upper 50s inland to the lower 60s along the lake shore. Light west winds. Chance of rain 40%. Thursday, some patchy fog in the morning, otherwise mostly cloudy in the morning, then becoming partly sunny. Highs ranging from the lower 70s on the hilltops to the mid-70s across the lower elevations. Light north winds. Thursday night, mainly clear with some patchy fog developing. Lows ranging from the mid-50s inland to the upper 50s along the lake shore. Light winds. Friday, some patchy fog in the morning, otherwise sunny. Highs ranging from the mid-70s on the hilltops to the upper 70s across the lower elevations. Light winds. Friday night, mainly clear. Lows around 60. Light winds. The forecast for the Southern Finger Lakes, including Pinyan, Seneca Falls, and Auburn. Overnight, mostly cloudy. A chance of showers late this evening. Some patchy fog developing late. Lows in the upper 50s. Light northwest winds. Chance of rain 40%. Thursday, some patchy fog in the morning, otherwise mostly cloudy. A chance of showers in the afternoon. Highs in the

highs in the mid-70s. Lows in the mid-50s. Wednesday, mostly cloudy. A 30% chance of showers. Highs in the upper 70s. Lows in the upper 50s. Open Lake Forecast, 4, the Niagara River to Hamlin Beach beyond 5 miles from shore. Overnight, north winds 5 to 15 knots becoming northwest. Waves 2 feet or less. Thursday, north winds 10 knots or less becoming southwest. Waves 1 foot or less. Thursday night, west winds less than 10 knots becoming north. Waves 1 foot or less. Friday, northeast winds 10 knots or less becoming east. Waves 1 foot or less. Friday night, east winds 5 to 10 knots becoming southeast. Waves 2 feet or less. Saturday, southeast winds 5 to 10 knots becoming west. Showers likely with a chance of thunderstorms. Waves 2 feet or less. Sunday, west winds 10 to 15 knots. A chance of showers. Waves 2 to 3 feet. Monday, west winds 15 to 20 knots diminishing to 10 to 15 knots. Waves 1 to 3 feet. Winds and waves higher and near thunderstorms. Open Lake Forecast, 4, Hamlin Beach to Mexico Bay beyond 5 miles from shore. Overnight, northwest winds 10 to 15 knots. Waves 1 to 2 feet. Thursday, northwest winds 10 knots or less becoming west. Waves 1 foot or less. Thursday night, west winds 10 knots or less becoming northwest. Waves 1 foot or less. Friday, southeast winds 10 knots or less becoming northeast. Waves 1 foot or less. Friday night, northeast winds 5 to 10 knots becoming southeast. Waves 1 foot or less. Saturday, southeast winds 5 to 15 knots becoming southwest. Showers with a chance of thunderstorms. Waves 1 to 3 feet. Sunday, west winds 10 to 15 knots. Showers likely with a chance of thunderstorms during the day, then a chance of showers Sunday night. Waves 1 to 3 feet building to 2 to 4 feet. Monday, west winds 15 to 20 knots diminishing to 10 to 15 knots. A chance of showers during the day. Waves 2 to 4 feet subsiding to 1 to 3 feet. Winds and waves higher and near thunderstorms. This is the NOAA Weather Radio KHA 53 in Rochester. Your source for official weather information across the Western Finger Lakes and the Genesee Valley. KHA 53 operates on a frequency of 162.40 MHz. The 10 p.m. weather at Rochester, it was mostly cloudy. The temperature was 69 degrees Fahrenheit or 21 degrees Celsius, the dew point 64 and the relative humidity 84%. The wind was north at 10 miles an hour. The pressure was 29.95 inches and rising. Repeating at Rochester, it was mostly cloudy, temperature 69 degrees. Around the region at 10 p.m. it was partly cloudy, with a temperature of 72 at Buffalo.

7 at Binghamton. It was mostly cloudy, with a temperature of 71 at Erie, 67 at Elmira, and 65 at Watertown. At Oswego, winds were southwest at 3 knots, with a temperature of 71 degrees. The Central Lake Ontario buoy winds were northwest at 14 knots, with a temperature of 74 degrees, and the waves were 2 feet. The forecast for the Genesee Valley and Northern Finger Lakes, including Rochester, Geneseo, Canandaigua, Newark, and Fairhaven. Overnight, mostly cloudy. A chance of showers through the early overnight. Some patchy fog developing. Lows ranging from the upper 50s inland to the lower 60s along the lake shore. Light west winds. Chance of rain 40%. Thursday, some patchy fog in the morning, otherwise mostly cloudy in the morning, then becoming partly sunny. Highs ranging from the lower 70s on the hilltops to the mid-70s across the lower elevations. Light north winds. Thursday night, mainly clear with some patchy fog developing. Lows ranging from the mid-50s inland to the upper 50s along the lake shore. Light winds. Friday, some patchy fog in the morning, otherwise sunny. Highs ranging from the mid-70s on the hilltops to the upper 70s across the lower elevations. Light winds. Friday night, mainly clear. Lows around 60. Light winds. The forecast for the Southern Finger Lakes, including Pinyan, Seneca Falls, and Auburn. Overnight, mostly cloudy. A chance of showers late this evening. Some patchy fog developing late. Lows in the upper 50s. Light northwest winds. Chance of rain 40%. Thursday, some patchy fog in the morning, otherwise mostly cloudy. A chance of showers in the afternoon. Highs in the mid-70s. Light north winds. Chance of rain 30%. Thursday night, mainly clear with some patchy fog developing. Lows in the mid-50s. Light winds. Friday, some patchy fog in the morning, otherwise sunny. Highs in the upper 70s. Light winds. Friday night, mainly clear. Lows around 60. Light winds. And now the extended forecast. Saturday, showers and a chance of thunderstorms. Highs in the lower 80s. Chance of rain 80%. Sunday, partly cloudy. A 50% chance of showers and thunderstorms. Highs in the mid-70s. Lows in the lower 60s. Monday, partly cloudy. Highs in the lower 70s. Lows in the mid-50s. Tuesday, partly cloudy. Highs in the mid-70s. Lows in the mid-50s. Wednesday, mostly cloudy. A 30% chance of showers. Highs in the upper 70s. Lows in the upper 50s. This is the NOAA Weather Radio KHA 53 in Rochester. Your source for official weather information across the Western Finger Lakes and the Genesee Valley. KHA 53 operates on a frequency of 162.40 MHz. The 10 p.m. weather at Rochester, it was mostly cloudy. The temperature was 69 degrees Fahrenheit or 21 degrees Celsius, the dew point 64 and the relative humidity 84%. The wind was north at 10 miles an hour. The pressure was 29.95 inches and rising. Repeating at Rochester, it was mostly cloudy, temperature 69 degrees. Around the region at 10 p.m. it was partly cloudy, with a temperature of 72 at Buffalo, 67 at Niagara Falls, 67 at Syracuse, and 67 at Binghamton. It was mostly cloudy, with a temperature of 71 at Erie, 67 at Elmira, and 65 at Watertown. At Oswego, winds were southwest at 3 knots, with a temperature of 71 degrees. The Central Lake Ontario buoy winds were northwest at 14 knots, with a temperature of 74 degrees, and the waves were 2 feet. Around the region at 10 p.m. it was partly cloudy, with a temperature of 72 at Buffalo, 67 at Niagara Falls, and 66 at Toronto. Under partly cloudy skies, Syracuse reported 67, Binghamton reported 67, and Watertown reported 65. At Elmira, it was mostly cloudy, with a temperature of 67. At Erie, it was cloudy, with a temperature of 71.
At Oswego, winds were southwest at 3 knots, with a temperature of 71 degrees.

degrees. The Central Lake Ontario buoy winds were northwest at 14 knots, with a temperature of 74 degrees, and the waves were 2 feet. The forecast for the Genesee Valley and Northern Finger Lakes, including Rochester, Geneseo, Canandaigua, Newark, and Fairhaven. Overnight, mostly cloudy. A chance of showers through the early overnight. Some patchy fog developing. Lows ranging from the upper 50s inland to the lower 60s along the lake shore. Light west winds. Chance of rain 40%. Thursday, some patchy fog in the morning, otherwise mostly cloudy in the morning, then becoming partly sunny. Highs ranging from the lower 70s on the hilltops to the mid-70s across the lower elevations. Light north winds. Thursday night, mainly clear with some patchy fog developing. Lows ranging from the mid-50s inland to the upper 50s along the lake shore. Light winds. Friday, some patchy fog in the morning, otherwise sunny. Highs ranging from the mid-70s on the hilltops to the upper 70s across the lower elevations. Light winds. Friday night, mainly clear. Lows around 60. Light winds. The forecast for the Southern Finger Lakes, including Penyan, Seneca Falls, and Auburn. Overnight, mostly cloudy. A chance of showers late this evening. Some patchy fog developing late. Lows in the upper 50s. Light northwest winds. Chance of rain 40%. Thursday, some patchy fog in the morning, otherwise mostly cloudy. A chance of showers in the afternoon. Highs in the mid-70s. Light north winds. Chance of rain 30%. Thursday night, mainly clear with some patchy fog developing. Lows in the mid-50s. Light winds. Friday, some patchy fog in the morning, otherwise sunny. Highs in the upper 70s. Light winds. Friday night, mainly clear. Lows around 60. Light winds. And now the extended forecast. Saturday, showers and a chance of thunderstorms. Highs in the lower 80s. Chance of rain 80%. Sunday, partly cloudy. A 50% chance of showers and thunderstorms. Highs in the mid-70s. Lows in the lower 60s. Monday, partly cloudy. Highs in the lower 70s. Lows in the mid-50s. Tuesday, partly cloudy. Highs in the mid-70s. Lows in the mid-50s. Wednesday, mostly cloudy. A 30% chance of showers. Highs in the upper 70s. Lows in the upper 50s. This is the NOAA Weather Radio KHA 53 in Rochester. Your source for official weather information across the Western Finger Lakes and the Genesee Valley. KHA 53 operates on a frequency of 162.40 MHz. The 10 p.m. weather at Rochester, it was mostly cloudy. The temperature was 69 degrees Fahrenheit or 21 degrees Celsius, the dew point 64 and the relative humidity 84%. The wind was north at 10 miles an hour. The pressure was 29.95 inches and rising. Repeating at Rochester, it was mostly cloudy, temperature 69 degrees. Around the region at 10 p.m. it was partly cloudy, with a temperature of 72 at Buffalo, 67 at Niagara Falls, and 66 at Toronto. Under partly cloudy skies, Syracuse reported 67, Binghamton reported 67, and Watertown reported 65. At Elmira, it was mostly cloudy, with a temperature of 67. At Erie, it was cloudy, with a temperature of 71. At Oswego, winds were southwest at 3 knots, with a temperature of 71 degrees. The Central Lake Ontario buoy winds were northwest at 14 knots, with a temperature of 74 degrees, and the waves were 2 feet. The forecast for the Genesee Valley and Northern Finger Lakes, including Rochester, Geneseo, Canandaigua, Newark, and Fairhaven. Overnight, mostly cloudy. A chance of showers through the early overnight. Some patchy fog developing. Lows ranging from the upper 50s inland to the lower 60s along the lake shore. Light west winds. Chance of rain 40%. Thursday, some patchy fog in the morning, otherwise mostly cloudy in the morning, then becoming partly sunny. Highs ranging from the lower 70s on the hilltops to the mid-70s across the

Lower elevations. Light north winds. Thursday night, mainly clear with some patchy fog developing. Lows ranging from the mid-50s inland to the upper 50s along the lake shore. Light winds. Friday, some patchy fog in the morning, otherwise sunny. Highs ranging from the mid-70s on the hilltops to the upper 70s across the lower elevations. Light winds. Friday night, mainly clear. Lows around 60. Light winds. The forecast for the Southern Finger Lakes, including Pinyan, Seneca Falls, and Auburn. Overnight, mostly cloudy. A chance of showers late this evening. Some patchy fog developing late. Lows in the upper 50s. Light northwest winds. Chance of rain 40%. Thursday, some patchy fog in the morning, otherwise mostly cloudy. A chance of showers in the afternoon. Highs in the mid-70s. Light north winds. Chance of rain 30%. Thursday night, mainly clear with some patchy fog developing. Lows in the mid-50s. Light winds. Friday, some patchy fog in the morning, otherwise sunny. Highs in the upper 70s. Light winds. Friday night, mainly clear. Lows around 60. Light winds. And now the extended forecast. Saturday, showers and a chance of thunderstorms. Highs in the lower 80s. Chance of rain 80%. Sunday, partly cloudy. A 50% chance of showers and thunderstorms. Highs in the mid-70s. Lows in the lower 60s. Monday, partly cloudy. Highs in the lower 70s. Lows in the mid-50s. Tuesday, partly cloudy. Highs in the mid-70s. Lows in the mid-50s. Wednesday, mostly cloudy. A 30% chance of showers. Highs in the upper 70s. Lows in the upper 50s. This is the NOAA Weather Radio KHA 53 in Rochester. Your source for official weather information across the Western Finger Lakes and the Genesee Valley. KHA 53 operates on a frequency of 162.40 MHz. The 10 p.m. weather at Rochester, it was mostly cloudy. The temperature was 69 degrees Fahrenheit or 21 degrees Celsius, the dew point 64 and the relative humidity 84%. The wind was north at 10 miles an hour. The pressure was 29.95 inches and rising. Repeating at Rochester, it was mostly cloudy, temperature 69 degrees. Around the region at 10 p.m. it was partly cloudy, with a temperature of 72 at Buffalo, 67 at Niagara Falls, and 66 at Toronto. Under partly cloudy skies, Syracuse reported 67, Binghamton reported 67, and Watertown reported 65. At Elmira, it was mostly cloudy, with a temperature of 67. At Erie, it was cloudy, with a temperature of 71. At Oswego, winds were southwest at 3 knots, with a temperature of 71 degrees. The Central Lake Ontario buoy winds were northwest at 14 knots, with a temperature of 74 degrees, and the waves were 2 feet. The forecast for the Genesee Valley and Northern Finger Lakes, including Rochester, Geneseo, Canandaigua, Newark, and Fairhaven. Overnight, mostly cloudy. A chance of showers through the early overnight. Some patchy fog developing. Lows ranging from the upper 50s inland to the lower 60s along the lake shore. Light west winds. Chance of rain 40%. Thursday, some patchy fog in the morning, otherwise mostly cloudy in the morning, then becoming partly sunny. Highs ranging from the lower 70s on the hilltops to the mid-70s across the lower elevations. Light north winds. Thursday night, mainly clear with some patchy fog developing. Lows ranging from the mid-50s inland to the upper 50s along the lake shore. Light winds. Friday, some patchy fog in the morning, otherwise sunny. Highs ranging from the mid-70s on the hilltops to the upper 70s across the lower elevations. Light winds. Friday night, mainly clear. Lows around 60. Light winds. The forecast for the Southern Finger Lakes, including Pinyan, Seneca Falls, and Auburn. Overnight, mostly cloudy. A chance of showers late this evening. Some patchy fog developing late.

in the upper 50s. Light northwest winds. Chance of rain 40%. Thursday, some patchy fog in the morning, otherwise mostly cloudy. A chance of showers in the afternoon. Highs in the mid-70s. Light north winds. Chance of rain 30%. Thursday night, mainly clear with some patchy fog developing. Lows in the mid-50s. Light winds. Friday, some patchy fog in the morning, otherwise sunny. Highs in the upper 70s. Light winds. Friday night, mainly clear. Lows around 60. Light winds. And now the extended forecast. Saturday, showers and a chance of thunderstorms. Highs in the lower 80s. Chance of rain 80%. Sunday, partly cloudy. A 50% chance of showers and thunderstorms. Highs in the mid-70s. Lows in the lower 60s. Monday, partly cloudy. Highs in the lower 70s. Lows in the mid-50s. Tuesday, partly cloudy. Highs in the mid-70s. Lows in the mid-50s. Wednesday, mostly cloudy. A 30% chance of showers. Highs in the upper 70s. Lows in the upper 50s. This is the NOAA Weather Radio KHA-53 in Rochester. Your source for official weather information across the Western Finger Lakes and the Genesee Valley. KHA-53 operates on a frequency of 162.40 MHz. The 10 p.m. weather at Rochester, it was mostly cloudy. The temperature was 69 degrees Fahrenheit or 21 degrees Celsius, the dew point 64 and the relative humidity 84%. The wind was north at 10 miles an hour. The pressure was 29.95 inches and rising. Repeating at Rochester, it was mostly cloudy, temperature 69 degrees. Around the region at 10 p.m. it was partly cloudy, with a temperature of 72 at Buffalo, 67 at Niagara Falls, and 66 at Toronto. Under partly cloudy skies, Syracuse reported 67, Binghamton reported 67, and Watertown reported 65. At Elmira, it was mostly cloudy, with a temperature of 67. At Erie, it was cloudy, with a temperature of 71. At Oswego, winds were southwest at 3 knots, with a temperature of 71 degrees. The Central Lake Ontario buoy winds were northwest at 14 knots, with a temperature of 74 degrees, and the waves were 2 feet. The forecast for the Genesee Valley and Northern Finger Lakes, including Rochester, Geneseo, Canandaigua, Newark, and Fairhaven. Overnight, mostly cloudy. A chance of showers through the early overnight. Some patchy fog developing. Lows ranging from the upper 50s inland to the lower 60s along the lake shore. Light west winds. Chance of rain 40%. Thursday, some patchy fog in the morning, otherwise mostly cloudy in the morning, then becoming partly sunny. Highs ranging from the lower 70s on the hilltops to the mid-70s across the lower elevations. Light north winds. Thursday night, mainly clear with some patchy fog developing. Lows ranging from the mid-50s inland to the upper 50s along the lake shore. Light winds. Friday, some patchy fog in the morning, otherwise sunny. Highs ranging from the mid-70s on the hilltops to the upper 70s across the lower elevations. Light winds. Friday night, mainly clear. Lows around 60. Light winds. The forecast for the Southern Finger Lakes, including Pinyan, Seneca Falls, and Auburn. Overnight, mostly cloudy. A chance of showers late this evening. Some patchy fog developing late. Lows in the upper 50s. Light northwest winds. Chance of rain 40%. Thursday, some patchy fog in the morning, otherwise mostly cloudy. A chance of showers in the afternoon. Highs in the mid-70s. Light north winds. Chance of rain 30%. Thursday night, mainly clear with some patchy fog developing. Lows in the mid-50s. Light winds. Friday, some patchy fog in the morning, otherwise sunny. Highs in the upper 70s. Light winds. Friday night, mainly clear. Lows around 60. Light winds. And now the extended forecast. Saturday, showers and a chance of

thunderstorms. Highs in the lower 80s. Chance of rain 80%. Sunday, partly cloudy. A 50% chance of showers and thunderstorms. Highs in the mid-70s. Lows in the lower 60s. Monday, partly cloudy. Highs in the lower 70s. Lows in the mid-50s. Tuesday, partly cloudy. Highs in the mid-70s. Lows in the mid-50s. Wednesday, mostly cloudy. A 30% chance of showers. Highs in the upper 70s. Lows in the upper 50s. This is the NOAA Weather Radio KHA 53 in Rochester. Your source for official weather information across the Western Finger Lakes and the Genesee Valley. KHA 53 operates on a frequency of 162.40 MHz. The 10 p.m. weather at Rochester, it was mostly cloudy. The temperature was 69 degrees Fahrenheit or 21 degrees Celsius, the dew point 64 and the relative humidity 84%. The wind was north at 10 miles an hour. The pressure was 29.95 inches and rising. Repeating at Rochester, it was mostly cloudy, temperature 69 degrees. Around the region at 10 p.m. it was partly cloudy, with a temperature of 72 at Buffalo, 67 at Niagara Falls, and 66 at Toronto. Under partly cloudy skies, Syracuse reported 67, Binghamton reported 67, and Watertown reported 65. At Elmira, it was mostly cloudy, with a temperature of 67. At Erie, it was cloudy, with a temperature of 71. At Oswego, winds were southwest at 3 knots, with a temperature of 71 degrees. The Central Lake Ontario buoy winds were northwest at 14 knots, with a temperature of 74 degrees, and the waves were 2 feet. The forecast for the Genesee Valley and Northern Finger Lakes, including Rochester, Geneseo, Canandaigua, Newark, and Fairhaven. Overnight, mostly cloudy. A chance of showers through the early overnight. Some patchy fog developing. Lows ranging from the upper 50s inland to the lower 60s along the lake shore. Light west winds. Chance of rain 40%. Thursday, some patchy fog in the morning, otherwise mostly cloudy in the morning, then becoming partly sunny. Highs ranging from the lower 70s on the hilltops to the mid-70s across the lower elevations. Light north winds. Thursday night, mainly clear with some patchy fog developing. Lows ranging from the mid-50s inland to the upper 50s along the lake shore. Light winds. Friday, some patchy fog in the morning, otherwise sunny. Highs ranging from the mid-70s on the hilltops to the upper 70s across the lower elevations. Light winds. Friday night, mainly clear. Lows around 60. Light winds. The forecast for the Southern Finger Lakes, including Penyan, Seneca Falls, and Auburn. Overnight, mostly cloudy. A chance of showers late this evening. Some patchy fog developing late. Lows in the upper 50s. Light northwest winds. Chance of rain 40%. Thursday, some patchy fog in the morning, otherwise mostly cloudy. A chance of showers in the afternoon. Highs in the mid-70s. Light north winds. Chance of rain 30%. Thursday night, mainly clear with some patchy fog developing. Lows in the mid-50s. Light winds. Friday, some patchy fog in the morning, otherwise sunny. Highs in the upper 70s. Light winds. Friday night, mainly clear. Lows around 60. Light winds. And now the extended forecast. Saturday, showers and a chance of thunderstorms. Highs in the lower 80s. Chance of rain 80%. Sunday, partly cloudy. A 50% chance of showers and thunderstorms. Highs in the mid-70s. Lows in the lower 60s. Monday, partly cloudy. Highs in the mid-70s. Lows in the lower 60s. Monday, partly cloudy. Highs in the lower 70s. Lows in the mid-50s. Tuesday, partly cloudy. Highs in the mid-70s. Lows in the mid-50s. Wednesday, mostly cloudy. A 30% chance of showers. Highs in the upper 70s. Lows in the upper 50s. The near

to a marine forecast. 4. The Niagara River to Hamlin Beach along Lake Ontario. Rest of tonight, north winds 5 to 15 knots becoming northwest. Partly cloudy. Waves around 1 foot. Thursday, northwest winds less than 10 knots. Becoming mostly sunny. Waves 1 foot or less. Thursday night, light and variable winds. Mainly clear. Waves 1 foot or less. Friday, east winds 10 knots or less becoming northeast. Sunny. Waves 1 foot or less. Friday night, east winds 5 to 10 knots becoming southeast. Mainly clear in the evening, then becoming partly cloudy. Waves 2 feet or less. Saturday, southeast winds 5 to 10 knots becoming west. Showers likely with a chance of thunderstorms. Waves 2 feet or less. Sunday, west winds 10 to 15 knots. A chance of showers. Waves 1 to 3 feet. Monday, west winds 15 to 20 knots diminishing to 10 to 15 knots. Partly cloudy. Waves 1 to 3 feet. Winds and waves higher in and near thunderstorms. The Nearshore Marine Forecast, 4, Hamlin Beach to Sodus Bay. Rest of tonight, northwest winds 5 to 15 knots. A chance of showers. Waves around 1 foot. Thursday, northwest winds 10 knots or less. Mostly cloudy in the morning, then becoming mostly sunny. Waves 1 foot or less. Thursday night, northwest winds less than 10 knots. Mainly clear. Waves 1 foot or less. Friday, light and variable winds becoming northeast 5 to 10 knots. Sunny. Waves 1 foot or less. Friday night, northeast winds 5 to 10 knots becoming southeast. Mainly clear in the evening, then becoming partly cloudy. Waves 1 foot or less. Saturday, southeast winds 5 to 10 knots becoming southwest. Showers likely with a chance of thunderstorms. Waves 1 foot or less. Sunday, west winds 10 to 15 knots. A chance of showers. Waves 1 to 3 feet. Monday, west winds 15 to 20 knots diminishing to 5 to 15 knots. A chance of showers during the day. Waves 1 to 3 feet building to 2 to 4 feet, then subsiding to 1 to 3 feet. Winds and waves higher in and near thunderstorms. The water temperature off Rochester is 55 degrees. The Nearshore Marine Forecast, 4, Sodus Bay to Mexico Bay. Rest of tonight, west winds 5 to 10 knots becoming northwest. Partly to mostly cloudy. Waves 1 to 2 feet. Thursday, northwest winds 10 knots or less. Partly sunny. Waves 1 foot or less. Thursday night, northwest winds less than 10 knots. Mainly clear. Waves 1 foot or less. Friday, south winds less than 10 knots becoming north. Sunny. Waves 1 foot or less. Friday night, northeast winds 5 to 10 knots becoming southeast. Mainly clear. Waves 1 foot or less. Saturday, southeast winds 5 to 10 knots becoming south. Showers likely with a chance of thunderstorms. Waves 1 foot or less. Sunday, southwest winds 10 to 15 knots becoming west. Showers likely with a chance of thunderstorms during the day, then a chance of showers and thunderstorms Sunday night. Waves 1 to 3 feet building to 2 to 4 feet. Monday, west winds 5 to 15 knots. A chance of showers during the day. Waves 2 to 4 feet subsiding to 1 to 3 feet. Winds and waves higher in and near thunderstorms. This is the NOAA Weather Radio KHA-53 in Rochester. Your source for official weather information across the Western Finger Lakes and the Genesee Valley. KHA-53 operates on a frequency of 162.40 MHz. The 10 p.m. weather at Rochester, it was mostly cloudy. The temperature was 69 degrees Fahrenheit or 21 degrees Celsius, the dew point 64 and the relative humidity 84%. The wind was north at 10 miles an hour. The pressure was 29.95 inches and rising. Repeating at Rochester, it was mostly cloudy, temperature 69 degrees. Around the region at 10 p.m. it was partly cloudy, with a temperature of 72 at Buffalo, 67 at Niagara Falls.

N66 at Toronto. Under partly cloudy skies, Syracuse reported 67, Binghamton reported 67, and Watertown reported 65. At Elmira, it was mostly cloudy, with a temperature of 67. At Erie, it was cloudy, with a temperature of 71. At Oswego, winds were southwest at 3 knots, with a temperature of 71 degrees. The Central Lake Ontario buoy winds were northwest at 14 knots, with a temperature of 74 degrees, and the waves were 2 feet. The forecast for the Genesee Valley and Northern Finger Lakes, including Rochester, Geneseo, Canandaigua, Newark, and Fairhaven. Overnight, mostly cloudy. A chance of showers through the early overnight. Some patchy fog developing. Lows ranging from the upper 50s inland to the lower 60s along the lake shore. Light west winds. Chance of rain 40%. Thursday, some patchy fog in the morning, otherwise mostly cloudy in the morning, then becoming partly sunny. Highs ranging from the lower 70s on the hilltops to the mid-70s across the lower elevations. Light north winds. Thursday night, mainly clear with some patchy fog developing. Lows ranging from the mid-50s inland to the upper 50s along the lake shore. Light winds. Friday, some patchy fog in the morning, otherwise sunny. Highs ranging from the mid-70s on the hilltops to the upper 70s across the lower elevations. Light winds. Friday night, mainly clear. Lows around 60. Light winds. The forecast for the Southern Finger Lakes, including Tinian, Seneca Falls, and Auburn. Overnight, mostly cloudy. A chance of showers late this evening. Some patchy fog developing late. Lows in the upper 50s. Light northwest winds. Chance of rain 40%. Thursday, some patchy fog in the morning, otherwise mostly cloudy. A chance of showers in the afternoon. Highs in the mid-70s. Light north winds. Chance of rain 30%. Thursday night, mainly clear with some patchy fog developing. Lows in the mid-50s. Light winds. Friday, some patchy fog in the morning, otherwise sunny. Highs in the upper 70s. Light winds. Friday night, mainly clear. Lows around 60. Light winds. And now the extended forecast. Saturday, showers and a chance of thunderstorms. Highs in the lower 80s. Chance of rain 80%. Sunday, partly cloudy. A 50% chance of showers and thunderstorms. Highs in the mid-70s. Lows in the lower 60s. Monday, partly cloudy. Highs in the lower 70s. Lows in the mid-50s. Tuesday, partly cloudy. Highs in the mid-70s. Lows in the mid-50s. Wednesday, mostly cloudy. A 30% chance of showers. Highs in the upper 70s. Lows in the upper 50s. This is the NOAA Weather Radio KHA 53 in Rochester. Your source for official weather information across the Western Finger Lakes and the Genesee Valley. KHA 53 operates on a frequency of 162.40 MHz. The 10 p.m. weather at Rochester, it was mostly cloudy. The temperature was 69 degrees Fahrenheit or 21 degrees Celsius, the dew point 64 and the relative humidity 84%. The wind was north at 10 miles an hour. The pressure was 29.95 inches and rising. Repeating at Rochester, it was mostly cloudy, temperature 69 degrees. Around the region at 10 p.m. it was partly cloudy, with a temperature of 72 at Buffalo, 67 at Niagara Falls, and 66 at Toronto. Under partly cloudy skies, Syracuse reported 67, Binghamton reported 67, and Watertown reported 65. At Elmira, it was mostly cloudy, with a temperature of 67. At Erie, it was cloudy, with a temperature of 71. At Oswego, winds were southwest at 3 knots, with a temperature of 71 degrees. The Central Lake Ontario buoy winds were northwest at 14 knots, with a temperature of 74 degrees, and the waves were 2 feet. The forecast for the Genesee Valley and Northern Finger Lakes, including Rochester, Geneseo, Canandaigua, Newark, and Fairhaven. Overnight, mostly cloudy. A chance of showers.

through the early overnight. Some patchy fog developing. Lows ranging from the upper 50s inland to the lower 60s along the lake shore. Light west winds. Chance of rain 40%. Thursday, some patchy fog in the morning, otherwise mostly cloudy in the morning, then becoming partly sunny. Highs ranging from the lower 70s on the hilltops to the mid-70s across the lower elevations. Light north winds. Thursday night, mainly clear with some patchy fog developing. Lows ranging from the mid-50s inland to the upper 50s along the lake shore. Light winds. Friday, some patchy fog in the morning, otherwise sunny. Highs ranging from the mid-70s on the hilltops to the upper 70s across the lower elevations. Light winds. Friday night, mainly clear. Lows around 60. Light winds. The forecast for the Southern Finger Lakes, including Pinyan, Seneca Falls, and Auburn. Overnight, mostly cloudy. A chance of showers late this evening. Some patchy fog developing late. Lows in the upper 50s. Light northwest winds. Chance of rain 40%. Thursday, some patchy fog in the morning, otherwise mostly cloudy. A chance of showers in the afternoon. Highs in the mid-70s. Light north winds. Chance of rain 30%. Thursday night, mainly clear with some patchy fog developing. Lows in the mid-50s. Light winds. Friday, some patchy fog in the morning, otherwise sunny. Highs in the upper 70s. Light winds. Friday night, mainly clear. Lows around 60. Light winds. And now the extended forecast. Saturday, showers and a chance of thunderstorms. Highs in the lower 80s. Chance of rain 80%. Sunday, partly cloudy. A 50% chance of showers and thunderstorms. Highs in the mid-70s. Lows in the lower 60s. Monday, partly cloudy. Highs in the lower 70s. Lows in the mid-50s. Tuesday, partly cloudy. Highs in the mid-70s. Lows in the mid-50s. Wednesday, mostly cloudy. A 30% chance of showers. Highs in the upper 70s. Lows in the upper 50s. This is the NOAA Weather Radio KHA 53 in Rochester. Your source for official weather information across the Western Finger Lakes and the Genesee Valley. KHA 53 operates on a frequency of 162.40 MHz. The 10 p.m. weather at Rochester, it was mostly cloudy. The temperature was 69 degrees Fahrenheit or 21 degrees Celsius, the dew point 64 and the relative humidity 84%. The wind was north at 10 miles an hour. The pressure was 29.95 inches and rising. Repeating at Rochester, it was mostly cloudy, temperature 69 degrees. Around the region at 10 p.m. it was partly cloudy, with a temperature of 72 at Buffalo, 67 at Niagara Falls, and 66 at Toronto. Under partly cloudy skies, Syracuse reported 67, Binghamton reported 67, and Watertown reported 65. At Elmira, it was mostly cloudy, with a temperature of 67. At Erie, it was cloudy, with a temperature of 71. At Oswego, winds were southwest at 3 knots, with a temperature of 71 degrees. The Central Lake Ontario buoy winds were northwest at 14 knots, with a temperature of 74 degrees, and the waves were 2 feet. The forecast for the Genesee Valley and Northern Finger Lakes, including Rochester, Geneseo, Canandaigua, Newark, and Fairhaven. Overnight, mostly cloudy. A chance of showers through the early overnight. Some patchy fog developing. Lows ranging from the upper 50s inland to the lower 60s along the lake shore. Light west winds. Chance of rain 40%. Thursday, some patchy fog in the morning, otherwise mostly cloudy in the morning, then becoming partly sunny. Highs ranging from the lower 70s on the hilltops to the mid-70s across the lower elevations. Light north winds. Thursday night, mainly clear with some patchy fog developing. Lows ranging from the mid-50s inland to the upper 50s along the lake shore. Light winds. Friday, some patchy fog in the morning, otherwise sunny. Highs ranging from the mid-70s on the hilltops to the upper 70s.

Tuesday, partly cloudy. Highs in the mid-70s. Lows in the mid-50s. Wednesday, mostly cloudy. A 30% chance of showers. Highs in the upper 70s. Lows in the upper 50s. This is the NOAA Weather Radio KHA 53 in Rochester. Your source for official weather information across the Western Finger Lakes and the Genesee Valley. KHA 53 operates on a frequency of 162.40 MHz. The 10 p.m. weather at Rochester, it was mostly cloudy. The temperature was 69 degrees Fahrenheit or 21 degrees Celsius, the dew point 64 and the relative humidity 84%. The wind was north at 10 miles an hour. The pressure was 29.95 inches and rising. Repeating at Rochester, it was mostly cloudy, temperature 69 degrees. Around the region at 10 p.m. it was partly cloudy, with a temperature of 72 at Buffalo, 67 at Niagara Falls, and 66 at Toronto. Under partly cloudy skies, Syracuse reported 67, Binghamton reported 67, and Watertown reported 65. At Elmira, it was mostly cloudy, with a temperature of 67. At Erie, it was cloudy, with a temperature of 71. At Oswego, winds were southwest at 3 knots, with a temperature of 71 degrees. The Central Lake Ontario buoy winds were northwest at 14 knots, with a temperature of 74 degrees, and the waves were 2 feet. Open lake forecast, 4, the Niagara River to Hamlin Beach beyond 5 miles from shore. Overnight, north winds 5 to 15 knots becoming northwest. Waves 2 feet or less. Thursday, north winds 10 knots or less becoming southwest. Waves 1 foot or less. Thursday night, west winds less than 10 knots becoming north. Waves 1 foot or less. Friday, northeast winds 10 knots or less becoming east. Waves 1 foot or less. Friday night, east winds 5 to 10 knots becoming southeast. Waves 2 feet or less. Saturday, southeast winds 5 to 10 knots becoming west. Showers likely with a chance of thunderstorms. Waves 2 feet or less. Sunday, west winds 10 to 15 knots. A chance of showers. Waves 2 to 3 feet. Monday, west winds 15 to 20 knots diminishing to 10 to 15 knots. Waves 1 to 3 feet. Winds and waves higher and near thunderstorms. Open lake forecast, 4, Hamlin Beach to Mexico Bay beyond 5 miles from shore. Overnight, northwest winds 10 to 15 knots. Waves 1 to 2 feet. Thursday, northwest winds 10 knots or less becoming west. Waves 1 foot or less. Thursday night, west winds 10 knots or less becoming northwest. Waves 1 foot or less. Friday, southeast winds 10 knots or less becoming northeast. Waves 1 foot or less. Friday night, northeast winds 5 to 10 knots becoming southeast. Waves 1 foot or less. Saturday, southeast winds 5 to 15 knots becoming southwest. Showers with a chance of thunderstorms. Waves 1 to 3 feet. Sunday, west winds 10 to 15 knots. Showers likely with a chance of thunderstorms during the day, then a chance of showers Sunday night. Waves 1 to 3 feet building to 2 to 4 feet. Monday, west winds 15 to 20 knots diminishing to 10 to 15 knots. A chance of showers during the day. Waves 2 to 4 feet subsiding to 1 to 3 feet. Winds and waves higher and near thunderstorms. The forecast for the Genesee Valley and Northern Finger Lakes, including Rochester, Geneseo, Canandaigua, Newark, and Fairhaven. Overnight, mostly cloudy. A chance of showers through the early overnight. Some patchy fog developing. Lows ranging from the upper 50s inland to the lower 60s along the lake shore. Light west winds. Chance of rain 40%. Thursday, some patchy fog in the morning, otherwise mostly cloudy in the morning, then becoming partly sunny. Highs ranging from the lower 70s on the hilltops to the mid-70s across the lower elevations. Light north winds. Thursday night, mainly clear with some patchy fog developing. Lows ranging from the mid-50s inland to the upper 50s along the lake shore. Light winds. Friday, some patchy fog in the morning.

otherwise sunny. Highs ranging from the mid-70s on the hilltops to the upper 70s across the lower elevations. Light winds. Friday night, mainly clear. Lows around 60. Light winds. The forecast for the Southern Finger Lakes, including Pinyan, Seneca Falls, and Auburn. Overnight, mostly cloudy. A chance of showers late this evening. Some patchy fog developing late. Lows in the upper 50s. Light northwest winds. Chance of rain 40%. Thursday, some patchy fog in the morning, otherwise mostly cloudy. A chance of showers in the afternoon. Highs in the mid-70s. Light north winds. Chance of rain 30%. Thursday night, mainly clear with some patchy fog developing. Lows in the mid-50s. Light winds. Friday, some patchy fog in the morning, otherwise sunny. Highs in the upper 70s. Light winds. Friday night, mainly clear. Lows around 60. Light winds. And now the extended forecast. Saturday, showers and a chance of thunderstorms. Highs in the lower 80s. Chance of rain 80%. Sunday, partly cloudy. A 50% chance of showers and thunderstorms.

degrees Fahrenheit or 20 degrees Celsius. The dew point 61 and the relative humidity 78%. The wind was west at 3 miles an hour. The pressure was 29.95 inches and steady. Repeating at Rochester, it was mostly cloudy, temperature 68 degrees. Around the region at 11 p.m. it was partly cloudy, with a temperature of 67 at Buffalo, 65 at Niagara Falls, 67 at Syracuse, 66 at Elmira, and 66 at Binghamton. At Erie, it was mostly cloudy, with a temperature of 72. The Oswego winds were from the south at 3 knots. The Central Lake Ontario buoy winds were from the northwest at 14 knots. The forecast for the Genesee Valley and Northern Finger Lakes, including Rochester, Geneseo, Canandaigua, Newark, and Fairhaven. Overnight, mostly cloudy. A chance of showers through the early overnight. Some patchy fog developing. Lows ranging from the upper 50s inland to the lower 60s along the lake shore. Light west winds. Chance of rain 40%. Thursday, some patchy fog in the morning, otherwise mostly cloudy in the morning, then becoming partly sunny. Highs ranging from the lower 70s on the hilltops to the mid-70s across the lower elevations. Light north winds. Thursday night, mainly clear with some patchy fog developing. Lows ranging from the mid-50s inland to the upper 50s along the lake shore. Light winds. Friday, some patchy fog in the morning, otherwise sunny. Highs ranging from the mid-70s on the hilltops to the upper 70s across the lower elevations. Light winds. Friday night, mainly clear. Lows around 60. Light winds. The forecast for the Southern Finger Lakes, including Pinyan, Seneca Falls, and Auburn. Overnight, mostly cloudy. A chance of showers late this evening. Some patchy fog developing late. Lows in the upper 50s. Light northwest winds. Chance of rain 40%. Thursday, some patchy fog in the morning, otherwise mostly cloudy. A chance of showers in the afternoon. Highs in the mid-70s. Light north winds. Chance of rain 30%. Thursday night, mainly clear with some patchy fog developing. Lows in the mid-50s. Light winds. Friday, some patchy fog in the morning, otherwise sunny. Highs in the upper 70s. Light winds. Friday night, mainly clear. Lows around 60. Light winds. And now the extended forecast. Saturday, showers and a chance of thunderstorms. Highs in the lower 80s. Chance of rain 80%. Sunday, partly cloudy. A 50% chance of showers and thunderstorms. Highs in the mid-70s. Lows in the lower 60s. Monday, partly cloudy. Highs in the lower 70s. Lows in the mid-50s. Tuesday, partly cloudy. Highs in the mid-70s. Lows in the mid-50s. Wednesday, mostly cloudy. A 30% chance of showers. Highs in the upper 70s. Lows in the upper 50s. This is the NOAA Weather Radio KHA 53 in Rochester. Your source for official weather information across the Western Finger Lakes and the Genesee Valley. KHA 53 operates on a frequency of 162.40 MHz. The 11 p.m. weather at Rochester, it was mostly cloudy. The temperature was 68 degrees Fahrenheit or 20 degrees Celsius, the dew point 61 and the relative humidity 78%. The wind was west at 3 miles an hour. The pressure was 29.95 inches and steady. Repeating at Rochester, it was mostly cloudy, temperature 68 degrees. Around the region at 11 p.m. it was partly cloudy, with a temperature of 67 at Buffalo, 65 at Niagara Falls, 67 at Syracuse, 66 at Elmira, and 66 at Binghamton. At Erie, it was mostly cloudy, with a temperature of 72. The Oswego winds were from the south at 3 knots. The Central Lake Ontario buoy winds were from the northwest at 14 knots. The forecast for the Genesee Valley and Northern Finger Lakes, including Rochester, Geneseo, Canandaigua, Newark, and Fairhaven. Overnight, mostly cloudy. A chance of showers through the early overnight.
Some patchy fog.

developing. Lows ranging from the upper 50s inland to the lower 60s along the lake shore. Light west winds. Chance of rain 40%. Thursday, some patchy fog in the morning, otherwise mostly cloudy in the morning, then becoming partly sunny. Highs ranging from the lower 70s on the hilltops to the mid-70s across the lower elevations. Light north winds. Thursday night, mainly clear with some patchy fog developing. Lows ranging from the mid-50s inland to the upper 50s along the lake shore. Light winds. Friday, some patchy fog in the morning, otherwise sunny. Highs ranging from the mid-70s on the hilltops to the upper 70s across the lower elevations. Light winds. Friday night, mainly clear. Lows around 60. Light winds. The forecast for the Southern Finger Lakes, including Pinyan, Seneca Falls, and Auburn. Overnight, mostly cloudy. A chance of showers late this evening. Some patchy fog developing late. Lows in the upper 50s. Light northwest winds. Chance of rain 40%. Thursday, some patchy fog in the morning, otherwise mostly cloudy. A chance of showers in the afternoon. Highs in the mid-70s. Light north winds. Chance of rain 30%. Thursday night, mainly clear with some patchy fog developing. Lows in the mid-50s. Light winds. Friday, some patchy fog in the morning, otherwise sunny. Highs in the upper 70s. Light winds. Friday night, mainly clear. Lows around 60. Light winds. And now the extended forecast. Saturday, showers and a chance of thunderstorms. Highs in the lower 80s. Chance of rain 80%. Sunday, partly cloudy. A 50% chance of showers and thunderstorms. Highs in the mid-70s. Lows in the lower 60s. Monday, partly cloudy. Highs in the lower 70s. Lows in the mid-50s. Tuesday, partly cloudy. Highs in the mid-70s. Lows in the mid-50s. Wednesday, mostly cloudy. A 30% chance of showers. Highs in the upper 70s. Lows in the upper 50s. This is the NOAA Weather Radio KHA-53 in Rochester. Your source for official weather information across the Western Finger Lakes and the Genesee Valley. KHA-53 operates on a frequency of 162.40 MHz. The 11 p.m. weather at Rochester, it was mostly cloudy. The temperature was 68 degrees Fahrenheit or 20 degrees Celsius, the dew point 61 and the relative humidity 78%. The wind was west at 3 miles an hour. The pressure was 29.95 inches and steady. Repeating at Rochester, it was mostly cloudy, temperature 68 degrees. Around the region at 11 p.m. skies ranged from partly cloudy to mostly cloudy. It was 72 at Erie, 67 at Buffalo, 65 at Niagara Falls, and 66 at Toronto. Syracuse reported 67, Elmira reported 66, Binghamton reported 66, and Watertown reported 66. At Oswego, winds were south at 4 knots, with a temperature of 70 degrees. The Central Lake Ontario buoy winds were northwest at 14 knots, with a temperature of 73 degrees, and the waves were 2 feet. The forecast for the Genesee Valley and Northern Finger Lakes, including Rochester, Geneseo, Canandaigua, Newark, and Fairhaven. Overnight, mostly cloudy. A chance of showers through the early overnight. Some patchy fog developing. Lows ranging from the upper 50s inland to the lower 60s along the lake shore. Light west winds. Chance of rain 40%. Thursday, some patchy fog in the morning, otherwise mostly cloudy in the morning, then becoming partly sunny. Highs ranging from the lower 70s on the hilltops to the mid-70s across the lower elevations. Light north winds. Thursday night, mainly clear with some patchy fog developing. Lows ranging from the mid-50s inland to the upper 50s along the lake shore. Light winds. Friday, some patchy fog in the morning, otherwise sunny. Highs ranging from the mid-70s on the hilltops to the upper 70s across the lower elevations. Light winds. Friday night, mainly clear. Lows around 60.

winds. The forecast for the southern Finger Lakes, including Pinyan, Seneca Falls, and Auburn. Overnight, mostly cloudy. A chance of showers late this evening. Some Tai Chi fog developing late. Lows in the upper 50s. Light northwest winds. Chance of rain 40%. Thursday, some Tai Chi fog in the morning, otherwise mostly cloudy. A chance of showers in the afternoon. Highs in the mid-70s. Light north winds. Chance of rain 30%. Thursday night, mainly clear with some patchy fog developing. Lows in the mid-50s. Light winds. Friday, some patchy fog in the morning, otherwise sunny. Highs in the upper 70s. Light winds. Friday night, mainly clear. Lows around 60. Light winds. And now the extended forecast. Saturday, showers and a chance of thunderstorms. Highs in the lower 80s. Chance of rain 80%. Sunday, partly cloudy. A 50% chance of showers and thunderstorms. Highs in the mid-70s. Lows in the lower 60s. Monday, partly cloudy. Highs in the lower 70s. Lows in the mid-50s. Tuesday, partly cloudy. Highs in the mid-70s. Lows in the mid-50s. Wednesday, mostly cloudy. A 30% chance of showers. Highs in the upper 70s. Lows in the upper 50s. This is the NOAA Weather Radio KHA 53 in Rochester. Your source for official weather information across the Western Finger Lakes and the Genesee Valley. KHA 53 operates on a frequency of 162.40 MHz. The 11 p.m. weather at Rochester, it was mostly cloudy. The temperature was 68 degrees Fahrenheit or 20 degrees Celsius, the dew point 61 and the relative humidity 78%. The wind was west at 3 miles an hour. The pressure was 29.95 inches and steady. Repeating at Rochester, it was mostly cloudy, temperature 68 degrees. Around the region at 11 p.m. skies ranged from partly cloudy to mostly cloudy. It was 72 at Erie, 67 at Buffalo, 65 at Niagara Falls, and 66 at Toronto. Syracuse reported 67, Elmira reported 66, Binghamton reported 66, and Watertown reported 66. At Oswego, winds were south at 4 knots, with a temperature of 70 degrees. The Central Lake Ontario buoy winds were northwest at 14 knots, with a temperature of 73 degrees, and the waves were 2 feet. The forecast for the Genesee Valley and Northern Finger Lakes, including Rochester, Geneseo, Canandaigua, Newark, and Fairhaven. Overnight, mostly cloudy. A chance of showers through the early overnight. Some patchy fog developing. Lows ranging from the upper 50s inland to the lower 60s along the lake shore. Light west winds. Chance of rain 40%. Thursday, some patchy fog in the morning, otherwise mostly cloudy in the morning, then becoming partly sunny. Highs ranging from the lower 70s on the hilltops to the mid-70s across the lower elevations. Light north winds. Thursday night, mainly clear with some patchy fog developing. Lows ranging from the mid-50s inland to the upper 50s along the lake shore. Light winds. Friday, some patchy fog in the morning, otherwise sunny. Highs ranging from the mid-70s on the hilltops to the upper 70s across the lower elevations. Light winds. Friday night, mainly clear. Lows around 60. Light winds. The forecast for the Southern Finger Lakes, including Pinyan, Seneca Falls, and Auburn. Overnight, mostly cloudy. A chance of showers late this evening. Some patchy fog developing late. Lows in the upper 50s. Light northwest winds. Chance of rain 40%. Thursday, some patchy fog in the morning, otherwise mostly cloudy. A chance of showers in the afternoon. Highs in the mid-70s. Light north winds. Chance of rain 30%. Thursday night, mainly clear with some patchy fog developing. Lows in the mid-50s. Light winds. Friday, some patchy fog in the morning, otherwise sunny. Highs in the upper 70s. Light winds.

Friday night, mainly clear. Lows around 60. Light winds. And now the extended forecast. Saturday, showers and a chance of thunderstorms. Highs in the lower 80s. Chance of rain 80%. Sunday, partly cloudy. A 50% chance of showers and thunderstorms. Highs in the mid-70s. Lows in the lower 60s. Monday, partly cloudy. Highs in the lower 70s. Lows in the mid-50s. Tuesday, partly cloudy. Highs in the mid-70s. Lows in the mid-50s. Wednesday, mostly cloudy. A 30% chance of showers. Highs in the upper 70s. Lows in the upper 50s. 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Your source for official weather information across the Western Finger Lakes and the Genesee Valley. KHA-53 operates on a frequency of 162.40 MHz. The 11 p.m. weather at Rochester, it was mostly cloudy. The temperature was 68 degrees Fahrenheit or 20 degrees Celsius, the dew point 61 and the relative humidity 78%. The wind was west at 3 miles an hour. The pressure was 29.95 inches and steady. Repeating at Rochester, it was mostly cloudy, temperature 68 degrees. Around the region at 11 p.m. skies ranged from partly cloudy to mostly cloudy. It was 72 at Erie, 67 at Buffalo, 65 at Niagara Falls, and 66 at Toronto. Syracuse reported 67, Elmira reported 66, Binghamton reported 66, and Watertown reported 66. At Oswego, winds were south at 4 knots, with a temperature of 70 degrees. The Central Lake Ontario buoy winds were northwest at 14 knots, with a temperature of 73 degrees, and the waves were 2 feet. The forecast for the Genesee Valley and Northern Finger Lakes, including Rochester, Geneseo, Canandaigua, Newark, and Fairhaven. Overnight, mostly cloudy. A chance of showers through the early overnight. Some patchy fog developing. Lows ranging from the upper 50s inland to the lower 60s along the lake shore. Light west winds. Chance of rain 40%. Thursday, some patchy fog in the morning, otherwise mostly cloudy in the morning, then becoming partly sunny. Highs ranging from the lower 70s on the hilltops to the mid-70s across the lower elevations. Light north winds. Thursday night, mainly clear with some patchy fog developing. Lows ranging from the mid-50s inland to the upper 50s along the lake shore. Light winds. Friday, some patchy fog in the morning, otherwise sunny. Highs ranging from the mid-70s on the hilltops to the upper 70s across the lower elevations. Light winds. Friday night, mainly clear. Lows around 60. Light winds. The forecast for the Southern Finger Lakes, including Pinyan, Seneca Falls, and Auburn. Overnight, mostly cloudy. A chance of showers late this evening. Some patchy fog developing late. Lows in the upper 50s. Light northwest winds. Chance of rain 40%. Thursday, some patchy fog in the morning, otherwise mostly cloudy. A chance of showers in the afternoon. Highs in the mid-70s. Light north winds. Chance of rain 30%. Thursday night, mainly clear with some patchy fog developing. Lows in the mid-50s. Light winds. Friday, some patchy fog in the morning, otherwise sunny. Highs in the upper 70s. Light winds. Friday night, mainly clear. Lows around 60. Light winds. And now the extended forecast. Saturday, showers and a chance of thunderstorms. Highs in the lower 80s. Chance of rain 80%. Sunday, partly cloudy. A 50% chance of showers and thunderstorms. Highs in the mid-70s. Lows in the lower 60s. Monday, partly cloudy. Highs in the lower 70s. Lows in the mid-50s. Tuesday, partly cloudy. Highs in the mid-70s. Lows in the mid-50s. Wednesday, mostly cloudy. A 30% chance of showers. Highs in the upper 70s. Lows in the upper 50s. This is the NOAA Weather Radio KHA 53.

3 in Rochester. 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KHA 53 operates on a frequency of 162.40 MHz. The 11 p.m. weather at Rochester, it was mostly cloudy. The temperature was 68 degrees Fahrenheit or 20 degrees Celsius, the dew point 61 and the relative humidity 78%. The wind was west at 3 miles an hour. The pressure was 29.95 inches and steady. Repeating at Rochester, it was mostly cloudy, temperature 68 degrees. Around the region at 11 p.m. skies ranged from partly cloudy to mostly cloudy. It was 72 at Erie, 67 at Buffalo, 65 at Niagara Falls, and 66 at Toronto. Syracuse reported 67, Elmira reported 66, Binghamton reported 66, and Watertown reported 66. At Oswego, winds were south at 4 knots, with a temperature of 70 degrees. The Central Lake Ontario buoy winds were northwest at 14 knots, with a temperature of 73 degrees, and the waves were 2 feet. The forecast for the Genesee Valley and Northern Finger Lakes, including Rochester, Geneseo, Canandaigua, Newark, and Fairhaven. Overnight, mostly cloudy. A chance of showers through the early overnight. Some patchy fog developing. Lows ranging from the upper 50s inland to the lower 60s along the lake shore. Light west winds. Chance of rain 40%. Thursday, some patchy fog in the morning, otherwise mostly cloudy in the morning, then becoming partly sunny. Highs ranging from the lower 70s on the hilltops to the mid-70s across the lower elevations. Light north winds. Thursday night, mainly clear with some patchy fog developing. Lows ranging from the mid-50s inland to the upper 50s along the lake shore. Light winds. Friday, some patchy fog in the morning, otherwise sunny. Highs ranging from the mid-70s on the hilltops to the upper 70s across the lower elevations. Light winds. Friday night, mainly clear. Lows around 60. Light winds. The forecast for the Southern Finger Lakes, including Tinian, Seneca Falls, and Auburn. Overnight, mostly cloudy. A chance of showers late this evening. Some patchy fog developing late. Lows in the upper 50s. Light northwest winds. Chance of rain 40%. Thursday, some patchy fog in the morning, otherwise mostly cloudy. A chance of showers in the afternoon. Highs in the mid-70s. Light north winds. Chance of rain 30%. Thursday night, mainly clear with some patchy fog developing. Lows in the mid-50s. Light winds. Friday, some patchy fog in the morning, otherwise sunny. Highs in the upper 70s. Light winds. Friday night, mainly clear. Lows around 60. Light winds. And now the extended forecast. Saturday, showers and a chance of thunderstorms. Highs in the lower 80s. Chance of rain 80%. Sunday, partly cloudy. A 50% chance of showers and thunderstorms. Highs in the mid-70s. Lows in the lower 60s. Monday, partly cloudy. Highs in the lower 70s. Lows in the mid-50s. Tuesday, partly cloudy. Highs in the mid-70s. Lows in the mid-50s. Wednesday, mostly cloudy. A 30% chance of showers. Highs in the upper 70s. Lows in the upper 50s. The Nearshore Marine Forecast, for the Niagara River to Hamelin Beach along Lake Ontario. Rest of tonight, north winds 5 to 15 knots becoming northwest. Partly cloudy. Waves around 1 foot. Thursday, northwest winds less than 10 knots. Becoming mostly sunny. Waves 1 foot or less. Thursday night, light and variable winds. Mainly clear. Waves 1 foot or less. Friday, east winds 10 knots or less becoming northeast. Sunny. Waves 1 foot or less. Friday night, east winds 5 to 10 knots becoming southeast. Mainly clear in the evening, then becoming partly cloudy. Waves 2 feet or less. Saturday, southeast winds 5 to 10 knots becoming west. Showers likely with a chance of thunderstorm.

waves 2 feet or less. Sunday, west winds 10 to 15 knots. A chance of showers. Waves 1 to 3 feet. Monday, west winds 15 to 20 knots, diminishing to 10 to 15 knots. Partly cloudy. Waves 1 to 3 feet. Winds and waves higher and near thunderstorms. The Nearshore Marine Forecast, for Heron Beach to Sodus Bay. Rest of tonight, northwest winds 5 to 15 knots. A chance of showers. Waves around 1 foot. Thursday, northwest winds 10 knots or less. Mostly cloudy in the morning, then becoming mostly sunny. Waves 1 foot or less. Thursday night, northwest winds less than 10 knots. Mainly clear. Waves 1 foot or less. Friday, light and variable winds becoming northeast 5 to 10 knots. Sunny. Waves 1 foot or less. Friday night, northeast winds 5 to 10 knots becoming southeast. Mainly clear in the evening, then becoming partly cloudy. Waves 1 foot or less. Saturday, southeast winds 5 to 10 knots becoming southwest. Showers likely with a chance of thunderstorms. Waves 1 foot or less. Sunday, west winds 10 to 15 knots. A chance of showers. Waves 1 to 3 feet. Monday, west winds 15 to 20 knots, diminishing to 5 to 15 knots. A chance of showers during the day. Waves 1 to 3 feet, building to 2 to 4 feet, then subsiding to 1 to 3 feet. Winds and waves higher and near thunderstorms. The water temperature off Rochester is 55 degrees. The Nearshore Marine Forecast, for Sodus Bay to Mexico Bay. Rest of tonight, west winds 5 to 10 knots becoming northwest. Partly to mostly cloudy. Waves 1 to 2 feet. Thursday, northwest winds 10 knots or less. Partly sunny. Waves 1 foot or less. Thursday night, northwest winds less than 10 knots. Mainly northwest winds 10 knots or less. Partly sunny. Waves 1 foot or less. Thursday night, northwest winds less than 10 knots. Mainly clear. Waves 1 foot or less. Friday, south winds less than 10 knots becoming north. Sunny. Waves 1 foot or less. Friday night, northeast winds 5 to 10 knots becoming southeast. Mainly clear. Waves 1 foot or less. Saturday, southeast winds 5 to 10 knots becoming south. Showers likely with a chance of thunderstorms. Waves 1 foot or less. Sunday, southwest winds 10 to 15 knots becoming west. Showers likely with a chance of thunderstorms during the day, then a chance of showers and thunderstorms Sunday night. Waves 1 to 3 feet, building to 2 to 4 feet. Monday, west winds 5 to 15 knots. A chance of showers during the day. Waves 2 to 4 feet, subsiding to 1 to 3 feet. Winds and waves higher and near thunderstorms. This is the NOAA Weather Radio KHA 53 in Rochester. Your source for official weather information across the Western Finger Lakes and the Genesee Valley. KHA 53 operates on a frequency of 162.40 MHz. The 11 p.m. weather at Rochester, it was mostly cloudy. The temperature was 68 degrees Fahrenheit or 20 degrees Celsius, the dew point 61 and the relative humidity 78%. The wind was west at 3 miles an hour. The pressure was 29.95 inches and steady. Repeating at Rochester, it was mostly cloudy, temperature 68 degrees. Around the region at 11 p.m. skies ranged from partly cloudy to mostly cloudy. It was 72 at Erie, 67 at Buffalo, 65 at Niagara Falls, and 66 at Toronto. Syracuse reported 67, Elmira reported 66, Binghamton reported 66, and Watertown reported 66. At Oswego, winds were south at 4 knots, with a temperature of 70 degrees. The Central Lake Ontario buoy winds were northwest at 14 knots, with a temperature of 73 degrees, and the waves were 2 feet. The forecast for the Genesee Valley and Northern Finger Lakes, including Rochester, Geneseo, Canandaigua, Newark, and Fairhaven. Overnight, mostly cloudy. A chance of showers through the early overnight,

Friday night, mainly clear. Lows around 60. Light winds. And now the extended forecast. Saturday, showers and a chance of thunderstorms. Highs in the lower 80s. Chance of rain 80%. Sunday, partly cloudy. A 50% chance of showers and thunderstorms. Highs in the mid-70s. Lows in the lower 60s. Monday, partly cloudy. Highs in the lower 70s. Lows in the mid-50s. Tuesday, partly cloudy. Highs in the mid-70s. Lows in the mid-50s. Wednesday, mostly cloudy. A 30% chance of showers. Highs in the upper 70s. Lows in the upper 50s. This is the NOAA Weather Radio KHA 53 in Rochester. Your source for official weather information across the Western Finger Lakes and the Genesee Valley. KHA 53 operates on a frequency of 162.40 MHz. The 11 p.m. weather at Rochester, it was mostly cloudy. The temperature was 68 degrees Fahrenheit or 20 degrees Celsius, the dew point 61 and the relative humidity 78%. The wind was west at 3 miles an hour. The pressure was 29.95 inches and steady. Repeating at Rochester, it was mostly cloudy, temperature 68 degrees. Around the region at 11 p.m. skies ranged from partly cloudy to mostly cloudy. It was 72 at Erie, 67 at Buffalo, 65 at Niagara Falls, and 66 at Toronto. Syracuse reported 67, Elmira reported 66, Binghamton reported 66, and Watertown reported 66. At Oswego, winds were south at 4 knots, with a temperature of 70 degrees. The Central Lake Ontario buoy winds were northwest at 14 knots, with a temperature of 73 degrees, and the waves were 2 feet. The forecast for the Genesee Valley and Northern Finger Lakes, including Rochester, Geneseo, Canandaigua, Newark, and Fairhaven. Overnight, mostly cloudy. A chance of showers through the early overnight. Some patchy fog developing. Lows ranging from the upper 50s inland to the lower 60s along the lake shore. Light west winds. Chance of rain 40%. Thursday, some patchy fog in the morning, otherwise mostly cloudy in the morning, then becoming partly sunny. Highs ranging from the lower 70s on the hilltops to the mid-70s across the lower elevations. Light north winds. Thursday night, mainly clear with some patchy fog developing. Lows ranging from the mid-50s inland to the upper 50s along the lake shore. Light winds. Friday, some patchy fog in the morning, otherwise sunny. Highs ranging from the mid-70s on the hilltops to the upper 70s across the lower elevations. Light winds. Friday night, mainly clear. Lows around 60. Light winds. The forecast for the Southern Finger Lakes, including Penyan, Seneca Falls, and Auburn. Overnight, mostly cloudy. A chance of showers late this evening. Some patchy fog developing late. Lows in the upper 50s. Light northwest winds. Chance of rain 40%. Thursday, some patchy fog in the morning, otherwise mostly cloudy. A chance of showers in the afternoon. Highs in the mid-70s. Light north winds. Chance of rain 30%. Thursday night, mainly clear with some patchy fog developing. Lows in the mid-50s. Light winds. Friday, some patchy fog in the morning, otherwise sunny. Highs in the upper 70s. Light winds. Friday night, mainly clear. Lows around 60. Light winds. And now the extended forecast. Saturday, showers and a chance of thunderstorms. Highs in the lower 80s. Chance of rain 80%. Sunday, partly cloudy. A 50% chance of showers and thunderstorms. Highs in the mid-70s. Lows in the lower 60s. Monday, partly cloudy. Highs in the lower 70s. Lows in the mid-50s. Tuesday, partly cloudy. Highs in the mid-70s. Lows in the mid-50s. Wednesday, mostly cloudy. A 30% chance of showers. Highs in the upper 70s. Lows in the upper 50s. This is the NOAA Weather Radio KH.

waves 1 foot or less. Friday night, east winds 5 to 10 knots becoming southeast. Waves 2 feet or less. Saturday, southeast winds 5 to 10 knots becoming west. Showers likely with a chance of thunderstorms. Waves 2 feet or less. Sunday, west winds 10 to 15 knots. A chance of showers. Waves 2 to 3 feet. Monday, west winds 15 to 20 knots diminishing to 10 to 15 knots. Waves 1 to 3 feet. Winds and waves higher and near thunderstorms. Open lake forecast, 4, Heron Beach to Mexico Bay beyond 5 miles from shore. Overnight, northwest winds 10 to 15 knots. Waves 1 to 2 feet. Thursday, northwest winds 10 knots or less becoming west. Waves 1 foot or less. Thursday night, west winds 10 knots or less becoming northwest. Waves 1 foot or less. Friday, southeast winds 10 knots or less becoming northeast. Waves 1 foot or less. Friday night, northeast winds 5 to 10 knots becoming southeast. Waves 1 foot or less. Saturday, southeast winds 5 to 15 knots becoming southwest. Showers with a chance of thunderstorms. Waves 1 to 3 feet. Sunday, west winds 10 to 15 knots. Showers likely with a chance of thunderstorms during the day, then a chance of showers Sunday night. Waves 1 to 3 feet building to 2 to 4 feet. Monday, west winds 15 to 20 knots diminishing to 10 to 15 knots. A chance of showers during the day. Waves 2 to 4 feet subsiding to 1 to 3 feet. Winds and waves higher and near thunderstorms. The forecast for the Genesee Valley and Northern Finger Lakes, including Rochester, Geneseo, Canandaigua, Newark, and Fairhaven. Overnight, mostly cloudy. A chance of showers through the early overnight. Some patchy fog developing. Lows ranging from the upper 50s inland to the lower 60s along the lake shore. Light west winds. Chance of rain 40%. Thursday, some patchy fog in the morning, otherwise mostly cloudy in the morning, then becoming partly sunny. Highs ranging from the lower 70s on the hilltops to the mid-70s across the lower elevations. Light north winds. Thursday night, mainly clear with some patchy fog developing. Lows ranging from the mid-50s inland to the upper 50s along the lake shore. Light winds. Friday, some patchy fog in the morning, otherwise sunny. Highs ranging from the mid-70s on the hilltops to the upper 70s across the lower elevations. Light winds. Friday night, mainly clear. Lows around 60. Light winds. The forecast for the Southern Finger Lakes, including Pinyan, Seneca Falls, and Auburn. Overnight, mostly cloudy. A chance of showers late this evening. Some patchy fog developing late. Lows in the upper 50s. Light northwest winds. Chance of rain 40%. Thursday, some patchy fog in the morning, otherwise mostly cloudy. A chance of showers in the afternoon. Highs in the mid-70s. Light north winds. Chance of rain 30%. Thursday night, mainly clear with some patchy fog developing. Lows in the mid-50s. Light winds. Friday, some patchy fog in the morning, otherwise sunny. Highs in the upper 70s. Light winds. Friday night, mainly clear. Lows around 60. Light winds. And now the extended forecast. Saturday, showers and a chance of thunderstorms. Highs in the lower 80s. Chance of rain 80%. Sunday, partly cloudy. A 50% chance of showers and thunderstorms. Highs in the mid 70s. Lows in the lower 60s. Monday, partly cloudy. Highs in the lower 70s. Lows in the mid-50s. Tuesday, partly cloudy. Highs in the mid-70s. Lows in the mid-50s. Wednesday, mostly cloudy. A 30% chance of showers. Highs in the upper 70s. Lows in the upper 50s. This is the NOAA Weather Radio KHA-53 in Rochester. Your source for official weather information across the Western Finger Lakes and the Genesee Valley. KHA 53 operates on a frequency of 162.

The buoy winds were northwest at 14 knots, with a temperature of 72 degrees, and the waves were 2 feet. The forecast for the Genesee Valley and Northern Finger Lakes, including Rochester, Geneseo, Canandaigua, Newark, and Fairhaven. Overnight, mostly cloudy. A chance of showers through the early overnight. Some patchy fog developing. Lows ranging from the upper 50s inland to the lower 60s along the lake shore. Light west winds. Chance of rain 40%. Thursday, some patchy fog in the morning, otherwise mostly cloudy in the morning, then becoming partly sunny. Highs ranging from the lower 70s on the hilltops to the mid-70s across the lower elevations. Light north winds. Thursday night, mainly clear with some patchy fog developing. Lows ranging from the mid-50s inland to the upper 50s along the lake shore. Light winds. Friday, some patchy fog in the morning, otherwise sunny. Highs ranging from the mid-70s on the hilltops to the upper 70s across the lower elevations. Light winds. Friday night, mainly clear. Lows around 60. Light winds. The forecast for the Southern Finger Lakes, including Pinyan, Seneca Falls, and Auburn. Overnight, mostly cloudy. A chance of showers late this evening. Some patchy fog developing late. Lows in the upper 50s. Light northwest winds. Chance of rain 40%. Thursday, some patchy fog in the morning, otherwise mostly cloudy. A chance of showers in the afternoon. Highs in the mid-70s. Light north winds. Chance of rain 30%. Thursday night, mainly clear with some patchy fog developing. Lows in the mid-50s. Light winds. Friday, some patchy fog in the morning, otherwise sunny. Highs in the upper 70s. Light winds. Friday night, mainly clear. Lows around 60. Light winds. And now the extended forecast. Saturday, showers and a chance of thunderstorms. Highs in the lower 80s. Chance of rain 80%. Sunday, partly cloudy. A 50% chance of showers and thunderstorms. Highs in the mid-70s. Lows in the lower 60s. Monday, partly cloudy. Highs in the lower 70s. Lows in the mid-50s. Tuesday, partly cloudy. Highs in the mid-70s. Lows in the mid-50s. Wednesday, mostly cloudy. A 30% chance of showers. Highs in the upper 70s. Lows in the upper 50s. This is the NOAA Weather Radio KHA-53 in Rochester. Your source for official weather information across the Western Finger Lakes and the Genesee Valley. KHA-53 operates on a frequency of 162.40 MHz. The midnight weather at Rochester, it was mostly cloudy. The temperature was 66 degrees Fahrenheit or 19 degrees Celsius, the dew point 62 and the relative humidity 87%. The wind was west at 3 miles an hour. The pressure was 29.96 inches and rising. Repeating at Rochester, it was mostly cloudy, temperature 66 degrees. Around the region at midnight at Niagara Falls, it was clear, with a temperature of 64. It was partly cloudy, with a temperature of 64 at Buffalo, 64 at Binghamton, and 63 at Watertown. It was mostly cloudy, with a temperature of 69 at Erie, 66 at Syracuse, and 66 at Elmira. At Oswego, winds were west at 7 knots, with a temperature of 74 degrees. The Central Lake Ontario buoy winds were northwest at 14 knots, with a temperature of 72 degrees, and the waves were 2 feet. The forecast for the Genesee Valley and Northern Finger Lakes, including Rochester, Geneseo, Canandaigua, Newark, and Fairhaven. Overnight, mostly cloudy. A chance of showers through the early overnight. Some patchy fog developing. Lows ranging from the upper 50s inland to the lower 60s along the lake shore. Light west winds. Chance of rain 40%. Thursday, some patchy fog in the morning, otherwise mostly cloudy in the morning, then becoming partly sunny. Highs ranging from the lower 70s on the hilltops to the mid-70s across the lower elevations. Light north winds. Thursday night, mainly clear with some patchy fog developing.
lows ranging from

the mid-50s inland to the upper 50s along the lake shore. Light winds. Friday, some patchy fog in the morning, otherwise sunny. Highs ranging from the mid-70s on the hilltops to the upper 70s across the lower elevations. Light winds. Friday night, mainly clear. Lows around 60. Light winds. The forecast for the Southern Finger Lakes, including Tinian, Seneca Falls, and Auburn. Overnight, mostly cloudy. A chance of showers late this evening. Some patchy fog developing late. Lows in the upper 50s. Light northwest winds. Chance of rain 40%. Thursday, some patchy fog in the morning, otherwise mostly cloudy. A chance of showers in the afternoon. Highs in the mid-70s. Light north winds. Chance of rain 30%. Thursday night, mainly clear with some patchy fog developing. Lows in the mid-50s. Light winds. Friday, some patchy fog in the morning, otherwise sunny. Highs in the upper 70s. Light winds. Friday night, mainly clear. Lows around 60. Light winds. And now the extended forecast. Saturday, showers and a chance of thunderstorms. Highs in the lower 80s. Chance of rain 80%. Sunday, partly cloudy. A 50% chance of showers and thunderstorms. Highs in the mid-70s. Lows in the lower 60s. Monday, partly cloudy. Highs in the lower 70s. Lows in the mid-50s. Tuesday, partly cloudy. Highs in the mid-70s. Lows in the mid-50s. Wednesday, mostly cloudy. A 30% chance of showers. Highs in the upper 70s. Lows in the upper 50s. This is the NOAA Weather Radio KHA 53 in Rochester. Your source for official weather information across the Western Finger Lakes and the Genesee Valley. KHA 53 operates on a frequency of 162.40 MHz. The midnight weather at Rochester, it was mostly cloudy. The temperature was 66 degrees Fahrenheit or 19 degrees Celsius, the dew point 62 and the relative humidity 87%. The wind was west at 3 miles an hour. The pressure was 29.96 inches and rising. Repeating at Rochester, it was mostly cloudy, temperature 66 degrees. Around the region at midnight at Niagara Falls, it was clear, with a temperature of 64. It was partly cloudy, with a temperature of 64 at Buffalo, 61 at Toronto, 64 at Binghamton, and 63 at Watertown. It was mostly cloudy, with a temperature of 69 at Erie, 66 at Syracuse, and 66 at Elmira. At Oswego, winds were west at 7 knots, with a temperature of 74 degrees. The Central Lake Ontario buoy winds were northwest at 14 knots, with a temperature of 72 degrees, and the waves were 2 feet. The forecast for the Genesee Valley and Northern Finger Lakes, including Rochester, Geneseo, Canandaigua, Newark, and Fairhaven. Overnight, mostly cloudy. A chance of showers through the early overnight. Some patchy fog developing. Lows ranging from the upper 50s inland to the lower 60s along the lake shore. Light west winds. Chance of rain 40%. Thursday, some patchy fog in the morning, otherwise mostly cloudy in the morning, then becoming partly sunny. Highs ranging from the lower 70s on the hilltops to the mid-70s across the lower elevations. Light north winds. Thursday night, mainly clear with some patchy fog developing. Lows ranging from the mid-50s inland to the upper 50s along the lake shore. Light winds. Friday, some patchy fog in the morning, otherwise sunny. Highs ranging from the mid-70s on the hilltops to the upper 70s across the lower elevations. Light winds. Friday night, mainly clear. Lows around 60. Light winds. The forecast for the Southern Finger Lakes, including Tinian, Seneca Falls, and Auburn. Overnight, mostly cloudy. A chance of showers late this evening. Some patchy fog developing late. Lows in the upper 50s. Light northwest winds. Chance of rain 40%. Thursday, some patchy fog in the morning, otherwise mostly cloudy. A chance of showers in the afternoon.

Highs in the mid-70s. Light north winds. Chance of rain 30%. Thursday night, mainly clear with some patchy fog developing. Lows in the mid-50s. Light winds. Friday, some patchy fog in the morning, otherwise sunny. Highs in the upper 70s. Light winds. Friday night, mainly clear. Lows around 60. Light winds. And now the extended forecast. Saturday, showers and a chance of thunderstorms. Highs in the lower 80s. Chance of rain 80%. Sunday, partly cloudy. A 50% chance of showers and thunderstorms. Highs in the mid-70s. Lows in the lower 60s. Monday, partly cloudy. Highs in the lower 70s. Lows in the mid-50s. Tuesday, partly cloudy. Highs in the mid-70s. Lows in the mid-50s. Wednesday, mostly cloudy. A 30% chance of showers. Highs in the upper 70s. Lows in the upper 50s. This is the NOAA Weather Radio KHA 53 in Rochester. Your source for official weather information across the Western Finger Lakes and the Genesee Valley. KHA 53 operates on a frequency of 162.40 MHz. The midnight weather at Rochester, it was mostly cloudy. The temperature was 66 degrees Fahrenheit or 19 degrees Celsius, the dew point 62 and the relative humidity 87%. The wind was west at 3 miles an hour. The pressure was 29.96 inches and rising. Repeating at Rochester, it was mostly cloudy, temperature 66 degrees. Around the region at midnight at Niagara Falls, it was clear, with a temperature of 64. It was partly cloudy, with a temperature of 64 at Buffalo, 61 at Toronto, 64 at Binghamton, and 63 at Watertown. It was mostly cloudy, with a temperature of 69 at Erie, 66 at Syracuse, and 66 at Elmira. At Oswego, winds were west at 7 knots, with a temperature of 74 degrees. The Central Lake Ontario buoy winds were northwest at 14 knots, with a temperature of 72 degrees, and the waves were 2 feet. The forecast for the Genesee Valley and Northern Finger Lakes, including Rochester, Geneseo, Canandaigua, Newark, and Fairhaven. Overnight, mostly cloudy. A chance of showers through the early overnight. Some patchy fog developing. Lows ranging from the upper 50s inland to the lower 60s along the lake shore. Light west winds. Chance of rain 40%. Thursday, some patchy fog in the morning, otherwise mostly cloudy in the morning, then becoming partly sunny. Highs ranging from the lower 70s on the hilltops to the mid-70s across the lower elevations. Light north winds. Thursday night, mainly clear with some patchy fog developing. Lows ranging from the mid-50s inland to the upper 50s along the lake shore. Light winds. Friday, some patchy fog in the morning, otherwise sunny. Highs ranging from the mid-70s on the hilltops to the upper 70s across the lower elevations. Light winds. Friday night, mainly clear. Lows around 60. Light winds. The forecast for the Southern Finger Lakes, including Pinyan, Seneca Falls, and Auburn. Overnight, mostly cloudy. A chance of showers late this evening. Some patchy fog developing late. Lows in the upper 50s. Light northwest winds. Chance of rain 40%. Thursday, some patchy fog in the morning, otherwise mostly cloudy. A chance of showers in the afternoon. Highs in the mid-70s. Light north winds. Chance of rain 30%. Thursday night, mainly clear with some patchy fog developing. Lows in the mid-50s. Light winds. Friday, some patchy fog in the morning, otherwise sunny. Highs in the upper 70s. Light winds. Friday night, mainly clear. Lows around 60. Light winds. And now the extended forecast. Saturday, showers and a chance of thunderstorms. Highs in the lower 80s. Chance of rain 80%. Sunday, partly cloudy. A 50% chance of showers and thunderstorms. Highs in the mid-70s. Lows in the lower 60s. Monday, partly cloudy. Highs in

lower 70s. Lows in the mid-50s. Tuesday, partly cloudy. Highs in the mid-70s. Lows in the mid-50s. Wednesday, mostly cloudy. A 30% chance of showers. Highs in the upper 70s. Lows in the upper 50s. 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KHA-53 operates on a frequency of 162.40 MHz. The midnight weather at Rochester, it was mostly cloudy. The temperature was 66 degrees Fahrenheit or 19 degrees Celsius, the dew point 62 and the relative humidity 87%. The wind was west at 3 miles an hour. The pressure was 29.96 inches and rising. Repeating at Rochester, it was mostly cloudy, temperature 66 degrees. Around the region at midnight at Niagara Falls, it was clear, with a temperature of 64. It was partly cloudy, with a temperature of 64 at Buffalo, 61 at Toronto, 64 at Binghamton, and 63 at Watertown. It was mostly cloudy, with a temperature of 69 at Erie, 66 at Syracuse, and 66 at Elmira. At Oswego, winds were west at 7 knots, with a temperature of 74 degrees. The Central Lake Ontario buoy winds were northwest at 14 knots, with a temperature of 72 degrees, and the waves were 2 feet. The forecast for the Genesee Valley and Northern Finger Lakes, including Rochester, Geneseo, Canandaigua, Newark, and Fairhaven. Overnight, mostly cloudy. A chance of showers through the early overnight. Some patchy fog developing. Lows ranging from the upper 50s inland to the lower 60s along the lake shore. Light west winds. Chance of rain 40%. Thursday, some patchy fog in the morning, otherwise mostly cloudy in the morning, then becoming partly sunny. Highs ranging from the lower 70s on the hilltops to the mid-70s across the lower elevations. Light north winds. Thursday night, mainly clear with some patchy fog developing. Lows ranging from the mid-50s inland to the upper 50s along the lake shore. Light winds. Friday, some patchy fog in the morning, otherwise sunny. Highs ranging from the mid-70s on the hilltops to the upper 70s across the lower elevations. Light winds. Friday night, mainly clear. Lows around 60. Light winds. The forecast for the Southern Finger Lakes, including Penyan, Seneca Falls, and Auburn. Overnight, mostly cloudy. A chance of showers late this evening. Some patchy fog developing late. Lows in the upper 50s. Light northwest winds. Chance of rain 40%. Thursday, some patchy fog in the morning, otherwise mostly cloudy. A chance of showers in the afternoon. Highs in the mid-70s. Light north winds. Chance of rain 30%. Thursday night, mainly clear with some patchy fog developing. Lows in the mid-50s. Light winds. Friday, some patchy fog in the morning, otherwise sunny. Highs in the upper 70s. Light winds. Friday night, mainly clear. Lows around 60. Light winds. And now the extended forecast. Saturday, showers and a chance of thunderstorms. Highs in the lower 80s. Chance of rain 80%. Sunday, partly cloudy. A 50% chance of showers and thunderstorms. Highs in the mid-70s. Lows in the lower 60s. Monday, partly cloudy. Highs in the lower 70s. Lows in the mid-50s. Tuesday, partly cloudy. Highs in the mid-70s. Lows in the mid-50s. Wednesday, mostly cloudy. A 30% chance of showers. Highs in the upper 70s. Lows in the upper 50s. This is the NOAA Weather Radio KHA-53 in Rochester. Your source for official weather information across the Western Finger Lakes and the Genesee Valley. KHA-53 operates on a frequency of 162.40 MHz. The midnight weather at Rochester, it was mostly cloudy. The temperature was 66 degrees Fahrenheit or 19 degrees Celsius, the dew point 62 and the relative humidity 87%. The wind was west at 3 miles an hour.

The pressure was 29.96 inches and rising. Repeating at Rochester, it was mostly cloudy, temperature 66 degrees. Around the region at midnight at Niagara Falls, it was clear, with a temperature of 64. It was partly cloudy, with a temperature of 64 at Buffalo, 61 at Toronto, 64 at Binghamton, and 63 at Watertown. It was mostly cloudy, with a temperature of 69 at Erie, 66 at Syracuse, and 66 at Elmira. At Oswego, winds were west at 7 knots, with a temperature of 74 degrees. The Central Lake Ontario buoy winds were northwest at 14 knots, with a temperature of 72 degrees, and the waves were 2 feet. The forecast for the Genesee Valley and Northern Finger Lakes, including Rochester, Geneseo, Canandaigua, Newark, and Fairhaven. Overnight, mostly cloudy. A chance of showers through the early overnight. Some patchy fog developing. Lows ranging from the upper 50s inland to the lower 60s along the lake shore. Light west winds. Chance of rain 40%. Thursday, some patchy fog in the morning, otherwise mostly cloudy in the morning, then becoming partly sunny. Highs ranging from the lower 70s on the hilltops to the mid 70s across the lower elevations. Light north winds. Thursday night, mainly clear with some patchy fog developing. Lows ranging from the mid-50s inland to the upper 50s along the lake shore. Light winds. Friday, some patchy fog in the morning, otherwise sunny. Highs ranging from the mid-70s on the hilltops to the upper 70s across the lower elevations. Light winds. Friday night, mainly clear. Lows around 60. Light winds. The forecast for the Southern Finger Lakes, including Tenyan, Seneca Falls, and Auburn. Overnight, mostly cloudy. A chance of showers late this evening. Some patchy fog developing late. Lows in the upper 50s. Light northwest winds. Chance of rain 40%. Thursday, some patchy fog in the morning, otherwise mostly cloudy. A chance of showers in the afternoon. Highs in the mid-70s. Light north winds. Chance of rain 30%. Thursday night, mainly clear with some patchy fog developing. Lows in the mid-50s. Light winds. Friday, some patchy fog in the morning, otherwise sunny. Highs in the upper 70s. Light winds. Friday night, mainly clear. Lows around 60. Light winds. And now the extended forecast. Saturday, showers and a chance of thunderstorms. Highs in the lower 80s. Chance of rain 80%. Sunday, partly cloudy. A 50% chance of showers and thunderstorms. Highs in the mid-70s. Lows in the lower 60s. Monday, partly cloudy. Highs in the lower 70s. Lows in the mid-50s. Tuesday, partly cloudy. Highs in the mid-70s. Lows in the mid-50s. Wednesday, mostly cloudy. A 30% chance of showers. Highs in the upper 70s. Lows in the upper 50s. The Nearshore Marine Forecast, for the Niagara River to Hamelin Beach along Lake Ontario. Rest of tonight, north winds 5 to 15 knots becoming northwest. Partly cloudy. Waves around 1 foot. Thursday, northwest winds less than 10 knots. Becoming mostly sunny. Waves 1 foot or less. Thursday night, light and variable winds. Mainly clear. Waves 1 foot or less. Friday, east winds 10 knots or less becoming northeast. Sunny. Waves 1 foot or less. Friday night, east winds 5 to 10 knots becoming southeast. Mainly clear in the evening, then becoming partly cloudy. Waves 2 feet or less. Saturday, southeast winds 5 to 10 knots becoming west. Showers likely with a chance of thunderstorms. Waves 2 feet or less. Sunday, west winds 10 to 15 knots. A chance of showers. Waves 1 to 3 feet. Monday, west winds 15 to 20 knots diminishing to 10 to 15 knots. Partly cloudy. Waves 1 to 3 feet. Winds and waves higher in and near thunderstorms. The Nearshore Marine Forecast, for Hamelin Beach to Sodus Bay.

west of tonight, northwest winds 5 to 15 knots. A chance of showers. Waves around 1 foot. Thursday, northwest winds 10 knots or less. Mostly cloudy in the morning, then becoming mostly sunny. Waves 1 foot or less. Thursday night, northwest winds less than 10 knots. Mainly clear. Waves 1 foot or less. Friday, light and variable winds becoming northeast 5 to 10 knots. Sunny. Waves 1 foot or less. Friday night, northeast winds 5 to 10 knots becoming southeast. Mainly clear in the evening, then becoming partly cloudy. Waves 1 foot or less. Saturday, southeast winds 5 to 10 knots becoming southwest. Showers likely with a chance of thunderstorms. Waves 1 foot or less. Sunday, west winds 10 to 15 knots. A chance of showers. Waves 1 to 3 feet. Monday, west winds 15 to 20 knots diminishing to 5 to 15 knots. A chance of showers during the day. Waves 1 to 3 feet building to 2 to 4 feet, then subsiding to 1 to 3 feet. Winds and waves higher and near thunderstorms. The water temperature off Rochester is 55 degrees. The Nearshore Marine Forecast, 4, Sodus Bay to Mexico Bay. Rest of tonight, west winds 5 to 10 knots becoming northwest. The Nearshore Marine Forecast, 4, Sodus Bay to Mexico Bay. Rest of tonight, west winds 5 to 10 knots becoming northwest. Partly to mostly cloudy. Waves 1 to 2 feet. Thursday, northwest winds 10 knots or less. Partly sunny. Waves 1 foot or less. Thursday night, northwest winds less than 10 knots. Mainly clear. Waves 1 foot or less. Friday, south winds less than 10 knots becoming north. Sunny. Waves 1 foot or less. Friday night, northeast winds 5 to 10 knots becoming southeast. Mainly clear. Waves 1 foot or less. Saturday, southeast winds 5 to 10 knots becoming south. Showers likely with a chance of thunderstorms. Waves 1 foot or less. Sunday, southwest winds 10 to 15 knots becoming west. Showers likely with a chance of thunderstorms during the day, then a chance of showers and thunderstorms Sunday night. Waves 1 to 3 feet building to 2 to 4 feet. Monday, west winds 5 to 15 knots. A chance of showers during the day. Waves 2 to 4 feet subsiding to 1 to 3 feet. Winds and waves higher and near thunderstorms. This is the NOAA Weather Radio KHA 53 in Rochester. Your source for official weather information across the Western Finger Lakes and the Genesee Valley. KHA 53 operates on a frequency of 162.40 MHz. The midnight weather at Rochester, it was mostly cloudy. The temperature was 66 degrees Fahrenheit or 19 degrees Celsius, the dew point 62 and the relative humidity 87%. The wind was west at 3 miles an hour. The pressure was 29.96 inches and rising. Repeating at Rochester, it was mostly cloudy, temperature 66 degrees. Around the region at midnight at Niagara Falls, it was clear, with a temperature of 64. It was partly cloudy, with a temperature of 64 at Buffalo, 61 at Toronto, 64 at Binghamton, and 63 at Watertown. It was mostly cloudy, with a temperature of 69 at Erie, 66 at Syracuse, and 66 at Elmira. At Oswego, winds were west at 7 knots, with a temperature of 74 degrees. The Central Lake Ontario buoy winds were northwest at 14 knots, with a temperature of 72 degrees, and the waves were 2 feet. The forecast for the Genesee Valley and Northern Finger Lakes, including Rochester, Geneseo, Canandaigua, Newark, and Fairhaven. Overnight, mostly cloudy. A chance of showers through the early overnight. Some patchy fog developing. Lows ranging from the upper 50s inland to the lower 60s along the lake shore. Light west winds. Chance of rain 40%. Thursday, some patchy fog in the morning, otherwise mostly cloudy in the morning, then becoming partly sunny. Highs ranging from the lower 70s on the hilltops to the mid-70s across the lower elevations. Light north winds. Thursday night, mainly clear with some

Monday, partly cloudy. Highs in the lower 70s. Lows in the mid-50s. Tuesday, partly cloudy. Highs in the mid-70s. Lows in the mid-50s. Wednesday, mostly cloudy. A 30% chance of showers. Highs in the upper 70s. Lows in the upper 50s. This is the NOAA Weather Radio KHA-53 in Rochester. Your source for official weather information across the Western Finger Lakes and the Genesee Valley. KHA-53 operates on a frequency of 162.40 MHz. The midnight weather at Rochester, it was mostly cloudy. The temperature was 66 degrees Fahrenheit or 19 degrees Celsius, the dew point 62 and the relative humidity 87%. The wind was west at 3 miles an hour. The pressure was 29.96 inches and rising. Repeating at Rochester, it was mostly cloudy, temperature 66 degrees. Around the region at midnight at Niagara Falls, it was clear, with a temperature of 64. It was partly cloudy, with a temperature of 64 at Buffalo, 61 at Toronto, 64 at Binghamton, and 63 at Watertown. It was mostly cloudy, with a temperature of 69 at Erie, 66 at Syracuse, and 66 at Elmira. At Oswego, winds were west at 7 knots, with a temperature of 74 degrees. The Central Lake Ontario buoy winds were northwest at 14 knots, with a temperature of 72 degrees, and the waves were 2 feet. The forecast for the Genesee Valley and Northern Finger Lakes, including Rochester, Geneseo, Canandaigua, Newark, and Fairhaven. Overnight, mostly cloudy. A chance of showers through the early overnight. Some patchy fog developing. Lows ranging from the upper 50s inland to the lower 60s along the lake shore. Light west winds. Chance of rain 40%. Thursday, some patchy fog in the morning, otherwise mostly cloudy in the morning, then becoming partly sunny. Highs ranging from the lower 70s on the hilltops to the mid-70s across the lower elevations. Light north winds. Thursday night, mainly clear with some patchy fog developing. Lows ranging from the mid-50s inland to the upper 50s along the lake shore. Light winds. Friday, some patchy fog in the morning, otherwise sunny. Highs ranging from the mid-70s on the hilltops to the upper 70s across the lower elevations. Light winds. Friday night, mainly clear. Lows around 60. Light winds. The forecast for the Southern Finger Lakes, including Tinian, Seneca Falls, and Auburn. Overnight, mostly cloudy. A chance of showers late this evening. Some patchy fog developing late. Lows in the upper 50s. Light northwest winds. Chance of rain 40%. Thursday, some patchy fog in the morning, otherwise mostly cloudy. A chance of showers in the afternoon. Highs in the mid-70s. Light north winds. Chance of rain 30%. Thursday night, mainly clear with some patchy fog developing. Lows in the mid-50s. Light winds. Friday, some patchy fog in the morning, otherwise sunny. Highs in the upper 70s. Light winds. Friday night, mainly clear. Lows around 60. Light winds. And now the extended forecast. Saturday, showers and a chance of thunderstorms. Highs in the lower 80s. Chance of rain 80%. Sunday, partly cloudy. A 50% chance of showers and thunderstorms. Highs in the mid-70s. Lows in the lower 60s. Monday, partly cloudy. Highs in the lower 70s. Lows in the mid-50s. Tuesday, partly cloudy. Highs in the mid-70s. Lows in the mid-50s. Wednesday, mostly cloudy. A 30% chance of showers. Highs in the upper 70s. Lows in the upper 50s. 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Your source for official weather information across the Western Finger Lakes and the Genesee Valley. KHA-53 operates on a frequency of 162.40 MHz. The midnight weather at Rochester, it was mostly cloudy. The temperature was 66 degrees Fahrenheit or 19 degrees Celsius, the dew point 62 and the relative humidity 87%.

waves 1 foot or less. Friday, southeast winds 10 knots or less becoming northeast. Waves 1 foot or less. Friday night, northeast winds 5 to 10 knots becoming southeast. Waves 1 foot or less. Saturday, southeast winds 5 to 15 knots becoming southwest. Showers with a chance of thunderstorms. Waves 1 to 3 feet. Sunday, west winds 10 to 15 knots. Showers likely with a chance of thunderstorms during the day, then a chance of showers Sunday night. Waves 1 to 3 feet building to 2 to 4 feet. Monday, west winds 15 to 20 knots diminishing to 10 to 15 knots. A chance of showers during the day. Waves 2 to 4 feet subsiding to 1 to 3 feet. Winds and waves higher and near thunderstorms. Around the region at midnight at Niagara Falls, it was clear, with a temperature of 64. It was partly cloudy, with a temperature of 64 at Buffalo, 61 at Toronto, 64 at Binghamton, and 63 at Watertown. It was mostly cloudy, with a temperature of 69 at Erie, 66 at Syracuse, and 66 at Elmira. At Oswego, winds were west at 7 knots, with a temperature of 74 degrees. The Central Lake Ontario buoy winds were northwest at 14 knots, with a temperature of 72 degrees, and the waves were 2 feet. This is the NOAA Weather Radio KHA 53 in Rochester. Your source for official weather information across the Western Finger Lakes and the Genesee Valley. KHA 53 operates on a frequency of 162.40 MHz. The 1 a.m. weather at Rochester, it was partly cloudy. The temperature was 64 degrees Fahrenheit or 18 degrees Celsius, the dew point 59 and the relative humidity 83%. The wind was north at 6 miles an hour. The pressure was 29.98 inches and rising. Repeating at Rochester, it was partly cloudy, temperature 64 degrees. Around the region at midnight at Niagara Falls, it was clear, with a temperature of 64. It was partly cloudy, with a temperature of 64 at Buffalo, 61 at Toronto, 64 at Binghamton, and 63 at Watertown. It was mostly cloudy, with a temperature of 69 at Erie, 66 at Syracuse, and 66 at Elmira. At Oswego, winds were west at 7 knots, with a temperature of 74 degrees. The Central Lake Ontario buoy winds were northwest at 14 knots, with a temperature of 72 degrees, and the waves were 2 feet. The forecast for the Genesee Valley and Northern Finger Lakes, including Rochester, Geneseo, Canandaigua, Newark, and Fairhaven. Overnight, mostly cloudy. A chance of showers through the early overnight. Some patchy fog developing. Lows ranging from the upper 50s inland to the lower 60s along the lake shore. Light west winds. Chance of rain 40%. Thursday, some patchy fog in the morning, otherwise mostly cloudy in the morning, then becoming partly sunny. Highs ranging from the lower 70s on the hilltops to the mid-70s across the lower elevations. Light north winds. Thursday night, mainly clear with some patchy fog developing. Lows ranging from the mid-50s inland to the upper 50s along the lake shore. Light winds. Friday, some patchy fog in the morning, otherwise sunny. Highs ranging from the mid-70s on the hilltops to the upper 70s across the lower elevations. Light winds. Friday night, mainly clear. Lows around 60. Light winds. The forecast for the Southern Finger Lakes, including Pinyan, Seneca Falls, and Auburn. Overnight, mostly cloudy. A chance of showers late this evening. Some patchy fog developing late. Lows in the upper 50s. Light northwest winds. Chance of rain 40%. Thursday, some patchy fog in the morning, otherwise mostly cloudy. A chance of showers in the afternoon. Highs in the mid-70s. Light north winds. Chance of rain 30%. Thursday night, mainly clear with some patchy fog developing. Lows in the mid-50s. Light winds. Friday, some patchy fog in the morning, otherwise sunny. Highs in the upper 70s. Light winds. Friday night, mainly clear. Lows around 60. Light winds. And now the extended forecast. Saturday, showers and a chance of

to 1 a.m. weather at Rochester. It was partly cloudy. The temperature was 64 degrees Fahrenheit or 18 degrees Celsius, the dew point 59 and the relative humidity 83%. The wind was north at 6 miles an hour. The pressure was 29.98 inches and rising. Repeating at Rochester, it was partly cloudy, temperature 64 degrees. Around the region at 1 a.m. in Buffalo, it was partly cloudy, with a temperature of 64. It was mostly cloudy, with a temperature of 64 at Niagara Falls, 66 at Syracuse, 66 at Elmira, 65 at Binghamton, and 66 at Watertown. At Erie, it was cloudy, with a temperature of 68. At Oswego, winds were northwest at 12 knots, with a temperature of 73 degrees. The Central Lake Ontario buoy winds were from the northwest at 14 knots. The forecast for the Genesee Valley and Northern Finger Lakes, including Rochester, Geneseo, Canandaigua, Newark, and Fairhaven. Overnight, mostly cloudy. A chance of showers through the early overnight. Some patchy fog developing. Lows ranging from the upper 50s inland to the lower 60s along the lake shore. Light west winds. Chance of rain 40%. Thursday, some patchy fog in the morning, otherwise mostly cloudy in the morning, then becoming partly sunny. Highs ranging from the lower 70s on the hilltops to the mid-70s across the lower elevations. Light north winds. Thursday night, mainly clear with some patchy fog developing. Lows ranging from the mid-50s inland to the upper 50s along the lake shore. Light winds. Friday, some patchy fog in the morning, otherwise sunny. Highs ranging from the mid-70s on the hilltops to the upper 70s across the lower elevations. Light winds. Friday night, mainly clear. Lows around 60. Light winds. The forecast for the Southern Finger Lakes, including Pinyan, Seneca Falls, and Auburn. Overnight, mostly cloudy. A chance of showers late this evening. Some patchy fog developing late. Lows in the upper 50s. Light northwest winds. Chance of rain 40%. Thursday, some patchy fog in the morning, otherwise mostly cloudy. A chance of showers in the afternoon. Highs in the mid-70s. Light north winds. Chance of rain 30%. Thursday night, mainly clear with some patchy fog developing. Lows in the mid-50s. Light winds. Friday, some patchy fog in the morning, otherwise sunny. Highs in the upper 70s. Light winds. Friday night, mainly clear. Lows around 60. Light winds. And now the extended forecast. Saturday, showers and a chance of thunderstorms. Highs in the lower 80s. Chance of rain 80%. Sunday, partly cloudy. A 50% chance of showers and thunderstorms. Highs in the mid-70s. Lows in the lower 60s. Monday, partly cloudy. Highs in the lower 70s. Lows in the mid-50s. Tuesday, partly cloudy. Highs in the mid-70s. Lows in the mid-50s. Wednesday, mostly cloudy. A 30% chance of showers. Highs in the upper 70s. Lows in the upper 50s. This is the NOAA Weather Radio KHA 53 in Rochester. Your source for official weather information across the Western Finger Lakes and the Genesee Valley. KHA 53 operates on a frequency of 162.40 MHz. The 1 a.m. weather at Rochester, it was partly cloudy. The temperature was 64 degrees Fahrenheit or 18 degrees Celsius, the dew point 59 and the relative humidity 83%. The wind was north at 6 miles an hour. The pressure was 29.98 inches and rising. Repeating at Rochester, it was partly cloudy, temperature 64 degrees. Around the region at 1 a.m. in Buffalo, it was partly cloudy, with a temperature of 64. It was mostly cloudy, with a temperature of 64 at Niagara Falls, 66 at Syracuse, 66 at Elmira, 65 at Binghamton, and 66 at Watertown. At Erie, it was cloudy, with a temperature of 68. At Oswego, winds were northwest at 12 knots, with a temperature of 73 degrees. The Central Lake Ontario buoy winds were from the northwest at 14 knots.

The forecasts for the Genesee Valley and Northern Finger Lakes, including Rochester, Geneseo, Canandaigua, Newark, and Fairhaven. Overnight, mostly cloudy. A chance of showers through the early overnight. Some patchy fog developing. Lows ranging from the upper 50s inland to the lower 60s along the lake shore. Light west winds. Chance of rain 40%. Thursday, some patchy fog in the morning, otherwise mostly cloudy in the morning, then becoming partly sunny. Highs ranging from the lower 70s on the hilltops to the mid-70s across the lower elevations. Light north winds. Thursday night, mainly clear with some patchy fog developing. Lows ranging from the mid-50s inland to the upper 50s along the lake shore. Light winds. Friday, some patchy fog in the morning, otherwise sunny. Highs ranging from the mid-70s on the hilltops to the upper 70s across the lower elevations. Light winds. Friday night, mainly clear. Lows around 60. Light winds. The forecast for the Southern Finger Lakes, including Pinyan, Seneca Falls, and Auburn. Overnight, mostly cloudy. A chance of showers late this evening. Some patchy fog developing late. Lows in the upper 50s. Light northwest winds. Chance of rain 40%. Thursday, some patchy fog in the morning, otherwise mostly cloudy. A chance of showers in the afternoon. Highs in the mid-70s. Light north winds. Chance of rain 30%. Thursday night, mainly clear with some patchy fog developing. Lows in the mid-50s. Light winds. Friday, some patchy fog in the morning, otherwise sunny. Highs in the upper 70s. Light winds. Friday night, mainly clear. Lows around 60. Light winds. And now the extended forecast. Saturday, showers and a chance of thunderstorms. Highs in the lower 80s. Chance of rain 80%. Sunday, partly cloudy. A 50% chance of showers and thunderstorms. Highs in the mid-70s. Lows in the lower 60s. Monday, partly cloudy. Highs in the lower 70s. Lows in the mid-50s. Tuesday, partly cloudy. Highs in the mid-70s. Lows in the mid-50s. Wednesday, mostly cloudy. A 30% chance of showers. Highs in the upper 70s. Lows in the upper 50s. This is the NOAA Weather Radio KHA 53 in Rochester. Your source for official weather information across the Western Finger Lakes and the Genesee Valley. KHA 53 operates on a frequency of 162.40 MHz. The 1 a.m. weather at Rochester, it was partly cloudy. The temperature was 64 degrees Fahrenheit or 18 degrees Celsius, the dew point 59 and the relative humidity 83%. The wind was north at 6 miles an hour. The pressure was 29.98 inches and rising. Repeating at Rochester, it was partly cloudy, temperature 64 degrees. Around the region at 1 a.m. at Toronto, it was clear, with a temperature of 64. It was partly cloudy, with a temperature of 64 at Buffalo, and 65 at Binghamton. It was mostly cloudy, with a temperature of 64 at Niagara Falls, 66 at Syracuse, 66 at Elmira, and 66 at Watertown. At Erie, it was cloudy, with a temperature of 67. At Oswego, winds were northwest at 12 knots, with a temperature of 73 degrees. The Central Lake Ontario buoy winds were northwest at 14 knots, with a temperature of 71 degrees, and the waves were 2 feet. The forecast for the Genesee Valley and Northern Finger Lakes, including Rochester, Geneseo, Canandaigua, Newark, and Fairhaven. Overnight, mostly cloudy. A chance of showers through the early overnight. Some patchy fog developing. Lows ranging from the upper 50s inland to the lower 60s along the lake shore. Light west winds. Chance of rain 40%. Thursday, some patchy fog in the morning, otherwise mostly cloudy in the morning, then becoming partly sunny. Highs ranging from the lower 70s on the hilltops to the mid-70s across the lower elevations. Light north winds. Thursday night, mainly clear with some patchy fog developing. Lows ranging from the mid-50s inland to the upper 50s along the

Sure. Light winds. Friday, some patchy fog in the morning, otherwise sunny. Highs ranging from the mid-70s on the hilltops to the upper 70s across the lower elevations. Light winds. Friday night, mainly clear. Lows around 60. Light winds. The forecast for the Southern Finger Lakes, including Tinian, Seneca Falls, and Auburn. Overnight, mostly cloudy. A chance of showers late this evening. Some patchy fog developing late. Lows in the upper 50s. Light northwest winds. Chance of rain 40%. Thursday, some patchy fog in the morning, otherwise mostly cloudy. A chance of showers in the afternoon. Highs in the mid-70s. Light north winds. Chance of rain 30%. Thursday night, mainly clear with some patchy fog developing. Lows in the mid-50s. Light winds. Friday, some patchy fog in the morning, otherwise sunny. Highs in the upper 70s. Light winds. Friday night, mainly clear. Lows around 60. Light winds. And now the extended forecast. Saturday, showers and a chance of thunderstorms. Highs in the lower 80s. Chance of rain 80%. Sunday, partly cloudy. A 50% chance of showers and thunderstorms. Highs in the mid-70s. Lows in the lower 60s. Monday, partly cloudy. Highs in the lower 70s. Lows in the mid-50s. Tuesday, partly cloudy. Highs in the mid-70s. Lows in the mid-50s. Wednesday, mostly cloudy. A 30% chance of showers. Highs in the upper 70s. Lows in the upper 50s. 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Your source for official weather information across the Western Finger Lakes and the Genesee Valley. KHA-53 operates on a frequency of 162.40 MHz. The 1 a.m. weather at Rochester, it was partly cloudy. The temperature was 64 degrees Fahrenheit or 18 degrees Celsius, the dew point 59 and the relative humidity 83%. The wind was north at 6 miles an hour. The pressure was 29.98 inches and rising. Repeating at Rochester, it was partly cloudy, temperature 64 degrees. Around the region at 1 a.m. at Toronto, it was clear, with a temperature of 64. It was partly cloudy, with a temperature of 64 at Buffalo, and 65 at Binghamton. It was mostly cloudy, with a temperature of 64 at Niagara Falls, 66 at Syracuse, 66 at Elmira, and 66 at Watertown. At Erie, it was cloudy, with a temperature of 67. At Oswego, winds were northwest at 12 knots, with a temperature of 73 degrees. The Central Lake Ontario buoy winds were northwest at 14 knots, with a temperature of 71 degrees, and the waves were 2 feet. The forecast for the Genesee Valley and Northern Finger Lakes, including Rochester, Geneseo, Canandaigua, Newark, and Fairhaven. Overnight, mostly cloudy. A chance of showers through the early overnight. Some patchy fog developing. Lows ranging from the upper 50s inland to the lower 60s along the lake shore. Light west winds. Chance of rain 40%. Thursday, some patchy fog in the morning, otherwise mostly cloudy in the morning, then becoming partly sunny. Highs ranging from the lower 70s on the hilltops to the mid-70s across the lower elevations. Light north winds. Thursday night, mainly clear with some patchy fog developing. Lows ranging from the mid-50s inland to the upper 50s along the lake shore. Light winds. Friday, some patchy fog in the morning, otherwise sunny. Highs ranging from the mid-70s on the hilltops to the upper 70s across the lower elevations. Light winds. Friday night, mainly clear. Lows around 60. Light winds. The forecast for the Southern Finger Lakes, including Tinian, Seneca Falls, and Auburn. Overnight, mostly cloudy. A chance of showers late this evening. Some patchy fog developing late. Lows in the upper 50s. Light northwest winds. Chance of rain 40%. Thursday, some patchy fog in the morning, otherwise mostly cloudy. A chance of showers in the afternoon.

Highs in the mid-70s. Light north winds. Chance of rain 30%. Thursday night, mainly clear with some patchy fog developing. Lows in the mid-50s. Light winds. Friday, some patchy fog in the morning, otherwise sunny. Highs in the upper 70s. Light winds. Friday night, mainly clear. Lows around 60. Light winds. And now the extended forecast. Saturday, showers and a chance of thunderstorms. Highs in the lower 80s. Chance of rain 80%. Sunday, partly cloudy. A 50% chance of showers and thunderstorms. Highs in the mid-70s. Lows in the lower 60s. Monday, partly cloudy. Highs in the lower 70s. Lows in the mid-50s. Tuesday, partly cloudy. Highs in the mid-70s. Lows in the mid-50s. Wednesday, mostly cloudy. A 30% chance of showers. Highs in the upper 70s. Lows in the upper 50s. This is the NOAA Weather Radio KHA-53 in Rochester. Your source for official weather information across the Western Finger Lakes and the Genesee Valley. KHA-53 operates on a frequency of 162.40 MHz. The 1 a.m. weather at Rochester, it was partly cloudy. The temperature was 64 degrees Fahrenheit or 18 degrees Celsius, the dew point 59 and the relative humidity 83%. The wind was north at 6 miles an hour. The pressure was 29.98 inches and rising. Repeating at Rochester, it was partly cloudy, temperature 64 degrees. Around the region at 1 a.m. at Toronto, it was clear, with a temperature of 64. It was partly cloudy, with a temperature of 64 at Buffalo, and 65 at Binghamton. It was mostly cloudy, with a temperature of 64 at Niagara Falls, 66 at Syracuse, 66 at Elmira, and 66 at Watertown. At Erie, it was cloudy, with a temperature of 67. At Oswego, winds were northwest at 12 knots, with a temperature of 73 degrees. The Central Lake Ontario buoy winds were northwest at 14 knots, with a temperature of 71 degrees, and the waves were 2 feet. The forecast for the Genesee Valley and Northern Finger Lakes, including Rochester, Geneseo, Canandaigua, Newark, and Fairhaven. Overnight, mostly cloudy. A chance of showers through the early overnight. Some patchy fog developing. Lows ranging from the upper 50s inland to the lower 60s along the lake shore. Light west winds. Chance of rain 40%. Thursday, some patchy fog in the morning, otherwise mostly cloudy in the morning, then becoming partly sunny. Highs ranging from the lower 70s on the hilltops to the mid-70s across the lower elevations. Light north winds. Thursday night, mainly clear with some patchy fog developing. Lows ranging from the mid-50s inland to the upper 50s along the lake shore. Light winds. Friday, some patchy fog in the morning, otherwise sunny. Highs ranging from the mid-70s on the hilltops to the upper 70s across the lower elevations. Light winds. Friday night, mainly clear. Lows around 60. Light winds. The forecast for the Southern Finger Lakes, including Pinyan, Seneca Falls, and Auburn. Overnight, mostly cloudy. A chance of showers late this evening. Some patchy fog developing late. Lows in the upper 50s. Light northwest winds. Chance of rain 40%. Thursday, some patchy fog in the morning, otherwise mostly cloudy. A chance of showers in the afternoon. Highs in the mid-70s. Light north winds. Chance of rain 30%. Thursday night, mainly clear with some patchy fog developing. Lows in the mid-50s. Light winds. Friday, some patchy fog in the morning, otherwise sunny. Highs in the upper 70s. Light winds. Friday night, mainly clear. Lows around 60. Light winds. And now the extended forecast. Saturday, showers and a chance of thunderstorms. Highs in the lower 80s. Chance of rain 80%. Sunday, partly cloudy. A 50% chance of showers and thunderstorms. Highs in the mid-70s. Lows in the lower 60s.

partly cloudy. Highs in the lower 70s. Lows in the mid 50s. Tuesday, partly cloudy. Highs in the mid 70s. Lows in the mid 50s. Wednesday, mostly cloudy. A 30% chance of showers. Highs in the upper 70s. Lows in the upper 50s. This is the NOAA Weather Radio KHA 53 in Rochester. Your source for official weather information across the Western Finger Lakes and the Genesee Valley. KHA 53 operates on a frequency of 162.40 MHz. The 1 a.m. weather at Rochester, it was partly cloudy. The temperature was 64 degrees Fahrenheit or 18 degrees Celsius, the dew point 59 and the relative humidity 83%. The wind was north at 6 miles an hour. The pressure was 29.98 inches and rising. Repeating at Rochester, it was partly cloudy, temperature 64 degrees. Around the region at 1 a.m. at Toronto, it was clear, with a temperature of 64. It was partly cloudy, with a temperature of 64 at Buffalo, and 65 at Binghamton. It was mostly cloudy, with a temperature of 64 at Niagara Falls, 66 at Syracuse, 66 at Elmira, and 66 at Watertown. At Erie, it was cloudy, with a temperature of 67. At Oswego, winds were northwest at 12 knots, with a temperature of 73 degrees. The Central Lake Ontario buoy winds were northwest at 14 knots, with a temperature of 71 degrees, and the waves were 2 feet. The forecast for the Genesee Valley and Northern Finger Lakes, including Rochester, Geneseo, Canandaigua, Newark, and Fairhaven. Overnight, mostly cloudy. A chance of showers through the early overnight. Some patchy fog developing. Lows ranging from the upper 50s inland to the lower 60s along the lake shore. Light west winds. Chance of rain 40%. Thursday, some patchy fog in the morning, otherwise mostly cloudy in the morning, then becoming partly sunny. Highs ranging from the lower 70s on the hilltops to the mid 70s across the lower elevations. Light north winds. Thursday night, mainly clear with some patchy fog developing. Lows ranging from the mid-50s inland to the upper 50s along the lake shore. Light winds. Friday, some patchy fog in the morning, otherwise sunny. Highs ranging from the mid-70s on the hilltops to the upper 70s across the lower elevations. Light winds. Friday night, mainly clear. Lows around 60. Light winds. The forecast for the Southern Finger Lakes, including Pinyan, Seneca Falls, and Auburn. Overnight, mostly cloudy. A chance of showers late this evening. Some patchy fog developing late. Lows in the upper 50s. Light northwest winds. Chance of rain 40%. Thursday, some patchy fog in the morning, otherwise mostly cloudy. A chance of showers in the afternoon. Highs in the mid-70s. Light north winds. Chance of rain 30%. Thursday night, mainly clear with some patchy fog developing. Lows in the mid-50s. Light winds. Friday, some patchy fog in the morning, otherwise sunny. Highs in the upper 70s. Light winds. Friday night, mainly clear. Lows around 60. Light winds. And now the extended forecast. Saturday, showers and a chance of thunderstorms. Highs in the lower 80s. Chance of rain 80%. Sunday, partly cloudy. A 50% chance of showers and thunderstorms. Highs in the mid-70s. Lows in the lower 60s. Monday, partly cloudy. Highs in the lower 70s. Lows in the mid-50s. Tuesday, partly cloudy. Highs in the mid-70s. Lows in the mid-50s. Wednesday, mostly cloudy. A 30% chance of showers. Highs in the upper 70s. Lows in the upper 50s. The Nearshore Marine Forecast, for the Niagara River to Hamlin Beach along Lake Ontario. Rest of tonight, north winds 5 to 15 knots becoming northwest. Partly cloudy. Waves around 1 foot. Thursday, northwest winds less than 10 knots. Becoming mostly sunny. Waves 1 foot or less. Thursday night, light and variable winds.

mainly clear. Waves 1 foot or less. Friday, east winds 10 knots or less becoming northeast. Sunny. Waves 1 foot or less. Friday night, east winds 5 to 10 knots becoming southeast. Mainly clear in the evening, then becoming partly cloudy. Waves 2 feet or less. Saturday, southeast winds 5 to 10 knots becoming west. Showers likely with a chance of thunderstorms. Waves 2 feet or less. Sunday, west winds 10 to 15 knots. A chance of showers. Waves 1 to 3 feet. Monday, west winds 15 to 20 knots diminishing to 10 to 15 knots. Partly cloudy. Waves 1 to 3 feet. Winds 15 to 20 knots diminishing to 10 to 15 knots. Partly cloudy. Waves 1 to 3 feet. Winds and waves higher and near thunderstorms. The Nearshore Marine Forecast, 4, Helen Beach, Chisotas Bay. Rest of tonight, northwest winds 5 to 15 knots. A chance of showers. Waves around 1 foot. Thursday, northwest winds 10 knots or less. Mostly cloudy in the morning, then becoming mostly sunny. Waves 1 foot or less. Thursday night, northwest winds less than 10 knots. Mainly clear. Waves 1 foot or less. Friday, light and variable winds becoming northeast 5 to 10 knots. Sunny. Waves 1 foot or less. Friday night, northeast winds 5 to 10 knots becoming southeast. Mainly clear in the evening, then becoming partly cloudy. Waves 1 foot or less. Saturday, southeast winds 5 to 10 knots becoming southwest. Showers likely with a chance of thunderstorms. Waves 1 foot or less. Sunday, west winds 10 to 15 knots. A chance of showers. Waves 1 to 3 feet. Monday, west winds 15 to 20 knots diminishing to 5 to 15 knots. A chance of showers during the day. Waves 1 to 3 feet building to 2 to 4 feet, then subsiding to 1 to 3 feet. Winds and waves higher and near thunderstorms. The water temperature off Rochester is 55 degrees. The Nearshore Marine Forecast, 4, Sotus Bay to Mexico Bay. Rest of tonight, west winds 5 to 10 knots becoming northwest. Partly to mostly cloudy. Waves 1 to 2 feet. Thursday, northwest winds 10 knots or less. Partly sunny. Waves 1 foot or less. Thursday night, northwest winds less than 10 knots. Mainly clear. Waves 1 foot or less. Friday, south winds less than 10 knots becoming north. Sunny. Waves 1 foot or less. Friday night, northeast winds 5 to 10 knots becoming southeast. Mainly clear. Waves 1 foot or less. Saturday, southeast winds 5 to 10 knots becoming south. Showers likely with a chance of thunderstorms. Waves 1 foot or less. Sunday, southwest winds 10 to 15 knots becoming west. Showers likely with a chance of thunderstorms during the day, then a chance of showers and thunderstorms Sunday night. Waves 1 to 3 feet building to 2 to 4 feet. Monday, west winds 5 to 15 knots. A chance of showers during the day. Waves 2 to 4 feet subsiding to 1 to 3 feet. Winds and waves higher and near thunderstorms. This is the NOAA Weather Radio KHA 53 in Rochester. Your source for official weather information across the Western Finger Lakes and the Genesee Valley. KHA 53 operates on a frequency of 162.40 MHz. The 1 a.m. weather at Rochester, it was partly cloudy. The temperature was 64 degrees Fahrenheit or 18 degrees Celsius, the dew point 59 and the relative humidity 83%. The wind was north at 6 miles an hour. The pressure was 29.98 inches and rising. Repeating at Rochester, it was partly cloudy, temperature 64 degrees. Around the region at 1 a.m. at Toronto, it was clear, with a temperature of 64. It was partly cloudy, with a temperature of 64 at Buffalo, and 65 at Binghamton. It was mostly cloudy, with a temperature of 64 at Niagara Falls, 66 at Syracuse, 66 at Elmira, and 66 at Watertown. At Erie, it was cloudy, with a temperature of 66.

7. At Oswego, winds soar northwest at 12 knots, with a temperature of 73 degrees. The central Lake Ontario buoy winds were northwest at 14 knots, with a temperature of 71 degrees, and the waves were 2 feet. The forecast for the Genesee Valley and Northern Finger Lakes, including Rochester, Geneseo, Canandaigua, Newark, and Fairhaven. Overnight, mostly cloudy. A chance of showers through the early overnight. Some patchy fog developing. Lows ranging from the upper 50s inland to the lower 60s along the lake shore. Light west winds. Chance of rain 40%. Thursday, some patchy fog in the morning, otherwise mostly cloudy in the morning, then becoming partly sunny. Highs ranging from the lower 70s on the hilltops to the mid-70s across the lower elevations. Light north winds. Thursday night, mainly clear with some patchy fog developing. Lows ranging from the mid-50s inland to the upper 50s along the lake shore. Light winds. Friday, some patchy fog in the morning, otherwise sunny. Highs ranging from the mid-70s on the hilltops to the upper 70s across the lower elevations. Light winds. Friday night, mainly clear. Lows around 60. Light winds. The forecast for the Southern Finger Lakes, including Pinyan, Seneca Falls, and Auburn. Overnight, mostly cloudy. A chance of showers late this evening. Some patchy fog developing late. Lows in the upper 50s. Light northwest winds. Chance of rain 40%. Thursday, some patchy fog in the morning, otherwise mostly cloudy. A chance of showers in the afternoon. Highs in the mid-70s. Light north winds. Chance of rain 30%. Thursday night, mainly clear with some patchy fog developing. Lows in the mid-50s. Light winds. Friday, some patchy fog in the morning, otherwise sunny. Highs in the upper 70s. Light winds. Friday night, mainly clear. Lows around 60. Light winds. And now the extended forecast. Saturday, showers and a chance of thunderstorms. Highs in the lower 80s. Chance of rain 80%. Sunday, partly cloudy. A 50% chance of showers and thunderstorms. Highs in the mid-70s. Lows in the lower 60s. Monday, partly cloudy. Highs in the lower 70s. Lows in the mid-50s. Tuesday, partly cloudy. Highs in the mid-70s. Lows in the mid-50s. Wednesday, mostly cloudy. A 30% chance of showers. Highs in the upper 70s. Lows in the upper 50s. This is the NOAA Weather Radio KHA 53 in Rochester. Your source for official weather information across the Western Finger Lakes and the Genesee Valley. KHA 53 operates on a frequency of 162.40 MHz. The 1 a.m. weather at Rochester, it was partly cloudy. The temperature was 64 degrees Fahrenheit or 18 degrees Celsius, the dew point 59 and the relative humidity 83%. The wind was north at 6 miles an hour. The pressure was 29.98 inches and rising. Repeating at Rochester, it was partly cloudy, temperature 64 degrees. Around the region at 1 a.m. at Toronto, it was clear, with a temperature of 64. It was partly cloudy, with a temperature of 64 at Buffalo, and 65 at Binghamton. It was mostly cloudy, with a temperature of 64 at Niagara Falls, 66 at Syracuse, 66 at Elmira, and 66 at Watertown. At Erie, it was cloudy, with a temperature of 67. At Oswego, winds were northwest at 12 knots, with a temperature of 73 degrees. The Central Lake Ontario buoy winds were northwest at 14 knots, with a temperature of 71 degrees, and the waves were 2 feet. The forecast for the Genesee Valley and Northern Finger Lakes, including Rochester, Geneseo, Canandaigua, Newark, and Fairhaven. Overnight, mostly cloudy. A chance of showers through the early overnight. Some patchy fog developing. Lows ranging from the upper 50s inland to the lower 60s along the lake shore. Light west winds. Chance of rain 40%. Thursday, some patchy fog in the morning, otherwise mostly cloudy in the morning, then becoming partly sunny. Highs ranging from

lower 70s on the hilltops to the mid 70s across the lower elevations. Light north winds. Thursday night, mainly clear with some patchy fog developing. Lows ranging from the mid 50s inland to the upper 50s along the lake shore. Light winds. Friday, some patchy fog in the morning, otherwise sunny. Highs ranging from the mid 70s on the hilltops to the upper 70s across the lower elevations. Light winds. Friday night, mainly clear. Lows around 60. Light winds. The forecast for the Southern Finger Lakes, including Pinyan, Seneca Falls, and Auburn. Overnight, mostly cloudy. A chance of showers late this evening. Some patchy fog developing late. Lows in the upper 50s. Light northwest winds. Chance of rain 40%. Thursday, some patchy fog in the morning, otherwise mostly cloudy. A chance of showers in the afternoon. Highs in the mid-70s. Light north winds. Chance of rain 30%. Thursday night, mainly clear with some patchy fog developing. Lows in the mid-50s. Light winds. Friday, some patchy fog in the morning, otherwise sunny. Highs in the upper 70s. Light winds. Friday night, mainly clear. Lows around 60. Light winds. And now the extended forecast. Saturday, showers and a chance of thunderstorms. Highs in the lower 80s. Chance of rain 80%. Sunday, partly cloudy. A 50% chance of showers and thunderstorms. Highs in the mid 70s. Lows in the lower 60s. Monday, partly cloudy. Highs in the lower 70s. Lows in the mid 50s. Tuesday, partly cloudy. Highs in the mid 70s. Lows in the mid 50s. Wednesday, mostly cloudy. A 30% chance of showers. Highs in the upper 70s. Lows in the upper 50s. This is the NOAA Weather Radio KHA 53 in Rochester. Your source for official weather information across the Western Finger Lakes and the Genesee Valley. KHA 53 operates on a frequency of 162.40 MHz. The 1 a.m. weather at Rochester, it was partly cloudy. The temperature was 64 degrees Fahrenheit or 18 degrees Celsius, the dew point 59 and the relative humidity 83%. The wind was north at 6 miles an hour. The pressure was 29.98 inches and rising. Repeating at Rochester, it was partly cloudy, temperature 64 degrees. Around the region at 1 a.m. at Toronto, it was clear, with a temperature of 64. It was partly cloudy, with a temperature of 64 at Buffalo, and 65 at Binghamton. It was mostly cloudy, with a temperature of 64 at Niagara Falls, 66 at Syracuse, 66 at Elmira, and 66 at Watertown. At Erie, it was cloudy, with a temperature of 67. At Oswego, winds were northwest at 12 knots, with a temperature of 73 degrees. The Central Lake Ontario buoy winds were northwest at 14 knots, with a temperature of 71 degrees, and the waves were 2 feet. The forecast for the Genesee Valley and Northern Finger Lakes, including Rochester, Geneseo, Canandaigua, Newark, and Fairhaven. Overnight, mostly cloudy. A chance of showers through the early overnight. Some patchy fog developing. Lows ranging from the upper 50s inland to the lower 60s along the lake shore. Light west winds. Chance of rain 40%. Thursday, some patchy fog in the morning, otherwise mostly cloudy in the morning, then becoming partly sunny. Highs ranging from the lower 70s on the hilltops to the mid-70s across the lower elevations. Light north winds. Thursday night, mainly clear with some patchy fog developing. Lows ranging from the mid-50s inland to the upper 50s along the lake shore. Light winds. Friday, some patchy fog in the morning, otherwise sunny. Highs ranging from the mid-70s on the hilltops to the upper 70s across the lower elevations. Light winds. Friday night, mainly clear. Lows around 60. Light winds. The forecast for the Southern Finger Lakes, including Pinyan, Seneca Falls, and Auburn. Overnight, mostly cloudy. A chance of showers late this evening. Some patchy fog developing late.

Lows in the upper 50s. Light northwest winds. Chance of rain 40%. Thursday, some patchy fog in the morning, otherwise mostly cloudy. A chance of showers in the afternoon. Highs in the mid-70s. Light north winds. Chance of rain 30%. Thursday night, mainly clear with some patchy fog developing. Lows in the mid-50s. Light winds. Friday, some patchy fog in the morning, otherwise sunny. Highs in the upper 70s. Light winds. Friday night, mainly clear. Lows around 60. Light winds. And now the extended forecast. Saturday, showers and a chance of thunderstorms. Highs in the lower 80s. Chance of rain 80%. Sunday, partly cloudy. A 50% chance of showers and thunderstorms. Highs in the mid-70s. Lows in the lower 60s. Monday, partly cloudy. Highs in the lower 70s. Lows in the mid-50s. Tuesday, partly cloudy. Highs in the mid-70s. Lows in the mid-50s. Wednesday, mostly cloudy. A 30% chance of showers. Highs in the upper 70s. Lows in the upper 50s. This is the NOAA Weather Radio KHA-53 in Rochester. Your source for official weather information across the Western Finger Lakes and the Genesee Valley. KHA-53 operates on a frequency of 162.40 MHz. The 1 a.m. weather at Rochester, it was partly cloudy. The temperature was 64 degrees Fahrenheit or 18 degrees Celsius, the dew point 59 and the relative humidity 83%. The wind was north at 6 miles an hour. The pressure was 29.98 inches and rising. Repeating at Rochester, it was partly cloudy, temperature 64 degrees. Around the region at 1 a.m. at Toronto, it was clear, with a temperature of 64. It was partly cloudy, with a temperature of 64 at Buffalo, and 65 at Binghamton. It was mostly cloudy, with a temperature of 64 at Niagara Falls, 66 at Syracuse, 66 at Elmira, and 66 at Watertown. At Erie, it was cloudy, with a temperature of 67. At Oswego, winds were northwest at 12 knots, with a temperature of 73 degrees. The Central Lake Ontario buoy winds were northwest at 14 knots, with a temperature of 71 degrees, and the waves were 2 feet. The forecast for the Genesee Valley and Northern Finger Lakes, including Rochester, Geneseo, Canandaigua, Newark, and Fairhaven. Overnight, mostly cloudy. A chance of showers through the early overnight. Some patchy fog developing. Lows ranging from the upper 50s inland to the lower 60s along the lake shore. Light west winds. Chance of rain 40%. Thursday, some patchy fog in the morning, otherwise mostly cloudy in the morning, then becoming partly sunny. Highs ranging from the lower 70s on the hilltops to the mid-70s across the lower elevations. Light north winds. Thursday night, mainly clear with some patchy fog developing. Lows ranging from the mid-50s inland to the upper 50s along the lake shore. Light winds. Friday, some patchy fog in the morning, otherwise sunny. Highs ranging from the mid-70s on the hilltops to the upper 70s across the lower elevations. Light winds. Friday night, mainly clear. Lows around 60. Light winds. The forecast for the Southern Finger Lakes, including Pinyan, Seneca Falls, and Auburn. Overnight, mostly cloudy. A chance of showers late this evening. Some patchy fog developing late. Lows in the upper 50s. Light northwest winds. Chance of rain 40%. Thursday, some patchy fog in the morning, otherwise mostly cloudy. A chance of showers in the afternoon. Highs in the mid-70s. Light north winds. Chance of rain 30%. Thursday night, mainly clear with some patchy fog developing. Lows in the mid-50s. Light winds. Friday, some patchy fog in the morning, otherwise sunny. Highs in the upper 70s. Light winds. Friday night, mainly clear. Lows around 60. Light winds. And now the extended forecast. Saturday, showers and a chance of thunderstorms.

8 knots. Waves 1 to 3 feet. Winds and waves higher and near thunderstorms. Open lake forecast, 4, Helen Beach to Mexico Bay beyond 5 miles from shore. Overnight, northwest winds 10 to 15 knots. Waves 1 to 2 feet. Thursday, northwest winds 10 knots or less becoming west. Waves 1 foot or less. Thursday night, west winds 10 knots or less becoming northwest. Waves 1 foot or less. Friday, southeast winds 10 knots or less becoming northeast. Waves 1 foot or less. Friday night, northeast winds 5 to 10 knots becoming southeast. Waves 1 foot or less. Saturday, southeast winds 5 to 15 knots becoming southwest. Showers with a chance of thunderstorms. Waves 1 to 3 feet. Sunday, west winds 10 to 15 knots. Showers likely with a chance of thunderstorms during the day, then a chance of showers Sunday night. Waves 1 to 3 feet building to 2 to 4 feet. Monday, west winds 15 to 20 knots diminishing to 10 to 15 knots. A chance of showers during the day. Waves 2 to 4 feet subsiding to 1 to 3 feet. Winds and waves higher and near thunderstorms. This is the NOAA Weather Radio KHA 53 in Rochester. Your source for official weather information across the Western Finger Lakes and the Genesee Valley. KHA 53 operates on a frequency of 162.40 MHz. The 2 a.m. weather at Rochester, it was mostly cloudy. The temperature was 64 degrees Fahrenheit or 18 degrees Celsius, the dew point 61 and the relative humidity 90%. The wind was southwest at 3 miles an hour. The pressure was 30.00 inches and rising. Repeating at Rochester, it was mostly cloudy, temperature 64 degrees. Around the region at 1 a.m. at Toronto, it was clear, with a temperature of 64. It was partly cloudy, with a temperature of 64 at Buffalo, and 65 at Binghamton. It was mostly cloudy, with a temperature of 64 at Niagara Falls, 66 at Syracuse, 66 at Elmira, and 66 at Watertown. At Erie, it was cloudy, with a temperature of 67. At Oswego, winds were northwest at 12 knots, with a temperature of 73 degrees. The Central Lake Ontario buoy winds were northwest at 14 knots, with a temperature of 71 degrees, and the waves were 2 feet. Around the region at 2 a.m. it was partly cloudy, with a temperature of 63 at Buffalo, and 61 at Niagara Falls. It was mostly cloudy, with a temperature of 67 at Erie, 67 at Syracuse, 63 at Elmira, and 65 at Binghamton. At Watertown, it was cloudy, with a temperature of 64. The Oswego winds were from the northwest at 13 knots. The Central Lake Ontario buoy winds were from the northwest at 12 knots. The forecast for the Genesee Valley and Northern Finger Lakes, including Rochester, Geneseo, Canandaigua, Newark, and Fairhaven. Overnight, mostly cloudy. A chance of showers through the early overnight. Some patchy fog developing. Lows ranging from the upper 50s inland to the lower 60s along the lake shore. Light west winds. Chance of rain 40%. Thursday, some patchy fog in the morning, otherwise mostly cloudy in the morning, then becoming partly sunny. Highs ranging from the lower 70s on the hilltops to the mid-70s across the lower elevations. Light north winds. Thursday night, mainly clear with some patchy fog developing. Lows ranging from the mid-50s inland to the upper 50s along the lake shore. Light winds. Friday, some patchy fog in the morning, otherwise sunny. Highs ranging from the mid-70s on the hilltops to the upper 70s across the lower elevations. Light winds. Friday night, mainly clear. Lows around 60. Light winds. The forecast for the Southern Finger Lakes, including Pinyan, Seneca Falls, and Auburn. Overnight, mostly cloudy. A chance of showers late this evening. Some patchy fog developing late. Lows in the upper 50s. Light northwest winds. Chance of rain 40%. Thursday, some patchy fog in the morning, otherwise mostly cloudy. A chance of showers in the afternoon. Highs in the mid-70s. Light north winds. Chance of rain 30%.

mid-70s. Lows in the mid-50s. Wednesday, mostly cloudy. A 30% chance of showers. Highs in the upper 70s. Lows in the upper 50s. This is the NOAA Weather Radio KHA-53 in Rochester. Your source for official weather information across the Western Finger Lakes and the Genesee Valley. KHA-53 operates on a frequency of 162.40 MHz. The 2 a.m. weather at Rochester, it was mostly cloudy. The temperature was 64 degrees Fahrenheit or 18 degrees Celsius, the dew point 61 and the relative humidity 90%. The wind was southwest at 3 miles an hour. The pressure was 30.00 inches and rising. Repeating at Rochester, it was mostly cloudy, temperature 64 degrees. Around the region at 2 a.m. it was partly cloudy, with a temperature of 63 at Buffalo and 61 at Niagara Falls. It was mostly cloudy, with a temperature of 67 at Erie, 67 at Syracuse, 63 at Elmira, and 65 at Binghamton. At Watertown, it was cloudy, with a temperature of 64. The Oswego winds were from the northwest at 13 knots. The Central Lake Ontario buoy winds were from the northwest at 12 knots. The forecast for the Genesee Valley and Northern Finger Lakes, including Rochester, Geneseo, Canandaigua, Newark, and Fairhaven. Overnight, mostly cloudy. A chance of showers through the early overnight. Some patchy fog developing. Lows ranging from the upper 50s inland to the lower 60s along the lake shore. Light west winds. Chance of rain 40%. Thursday, some patchy fog in the morning, otherwise mostly cloudy in the morning, then becoming partly sunny. Highs ranging from the lower 70s on the hilltops to the mid-70s across the lower elevations. Light north winds. Thursday night, mainly clear with some patchy fog developing. Lows ranging from the mid-50s inland to the upper 50s along the lake shore. Light winds. Friday, some patchy fog in the morning, otherwise sunny. Highs ranging from the mid-70s on the hilltops to the upper 70s across the lower elevations. Light winds. Friday night, mainly clear. Lows around 60. Light winds. The forecast for the Southern Finger Lakes, including Tenyan, Seneca Falls, and Auburn. Overnight, mostly cloudy. A chance of showers late this evening. Some patchy fog developing late. Lows in the upper 50s. Light northwest winds. Chance of rain 40%. Thursday, some patchy fog in the morning, otherwise mostly cloudy. A chance of showers in the afternoon. Highs in the mid-70s. Light north winds. Chance of rain 30%. Thursday night, mainly clear with some patchy fog developing. Lows in the mid-50s. Light winds. Friday, some patchy fog in the morning, otherwise sunny. Highs in the upper 70s. Light winds. Friday night, mainly clear. Lows around 60. Light winds. And now the extended forecast. Saturday, showers and a chance of thunderstorms. Highs in the lower 80s. Chance of rain 80%. Sunday, partly cloudy. A 50% chance of showers and thunderstorms. Highs in the mid-70s. Lows in the lower 60s. Monday, partly cloudy. Highs in the lower 70s. Lows in the mid-50s. Tuesday, partly cloudy. Highs in the mid-70s. Lows in the mid-50s. Wednesday, mostly cloudy. A 30% chance of showers. Highs in the upper 70s. Lows in the upper 50s. This is the NOAA Weather Radio KHA-53 in Rochester. Your source for official weather information across the Western Finger Lakes and the Genesee Valley. KHA-53 operates on a frequency of 162.40 MHz. The 2 a.m. weather at Rochester, it was mostly cloudy. The temperature was 64 degrees Fahrenheit or 18 degrees Celsius, the dew point 61 and the relative humidity 90%. The wind was southwest at 3 miles an hour. The pressure was 30.00 inches and rising. Repeating at Rochester, it was mostly cloudy, temperature 64 degrees. Around the region at 2 a.m. it was clear, with a temperature of 61.

at Niagara Falls, and 63 at Toronto. At Buffalo, it was partly cloudy, with a temperature of 63. It was mostly cloudy, with a temperature of 67 at Erie, 67 at Syracuse, 63 at Elmira, and 65 at Binghamton. At Watertown, it was cloudy, with a temperature of 64. The Oswego winds were from the northwest at 13 knots. The Central Lake Ontario buoy winds were northwest at 12 knots, with a temperature of 71 degrees, and the waves were 2 feet. The forecast for the Genesee Valley and Northern Finger Lakes, including Rochester, Geneseo, Canandaigua, Newark, and Fairhaven. Overnight, mostly cloudy. A chance of showers through the early overnight. Some patchy fog developing. Lows ranging from the upper 50s inland to the lower 60s along the lake shore. Light west winds. Chance of rain 40%. Thursday, some patchy fog in the morning, otherwise mostly cloudy in the morning, then becoming partly sunny. Highs ranging from the lower 70s on the hilltops to the mid-70s across the lower elevations. Light north winds. Thursday night, mainly clear with some patchy fog developing. Lows ranging from the mid-50s inland to the upper 50s along the lake shore. Light winds. Friday, some patchy fog in the morning, otherwise sunny. Highs ranging from the mid-70s on the hilltops to the upper 70s across the lower elevations. Light winds. Friday night, mainly clear. Lows around 60. Light winds. The forecast for the Southern Finger Lakes, including Tinian, Seneca Falls, and Auburn. Overnight, mostly cloudy. A chance of showers late this evening. Some patchy fog developing late. Lows in the upper 50s. Light northwest winds. Chance of rain 40%. Thursday, some patchy fog in the morning, otherwise mostly cloudy. A chance of showers in the afternoon. Highs in the mid-70s. Light north winds. Chance of rain 30%. Thursday night, mainly clear with some patchy fog developing. Lows in the mid-50s. Light winds. Friday, some patchy fog in the morning, otherwise sunny. Highs in the upper 70s. Light winds. Friday night, mainly clear. Lows around 60. Light winds. And now the extended forecast. Saturday, showers and a chance of thunderstorms. Highs in the lower 80s. Chance of rain 80%. Sunday, partly cloudy. A 50% chance of showers and thunderstorms. Highs in the mid-70s. Lows in the lower 60s. Monday, partly cloudy. Highs in the lower 70s. Lows in the mid-50s. Tuesday, partly cloudy. Highs in the mid-70s. Lows in the mid-50s. Wednesday, mostly cloudy. A 30% chance of showers. Highs in the upper 70s. Lows in the upper 50s. This is the NOAA Weather Radio KHA 53 in Rochester. Your source for official weather information across the Western Finger Lakes and the Genesee Valley. KHA 53 operates on a frequency of 162.40 MHz. The 2 a.m. weather at Rochester, it was mostly cloudy. The temperature was 64 degrees Fahrenheit or 18 degrees Celsius, the dew point 61 and the relative humidity 90%. The wind was southwest at 3 miles an hour. The pressure was 30.00 inches and rising. Repeating at Rochester, it was mostly cloudy, temperature 64 degrees. Around the region at 2 a.m. it was clear, with a temperature of 61 at Niagara Falls, and 63 at Toronto. At Buffalo, it was partly cloudy, with a temperature of 63. It was mostly cloudy, with a temperature of 67 at Erie, 67 at Syracuse, 63 at Elmira, and 65 at Binghamton. At Watertown, it was cloudy, with a temperature of 64. The Oswego winds were from the northwest at 13 knots. The Central Lake Ontario buoy winds were northwest at 12 knots, with a temperature of 71 degrees, and the waves were 2 feet. The Rochester, New York climate summary for yesterday, August 19, 2026. Yesterday's high temperature of 79 degrees occurred at 1:44 p.m. Yesterday's low temperature of 63 degrees occurred at 8:44 a.m. 0.06

inches of precipitation fell yesterday, which brings the monthly total to 1.60 inches. The total precipitation for the year now stands at 30.27 inches. There were no heating degree days yesterday. This leaves the monthly total at zero. The yearly total since July 1st is 5. There were 6 cooling degree days yesterday. This brings the monthly total to 139. The yearly total since January 1st is 535. Yesterday the maximum wind observed was 16 miles an hour from the north. The highest wind gust observed was 22 miles per hour from the north, which occurred at 1:50 p.m. Yesterday the average wind speed was 8 miles per hour. The record high for today is 93, which occurred in 1955, and the record low is 46, which occurred in 1896. Sunrise today is at 6:22 a.m. and sunset is at 8:05 p.m. The forecast for the Genesee Valley and Northern Finger Lakes, including Rochester, Geneseo, Canandaigua, Newark, and Fairhaven. Overnight, mostly cloudy. A chance of showers through the early overnight. Some patchy fog developing. Lows ranging from the upper 50s inland to the lower 60s along the lake shore. Light west winds. Chance of rain 40%. Thursday, some patchy fog in the morning, otherwise mostly cloudy in the morning, then becoming partly sunny. Highs ranging from the lower 70s on the hilltops to the mid-70s across the lower elevations. Light north winds. Thursday night, mainly clear with some patchy fog developing. Lows ranging from the mid-50s inland to the upper 50s along the lake shore. Light winds. Friday, some patchy fog in the morning, otherwise sunny. Highs ranging from the mid-70s on the hilltops to the upper 70s across the lower elevations. Light winds. Friday night, mainly clear. Lows around 60. Light winds. The forecast for the Southern Finger Lakes, including Penyan, Seneca Falls, and Auburn. Overnight, mostly cloudy. A chance of showers late this evening. Some patchy fog developing late. Lows in the upper 50s. Light northwest winds. Chance of rain 40%. Thursday, some patchy fog in the morning, otherwise mostly cloudy. A chance of showers in the afternoon. Highs in the mid-70s. Light north winds. Chance of rain 30%. Thursday night, mainly clear with some patchy fog developing. Lows in the mid-50s. Light winds. Friday, some patchy fog in the morning, otherwise sunny. Highs in the upper 70s. Light winds. Friday night, mainly clear. Lows around 60. Light winds. And now the extended forecast. Saturday, showers and a chance of thunderstorms. Highs in the lower 80s. Chance of rain 80%. Sunday, partly cloudy. A 50% chance of showers and thunderstorms. Highs in the mid-70s. Lows in the lower 60s. Monday, partly cloudy. Highs in the lower 70s. Lows in the mid-50s. Tuesday, partly cloudy. Highs in the mid-70s. Lows in the mid-50s. Wednesday, mostly cloudy. A 30% chance of showers. Highs in the upper 70s. Lows in the upper 50s. This is the NOAA Weather Radio KHA 53 in Rochester. Your source for official weather information across the Western Finger Lakes and the Genesee Valley. KHA 53 operates on a frequency of 162.40 MHz. The 2 a.m. weather at Rochester, it was mostly cloudy. The temperature was 64 degrees Fahrenheit or 18 degrees Celsius, the dew point 61 and the relative humidity 90%. The wind was southwest at 3 miles an hour. The pressure was 30.00 inches and rising. Repeating at Rochester, it was mostly cloudy, temperature 64 degrees. Around the region at 2 a.m. it was clear, with a temperature of 61 at Niagara Falls, and 63 at Toronto. At Buffalo, it was partly cloudy, with a temperature of 63. It was mostly cloudy, with a temperature of 67 at Erie, 67 at Syracuse, 63 at Elmira, and 65 at Binghamton. At Watertown, it was cloudy, with a temperature of 64. The Oswego winds were from the northwest at 13 knots.

The central Lake Ontario buoy winds were northwest at 12 knots, with a temperature of 71 degrees, and the waves were 2 feet. The forecast for the Genesee Valley and Northern Finger Lakes, including Rochester, Geneseo, Canandaigua, Newark, and Fairhaven. Overnight, mostly cloudy. A chance of showers through the early overnight. Some patchy fog developing. Lows ranging from the upper 50s inland to the lower 60s along the lake shore. Light west winds. Chance of rain 40%. Thursday, some patchy fog in the morning, otherwise mostly cloudy in the morning, then becoming partly sunny. Highs ranging from the lower 70s on the hilltops to the mid-70s across the lower elevations. Light north winds. Thursday night, mainly clear with some patchy fog developing. Lows ranging from the mid-50s inland to the upper 50s along the lake shore. Light winds. Friday, some patchy fog in the morning, otherwise sunny. Highs ranging from the mid-70s on the hilltops to the upper 70s across the lower elevations. Light winds. Friday night, mainly clear. Lows around 60. Light winds. The forecast for the Southern Finger Lakes, including Penyan, Seneca Falls, and Auburn. Overnight, mostly cloudy. A chance of showers late this evening. Some patchy fog developing late. Lows in the upper 50s. Light northwest winds. Chance of rain 40%. Thursday, some patchy fog in the morning, otherwise mostly cloudy. A chance of showers in the afternoon. Highs in the mid-70s. Light north winds. Chance of rain 30%. Thursday night, mainly clear with some patchy fog developing. Lows in the mid-50s. Light winds. Friday, some patchy fog in the morning, otherwise sunny. Highs in the upper 70s. Light winds. Friday night, mainly clear. Lows around 60. Light winds. And now the extended forecast. Saturday, showers and a chance of thunderstorms. Highs in the lower 80s. Chance of rain 80%. Sunday, partly cloudy. A 50% chance of showers and thunderstorms. Highs in the mid-70s. Lows in the lower 60s. Monday, partly cloudy. Highs in the lower 70s. Lows in the mid-50s. Tuesday, partly cloudy. Highs in the mid-70s. Lows in the mid-50s. Wednesday, mostly cloudy. A 30% chance of showers. Highs in the upper 70s. Lows in the upper 50s. This is the NOAA Weather Radio KHA 53 in Rochester. Your source for official weather information across the Western Finger Lakes and the Genesee Valley. KHA 53 operates on a frequency of 162.40 MHz. The 2 a.m. weather at Rochester, it was mostly cloudy. The temperature was 64 degrees Fahrenheit or 18 degrees Celsius, the dew point 61 and the relative humidity 90%. The wind was southwest at 3 miles an hour. The pressure was 30.00 inches and rising. Repeating at Rochester, it was mostly cloudy, temperature 64 degrees. Around the region at 2 a.m. it was clear, with a temperature of 61 at Niagara Falls and 63 at Toronto. At Buffalo, it was partly cloudy, with a temperature of 63. It was mostly cloudy, with a temperature of 67 at Erie, 67 at Syracuse, 63 at Elmira, and 65 at Binghamton. At Watertown, it was cloudy, with a temperature of 64. The Oswego winds were from the northwest at 13 knots. The Central Lake Ontario buoy winds were northwest at 12 knots, with a temperature of 71 degrees, and the waves were 2 feet. The forecast for the Genesee Valley and Northern Finger Lakes, including Rochester, Geneseo, Canandaigua, Newark, and Fairhaven. Overnight, mostly cloudy. A chance of showers through the early overnight. Some patchy fog developing. Lows ranging from the upper 50s inland to the lower 60s along the lake shore. Light west winds. Chance of rain 40%. Thursday, some patchy fog in the morning, otherwise mostly cloudy in the morning, then becoming partly sunny. Highs ranging from the lower 70s on the hilltops to the mid-70s across the lower elevations. Light north winds. Thursday night, mainly clear.

clear with some patchy fog developing. Lows ranging from the mid-50s inland to the upper 50s along the lake shore. Light winds. Friday, some patchy fog in the morning, otherwise sunny. Highs ranging from the mid-70s on the hilltops to the upper 70s across the lower elevations. Light winds. Friday night, mainly clear. Lows around 60. Light winds. The forecast for the Southern Finger Lakes, including Pinyan, Seneca Falls, and Auburn. Overnight, mostly cloudy. A chance of showers late this evening. Some patchy fog developing late. Lows in the upper 50s. Light northwest winds. Chance of rain 40%. Thursday, some patchy fog in the morning, otherwise mostly cloudy. A chance of showers in the afternoon. Highs in the mid-70s. Light north winds. Chance of rain 30%. Thursday night, mainly clear with some patchy fog developing. Lows in the mid-50s. Light winds. Friday, some patchy fog in the morning, otherwise sunny. Highs in the upper 70s. Light winds. Friday night, mainly clear. Lows around 60. Light winds. And now the extended forecast. Saturday, showers and a chance of thunderstorms. Highs in the lower 80s. Chance of rain 80%. Sunday, partly cloudy. A 50% chance of showers and thunderstorms. Highs in the mid-70s. Lows in the lower 60s. Monday, partly cloudy. Highs in the lower 70s. Lows in the mid-50s. Tuesday, partly cloudy. Highs in the mid-70s. Lows in the mid-50s. Wednesday, mostly cloudy. A 30% chance of showers. Highs in the upper 70s. Lows in the upper 50s. The Nearshore Marine Forecast for the Niagara River to Hamelin Beach along Lake Ontario. Rest of tonight, north winds 5 to 15 knots becoming northwest. Partly cloudy. Waves around 1 foot. Thursday, northwest winds less than 10 knots. Becoming mostly sunny. Waves 1 foot or less. Thursday night, light and variable winds. Mainly clear. Waves 1 foot or less. Friday, east winds 10 knots or less becoming northeast. Sunny. Waves 1 foot or less. Friday night, east winds 5 to 10 knots becoming southeast. Mainly clear in the evening, then becoming partly cloudy. Waves 2 feet or less. Saturday, southeast winds 5 to 10 knots becoming west. Showers likely with a chance of thunderstorms. Waves 2 feet or less. Sunday, west winds 10 to 15 knots. A chance of showers. Waves 1 to 3 feet. Monday, west winds 15 to 20 knots diminishing to 10 to 15 knots. Partly cloudy. Waves 1 to 3 feet. Winds and waves higher in and near thunderstorms. The Nearshore Marine Forecast, for Hamelin Beach to Sodus Bay. Rest of tonight, northwest winds 5 to 15 knots. A chance of showers. Waves around 1 foot. Thursday, northwest winds 10 knots or less. Mostly cloudy in the morning, then becoming mostly sunny. Waves 1 foot or less. Thursday night, northwest winds less than 10 knots. Mainly clear. Waves 1 foot or less. Friday, light and variable winds becoming northeast 5 to 10 knots. Sunny. Waves 1 foot or less. Friday night, northeast winds 5 to 10 knots becoming southeast. Mainly clear in the evening, then becoming partly cloudy. Waves 1 foot or less. Saturday, southeast winds 5 to 10 knots becoming southwest. Showers likely with a chance of thunderstorms. Waves 1 foot or less. Sunday, west winds 10 to 15 knots. A chance of showers. Waves 1 to 3 feet. Monday, west winds 15 to 20 knots diminishing to 5 to 15 knots. A chance of showers during the day. Waves 1 to 3 feet building to 2 to 4 feet, then subsiding to 1 to 3 feet. Winds and waves higher in and near thunderstorms. The water temperature off Rochester is 55 degrees. The Nearshore Marine Forecast, for Sodus Bay to

Mexico Bay. Rest of tonight, west winds 5 to 10 knots. The nearshore marine forecast, 4, Sodus Bay to Mexico Bay. Rest of tonight, west winds 5 to 10 knots becoming northwest. Partly to mostly cloudy. Waves 1 to 2 feet. Thursday, northwest winds 10 knots or less. Partly sunny. Waves 1 foot or less. Thursday night, northwest winds less than 10 knots. Mainly clear. Waves 1 foot or less. Friday, south winds less than 10 knots becoming north. Sunny. Waves 1 foot or less. Friday night, northeast winds 5 to 10 knots becoming southeast. Mainly clear. Waves 1 foot or less. Saturday, southeast winds 5 to 10 knots becoming south. Showers likely with a chance of thunderstorms. Waves 1 foot or less. Sunday, southwest winds 10 to 15 knots becoming west. Showers likely with a chance of thunderstorms during the day, then a chance of showers and thunderstorms Sunday night. Waves 1 to 3 feet building to 2 to 4 feet. Monday, west winds 5 to 15 knots. A chance of showers during the day. Waves 2 to 4 feet subsiding to 1 to 3 feet. Winds and waves higher and near thunderstorms. This is the NOAA Weather Radio KHA 53 in Rochester. Your source for official weather information across the Western Finger Lakes and the Genesee Valley. KHA 53 operates on a frequency of 162.40 MHz. The 2 a.m. weather at Rochester, it was mostly cloudy. The temperature was 64 degrees Fahrenheit or 18 degrees Celsius, the dew point 61 and the relative humidity 90%. The wind was southwest at 3 miles an hour. The pressure was 30.00 inches and rising. Repeating at Rochester, it was mostly cloudy, temperature 64 degrees. Around the region at 2 a.m. it was clear, with a temperature of 61 at Niagara Falls, and 63 at Toronto. At Buffalo, it was partly cloudy, with a temperature of 63. It was mostly cloudy, with a temperature of 67 at Erie, 67 at Syracuse, 63 at Elmira, and 65 at Binghamton. At Watertown, it was cloudy, with a temperature of 64. The Oswego winds were from the northwest at 13 knots. The Central Lake Ontario buoy winds were northwest at 12 knots, with a temperature of 71 degrees, and the waves were 2 feet. The forecast for the Genesee Valley and Northern Finger Lakes, including Rochester, Geneseo, Canandaigua, Newark, and Fairhaven. Overnight, partly to mostly cloudy with some patchy fog. Lows ranging from the upper 50s inland to the lower 60s along the lake shore. Light west winds. Thursday, some patchy fog in the morning, otherwise mostly cloudy in the morning, then becoming partly sunny. Highs ranging from the lower 70s on the hilltops to the mid-70s across the lower elevations. Light north winds. Thursday night, mainly clear with areas of fog developing overnight. Lows ranging from the lower 50s inland to the mid-50s along the lake shore. Light winds. Friday, areas of fog in the morning, otherwise sunny. Highs ranging from the mid-70s on the hilltops to the upper 70s across the lower elevations. Light winds. Friday night, mainly clear in the evening, then becoming partly cloudy. Lows in the upper 50s. Light winds. The forecast for the Southern Finger Lakes, including Penyan, Seneca Falls, and Auburn. Overnight, mostly cloudy with some patchy fog. Lows in the upper 50s. Light west winds. Thursday, some patchy fog in the morning, otherwise mostly cloudy. Highs in the lower 70s. Light north winds. Thursday night, mainly clear. Lows in the lower 50s. Light winds. Friday, sunny. Highs in the upper 70s. Light winds. Friday night, mainly clear in the evening, then becoming partly cloudy. Lows in the upper 50s. Light winds. And now the extended forecast. Saturday, showers and a chance of thunderstorms. Highs around 80. Chance of rain 80%. Sunday, showers likely. Highs in the upper 70s. Lows around 60. Chance of rain 70%. Monday, partly cloudy.

50% chance of showers. Highs in the lower 70s. Lows in the mid-50s. Tuesday, partly cloudy. Highs in the mid-70s. Lows in the mid-50s. Wednesday, partly cloudy. Highs around 80. Lows in the upper 50s. 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Your source for official weather information across the Western Finger Lakes and the Genesee Valley. KHA 53 operates on a frequency of 162.40 MHz. The 2 a.m. weather at Rochester, it was mostly cloudy. The temperature was 64 degrees Fahrenheit or 18 degrees Celsius, the dew point 61 and the relative humidity 90%. The wind was southwest at 3 miles an hour. The pressure was 30.00 inches and rising. Repeating at Rochester, it was mostly cloudy, temperature 64 degrees. Around the region at 2 a.m. it was clear, with a temperature of 61 at Niagara Falls and 63 at Toronto. At Buffalo, it was partly cloudy, with a temperature of 63. It was mostly cloudy, with a temperature of 67 at Erie, 67 at Syracuse, 63 at Elmira, and 65 at Binghamton. At Watertown, it was cloudy, with a temperature of 64. The Oswego winds were from the northwest at 13 knots. The Central Lake Ontario buoy winds were northwest at 12 knots, with a temperature of 71 degrees, and the waves were 2 feet. The forecast for the Genesee Valley and Northern Finger Lakes, including Rochester, Geneseo, Canandaigua, Newark, and Fairhaven. Overnight, partly to mostly cloudy with some patchy fog. Lows ranging from the upper 50s inland to the lower 60s along the lake shore. Light west winds. Thursday, some patchy fog in the morning, otherwise mostly cloudy in the morning, then becoming partly sunny. Highs ranging from the lower 70s on the hilltops to the mid-70s across the lower elevations. Light north winds. Thursday night, mainly clear with areas of fog developing overnight. Lows ranging from the lower 50s inland to the mid-50s along the lake shore. Light winds. Friday, areas of fog in the morning, otherwise sunny. Highs ranging from the mid-70s on the hilltops to the upper 70s across the lower elevations. Light winds. Friday night, mainly clear in the evening, then becoming partly cloudy. Lows in the upper 50s. Light winds. The forecast for the Southern Finger Lakes, including Pinyan, Seneca Falls, and Auburn. Overnight, mostly cloudy with some patchy fog. Lows in the upper 50s. Light west winds. Thursday, some patchy fog in the morning, otherwise mostly cloudy. Highs in the lower 70s. Light north winds. Thursday night, mainly clear. Lows in the lower 50s. Light winds. Friday, sunny. Highs in the upper 70s. Light winds. Friday night, mainly clear in the evening, then becoming partly cloudy. Lows in the upper 50s. Light winds. And now the extended forecast. Saturday, showers and a chance of thunderstorms. Highs around 80. Chance of rain 80%. Sunday, showers likely. Highs in the upper 70s. Lows around 60. Chance of rain 70%. Monday, partly cloudy. A 50% chance of showers. Highs in the lower 70s. Lows in the mid-50s. Tuesday, partly cloudy. Highs in the mid-70s. Lows in the mid-50s. Wednesday, partly cloudy. Highs around 80. Lows in the upper 50s. This is the NOAA Weather Radio KHA 53 in Rochester. Your source for official weather information across the Western Finger Lakes and the Genesee Valley. KHA 53 operates on a frequency of 162.40 MHz. The 2 a.m. weather at Rochester, it was mostly cloudy. The temperature was 64 degrees Fahrenheit or 18 degrees Celsius, the dew point 61 and the relative humidity 90%. The wind was southwest at 3 miles an hour. The pressure was 30.00 inches and rising. Repeating at Rochester, it was mostly cloudy, temperature 64 degrees. Around the region at 2 a.m. it was clear, with a temperature of 61 at Niagara Falls and 63 at Toronto. At Buffalo.

It was partly cloudy, with a temperature of 63. It was mostly cloudy, with a temperature of 67 at Erie, 67 at Syracuse, 63 at Elmira, and 65 at Binghamton. At Watertown, it was cloudy, with a temperature of 64. The Oswego winds were from the northwest at 13 knots. The Central Lake Ontario buoy winds were northwest at 12 knots, with a temperature of 71 degrees, and the waves were 2 feet. The forecast for the Genesee Valley and Northern Finger Lakes, including Rochester, Geneseo, Canandaigua, Newark, and Fairhaven. Overnight, partly to mostly cloudy with some patchy fog. Lows ranging from the upper 50s inland to the lower 60s along the lake shore. Light west winds. Thursday, some patchy fog in the morning, otherwise mostly cloudy in the morning, then becoming partly sunny. Highs ranging from the lower 70s on the hilltops to the mid-70s across the lower elevations. Light north winds. Thursday night, mainly clear with areas of fog developing overnight. Lows ranging from the lower 50s inland to the mid-50s along the lake shore. Light winds. Friday, areas of fog in the morning, otherwise sunny. Highs ranging from the mid-70s on the hilltops to the upper 70s across the lower elevations. Light winds. Friday night, mainly clear in the evening, then becoming partly cloudy. Lows in the upper 50s. Light winds. The forecast for the Southern Finger Lakes, including Pinyan, Seneca Falls, and Auburn. Overnight, mostly cloudy with some patchy fog. Lows in the upper 50s. Light west winds. Thursday, some patchy fog in the morning, otherwise mostly cloudy. Highs in the lower 70s. Light north winds. Thursday night, mainly clear. Lows in the lower 50s. Light winds. Friday, sunny. Highs in the upper 70s. Light winds. Friday night, mainly clear in the evening, then becoming partly cloudy. Lows in the upper 50s. Light winds. And now the extended forecast. Saturday, showers and a chance of thunderstorms. Highs around 80. Chance of rain 80%. Sunday, showers likely. Highs in the upper 70s. Lows around 60. Chance of rain 70%. Monday, partly cloudy. A 50% chance of showers. Highs in the lower 70s. Lows in the mid-50s. Tuesday, partly cloudy. Highs in the mid-70s. Lows in the mid-50s. Wednesday, partly cloudy. Highs around 80. Lows in the upper 50s. The Rochester, New York climate summary for yesterday, August 19, 2026. Yesterday's high temperature of 79 degrees occurred at 1:44 p.m. Yesterday's low temperature of 63 degrees occurred at 8:44 a.m. 0.06 inches of precipitation fell yesterday, which brings the monthly total to 1.60 inches. The total precipitation for the year now stands at 30.27 inches. There were no heating degree days yesterday. This leaves the monthly total at zero. The yearly total since July 1st is 5. There were 6 cooling degree days yesterday. This brings the monthly total to 139. The yearly total since January 1st is 535. Yesterday the maximum wind observed was 16 miles an hour from the north. The highest wind gust observed was 22 miles per hour from the north, which occurred at 1:50 p.m. Yesterday the average wind speed was 8 miles per hour. The record high for today is 93, which occurred in 1955, and the record low is 46, which occurred in 1896. Sunrise today is at 6:22 a.m. and sunset is at 8:05 p.m. This is the NOAA Weather Radio KHA 53 in Rochester. Your source for official weather information across the Western Finger Lakes and the Genesee Valley. KHA 53 operates on a frequency of 162.40 MHz. The 2 a.m. weather at Rochester, it was mostly cloudy. The temperature was 64 degrees Fahrenheit or 18 degrees Celsius, the dew point 61 and the relative humidity 90%. The wind was southwest at 3 miles an hour. The pressure was 30.00 inches and rising. Repeating at Rochester, it was mostly cloudy, temperature 64 degrees.

around the region at 2 a.m. it was clear, with a temperature of 61 at Niagara Falls and 63 at Toronto. At Buffalo, it was partly cloudy, with a temperature of 63. It was mostly cloudy, with a temperature of 67 at Erie, 67 at Syracuse, 63 at Elmira, and 65 at Binghamton. At Watertown, it was cloudy, with a temperature of 64. The Oswego winds were from the northwest at 13 knots. The Central Lake Ontario buoy winds were northwest at 12 knots, with a temperature of 71 degrees, and the waves were 2 feet. The forecast for the Genesee Valley and Northern Finger Lakes, including Rochester, Geneseo, Canandaigua, Newark, and Fairhaven. Overnight, partly to mostly cloudy with some patchy fog. Lows ranging from the upper 50s inland to the lower 60s along the lake shore. Light west winds. Thursday, some patchy fog in the morning, otherwise mostly cloudy in the morning, then becoming partly sunny. Highs ranging from the lower 70s on the hilltops to the mid-70s across the lower elevations. Light north winds. Thursday night, mainly clear with areas of fog developing overnight. Lows ranging from the lower 50s inland to the mid-50s along the lake shore. Light winds. Friday, areas of fog in the morning, otherwise sunny. Highs ranging from the mid-70s on the hilltops to the upper 70s across the lower elevations. Light winds. Friday night, mainly clear in the evening, then becoming partly cloudy. Lows in the upper 50s. Light winds. The forecast for the Southern Finger Lakes, including Pinyan, Seneca Falls, and Auburn. Overnight, mostly cloudy with some patchy fog. Lows in the upper 50s. Light west winds. Thursday, some patchy fog in the morning, otherwise mostly cloudy. Highs in the lower 70s. Light north winds. Thursday night, mainly clear. Lows in the lower 50s. Light winds. Friday, sunny. Highs in the upper 70s. Light winds. Friday night, mainly clear in the evening, then becoming partly cloudy. Lows in the upper 50s. Light winds. And now the extended forecast. Saturday, showers and a chance of thunderstorms. Highs around 80. Chance of rain 80%. Sunday, showers likely. Highs in the upper 70s. Lows around 60. Chance of rain 70%. Monday, partly cloudy. A 50% chance of showers. Highs in the lower 70s. Lows in the mid-50s. Tuesday, partly cloudy. Highs in the mid-70s. Lows in the mid-50s. Wednesday, partly cloudy. Highs around 80. Lows in the upper 50s. This is the NOAA Weather Radio KHA 53 in Rochester. Your source for official weather information across the Western Finger Lakes and the Genesee Valley. KHA 53 operates on a frequency of 162.40 MHz. The 2 a.m. weather at Rochester, it was mostly cloudy. The temperature was 64 degrees Fahrenheit or 18 degrees Celsius, the dew point 61 and the relative humidity 90%. The wind was southwest at 3 miles an hour. The pressure was 30.00 inches and rising. Repeating at Rochester, it was mostly cloudy, temperature 64 degrees. Around the region at 2 a.m. it was clear, with a temperature of 61 at Niagara Falls and 63 at Toronto. At Buffalo, it was partly cloudy, with a temperature of 63. It was mostly cloudy, with a temperature of 67 at Erie, 67 at Syracuse, 63 at Elmira, and 65 at Binghamton. At Watertown, it was cloudy, with a temperature of 64. The Oswego winds were from the northwest at 13 knots. The Central Lake Ontario buoy winds were northwest at 12 knots, with a temperature of 71 degrees, and the waves were 2 feet. The forecast for the Genesee Valley and Northern Finger Lakes, including Rochester, Geneseo, Canandaigua, Newark, and Fairhaven. Overnight, partly to mostly cloudy with some patchy fog. Lows ranging from the upper 50s inland to the lower 60s along the lake shore. Light west winds. Thursday, some patchy fog in the morning, otherwise mostly cloudy in the morning, then becoming partly sunny. Highs ranging from the lower 70s on the hilltops to the mid-70s across the lower

fluctuations. Light north winds. Thursday night, mainly clear with areas of fog developing overnight. Lows ranging from the lower 50s inland to the mid 50s along the lake shore. Light winds. Friday, areas of fog in the morning, otherwise sunny. Highs ranging from the mid 70s on the hilltops to the upper 70s across the lower elevations. Light winds. Friday night, mainly clear in the evening, then becoming partly cloudy. Lows in the upper 50s. Light winds. The forecast for the Southern Finger Lakes, including Pinyan, Seneca Falls, and Auburn. Overnight, mostly cloudy with some patchy fog. Lows in the upper 50s. Light west winds. Thursday, some patchy fog in the morning, otherwise mostly cloudy. Highs in the lower 70s. Light north winds. Thursday night, mainly clear. Lows in the lower 50s. Light winds. Friday, sunny. Highs in the upper 70s. Light winds. Friday night, mainly clear in the evening, then becoming partly cloudy. Lows in the upper 50s. Light winds. And now the extended forecast. Saturday, showers and a chance of thunderstorms. Highs around 80. Chance of rain 80%. Sunday, showers likely. Highs in the upper 70s. Lows around 60. Chance of rain 70%. Monday, partly cloudy. A 50% chance of showers. Highs in the lower 70s. Lows in the mid 50s. Tuesday, partly cloudy. Highs in the mid 70s. Lows in the mid 50s. Wednesday, partly cloudy. Highs around 80. Lows in the upper 50s. This is the NOAA Weather Radio KHA 53 in Rochester. Your source for official weather information across the Western Finger Lakes and the Genesee Valley. KHA 53 operates on a frequency of 162.40 MHz. The 2 a.m. weather at Rochester, it was mostly cloudy. The temperature was 64 degrees Fahrenheit or 18 degrees Celsius, the dew point 61 and the relative humidity 90%. The wind was southwest at 3 miles an hour. The pressure was 30.00 inches and rising. Repeating at Rochester, it was mostly cloudy, temperature 64 degrees. Around the region at 2 a.m. it was clear, with a temperature of 61 at Niagara Falls and 63 at Toronto. At Buffalo, it was partly cloudy, with a temperature of 63. It was mostly cloudy, with a temperature of 67 at Erie, 67 at Syracuse, 63 at Elmira, and 65 at Binghamton. At Watertown, it was cloudy, with a temperature of 64. The Oswego winds were from the northwest at 13 knots. The Central Lake Ontario buoy winds were northwest at 12 knots, with a temperature of 71 degrees, and the waves were 2 feet. The forecast for the Genesee Valley and Northern Finger Lakes, including Rochester, Geneseo, Canandaigua, Newark, and Fairhaven. Overnight, partly to mostly cloudy with some patchy fog. Lows ranging from the upper 50s inland to the lower 60s along the lake shore. Light west winds. Thursday, some patchy fog in the morning, otherwise mostly cloudy in the morning, then becoming partly sunny. Highs ranging from the lower 70s on the hilltops to the mid-70s across the lower elevations. Light north winds. Thursday night, mainly clear with areas of fog developing overnight. Lows ranging from the lower 50s inland to the mid-50s along the lake shore. Light winds. Friday, areas of fog in the morning, otherwise sunny. Highs ranging from the mid-70s on the hilltops to the upper 70s across the lower elevations. Light winds. Friday night, mainly clear in the evening, then becoming partly cloudy. Lows in the upper 50s. Light winds. The forecast for the Southern Finger Lakes, including Pinyan, Seneca Falls, and Auburn. Overnight, mostly cloudy with some patchy fog. Lows in the upper 50s. Light west winds. Thursday, some patchy fog in the morning, otherwise mostly cloudy. Highs in the lower 70s. Light north winds. Thursday night, mainly clear. Lows in the lower 50s. Light winds. Friday, sunny. Highs in the upper 70s.
light winds. Friday night, mainly clear in the evening, then becoming partly cloudy. Lows in the upper 50s. Light winds. And now the extended forecast. Saturday, showers and a chance of thunderstorms. Highs around 80. Chance of rain 80%. Sunday, showers likely. Highs in the upper 70s. Lows around 60. Chance of rain 70%. Monday, partly cloudy. A 50% chance of showers. Highs in the lower 70s. Lows in the mid 50s. Tuesday, partly cloudy. Highs in the mid 70s. Lows in the mid 50s. Wednesday, partly cloudy. Highs around 80. Lows in the upper 50s. 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Your source for official weather information across the Western Finger Lakes and the Genesee Valley. KHA53 operates on a frequency of 162.40 MHz. The 2 a.m. weather at Rochester, it was mostly cloudy. The temperature was 64 degrees Fahrenheit or 18 degrees Celsius, the dew point 61 and the relative humidity 90%. The wind was southwest at 3 miles an hour. The pressure was 30.00 inches and rising. Repeating at Rochester, it was mostly cloudy, temperature 64 degrees. Around the region at 2 a.m. it was clear, with a temperature of 61 at Niagara Falls, and 63 at Toronto. At Buffalo, it was partly cloudy, with a temperature of 63. It was mostly cloudy, with a temperature of 67 at Erie, 67 at Syracuse, 63 at Elmira, and 65 at Binghamton. At Watertown, it was cloudy, with a temperature of 64. The Oswego winds were from the northwest at 13 knots. The Central Lake Ontario buoy winds were northwest at 12 knots, with a temperature of 71 degrees, and the waves were 2 feet. Open lake forecast, 4, the Niagara River to Hamlin Beach beyond 5 miles from shore. Overnight, north winds 5 to 15 knots becoming northwest. Waves 2 feet or less. Thursday, north winds 10 knots or less becoming southwest. Waves 1 foot or less. Thursday night, west winds less than 10 knots becoming north. Waves 1 foot or less. Friday, northeast winds 10 knots or less becoming east. Waves 1 foot or less. Friday night, east winds 5 to 10 knots becoming southeast. Waves 2 feet or less. Saturday, southeast winds 5 to 10 knots becoming west. Showers likely with a chance of thunderstorms. Waves 2 feet or less. Sunday, west winds 10 to 15 knots. A chance of showers. Waves 2 to 3 feet. Monday, west winds 15 to 20 knots diminishing to 10 to 15 knots. Waves 1 to 3 feet. Winds and waves higher in and near thunderstorms. Open lake forecast, 4, Hamlin Beach to Mexico Bay beyond 5 miles from shore. Overnight, northwest winds 10 to 15 knots. Waves 1 to 2 feet. Thursday, northwest winds 10 knots or less becoming west. Waves 1 foot or less. Thursday night, west winds 10 knots or less becoming northwest. Waves 1 foot or less. Friday, southeast winds 10 knots or less becoming northeast. Waves 1 foot or less. Friday night, northeast winds 5 to 10 knots becoming southeast. Waves 1 foot or less. Saturday, southeast winds 5 to 15 knots becoming southwest. Showers with a chance of thunderstorms. Waves 1 to 3 feet. Sunday, west winds 10 to 15 knots. Showers likely with a chance of thunderstorms during the day, then a chance of showers Sunday night. Waves 1 to 3 feet building to 2 to 4 feet. Monday, west winds 15 to 20 knots diminishing to 10 to 15 knots. A chance of showers during the day. Waves 2 to 4 feet subsiding to 1 to 3 feet. Winds and waves higher in and near thunderstorms. The forecast for the Genesee Valley and Northern Finger Lakes, including Rochester, Geneseo, Canandaigua, Newark, and Fairhaven. Overnight, partly to mostly cloudy with some patchy fog. Lows ranging from the upper 50s inland to the lower 60s along the lake shore. Light west winds. Thursday, some patchy fog in the morning,
otherwise

mostly cloudy in the morning, then becoming partly sunny. Highs ranging from the lower 70s on the hilltops to the mid-70s across the lower elevations. Light north winds. Thursday night, mainly clear with areas of fog developing overnight. Lows ranging from the lower 50s inland to the mid-50s along the lake shore. Light winds. Friday, areas of fog in the morning, otherwise sunny. Highs ranging from the mid-70s on the hilltops to the upper 70s across the lower elevations. Light winds. Friday night, mainly clear in the evening, then becoming partly cloudy. Lows in the upper 50s. Light winds. The forecast for the Southern Finger Lakes, including Pinyan, Seneca Falls, and Auburn. Overnight, mostly cloudy with some patchy fog. Lows in the upper 50s. Light west winds. Thursday, some patchy fog in the morning, otherwise mostly cloudy. Highs in the lower 70s. Light north winds. Thursday night, mainly clear. Lows in the lower 50s. Light winds. Friday, sunny. Highs in the upper 70s. Light winds. Friday night, mainly clear in the evening, then becoming partly cloudy. Lows in the upper 50s. Light winds. And now the extended forecast. Saturday, showers and a chance of thunderstorms. Highs around 80. Chance of rain 80%. Sunday, showers likely. Highs in the upper 70s. Lows around 60. Chance of rain 70%. Monday, partly cloudy. A 50% chance of showers. Highs in the lower 70s. Lows in the mid-50s. Tuesday, partly cloudy. Highs in the mid-70s. Lows in the mid-50s. Wednesday, partly cloudy. Highs around 80. Lows in the upper 50s. 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Your source for official weather information across the Western Finger Lakes and the Genesee Valley. KHA 53 operates on a frequency of 162.40 MHz. The 3 a.m. weather at Rochester, it was mostly cloudy. The temperature was 62 degrees Fahrenheit or 17 degrees Celsius, the dew point 59 and the relative humidity 90%. The wind was calm. The pressure was 30.00 inches and steady. Repeating at Rochester, it was mostly cloudy, temperature 62 degrees. Around the region at 3 a.m. in Watertown, it was clear, with a temperature of 60. It was partly cloudy, with a temperature of 67 at Erie, and 60 at Niagara Falls. It was mostly cloudy, with a temperature of 61 at Buffalo, 63 at Elmira, and 64 at Binghamton. At Syracuse, it was cloudy, with a temperature of 67. At Oswego, winds were north at 10 knots, with a temperature of 72 degrees. The Central Lake Ontario buoy winds were from the northwest at 14 knots. The forecast for the Genesee Valley and Northern Finger Lakes, including Rochester, Geneseo, Canandaigua, Newark, and Fairhaven. Overnight, partly to mostly cloudy with some patchy fog. Lows ranging from the upper 50s inland to the lower 60s along the lake shore. Light west winds. Thursday, some patchy fog in the morning, otherwise mostly cloudy in the morning, then becoming partly sunny. Highs ranging from the lower 70s on the hilltops to the mid-70s across the lower elevations. Light north winds. Thursday night, mainly clear with areas of fog developing overnight. Lows ranging from the lower 50s inland to the mid-50s along the lake shore. Light winds. Friday, areas of fog in the morning, otherwise sunny. Highs ranging from the mid-70s on the hilltops to the upper 70s across the lower elevations. Light winds. Friday night, mainly clear in the evening, then becoming partly cloudy. Lows in the upper 50s. Light winds. The forecast for the Southern Finger Lakes, including Pinyan, Seneca Falls, and Auburn. Overnight, mostly cloudy with some patchy fog. Lows in the upper 50s. Light west winds. Thursday, some patchy fog in the morning, otherwise mostly cloudy. Highs in the lower 70s. Light north winds. Thursday night, mainly clear. Lows in the lower 50s. Light winds. Friday, sunny.

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KHA 53 operates on a frequency of 162.40 MHz. The 3 a.m. weather at Rochester, it was mostly cloudy. The temperature was 62 degrees Fahrenheit or 17 degrees Celsius, the dew point 59 and the relative humidity 90%. The wind was calm. The pressure was 30.00 inches and steady. Repeating at Rochester, it was mostly cloudy, temperature 62 degrees. Around the region at 3 a.m. in Watertown, it was clear, with a temperature of 60. It was partly cloudy, with a temperature of 67 at Erie, and 60 at Niagara Falls. It was mostly cloudy, with a temperature of 61 at Buffalo, 63 at Elmira, and 64 at Binghamton. At Syracuse, it was cloudy, with a temperature of 67. At Oswego, winds were north at 10 knots, with a temperature of 72 degrees. The Central Lake Ontario buoy winds were from the northwest at 14 knots. The forecast for the Genesee Valley and Northern Finger Lakes, including Rochester, Geneseo, Canandaigua, Newark, and Fairhaven. Overnight, partly to mostly cloudy with some patchy fog. Lows ranging from the upper 50s inland to the lower 60s along the lake shore. Light west winds. Thursday, some patchy fog in the morning, otherwise mostly cloudy in the morning, then becoming partly sunny. Highs ranging from the lower 70s on the hilltops to the mid-70s across the lower elevations. Light north winds. Thursday night, mainly clear with areas of fog developing overnight. Lows ranging from the lower 50s inland to the mid-50s along the lake shore. Light winds. Friday, areas of fog in the morning, otherwise sunny. Highs ranging from the mid-70s on the hilltops to the upper 70s across the lower elevations. Light winds. Friday night, mainly clear in the evening, then becoming partly cloudy. Lows in the upper 50s. Light winds. The forecast for the Southern Finger Lakes, including Pinyan, Seneca Falls, and Auburn. Overnight, mostly cloudy with some patchy fog. Lows in the upper 50s. Light west winds. Thursday, some patchy fog in the morning, otherwise mostly cloudy. Highs in the lower 70s. Light north winds. Thursday night, mainly clear. Lows in the lower 50s. Light winds. Friday, sunny. Highs in the upper 70s. Light winds. Friday night, mainly clear in the evening, then becoming partly cloudy. Lows in the upper 50s. Light winds. And now the extended forecast. Saturday, showers and a chance of thunderstorms. Highs around 80. Chance of rain 80%. Sunday, showers likely. Highs in the upper 70s. Lows around 60. Chance of rain 70%. Monday, partly cloudy. A 50% chance of showers. Highs in the lower 70s. Lows in the mid-50s. Tuesday, partly cloudy. Highs in the mid-70s. Lows in the mid-50s. Wednesday, partly cloudy. Highs around 80. Lows in the upper 50s. This is the NOAA Weather Radio KHA 53 in Rochester. Your source for official weather information across the Western Finger Lakes and the Genesee Valley. KHA 53 operates on a frequency of 162.40 MHz. The 3 a.m. weather at Rochester, it was mostly cloudy. The temperature was 62 degrees Fahrenheit or 17 degrees Celsius, the dew point 59 and the relative humidity 90%. The wind was calm. The pressure was 30.00 inches and steady. Repeating at Rochester, it was mostly cloudy, temperature 62 degrees. Around the region at 3 a.m. it was clear, with a temperature of 67 at Erie, 61 at Toronto, and 60 at Watertown. At Niagara Falls, it was partly cloudy, with a temperature of 60. It was mostly cloudy, with a temperature of 61 at Buffalo, 63 at Elmira, and 64 at Binghamton. At Syracuse, it was cloudy, with a temperature of 67. At Oswego, winds were north at 10 knots, with a temperature of 72 degrees. The Central Lake Ontario buoy winds were northwest at 14 knots, with a temperature of 71.

degrees, and the waves were 2 feet. The forecast for the Genesee Valley and Northern Finger Lakes, including Rochester, Geneseo, Canandaigua, Newark, and Fairhaven. Overnight, partly to mostly cloudy with some patchy fog. Lows ranging from the upper 50s inland to the lower 60s along the lake shore. Light west winds. Thursday, some patchy fog in the morning, otherwise mostly cloudy in the morning, then becoming partly sunny. Highs ranging from the lower 70s on the hilltops to the mid-70s across the lower elevations. Light north winds. Thursday night, mainly clear with areas of fog developing overnight. Lows ranging from the lower 50s inland to the mid-50s along the lake shore. Light winds. Friday, areas of fog in the morning, otherwise sunny. Highs ranging from the mid-70s on the hilltops to the upper 70s across the lower elevations. Light winds. Friday night, mainly clear in the evening, then becoming partly cloudy. Lows in the upper 50s. Light winds. The forecast for the Southern Finger Lakes, including Pinyan, Seneca Falls, and Auburn. Overnight, mostly cloudy with some patchy fog. Lows in the upper 50s. Light west winds. Thursday, some patchy fog in the morning, otherwise mostly cloudy. Highs in the lower 70s. Light north winds. Thursday night, mainly clear. Lows in the lower 50s. Light winds. Friday, sunny. Highs in the upper 70s. Light winds. Friday night, mainly clear in the evening, then becoming partly cloudy. Lows in the upper 50s. Light winds. And now the extended forecast. Saturday, showers and a chance of thunderstorms. Highs around 80. Chance of rain 80%. Sunday, showers likely. Highs in the upper 70s. Lows around 60. Chance of rain 70%. Monday, partly cloudy. A 50% chance of showers. Highs in the lower 70s. Lows in the mid 50s. Tuesday, partly cloudy. Highs in the mid 70s. Lows in the mid 50s. Wednesday, partly cloudy. Highs around 80. Lows in the upper 50s. The Rochester, New York climate summary for yesterday, August 19, 2026. Yesterday's high temperature of 79 degrees occurred at 1:44 p.m. Yesterday's low temperature of 63 degrees occurred at 8:44 a.m. 0.06 inches of precipitation fell yesterday, which brings the monthly total to 1.60 inches. The total precipitation for the year now stands at 30.27 inches. There were no heating degree days yesterday. This leaves the monthly total at zero. The yearly total since July 1st is 5. There were 6 cooling degree days yesterday. This brings the monthly total to 139. The yearly total since January 1st is 535. Yesterday the maximum wind observed was 16 miles an hour from the north. The highest wind gust observed was 22 miles per hour from the north, which occurred at 1:50 p.m. Yesterday the average wind speed was 8 miles per hour. The record high for today is 93, which occurred in 1955, and the record low is 46, which occurred in 1896. Sunrise today is at 6:22 a.m. and sunset is at 8:05 p.m. This is the NOAA Weather Radio KHA 53 in Rochester. Your source for official weather information across the Western Finger Lakes and the Genesee Valley. KHA 53 operates on a frequency of 162.40 MHz. The 3 a.m. weather at Rochester, it was mostly cloudy. The temperature was 62 degrees Fahrenheit or 17 degrees Celsius, the dew point 59 and the relative humidity 90%. The wind was calm. The pressure was 30.00 inches and steady. Repeating at Rochester, it was mostly cloudy, temperature 62 degrees. Around the region at 3 a.m. it was clear, with a temperature of 67 at Erie, 61 at Toronto, and 60 at Watertown. At Niagara Falls, it was partly cloudy, with a temperature of 60. It was mostly cloudy, with a temperature of 61 at Buffalo, 63 at Elmira, and 64 at Binghamton. At Syracuse, it was cloudy, with a temperature of 67. At Oswego, winds were north at 10 knots, with a temperature

72 degrees. The central Lake Ontario buoy winds were northwest at 14 knots, with a temperature of 71 degrees, and the waves were 2 feet. The forecast for the Genesee Valley and Northern Finger Lakes, including Rochester, Geneseo, Canandaigua, Newark, and Fairhaven. Overnight, partly to mostly cloudy with some patchy fog. Lows ranging from the upper 50s inland to the lower 60s along the lake shore. Light west winds. Thursday, some patchy fog in the morning, otherwise mostly cloudy in the morning, then becoming partly sunny. Highs ranging from the lower 70s on the hilltops to the mid-70s across the lower elevations. Light north winds. Thursday night, mainly clear with areas of fog developing overnight. Lows ranging from the lower 50s inland to the mid-50s along the lake shore. Light winds. Friday, areas of fog in the morning, otherwise sunny. Highs ranging from the mid-70s on the hilltops to the upper 70s across the lower elevations. Light winds. Friday night, mainly clear in the evening, then becoming partly cloudy. Lows in the upper 50s. Light winds. The forecast for the Southern Finger Lakes, including Tinian, Seneca Falls, and Auburn. Overnight, mostly cloudy with some patchy fog. Lows in the upper 50s. Light west winds. Thursday, some patchy fog in the morning, otherwise mostly cloudy. Highs in the lower 70s. Light north winds. Thursday night, mainly clear. Lows in the lower 50s. Light winds. Friday, sunny. Highs in the upper 70s. Light winds. Friday night, mainly clear in the evening, then becoming partly cloudy. Lows in the upper 50s. Light winds. And now the extended forecast. Saturday, showers and a chance of thunderstorms. Highs around 80. Chance of rain 80%. Sunday, showers likely. Highs in the upper 70s. Lows around 60. Chance of rain 70%. Monday, partly cloudy. A 50% chance of showers. Highs in the lower 70s. Lows in the mid-50s. Tuesday, partly cloudy. Highs in the mid-70s. Lows in the mid-50s. Wednesday, partly cloudy. Highs around 80. Lows in the upper 50s. 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Your source for official weather information across the Western Finger Lakes and the Genesee Valley. KHA53 operates on a frequency of 162.40 MHz. The 3 a.m. weather at Rochester, it was mostly cloudy. The temperature was 62 degrees Fahrenheit or 17 degrees Celsius, the dew point 59 and the relative humidity 90%. The wind was calm. The pressure was 30.00 inches and steady. Repeating at Rochester, it was mostly cloudy, temperature 62 degrees. Around the region at 3 a.m. it was clear, with a temperature of 67 at Erie, 61 at Toronto, and 60 at Watertown. At Niagara Falls, it was partly cloudy, with a temperature of 60. It was mostly cloudy, with a temperature of 61 at Buffalo, 63 at Elmira, and 64 at Binghamton. At Syracuse, it was cloudy, with a temperature of 67. At Oswego, winds were north at 10 knots, with a temperature of 72 degrees. The Central Lake Ontario buoy winds were northwest at 14 knots, with a temperature of 71 degrees, and the waves were 2 feet. The forecast for the Genesee Valley and Northern Finger Lakes, including Rochester, Geneseo, Canandaigua, Newark, and Fairhaven. Overnight, partly to mostly cloudy with some patchy fog. Lows ranging from the upper 50s inland to the lower 60s along the lake shore. Light west winds. Thursday, some patchy fog in the morning, otherwise mostly cloudy in the morning, then becoming partly sunny. Highs ranging from the lower 70s on the hilltops to the mid-70s across the lower elevations. Light north winds. Thursday night, mainly clear with areas of fog developing overnight. Lows ranging from the lower 50s inland to the mid-50s along the lake shore. Light winds. Friday, areas of fog in the morning, otherwise sunny. Highs ranging from the mid-70s on the hilltops to the upper 70s across the lower elevations. Light winds. Friday night, mainly clear in

becoming partly cloudy. Lows in the upper 50s. Light winds. The forecast for the southern Finger Lakes, including Tinian, Seneca Falls, and Auburn. Overnight, mostly cloudy with some patchy fog. Lows in the upper 50s. Light west winds. Thursday, some patchy fog in the morning, otherwise mostly cloudy. Highs in the lower 70s. Light north winds. Thursday night, mainly clear. Lows in the lower 50s. Light winds. Friday, sunny. Highs in the upper 70s. Light winds. Friday night, mainly clear in the evening, then becoming partly cloudy. Lows in the upper 50s. Light winds. And now the extended forecast. Saturday, showers and a chance of thunderstorms. Highs around 80. Chance of rain 80%. Sunday, showers likely. Highs in the upper 70s. Lows around 60. Chance of rain 70%. Monday, partly cloudy. A 50% chance of showers. Highs in the lower 70s. Lows in the mid 50s. Tuesday, partly cloudy. Highs in the mid 70s. Lows in the mid 50s. Wednesday, partly cloudy. Highs around 80. Lows in the upper 50s. This is the NOAA Weather Radio KHA 53 in Rochester. Your source for official weather information across the Western Finger Lakes and the Genesee Valley. KHA 53 operates on a frequency of 162.40 MHz. The 3 a.m. weather at Rochester, it was mostly cloudy. The temperature was 62 degrees Fahrenheit or 17 degrees Celsius, the dew point 59 and the relative humidity 90%. The wind was calm. The pressure was 30.00 inches and steady. Repeating at Rochester, it was mostly cloudy, temperature 62 degrees. Around the region at 3 a.m. it was clear, with a temperature of 67 at Erie, 61 at Toronto, and 60 at Watertown. At Niagara Falls, it was partly cloudy, with a temperature of 60. It was mostly cloudy, with a temperature of 61 at Buffalo, 63 at Elmira, and 64 at Binghamton. At Syracuse, it was cloudy, with a temperature of 67. At Oswego, winds were north at 10 knots, with a temperature of 72 degrees. The Central Lake Ontario buoy winds were northwest at 14 knots, with a temperature of 71 degrees, and the waves were 2 feet. The forecast for the Genesee Valley and Northern Finger Lakes, including Rochester, Geneseo, Canandaigua, Newark, and Fairhaven. Overnight, partly to mostly cloudy with some patchy fog. Lows ranging from the upper 50s inland to the lower 60s along the lake shore. Light west winds. Thursday, some patchy fog in the morning, otherwise mostly cloudy in the morning, then becoming partly sunny. Highs ranging from the lower 70s on the hilltops to the mid-70s across the lower elevations. Light north winds. Thursday night, mainly clear with areas of fog developing overnight. Lows ranging from the lower 50s inland to the mid-50s along the lake shore. Light winds. Friday, areas of fog in the morning, otherwise sunny. Highs ranging from the mid-70s on the hilltops to the upper 70s across the lower elevations. Light winds. Friday night, mainly clear in the evening, then becoming partly cloudy. Lows in the upper 50s. Light winds. The forecast for the Southern Finger Lakes, including Tinian, Seneca Falls, and Auburn. Overnight, mostly cloudy with some patchy fog. Lows in the upper 50s. Light west winds. Thursday, some patchy fog in the morning, otherwise mostly cloudy. Highs in the lower 70s. Light north winds. Thursday night, mainly clear. Lows in the lower 50s. Light winds. Friday, sunny. Highs in the upper 70s. Light winds. Friday night, mainly clear in the evening, then becoming partly cloudy. Lows in the upper 50s. Light winds. And now the extended forecast. Saturday, showers and a chance of thunderstorms. Highs around 80. Chance of rain 80%. Sunday, showers likely. Highs in the upper 70s. Lows around 60. Chance of rain 70%.

Monday, partly cloudy. A 50% chance of showers. Highs in the lower 70s. Lows in the mid-50s. Tuesday, partly cloudy. Highs in the mid-70s. Lows in the mid-50s. Wednesday, partly cloudy. Highs around 80. Lows in the upper 50s. This is the NOAA Weather Radio KHA 53 in Rochester. Your source for official weather information across the Western Finger Lakes and the Genesee Valley. KHA 53 operates on a frequency of 162.40 MHz. The 3 a.m. weather at Rochester, it was mostly cloudy. The temperature was 62 degrees Fahrenheit or 17 degrees Celsius, the dew point 59 and the relative humidity 90%. The wind was calm. The pressure was 30.00 inches and steady. Repeating at Rochester, it was mostly cloudy, temperature 62 degrees. The Nearshore Marine Forecast, for the Niagara River to Hamelin Beach along Lake Ontario. Rest of tonight, north winds 5 to 15 knots becoming northwest. Partly cloudy. Waves around 1 foot. Thursday, northwest winds less than 10 knots. Becoming mostly sunny. Waves 1 foot or less. Thursday night, light and variable winds. Mainly clear. Waves 1 foot or less. Friday, east winds 10 knots or less becoming northeast. Sunny. Waves 1 foot or less. Friday night, east winds 5 to 10 knots becoming southeast. Mainly clear in the evening, then becoming partly cloudy. Waves 2 feet or less. Saturday, southeast winds 5 to 10 knots becoming west. Showers likely with a chance of thunderstorms. Waves 2 feet or less. Sunday, west winds 10 to 15 knots. A chance of showers. Waves 1 to 3 feet. Monday, west winds 15 to 20 knots diminishing to 10 to 15 knots. Partly cloudy. Waves 1 to 3 feet. Winds and waves higher in and near thunderstorms. The Nearshore Marine Forecast, for Hamelin Beach to Sodus Bay. Rest of tonight, northwest winds 5 to 15 knots. A chance of showers. Waves around 1 foot. Thursday, northwest winds 10 knots or less. Mostly cloudy in the morning, then becoming mostly sunny. Waves 1 foot or less. Thursday night, northwest winds less than 10 knots. Mainly clear. Waves 1 foot or less. Friday, light and variable winds becoming northeast 5 to 10 knots. Sunny. Waves 1 foot or less. Friday night, northeast winds 5 to 10 knots becoming southeast. Mainly clear in the evening, then becoming partly cloudy. Waves 1 foot or less. Saturday, southeast winds 5 to 10 knots becoming southwest. Showers likely with a chance of thunderstorms. Waves 1 foot or less. Sunday, west winds 10 to 15 knots. A chance of showers. Waves 1 to 3 feet. Monday, west winds 15 to 20 knots diminishing to 5 to 15 knots. A chance of showers during the day. Waves 1 to 3 feet building to 2 to 4 feet, then subsiding to 1 to 3 feet. Winds and waves higher in and near thunderstorms. The water temperature off Rochester is 55 degrees. The Nearshore Marine Forecast, for Sodus Bay to Mexico Bay. Rest of tonight, west winds 5 to 10 knots becoming northwest. Partly to mostly cloudy. Waves 1 to 2 feet. Thursday, northwest winds 10 knots or less. Partly sunny. Waves 1 foot or less. Thursday night, northwest winds less than 10 knots. Mainly clear. Waves 1 foot or less. Friday, south winds less than 10 knots becoming north. Sunny. Waves 1 foot and 10 knots. Mainly clear. Waves 1 foot or less. Friday, south winds less than 10 knots becoming north. Sunny. Waves 1 foot or less. Friday night, northeast winds 5 to 10 knots becoming southeast. Mainly clear. Waves 1 foot or less. Saturday, southeast winds 5 to 10 knots becoming south. Showers likely with a chance of thunderstorms. Waves 1 foot or less. Sunday, south

mostly cloudy with some patchy fog. Lows in the upper 50s. Light west winds. Thursday, some patchy fog in the morning, otherwise mostly cloudy. Highs in the lower 70s. Light north winds. Thursday night, mainly clear. Lows in the lower 50s. Light winds. Friday, sunny. Highs in the upper 70s. Light winds. Friday night, mainly clear in the evening, then becoming partly cloudy. Lows in the upper 50s. Light winds. And now the extended forecast. Saturday, showers and a chance of thunderstorms. Highs around 80. Chance of rain 80%. Sunday, showers likely. Highs in the upper 70s. Lows around 60. Chance of rain 70%. Monday, partly cloudy. A 50% chance of showers. Highs in the lower 70s. Lows in the mid 50s. Tuesday, partly cloudy. Highs in the mid 70s. Lows in the mid 50s. Wednesday, partly cloudy. Highs around 80. Lows in the upper 50s. The Rochester, New York climate summary for yesterday, August 19, 2026. Yesterday's high temperature of 79 degrees occurred at 1:44 p.m. Yesterday's low temperature of 63 degrees occurred at 8:44 a.m. 0.06 inches of precipitation fell yesterday, which brings the monthly total to 1.60 inches. The total precipitation for the year now stands at 30.27 inches. There were no heating degree days yesterday. This leaves the monthly total at zero. The yearly total since July 1st is 5. There were 6 cooling degree days yesterday. This brings the monthly total to 139. The yearly total since January 1st is 535. Yesterday the maximum wind observed was 16 miles an hour from the north. The highest wind gust observed was 22 miles per hour from the north, which occurred at 1:50 p.m. Yesterday the average wind speed was 8 miles per hour. The record high for today is 93, which occurred in 1955, and the record low is 46, which occurred in 1896. Sunrise today is at 6:22 a.m. and sunset is at 8:05 p.m. This is the NOAA Weather Radio KHA 53 in Rochester. Your source for official weather information across the Western Finger Lakes and the Genesee Valley. KHA 53 operates on a frequency of 162.40 MHz. The 3 a.m. weather at Rochester, it was mostly cloudy. The temperature was 62 degrees Fahrenheit or 17 degrees Celsius, the dew point 59 and the relative humidity 90%. The wind was calm. The pressure was 30.00 inches and steady. Repeating at Rochester, it was mostly cloudy, temperature 62 degrees. Around the region at 3 a.m. it was clear, with a temperature of 67 at Erie, 61 at Toronto, and 60 at Watertown. At Niagara Falls, it was partly cloudy, with a temperature of 60. It was mostly cloudy, with a temperature of 61 at Buffalo, 63 at Elmira, and 64 at Binghamton. At Syracuse, it was cloudy, with a temperature of 67. At Oswego, winds were north at 10 knots, with a temperature of 72 degrees. The Central Lake Ontario buoy winds were northwest at 14 knots, with a temperature of 71 degrees, and the waves were 2 feet. The forecast for the Genesee Valley and Northern Finger Lakes, including Rochester, Geneseo, Canandaigua, Newark, and Fairhaven. Overnight, partly to mostly cloudy with some patchy fog. Lows ranging from the upper 50s inland to the lower 60s along the lake shore. Light west winds. Thursday, some patchy fog in the morning, otherwise mostly cloudy in the morning, then becoming partly sunny. Highs ranging from the lower 70s on the hilltops to the mid 70s across the lower elevations. Light north winds. Thursday night, mainly clear with areas of fog developing overnight. Lows ranging from the lower 50s inland to the mid 50s along the lake shore. Light winds. Friday, areas of fog in the morning, otherwise sunny. Highs ranging from the mid 70s on the hilltops to the upper 70s across the lower elevations. Light winds. Friday night, mainly clear in the evening, then becoming partly cloudy. Lows in the upper 50s. Light winds.

forecast for the southern Finger Lakes, including Pinyan, Seneca Falls, and Auburn. Overnight, mostly cloudy with some patchy fog. Lows in the upper 50s. Light west winds. Thursday, some patchy fog in the morning, otherwise mostly cloudy. Highs in the lower 70s. Light north winds. Thursday night, mainly clear. Lows in the lower 50s. Light winds. Friday, sunny. Highs in the upper 70s. Light winds. Friday night, mainly clear in the evening, then becoming partly cloudy. Lows in the upper 50s. Light winds. And now the extended forecast. Saturday, showers and a chance of thunderstorms. Highs around 80. Chance of rain 80%. Sunday, showers likely. Highs in the upper 70s. Lows around 60. Chance of rain 70%. Monday, partly cloudy. A 50% chance of showers. Highs in the lower 70s. Lows in the mid 50s. Tuesday, partly cloudy. Highs in the mid 70s. Lows in the mid 50s. Wednesday, partly cloudy. Highs around 80. Lows in the upper 50s. This is the NOAA Weather Radio KHA 53 in Rochester. Your source for official weather information across the Western Finger Lakes and the Genesee Valley. KHA 53 operates on a frequency of 162.40 MHz. The 3 a.m. weather at Rochester, it was mostly cloudy. The temperature was 62 degrees Fahrenheit or 17 degrees Celsius, the dew point 59 and the relative humidity 90%. The wind was calm. The pressure was 30.00 inches and steady. Repeating at Rochester, it was mostly cloudy, temperature 62 degrees. Around the region at 3 a.m. it was clear, with a temperature of 67 at Erie, 61 at Toronto, and 60 at Watertown. At Niagara Falls, it was partly cloudy, with a temperature of 60. It was mostly cloudy, with a temperature of 61 at Buffalo, 63 at Elmira, and 64 at Binghamton. At Syracuse, it was cloudy, with a temperature of 67. At Oswego, winds were north at 10 knots, with a temperature of 72 degrees. The Central Lake Ontario buoy winds were northwest at 14 knots, with a temperature of 71 degrees, and the waves were 2 feet. The forecast for the Genesee Valley and Northern Finger Lakes, including Rochester, Geneseo, Canandaigua, Newark, and Fairhaven. Overnight, partly to mostly cloudy with some patchy fog. Lows ranging from the upper 50s inland to the lower 60s along the lake shore. Light west winds. Thursday, some patchy fog in the morning, otherwise mostly cloudy in the morning, then becoming partly sunny. Highs ranging from the lower 70s on the hilltops to the mid-70s across the lower elevations. Light north winds. Thursday night, mainly clear with areas of fog developing overnight. Lows ranging from the lower 50s inland to the mid-50s along the lake shore. Light winds. Friday, areas of fog in the morning, otherwise sunny. Highs ranging from the mid-70s on the hilltops to the upper 70s across the lower elevations. Light winds. Friday night, mainly clear in the evening, then becoming partly cloudy. Lows in the upper 50s. Light winds. The forecast for the Southern Finger Lakes, including Pinyan, Seneca Falls, and Auburn. Overnight, mostly cloudy with some patchy fog. Lows in the upper 50s. Light west winds. Thursday, some patchy fog in the morning, otherwise mostly cloudy. Highs in the lower 70s. Light north winds. Thursday night, mainly clear. Lows in the lower 50s. Light winds. Friday, sunny. Highs in the upper 70s. Light winds. Friday night, mainly clear in the evening, then becoming partly cloudy. Lows in the upper 50s. Light winds. And now the extended forecast. Saturday, showers and a chance of thunderstorms. Highs around 80. Chance of rain 80%. Sunday, showers likely. Highs in the upper 70s. Lows around 60. Chance of rain 70%. Monday, partly cloudy. A 50% chance of showers. Highs in the lower 70s.

70s. Lows in the mid-50s. Tuesday, partly cloudy. Highs in the mid-70s. Lows in the mid-50s. Wednesday, partly cloudy. Highs around 80. Lows in the upper 50s. 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Your source for official weather information across the Western Finger Lakes and the Genesee Valley. KHA-53 operates on a frequency of 162.40 MHz. The 3 a.m. weather at Rochester, it was mostly cloudy. The temperature was 62 degrees Fahrenheit or 17 degrees Celsius, the dew point 59 and the relative humidity 90%. The wind was calm. The pressure was 30.00 inches and steady. Repeating at Rochester, it was mostly cloudy, temperature 62 degrees. Around the region at 3 a.m. it was clear, with a temperature of 67 at Erie, 61 at Toronto, and 60 at Watertown. At Niagara Falls, it was partly cloudy, with a temperature of 60. It was mostly cloudy, with a temperature of 61 at Buffalo, 63 at Elmira, and 64 at Binghamton. At Syracuse, it was cloudy, with a temperature of 67. At Oswego, winds were north at 10 knots, with a temperature of 72 degrees. The Central Lake Ontario buoy winds were northwest at 14 knots, with a temperature of 71 degrees, and the waves were 2 feet. The forecast for the Genesee Valley and Northern Finger Lakes, including Rochester, Geneseo, Canandaigua, Newark, and Fairhaven. Overnight, partly to mostly cloudy with some patchy fog. Lows ranging from the upper 50s inland to the lower 60s along the lake shore. Light west winds. Thursday, some patchy fog in the morning, otherwise mostly cloudy in the morning, then becoming partly sunny. Highs ranging from the lower 70s on the hilltops to the mid-70s across the lower elevations. Light north winds. Thursday night, mainly clear with areas of fog developing overnight. Lows ranging from the lower 50s inland to the mid-50s along the lake shore. Light winds. Friday, areas of fog in the morning, otherwise sunny. Highs ranging from the mid-70s on the hilltops to the upper 70s across the lower elevations. Light winds. Friday night, mainly clear in the evening, then becoming partly cloudy. Lows in the upper 50s. Light winds. The forecast for the Southern Finger Lakes, including Pinyan, Seneca Falls, and Auburn. Overnight, mostly cloudy with some patchy fog. Lows in the upper 50s. Light west winds. Thursday, some patchy fog in the morning, otherwise mostly cloudy. Highs in the lower 70s. Light north winds. Thursday night, mainly clear. Lows in the lower 50s. Light winds. Friday, sunny. Highs in the upper 70s. Light winds. Friday night, mainly clear in the evening, then becoming partly cloudy. Lows in the upper 50s. Light winds. And now the extended forecast. Saturday, showers and a chance of thunderstorms. Highs around 80. Chance of rain 80%. Sunday, showers likely. Highs in the upper 70s. Lows around 60. Chance of rain 70%. Monday, partly cloudy. A 50% chance of showers. Highs in the lower 70s. Lows in the mid-50s. Tuesday, partly cloudy. Highs in the mid-70s. Lows in the mid-50s. Wednesday, partly cloudy. Highs around 80. Lows in the upper 50s. This is the NOAA Weather Radio KHA-53 in Rochester. Your source for official weather information across the Western Finger Lakes and the Genesee Valley. KHA-53 operates on a frequency of 162.40 MHz. The 3 a.m. weather at Rochester, it was mostly cloudy. The temperature was 62 degrees Fahrenheit or 17 degrees Celsius, the dew point 59 and the relative humidity 90%. The wind was calm. The pressure was 30.00 inches and steady. Repeating at Rochester, it was mostly cloudy, temperature 62 degrees. Around the region at 3 a.m. it was clear, with a temperature of 67 at Erie, 61 at Toronto, and 60 at Watertown. At Niagara Falls, it was partly cloudy, with a temperature of 60.
It was mostly cloudy, with a temperature of 61 at Buffalo, 63 at Elmira, and 64 at Binghamton. At Syracuse, it was cloudy, with a temperature of 67. At Oswego, winds were north at 10 knots, with a temperature of 72 degrees. The Central Lake Ontario buoy winds were northwest at 14 knots, with a temperature of 71 degrees, and the waves were 2 feet. The forecast for the Genesee Valley and Northern Finger Lakes, including Rochester, Geneseo, Canandaigua, Newark, and Fairhaven. Overnight, partly to mostly cloudy with some patchy fog. Lows ranging from the upper 50s inland to the lower 60s along the lake shore. Light west winds. Thursday, some patchy fog in the morning, otherwise mostly cloudy in the morning, then becoming partly sunny. Highs ranging from the lower 70s on the hilltops to the mid-70s across the lower elevations. Light north winds. Thursday night, mainly clear with areas of fog developing overnight. Lows ranging from the lower 50s inland to the mid-50s along the lake shore. Light winds. Friday, areas of fog in the morning, otherwise sunny. Highs ranging from the mid-70s on the hilltops to the upper 70s across the lower elevations. Light winds. Friday night, mainly clear in the evening, then becoming partly cloudy. Lows in the upper 50s. Light winds. The forecast for the Southern Finger Lakes, including Pinyan, Seneca Falls, and Auburn. Overnight, mostly cloudy with some patchy fog. Lows in the upper 50s. Light west winds. Thursday, some patchy fog in the morning, otherwise mostly cloudy. Highs in the lower 70s. Light north winds. Thursday night, mainly clear. Lows in the lower 50s. Light winds. Friday, sunny. Highs in the upper 70s. Light winds. Friday night, mainly clear in the evening, then becoming partly cloudy. Lows in the upper 50s. Light winds. And now the extended forecast. Saturday, showers and a chance of thunderstorms. Highs around 80. Chance of rain 80%. Sunday, showers likely. Highs in the upper 70s. Lows around 60. Chance of rain 70%. Monday, partly cloudy. A 50% chance of showers. Highs in the lower 70s. Lows in the mid-50s. Tuesday, partly cloudy. Highs in the mid-70s. Lows in the mid-50s. Wednesday, partly cloudy. Highs around 80. Lows in the upper 50s. Open Lake Forecast, 4, the Niagara River to Hamlin Beach beyond 5 miles from shore. Overnight, north winds 5 to 15 knots becoming northwest. Waves 2 feet or less. Thursday, north winds 10 knots or less becoming southwest. Waves 1 foot or less. Thursday night, west winds less than 10 knots becoming north. Waves 1 foot or less. Friday, northeast winds 10 knots or less becoming east. Waves 1 foot or less. Friday night, east winds 5 to 10 knots becoming southeast. Waves 2 feet or less. Saturday, southeast winds 5 to 10 knots becoming west. Showers likely with a chance of thunderstorms. Waves 2 feet or less. Sunday, west winds 10 to 15 knots. A chance of showers. Waves 2 to 3 feet. Monday, west winds 15 to 20 knots diminishing to 10 to 15 knots. Waves 1 to 3 feet. Winds and waves higher and near thunderstorms. This is the NOAA Weather Radio KHA 53 in Rochester. Your source for official weather information across the Western Finger Lakes and the Genesee Valley. KHA 53 operates on a frequency of 162.40 MHz. The 4 a.m. weather at Rochester, it was partly cloudy. The temperature was 61 degrees Fahrenheit or 16 degrees Celsius, the dew point 55 and the relative humidity 81%. The wind was calm. The pressure was 30.00 inches and steady. Repeating at Rochester, it was partly cloudy, temperature 61 degrees. Around the region at 3 a.m. it was clear, with a temperature of 67 at Erie, 61 at Toronto, and 60 at Watertown. At Niagara Falls, it was partly cloudy, with a temperature of 60. It was mostly

cloudy, with a temperature of 61 at Buffalo, 63 at Elmira, and 64 at Binghamton. At Syracuse, it was cloudy, with a temperature of 67. At Oswego, winds were north at 10 knots, with a temperature of 72 degrees. The Central Lake Ontario buoy winds were northwest at 14 knots, with a temperature of 71 degrees, and the waves were 2 feet. The forecast for the Genesee Valley and Northern Finger Lakes, including Rochester, Geneseo, Canandaigua, Newark, and Fairhaven. Today, some patchy fog early, otherwise mostly cloudy through early afternoon, then becoming mostly sunny. Highs ranging from the lower 70s on the hilltops to the mid-70s across the lower elevations. Light north winds. Tonight, mainly clear with areas of fog developing overnight. Lows ranging from the lower 50s inland to the mid-50s along the lake shore. Light southwest winds. Friday, areas of fog in the morning, otherwise sunny. Highs ranging from the mid-70s on the hilltops to the upper 70s across the lower elevations. Light winds. Friday night, mainly clear in the evening, then becoming partly cloudy. Lows in the upper 50s. Light winds. Saturday, partly sunny with a chance of showers in the morning, then mostly cloudy with showers with a chance of thunderstorms in the afternoon. Highs ranging from the mid-70s on the hilltops to around 80 across the lower elevations. Light winds. Chance of rain 80%. The forecast for the Southern Finger Lakes, including Tenyan, Seneca Falls, and Auburn. Today, some patchy fog early, otherwise mostly cloudy. Highs in the lower 70s. Light winds. Tonight, mainly clear. Lows in the lower 50s. Light north winds. Friday, sunny. Highs in the upper 70s. Light winds. Friday night, mainly clear in the evening, then becoming partly cloudy. Lows in the upper 50s. Light winds. Saturday, mostly sunny in the morning, then mostly cloudy with showers likely with a chance of thunderstorms in the afternoon. Highs in the upper 70s. Light winds. Chance of rain 70%. And now the extended forecast. Sunday, showers likely. Highs in the upper 70s. Lows around 60. Chance of rain 70%. Monday, partly cloudy. A 50% chance of showers. Highs in the lower 70s. Lows in the mid-50s. Tuesday, partly cloudy. Highs in the mid-70s. Lows in the mid-50s. Wednesday, partly cloudy. Highs around 80. Lows in the upper 50s. Open Lake Forecast, 4, the Niagara River to Hamlin Beach beyond 5 miles from shore. Today, north winds 10 knots or less becoming south. Waves 1 foot or less. Tonight, west winds less than 10 knots becoming north. Waves 1 foot or less. Friday, northeast winds 10 knots or less becoming east 10 to 15 knots. Waves 2 feet or less. Friday night, east winds 5 to 15 knots becoming southeast. Waves 2 feet or less. Saturday, southeast winds 5 to 10 knots becoming southwest. Showers with a chance of thunderstorms. Waves 1 to 2 feet. Sunday, west winds 10 to 15 knots. A chance of showers. Waves 1 to 3 feet building to 2 to 4 feet. Monday, west winds 10 to 15 knots. A chance of showers during the day. Waves 2 to 4 feet subsiding to 1 to 3 feet. Winds and waves higher in and near thunderstorms. Open Lake Forecast, 4, Hamlin Beach to Mexico Bay beyond 5 miles from shore. Today, northwest winds 10 knots or less becoming west. Waves 2 feet or less. Tonight, west winds 10 knots or less becoming northeast. Waves 1 foot or less. Friday, east winds 10 knots or less becoming northeast. Waves 1 foot or less. Friday night, northeast winds 5 to 10 knots becoming southeast. Waves 2 feet or less. Saturday, southeast winds 5 to 15 knots becoming south. Showers with a chance of thunderstorms. Waves 1 to 3 feet. Sunday, southwest winds 10 to 15 knots becoming west 15 to 20 knots. A chance of showers during the day, then showers likely Sunday night.

Rochester, it was partly cloudy, temperature 61 degrees. Around the region at 4 a.m. it was clear, with a temperature of 59 at Niagara Falls and 55 at Watertown. It was partly cloudy, with a temperature of 61 at Elmira and 64 at Binghamton. It was mostly cloudy, with a temperature of 65 at Erie and 60 at Buffalo. At Syracuse, it was cloudy, with a temperature of 66. At Oswego, winds were northwest at 11 knots, with a temperature of 71 degrees. The Central Lake Ontario buoy winds were from the northwest at 40 knots. The forecast for the Genesee Valley and Northern Finger Lakes, including Rochester, Geneseo, Canandaigua, Newark, and Fairhaven. Today, some patchy fog early, otherwise mostly cloudy through early afternoon, then becoming mostly sunny. Highs ranging from the lower 70s on the hilltops to the mid-70s across the lower elevations. Light north winds. Tonight, mainly clear with areas of fog developing overnight. Lows ranging from the lower 50s inland to the mid-50s along the lake shore. Light southwest winds. Friday, areas of fog in the morning, otherwise sunny. Highs ranging from the mid-70s on the hilltops to the upper 70s across the lower elevations. Light winds. Friday night, mainly clear in the evening, then becoming partly cloudy. Lows in the upper 50s. Light winds. Saturday, partly sunny with a chance of showers in the morning, then mostly cloudy with showers with a chance of thunderstorms in the afternoon. Highs ranging from the mid-70s on the hilltops to around 80 across the lower elevations. Light winds. Chance of rain 80%. The forecast for the Southern Finger Lakes, including Pinyan, Seneca Falls, and Auburn. Today, some patchy fog early, otherwise mostly cloudy. Highs in the lower 70s. Light winds. Tonight, mainly clear. Lows in the lower 50s. Light north winds. Friday, sunny. Highs in the upper 70s. Light winds. Friday night, mainly clear in the evening, then becoming partly cloudy. Lows in the upper 50s. Light winds. Saturday, mostly sunny in the morning, then mostly cloudy with showers likely with a chance of thunderstorms in the afternoon. Highs in the upper 70s. Light winds. Chance of rain 70%. And now the extended forecast. Sunday, showers likely. Highs in the upper 70s. Lows around 60. Chance of rain 70%. Monday, partly cloudy. A 50% chance of showers. Highs in the lower 70s. Lows in the mid-50s. Tuesday, partly cloudy. Highs in the mid-70s. Lows in the mid-50s. Wednesday, partly cloudy. Highs around 80. Lows in the upper 50s. This is the NOAA Weather Radio KHA 53 in Rochester. Your source for official weather information across the Western Finger Lakes and the Genesee Valley. KHA 53 operates on a frequency of 162.40 MHz. The 4 a.m. weather at Rochester, it was partly cloudy. The temperature was 61 degrees Fahrenheit or 16 degrees Celsius, the dew point 55 and the relative humidity 81%. The wind was calm. The pressure was 30.00 inches and steady. Repeating at Rochester, it was partly cloudy, temperature 61 degrees. Around the region at 4 a.m. it was clear, with a temperature of 59 at Niagara Falls, 63 at Toronto, and 55 at Watertown. It was partly cloudy, with a temperature of 65 at Erie, 60 at Elmira, and 64 at Binghamton. At Buffalo, it was mostly cloudy, with a temperature of 60. At Syracuse, it was cloudy, with a temperature of 66. At Oswego, winds were northwest at 11 knots, with a temperature of 71 degrees. The Central Lake Ontario buoy winds were from the northwest at 40 knots. The forecast for the Genesee Valley and Northern Finger Lakes, including Rochester, Geneseo, Canandaigua, Newark, and Fairhaven. Today, some patchy fog early, otherwise mostly cloudy through early afternoon, then becoming mostly sunny. Highs ranging from the lower 70s on the hilltops to the mid-70s across the lower elevations. Light north winds. Tonight, mainly clear with areas of fog developing overnight.

lows ranging from the lower 50s inland to the mid-50s along the lake shore. Light southwest winds. Friday, areas of fog in the morning, otherwise sunny. Highs ranging from the mid-70s on the hilltops to the upper 70s across the lower elevations. Light winds. Friday night, mainly clear in the evening, then becoming partly cloudy. Lows in the upper 50s. Light winds. Saturday, partly sunny with a chance of showers in the morning, then mostly cloudy with showers with a chance of thunderstorms in the afternoon. Highs ranging from the mid-70s on the hilltops to around 80 across the lower elevations. Light winds. Chance of rain 80%. The forecast for the Southern Finger Lakes, including Pinyan, Seneca Falls, and Auburn. Today, some patchy fog early, otherwise mostly cloudy. Highs in the lower 70s. Light winds. Tonight, mainly clear. Lows in the lower 50s. Light north winds. Friday, sunny. Highs in the upper 70s. Light winds. Friday night, mainly clear in the evening, then becoming partly cloudy. Lows in the upper 50s. Light winds. Saturday, mostly sunny in the morning, then mostly cloudy with showers likely with a chance of thunderstorms in the afternoon. Highs in the upper 70s. Light winds. Chance of rain 70%. And now the extended forecast. Sunday, showers likely. Highs in the upper 70s. Lows around 60. Chance of rain 70%. Monday, partly cloudy. A 50% chance of showers. Highs in the lower 70s. Lows in the mid-50s. Tuesday, partly cloudy. Highs in the mid-70s. Lows in the mid-50s. Wednesday, partly cloudy. Highs around 80. Lows in the upper 50s. The Rochester, New York climate summary for yesterday, August 19, 2026. Yesterday's high temperature of 79 degrees occurred at 1:44 p.m. Yesterday's low temperature of 63 degrees occurred at 8:44 a.m. 0.06 inches of precipitation fell yesterday, which brings the monthly total to 1.60 inches. The total precipitation for the year now stands at 30.27 inches. There were no heating degree days yesterday. This leaves the monthly total at zero. The yearly total since July 1st is 5. There were 6 cooling degree days yesterday. This brings the monthly total to 139. The yearly total since January 1st is 535. Yesterday the maximum wind observed was 16 miles an hour from the north. The highest wind gust observed was 22 miles per hour from the north, which occurred at 1:50 p.m. Yesterday the average wind speed was 8 miles per hour. The record high for today is 93, which occurred in 1955, and the record low is 46, which occurred in 1896. Sunrise today is at 6:22 a.m. and sunset is at 8:05 p.m. This is the NOAA Weather Radio KHA-53 in Rochester. Your source for official weather information across the Western Finger Lakes and the Genesee Valley. KHA-53 operates on a frequency of 162.40 MHz. The 4 a.m. weather at Rochester, it was partly cloudy. The temperature was 61 degrees Fahrenheit or 16 degrees Celsius, the dew point 55 and the relative humidity 81%. The wind was calm. The pressure was 30.00 inches and steady. Repeating at Rochester, it was partly cloudy, temperature 61 degrees. Around the region at 4 a.m. it was clear, with a temperature of 59 at Niagara Falls, 63 at Toronto, and 55 at Watertown. It was partly cloudy, with a temperature of 65 at Erie, 60 at Elmira, and 64 at Binghamton. At Buffalo, it was mostly cloudy, with a temperature of 60. At Syracuse, it was cloudy, with a temperature of 66. At Oswego, winds were northwest at 11 knots, with a temperature of 71 degrees. The Central Lake Ontario buoy winds were from the northwest at 14 knots. The forecast for the Genesee Valley and Northern Finger Lakes, including Rochester, Geneseo, Canandaigua, Newark, and Fairhaven. Today, some patchy fog early, otherwise mostly cloudy through early afternoon, then becoming mostly sunny. Highs ranging from the lower 70s on the hilltops to the mid 70s.

across the lower elevations. Light north winds. Tonight, mainly clear with areas of fog developing overnight. Lows ranging from the lower 50s inland to the mid-50s along the lake shore. Light southwest winds. Friday, areas of fog in the morning, otherwise sunny. Highs ranging from the mid-70s on the hilltops to the upper 70s across the lower elevations. Light winds. Friday night, mainly clear in the evening, then becoming partly cloudy. Lows in the upper 50s. Light winds. Saturday, partly sunny with a chance of showers in the morning, then mostly cloudy with showers with a chance of thunderstorms in the afternoon. Highs ranging from the mid-70s on the hilltops to around 80 across the lower elevations. Light winds. Chance of rain 80%. The forecast for the Southern Finger Lakes, including Pinyan, Seneca Falls, and Auburn. Today, some patchy fog early, otherwise mostly cloudy. Highs in the lower 70s. Light winds. Tonight, mainly clear. Lows in the lower 50s. Light north winds. Friday, sunny. Highs in the upper 70s. Light winds. Friday night, mainly clear in the evening, then becoming partly cloudy. Lows in the upper 50s. Light winds. Saturday, mostly sunny in the morning, then mostly cloudy with showers likely with a chance of thunderstorms in the afternoon. Highs in the upper 70s. Light winds. Chance of rain 70%. And now the extended forecast. Sunday, showers likely. Highs in the upper 70s. Lows around 60. Chance of rain 70%. Monday, partly cloudy. A 50% chance of showers. Highs in the lower 70s. Lows in the mid-50s. Tuesday, partly cloudy. Highs in the mid-70s. Lows in the mid-50s. Wednesday, partly cloudy. Highs around 80. Lows in the upper 50s. 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Your source for official weather information across the Western Finger Lakes and the Genesee Valley. KHA-53 operates on a frequency of 162.40 MHz. The 4 a.m. weather at Rochester, it was partly cloudy. The temperature was 61 degrees Fahrenheit or 16 degrees Celsius, the dew point 55 and the relative humidity 81%. The wind was calm. The pressure was 30.00 inches and steady. Repeating at Rochester, it was partly cloudy, temperature 61 degrees. Around the region at 4 a.m. it was clear, with a temperature of 59 at Niagara Falls, 63 at Toronto, and 55 at Watertown. It was partly cloudy, with a temperature of 65 at Erie, 60 at Elmira, and 64 at Binghamton. At Buffalo, it was mostly cloudy, with a temperature of 60. At Syracuse, it was cloudy, with a temperature of 66. At Oswego, winds were northwest at 11 knots, with a temperature of 71 degrees. The Central Lake Ontario buoy winds were from the northwest at 40 knots. The forecast for the Genesee Valley and Northern Finger Lakes, including Rochester, Geneseo, Canandaigua, Newark, and Fairhaven. Today, some patchy fog early, otherwise mostly cloudy through early afternoon, then becoming mostly sunny. Highs ranging from the lower 70s on the hilltops to the mid-70s across the lower elevations. Light north winds. Tonight, mainly clear with areas of fog developing overnight. Lows ranging from the lower 50s inland to the mid-50s along the lake shore. Light southwest winds. Friday, areas of fog in the morning, otherwise sunny. Highs ranging from the mid-70s on the hilltops to the upper 70s across the lower elevations. Light winds. Friday night, mainly clear in the evening, then becoming partly cloudy. Lows in the upper 50s. Light winds. Saturday, partly sunny with a chance of showers in the morning, then mostly cloudy with showers with a chance of thunderstorms in the afternoon. Highs ranging from the mid-70s on the hilltops to around 80 across the lower elevations. Light winds. Chance of rain 80%. The forecast for the Southern Finger Lakes, including Pinyan, Seneca Falls, and Auburn. Today, some patchy fog early, otherwise mostly cloudy. Highs in the lower 70s. Light winds.

Tonight, mainly clear. Lows in the lower 50s. Light north winds. Friday, sunny. Highs in the upper 70s. Light winds. Friday night, mainly clear in the evening, then becoming partly cloudy. Lows in the upper 50s. Light winds. Saturday, mostly sunny in the morning, then mostly cloudy with showers likely with a chance of thunderstorms in the afternoon. Highs in the upper 70s. Light winds. Chance of rain 70%. And now the extended forecast. Sunday, showers likely. Highs in the upper 70s. Lows around 60. Chance of rain 70%. Monday, partly cloudy. A 50% chance of showers. Highs in the lower 70s. Lows in the mid 50s. Tuesday, partly cloudy. Highs in the mid 70s. Lows in the mid 50s. Wednesday, partly cloudy. Highs around 80. Lows in the upper 50s. 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Your source for official weather information across the Western Finger Lakes and the Genesee Valley. KHA-53 operates on a frequency of 162.40 MHz. The 4 a.m. weather at Rochester, it was partly cloudy. The temperature was 61 degrees Fahrenheit or 16 degrees Celsius, the dew point 55 and the relative humidity 81%. The wind was calm. The pressure was 30.00 inches and steady. Repeating at Rochester, it was partly cloudy, temperature 61 degrees. Around the region at 4 a.m. it was clear, with a temperature of 59 at Niagara Falls, 63 at Toronto, and 55 at Watertown. It was partly cloudy, with a temperature of 65 at Erie, 60 at Elmira, and 64 at Binghamton. At Buffalo, it was mostly cloudy, with a temperature of 60. At Syracuse, it was cloudy, with a temperature of 66. At Oswego, winds were northwest at 11 knots, with a temperature of 71 degrees. The Central Lake Ontario buoy winds were from the northwest at 14 knots. The forecast for the Genesee Valley and Northern Finger Lakes, including Rochester, Geneseo, Canandaigua, Newark, and Fairhaven. Today, some patchy fog early, otherwise mostly cloudy through early afternoon, then becoming mostly sunny. Highs ranging from the lower 70s on the hilltops to the mid-70s across the lower elevations. Light north winds. Tonight, mainly clear with areas of fog developing overnight. Lows ranging from the lower 50s inland to the mid-50s along the lake shore. Light southwest winds. Friday, areas of fog in the morning, otherwise sunny. Highs ranging from the mid-70s on the hilltops to the upper 70s across the lower elevations. Light winds. Friday night, mainly clear in the evening, then becoming partly cloudy. Lows in the upper 50s. Light winds. Saturday, partly sunny with a chance of showers in the morning, then mostly cloudy with showers with a chance of thunderstorms in the afternoon. Highs ranging from the mid-70s on the hilltops to around 80 across the lower elevations. Light winds. Chance of rain 80%. The forecast for the Southern Finger Lakes, including Pinyan, Seneca Falls, and Auburn. Today, some patchy fog early, otherwise mostly cloudy. Highs in the lower 70s. Light winds. Tonight, mainly clear. Lows in the lower 50s. Light north winds. Friday, sunny. Highs in the upper 70s. Light winds. Friday night, mainly clear in the evening, then becoming partly cloudy. Lows in the upper 50s. Light winds. Saturday, mostly sunny in the morning, then mostly cloudy with showers likely with a chance of thunderstorms in the afternoon. Highs in the upper 70s. Light winds. Chance of rain 70%. And now the extended forecast. Sunday, showers likely. Highs in the upper 70s. Lows around 60. Chance of rain 70%. Monday, partly cloudy. A 50% chance of showers. Highs in the lower 70s. Lows in the mid-50s. Tuesday, partly cloudy. Highs in the mid-70s. Lows in the mid-50s. Wednesday, partly cloudy. Highs around 80. Lows in the upper 50s.

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KHA 53 operates on a frequency of 162.40 MHz. The 4 a.m. weather at Rochester, it was partly cloudy. The temperature was 61 degrees Fahrenheit or 16 degrees Celsius, the dew point 55 and the relative humidity 81%. The wind was calm. The pressure was 30.00 inches and steady. Repeating at Rochester, it was partly cloudy, temperature 61 degrees. Around the region at 4 a.m. it was clear, with a temperature of 59 at Niagara Falls, 63 at Toronto, and 55 at Watertown. It was partly cloudy, with a temperature of 65 at Erie, 60 at Elmira, and 64 at Binghamton. At Buffalo, it was mostly cloudy, with a temperature of 60. At Syracuse, it was cloudy, with a temperature of 66. At Oswego, winds were northwest at 11 knots, with a temperature of 71 degrees. The Central Lake Ontario buoy winds were from the northwest at 40 knots. The forecast for the Genesee Valley and Northern Finger Lakes, including Rochester, Geneseo, Canandaigua, Newark, and Fairhaven. Today, some patchy fog early, otherwise mostly cloudy through early afternoon, then becoming mostly sunny. Highs ranging from the lower 70s on the hilltops to the mid-70s across the lower elevations. Light north winds. Tonight, mainly clear with areas of fog developing overnight. Lows ranging from the lower 50s inland to the mid-50s along the lake shore. Light southwest winds. Friday, areas of fog in the morning, otherwise sunny. Highs ranging from the mid-70s on the hilltops to the upper 70s across the lower elevations. Light winds. Friday night, mainly clear in the evening, then becoming partly cloudy. Lows in the upper 50s. Light winds. Saturday, partly sunny with a chance of showers in the morning, then mostly cloudy with showers with a chance of thunderstorms in the afternoon. Highs ranging from the mid-70s on the hilltops to around 80 across the lower elevations. Light winds. Chance of rain 80%. The forecast for the Southern Finger Lakes, including Tinian, Seneca Falls, and Auburn. Today, some patchy fog early, otherwise mostly cloudy. Highs in the lower 70s. Light winds. Tonight, mainly clear. Lows in the lower 50s. Light north winds. Friday, sunny. Highs in the upper 70s. Light winds. Friday night, mainly clear in the evening, then becoming partly cloudy. Lows in the upper 50s. Light winds. Saturday, mostly sunny in the morning, then mostly cloudy with showers likely with a chance of thunderstorms in the afternoon. Highs in the upper 70s. Light winds. Chance of rain 70%. And now the extended forecast. Sunday, showers likely. Highs in the upper 70s. Lows around 60. Chance of rain 70%. Monday, partly cloudy. A 50% chance of showers in the upper 70s. Lows around 60. Chance of rain 70%. Monday, partly cloudy. A 50% chance of showers. Highs in the lower 70s. Lows in the mid-50s. Tuesday, partly cloudy. Highs in the mid-70s. Lows in the mid-50s. Wednesday, partly cloudy. Highs around 80. Lows in the upper 50s. The Nearshore Marine Forecast, for the Niagara River to Hamlin Beach along Lake Ontario. Today, north winds 5 to 10 knots becoming light and variable. Mostly cloudy this morning, then becoming mostly sunny. Waves 1 foot or less. Tonight, light and variable winds. Mainly clear. Waves 1 foot or less. Friday, light and variable winds becoming east 10 to 15 knots. Sunny. Waves 2 feet or less. Friday night, east winds 5 to 15 knots becoming southeast. Mainly clear in the evening, then becoming partly cloudy. Waves 2 feet or less. Saturday, southeast winds 5 to 10 knots becoming southwest. Showers with a chance of thunderstorms. Waves 2 feet or less. Sunday, west winds 10 to 15 knots.

a chance of showers. Waves 1 to 3 feet, building to 2 to 4 feet. Monday, west winds 5 to 15 knots. A chance of showers. Waves 1 to 3 feet. Winds and waves higher and near thunderstorms. The Nearshore Marine Forecast, 4, Helen Beach to Sodus Bay. Today, northwest winds 5 to 10 knots, becoming light and variable. Mostly cloudy this morning, then becoming partly sunny. Waves 2 feet or less. Tonight, light and variable winds. Mainly clear. Waves 1 foot or less. Friday, light and variable winds, becoming northeast 5 to 10 knots. Sunny. Waves 1 foot or less. Friday night, northeast winds 5 to 10 knots, becoming southeast. Mainly clear in the evening, then becoming partly cloudy. Waves 1 foot or less. Saturday, southeast winds 5 to 10 knots, becoming south. Showers likely with a chance of thunderstorms. Waves 1 foot or less. Sunday, southwest winds 10 to 15 knots, becoming west. A chance of showers. Waves 1 to 3 feet, building to 2 to 4 feet. Monday, west winds 10 to 15 knots. A chance of showers. Waves 2 to 4 feet, subsiding to 1 to 3 feet. Winds and waves higher and near thunderstorms. The water temperature off Rochester is 55 degrees. The Nearshore Marine Forecast, 4, Sodus Bay to Mexico Bay. Today, northwest winds 10 knots or less. Partly sunny. Waves 2 feet or less. Tonight, northwest winds less than 10 knots. Mainly clear. Waves 1 foot or less. Friday, south winds 10 knots or less, becoming north. Sunny. Waves 1 foot or less. Friday night, northeast winds 5 to 10 knots, becoming southeast. Mainly clear in the evening, then becoming partly cloudy. Waves 1 foot or less. Saturday, southeast winds 5 to 10 knots, becoming south. Showers likely during the day, then showers likely with a chance of thunderstorm Saturday night. Waves 1 foot or less. Sunday, southwest winds 10 to 15 knots, becoming west. Showers likely. Waves 1 foot or less, building to 2 to 4 feet. Monday, west winds 10 to 15 knots. Showers likely during the day, then a chance of showers Monday night. Waves 2 to 4 feet. Winds and waves higher and near thunderstorms. This is the NOAA Weather Radio KHA 53 in Rochester. Your source for official weather information across the Western Finger Lakes and the Genesee Valley. KHA 53 operates on a frequency of 162.40 MHz. The 4 a.m. weather at Rochester, it was partly cloudy. The temperature was 61 degrees Fahrenheit or 16 degrees Celsius, the dew point 55 and the relative humidity 81%. The wind was calm. The pressure was 30.00 inches and steady. Repeating at Rochester, it was partly cloudy, temperature 61 degrees. Around the region at 4 a.m. it was clear, with a temperature of 59 at Niagara Falls, 63 at Toronto, and 55 at Watertown. It was partly cloudy, with a temperature of 65 at Erie, 60 at Elmira, and 64 at Binghamton. At Buffalo, it was mostly cloudy, with a temperature of 60. At Syracuse, it was cloudy, with a temperature of 66. At Oswego, winds were northwest at 11 knots, with a temperature of 71 degrees. The Central Lake Ontario buoy winds were from the northwest at 14 knots. The forecast for the Genesee Valley and Northern Finger Lakes, including Rochester, Geneseo, Canandaigua, Newark, and Fairhaven. Today, some patchy fog early, otherwise mostly cloudy through early afternoon, then becoming mostly sunny. Highs ranging from the lower 70s on the hilltops to the mid-70s across the lower elevations. Light north winds. Tonight, mainly clear with areas of fog developing overnight. Lows ranging from the lower 50s inland to the mid-50s along the lake shore. Light southwest winds. Friday, areas of fog in the morning, otherwise sunny. Highs ranging from the mid-70s on the hilltops to the upper 70s across the lower elevations. Light winds. Friday night, mainly clear in the evening, then becoming partly cloudy. Lows in the upper 50s.
Light winds. Saturday, partly sunny with a chance of showers in the morning, then mostly cloudy with showers with a chance of thunderstorms in the afternoon. Highs ranging from the mid-70s on the hilltops to around 80 across the lower elevations. Light winds. Chance of rain 80%. The forecast for the Southern Finger Lakes, including Pinyan, Seneca Falls, and Auburn. Today, some Tai Chi fog early, otherwise mostly cloudy. Highs in the lower 70s. Light winds. Tonight, mainly clear. Lows in the lower 50s. Light north winds. Friday, sunny. Highs in the upper 70s. Light winds. Friday night, mainly clear in the evening, then becoming partly cloudy. Lows in the upper 50s. Light winds. Saturday, mostly sunny in the morning, then mostly cloudy with showers likely with a chance of thunderstorms in the afternoon. Highs in the upper 70s. Light winds. Chance of rain 70%. And now the extended forecast. Sunday, showers likely. Highs in the upper 70s. Lows around 60. Chance of rain 70%. Monday, partly cloudy. A 50% chance of showers. Highs in the lower 70s. Lows in the mid-50s. Tuesday, partly cloudy. Highs in the mid-70s. Lows in the mid-50s. Wednesday, partly cloudy. Highs around 80. Lows in the upper 50s. This is the NOAA Weather Radio KHA 53 in Rochester. Your source for official weather information across the Western Finger Lakes and the Genesee Valley. KHA 53 operates on a frequency of 162.40 MHz. The 4 a.m. weather at Rochester, it was partly cloudy. The temperature was 61 degrees Fahrenheit or 16 degrees Celsius, the dew point 55 and the relative humidity 81%. The wind was calm. The pressure was 30.00 inches and steady. Repeating at Rochester, it was partly cloudy, temperature 61 degrees. Around the region at 4 a.m. it was clear, with a temperature of 59 at Niagara Falls, 63 at Toronto, and 55 at Watertown. It was partly cloudy, with a temperature of 65 at Erie, 60 at Elmira, and 64 at Binghamton. At Buffalo, it was mostly cloudy, with a temperature of 60. At Syracuse, it was cloudy, with a temperature of 66. At Oswego, winds were northwest at 11 knots, with a temperature of 71 degrees. The Central Lake Ontario buoy winds were from the northwest at 40 knots. The forecast for the Genesee Valley and Northern Finger Lakes, including Rochester, Geneseo, Canandaigua, Newark, and Fairhaven. Today, some Tai Chi fog early, otherwise mostly cloudy through early afternoon, then becoming mostly sunny. Highs ranging from the lower 70s on the hilltops to the mid-70s across the lower elevations. Light north winds. Tonight, mainly clear with areas of fog developing overnight. Lows ranging from the lower 50s inland to the mid-50s along the lake shore. Light southwest winds. Friday, areas of fog in the morning, otherwise sunny. Highs ranging from the mid-70s on the hilltops to the upper 70s across the lower elevations. Light winds. Friday night, mainly clear in the evening, then becoming partly cloudy. Lows in the upper 50s. Light winds. Saturday, partly sunny with a chance of showers in the morning, then mostly cloudy with showers with a chance of thunderstorms in the afternoon. Highs ranging from the mid-70s on the hilltops to around 80 across the lower elevations. Light winds. Chance of rain 80%. The forecast for the Southern Finger Lakes, including Pinyan, Seneca Falls, and Auburn. Today, some patchy fog early, otherwise mostly cloudy. Highs in the lower 70s. Light winds. Tonight, mainly clear. Lows in the lower 50s. Light north winds. Friday, sunny. Highs in the upper 70s. Light winds. Friday night, mainly clear in the evening, then becoming partly cloudy. Lows in the upper 50s. Light winds. Saturday, mostly sunny in the morning, then mostly cloudy with showers likely with a chance of thunderstorms in the afternoon. Highs in the upper 70s. Light winds. Chance of rain 70%.

And now the extended forecast. Sunday, showers likely. Highs in the upper 70s. Lows around 60. Chance of rain 70%. Monday, partly cloudy. A 50% chance of showers. Highs in the lower 70s. Lows in the mid 50s. Tuesday, partly cloudy. Highs in the mid 70s. Lows in the mid 50s. Wednesday, partly cloudy. Highs around 80. Lows in the upper 50s. The Rochester, New York climate summary for yesterday, August 19, 2026. Yesterday's high temperature of 79 degrees occurred at 1:44 p.m. Yesterday's low temperature of 63 degrees occurred at 8:44 a.m. 0.06 inches of precipitation fell yesterday, which brings the monthly total to 1.60 inches. The total precipitation for the year now stands at 30.27 inches. There were no heating degree days yesterday. This leaves the monthly total at zero. The yearly total since July 1st is 5. There were 6 cooling degree days yesterday. This brings the monthly total to 139. The yearly total since January 1st is 535. Yesterday the maximum wind observed was 16 miles an hour from the north. The highest wind gust observed was 22 miles per hour from the north, which occurred at 1:50 p.m. Yesterday the average wind speed was 8 miles per hour. The record high for today is 93, which occurred in 1955, and the record low is 46, which occurred in 1896. Sunrise today is at 6:22 a.m. and sunset is at 8:05 p.m. This is the NOAA Weather Radio KHA 53 in Rochester. Your source for official weather information across the Western Finger Lakes and the Genesee Valley. KHA 53 operates on a frequency of 162.40 MHz. The 4 a.m. weather at Rochester, it was partly cloudy. The temperature was 61 degrees Fahrenheit or 16 degrees Celsius, the dew point 55 and the relative humidity 81%. The wind was calm. The pressure was 30.00 inches and steady. Repeating at Rochester, it was partly cloudy, temperature 61 degrees. Around the region at 4 a.m. it was clear, with a temperature of 59 at Niagara Falls, 63 at Toronto, and 55 at Watertown. It was partly cloudy, with a temperature of 65 at Erie, 60 at Elmira, and 64 at Binghamton. At Buffalo, it was mostly cloudy, with a temperature of 60. At Syracuse, it was cloudy, with a temperature of 66. At Oswego, winds were northwest at 11 knots, with a temperature of 71 degrees. The Central Lake Ontario buoy winds were from the northwest at 14 knots. The forecast for the Genesee Valley and Northern Finger Lakes, including Rochester, Geneseo, Canandaigua, Newark, and Fairhaven. Today, some patchy fog early, otherwise mostly cloudy through early afternoon, then becoming mostly sunny. Highs ranging from the lower 70s on the hilltops to the mid-70s across the lower elevations. Light north winds. Tonight, mainly clear with areas of fog developing overnight. Lows ranging from the lower 50s inland to the mid-50s along the lake shore. Light southwest winds. Friday, areas of fog in the morning, otherwise sunny. Highs ranging from the mid-70s on the hilltops to the upper 70s across the lower elevations. Light winds. Friday night, mainly clear in the evening, then becoming partly cloudy. Lows in the upper 50s. Light winds. Saturday, partly sunny with a chance of showers in the morning, then mostly cloudy with showers with a chance of thunderstorms in the afternoon. Highs ranging from the mid-70s on the hilltops to around 80 across the lower elevations. Light winds. Chance of rain 80%. The forecast for the Southern Finger Lakes, including Pinyan, Seneca Falls, and Auburn. Today, some patchy fog early, otherwise mostly cloudy. Highs in the lower 70s. Light winds. Tonight, mainly clear. Lows in the lower 50s. Light north winds. Friday, sunny. Highs in the upper 70s. Light winds. Friday night, mainly clear in the evening, then becoming partly cloudy. Lows in the upper 50s. Light winds. Saturday, mostly sunny in the morning, then mostly cloudy with showers.

likely with a chance of thunderstorms in the afternoon. Highs in the upper 70s. Light winds. Chance of rain 70%. And now the extended forecast. Sunday, showers likely. Highs in the upper 70s. Lows around 60. Chance of rain 70%. Monday, partly cloudy. A 50% chance of showers. Highs in the lower 70s. Lows in the mid-50s. Tuesday, partly cloudy. Highs in the mid-70s. Lows in the mid-50s. Wednesday, partly cloudy. Highs around 80. Lows in the upper 50s. This is the NOAA Weather Radio KHA 53 in Rochester. Your source for official weather information across the Western Finger Lakes and the Genesee Valley. KHA 53 operates on a frequency of 162.40 MHz. The 4 a.m. weather at Rochester, it was partly cloudy. The temperature was 61 degrees Fahrenheit or 16 degrees Celsius, the dew point 55 and the relative humidity 81%. The wind was calm. The pressure was 30.00 inches and steady. Repeating at Rochester, it was partly cloudy, temperature 61 degrees. Around the region at 4 a.m. it was clear, with a temperature of 59 at Niagara Falls, 63 at Toronto, and 55 at Watertown. It was partly cloudy, with a temperature of 65 at Erie, 60 at Elmira, and 64 at Binghamton. At Buffalo, it was mostly cloudy, with a temperature of 60. At Syracuse, it was cloudy, with a temperature of 66. At Oswego, winds were northwest at 11 knots, with a temperature of 71 degrees. The Central Lake Ontario buoy winds were from the northwest at 14 knots. The forecast for the Genesee Valley and Northern Finger Lakes, including Rochester, Geneseo, Canandaigua, Newark, and Fairhaven. Today, some patchy fog early, otherwise mostly cloudy through early afternoon, then becoming mostly sunny. Highs ranging from the lower 70s on the hilltops to the mid-70s across the lower elevations. Light north winds. Tonight, mainly clear with areas of fog developing overnight. Lows ranging from the lower 50s inland to the mid-50s along the lake shore. Light southwest winds. Friday, areas of fog in the morning, otherwise sunny. Highs ranging from the mid-70s on the hilltops to the upper 70s across the lower elevations. Light winds. Friday night, mainly clear in the evening, then becoming partly cloudy. Lows in the upper 50s. Light winds. Saturday, partly sunny with a chance of showers in the morning, then mostly cloudy with showers with a chance of thunderstorms in the afternoon. Highs ranging from the mid-70s on the hilltops to around 80 across the lower elevations. Light winds. Chance of rain 80%. The forecast for the Southern Finger Lakes, including Pinyan, Seneca Falls, and Auburn. Today, some patchy fog early, otherwise mostly cloudy. Highs in the lower 70s. Light winds. Tonight, mainly clear. Lows in the lower 50s. Light north winds. Friday, sunny. Highs in the upper 70s. Light winds. Friday night, mainly clear in the evening, then becoming partly cloudy. Lows in the upper 50s. Light winds. Saturday, mostly sunny in the morning, then mostly cloudy with showers likely with a chance of thunderstorms in the afternoon. Highs in the upper 70s. Light winds. Chance of rain 70%. And now the extended forecast. Sunday, showers likely. Highs in the upper 70s. Lows around 60. Chance of rain 70%. Monday, partly cloudy. A 50% chance of showers. Highs in the lower 70s. Lows in the mid-50s. Tuesday, partly cloudy. Highs in the mid-70s. Lows in the mid-50s. Wednesday, partly cloudy. Highs around 80. Lows in the upper 50s. This is the NOAA Weather Radio KHA 53 in Rochester. Your source for official weather information across the Western Finger Lakes and the Genesee Valley. KHA 53 operates on a frequency of 162.40 MHz. The 4 a.m. weather at Rochester, it was partly cloudy. The temperature was 61 degrees Fahrenheit or 16 degrees Celsius.

Celsius, the dew point 55 and the relative humidity 81%. The wind was calm. The pressure was 30.00 inches and steady. Repeating at Rochester, it was partly cloudy, temperature 61 degrees. Around the region at 4 a.m. it was clear, with a temperature of 59 at Niagara Falls, 63 at Toronto, and 55 at Watertown. It was partly cloudy, with a temperature of 65 at Erie, 60 at Elmira, and 64 at Binghamton. At Buffalo, it was mostly cloudy, with a temperature of 60. At Syracuse, it was cloudy, with a temperature of 66. At Oswego, winds were northwest at 11 knots, with a temperature of 71 degrees. The Central Lake Ontario buoy winds were from the northwest at 40 knots. The forecast for the Genesee Valley and Northern Finger Lakes, including Rochester, Geneseo, Canandaigua, Newark, and Fairhaven. Today, some patchy fog early, otherwise mostly cloudy through early afternoon, then becoming mostly sunny. Highs ranging from the lower 70s on the hilltops to the mid-70s across the lower elevations. Light north winds. Tonight, mainly clear with areas of fog developing overnight. Lows ranging from the lower 50s inland to the mid-50s along the lake shore. Light southwest winds. Friday, areas of fog in the morning, otherwise sunny. Highs ranging from the mid-70s on the hilltops to the upper 70s across the lower elevations. Light winds. Friday night, mainly clear in the evening, then becoming partly cloudy. Lows in the upper 50s. Light winds. Saturday, partly sunny with a chance of showers in the morning, then mostly cloudy with showers with a chance of thunderstorms in the afternoon. Highs ranging from the mid-70s on the hilltops to around 80 across the lower elevations. Light winds. Chance of rain 80%. The forecast for the Southern Finger Lakes, including Penyan, Seneca Falls, and Auburn. Today, some patchy fog early, otherwise mostly cloudy. Highs in the lower 70s. Light winds. Tonight, mainly clear. Lows in the lower 50s. Light north winds. Friday, sunny. Highs in the upper 70s. Light winds. Friday night, mainly clear in the evening, then becoming partly cloudy. Lows in the upper 50s. Light winds. Saturday, mostly sunny in the morning, then mostly cloudy with showers likely with a chance of thunderstorms in the afternoon. Highs in the upper 70s. Light winds. Chance of rain 70%. And now the extended forecast. Sunday, showers likely. Highs in the upper 70s. Lows around 60. Chance of rain 70%. Monday, partly cloudy. A 50% chance of showers. Highs in the lower 70s. Lows in the mid-50s. Tuesday, partly cloudy. Highs in the mid-70s. Lows in the mid-50s. Wednesday, partly cloudy. Highs around 80. Lows in the upper 50s. This is the NOAA Weather Radio KHA 53 in Rochester. Your source for official weather information across the Western Finger Lakes and the Genesee Valley. KHA 53 operates on a frequency of 162.40 MHz. The 4 a.m. weather at Rochester, it was partly cloudy. The temperature was 61 degrees Fahrenheit or 16 degrees Celsius, the dew point 55 and the relative humidity 81%. The wind was calm. The pressure was 30.00 inches and steady. Repeating at Rochester, it was partly cloudy, temperature 61 degrees. Around the region at 4 a.m. it was clear, with a temperature of 59 at Niagara Falls, 63 at Toronto, and 55 at Watertown. It was partly cloudy, with a temperature of 65 at Erie, 60 at Elmira, and 64 at Binghamton. At Buffalo, it was mostly cloudy, with a temperature of 60. At Syracuse, it was cloudy, with a temperature of 66. At Oswego, winds were northwest at 11 knots, with a temperature of 71 degrees. The Central Lake Ontario buoy winds were from the northwest at 40 knots. The forecast for the Genesee Valley and Northern Finger Lakes, including Rochester, Geneseo, Canandaigua, Newark, and Fairhaven. Today, some patchy fog early, otherwise mostly cloudy through early afternoon, then becoming mostly sunny.

Highs ranging from the lower 70s on the hilltops to the mid-70s across the lower elevations. Light north winds. Tonight, mainly clear with areas of fog developing overnight. Lows ranging from the lower 50s inland to the mid-50s along the lake shore. Light southwest winds. Friday, areas of fog in the morning, otherwise sunny. Highs ranging from the mid-70s on the hilltops to the upper 70s across the lower elevations. Light winds. Friday night, mainly clear in the evening, then becoming partly cloudy. Lows in the upper 50s. Light winds. Saturday, partly sunny with a chance of showers in the morning, then mostly cloudy with showers with a chance of thunderstorms in the afternoon. Highs ranging from the mid-70s on the hilltops to around 80 across the lower elevations. Light winds. Chance of rain 80%. The forecast for the Southern Finger Lakes, including Pinyan, Seneca Falls, and Auburn. Today, some patchy fog early, otherwise mostly cloudy. Highs in the lower 70s. Light winds. Tonight, mainly clear. Lows in the lower 50s. Light north winds. Friday, sunny. Highs in the upper 70s. Light winds. Friday night, mainly clear in the evening, then becoming partly cloudy. Lows in the upper 50s. Light winds. Saturday, mostly sunny in the morning, then mostly cloudy with showers likely with a chance of thunderstorms in the afternoon. Highs in the upper 70s. Light winds. Chance of rain 70%. And now the extended forecast. Sunday, showers likely. Highs in the upper 70s. Lows around 60. Chance of rain 70%. Monday, partly cloudy. A 50% chance of showers. Highs in the lower 70s. Lows in the mid-50s. Tuesday, partly cloudy. Highs in the mid-70s. Lows in the mid-50s. Wednesday, partly cloudy. Highs around 80. Lows in the upper 50s. Open Lake Forecast, 4, the Niagara River to Hamlin Beach beyond 5 miles from shore. Today, north winds 10 knots or less becoming south. Waves 1 foot or less. Tonight, west winds less than 10 knots becoming north. Waves 1 foot or less. Friday, northeast winds 10 knots or less becoming east 10 to 15 knots. Waves 2 feet or less. Friday night, east winds 5 to 15 knots becoming southeast. Waves 2 feet or less. Saturday, southeast winds 5 to 10 knots becoming southwest. Showers with a chance of thunderstorms. Waves 1 to 2 feet. Sunday, west winds 10 to 15 knots. A chance of showers. Waves 1 to 3 feet building to 2 to 4 feet. Monday, west winds 10 to 15 knots. A chance of showers during the day. Waves 2 to 4 feet subsiding to 1 to 3 feet. Winds and waves higher and near thunderstorms. Open Lake Forecast, 4, Hamlin Beach to Mexico Bay beyond 5 miles from shore. Today, northwest winds 10 knots or less becoming west. Waves 2 feet or less. Tonight, west winds 10 knots or less becoming northeast. Waves 1 foot or less. Friday, east winds 10 knots or less becoming northeast. Waves 1 foot or less. Friday night, northeast winds 5 to 10 knots becoming southeast. Waves 2 feet or less. Saturday, southeast winds 5 to 15 knots becoming south. Showers with a chance of thunderstorms. Waves 1 to 3 feet. Sunday, southwest winds 10 to 15 knots becoming west 15 to 20 knots. A chance of showers during the day, then showers likely Sunday night. Waves 1 to 3 feet building to 2 to 4 feet. Monday, west winds 15 to 20 knots diminishing to 10 to 15 knots. Showers likely during the day, then a chance of showers Monday night. Waves 2 to 4 feet subsiding to 1 to 3 feet. Winds and waves higher and near thunderstorms. This is the NOAA Weather Radio KHA 53 in Rochester. Your source for official weather information across the Western Finger Lakes and the Genesee Valley. KHA 53 operates on a frequency of 162.40 MHz. The 5 a.m. weather at Rochester, it was partly cloudy.
The temperature was

58 degrees Fahrenheit or 14 degrees Celsius. The dew point 57 and the relative humidity 97%. The wind was calm. The pressure was 30.00 inches and steady. Repeating at Rochester, it was partly cloudy, temperature 58 degrees. Around the region at 4 a.m. it was clear, with a temperature of 59 at Niagara Falls, 63 at Toronto, and 55 at Watertown. It was partly cloudy, with a temperature of 65 at Erie, 60 at Elmira, and 64 at Binghamton. At Buffalo, it was mostly cloudy, with a temperature of 60. At Syracuse, it was cloudy, with a temperature of 66. At Oswego, winds were northwest at 11 knots, with a temperature of 71 degrees. The Central Lake Ontario buoy winds were from the northwest at 14 knots. This is the NOAA Weather Radio KHA 53 in Rochester. Your source for official weather information across the Western Finger Lakes and the Genesee Valley. KHA 53 operates on a frequency of 162.40 MHz. The 5 a.m. weather at Rochester, it was partly cloudy. The temperature was 58 degrees Fahrenheit or 14 degrees Celsius, the dew point 57 and the relative humidity 97%. The wind was calm. The pressure was 30.00 inches and steady. Repeating at Rochester, it was partly cloudy, temperature 58 degrees. Around the region at 5 a.m. at Watertown, it was clear, with a temperature of 53. It was partly cloudy, with a temperature of 60 at Buffalo, 57 at Niagara Falls, 58 at Elmira, and 63 at Binghamton. It was mostly cloudy, with a temperature of 66 at Erie, and 64 at Syracuse. At Oswego, winds were northwest at 11 knots, with a temperature of 70 degrees. The Central Lake Ontario buoy winds were northwest at 14 knots, with a temperature of 70 degrees, and the waves were 2 feet. The forecast for the Genesee Valley and Northern Finger Lakes, including Rochester, Geneseo, Canandaigua, Newark, and Fairhaven. Today, some patchy fog early, otherwise mostly cloudy through early afternoon, then becoming mostly sunny. Highs ranging from the lower 70s on the hilltops to the mid-70s across the lower elevations. Light north winds. Tonight, mainly clear with areas of fog developing overnight. Lows ranging from the lower 50s inland to the mid-50s along the lake shore. Light southwest winds. Friday, areas of fog in the morning, otherwise sunny. Highs ranging from the mid-70s on the hilltops to the upper 70s across the lower elevations. Light winds. Friday night, mainly clear in the evening, then becoming partly cloudy. Lows in the upper 50s. Light winds. Saturday, partly sunny with a chance of showers in the morning, then mostly cloudy with showers with a chance of thunderstorms in the afternoon. Highs ranging from the mid-70s on the hilltops to around 80 across the lower elevations. Light winds. Chance of rain 80%. The forecast for the Southern Finger Lakes, including Tinian, Seneca Falls, and Auburn. Today, some patchy fog early, otherwise mostly cloudy. Highs in the lower 70s. Light winds. Tonight, mainly clear. Lows in the lower 50s. Light north winds. Friday, sunny. Highs in the upper 70s. Light winds. Friday night, mainly clear in the evening, then becoming partly cloudy. Lows in the upper 50s. Light winds. Saturday, mostly sunny in the morning, then mostly cloudy with showers likely with a chance of thunderstorms in the afternoon. Highs in the upper 70s. Light winds. Chance of rain 70%. And now the extended forecast. Sunday, showers likely. Highs in the upper 70s. Lows around 60. Chance of rain 70%. Monday, partly cloudy. A 50% chance of showers. Highs in the lower 70s. Lows in the mid-50s. Tuesday, partly cloudy. Highs in the mid-70s. Lows in the mid-50s. Wednesday, partly cloudy. Highs around 80. Lows in the upper 50s. This is the NOAA Weather Radio KHA 53 in Rochester. Your source for official weather information across the Western Finger Lakes and the Genesee Valley. KHA 53 operates on a frequency of 162.4.

14 knots with a temperature of 70 degrees and the waves were 2 feet. The forecast for the Genesee Valley and Northern Finger Lakes, including Rochester, Geneseo, Canandaigua, Newark, and Fairhaven. Today, some patchy fog early, otherwise mostly cloudy through early afternoon, then becoming mostly sunny. Highs ranging from the lower 70s on the hilltops to the mid-70s across the lower elevations. Light north winds. Tonight, mainly clear with areas of fog developing overnight. Lows ranging from the lower 50s inland to the mid-50s along the lake shore. Light southwest winds. Friday, areas of fog in the morning, otherwise sunny. Highs ranging from the mid-70s on the hilltops to the upper 70s across the lower elevations. Light winds. Friday night, mainly clear in the evening, then becoming partly cloudy. Lows in the upper 50s. Light winds. Saturday, partly sunny with a chance of showers in the morning, then mostly cloudy with showers with a chance of thunderstorms in the afternoon. Highs ranging from the mid-70s on the hilltops to around 80 across the lower elevations. Light winds. Chance of rain 80%. The forecast for the Southern Finger Lakes, including Tinian, Seneca Falls, and Auburn. Today, some patchy fog early, otherwise mostly cloudy. Highs in the lower 70s. Light winds. Tonight, mainly clear. Lows in the lower 50s. Light north winds. Friday, sunny. Highs in the upper 70s. Light winds. Friday night, mainly clear in the evening, then becoming partly cloudy. Lows in the upper 50s. Light winds. Saturday, mostly sunny in the morning, then mostly cloudy with showers likely with a chance of thunderstorms in the afternoon. Highs in the upper 70s. Light winds. Chance of rain 70%. And now the extended forecast. Sunday, showers likely. Highs in the upper 70s. Lows around 60. Chance of rain 70%. Monday, partly cloudy. A 50% chance of showers. Highs in the lower 70s. Lows in the mid-50s. Tuesday, partly cloudy. Highs in the mid-70s. Lows in the mid-50s. Wednesday, partly cloudy. Highs around 80. Lows in the upper 50s. This is the NOAA Weather Radio KHA 53 in Rochester. Your source for official weather information across the Western Finger Lakes and the Genesee Valley. KHA 53 operates on a frequency of 162.40 MHz. The 5 a.m. weather at Rochester, it was clear. The temperature was 58 degrees Fahrenheit or 14 degrees Celsius, the dew point 57 and the relative humidity 97%. The wind was calm. The pressure was 30.00 inches and steady. Repeating at Rochester, it was clear, temperature 58 degrees. Around the region at 5 a.m. it was clear, with a temperature of 57 at Niagara Falls, 58 at Elmira, and 53 at Watertown. It was partly cloudy, with a temperature of 66 at Erie, 60 at Buffalo, 61 at Toronto, and 63 at Binghamton. At Syracuse, it was mostly cloudy, with a temperature of 64. At Oswego, winds were northwest at 11 knots, with a temperature of 70 degrees. The Central Lake Ontario buoy winds were north at 14 knots, with a temperature of 70 degrees, and the waves were 2 feet. The forecast for the Genesee Valley and Northern Finger Lakes, including Rochester, Geneseo, Canandaigua, Newark, and Fairhaven. Today, some patchy fog early, otherwise mostly cloudy through early afternoon, then becoming mostly sunny. Highs ranging from the lower 70s on the hilltops to the mid-70s across the lower elevations. Light north winds. Tonight, mainly clear with areas of fog developing overnight. Lows ranging from the lower 50s inland to the mid-50s along the lake shore. Light southwest winds. Friday, areas of fog in the morning, otherwise sunny. Highs ranging from the mid-70s on the hilltops to the upper 70s across the lower elevations. Light winds. Friday night, mainly clear in the evening, then becoming partly cloudy. Lows in the upper 50s. Light winds. Saturday,
partly sunny with a chance of showers in the morning, then mostly cloudy with showers with a chance of thunderstorms in the afternoon.

afternoon. Highs ranging from the mid-70s on the hilltops to around 80 across the lower elevations. Light winds. Chance of rain 80%. The forecast for the Southern Finger Lakes, including Tinian, Seneca Falls, and Auburn. Today, some patchy fog early, otherwise mostly cloudy. Highs in the lower 70s. Light winds. Tonight, mainly clear. Lows in the lower 50s. Light north winds. Friday, sunny. Highs in the upper 70s. Light winds. Friday night, mainly clear in the evening, then becoming partly cloudy. Lows in the upper 50s. Light winds. Saturday, mostly sunny in the morning, then mostly cloudy with showers likely with a chance of thunderstorms in the afternoon. Highs in the upper 70s. Light winds. Chance of rain 70%. And now the extended forecast. Sunday, showers likely. Highs in the upper 70s. Lows around 60. Chance of rain 70%. Monday, partly cloudy. A 50% chance of showers. Highs in the lower 70s. Lows in the mid-50s. Tuesday, partly cloudy. Highs in the mid-70s. Lows in the mid-50s. Wednesday, partly cloudy. Highs around 80. Lows in the upper 50s. The Rochester, New York climate summary for yesterday, August 19, 2026. Yesterday's high temperature of 79 degrees occurred at 1:44 p.m. Yesterday's low temperature of 63 degrees occurred at 8:44 a.m. 0.06 inches of precipitation fell yesterday, which brings the monthly total to 1.60 inches. The total precipitation for the year now stands at 30.27 inches. There were no heating degree days yesterday. This leaves the monthly total at zero. The yearly total since July 1st is 5. There were 6 cooling degree days yesterday. This brings the monthly total to 139. The yearly total since January 1st is 535. Yesterday the maximum wind observed was 16 miles an hour from the north. The highest wind gust observed was 22 miles per hour from the north, which occurred at 1:50 p.m. Yesterday the average wind speed was 8 miles per hour. The record high for today is 93, which occurred in 1955, and the record low is 46, which occurred in 1896. Sunrise today is at 6:22 a.m. and sunset is at 8:05 p.m. This is the NOAA Weather Radio KHA 53 in Rochester. Your source for official weather information across the Western Finger Lakes and the Genesee Valley. KHA 53 operates on a frequency of 162.40 MHz. The 5 a.m. weather at Rochester, it was clear. The temperature was 58 degrees Fahrenheit or 14 degrees Celsius, the dew point 57 and the relative humidity 97%. The wind was calm. The pressure was 30.00 inches and steady. Repeating at Rochester, it was clear, temperature 58 degrees. Around the region at 5 a.m. it was clear, with a temperature of 57 at Niagara Falls, 58 at Elmira, and 53 at Watertown. It was partly cloudy, with a temperature of 66 at Erie, 60 at Buffalo, 61 at Toronto, and 63 at Binghamton. At Syracuse, it was mostly cloudy, with a temperature of 64. At Oswego, winds were northwest at 11 knots, with a temperature of 70 degrees. The Central Lake Ontario buoy winds were north at 14 knots, with a temperature of 70 degrees, and the waves were 2 feet. The forecast for the Genesee Valley and Northern Finger Lakes, including Rochester, Geneseo, Canandaigua, Newark, and Fairhaven. Today, some patchy fog early, otherwise mostly cloudy through early afternoon, then becoming mostly sunny. Highs ranging from the lower 70s on the hilltops to the mid-70s across the lower elevations. Light north winds. Tonight, mainly clear with areas of fog developing overnight. Lows ranging from the lower 50s inland to the mid-50s along the lake shore. Light southwest winds. Friday, areas of fog in the morning, otherwise sunny. Highs ranging from the mid-70s on the hilltops to the upper 70s across the lower elevations. Light winds. Friday night, mainly clear in the evening, then becoming partly cloudy. Lows in the upper 50s.

light winds. Saturday, partly sunny with a chance of showers in the morning, then mostly cloudy with showers with a chance of thunderstorms in the afternoon. Highs ranging from the mid-70s on the hilltops to around 80 across the lower elevations. Light winds. Chance of rain 80%. The forecast for the Southern Finger Lakes, including Pinyan, Seneca Falls, and Auburn. Today, some patchy fog early, otherwise mostly cloudy. Highs in the lower 70s. Light winds. Tonight, mainly clear. Lows in the lower 50s. Light north winds. Friday, sunny. Highs in the upper 70s. Light winds. Friday night, mainly clear in the evening, then becoming partly cloudy. Lows in the upper 50s. Light winds. Saturday, mostly sunny in the morning, then mostly cloudy with showers likely with a chance of thunderstorms in the afternoon. Highs in the upper 70s. Light winds. Chance of rain 70%. And now the extended forecast. Sunday, showers likely. Highs in the upper 70s. Lows around 60. Chance of rain 70%. Monday, partly cloudy. A 50% chance of showers. Highs in the lower 70s. Lows in the mid-50s. Tuesday, partly cloudy. Highs in the mid-70s. Lows in the mid-50s. Wednesday, partly cloudy. Highs around 80. Lows in the upper 50s. 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Your source for official weather information across the Western Finger Lakes and the Genesee Valley. KHA 53 operates on a frequency of 162.40 MHz. The 5 a.m. weather at Rochester, it was clear. The temperature was 58 degrees Fahrenheit or 14 degrees Celsius, the dew point 57 and the relative humidity 97%. The wind was calm. The pressure was 30.00 inches and steady. Repeating at Rochester, it was clear, temperature 58 degrees. Around the region at 5 a.m. it was clear, with a temperature of 57 at Niagara Falls, 58 at Elmira, and 53 at Watertown. It was partly cloudy, with a temperature of 66 at Erie, 60 at Buffalo, 61 at Toronto, and 63 at Binghamton. At Syracuse, it was mostly cloudy, with a temperature of 64. At Oswego, winds were northwest at 11 knots, with a temperature of 70 degrees. The Central Lake Ontario buoy winds were north at 14 knots, with a temperature of 70 degrees, and the waves were 2 feet. The forecast for the Genesee Valley and Northern Finger Lakes, including Rochester, Geneseo, Canandaigua, Newark, and Fairhaven. Today, some patchy fog early, otherwise mostly cloudy through early afternoon, then becoming mostly sunny. Highs ranging from the lower 70s on the hilltops to the mid-70s across the lower elevations. Light north winds. Tonight, mainly clear with areas of fog developing overnight. Lows ranging from the lower 50s inland to the mid-50s along the lake shore. Light southwest winds. Friday, areas of fog in the morning, otherwise sunny. Highs ranging from the mid-70s on the hilltops to the upper 70s across the lower elevations. Light winds. Friday night, mainly clear in the evening, then becoming partly cloudy. Lows in the upper 50s. Light winds. Saturday, partly sunny with a chance of showers in the morning, then mostly cloudy with showers with a chance of thunderstorms in the afternoon. Highs ranging from the mid-70s on the hilltops to around 80 across the lower elevations. Light winds. Chance of rain 80%. The forecast for the Southern Finger Lakes, including Pinyan, Seneca Falls, and Auburn. Today, some patchy fog early, otherwise mostly cloudy. Highs in the lower 70s. Light winds. Tonight, mainly clear. Lows in the lower 50s. Light north winds. Friday, sunny. Highs in the upper 70s. Light winds. Friday night, mainly clear in the evening, then becoming partly cloudy. Lows in the upper 50s. Light winds. Saturday, mostly sunny in the morning, then mostly cloudy with showers likely with a chance of thunderstorms in the afternoon. Highs in the upper 70s. Light winds. Chance of rain 70%.

And now the extended forecast. Sunday, showers likely. Highs in the upper 70s. Lows around 60. Chance of rain 70%. Monday, partly cloudy. A 50% chance of showers. Highs in the lower 70s. Lows in the mid-50s. Tuesday, partly cloudy. Highs in the mid-70s. Lows in the mid-50s. Wednesday, partly cloudy. Highs around 80. Lows in the upper 50s. 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Your source for official weather information across the Western Finger Lakes and the Genesee Valley. KHA-53 operates on a frequency of 162.40 MHz. The 5 a.m. weather at Rochester, it was clear. The temperature was 58 degrees Fahrenheit or 14 degrees Celsius, the dew point 57 and the relative humidity 97%. The wind was calm. The pressure was 30.00 inches and steady. Repeating at Rochester, it was clear, temperature 58 degrees. Around the region at 5 a.m. it was clear, with a temperature of 57 at Niagara Falls, 58 at Elmira, and 53 at Watertown. It was partly cloudy, with a temperature of 66 at Erie, 60 at Buffalo, 61 at Toronto, and 63 at Binghamton. At Syracuse, it was mostly cloudy, with a temperature of 64. At Oswego, winds were northwest at 11 knots, with a temperature of 70 degrees. The Central Lake Ontario buoy winds were north at 14 knots, with a temperature of 70 degrees, and the waves were 2 feet. The forecast for the Genesee Valley and Northern Finger Lakes, including Rochester, Geneseo, Canandaigua, Newark, and Fairhaven. Today, some patchy fog early, otherwise mostly cloudy through early afternoon, then becoming mostly sunny. Highs ranging from the lower 70s on the hilltops to the mid-70s across the lower elevations. Light north winds. Tonight, mainly clear with areas of fog developing overnight. Lows ranging from the lower 50s inland to the mid-50s along the lake shore. Light southwest winds. Friday, areas of fog in the morning, otherwise sunny. Highs ranging from the mid-70s on the hilltops to the upper 70s across the lower elevations. Light winds. Friday night, mainly clear in the evening, then becoming partly cloudy. Lows in the upper 50s. Light winds. Saturday, partly sunny with a chance of showers in the morning, then mostly cloudy with showers with a chance of thunderstorms in the afternoon. Highs ranging from the mid-70s on the hilltops to around 80 across the lower elevations. Light winds. Chance of rain 80%. The forecast for the Southern Finger Lakes, including Tinian, Seneca Falls, and Auburn. Today, some patchy fog early, otherwise mostly cloudy. Highs in the lower 70s. Light winds. Tonight, mainly clear. Lows in the lower 50s. Light north winds. Friday, sunny. Highs in the upper 70s. Light winds. Friday night, mainly clear in the evening, then becoming partly cloudy. Lows in the upper 50s. Light winds. Saturday, mostly sunny in the morning, then mostly cloudy with showers likely with a chance of thunderstorms in the afternoon. Highs in the upper 70s. Light winds. Chance of rain 70%. And now the extended forecast. Sunday, showers likely. Highs in the upper 70s. Lows around 60. Chance of rain 70%. Monday, partly cloudy. A 50% chance of showers. Highs in the lower 70s. Lows in the mid-50s. Tuesday, partly cloudy. Highs in the mid-70s. Lows in the mid-50s. Wednesday, partly cloudy. Highs around 80. Lows in the upper 50s. 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Your source for official weather information across the Western Finger Lakes and the Genesee Valley. KHA-53 operates on a frequency of 162.40 MHz. The Nearshore Marine Forecast, for the Niagara River to Hamlin Beach along Lake Ontario. Today, north winds 5 to 10 knots becoming light and variable. Mostly cloudy this morning, then becoming mostly sunny. Waves 1 foot or less.

tonight, light and variable winds. Mainly clear. Waves 1 foot or less. Friday, light and variable winds becoming east 10 to 15 knots. Sunny. Waves 2 feet or less. Friday night, east winds 5 to 15 knots becoming southeast. Mainly clear in the evening, then becoming partly cloudy. Waves 2 feet or less. Saturday, southeast winds 5 to 10 knots becoming southwest. Showers with a chance of thunderstorms. Waves 2 feet or less. Sunday, west winds 10 to 15 knots. A chance of showers. Waves 1 to 3 feet building to 2 to 4 feet. Monday, west winds 5 to 15 knots. A chance of showers. Waves 1 to 3 feet. Winds and waves higher and near thunderstorms. The Nearshore Marine Forecast, 4, Heron Beach to Sodus Bay. Today, northwest winds 5 to 10 knots becoming light and variable. Mostly cloudy this morning, then becoming partly sunny. Waves 2 feet or less. Tonight, light and variable winds. Mainly clear. Waves 1 foot or less. Friday, light and variable winds becoming northeast 5 to 10 knots. Sunny. Waves 1 foot or less. Friday night, northeast winds 5 to 10 knots becoming southeast. Mainly clear in the evening, then becoming partly cloudy. Waves 1 foot or less. Saturday, southeast winds 5 to 10 knots becoming south. Showers likely with a chance of thunderstorms. Waves 1 foot or less. Sunday, southwest winds 10 to 15 knots becoming west. A chance of showers. Waves 1 to 3 feet building to 2 to 4 feet. Monday, west winds 10 to 15 knots. A chance of showers. Waves 2 to 4 feet subsiding to 1 to 3 feet. Winds and waves higher and near thunderstorms. The water temperature off Rochester is 55 degrees. The Nearshore Marine Forecast, 4, Sodus Bay to Mexico Bay. Today, northwest winds 10 knots or less. Partly sunny. Waves 2 feet or less. Tonight, northwest winds less than 10 knots. Mainly clear. Waves 1 foot or less. Friday, south winds 10 knots or less becoming north. Sunny. Waves 1 foot or less. Friday night, northeast winds 5 to 10 knots becoming southeast. Mainly clear in the evening, then becoming partly cloudy. Waves 1 foot or less coming southeast. Mainly clear in the evening, then becoming partly cloudy. Waves 1 foot or less. Saturday, southeast winds 5 to 10 knots becoming south. Showers likely during the day, then showers likely with a chance of thunderstorm Saturday night. Waves 1 foot or less. Sunday, southwest winds 10 to 15 knots becoming west. Showers likely. Waves 1 foot or less building to 2 to 4 feet. Monday, west winds 10 to 15 knots. Showers likely during the day, then a chance of showers Monday night. Waves 2 to 4 feet. Winds and waves higher and near thunderstorms. The 5 a.m. weather at Rochester, it was clear. The temperature was 58 degrees Fahrenheit or 14 degrees Celsius, the dew point 57 and the relative humidity 97%. The wind was calm. The pressure was 30.00 inches and steady. Repeating at Rochester, it was clear, temperature 58 degrees. Around the region at 5 a.m. it was clear, with a temperature of 57 at Niagara Falls, 58 at Elmira, and 53 at Watertown. It was partly cloudy, with a temperature of 66 at Erie, 60 at Buffalo, 61 at Toronto, and 63 at Binghamton. At Syracuse, it was mostly cloudy, with a temperature of 64. At Oswego, winds were northwest at 11 knots, with a temperature of 70 degrees. The Central Lake Ontario buoy winds were north at 14 knots, with a temperature of 70 degrees, and the waves were 2 feet. The forecast for the Genesee Valley and Northern Finger Lakes, including Rochester, Geneseo, Canandaigua, Newark, and Fairhaven. Today, some patchy fog early, otherwise mostly cloudy through early afternoon, then becoming mostly sunny. Highs ranging from the lower 70s on the hilltops to the mid 70s across the lower elevations. Light north winds.

Yesterday, August 19, 2026. Yesterday's high temperature of 79 degrees occurred at 1:44 p.m. Yesterday's low temperature of 63 degrees occurred at 8:44 a.m. 0.06 inches of precipitation fell yesterday, which brings the monthly total to 1.60 inches. The total precipitation for the year now stands at 30.27 inches. There were no heating degree days yesterday. This leaves the monthly total at zero. The yearly total since July 1st is 5. There were 6 cooling degree days yesterday. This brings the monthly total to 139. The yearly total since January 1st is 535. Yesterday the maximum wind observed was 16 miles an hour from the north. The highest wind gust observed was 22 miles per hour from the north, which occurred at 1:50 p.m. Yesterday the average wind speed was 8 miles per hour. The record high for today is 93, which occurred in 1955, and the record low is 46, which occurred in 1896. Sunrise today is at 6:22 a.m. and sunset is at 8:05 p.m. This is the NOAA Weather Radio KHA 53 in Rochester, your source for official weather information across the Western Finger Lakes and the Genesee Valley. KHA 53 operates on a frequency of 162.40 MHz. The 5 a.m. weather at Rochester, it was clear. The temperature was 58 degrees Fahrenheit or 14 degrees Celsius, the dew point 57 and the relative humidity 97%. The wind was calm. The pressure was 30.00 inches and steady. Repeating at Rochester, it was clear, temperature 58 degrees. Around the region at 5 a.m. it was clear, with a temperature of 57 at Niagara Falls, 58 at Elmira, and 53 at Watertown. It was partly cloudy, with a temperature of 66 at Erie, 60 at Buffalo, 61 at Toronto, and 63 at Binghamton. At Syracuse, it was mostly cloudy, with a temperature of 64. At Oswego, winds were northwest at 11 knots, with a temperature of 70 degrees. The Central Lake Ontario buoy winds were north at 14 knots, with a temperature of 70 degrees, and the waves were 2 feet. The forecast for the Genesee Valley and Northern Finger Lakes, including Rochester, Geneseo, Canandaigua, Newark, and Fairhaven. Today, some patchy fog early, otherwise mostly cloudy through early afternoon, then becoming mostly sunny. Highs ranging from the lower 70s on the hilltops to the mid-70s across the lower elevations. Light north winds. Tonight, mainly clear with areas of fog developing overnight. Lows ranging from the lower 50s inland to the mid-50s along the lake shore. Light southwest winds. Friday, areas of fog in the morning, otherwise sunny. Highs ranging from the mid-70s on the hilltops to the upper 70s across the lower elevations. Light winds. Friday night, mainly clear in the evening, then becoming partly cloudy. Lows in the upper 50s. Light winds. Saturday, partly sunny with a chance of showers in the morning, then mostly cloudy with showers with a chance of thunderstorms in the afternoon. Highs ranging from the mid-70s on the hilltops to around 80 across the lower elevations. Light winds. Chance of rain 80%. The forecast for the Southern Finger Lakes, including Pinyan, Seneca Falls, and Auburn. Today, some patchy fog early, otherwise mostly cloudy. Highs in the lower 70s. Light winds. Tonight, mainly clear. Lows in the lower 50s. Light north winds. Friday, sunny. Highs in the upper 70s. Light winds. Friday night, mainly clear in the evening, then becoming partly cloudy. Lows in the upper 50s. Light winds. Saturday, mostly sunny in the morning, then mostly cloudy with showers likely with a chance of thunderstorms in the afternoon. Highs in the upper 70s. Light winds. Chance of rain 70%. And now the extended forecast. Sunday, showers likely. Highs in the upper 70s. Lows around 60. Chance of rain 70%. Monday, partly cloudy. A 50% chance of showers. Highs in the lower 70s. Lows in the mid-50s. Tuesday, partly cloudy. Highs in the mid-70s. Lows in the mid-50s. Wednesday,

partly cloudy. Highs around 80. Lows in the upper 50s. 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Your source for official weather information across the Western Finger Lakes and the Genesee Valley. KHA 53 operates on a frequency of 162.40 MHz. The 5 a.m. weather at Rochester, it was clear. The temperature was 58 degrees Fahrenheit or 14 degrees Celsius, the dew point 57 and the relative humidity 97%. The wind was calm. The pressure was 30.00 inches and steady. Repeating at Rochester, it was clear, temperature 58 degrees. Around the region at 5 a.m. it was clear, with a temperature of 57 at Niagara Falls, 58 at Elmira, and 53 at Watertown. It was partly cloudy, with a temperature of 66 at Erie, 60 at Buffalo, 61 at Toronto, and 63 at Binghamton. At Syracuse, it was mostly cloudy, with a temperature of 64. At Oswego, winds were northwest at 11 knots, with a temperature of 70 degrees. The Central Lake Ontario buoy winds were north at 14 knots, with a temperature of 70 degrees, and the waves were 2 feet. The forecast for the Genesee Valley and Northern Finger Lakes, including Rochester, Geneseo, Canandaigua, Newark, and Fairhaven. Today, some patchy fog early, otherwise mostly cloudy through early afternoon, then becoming mostly sunny. Highs ranging from the lower 70s on the hilltops to the mid-70s across the lower elevations. Light north winds. Tonight, mainly clear with areas of fog developing overnight. Lows ranging from the lower 50s inland to the mid-50s along the lake shore. Light southwest winds. Friday, areas of fog in the morning, otherwise sunny. Highs ranging from the mid-70s on the hilltops to the upper 70s across the lower elevations. Light winds. Friday night, mainly clear in the evening, then becoming partly cloudy. Lows in the upper 50s. Light winds. Saturday, partly sunny with a chance of showers in the morning, then mostly cloudy with showers with a chance of thunderstorms in the afternoon. Highs ranging from the mid-70s on the hilltops to around 80 across the lower elevations. Light winds. Chance of rain 80%. The forecast for the Southern Finger Lakes, including Tinian, Seneca Falls, and Auburn. Today, some patchy fog early, otherwise mostly cloudy. Highs in the lower 70s. Light winds. Tonight, mainly clear. Lows in the lower 50s. Light north winds. Friday, sunny. Highs in the upper 70s. Light winds. Friday night, mainly clear in the evening, then becoming partly cloudy. Lows in the upper 50s. Light winds. Saturday, mostly sunny in the morning, then mostly cloudy with showers likely with a chance of thunderstorms in the afternoon. Highs in the upper 70s. Light winds. Chance of rain 70%. And now the extended forecast. Sunday, showers likely. Highs in the upper 70s. Lows around 60. Chance of rain 70%. Monday, partly cloudy. A 50% chance of showers. Highs in the lower 70s. Lows in the mid-50s. Tuesday, partly cloudy. Highs in the mid-70s. Lows in the mid-50s. Wednesday, partly cloudy. Highs around 80. Lows in the upper 50s. 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Your source for official weather information across the Western Finger Lakes and the Genesee Valley. KHA 53 operates on a frequency of 162.40 MHz. The 5 a.m. weather at Rochester, it was clear. The temperature was 58 degrees Fahrenheit or 14 degrees Celsius, the dew point 57 and the relative humidity 97%. The wind was calm. The pressure was 30.00 inches and steady. Repeating at Rochester, it was clear, temperature 58 degrees. Around the region at 5 a.m. it was clear, with a temperature of 57 at Niagara Falls, 58 at Elmira, and 53 at Watertown. It was partly cloudy, with a temperature of 66 at Erie, 60 at Buffalo, 61 at Toronto, and 63 at Binghamton. At Syracuse, it was mostly cloudy, with a temperature of 64.

Oswego, wind soars northwest at 11 knots, with a temperature of 70 degrees. The Central Lake Ontario buoy wind soared north at 14 knots, with a temperature of 70 degrees, and the waves were 2 feet. The forecast for the Genesee Valley and Northern Finger Lakes, including Rochester, Geneseo, Canandaigua, Newark, and Fairhaven. Today, some patchy fog early, otherwise mostly cloudy through early afternoon, then becoming mostly sunny. Highs ranging from the lower 70s on the hilltops to the mid-70s across the lower elevations. Light north winds. Tonight, mainly clear with areas of fog developing overnight. Lows ranging from the lower 50s inland to the mid-50s along the lake shore. Light southwest winds. Friday, areas of fog in the morning, otherwise sunny. Highs ranging from the mid-70s on the hilltops to the upper 70s across the lower elevations. Light winds. Friday night, mainly clear in the evening, then becoming partly cloudy. Lows in the upper 50s. Light winds. Saturday, partly sunny with a chance of showers in the morning, then mostly cloudy with showers with a chance of thunderstorms in the afternoon. Highs ranging from the mid-70s on the hilltops to around 80 across the lower elevations. Light winds. Chance of rain 80%. The forecast for the Southern Finger Lakes, including Pinyan, Seneca Falls, and Auburn. Today, some patchy fog early, otherwise mostly cloudy. Highs in the lower 70s. Light winds. Tonight, mainly clear. Lows in the lower 50s. Light north winds. Friday, sunny. Highs in the upper 70s. Light winds. Friday night, mainly clear in the evening, then becoming partly cloudy. Lows in the upper 50s. Light winds. Saturday, mostly sunny in the morning, then mostly cloudy with showers likely with a chance of thunderstorms in the afternoon. Highs in the upper 70s. Light winds. Chance of rain 70%. And now the extended forecast. Sunday, showers likely. Highs in the upper 70s. Lows around 60. Chance of rain 70%. Monday, partly cloudy. A 50% chance of showers. Highs in the lower 70s. Lows in the mid-50s. Tuesday, partly cloudy. Highs in the mid-70s. Lows in the mid-50s. Wednesday, partly cloudy. Highs around 80. Lows in the upper 50s. This is the NOAA Weather Radio KHA 53 in Rochester. Your source for official weather information across the Western Finger Lakes and the Genesee Valley. KHA 53 operates on a frequency of 162.40 MHz. The 5 a.m. weather at Rochester, it was clear. The temperature was 58 degrees Fahrenheit or 14 degrees Celsius, the dew point 57 and the relative humidity 97%. The wind was calm. The pressure was 30.00 inches and steady. Repeating at Rochester, it was clear, temperature 58 degrees. Around the region at 5 a.m. it was clear, with a temperature of 57 at Niagara Falls, 58 at Elmira, and 53 at Watertown. It was partly cloudy, with a temperature of 66 at Erie, 60 at Buffalo, 61 at Toronto, and 63 at Binghamton. At Syracuse, it was mostly cloudy, with a temperature of 64. At Oswego, winds were northwest at 11 knots, with a temperature of 70 degrees. The Central Lake Ontario buoy wind soared north at 14 knots, with a temperature of 70 degrees, and the waves were 2 feet. The forecast for the Genesee Valley and Northern Finger Lakes, including Rochester, Geneseo, Canandaigua, Newark, and Fairhaven. Today, some patchy fog early, otherwise mostly cloudy through early afternoon, then becoming mostly sunny. Highs ranging from the lower 70s on the hilltops to the mid-70s across the lower elevations. Light north winds. Tonight, mainly clear with areas of fog developing overnight. Lows ranging from the lower 50s inland to the mid-50s along the lake shore. Light southwest winds. Friday, areas of fog in the morning, otherwise sunny. Highs ranging from the mid-70s on the hilltops to the upper 70s across the lower elevations. Light winds. Friday night, mainly clear in the evening, then becoming partly cloudy. Lows in the upper 50s.

Light winds. Saturday, partly sunny with a chance of showers in the morning, then mostly cloudy with showers with a chance of thunderstorms in the afternoon. Highs ranging from the mid-70s on the hilltops to around 80 across the lower elevations. Light winds. Chance of rain 80%. The forecast for the Southern Finger Lakes, including Penyan, Seneca Falls, and Auburn. Today, some patchy fog early, otherwise mostly cloudy. Highs in the lower 70s. Light winds. Tonight, mainly clear. Lows in the lower 50s. Light north winds. Friday, sunny. Highs in the upper 70s. Light winds. Friday night, mainly clear in the evening, then becoming partly cloudy. Lows in the upper 50s. Light winds. Saturday, mostly sunny in the morning, then mostly cloudy with showers likely with a chance of thunderstorms in the afternoon. Highs in the upper 70s. Light winds. Chance of rain 70%. And now the extended forecast. Sunday, showers likely. Highs in the upper 70s. Lows around 60. Chance of rain 70%. Monday, partly cloudy. A 50% chance of showers. Highs in the lower 70s. Lows in the mid-50s. Tuesday, partly cloudy. Highs in the mid-70s. Lows in the mid-50s. Wednesday, partly cloudy. Highs around 80. Lows in the upper 50s. Open Lake Forecast, 4, the Niagara River to Hamlin Beach beyond 5 miles from shore. Today, north winds 10 knots or less becoming south. Waves 1 foot or less. Tonight, west winds less than 10 knots becoming north. Waves 1 foot or less. Friday, northeast winds 10 knots or less becoming east 10 to 15 knots. Waves 2 feet or less. Friday night, east winds 5 to 15 knots becoming southeast. Waves 2 feet or less. Saturday, southeast winds 5 to 10 knots becoming southwest. Showers with a chance of thunderstorms. Waves 1 to 2 feet. Sunday, west winds 10 to 15 knots. A chance of showers. Waves 1 to 3 feet building to 2 to 4 feet. Monday, west winds 10 to 15 knots. A chance of showers during the day. Waves 2 to 4 feet subsiding to 1 to 3 feet. Winds and waves higher and near thunderstorms. Open Lake Forecast, 4, Hamlin Beach to Mexico Bay beyond 5 miles from shore. Today, northwest winds 10 knots or less becoming west. Waves 2 feet or less. Tonight, west winds 10 knots or less becoming northeast. Waves 1 foot or less. Friday, east winds 10 knots or less becoming northeast. Waves 1 foot or less. Friday night, northeast winds 5 to 10 knots becoming southeast. Waves 2 feet or less. Saturday, southeast winds 5 to 15 knots becoming south. Showers with a chance of thunderstorms. Waves 1 to 3 feet. Sunday, southwest winds 10 to 15 knots becoming west 15 to 20 knots. A chance of showers during the day, then showers likely Sunday night. Waves 1 to 3 feet building to 2 to 4 feet. Monday, west winds 15 to 20 knots diminishing to 10 to 15 knots. Showers likely during the day, then a chance of showers Monday night. Waves 2 to 4 feet subsiding to 1 to 3 feet. Winds and waves higher and near thunderstorms. This is the NOAA Weather Radio KHA-53 in Rochester. Your source for official weather information across the Western Finger Lakes and the Genesee Valley. KHA-53 operates on a frequency of 162.40 MHz. The 6 a.m. weather at Rochester, it was mostly cloudy. The temperature was 57 degrees Fahrenheit or 14 degrees Celsius, the dew point 56 and the relative humidity 96%. The wind was southwest at 5 miles an hour. The pressure was 30.02 inches and rising. Repeating at Rochester, it was mostly cloudy, temperature 57 degrees. This is the NOAA Weather Radio KHA-53 in Rochester. Your source for official weather information across the Western Finger Lakes and the Genesee Valley. KHA-53 operates on a frequency of 162.40 MHz.
the 6 a.m. weather at Roger.

Manchester, it was mostly cloudy. The temperature was 57 degrees Fahrenheit or 14 degrees Celsius, the dew point 56 and the relative humidity 96%. The wind was southwest at 5 miles an hour. The pressure was 30.02 inches and rising. Repeating at Rochester, it was mostly cloudy, temperature 57 degrees. Around the region at 6 a.m. at Watertown, it was clear, with a temperature of 52. It was partly cloudy, with a temperature of 61 at Syracuse, and 62 at Binghamton. It was mostly cloudy, with a temperature of 66 at Erie, 60 at Buffalo, and 57 at Niagara Falls. At Elmira, it was cloudy, with a temperature of 60. At Oswego, winds were north at 8 knots, with a temperature of 69 degrees. The Central Lake Ontario buoy winds were north at 10 knots, with a temperature of 69 degrees, and the waves were 2 feet. The forecast for the Genesee Valley and Northern Finger Lakes, including Rochester, Geneseo, Canandaigua, Newark, and Fairhaven. Today, some patchy fog early, otherwise mostly cloudy through early afternoon, then becoming mostly sunny. Highs ranging from the lower 70s on the hilltops to the mid-70s across the lower elevations. Light north winds. Tonight, mainly clear with areas of fog developing overnight. Lows ranging from the lower 50s inland to the mid-50s along the lake shore. Light southwest winds. Friday, areas of fog in the morning, otherwise sunny. Highs ranging from the mid-70s on the hilltops to the upper 70s across the lower elevations. Light winds. Friday night, mainly clear in the evening, then becoming partly cloudy. Lows in the upper 50s. Light winds. Saturday, partly sunny with a chance of showers in the morning, then mostly cloudy with showers with a chance of thunderstorms in the afternoon. Highs ranging from the mid-70s on the hilltops to around 80 across the lower elevations. Light winds. Chance of rain 80%. The forecast for the Southern Finger Lakes, including Pinyan, Seneca Falls, and Auburn. Today, some patchy fog early, otherwise mostly cloudy. Highs in the lower 70s. Light winds. Tonight, mainly clear. Lows in the lower 50s. Light north winds. Friday, sunny. Highs in the upper 70s. Light winds. Friday night, mainly clear in the evening, then becoming partly cloudy. Lows in the upper 50s. Light winds. Saturday, mostly sunny in the morning, then mostly cloudy with showers likely with a chance of thunderstorms in the afternoon. Highs in the upper 70s. Light winds. Chance of rain 70%. And now the extended forecast. Sunday, showers likely. Highs in the upper 70s. Lows around 60. Chance of rain 70%. Monday, partly cloudy. A 50% chance of showers. Highs in the lower 70s. Lows in the mid-50s. Tuesday, partly cloudy. Highs in the mid-70s. Lows in the mid-50s. Wednesday, partly cloudy. Highs around 80. Lows in the upper 50s. 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Your source for official weather information across the Western Finger Lakes and the Genesee Valley. KHA 53 operates on a frequency of 162.40 MHz. The 6 a.m. weather at Rochester, it was mostly cloudy. The temperature was 57 degrees Fahrenheit or 14 degrees Celsius, the dew point 56 and the relative humidity 96%. The wind was southwest at 5 miles an hour. The pressure was 30.02 inches and rising. Repeating at Rochester, it was mostly cloudy, temperature 57 degrees. Around the region at 6 a.m. at Watertown, it was clear, with a temperature of 52. It was partly cloudy, with a temperature of 61 at Syracuse, and 62 at Binghamton. It was mostly cloudy, with a temperature of 66 at Erie, 60 at Buffalo, and 57 at Niagara Falls. At Elmira, it was cloudy, with a temperature of 60. At Oswego, winds were north at 8 knots, with a temperature of 69 degrees. The Central Lake Ontario buoy winds were north at 10 knots, with a temperature of 69 degrees, and the waves were 2 feet. The forecast for the Genesee Valley and Northern Finger Lakes, including Rochester,

mostly sunny with a chance of showers in the morning, then mostly cloudy with showers with a chance of thunderstorms in the afternoon. Highs ranging from the mid-70s on the hilltops to around 80 across the lower elevations. Light winds. Chance of rain 80%. The forecast for the Southern Finger Lakes, including Pinyan, Seneca Falls, and Auburn. Today, some patchy fog early, otherwise mostly cloudy. Highs in the lower 70s. Light winds. Tonight, mainly clear. Lows in the lower 50s. Light north winds. Friday, sunny. Highs in the upper 70s. Light winds. Friday night, mainly clear in the evening, then becoming partly cloudy. Lows in the upper 50s. Light winds. Saturday, mostly sunny in the morning, then mostly cloudy with showers likely with a chance of thunderstorms in the afternoon. Highs in the upper 70s. Light winds. Chance of rain 70%. And now the extended forecast. Sunday, showers likely. Highs in the upper 70s. Lows around 60. Chance of rain 70%. Monday, partly cloudy. A 50% chance of showers. Highs in the lower 70s. Lows in the mid-50s. Tuesday, partly cloudy. Highs in the mid-70s. Lows in the mid-50s. Wednesday, partly cloudy. Highs around 80. Lows in the upper 50s. This is the NOAA Weather Radio KHA 53 in Rochester. Your source for official weather information across the Western Finger Lakes and the Genesee Valley. KHA 53 operates on a frequency of 162.40 MHz. The 6 a.m. weather at Rochester, it was mostly cloudy. The temperature was 57 degrees Fahrenheit or 14 degrees Celsius, the dew point 56 and the relative humidity 96%. The wind was southwest at 5 miles an hour. The pressure was 30.02 inches and rising. Repeating at Rochester, it was mostly cloudy, temperature 57 degrees. Around the region at 6 a.m. at Watertown, it was clear, with a temperature of 52. It was partly cloudy, with a temperature of 60 at Buffalo, 57 at Niagara Falls, 61 at Syracuse, and 62 at Binghamton. At Toronto, it was mostly cloudy, with a temperature of 59. It was cloudy, with a temperature of 66 at Erie, and 60 at Elmira. At Oswego, winds were north at 8 knots, with a temperature of 69 degrees. The Central Lake Ontario buoy winds were north at 10 knots, with a temperature of 69 degrees, and the waves were 2 feet. The forecast for the Genesee Valley and Northern Finger Lakes, including Rochester, Geneseo, Canandaigua, Newark, and Fairhaven. Today, some patchy fog early, otherwise mostly cloudy through early afternoon, then becoming mostly sunny. Highs ranging from the lower 70s on the hilltops to the mid-70s across the lower elevations. Light north winds. Tonight, mainly clear with areas of fog developing overnight. Lows ranging from the lower 50s inland to the mid-50s along the lake shore. Light southwest winds. Friday, areas of fog in the morning, otherwise sunny. Highs ranging from the mid-70s on the hilltops to the upper 70s across the lower elevations. Light winds. Friday night, mainly clear in the evening, then becoming partly cloudy. Lows in the upper 50s. Light winds. Saturday, partly sunny with a chance of showers in the morning, then mostly cloudy with showers with a chance of thunderstorms in the afternoon. Highs ranging from the mid-70s on the hilltops to around 80 across the lower elevations. Light winds. Chance of rain 80%. The forecast for the Southern Finger Lakes, including Pinyan, Seneca Falls, and Auburn. Today, some patchy fog early, otherwise mostly cloudy. Highs in the lower 70s. Light winds. Tonight, mainly clear. Lows in the lower 50s. Light north winds. Friday, sunny. Highs in the upper 70s. Light winds. Friday night, mainly clear in the evening, then becoming partly cloudy. Lows in the upper 50s. Light winds. Saturday, mostly sunny in the morning, then mostly cloudy with showers likely with a chance of thunderstorms in the afternoon. Highs in the upper 70s. Light winds.

chance of rain 70%. And now the extended forecast. Sunday, showers likely. Highs in the upper 70s. Lows around 60. Chance of rain 70%. Monday, partly cloudy. A 50% chance of showers. Highs in the lower 70s. Lows in the mid-50s. Tuesday, partly cloudy. Highs in the mid-70s. Lows in the mid-50s. Wednesday, partly cloudy. Highs around 80. Lows in the upper 50s. The Rochester, New York climate summary for yesterday, August 19, 2026. Yesterday's high temperature of 79 degrees occurred at 1:44 p.m. Yesterday's low temperature of 63 degrees occurred at 8:44 a.m. 0.06 inches of precipitation fell yesterday, which brings the monthly total to 1.60 inches. The total precipitation for the year now stands at 30.27 inches. There were no heating degree days yesterday. This leaves the monthly total at zero. The yearly total since July 1st is 5. There were 6 cooling degree days yesterday. This brings the monthly total to 139. The yearly total since January 1st is 535. Yesterday the maximum wind observed was 16 miles an hour from the north. The highest wind gust observed was 22 miles per hour from the north, which occurred at 1:50 p.m. Yesterday the average wind speed was 8 miles per hour. The record high for today is 93, which occurred in 1955, and the record low is 46, which occurred in 1896. Sunrise today is at 6:22 a.m. and sunset is at 8:05 p.m. This is the NOAA Weather Radio KHA-53 in Rochester. Your source for official weather information across the Western Finger Lakes and the Genesee Valley. KHA-53 operates on a frequency of 162.40 MHz. The 6 a.m. weather at Rochester, it was mostly cloudy. The temperature was 57 degrees Fahrenheit or 14 degrees Celsius, the dew point 56 and the relative humidity 96%. The wind was southwest at 5 miles an hour. The pressure was 30.02 inches and rising. Repeating at Rochester, it was mostly cloudy, temperature 57 degrees. Around the region at 6 a.m. in Watertown, it was clear, with a temperature of 52. It was partly cloudy, with a temperature of 60 at Buffalo, 57 at Niagara Falls, 61 at Syracuse, and 62 at Binghamton. At Toronto, it was mostly cloudy, with a temperature of 59. It was cloudy, with a temperature of 66 at Erie, and 60 at Elmira. At Oswego, winds were north at 8 knots, with a temperature of 69 degrees. The Central Lake Ontario buoy winds were north at 10 knots, with a temperature of 69 degrees, and the waves were 2 feet. The forecast for the Genesee Valley and Northern Finger Lakes, including Rochester, Geneseo, Canandaigua, Newark, and Fairhaven. Today, some patchy fog early, otherwise mostly cloudy through early afternoon, then becoming mostly sunny. Highs ranging from the lower 70s on the hilltops to the mid-70s across the lower elevations. Light north winds. Tonight, mainly clear with areas of fog developing overnight. Lows ranging from the lower 50s inland to the mid-50s along the lake shore. Light southwest winds. Friday, areas of fog in the morning, otherwise sunny. Highs ranging from the mid-70s on the hilltops to the upper 70s across the lower elevations. Light winds. Friday night, mainly clear in the evening, then becoming partly cloudy. Lows in the upper 50s. Light winds. Saturday, partly sunny with a chance of showers in the morning, then mostly cloudy with showers with a chance of thunderstorms in the afternoon. Highs ranging from the mid-70s on the hilltops to around 80 across the lower elevations. Light winds. Chance of rain 80%. The forecast for the Southern Finger Lakes, including Tenyan, Seneca Falls, and Auburn. Today, some patchy fog early, otherwise mostly cloudy. Highs in the lower 70s. Light winds. Tonight, mainly clear. Lows in the lower 50s. Light north winds. Friday, sunny. Highs in the upper 70s. Light winds. Friday night, mainly clear in the evening, then becoming partly cloudy. Lows in the upper 50s.

light winds. Saturday, mostly sunny in the morning, then mostly cloudy with showers likely with a chance of thunderstorms in the afternoon. Highs in the upper 70s. Light winds. Chance of rain 70%. And now the extended forecast. Sunday, showers likely. Highs in the upper 70s. Lows around 60. Chance of rain 70%. Monday, partly cloudy. A 50% chance of showers. Highs in the lower 70s. Lows in the mid 50s. Tuesday, partly cloudy. Highs in the mid 70s. Lows in the mid 50s. Wednesday, partly cloudy. Highs around 80. Lows in the upper 50s. This is the NOAA Weather Radio KHA 53 in Rochester. Your source for official weather information across the Western Finger Lakes and the Genesee Valley. KHA 53 operates on a frequency of 162.40 MHz. The 6 a.m. weather at Rochester, it was mostly cloudy. The temperature was 57 degrees Fahrenheit or 14 degrees Celsius, the dew point 56 and the relative humidity 96%. The wind was southwest at 5 miles an hour. The pressure was 30.02 inches and rising. Repeating at Rochester, it was mostly cloudy, temperature 57 degrees. Around the region at 6 a.m. at Watertown, it was clear, with a temperature of 52. It was partly cloudy, with a temperature of 60 at Buffalo, 57 at Niagara Falls, 61 at Syracuse, and 62 at Binghamton. At Toronto, it was mostly cloudy, with a temperature of 59. It was cloudy, with a temperature of 66 at Erie, and 60 at Elmira. At Oswego, winds were north at 8 knots, with a temperature of 69 degrees. The Central Lake Ontario buoy winds were north at 10 knots, with a temperature of 69 degrees, and the waves were 2 feet. The forecast for the Genesee Valley and Northern Finger Lakes, including Rochester, Geneseo, Canandaigua, Newark, and Fairhaven. Today, some patchy fog early, otherwise mostly cloudy through early afternoon, then becoming mostly sunny. Highs ranging from the lower 70s on the hilltops to the mid-70s across the lower elevations. Light north winds. Tonight, mainly clear with areas of fog developing overnight. Lows ranging from the lower 50s inland to the mid-50s along the lake shore. Light southwest winds. Friday, areas of fog in the morning, otherwise sunny. Highs ranging from the mid-70s on the hilltops to the upper 70s across the lower elevations. Light winds. Friday night, mainly clear in the evening, then becoming partly cloudy. Lows in the upper 50s. Light winds. Saturday, partly sunny with a chance of showers in the morning, then mostly cloudy with showers with a chance of thunderstorms in the afternoon. Highs ranging from the mid-70s on the hilltops to around 80 across the lower elevations. Light winds. Chance of rain 80%. The forecast for the Southern Finger Lakes, including Tinian, Seneca Falls, and Auburn. Today, some patchy fog early, otherwise mostly cloudy. Highs in the lower 70s. Light winds. Tonight, mainly clear. Lows in the lower 50s. Light north winds. Friday, sunny. Highs in the upper 70s. Light winds. Friday night, mainly clear in the evening, then becoming partly cloudy. Lows in the upper 50s. Light winds. Saturday, mostly sunny in the morning, then mostly cloudy with showers likely with a chance of thunderstorms in the afternoon. Highs in the upper 70s. Light winds. Chance of rain 70%. And now the extended forecast. Sunday, showers likely. Highs in the upper 70s. Lows around 60. Chance of rain 70%. Monday, partly cloudy. A 50% chance of showers. Highs in the lower 70s. Lows in the mid-50s. Tuesday, partly cloudy. Highs in the mid-70s. Lows in the mid-50s. Wednesday, partly cloudy. Highs around 80. Lows in the upper 50s. This is the NOAA Weather Radio KHA 53 in Rochester. 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

52.40 megahertz. The 6 a.m. weather at Rochester, it was mostly cloudy. The temperature was 57 degrees Fahrenheit or 14 degrees Celsius, the dew point 56 and the relative humidity 96%. The wind was southwest at 5 miles an hour. The pressure was 30.02 inches and rising. Repeating at Rochester, it was mostly cloudy, temperature 57 degrees. Around the region at 6 a.m. in Watertown, it was clear, with a temperature of 52. It was partly cloudy, with a temperature of 60 at Buffalo, 57 at Niagara Falls, 61 at Syracuse, and 62 at Binghamton. At Toronto, it was mostly cloudy, with a temperature of 59. It was cloudy, with a temperature of 66 at Erie, and 60 at Elmira. At Oswego, winds were north at 8 knots, with a temperature of 69 degrees. The Central Lake Ontario buoy winds were north at 10 knots, with a temperature of 69 degrees, and the waves were 2 feet. The forecast for the Genesee Valley and Northern Finger Lakes, including Rochester, Geneseo, Canandaigua, Newark, and Fairhaven. Today, some Tai Chi fog early, otherwise mostly cloudy through early afternoon, then becoming mostly sunny. Highs ranging from the lower 70s on the hilltops to the mid-70s across the lower elevations. Light north winds. Tonight, mainly clear with areas of fog developing overnight. Lows ranging from the lower 50s inland to the mid-50s along the lake shore. Light southwest winds. Friday, areas of fog in the morning, otherwise sunny. Highs ranging from the mid-70s on the hilltops to the upper 70s across the lower elevations. Light winds. Friday night, mainly clear in the evening, then becoming partly cloudy. Lows in the upper 50s. Light winds. Saturday, partly sunny with a chance of showers in the morning, then mostly cloudy with showers with a chance of thunderstorms in the afternoon. Highs ranging from the mid-70s on the hilltops to around 80 across the lower elevations. Light winds. Chance of rain 80%. The forecast for the Southern Finger Lakes, including Tinian, Seneca Falls, and Auburn. Today, some patchy fog early, otherwise mostly cloudy. Highs in the lower 70s. Light winds. Tonight, mainly clear. Lows in the lower 50s. Light north winds. Friday, sunny. Highs in the upper 70s. Light winds. Friday night, mainly clear in the evening, then becoming partly cloudy. Lows in the upper 50s. Light winds. Saturday, mostly sunny in the morning, then mostly cloudy with showers likely with a chance of thunderstorms in the afternoon. Highs in the upper 70s. Light winds. Chance of rain 70%. And now the extended forecast. Sunday, showers likely. Highs in the upper 70s. Lows around 60. Chance of rain 70%. Monday, partly cloudy. A 50% chance of showers. Highs in the lower 70s. Lows in the mid-50s. Tuesday, partly cloudy. Highs in the mid-70s. Lows in the mid-50s. Wednesday, partly cloudy. Highs around 80. Lows in the upper 50s. 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Your source for official weather information across the Western Finger Lakes and the Genesee Valley. KHA 53 operates on a frequency of 162.40 MHz. The Nearshore Marine Forecast, for the Niagara River to Hamlin Beach along Lake Ontario. Today, north winds 5 to 10 knots becoming light and variable. Mostly cloudy this morning, then becoming mostly sunny. Waves 1 foot or less. Tonight, light and variable winds. Mainly clear. Waves 1 foot or less. Friday, light and variable winds becoming east 10 to 15 knots. Sunny. Waves 2 feet or less. Friday night, east winds 5 to 15 knots becoming southeast. Mainly clear in the evening, then becoming partly cloudy. Waves 2 feet or less. Saturday, southeast winds 5 to 10 knots becoming southwest. Showers with a chance of thunderstorms. Waves 2 feet or less. Sunday, west winds 10 to 15 knots. A chance of showers.
Waves 1 to 3 feet, building to 2 to 4 feet. Monday, west winds 5 to 15 knots. A chance of showers. Waves 1 to 3 feet. Winds and waves higher and near thunderstorms. The Nearshore Marine Forecast, 4, Helen Beach to Sodus Bay. Today, northwest winds 5 to 10 knots, becoming light and variable. Mostly cloudy this morning, then becoming partly sunny. Waves 2 feet or less. Tonight, light and variable winds. Mainly clear. Waves 1 foot or less. Friday, light and variable winds, becoming northeast 5 to 10 knots. Sunny. Waves 1 foot or less. Friday night, northeast winds 5 to 10 knots, becoming southeast. Mainly clear in the evening, then becoming partly cloudy. Waves 1 foot or less. Saturday, southeast winds 5 to 10 knots, becoming south. Showers likely with a chance of thunderstorms. Waves 1 foot or less. Sunday, southwest winds 10 to 15 knots, becoming west. A chance of showers. Waves 1 to 3 feet, building to 2 to 4 feet. Monday, west winds 10 to 15 knots. A chance of showers. Waves 2 to 4 feet, subsiding to 1 to 3 feet. Winds and waves higher and near thunderstorms. The water temperature off Rochester is 55 degrees. The Nearshore Marine Forecast, 4, Sodus Bay to Mexico Bay. Today, northwest winds 10 knots or less. Partly sunny. Waves 2 feet or less. Tonight, northwest winds less than 10 knots. Mainly clear. Waves 1 foot or less. Friday, south winds 10 knots or less, becoming north. Sunny. Waves 1 foot or less. Friday night, northeast winds 5 to 10 knots, becoming southeast. Mainly clear in the evening, then becoming partly cloudy. Night, northeast winds 5 to 10 knots, becoming southeast. Mainly clear in the evening, then becoming partly cloudy. Waves 1 foot or less. Saturday, southeast winds 5 to 10 knots, becoming south. Showers likely during the day, then showers likely with a chance of thunderstorm Saturday night. Waves 1 foot or less. Sunday, southwest winds 10 to 15 knots, becoming west. Showers likely. Waves 1 foot or less, building to 2 to 4 feet. Monday, west winds 10 to 15 knots. Showers likely during the day, then a chance of showers Monday night. Waves 2 to 4 feet. Winds and waves higher and near thunderstorms. The 6 a.m. weather at Rochester, it was mostly cloudy. The temperature was 57 degrees Fahrenheit or 14 degrees Celsius, the dew point 56 and the relative humidity 96%. The wind was southwest at 5 miles an hour. The pressure was 30.02 inches and rising. Repeating at Rochester, it was mostly cloudy, temperature 57 degrees. Around the region at 6 a.m. at Watertown, it was clear, with a temperature of 52. It was partly cloudy, with a temperature of 60 at Buffalo, 57 at Niagara Falls, 61 at Syracuse, and 62 at Binghamton. At Toronto, it was mostly cloudy, with a temperature of 59. It was cloudy, with a temperature of 66 at Erie, and 60 at Elmira. At Oswego, winds were north at 8 knots, with a temperature of 69 degrees. The Central Lake Ontario buoy winds were north at 10 knots, with a temperature of 69 degrees, and the waves were 2 feet. The forecast for the Genesee Valley and Northern Finger Lakes, including Rochester, Geneseo, Canandaigua, Newark, and Fairhaven. Today, some patchy fog early, otherwise mostly cloudy through early afternoon, then becoming mostly sunny. Highs ranging from the lower 70s on the hilltops to the mid-70s across the lower elevations. Light north winds. Tonight, mainly clear with areas of fog developing overnight. Lows ranging from the lower 50s inland to the mid-50s along the lake shore. Light southwest winds. Friday, areas of fog in the morning, otherwise sunny. Highs ranging from the mid-70s on the hilltops to the upper 70s across the lower elevations. Light winds. Friday night, mainly clear in the evening, then becoming partly cloudy. Lows in the upper 50s. Light winds.
Saturday, partly sunny with a chance of showers in the morning, then mostly cloudy with showers with a chance of

The monthly total at 0. The yearly total since July 1st is 5. There were 6 cooling degree days yesterday. This brings the monthly total to 139. The yearly total since January 1st is 535. Yesterday the maximum wind observed was 16 miles an hour from the north. The highest wind gust observed was 22 miles per hour from the north, which occurred at 1:50 p.m. Yesterday the average wind speed was 8 miles per hour. The record high for today is 93, which occurred in 1955, and the record low is 46, which occurred in 1896. Sunrise today is at 6:22 a.m. and sunset is at 8:05 p.m. This is the NOAA Weather Radio KHA-53 in Rochester. Your source for official weather information across the Western Finger Lakes and the Genesee Valley. KHA-53 operates on a frequency of 162.40 MHz. The 6 a.m. weather at Rochester, it was mostly cloudy. The temperature was 57 degrees Fahrenheit or 14 degrees Celsius, the dew point 56 and the relative humidity 96%. The wind was southwest at 5 miles an hour. The pressure was 30.02 inches and rising. Repeating at Rochester, it was mostly cloudy, temperature 57 degrees. Around the region at 6 a.m. in Watertown, it was clear, with a temperature of 52. It was partly cloudy, with a temperature of 60 at Buffalo, 57 at Niagara Falls, 61 at Syracuse, and 62 at Binghamton. At Toronto, it was mostly cloudy, with a temperature of 59. It was cloudy, with a temperature of 66 at Erie, and 60 at Elmira. At Oswego, winds were north at 8 knots, with a temperature of 69 degrees. The Central Lake Ontario buoy winds were north at 10 knots, with a temperature of 69 degrees, and the waves were 2 feet. The forecast for the Genesee Valley and Northern Finger Lakes, including Rochester, Geneseo, Canandaigua, Newark, and Fairhaven. Today, some patchy fog early, otherwise mostly cloudy through early afternoon, then becoming mostly sunny. Highs ranging from the lower 70s on the hilltops to the mid-70s across the lower elevations. Light north winds. Tonight, mainly clear with areas of fog developing overnight. Lows ranging from the lower 50s inland to the mid-50s along the lake shore. Light southwest winds. Friday, areas of fog in the morning, otherwise sunny. Highs ranging from the mid-70s on the hilltops to the upper 70s across the lower elevations. Light winds. Friday night, mainly clear in the evening, then becoming partly cloudy. Lows in the upper 50s. Light winds. Saturday, partly sunny with a chance of showers in the morning, then mostly cloudy with showers with a chance of thunderstorms in the afternoon. Highs ranging from the mid-70s on the hilltops to around 80 across the lower elevations. Light winds. Chance of rain 80%. The forecast for the Southern Finger Lakes, including Tinian, Seneca Falls, and Auburn. Today, some patchy fog early, otherwise mostly cloudy. Highs in the lower 70s. Light winds. Tonight, mainly clear. Lows in the lower 50s. Light north winds. Friday, sunny. Highs in the upper 70s. Light winds. Friday night, mainly clear in the evening, then becoming partly cloudy. Lows in the upper 50s. Light winds. Saturday, mostly sunny in the morning, then mostly cloudy with showers likely with a chance of thunderstorms in the afternoon. Highs in the upper 70s. Light winds. Chance of rain 70%. And now the extended forecast. Sunday, showers likely. Highs in the upper 70s. Lows around 60. Chance of rain 70%. Monday, partly cloudy. A 50% chance of showers. Highs in the lower 70s. Lows in the mid-50s. Tuesday, partly cloudy. Highs in the mid-70s. Lows in the mid-50s. Wednesday, partly cloudy. Highs around 80. Lows in the upper 50s. 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Your source for official weather information across the Western Finger Lakes and the Genesee Valley. KHA-53 operates on a frequency of 162.40 MHz. The 6 a.m. weather at Rochester,

on the hilltops to around 80 across the lower elevations. Light winds. Chance of rain 80%. The forecast for the southern Finger Lakes, including Tinian, Seneca Falls, and Auburn. Today, some patchy fog early, otherwise mostly cloudy. Highs in the lower 70s. Light winds. Tonight, mainly clear. Lows in the lower 50s. Light north winds. Friday, sunny. Highs in the upper 70s. Light winds. Friday night, mainly clear in the evening, then becoming partly cloudy. Lows in the upper 50s. Light winds. Saturday, mostly sunny in the morning, then mostly cloudy with showers likely with a chance of thunderstorms in the afternoon. Highs in the upper 70s. Light winds. Chance of rain 70%. And now the extended forecast. Sunday, showers likely. Highs in the upper 70s. Lows around 60. Chance of rain 70%. Monday, partly cloudy. A 50% chance of showers. Highs in the lower 70s. Lows in the mid 50s. Tuesday, partly cloudy. Highs in the mid 70s. Lows in the mid 50s. Wednesday, partly cloudy. Highs around 80. Lows in the upper 50s. Open Lake Forecast, 4, the Niagara River to Hamlin Beach beyond 5 miles from shore. Today, north winds 10 knots or less becoming south. Waves 1 foot or less. Tonight, west winds less than 10 knots becoming north. Waves 1 foot or less. Friday, northeast winds 10 knots or less becoming east 10 to 15 knots. Waves 2 feet or less. Friday night, east winds 5 to 15 knots becoming southeast. Waves 2 feet or less. Saturday, southeast winds 5 to 10 knots becoming southwest. Showers with a chance of thunderstorms. Waves 1 to 2 feet. Sunday, west winds 10 to 15 knots. A chance of showers. Waves 1 to 3 feet building to 2 to 4 feet. Monday, west winds 10 to 15 knots. A chance of showers during the day. Waves 2 to 4 feet subsiding to 1 to 3 feet. Winds and waves higher in and near thunderstorms. Open Lake Forecast, 4, Hamlin Beach to Mexico Bay beyond 5 miles from shore. Today, northwest winds 10 knots or less becoming west. Waves 2 feet or less. Tonight, west winds 10 knots or less becoming northeast. Waves 1 foot or less. Friday, east winds 10 knots or less becoming northeast. Waves 1 foot or less. Friday night, northeast winds 5 to 10 knots becoming southeast. Waves 2 feet or less. Saturday, southeast winds 5 to 15 knots becoming south. Showers with a chance of thunderstorms. Waves 1 to 3 feet. Sunday, southwest winds 10 to 15 knots becoming west 15 to 20 knots. A chance of showers during the day, then showers likely Sunday night. Waves 1 to 3 feet building to 2 to 4 feet. Monday, west winds 15 to 20 knots diminishing to 10 to 15 knots. Showers likely during the day, then a chance of showers Monday night. Waves 2 to 4 feet subsiding to 1 to 3 feet. Winds and waves higher in and near thunderstorms. This is the NOAA Weather Radio KHA 53 in Rochester. Your source for official weather information across the Western Finger Lakes and the Genesee Valley. KHA 53 operates on a frequency of 162.40 MHz. This is the NOAA Weather Radio KHA 53 in Rochester. Your source for official weather information across the Western Finger Lakes and the Genesee Valley. KHA 53 operates on a frequency of 162.40 MHz. The 7 a.m. weather at Rochester, it was mostly cloudy. The temperature was 58 degrees Fahrenheit or 14 degrees Celsius, the dew point 56 and the relative humidity 93%. The wind was southwest at 3 miles an hour. The pressure was 30.03 inches and rising. Repeating at Rochester, it was mostly cloudy, temperature 58 degrees. Around the region at 7 a.m. it was 61 at Elmira. It was partly cloudy, with a temperature of 62 at Binghamton, and 53 at Watertown. It was mostly cloudy, with a temperature of 65.

Erie, 60 at Buffalo, 57 at Niagara Falls, and 62 at Syracuse. At Oswego, winds were northwest at 5 knots, with a temperature of 69 degrees. The Central Lake Ontario buoy winds were from the north at 10 knots. The forecast for the Genesee Valley and Northern Finger Lakes, including Rochester, Geneseo, Canandaigua, Newark, and Fairhaven. Today, some patchy fog early, otherwise mostly cloudy through early afternoon, then becoming mostly sunny. Highs ranging from the lower 70s on the hilltops to the mid-70s across the lower elevations. Light north winds. Tonight, mainly clear with areas of fog developing overnight. Lows ranging from the lower 50s inland to the mid-50s along the lake shore. Light southwest winds. Friday, areas of fog in the morning, otherwise sunny. Highs ranging from the mid-70s on the hilltops to the upper 70s across the lower elevations. Light winds. Friday night, mainly clear in the evening, then becoming partly cloudy. Lows in the upper 50s. Light winds. Saturday, partly sunny with a chance of showers in the morning, then mostly cloudy with showers with a chance of thunderstorms in the afternoon. Highs ranging from the mid-70s on the hilltops to around 80 across the lower elevations. Light winds. Chance of rain 80%. The forecast for the Southern Finger Lakes, including Pinyan, Seneca Falls, and Auburn. Today, some patchy fog early, otherwise mostly cloudy. Highs in the lower 70s. Light winds. Tonight, mainly clear. Lows in the lower 50s. Light north winds. Friday, sunny. Highs in the upper 70s. Light winds. Friday night, mainly clear in the evening, then becoming partly cloudy. Lows in the upper 50s. Light winds. Saturday, mostly sunny in the morning, then mostly cloudy with showers likely with a chance of thunderstorms in the afternoon. Highs in the upper 70s. Light winds. Chance of rain 70%. And now the extended forecast. Sunday, showers likely. Highs in the upper 70s. Lows around 60. Chance of rain 70%. Monday, partly cloudy. A 50% chance of showers. Highs in the lower 70s. Lows in the mid-50s. Tuesday, partly cloudy. Highs in the mid-70s. Lows in the mid-50s. Wednesday, partly cloudy. Highs around 80. Lows in the upper 50s. 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Your source for official weather information across the Western Finger Lakes and the Genesee Valley. KHA 53 operates on a frequency of 162.40 MHz. The 7 a.m. weather at Rochester, it was mostly cloudy. The temperature was 58 degrees Fahrenheit or 14 degrees Celsius, the dew point 56 and the relative humidity 93%. The wind was southwest at 3 miles an hour. The pressure was 30.03 inches and rising. Repeating at Rochester, it was mostly cloudy, temperature 58 degrees. Around the region at 7 a.m. it was 61 at Elmira. It was partly cloudy, with a temperature of 62 at Binghamton and 53 at Watertown. It was mostly cloudy, with a temperature of 65 at Erie, 60 at Buffalo, 57 at Niagara Falls, and 62 at Syracuse. At Oswego, winds were northwest at 5 knots, with a temperature of 69 degrees. The Central Lake Ontario buoy winds were from the north at 10 knots. The forecast for the Genesee Valley and Northern Finger Lakes, including Rochester, Geneseo, Canandaigua, Newark, and Fairhaven. Today, some patchy fog early, otherwise mostly cloudy through early afternoon, then becoming mostly sunny. Highs ranging from the lower 70s on the hilltops to the mid-70s across the lower elevations. Light north winds. Tonight, mainly clear with areas of fog developing overnight. Lows ranging from the lower 50s inland to the mid-50s along the lake shore. Light southwest winds. Friday, areas of fog in the morning, otherwise sunny. Highs ranging from the mid-70s on the hilltops to the upper 70s across the lower elevations. Light winds. Friday night, mainly clear in the evening, then becoming partly cloudy. Lows in the upper 50s. Light winds.

Saturday, mostly sunny in the morning, then mostly cloudy with showers likely with a chance of thunderstorms in the afternoon. Highs in the upper 70s. Light winds. Chance of rain 70%. And now the extended forecast. Sunday, showers likely. Highs in the upper 70s. Lows around 60. Chance of rain 70%. Monday, partly cloudy. A 50% chance of showers. Highs in the lower 70s. Lows in the mid 50s. Tuesday, partly cloudy. Highs in the mid 70s. Lows in the mid 50s. Wednesday, partly cloudy. Highs around 80. Lows in the upper 50s. This is the NOAA Weather Radio KHA 53 in Rochester. Your source for official weather information across the Western Finger Lakes and the Genesee Valley. KHA 53 operates on a frequency of 162.40 MHz. The 7 a.m. weather at Rochester, it was mostly cloudy. The temperature was 58 degrees Fahrenheit or 14 degrees Celsius, the dew point 56 and the relative humidity 93%. The wind was southwest at 3 miles an hour. The pressure was 30.03 inches and rising. Repeating at Rochester, it was mostly cloudy, temperature 58 degrees. Around the region at 7 a.m. it was 62 at Elmira. It was clear, with a temperature of 62 at Binghamton and 53 at Watertown. It was mostly cloudy, with a temperature of 60 at Buffalo, 57 at Niagara Falls, 61 at Toronto, and 62 at Syracuse. At Erie, it was cloudy, with a temperature of 65. At Oswego, winds were northwest at 5 knots, with a temperature of 69 degrees. The Central Lake Ontario buoy winds were north at 10 knots, with a temperature of 69 degrees, and the waves were 2 feet. The forecast for the Genesee Valley and Northern Finger Lakes, including Rochester, Geneseo, Canandaigua, Newark, and Fairhaven. Today, some patchy fog early, otherwise mostly cloudy through early afternoon, then becoming mostly sunny. Highs ranging from the lower 70s on the hilltops to the mid-70s across the lower elevations. Light north winds. Tonight, mainly clear with areas of fog developing overnight. Lows ranging from the lower 50s inland to the mid-50s along the lake shore. Light southwest winds. Friday, areas of fog in the morning, otherwise sunny. Highs ranging from the mid-70s on the hilltops to the upper 70s across the lower elevations. Light winds. Friday night, mainly clear in the evening, then becoming partly cloudy. Lows in the upper 50s. Light winds. Saturday, partly sunny with a chance of showers in the morning, then mostly cloudy with showers with a chance of thunderstorms in the afternoon. Highs ranging from the mid-70s on the hilltops to around 80 across the lower elevations. Light winds. Chance of rain 80%. The forecast for the Southern Finger Lakes, including Pinyan, Seneca Falls, and Auburn. Today, some patchy fog early, otherwise mostly cloudy. Highs in the lower 70s. Light winds. Tonight, mainly clear. Lows in the lower 50s. Light north winds. Friday, sunny. Highs in the upper 70s. Light winds. Friday night, mainly clear in the evening, then becoming partly cloudy. Lows in the upper 50s. Light winds. Saturday, mostly sunny in the morning, then mostly cloudy with showers likely with a chance of thunderstorms in the afternoon. Highs in the upper 70s. Light winds. Chance of rain 70%. And now the extended forecast. Sunday, showers likely. Highs in the upper 70s. Lows around 60. Chance of rain 70%. Monday, partly cloudy. A 50% chance of showers. Highs in the lower 70s. Lows in the mid-50s. Tuesday, partly cloudy. Highs in the mid-70s. Lows in the mid-50s. Wednesday, partly cloudy. Highs around 80. Lows in the upper 50s. The Rochester, New York climate summary for yesterday, August 19, 2026. Yesterday's high temperature of 79 degrees occurred at 1:44 p.m. Yesterday's low temperature of 63 degrees occurred at 8:44 a.m.

0.06 inches of precipitation fell yesterday, which brings the monthly total to 1.60 inches. The total precipitation for the year now stands at 30.27 inches. There were no heating degree days yesterday. This leaves the monthly total at zero. The yearly total since July 1st is 5. There were 6 cooling degree days yesterday. This brings the monthly total to 139. The yearly total since January 1st is 535. Yesterday the maximum wind observed was 16 miles an hour from the north. The highest wind gust observed was 22 miles per hour from the north, which occurred at 1:50 p.m. Yesterday the average wind speed was 8 miles per hour. The record high for today is 93, which occurred in 1955, and the record low is 46, which occurred in 1896. Sunrise today is at 6:22 a.m. and sunset is at 8:05 p.m. This is the NOAA Weather Radio KHA-53 in Rochester, your source for official weather information across the Western Finger Lakes and the Genesee Valley. KHA-53 operates on a frequency of 162.40 MHz. The 7 a.m. weather at Rochester, it was mostly cloudy. The temperature was 58 degrees Fahrenheit or 14 degrees Celsius, the dew point 56 and the relative humidity 93%. The wind was southwest at 3 miles an hour. The pressure was 30.03 inches and rising. Repeating at Rochester, it was mostly cloudy, temperature 58 degrees. Around the region at 7 a.m. it was 62 at Elmira. It was clear, with a temperature of 62 at Binghamton and 53 at Watertown. It was mostly cloudy, with a temperature of 60 at Buffalo, 57 at Niagara Falls, 61 at Toronto, and 62 at Syracuse. At Erie, it was cloudy, with a temperature of 65. At Oswego, winds were northwest at 5 knots, with a temperature of 69 degrees. The Central Lake Ontario buoy winds were north at 10 knots, with a temperature of 69 degrees, and the waves were 2 feet. The forecast for the Genesee Valley and Northern Finger Lakes, including Rochester, Geneseo, Canandaigua, Newark, and Fairhaven. Today, some patchy fog early, otherwise mostly cloudy through early afternoon, then becoming mostly sunny. Highs ranging from the lower 70s on the hilltops to the mid-70s across the lower elevations. Light north winds. Tonight, mainly clear with areas of fog developing overnight. Lows ranging from the lower 50s inland to the mid-50s along the lake shore. Light southwest winds. Friday, areas of fog in the morning, otherwise sunny. Highs ranging from the mid-70s on the hilltops to the upper 70s across the lower elevations. Light winds. Friday night, mainly clear in the evening, then becoming partly cloudy. Lows in the upper 50s. Light winds. Saturday, partly sunny with a chance of showers in the morning, then mostly cloudy with showers with a chance of thunderstorms in the afternoon. Highs ranging from the mid-70s on the hilltops to around 80 across the lower elevations. Light winds. Chance of rain 80%. The forecast for the Southern Finger Lakes, including Pinyan, Seneca Falls, and Auburn. Today, some patchy fog early, otherwise mostly cloudy. Highs in the lower 70s. Light winds. Tonight, mainly clear. Lows in the lower 50s. Light north winds. Friday, sunny. Highs in the upper 70s. Light winds. Friday night, mainly clear in the evening, then becoming partly cloudy. Lows in the upper 50s. Light winds. Saturday, mostly sunny in the morning, then mostly cloudy with showers likely with a chance of thunderstorms in the afternoon. Highs in the upper 70s. Light winds. Chance of rain 70%. And now the extended forecast. Sunday, showers likely. Highs in the upper 70s. Lows around 60. Chance of rain 70%. Monday, partly cloudy. A 50% chance of showers. Highs in the lower 70s. Lows in the mid-50s. Tuesday, partly cloudy. Highs in the mid-70s. Lows in the mid-50s. Wednesday, partly cloudy. Highs around 80. Lows in the upper 50s. This is the NOAA Weather Radio KHA-53 in Rochester.

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KHA 53 operates on a frequency of 162.40 MHz. The 7 a.m. weather at Rochester, it was mostly cloudy. The temperature was 58 degrees Fahrenheit or 14 degrees Celsius, the dew point 56 and the relative humidity 93%. The wind was southwest at 3 miles an hour. The pressure was 30.03 inches and rising. Repeating at Rochester, it was mostly cloudy, temperature 58 degrees. Around the region at 7 a.m. it was 62 at Elmira. It was clear, with a temperature of 62 at Binghamton and 53 at Watertown. It was mostly cloudy, with a temperature of 60 at Buffalo, 57 at Niagara Falls, 61 at Toronto, and 62 at Syracuse. At Erie, it was cloudy, with a temperature of 65. At Oswego, winds were northwest at 5 knots, with a temperature of 69 degrees. The Central Lake Ontario buoy winds were north at 10 knots, with a temperature of 69 degrees, and the waves were 2 feet. The forecast for the Genesee Valley and Northern Finger Lakes, including Rochester, Geneseo, Canandaigua, Newark, and Fairhaven. Today, some patchy fog early, otherwise mostly cloudy through early afternoon, then becoming mostly sunny. Highs ranging from the lower 70s on the hilltops to the mid-70s across the lower elevations. Light north winds. Tonight, mainly clear with areas of fog developing overnight. Lows ranging from the lower 50s inland to the mid-50s along the lake shore. Light southwest winds. Friday, areas of fog in the morning, otherwise sunny. Highs ranging from the mid-70s on the hilltops to the upper 70s across the lower elevations. Light winds. Friday night, mainly clear in the evening, then becoming partly cloudy. Lows in the upper 50s. Light winds. Saturday, partly sunny with a chance of showers in the morning, then mostly cloudy with showers with a chance of thunderstorms in the afternoon. Highs ranging from the mid-70s on the hilltops to around 80 across the lower elevations. Light winds. Chance of rain 80%. The forecast for the Southern Finger Lakes, including Tinian, Seneca Falls, and Auburn. Today, some patchy fog early, otherwise mostly cloudy. Highs in the lower 70s. Light winds. Tonight, mainly clear. Lows in the lower 50s. Light north winds. Friday, sunny. Highs in the upper 70s. Light winds. Friday night, mainly clear in the evening, then becoming partly cloudy. Lows in the upper 50s. Light winds. Saturday, mostly sunny in the morning, then mostly cloudy with showers likely with a chance of thunderstorms in the afternoon. Highs in the upper 70s. Light winds. Chance of rain 70%. And now the extended forecast. Sunday, showers likely. Highs in the upper 70s. Lows around 60. Chance of rain 70%. Monday, partly cloudy. A 50% chance of showers. Highs in the lower 70s. Lows in the mid-50s. Tuesday, partly cloudy. Highs in the mid-70s. Lows in the mid-50s. Wednesday, partly cloudy. Highs around 80. Lows in the upper 50s. This is the NOAA Weather Radio KHA 53 in Rochester. Your source for official weather information across the Western Finger Lakes and the Genesee Valley. KHA 53 operates on a frequency of 162.40 MHz. The 7 a.m. weather at Rochester, it was mostly cloudy. The temperature was 58 degrees Fahrenheit or 14 degrees Celsius, the dew point 56 and the relative humidity 93%. The wind was southwest at 3 miles an hour. The pressure was 30.03 inches and rising. Repeating at Rochester, it was mostly cloudy, temperature 58 degrees. Around the region at 7 a.m. it was 62 at Elmira. It was clear, with a temperature of 62 at Binghamton and 53 at Watertown. It was mostly cloudy, with a temperature of 60 at Buffalo, 57 at Niagara Falls, 61 at Toronto, and 62 at Syracuse. At Erie, it was cloudy, with a temperature of 65. At Oswego, winds were northwest at 5 knots, with a temperature of 60.

9 degrees. The Central Lake Ontario buoy winds were north at 10 knots, with a temperature of 69 degrees, and the waves were 2 feet. The forecast for the Genesee Valley and Northern Finger Lakes, including Rochester, Geneseo, Canandaigua, Newark, and Fairhaven. Today, some patchy fog early, otherwise mostly cloudy through early afternoon, then becoming mostly sunny. Highs ranging from the lower 70s on the hilltops to the mid-70s across the lower elevations. Light north winds. Tonight, mainly clear with areas of fog developing overnight. Lows ranging from the lower 50s inland to the mid-50s along the lake shore. Light southwest winds. Friday, areas of fog in the morning, otherwise sunny. Highs ranging from the mid-70s on the hilltops to the upper 70s across the lower elevations. Light winds. Friday night, mainly clear in the evening, then becoming partly cloudy. Lows in the upper 50s. Light winds. Saturday, partly sunny with a chance of showers in the morning, then mostly cloudy with showers with a chance of thunderstorms in the afternoon. Highs ranging from the mid-70s on the hilltops to around 80 across the lower elevations. Light winds. Chance of rain 80%. The forecast for the Southern Finger Lakes, including Pinyan, Seneca Falls, and Auburn. Today, some patchy fog early, otherwise mostly cloudy. Highs in the lower 70s. Light winds. Tonight, mainly clear. Lows in the lower 50s. Light north winds. Friday, sunny. Highs in the upper 70s. Light winds. Friday night, mainly clear in the evening, then becoming partly cloudy. Lows in the upper 50s. Light winds. Saturday, mostly sunny in the morning, then mostly cloudy with showers likely with a chance of thunderstorms in the afternoon. Highs in the upper 70s. Light winds. Chance of rain 70%. And now the extended forecast. Sunday, showers likely. Highs in the upper 70s. Lows around 60. Chance of rain 70%. Monday, partly cloudy. A 50% chance of showers. Highs in the lower 70s. Lows in the mid-50s. Tuesday, partly cloudy. Highs in the mid-70s. Lows in the mid-50s. Wednesday, partly cloudy. Highs around 80. Lows in the upper 50s. This is the NOAA Weather Radio KHA 53 in Rochester. Your source for official weather information across the Western Finger Lakes and the Genesee Valley. KHA 53 operates on a frequency of 162.40 MHz. The 7 a.m. weather at Rochester, it was mostly cloudy. The temperature was 58 degrees Fahrenheit or 14 degrees Celsius, the dew point 56 and the relative humidity 93%. The wind was southwest at 3 miles an hour. The pressure was 30.03 inches and rising. Repeating at Rochester, it was mostly cloudy, temperature 58 degrees. The nearshore marine forecast, for the Niagara River to Hamlin Beach along Lake Ontario. Today, north winds 5 to 10 knots becoming light and variable. Mostly cloudy this morning, then becoming mostly sunny. Waves 1 foot or less. Tonight, light and variable winds. Mainly clear. Waves 1 foot or less. Friday, light and variable winds becoming east 10 to 15 knots. Sunny. Waves 2 feet or less. Friday night, east winds 5 to 15 knots becoming southeast. Mainly clear in the evening, then becoming partly cloudy. Waves 2 feet or less. Saturday, southeast winds 5 to 10 knots becoming southwest. Showers with a chance of thunderstorms. Waves 2 feet or less. Sunday, west winds 10 to 15 knots. A chance of showers. Waves 1 to 3 feet building to 2 to 4 feet. Monday, west winds 5 to 15 knots. A chance of showers. Waves 1 to 3 feet. Winds and waves higher and near thunderstorms. The nearshore marine forecast, for Hamlin Beach to Sodus Bay. Today, northwest winds 5 to 10 knots becoming light and variable. Mostly cloudy this morning, then becoming partly sunny. Waves 2 feet or less. Tonight, light and variable winds.
mainly clear. Waves 1 foot or less. Friday, light and variable winds becoming northeast 5 to 10 knots. Sunny. Waves 1 foot or less. Friday night, northeast winds 5 to 10 knots becoming southeast. Mainly clear in the evening, then becoming partly cloudy. Waves 1 foot or less. Saturday, southeast winds 5 to 10 knots becoming south. Showers likely with a chance of thunderstorms. Waves 1 foot or less. Sunday, southwest winds 10 to 15 knots becoming west. A chance of showers. Waves 1 to 3 feet building to 2 to 4 feet. Monday, west winds 10 to 15 knots. A chance of showers. Waves 2 to 4 feet subsiding to 1 to 3 feet. Winds and waves higher and near thunderstorms. The water temperature off Rochester is 55 degrees. The nearshore marine forecast, 4, Sodus Bay to Mexico Bay. Today, northwest winds 10 knots or less. Partly sunny. Waves 2 feet or less. Tonight, northwest winds less than 10 knots. Mainly clear. Waves 1 foot or less. Friday, south winds 10 knots or less becoming north. Tonight, northwest winds less than 10 knots. Mainly clear. Waves 1 foot or less. Friday, south winds 10 knots or less becoming north. Sunny. Waves 1 foot or less. Friday night, northeast winds 5 to 10 knots becoming southeast. Mainly clear in the evening, then becoming partly cloudy. Waves 1 foot or less. Saturday, southeast winds 5 to 10 knots becoming south. Showers likely during the day, then showers likely with a chance of thunderstorm Saturday night. Waves 1 foot or less. Sunday, southwest winds 10 to 15 knots becoming west. Showers likely. Waves 1 foot or less building to 2 to 4 feet. Monday, west winds 10 to 15 knots. Showers likely during the day, then a chance of showers Monday night. Waves 2 to 4 feet. Winds and waves higher and near thunderstorms. Around the region at 7 a.m. it was 62 at Elmira. It was clear, with a temperature of 62 at Binghamton, and 53 at Watertown. It was mostly cloudy, with a temperature of 60 at Buffalo, 57 at Niagara Falls, 61 at Toronto, and 62 at Syracuse. At Erie, it was cloudy, with a temperature of 65. At Oswego, winds were northwest at 5 knots, with a temperature of 69 degrees. The Central Lake Ontario buoy winds were north at 10 knots, with a temperature of 69 degrees, and the waves were 2 feet. The forecast for the Genesee Valley and Northern Finger Lakes, including Rochester, Geneseo, Canandaigua, Newark, and Fairhaven. Today, some patchy fog early, otherwise mostly cloudy through early afternoon, then becoming mostly sunny. Highs ranging from the lower 70s on the hilltops to the mid-70s across the lower elevations. Light north winds. Tonight, mainly clear with areas of fog developing overnight. Lows ranging from the lower 50s inland to the mid-50s along the lake shore. Light southwest winds. Friday, areas of fog in the morning, otherwise sunny. Highs ranging from the mid-70s on the hilltops to the upper 70s across the lower elevations. Light winds. Friday night, mainly clear in the evening, then becoming partly cloudy. Lows in the upper 50s. Light winds. Saturday, partly sunny with a chance of showers in the morning, then mostly cloudy with showers with a chance of thunderstorms in the afternoon. Highs ranging from the mid-70s on the hilltops to around 80 across the lower elevations. Light winds. Chance of rain 80%. The forecast for the Southern Finger Lakes, including Pinyan, Seneca Falls, and Auburn. Today, some patchy fog early, otherwise mostly cloudy. Highs in the lower 70s. Light winds. Tonight, mainly clear. Lows in the lower 50s. Light north winds. Friday, sunny. Highs in the upper 70s. Light winds. Friday night, mainly clear in the evening, then becoming partly cloudy. Lows in the upper 50s. Light winds. Saturday, mostly sunny in the morning, then mostly cloudy with showers likely with a chance of thunderstorms in the afternoon. Highs in the

upper 70s. Light winds. Chance of rain 70%. And now the extended forecast. Sunday, showers likely. Highs in the upper 70s. Lows around 60. Chance of rain 70%. Monday, partly cloudy. A 50% chance of showers. Highs in the lower 70s. Lows in the mid 50s. Tuesday, partly cloudy. Highs in the mid 70s. Lows in the mid 50s. Wednesday, partly cloudy. Highs around 80. Lows in the upper 50s. This is the NOAA Weather Radio KHA 53 in Rochester. Your source for official weather information across the Western Finger Lakes and the Genesee Valley. KHA 53 operates on a frequency of 162.40 MHz. The 7 a.m. weather at Rochester, it was mostly cloudy. The temperature was 58 degrees Fahrenheit or 14 degrees Celsius, the dew point 56 and the relative humidity 93%. The wind was southwest at 3 miles an hour. The pressure was 30.03 inches and rising. Repeating at Rochester, it was mostly cloudy, temperature 58 degrees. Around the region at 7 a.m. it was 62 at Elmira. It was clear, with a temperature of 62 at Binghamton and 53 at Watertown. It was mostly cloudy, with a temperature of 60 at Buffalo, 57 at Niagara Falls, 61 at Toronto, and 62 at Syracuse. At Erie, it was cloudy, with a temperature of 65. At Oswego, winds were northwest at 5 knots, with a temperature of 69 degrees. The Central Lake Ontario buoy winds were north at 10 knots, with a temperature of 69 degrees, and the waves were 2 feet. The forecast for the Genesee Valley and Northern Finger Lakes, including Rochester, Geneseo, Canandaigua, Newark, and Fairhaven. Today, some patchy fog early, otherwise mostly cloudy through early afternoon, then becoming mostly sunny. Highs ranging from the lower 70s on the hilltops to the mid-70s across the lower elevations. Light north winds. Tonight, mainly clear with areas of fog developing overnight. Lows ranging from the lower 50s inland to the mid-50s along the lake shore. Light southwest winds. Friday, areas of fog in the morning, otherwise sunny. Highs ranging from the mid-70s on the hilltops to the upper 70s across the lower elevations. Light winds. Friday night, mainly clear in the evening, then becoming partly cloudy. Lows in the upper 50s. Light winds. Saturday, partly sunny with a chance of showers in the morning, then mostly cloudy with showers with a chance of thunderstorms in the afternoon. Highs ranging from the mid-70s on the hilltops to around 80 across the lower elevations. Light winds. Chance of rain 80%. The forecast for the Southern Finger Lakes, including Pinyan, Seneca Falls, and Auburn. Today, some patchy fog early, otherwise mostly cloudy. Highs in the lower 70s. Light winds. Tonight, mainly clear. Lows in the lower 50s. Light north winds. Friday, sunny. Highs in the upper 70s. Light winds. Friday night, mainly clear in the evening, then becoming partly cloudy. Lows in the upper 50s. Light winds. Saturday, mostly sunny in the morning, then mostly cloudy with showers likely with a chance of thunderstorms in the afternoon. Highs in the upper 70s. Light winds. Chance of rain 70%. And now the extended forecast. Sunday, showers likely. Highs in the upper 70s. Lows around 60. Chance of rain 70%. Monday, partly cloudy. A 50% chance of showers. Highs in the lower 70s. Lows in the mid-50s. Tuesday, partly cloudy. Highs in the mid-70s. Lows in the mid-50s. Wednesday, partly cloudy. Highs around 80. Lows in the upper 50s. This is the NOAA Weather Radio KHA 53 in Rochester. Your source for official weather information across the Western Finger Lakes and the Genesee Valley. KHA 53 operates on a frequency of 162.40 MHz. The 7 a.m. weather at Rochester, it was mostly cloudy. The temperature was 58 degrees Fahrenheit or 14 degrees Celsius.

the dew point 56, and the relative humidity 93%. The wind was southwest at 3 miles an hour. The pressure was 30.03 inches and rising. Repeating at Rochester, it was mostly cloudy, temperature 58 degrees. Around the region, at 7 a.m. it was 62 at Elmira. It was clear, with a temperature of 62 at Binghamton, and 53 at Watertown. It was mostly cloudy, with a temperature of 60 at Buffalo, 57 at Niagara Falls, 61 at Toronto, and 62 at Syracuse. At Erie, it was cloudy, with a temperature of 65. At Oswego, winds were northwest at 5 knots, with a temperature of 69 degrees. The Central Lake Ontario buoy winds were north at 10 knots, with a temperature of 69 degrees, and the waves were 2 feet. The forecast for the Genesee Valley and Northern Finger Lakes, including Rochester, Geneseo, Canandaigua, Newark, and Fairhaven. Today, some patchy fog early, otherwise mostly cloudy through early afternoon, then becoming mostly sunny. Highs ranging from the lower 70s on the hilltops to the mid-70s across the lower elevations. Light north winds. Tonight, mainly clear with areas of fog developing overnight. Lows ranging from the lower 50s inland to the mid-50s along the lake shore. Light southwest winds. Friday, areas of fog in the morning, otherwise sunny. Highs ranging from the mid-70s on the hilltops to the upper 70s across the lower elevations. Light winds. Friday night, mainly clear in the evening, then becoming partly cloudy. Lows in the upper 50s. Light winds. Saturday, partly sunny with a chance of showers in the morning, then mostly cloudy with showers with a chance of thunderstorms in the afternoon. Highs ranging from the mid-70s on the hilltops to around 80 across the lower elevations. Light winds. Chance of rain 80%. The forecast for the Southern Finger Lakes, including Tinian, Seneca Falls, and Auburn. Today, some patchy fog early, otherwise mostly cloudy. Highs in the lower 70s. Light winds. Tonight, mainly clear. Lows in the lower 50s. Light north winds. Friday, sunny. Highs in the upper 70s. Light winds. Friday night, mainly clear in the evening, then becoming partly cloudy. Lows in the upper 50s. Light winds. Saturday, mostly sunny in the morning, then mostly cloudy with showers likely with a chance of thunderstorms in the afternoon. Highs in the upper 70s. Light winds. Chance of rain 70%. And now the extended forecast. Sunday, showers likely. Highs in the upper 70s. Lows around 60. Chance of rain 70%. Monday, partly cloudy. A 50% chance of showers. Highs in the lower 70s. Lows in the mid-50s. Tuesday, partly cloudy. Highs in the mid-70s. Lows in the mid-50s. Wednesday, partly cloudy. Highs around 80. Lows in the upper 50s. The Rochester, New York climate summary for yesterday, August 19, 2026. Yesterday's high temperature of 79 degrees occurred at 1:44 p.m. Yesterday's low temperature of 63 degrees occurred at 8:44 a.m. 0.06 inches of precipitation fell yesterday, which brings the monthly total to 1.60 inches. The total precipitation for the year now stands at 30.27 inches. There were no heating degree days yesterday. This leaves the monthly total at zero. The yearly total since July 1st is 5. There were 6 cooling degree days yesterday. This brings the monthly total to 139. The yearly total since January 1st is 535. Yesterday the maximum wind observed was 16 miles an hour from the north. The highest wind gust observed was 22 miles per hour from the north, which occurred at 1:50 p.m. Yesterday the average wind speed was 8 miles per hour. The record high for today is 93, which occurred in 1955, and the record low is 46, which occurred in 1896. Sunrise today is at 6:22 a.m. and sunset is at 8:05 p.m. This is the NOAA Weather Radio KHA 53 in Rochester. Your source for official weather information across the Western Finger Lakes and the Genesee Valley.
KHA-53 operates on a frequency of 162.40 MHz. The 7 a.m. weather at Rochester, it was mostly cloudy. The temperature was 58 degrees Fahrenheit or 14 degrees Celsius, the dew point 56 and the relative humidity 93%. The wind was southwest at 3 miles an hour. The pressure was 30.03 inches and rising. Repeating at Rochester, it was mostly cloudy, temperature 58 degrees. Around the region at 7 a.m. it was 62 at Elmira. It was clear, with a temperature of 62 at Binghamton and 53 at Watertown. It was mostly cloudy, with a temperature of 60 at Buffalo, 57 at Niagara Falls, 61 at Toronto, and 62 at Syracuse. At Erie, it was cloudy, with a temperature of 65. At Oswego, winds were northwest at 5 knots, with a temperature of 69 degrees. The Central Lake Ontario buoy winds were north at 10 knots, with a temperature of 69 degrees, and the waves were 2 feet. The forecast for the Genesee Valley and Northern Finger Lakes, including Rochester, Geneseo, Canandaigua, Newark, and Fairhaven. Today, some patchy fog early, otherwise mostly cloudy through early afternoon, then becoming mostly sunny. Highs ranging from the lower 70s on the hilltops to the mid-70s across the lower elevations. Light north winds. Tonight, mainly clear with areas of fog developing overnight. Lows ranging from the lower 50s inland to the mid-50s along the lake shore. Light southwest winds. Friday, areas of fog in the morning, otherwise sunny. Highs ranging from the mid-70s on the hilltops to the upper 70s across the lower elevations. Light winds. Friday night, mainly clear in the evening, then becoming partly cloudy. Lows in the upper 50s. Missy Valley. KHA-53 operates on a frequency of 162.40 MHz. The 8 a.m. weather at Rochester, it was cloudy. The temperature was 60 degrees Fahrenheit or 16 degrees Celsius, the dew point 58 and the relative humidity 92%. The wind was west at 3 miles an hour. The pressure was 30.03 inches and steady. Repeating at Rochester, it was cloudy, temperature 60 degrees. This is the NOAA Weather Radio KHA-53 in Rochester. Your source for official weather information across the Western Finger Lakes and the Genesee Valley. KHA-53 operates on a frequency of 162.40 MHz. The 8 a.m. weather at Rochester, it was cloudy. The temperature was 60 degrees Fahrenheit or 16 degrees Celsius, the dew point 58 and the relative humidity 92%. The wind was west at 3 miles an hour. The pressure was 30.03 inches and steady. Repeating at Rochester, it was cloudy, temperature 60 degrees. Around the region at 8 a.m. at Erie, haze was reported, with a temperature of 66. At Binghamton, it was mostly sunny, with a temperature of 64. It was partly sunny, with a temperature of 61 at Buffalo, 60 at Niagara Falls, 66 at Syracuse, and 60 at Watertown. At Elmira, it was cloudy, with a temperature of 62. At Oswego, winds were southeast at 2 knots, with a temperature of 65 degrees. The Central Lake Ontario buoy winds were north at 8 knots, with a temperature of 69 degrees, and the waves were 1 foot. The forecast for the Genesee Valley and Northern Finger Lakes, including Rochester, Geneseo, Canandaigua, Newark, and Fairhaven. Today, some patchy fog early, otherwise mostly cloudy through early afternoon, then becoming mostly sunny. Highs ranging from the lower 70s on the hilltops to the mid-70s across the lower elevations. Light north winds. Tonight, mainly clear with areas of fog developing overnight. Lows ranging from the lower 50s inland to the mid-50s along the lake shore. Light southwest winds. Friday, areas of fog in the morning, otherwise sunny. Highs ranging from the mid-70s on the hilltops to the upper 70s across the lower elevations. Light winds. Friday night, mainly clear in the evening, then becoming partly cloudy. Lows in the upper 50s. Light winds. Saturday, partly sunny with a chance of showers in the morning, then mostly cloudy with showers with a chance of thunderstorms in the afternoon. Highs ranging from the mid-70s on the hilltops to around 80 across the lower elevations. Light winds.
Chance of rain 80%.

forecast for the southern Finger Lakes, including Penyan, Seneca Falls, and Auburn. Today, some patchy fog early, otherwise mostly cloudy. Highs in the lower 70s. Light winds. Tonight, mainly clear. Lows in the lower 50s. Light north winds. Friday, sunny. Highs in the upper 70s. Light winds. Friday night, mainly clear in the evening, then becoming partly cloudy. Lows in the upper 50s. Light winds. Saturday, mostly sunny in the morning, then mostly cloudy with showers likely with a chance of thunderstorms in the afternoon. Highs in the upper 70s. Light winds. Chance of rain 70%. And now the extended forecast. Sunday, showers likely. Highs in the upper 70s. Lows around 60. Chance of rain 70%. Monday, partly cloudy. A 50% chance of showers. Highs in the lower 70s. Lows in the mid 50s. Tuesday, partly cloudy. Highs in the mid 70s. Lows in the mid 50s. Wednesday, partly cloudy. Highs around 80. Lows in the upper 50s. This is the NOAA Weather Radio KHA 53 in Rochester. Your source for official weather information across the Western Finger Lakes and the Genesee Valley. KHA 53 operates on a frequency of 162.40 MHz. The 8 a.m. weather at Rochester, it was cloudy. The temperature was 60 degrees Fahrenheit or 16 degrees Celsius, the dew point 58 and the relative humidity 92%. The wind was west at 3 miles an hour. The pressure was 30.03 inches and steady. Repeating at Rochester, it was cloudy, temperature 60 degrees. Around the region at 8 a.m. at Erie, haze was reported, with a temperature of 66. At Binghamton, it was mostly sunny, with a temperature of 64. It was partly sunny, with a temperature of 61 at Buffalo, 60 at Niagara Falls, 66 at Syracuse, and 60 at Watertown. At Elmira, it was cloudy, with a temperature of 62. At Oswego, winds were southeast at 2 knots, with a temperature of 65 degrees. The Central Lake Ontario buoy winds were north at 8 knots, with a temperature of 69 degrees, and the waves were 1 foot. The forecast for the Genesee Valley and Northern Finger Lakes, including Rochester, Geneseo, Canandaigua, Newark, and Fairhaven. Today, some patchy fog early, otherwise mostly cloudy through early afternoon, then becoming mostly sunny. Highs ranging from the lower 70s on the hilltops to the mid-70s across the lower elevations. Light north winds. Tonight, mainly clear with areas of fog developing overnight. Lows ranging from the lower 50s inland to the mid-50s along the lake shore. Light southwest winds. Friday, areas of fog in the morning, otherwise sunny. Highs ranging from the mid-70s on the hilltops to the upper 70s across the lower elevations. Light winds. Friday night, mainly clear in the evening, then becoming partly cloudy. Lows in the upper 50s. Light winds. Saturday, partly sunny with a chance of showers in the morning, then mostly cloudy with showers with a chance of thunderstorms in the afternoon. Highs ranging from the mid-70s on the hilltops to around 80 across the lower elevations. Light winds. Chance of rain 80%. The forecast for the Southern Finger Lakes, including Penyan, Seneca Falls, and Auburn. Today, some patchy fog early, otherwise mostly cloudy. Highs in the lower 70s. Light winds. Tonight, mainly clear. Lows in the lower 50s. Light north winds. Friday, sunny. Highs in the upper 70s. Light winds. Friday night, mainly clear in the evening, then becoming partly cloudy. Lows in the upper 50s.

60s. Tuesday, partly cloudy. Highs in the mid-70s. Lows in the mid-50s. Wednesday, partly cloudy. Highs around 80. Lows in the upper 50s. 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KHA 53 operates on a frequency of 162.40 MHz. The 8 a.m. weather at Rochester, it was cloudy. The temperature was 60 degrees Fahrenheit or 16 degrees Celsius, the dew point 58 and the relative humidity 92%. The wind was west at 3 miles an hour. The pressure was 30.03 inches and steady. Repeating at Rochester, it was cloudy, temperature 60 degrees. Around the region at 8 a.m. at Erie, haze was reported, with a temperature of 66. At Binghamton, it was sunny, with a temperature of 64. At Watertown, it was mostly sunny, with a temperature of 60. It was partly sunny, with a temperature of 63 at Toronto, and 66 at Syracuse. It was cloudy, with a temperature of 61 at Buffalo, 60 at Niagara Falls, and 62 at Elmira. At Oswego, winds were southeast at 2 knots, with a temperature of 65 degrees. The Central Lake Ontario buoy winds were north at 8 knots, with a temperature of 69 degrees, and the waves were 1 foot. The forecast for the Genesee Valley and Northern Finger Lakes, including Rochester, Geneseo, Canandaigua, Newark, and Fairhaven. Today, some patchy fog early, otherwise mostly cloudy through early afternoon, then becoming mostly sunny. Highs ranging from the lower 70s on the hilltops to the mid-70s across the lower elevations. Light north winds. Tonight, mainly clear with areas of fog developing overnight. Lows ranging from the lower 50s inland to the mid-50s along the lake shore. Light southwest winds. Friday, areas of fog in the morning, otherwise sunny. Highs ranging from the mid-70s on the hilltops to the upper 70s across the lower elevations. Light winds. Friday night, mainly clear in the evening, then becoming partly cloudy. Lows in the upper 50s. Light winds. Saturday, partly sunny with a chance of showers in the morning, then mostly cloudy with showers with a chance of thunderstorms in the afternoon. Highs ranging from the mid-70s on the hilltops to around 80 across the lower elevations. Light winds. Chance of rain 80%. The forecast for the Southern Finger Lakes, including Tenyan, Seneca Falls, and Auburn. Today, some patchy fog early, otherwise mostly cloudy. Highs in the lower 70s. Light winds. Tonight, mainly clear. Lows in the lower 50s. Light north winds. Friday, sunny. Highs in the upper 70s. Light winds. Friday night, mainly clear in the evening, then becoming partly cloudy. Lows in the upper 50s. Light winds. Saturday, mostly sunny in the morning, then mostly cloudy with showers likely with a chance of thunderstorms in the afternoon. Highs in the upper 70s. Light winds. Chance of rain 70%. And now the extended forecast. Sunday, showers likely. Highs in the upper 70s. Lows around 60. Chance of rain 70%. Monday, partly cloudy. A 50% chance of showers. Highs in the lower 70s. Lows in the mid-50s. Tuesday, partly cloudy. Highs in the mid-70s. Lows in the mid-50s. Wednesday, partly cloudy. Highs around 80. Lows in the upper 50s. The Rochester, New York climate summary for yesterday, August 19, 2026. Yesterday's high temperature of 79 degrees occurred at 1:44 p.m. Yesterday's low temperature of 63 degrees occurred at 8:44 a.m. 0.06 inches of precipitation fell yesterday, which brings the monthly total to 1.60 inches. The total precipitation for the year now stands at 30.27 inches. There were no heating degree days yesterday. This leaves the monthly total at zero. The yearly total since July 1st is 5. There were 6 cooling degree days yesterday. This brings the monthly total to 139. The yearly total since January 1st is 535.

Yesterday, the maximum wind observed was 16 miles an hour from the north. The highest wind gust observed was 22 miles per hour from the north, which occurred at 1:50 p.m. Yesterday, the average wind speed was 8 miles per hour. The record high for today is 93, which occurred in 1955, and the record low is 46, which occurred in 1896. Sunrise today is at 6:22 a.m. and sunset is at 8:05 p.m. This is the NOAA Weather Radio KHA 53 in Rochester, your source for official weather information across the Western Finger Lakes and the Genesee Valley. KHA 53 operates on a frequency of 162.40 MHz. The 8 a.m. weather at Rochester, it was cloudy. The temperature was 60 degrees Fahrenheit or 16 degrees Celsius, the dew point 58 and the relative humidity 92%. The wind was west at 3 miles an hour. The pressure was 30.03 inches and steady. Repeating at Rochester, it was cloudy, temperature 60 degrees. Around the region at 8 a.m. at Erie, haze was reported, with a temperature of 66. At Binghamton, it was sunny, with a temperature of 64. At Watertown, it was mostly sunny, with a temperature of 60. It was partly sunny, with a temperature of 63 at Toronto, and 66 at Syracuse. It was cloudy, with a temperature of 61 at Buffalo, 60 at Niagara Falls, and 62 at Elmira. At Oswego, winds were southeast at 2 knots, with a temperature of 65 degrees. The Central Lake Ontario buoy winds were north at 8 knots, with a temperature of 69 degrees, and the waves were 1 foot. The forecast for the Genesee Valley and Northern Finger Lakes, including Rochester, Geneseo, Canandaigua, Newark, and Fairhaven. Today, some patchy fog early, otherwise mostly cloudy through early afternoon, then becoming mostly sunny. Highs ranging from the lower 70s on the hilltops to the mid-70s across the lower elevations. Light north winds. Tonight, mainly clear with areas of fog developing overnight. Lows ranging from the lower 50s inland to the mid-50s along the lake shore. Light southwest winds. Friday, areas of fog in the morning, otherwise sunny. Highs ranging from the mid-70s on the hilltops to the upper 70s across the lower elevations. Light winds. Friday night, mainly clear in the evening, then becoming partly cloudy. Lows in the upper 50s. Light winds. Saturday, partly sunny with a chance of showers in the morning, then mostly cloudy with showers with a chance of thunderstorms in the afternoon. Highs ranging from the mid-70s on the hilltops to around 80 across the lower elevations. Light winds. Chance of rain 80%. The forecast for the Southern Finger Lakes, including Pinyan, Seneca Falls, and Auburn. Today, some patchy fog early, otherwise mostly cloudy. Highs in the lower 70s. Light winds. Tonight, mainly clear. Lows in the lower 50s. Light north winds. Friday, sunny. Highs in the upper 70s. Light winds. Friday night, mainly clear in the evening, then becoming partly cloudy. Lows in the upper 50s. Light winds. Saturday, mostly sunny in the morning, then mostly cloudy with showers likely with a chance of thunderstorms in the afternoon. Highs in the upper 70s. Light winds. Chance of rain 70%. And now the extended forecast. Sunday, showers likely. Highs in the upper 70s. Lows around 60. Chance of rain 70%. Monday, partly cloudy. A 50% chance of showers. Highs in the lower 70s. Lows in the mid-50s. Tuesday, partly cloudy. Highs in the mid-70s. Lows in the mid-50s. Wednesday, partly cloudy. Highs around 80. Lows in the upper 50s. 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KHA 53 operates on a frequency of 162.40 MHz. The 8 a.m. weather at Rochester, it was cloudy. The temperature was 60 degrees Fahrenheit or 16 degrees Celsius, the dew point 58 and the relative humidity 92%. The wind was west at 3 miles an hour. The pressure was 30.03 inches and

steady. Repeating at Rochester, it was cloudy, temperature 60 degrees. Around the region at 8 a.m. at Erie, haze was reported with a temperature of 66. At Binghamton, it was sunny with a temperature of 64. At Watertown, it was mostly sunny with a temperature of 60. It was partly sunny with a temperature of 63 at Toronto and 66 at Syracuse. It was cloudy with a temperature of 61 at Buffalo, 60 at Niagara Falls, and 62 at Elmira. At Oswego, winds were southeast at 2 knots, with a temperature of 65 degrees. The Central Lake Ontario buoy winds were north at 8 knots, with a temperature of 69 degrees, and the waves were 1 foot. The forecast for the Genesee Valley and Northern Finger Lakes, including Rochester, Geneseo, Canandaigua, Newark, and Fairhaven. Today, some patchy fog early, otherwise mostly cloudy through early afternoon, then becoming mostly sunny. Highs ranging from the lower 70s on the hilltops to the mid-70s across the lower elevations. Light north winds. Tonight, mainly clear with areas of fog developing overnight. Lows ranging from the lower 50s inland to the mid-50s along the lake shore. Light southwest winds. Friday, areas of fog in the morning, otherwise sunny. Highs ranging from the mid-70s on the hilltops to the upper 70s across the lower elevations. Light winds. Friday night, mainly clear in the evening, then becoming partly cloudy. Lows in the upper 50s. Light winds. Saturday, partly sunny with a chance of showers in the morning, then mostly cloudy with showers with a chance of thunderstorms in the afternoon. Highs ranging from the mid-70s on the hilltops to around 80 across the lower elevations. Light winds. Chance of rain 80%. The forecast for the Southern Finger Lakes, including Pinyan, Seneca Falls, and Auburn. Today, some patchy fog early, otherwise mostly cloudy. Highs in the lower 70s. Light winds. Tonight, mainly clear. Lows in the lower 50s. Light north winds. Friday, sunny. Highs in the upper 70s. Light winds. Friday night, mainly clear in the evening, then becoming partly cloudy. Lows in the upper 50s. Light winds. Saturday, mostly sunny in the morning, then mostly cloudy with showers likely with a chance of thunderstorms in the afternoon. Highs in the upper 70s. Light winds. Chance of rain 70%. And now the extended forecast. Sunday, showers likely. Highs in the upper 70s. Lows around 60. Chance of rain 70%. Monday, partly cloudy. A 50% chance of showers. Highs in the lower 70s. Lows in the mid-50s. Tuesday, partly cloudy. Highs in the mid-70s. Lows in the mid-50s. Wednesday, partly cloudy. Highs around 80. Lows in the upper 50s. 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Your source for official weather information across the Western Finger Lakes and the Genesee Valley. KHA 53 operates on a frequency of 162.40 MHz. The 8 a.m. weather at Rochester, it was cloudy. The temperature was 60 degrees Fahrenheit or 16 degrees Celsius, the dew point 58 and the relative humidity 92%. The wind was west at 3 miles an hour. The pressure was 30.03 inches and steady. Repeating at Rochester, it was cloudy, temperature 60 degrees. Around the region at 8 a.m. at Erie, haze was reported with a temperature of 66. At Binghamton, it was sunny with a temperature of 64. At Watertown, it was mostly sunny with a temperature of 60. It was partly sunny, with a temperature of 63 at Toronto, and 66 at Syracuse. It was cloudy, with a temperature of 61 at Buffalo, 60 at Niagara Falls, and 62 at Elmira. At Oswego, winds were southeast at 2 knots, with a temperature of 65 degrees. The Central Lake Ontario buoy winds were north at 8 knots, with a temperature of 69 degrees, and the waves were 1 foot. The forecast for the Genesee Valley and Northern Finger Lakes, including Rochester, Geneseo, Canandaigua, Newark, and Fairhaven. Today, some patchy fog early, otherwise mostly cloudy through early afternoon, then becoming mostly sunny.

highs ranging from the lower 70s on the hilltops to the mid-70s across the lower elevations. Light north winds. Tonight, mainly clear with areas of fog developing overnight. Lows ranging from the lower 50s inland to the mid-50s along the lake shore. Light southwest winds. Friday, areas of fog in the morning, otherwise sunny. Highs ranging from the mid-70s on the hilltops to the upper 70s across the lower elevations. Light winds. Friday night, mainly clear in the evening, then becoming partly cloudy. Lows in the upper 50s. Light winds. Saturday, partly sunny with a chance of showers in the morning, then mostly cloudy with showers with a chance of thunderstorms in the afternoon. Highs ranging from the mid-70s on the hilltops to around 80 across the lower elevations. Light winds. Chance of rain 80%. The forecast for the Southern Finger Lakes, including Pinyan, Seneca Falls, and Auburn. Today, some patchy fog early, otherwise mostly cloudy. Highs in the lower 70s. Light winds. Tonight, mainly clear. Lows in the lower 50s. Light north winds. Friday, sunny. Highs in the upper 70s. Light winds. Friday night, mainly clear in the evening, then becoming partly cloudy. Lows in the upper 50s. Light winds. Saturday, mostly sunny in the morning, then mostly cloudy with showers likely with a chance of thunderstorms in the afternoon. Highs in the upper 70s. Light winds. Chance of rain 70%. And now the extended forecast. Sunday, showers likely. Highs in the upper 70s. Lows around 60. Chance of rain 70%. Monday, partly cloudy. A 50% chance of showers. Highs in the lower 70s. Lows in the mid-50s. Tuesday, partly cloudy. Highs in the mid-70s. Lows in the mid-50s. Wednesday, partly cloudy. Highs around 80. Lows in the upper 50s. The Nearshore Marine Forecast, for the Niagara River to Hamlin Beach along Lake Ontario. Today, north winds 5 to 10 knots becoming light and variable. Mostly cloudy this morning, then becoming mostly sunny. Waves 1 foot or less. Tonight, light and variable winds. Mainly clear. Waves 1 foot or less. Friday, light and variable winds becoming east 10 to 15 knots. Sunny. Waves 2 feet or less. Friday night, east winds 5 to 15 knots becoming southeast. Mainly clear in the evening, then becoming partly cloudy. Waves 2 feet or less. Saturday, southeast winds 5 to 10 knots becoming southwest. Showers with a chance of thunderstorms. Waves 2 feet or less. Sunday, west winds 10 to 15 knots. A chance of showers. Waves 1 to 3 feet building to 2 to 4 feet. Monday, west winds 5 to 15 knots. A chance of showers. Waves 1 to 3 feet. Winds and waves higher and near thunderstorms. The Nearshore Marine Forecast, for Hamlin Beach to Sodus Bay. Today, northwest winds 5 to 10 knots becoming light and variable. Mostly cloudy this morning, then becoming partly sunny. Waves 2 feet or less. Tonight, light and variable winds. Mainly clear. Waves 1 foot or less. Friday, light and variable winds becoming northeast 5 to 10 knots. Sunny. Waves 1 foot or less. Friday night, northeast winds 5 to 10 knots becoming southeast. Mainly clear in the evening, then becoming partly cloudy. Waves 1 foot or less. Saturday, southeast winds 5 to 10 knots becoming south. Showers likely with a chance of thunderstorms. Waves 1 foot or less. Sunday, southwest winds 10 to 15 knots becoming west. A chance of showers. Waves 1 to 3 feet building to 2 to 4 feet. Monday, west winds 10 to 15 knots. A chance of showers. Waves 2 to 4 feet subsiding to 1 to 3 feet. Winds and waves higher and near thunderstorms. The water temperature off Rochester is 55 degrees. The Nearshore Marine Forecast, for Sodus Bay to Mexico Bay. Today,
northwest winds 10 knots or less. Partly sunny. Waves 2 feet or less. Tonight, northwest winds less than 10 knots. Mainly clear. Waves 1 foot or less. Friday, south winds 10 knots or less becoming north. Sunny. Waves 1 foot or less. Friday night, northeast winds 5 to 10 knots becoming southeast. Mainly clear in the evening, then becoming partly cloudy. Waves 1 foot or less. Saturday, southeast winds 5 to 10 knots becoming south. Showers likely during the day, mainly clear in the evening, then becoming partly cloudy. Waves 1 foot or less. Saturday, southeast winds 5 to 10 knots becoming south. Showers likely during the day, then showers likely with a chance of thunderstorm Saturday night. Waves 1 foot or less. Sunday, southwest winds 10 to 15 knots becoming west. Showers likely. Waves 1 foot or less building to 2 to 4 feet. Monday, west winds 10 to 15 knots. Showers likely during the day, then a chance of showers Monday night. Waves 2 to 4 feet. Winds and waves higher and near thunderstorms. This is the NOAA Weather Radio KHA 53 in Rochester. Your source for official weather information across the Western Finger Lakes and the Genesee Valley. KHA 53 operates on a frequency of 162.40 MHz. The 8 a.m. weather at Rochester, it was cloudy. The temperature was 60 degrees Fahrenheit or 16 degrees Celsius, the dew point 58 and the relative humidity 92%. The wind was west at 3 miles an hour. The pressure was 30.03 inches and steady. Repeating at Rochester, it was cloudy, temperature 60 degrees. Around the region at 8 a.m. at Erie, haze was reported, with a temperature of 66. At Binghamton, it was sunny, with a temperature of 64. At Watertown, it was mostly sunny, with a temperature of 60. It was partly sunny, with a temperature of 63 at Toronto, and 66 at Syracuse. It was cloudy, with a temperature of 61 at Buffalo, 60 at Niagara Falls, and 62 at Elmira. At Oswego, winds were southeast at 2 knots, with a temperature of 65 degrees. The Central Lake Ontario buoy winds were north at 8 knots, with a temperature of 69 degrees, and the waves were 1 foot. The forecast for the Genesee Valley and Northern Finger Lakes, including Rochester, Geneseo, Canandaigua, Newark, and Fairhaven. Today, some patchy fog early, otherwise mostly cloudy through early afternoon, then becoming mostly sunny. Highs ranging from the lower 70s on the hilltops to the mid-70s across the lower elevations. Light north winds. Tonight, mainly clear with areas of fog developing overnight. Lows ranging from the lower 50s inland to the mid-50s along the lake shore. Light southwest winds. Friday, areas of fog in the morning, otherwise sunny. Highs ranging from the mid-70s on the hilltops to the upper 70s across the lower elevations. Light winds. Friday night, mainly clear in the evening, then becoming partly cloudy. Lows in the upper 50s. Light winds. Saturday, partly sunny with a chance of showers in the morning, then mostly cloudy with showers with a chance of thunderstorms in the afternoon. Highs ranging from the mid-70s on the hilltops to around 80 across the lower elevations. Light winds. Chance of rain 80%. The forecast for the Southern Finger Lakes, including Pinyan, Seneca Falls, and Auburn. Today, some patchy fog early, otherwise mostly cloudy. Highs in the lower 70s. Light winds. Tonight, mainly clear. Lows in the lower 50s. Light north winds. Friday, sunny. Highs in the upper 70s. Light winds. Friday night, mainly clear in the evening, then becoming partly cloudy. Lows in the upper 50s. Light winds. Saturday, mostly sunny in the morning, then mostly cloudy with showers likely with a chance of thunderstorms in the afternoon. Highs in the upper 70s. Light winds. Chance of rain 70%. And now the extended forecast. Sunday, showers likely. Highs in the upper 70s. Lows around 60. Chance of rain 70%. Monday, partly cloudy. A 50% chance of showers.

highs in the lower 70s. Lows in the mid-50s. Tuesday, partly cloudy. Highs in the mid-70s. Lows in the mid-50s. Wednesday, partly cloudy. Highs around 80. Lows in the upper 50s. 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KHA 53 operates on a frequency of 162.40 MHz. The 8 a.m. weather at Rochester, it was cloudy. The temperature was 60 degrees Fahrenheit or 16 degrees Celsius, the dew point 58 and the relative humidity 92%. The wind was west at 3 miles an hour. The pressure was 30.03 inches and steady. Repeating at Rochester, it was cloudy, temperature 60 degrees. Around the region at 8 a.m. at Erie, haze was reported, with a temperature of 66. At Binghamton, it was sunny, with a temperature of 64. At Watertown, it was mostly sunny, with a temperature of 60. It was partly sunny, with a temperature of 63 at Toronto, and 66 at Syracuse. It was cloudy, with a temperature of 61 at Buffalo, 60 at Niagara Falls, and 62 at Elmira. At Oswego, winds were southeast at 2 knots, with a temperature of 65 degrees. The Central Lake Ontario buoy winds were north at 8 knots, with a temperature of 69 degrees, and the waves were 1 foot. The forecast for the Genesee Valley and Northern Finger Lakes, including Rochester, Geneseo, Canandaigua, Newark, and Fairhaven. Today, some patchy fog early, otherwise mostly cloudy through early afternoon, then becoming mostly sunny. Highs ranging from the lower 70s on the hilltops to the mid-70s across the lower elevations. Light north winds. Tonight, mainly clear with areas of fog developing overnight. Lows ranging from the lower 50s inland to the mid-50s along the lake shore. Light southwest winds. Friday, areas of fog in the morning, otherwise sunny. Highs ranging from the mid-70s on the hilltops to the upper 70s across the lower elevations. Light winds. Friday night, mainly clear in the evening, then becoming partly cloudy. Lows in the upper 50s. Light winds. Saturday, partly sunny with a chance of showers in the morning, then mostly cloudy with showers with a chance of thunderstorms in the afternoon. Highs ranging from the mid-70s on the hilltops to around 80 across the lower elevations. Light winds. Chance of rain 80%. The forecast for the Southern Finger Lakes, including Tinian, Seneca Falls, and Auburn. Today, some patchy fog early, otherwise mostly cloudy. Highs in the lower 70s. Light winds. Tonight, mainly clear. Lows in the lower 50s. Light north winds. Friday, sunny. Highs in the upper 70s. Light winds. Friday night, mainly clear in the evening, then becoming partly cloudy. Lows in the upper 50s. Light winds. Saturday, mostly sunny in the morning, then mostly cloudy with showers likely with a chance of thunderstorms in the afternoon. Highs in the upper 70s. Light winds. Chance of rain 70%. And now the extended forecast. Sunday, showers likely. Highs in the upper 70s. Lows around 60. Chance of rain 70%. Monday, partly cloudy. A 50% chance of showers. Highs in the lower 70s. Lows in the mid-50s. Tuesday, partly cloudy. Highs in the mid-70s. Lows in the mid-50s. Wednesday, partly cloudy. Highs around 80. Lows in the upper 50s. 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KHA 53 operates on a frequency of 162.40 MHz. The 8 a.m. weather at Rochester, it was cloudy. The temperature was 60 degrees Fahrenheit or 16 degrees Celsius, the dew point 58 and the relative humidity 92%. The wind was west at 3 miles an hour. The pressure was 30.03 inches and steady. Repeating at Rochester, it was cloudy, temperature 60 degrees. Around the region at 8 a.m. at Erie, haze was reported, with a temperature of 66.

At Binghamton, it was sunny with a temperature of 64. At Watertown, it was mostly sunny with a temperature of 60. It was partly sunny with a temperature of 63 at Toronto and 66 at Syracuse. It was cloudy with a temperature of 61 at Buffalo, 60 at Niagara Falls, and 62 at Elmira. At Oswego, winds were southeast at 2 knots with a temperature of 65 degrees. The Central Lake Ontario buoy winds were north at 8 knots with a temperature of 69 degrees and the waves were 1 foot. The forecast for the Genesee Valley and Northern Finger Lakes, including Rochester, Geneseo, Canandaigua, Newark, and Fairhaven. Today, some patchy fog early, otherwise mostly cloudy through early afternoon, then becoming mostly sunny. Highs ranging from the lower 70s on the hilltops to the mid-70s across the lower elevations. Light north winds. Tonight, mainly clear with areas of fog developing overnight. Lows ranging from the lower 50s inland to the mid-50s along the lake shore. Light southwest winds. Friday, areas of fog in the morning, otherwise sunny. Highs ranging from the mid-70s on the hilltops to the upper 70s across the lower elevations. Light winds. Friday night, mainly clear in the evening, then becoming partly cloudy. Lows in the upper 50s. Light winds. Saturday, partly sunny with a chance of showers in the morning, then mostly cloudy with showers with a chance of thunderstorms in the afternoon. Highs ranging from the mid-70s on the hilltops to around 80 across the lower elevations. Light winds. Chance of rain 80%. The forecast for the Southern Finger Lakes, including Tenyan, Seneca Falls, and Auburn. Today, some patchy fog early, otherwise mostly cloudy. Highs in the lower 70s. Light winds. Tonight, mainly clear. Lows in the lower 50s. Light north winds. Friday, sunny. Highs in the upper 70s. Light winds. Friday night, mainly clear in the evening, then becoming partly cloudy. Lows in the upper 50s. Light winds. Saturday, mostly sunny in the morning, then mostly cloudy with showers likely with a chance of thunderstorms in the afternoon. Highs in the upper 70s. Light winds. Chance of rain 70%. And now the extended forecast. Sunday, showers likely. Highs in the upper 70s. Lows around 60. Chance of rain 70%. Monday, partly cloudy. A 50% chance of showers. Highs in the lower 70s. Lows in the mid-50s. Tuesday, partly cloudy. Highs in the mid-70s. Lows in the mid-50s. Wednesday, partly cloudy. Highs around 80. Lows in the upper 50s. The Rochester, New York climate summary for yesterday, August 19, 2026. Yesterday's high temperature of 79 degrees occurred at 1:44 p.m. Yesterday's low temperature of 63 degrees occurred at 8:44 a.m. 0.06 inches of precipitation fell yesterday, which brings the monthly total to 1.60 inches. The total precipitation for the year now stands at 30.27 inches. There were no heating degree days yesterday. This leaves the monthly total at zero. The yearly total since July 1st is 5. There were 6 cooling degree days yesterday. This brings the monthly total to 139. The yearly total since January 1st is 535. Yesterday the maximum wind observed was 16 miles an hour from the north. The highest wind gust observed was 22 miles per hour from the north, which occurred at 1:50 p.m. Yesterday the average wind speed was 8 miles per hour. The record high for today is 93, which occurred in 1955, and the record low is 46, which occurred in 1896. Sunrise today is at 6:22 a.m. and sunset is at 8:05 p.m. This is the NOAA Weather Radio KHA 53 in Rochester. Your source for official weather information across the Western Finger Lakes and the Genesee Valley. KHA 53 operates on a frequency of 162.40 MHz. The 8 a.m. weather at Rochester, it was cloudy. The temperature was 60 degrees Fahrenheit or 16 degrees Celsius, the dew point 58 and the relative humidity 92%. The wind was west at 3 miles an hour.
The pressure was 30.03 inches and steady. Repeating at Rochester, it was cloudy, temperature 60 degrees. Around the region at 8 a.m. at Erie, haze was reported, with a temperature of 66. At Binghamton, it was sunny, with a temperature of 64. At Watertown, it was mostly sunny, with a temperature of 60. It was partly sunny, with a temperature of 63 at Toronto, and 66 at Syracuse. It was cloudy, with a temperature of 61 at Buffalo, 60 at Niagara Falls, and 62 at Elmira. At Oswego, winds were southeast at 2 knots, with a temperature of 65 degrees. The Central Lake Ontario buoy winds were north at 8 knots, with a temperature of 69 degrees, and the waves were 1 foot. The forecast for the Genesee Valley and Northern Finger Lakes, including Rochester, Geneseo, Canandaigua, Newark, and Fairhaven. Today, some patchy fog early, otherwise mostly cloudy through early afternoon, then becoming mostly sunny. Highs ranging from the lower 70s on the hilltops to the mid-70s across the lower elevations. Light north winds. Tonight, mainly clear with areas of fog developing overnight. Lows ranging from the lower 50s inland to the mid-50s along the lake shore. Light southwest winds. Friday, areas of fog in the morning, otherwise sunny. Highs ranging from the mid-70s on the hilltops to the upper 70s across the lower elevations. Light winds. Friday night, mainly clear in the evening, then becoming partly cloudy. Lows in the upper 50s. Light winds. Saturday, partly sunny with a chance of showers in the morning, then mostly cloudy with showers with a chance of thunderstorms in the afternoon. Highs ranging from the mid-70s on the hilltops to around 80 across the lower elevations. Light winds. Chance of rain 80%. The forecast for the Southern Finger Lakes, including Penyan, Seneca Falls, and Auburn. Today, some patchy fog early, otherwise mostly cloudy. Highs in the lower 70s. Light winds. Tonight, mainly clear. Lows in the lower 50s. Light north winds. Friday, sunny. Highs in the upper 70s. Light winds. Friday night, mainly clear in the evening, then becoming partly cloudy. Lows in the upper 50s. Light winds. Saturday, mostly sunny in the morning, then mostly cloudy with showers likely with a chance of thunderstorms in the afternoon. Highs in the upper 70s. Light winds. Chance of rain 70%. And now the extended forecast. Sunday, showers likely. Highs in the upper 70s. Lows around 60. Chance of rain 70%. Monday, partly cloudy. A 50% chance of showers. Highs in the lower 70s. Lows in the mid-50s. Tuesday, partly cloudy. Highs in the mid-70s. Lows in the mid-50s. Wednesday, partly cloudy. Highs around 80. Lows in the upper 50s. This is the NOAA Weather Radio KHA 53 in Rochester. Your source for official weather information across the Western Finger Lakes and the Genesee Valley. KHA 53 operates on a frequency of 162.40 MHz. The 8 a.m. weather at Rochester, it was cloudy. The temperature was 60 degrees Fahrenheit or 16 degrees Celsius, the dew point 58 and the relative humidity 92%. The wind was west at 3 miles an hour. The pressure was 30.03 inches and steady. Repeating at Rochester, it was cloudy, temperature 60 degrees. Around the region at 8 a.m. at Erie, haze was reported, with a temperature of 66. At Binghamton, it was sunny, with a temperature of 64. At Watertown, it was mostly sunny, with a temperature of 60. It was partly sunny, with a temperature of 63 at Toronto, and 66 at Syracuse. It was cloudy, with a temperature of 61 at Buffalo, 60 at Niagara Falls, and 62 at Elmira. At Oswego, winds were southeast at 2 knots, with a temperature of 65 degrees. The Central Lake Ontario buoy winds were north at 8 knots, with a temperature of 69 degrees, and the waves were 1 foot. The forecast for the Genesee Valley and Northern Finger Lakes, including Rochester, Geneseo, Canandaigua, Newark, and Fairhaven. Today, some patchy fog early, otherwise mostly

cloudy through early afternoon, then becoming mostly sunny. Highs ranging from the lower 70s on the hilltops to the mid-70s across the lower elevations. Light north winds. Tonight, mainly clear with areas of fog developing overnight. Lows ranging from the lower 50s inland to the mid-50s along the lake shore. Light southwest winds. Friday, areas of fog in the morning, otherwise sunny. Highs ranging from the mid-70s on the hilltops to the upper 70s across the lower elevations. Light winds. Friday night, mainly clear in the evening, then becoming partly cloudy. Lows in the upper 50s. Light winds. Saturday, partly sunny with a chance of showers in the morning, then mostly cloudy with showers with a chance of thunderstorms in the afternoon. Highs ranging from the mid-70s on the hilltops to around 80 across the lower elevations. Light winds. Chance of rain 80%. The forecast for the Southern Finger Lakes, including Tinian, Seneca Falls, and Auburn. Today, some patchy fog early, otherwise mostly cloudy. Highs in the lower 70s. Light winds. Tonight, mainly clear. Lows in the lower 50s. Light north winds. Friday, sunny. Highs in the upper 70s. Light winds. Friday night, mainly clear in the evening, then becoming partly cloudy. Lows in the upper 50s. Light winds. Saturday, mostly sunny in the morning, then mostly cloudy with showers likely with a chance of thunderstorms in the afternoon. Highs in the upper 70s. Light winds. Chance of rain 70%. And now the extended forecast. Sunday, showers likely. Highs in the upper 70s. Lows around 60. Chance of rain 70%. Monday, partly cloudy. A 50% chance of showers. Highs in the lower 70s. Lows in the mid-50s. Tuesday, partly cloudy. Highs in the mid-70s. Lows in the mid-50s. Wednesday, partly cloudy. Highs around 80. Lows in the upper 50s. 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Your source for official weather information across the Western Finger Lakes and the Genesee Valley. KHA 53 operates on a frequency of 162.40 MHz. The 8 a.m. weather at Rochester, it was cloudy. The temperature was 60 degrees Fahrenheit or 16 degrees Celsius, the dew point 58 and the relative humidity 92%. The wind was west at 3 miles an hour. The pressure was 30.03 inches and steady. Repeating at Rochester, it was cloudy, temperature 60 degrees. Around the region at 8 a.m. at Erie, haze was reported, with a temperature of 66. At Binghamton, it was sunny, with a temperature of 64. At Watertown, it was mostly sunny, with a temperature of 60. It was partly sunny, with a temperature of 63 at Toronto, and 66 at Syracuse. It was cloudy, with a temperature of 61 at Buffalo, 60 at Niagara Falls, and 62 at Elmira. At Oswego, winds were southeast at 2 knots, with a temperature of 65 degrees. The Central Lake Ontario buoy winds were north at 8 knots, with a temperature of 69 degrees, and the waves were 1 foot. The forecast for the Genesee Valley and Northern Finger Lakes, including Rochester, Geneseo, Canandaigua, Newark, and Fairhaven. Today, some patchy fog early, otherwise mostly cloudy through early afternoon, then becoming mostly sunny. Highs ranging from the lower 70s on the hilltops to the mid-70s across the lower elevations. Light north winds. Tonight, mainly clear with areas of fog developing overnight. Lows ranging from the lower 50s inland to the mid-50s along the lake shore. Light southwest winds. Friday, areas of fog in the morning, otherwise sunny. Highs ranging from the mid-70s on the hilltops to the upper 70s across the lower elevations. Light winds. Friday night, mainly clear in the evening, then becoming partly cloudy. Lows in the upper 50s. Light winds. Saturday, partly sunny with a chance of showers in the morning, then mostly cloudy with showers with a chance of thunderstorms in the afternoon. Highs ranging from the mid-70s on the hilltops to around 80 across the lower elevations. Light winds. Chance of rain 80%.
The forecast for the Southern Finger Lakes, including Pinyan, Seneca Falls, and Auburn. Today, some patchy fog early, otherwise mostly cloudy. Highs in the lower 70s. Light winds. Tonight, mainly clear. Lows in the lower 50s. Light north winds. Friday, sunny. Highs in the upper 70s. Light winds. Friday night, mainly clear in the evening, then becoming partly cloudy. Lows in the upper 50s. Light winds. Saturday, mostly sunny in the morning, then mostly cloudy with showers likely with a chance of thunderstorms in the afternoon. Highs in the upper 70s. Light winds. Chance of rain 70%. And now the extended forecast. Sunday, showers likely. Highs in the upper 70s. Lows around 60. Chance of rain 70%. Monday, partly cloudy. A 50% chance of showers. Highs in the lower 70s. Lows in the mid 50s. Tuesday, partly cloudy. Highs in the mid 70s. Lows in the mid 50s. Wednesday, partly cloudy. Highs around 80. Lows in the upper 50s. 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Your source for official weather information across the Western Finger Lakes and the Genesee Valley. KHA 53 operates on a frequency of 162.40 MHz. The 8 a.m. weather at Rochester, it was cloudy. The temperature was 60 degrees Fahrenheit or 16 degrees Celsius, the dew point 58 and the relative humidity 92%. The wind was west at 3 miles an hour. The pressure was 30.03 inches and steady. Repeating at Rochester, it was cloudy, temperature 60 degrees. Around the region at 8 a.m. at Erie, haze was reported, with a temperature of 66. At Binghamton, it was sunny, with a temperature of 64. At Watertown, it was mostly sunny, with a temperature of 60. It was partly sunny, with a temperature of 63 at Toronto, and 66 at Syracuse. It was cloudy, with a temperature of 61 at Buffalo, 60 at Niagara Falls, and 62 at Elmira. At Oswego, winds were southeast at 2 knots, with a temperature of 65 degrees. The Central Lake Ontario buoy winds were north at 8 knots, with a temperature of 69 degrees, and the waves were 1 foot. Open lake forecast, 4, the Niagara River to Hamlin Beach beyond 5 miles from shore. Today, north winds 10 knots or less becoming south. Waves 1 foot or less. Tonight, west winds less than 10 knots becoming north. Waves 1 foot or less. Friday, northeast winds 10 knots or less becoming east 10 to 15 knots. Waves 2 feet or less. Friday night, east winds 5 to 15 knots becoming southeast. Waves 2 feet or less. Saturday, southeast winds 5 to 10 knots becoming southwest. Showers with a chance of thunderstorms. Waves 1 to 2 feet. Sunday, west winds 10 to 15 knots. A chance of showers. Waves 1 to 3 feet building to 2 to 4 feet. Monday, west winds 10 to 15 knots. A chance of showers during the day. Waves 2 to 4 feet subsiding to 1 to 3 feet. Winds and waves higher in and near thunderstorms. Open lake forecast, 4, Hamlin Beach to Mexico Bay beyond 5 miles from shore. Today, northwest winds 10 knots or less becoming west. Waves 2 feet or less. Tonight, west winds 10 knots or less becoming northeast. Waves 1 foot or less. Friday, east winds 10 knots or less becoming northeast. Waves 1 foot or less. Friday night, northeast winds 5 to 10 knots becoming southeast. Waves 2 feet or less. Saturday, southeast winds 5 to 15 knots becoming south. Showers with a chance of thunderstorms. Waves 1 to 3 feet. Sunday, southwest winds 10 to 15 knots becoming west 15 to 20 knots. A chance of showers during the day, then showers likely Sunday night. Waves 1 to 3 feet building to 2 to 4 feet. Monday, west winds 15 to 20 knots diminishing to 10 to 15 knots. Showers likely during the day, then a chance of showers Monday night. Waves 2 to 4 feet subsiding to 1 to 3 feet.
winds and waves higher and near thunderstorms.

forecasts for the Genesee Valley and Northern Finger Lakes, including Rochester, Geneseo, Canandaigua, Newark, and Fairhaven. Today, some patchy fog early, otherwise mostly cloudy through early afternoon, then becoming mostly sunny. Highs ranging from the lower 70s on the hilltops to the mid-70s across the lower elevations. Light north winds. Tonight, mainly clear with areas of fog developing overnight. Lows ranging from the lower 50s inland to the mid-50s along the lake shore. Light southwest winds. Friday, areas of fog in the morning, otherwise sunny. Highs ranging from the mid-70s on the hilltops to the upper 70s across the lower elevations. Light winds. Friday night, mainly clear in the evening, then becoming partly cloudy. Lows in the upper 50s. Light winds. Saturday, partly sunny with a chance of showers in the morning, then mostly cloudy with showers with a chance of thunderstorms in the afternoon. Highs ranging from the mid-70s on the hilltops to around 80 across the lower elevations. Light winds. Chance of rain 80%. The forecast for the Southern Finger Lakes, including Pinyan, Seneca Falls, and Auburn. Today, some patchy fog early, otherwise mostly cloudy. Highs in the lower 70s. Light winds. Tonight, mainly clear. Lows in the lower 50s. Light north winds. Friday, sunny. Highs in the upper 70s. Light winds. Friday night, mainly clear in the evening, then becoming partly cloudy. Lows in the upper 50s. Light winds. Saturday, mostly sunny in the morning, then mostly cloudy with showers likely with a chance of thunderstorms in the afternoon. Highs in the upper 70s. Light winds. Chance of rain 70%. And now the extended forecast. Sunday, showers likely. Highs in the upper 70s. Lows around 60. Chance of rain 70%. Monday, partly cloudy. A 50% chance of showers. Highs in the lower 70s. Lows in the mid-50s. Tuesday, partly cloudy. Highs in the mid-70s. Lows in the mid-50s. Wednesday, partly cloudy. Highs around 80. Lows in the upper 50s. 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Your source for official weather information across the Western Finger Lakes and the Genesee Valley. KHA-53 operates on a frequency of 162.40 MHz. The 9 a.m. weather at Rochester, it was cloudy. The temperature was 61 degrees Fahrenheit or 16 degrees Celsius, the dew point 59 and the relative humidity 93%. The wind was southwest at 5 miles an hour. The pressure was 30.04 inches and rising. Repeating at Rochester, it was cloudy, temperature 61 degrees. Around the region at 9 a.m. at Erie, haze was reported, with a temperature of 66. At Binghamton, it was mostly sunny, with a temperature of 65. It was partly sunny, with a temperature of 62 at Niagara Falls, 69 at Syracuse, and 65 at Watertown. It was cloudy, with a temperature of 62 at Buffalo, and 65 at Elmira. At Oswego, winds were south at 4 knots, with a temperature of 66 degrees. The central Lake Ontario buoy winds were from the north at 10 knots. The forecast for the Genesee Valley and Northern Finger Lakes, including Rochester, Geneseo, Canandaigua, Newark, and Fairhaven. Today, some patchy fog early, otherwise mostly cloudy through early afternoon, then becoming mostly sunny. Highs ranging from the lower 70s on the hilltops to the mid-70s across the lower elevations. Light north winds. Tonight, mainly clear with areas of fog developing overnight. Lows ranging from the lower 50s inland to the mid-50s along the lake shore. Light southwest winds. Friday, areas of fog in the morning, otherwise sunny. Highs ranging from the mid-70s on the hilltops to the upper 70s across the lower elevations. Light winds. Friday night, mainly clear in the evening, then becoming partly cloudy. Lows in the upper 50s. Light winds. Saturday, partly sunny with a chance of showers in the morning, then mostly cloudy with showers with a chance of thunderstorms in the afternoon. Highs ranging from the mid-70s on the hilltops to around 80 across the lower

Elevations. Light winds. Chance of rain 80%. The forecast for the Southern Finger Lakes, including Tinian, Seneca Falls, and Auburn. Today, some patchy fog early, otherwise mostly cloudy. Highs in the lower 70s. Light winds. Tonight, mainly clear. Lows in the lower 50s. Light north winds. Friday, sunny. Highs in the upper 70s. Light winds. Friday night, mainly clear in the evening, then becoming partly cloudy. Lows in the upper 50s. Light winds. Saturday, mostly sunny in the morning, then mostly cloudy with showers likely with a chance of thunderstorms in the afternoon. Highs in the upper 70s. Light winds. Chance of rain 70%. And now the extended forecast. Sunday, showers likely. Highs in the upper 70s. Lows around 60. Chance of rain 70%. Monday, partly cloudy. A 50% chance of showers. Highs in the lower 70s. Lows in the mid 50s. Tuesday, partly cloudy. Highs in the mid 70s. Lows in the mid 50s. Wednesday, partly cloudy. Highs around 80. Lows in the upper 50s. 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KHA-53 operates on a frequency of 162.40 MHz. The 9 a.m. weather at Rochester, it was cloudy. The temperature was 61 degrees Fahrenheit or 16 degrees Celsius, the dew point 59 and the relative humidity 93%. The wind was southwest at 5 miles an hour. The pressure was 30.04 inches and rising. Repeating at Rochester, it was cloudy, temperature 61 degrees. Around the region at 9 a.m. at Erie, haze was reported, with a temperature of 66. At Binghamton, it was mostly sunny, with a temperature of 65. It was partly sunny, with a temperature of 62 at Niagara Falls, 69 at Syracuse, and 65 at Watertown. It was cloudy, with a temperature of 62 at Buffalo, and 65 at Elmira. At Oswego, winds were south at 4 knots, with a temperature of 66 degrees. The Central Lake Ontario buoy winds were from the north at 10 knots. The forecast for the Genesee Valley and Northern Finger Lakes, including Rochester, Geneseo, Canandaigua, Newark, and Fairhaven. Today, some patchy fog early, otherwise mostly cloudy through early afternoon, then becoming mostly sunny. Highs ranging from the lower 70s on the hilltops to the mid-70s across the lower elevations. Light north winds. Tonight, mainly clear with areas of fog developing overnight. Lows ranging from the lower 50s inland to the mid-50s along the lake shore. Light southwest winds. Friday, areas of fog in the morning, otherwise sunny. Highs ranging from the mid-70s on the hilltops to the upper 70s across the lower elevations. Light winds. Friday night, mainly clear in the evening, then becoming partly cloudy. Lows in the upper 50s. Light winds. Saturday, partly sunny with a chance of showers in the morning, then mostly cloudy with showers with a chance of thunderstorms in the afternoon. Highs ranging from the mid-70s on the hilltops to around 80 across the lower elevations. Light winds. Chance of rain 80%. The forecast for the Southern Finger Lakes, including Tinian, Seneca Falls, and Auburn. Today, some patchy fog early, otherwise mostly cloudy. Highs in the lower 70s. Light winds. Tonight, mainly clear. Lows in the lower 50s. Light north winds. Friday, sunny. Highs in the upper 70s. Light winds. Friday night, mainly clear in the evening, then becoming partly cloudy. Lows in the upper 50s. Light winds. Saturday, mostly sunny in the morning, then mostly cloudy with showers likely with a chance of thunderstorms in the afternoon. Highs in the upper 70s. Light winds. Chance of rain 70%. And now the extended forecast. Sunday, showers likely. Highs in the upper 70s. Lows around 60. Chance of rain 70%. Monday, partly cloudy.

Cloudy, temperature 61 degrees. Around the region at 9 a.m. at Erie, haze was reported with a temperature of 66. At Binghamton, it was mostly sunny with a temperature of 65. It was partly sunny with a temperature of 69 at Syracuse and 65 at Watertown. It was cloudy with a temperature of 62 at Buffalo, 62 at Niagara Falls, 64 at Toronto, and 65 at Elmira. At Oswego, winds were south at 4 knots, with a temperature of 66 degrees. The Central Lake Ontario buoy winds were north at 10 knots, with a temperature of 68 degrees, and the waves were 1 foot. The forecast for the Genesee Valley and Northern Finger Lakes, including Rochester, Geneseo, Canandaigua, Newark, and Fairhaven. Today, some patchy fog early, otherwise mostly cloudy through early afternoon, then becoming mostly sunny. Highs ranging from the lower 70s on the hilltops to the mid-70s across the lower elevations. Light north winds. Tonight, mainly clear with areas of fog developing overnight. Lows ranging from the lower 50s inland to the mid-50s along the lake shore. Light southwest winds. Friday, areas of fog in the morning, otherwise sunny. Highs ranging from the mid-70s on the hilltops to the upper 70s across the lower elevations. Light winds. Friday night, mainly clear in the evening, then becoming partly cloudy. Lows in the upper 50s. Light winds. Saturday, partly sunny with a chance of showers in the morning, then mostly cloudy with showers with a chance of thunderstorms in the afternoon. Highs ranging from the mid-70s on the hilltops to around 80 across the lower elevations. Light winds. Chance of rain 80%. The forecast for the Southern Finger Lakes, including Pinyan, Seneca Falls, and Auburn. Today, some patchy fog early, otherwise mostly cloudy. Highs in the lower 70s. Light winds. Tonight, mainly clear. Lows in the lower 50s. Light north winds. Friday, sunny. Highs in the upper 70s. Light winds. Friday night, mainly clear in the evening, then becoming partly cloudy. Lows in the upper 50s. Light winds. Saturday, mostly sunny in the morning, then mostly cloudy with showers likely with a chance of thunderstorms in the afternoon. Highs in the upper 70s. Light winds. Chance of rain 70%. And now the extended forecast. Sunday, showers likely. Highs in the upper 70s. Lows around 60. Chance of rain 70%. Monday, partly cloudy. A 50% chance of showers. Highs in the lower 70s. Lows in the mid-50s. Tuesday, partly cloudy. Highs in the mid-70s. Lows in the mid-50s. Wednesday, partly cloudy. Highs around 80. Lows in the upper 50s. The Rochester, New York climate summary for yesterday, August 19, 2026. Yesterday's high temperature of 79 degrees occurred at 1:44 p.m. Yesterday's low temperature of 63 degrees occurred at 8:44 a.m. 0.06 inches of precipitation fell yesterday, which brings the monthly total to 1.60 inches. The total precipitation for the year now stands at 30.27 inches. There were no heating degree days yesterday. This leaves the monthly total at zero. The yearly total since July 1st is 5. There were 6 cooling degree days yesterday. This brings the monthly total to 139. The yearly total since January 1st is 535. Yesterday the maximum wind observed was 16 miles an hour from the north. The highest wind gust observed was 22 miles per hour from the north, which occurred at 1:50 p.m. Yesterday the average wind speed was 8 miles per hour. The record high for today is 93, which occurred in 1955, and the record low is 46, which occurred in 1896. Sunrise today is at 6:22 a.m. and sunset is at 8:05 p.m. This is the NOAA Weather Radio KHA 53 in Rochester. Your source for official weather information across the Western Finger Lakes and the Genesee Valley. KHA 53 operates on a frequency of 162.40 MHz. The 9 a.m. weather at Rochester, it was cloudy.
The temperature was 61 degrees Fahrenheit or 16 degrees Celsius.

the dew point 59 and the relative humidity 93%. The wind was southwest at 5 miles an hour. The pressure was 30.04 inches and rising. Repeating at Rochester, it was cloudy, temperature 61 degrees. Around the region at 9 a.m. at Erie, haze was reported with a temperature of 66. At Binghamton, it was mostly sunny with a temperature of 65. It was partly sunny with a temperature of 69 at Syracuse and 65 at Watertown. It was cloudy, with a temperature of 62 at Buffalo, 62 at Niagara Falls, 64 at Toronto, and 65 at Elmira. At Oswego, winds were south at 4 knots, with a temperature of 66 degrees. The Central Lake Ontario buoy winds were north at 10 knots, with a temperature of 68 degrees, and the waves were 1 foot. The forecast for the Genesee Valley and Northern Finger Lakes, including Rochester, Geneseo, Canandaigua, Newark, and Fairhaven. Today, some patchy fog early, otherwise mostly cloudy through early afternoon, then becoming mostly sunny. Highs ranging from the lower 70s on the hilltops to the mid-70s across the lower elevations. Light north winds. Tonight, mainly clear with areas of fog developing overnight. Lows ranging from the lower 50s inland to the mid-50s along the lake shore. Light southwest winds. Friday, areas of fog in the morning, otherwise sunny. Highs ranging from the mid-70s on the hilltops to the upper 70s across the lower elevations. Light winds. Friday night, mainly clear in the evening, then becoming partly cloudy. Lows in the upper 50s. Light winds. Saturday, partly sunny with a chance of showers in the morning, then mostly cloudy with showers with a chance of thunderstorms in the afternoon. Highs ranging from the mid-70s on the hilltops to around 80 across the lower elevations. Light winds. Chance of rain 80%. The forecast for the Southern Finger Lakes, including Pinyan, Seneca Falls, and Auburn. Today, some patchy fog early, otherwise mostly cloudy. Highs in the lower 70s. Light winds. Tonight, mainly clear. Lows in the lower 50s. Light north winds. Friday, sunny. Highs in the upper 70s. Light winds. Friday night, mainly clear in the evening, then becoming partly cloudy. Lows in the upper 50s. Light winds. Saturday, mostly sunny in the morning, then mostly cloudy with showers likely with a chance of thunderstorms in the afternoon. Highs in the upper 70s. Light winds. Chance of rain 70%. And now the extended forecast. Sunday, showers likely. Highs in the upper 70s. Lows around 60. Chance of rain 70%. Monday, partly cloudy. A 50% chance of showers. Highs in the lower 70s. Lows in the mid-50s. Tuesday, partly cloudy. Highs in the mid-70s. Lows in the mid-50s. Wednesday, partly cloudy. Highs around 80. Lows in the upper 50s. This is the NOAA Weather Radio KHA 53 in Rochester. Your source for official weather information across the Western Finger Lakes and the Genesee Valley. KHA 53 operates on a frequency of 162.40 MHz. The 9 a.m. weather at Rochester, it was cloudy. The temperature was 61 degrees Fahrenheit or 16 degrees Celsius, the dew point 59 and the relative humidity 93%. The wind was southwest at 5 miles an hour. The pressure was 30.04 inches and rising. Repeating at Rochester, it was cloudy, temperature 61 degrees. Around the region at 9 a.m. at Erie, haze was reported with a temperature of 66. At Binghamton, it was mostly sunny, with a temperature of 65. It was partly sunny, with a temperature of 69 at Syracuse, and 65 at Watertown. It was cloudy, with a temperature of 62 at Buffalo, 62 at Niagara Falls, 64 at Toronto, and 65 at Elmira. At Oswego, winds were south at 4 knots, with a temperature of 66 degrees. The Central Lake Ontario buoy winds were north at 10 knots, with a temperature of 68 degrees, and the waves were 1 foot. The forecast for the Genesee Valley and Northern Finger Lakes, including Rochester, Geneseo, Canandaigua, Newark, and Fairhaven. Today,

some patchy fog early, otherwise mostly cloudy through early afternoon, then becoming mostly sunny. Highs ranging from the lower 70s on the hilltops to the mid-70s across the lower elevations. Light north winds. Tonight, mainly clear with areas of fog developing overnight. Lows ranging from the lower 50s inland to the mid-50s along the lake shore. Light southwest winds. Friday, areas of fog in the morning, otherwise sunny. Highs ranging from the mid-70s on the hilltops to the upper 70s across the lower elevations. Light winds. Friday night, mainly clear in the evening, then becoming partly cloudy. Lows in the upper 50s. Light winds. Saturday, partly sunny with a chance of showers in the morning, then mostly cloudy with showers with a chance of thunderstorms in the afternoon. Highs ranging from the mid-70s on the hilltops to around 80 across the lower elevations. Light winds. Chance of rain 80%. The forecast for the Southern Finger Lakes, including Pinyan, Seneca Falls, and Auburn. Today, some patchy fog early, otherwise mostly cloudy. Highs in the lower 70s. Light winds. Tonight, mainly clear. Lows in the lower 50s. Light north winds. Friday, sunny. Highs in the upper 70s. Light winds. Friday night, mainly clear in the evening, then becoming partly cloudy. Lows in the upper 50s. Light winds. Saturday, mostly sunny in the morning, then mostly cloudy with showers likely with a chance of thunderstorms in the afternoon. Highs in the upper 70s. Light winds. Chance of rain 70%. And now the extended forecast. Sunday, showers likely. Highs in the upper 70s. Lows around 60. Chance of rain 70%. Monday, partly cloudy. A 50% chance of showers. Highs in the lower 70s. Lows in the mid-50s. Tuesday, partly cloudy. Highs in the mid-70s. Lows in the mid-50s. Wednesday, partly cloudy. Highs around 80. Lows in the upper 50s. 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Your source for official weather information across the Western Finger Lakes and the Genesee Valley. KHA-53 operates on a frequency of 162.40 MHz. The 9 a.m. weather at Rochester, it was cloudy. The temperature was 61 degrees Fahrenheit or 16 degrees Celsius, the dew point 59 and the relative humidity 93%. The wind was southwest at 5 miles an hour. The pressure was 30.04 inches and rising. Repeating at Rochester, it was cloudy, temperature 61 degrees. Around the region at 9 a.m. at Erie, haze was reported, with a temperature of 66. At Binghamton, it was mostly sunny, with a temperature of 65. It was partly sunny, with a temperature of 69 at Syracuse, and 65 at Watertown. It was cloudy, with a temperature of 62 at Buffalo, 62 at Niagara Falls, 64 at Toronto, and 65 at Elmira. At Oswego, winds were south at 4 knots, with a temperature of 66 degrees. The Central Lake Ontario buoy winds were north at 10 knots, with a temperature of 68 degrees, and the waves were 1 foot. The forecast for the Genesee Valley and Northern Finger Lakes, including Rochester, Geneseo, Canandaigua, Newark, and Fairhaven. Today, some patchy fog early, otherwise mostly cloudy through early afternoon, then becoming mostly sunny. Highs ranging from the lower 70s on the hilltops to the mid-70s across the lower elevations. Light north winds. Tonight, mainly clear with areas of fog developing overnight. Lows ranging from the lower 50s inland to the mid-50s along the lake shore. Light southwest winds. Friday, areas of fog in the morning, otherwise sunny. Highs ranging from the mid-70s on the hilltops to the upper 70s across the lower elevations. Light winds. Friday night, mainly clear in the evening, then becoming partly cloudy. Lows in the upper 50s. Light winds. Saturday, partly sunny with a chance of showers in the morning, then mostly cloudy with showers with a chance of thunderstorms in the afternoon. Highs ranging from the mid-70s on the hilltops to around 80 across the lower elevations. Light winds. Chance of rain 80%.

forecast for the southern Finger Lakes, including Tinian, Seneca Falls, and Auburn. Today, some patchy fog early, otherwise mostly cloudy. Highs in the lower 70s. Light winds. Tonight, mainly clear. Lows in the lower 50s. Light north winds. Friday, sunny. Highs in the upper 70s. Light winds. Friday night, mainly clear in the evening, then becoming partly cloudy. Lows in the upper 50s. Light winds. Saturday, mostly sunny in the morning, then mostly cloudy with showers likely with a chance of thunderstorms in the afternoon. Highs in the upper 70s. Light winds. Chance of rain 70%. And now the extended forecast. Sunday, showers likely. Highs in the upper 70s. Lows around 60. Chance of rain 70%. Monday, partly cloudy. A 50% chance of showers. Highs in the lower 70s. Lows in the mid 50s. Tuesday, partly cloudy. Highs in the mid 70s. Lows in the mid 50s. Wednesday, partly cloudy. Highs around 80. Lows in the upper 50s. 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Your source for official weather information across the Western Finger Lakes and the Genesee Valley. KHA 53 operates on a frequency of 162.40 MHz. The Nearshore Marine Forecast, for the Niagara River to Hamelin Beach along Lake Ontario. Today, north winds 5 to 10 knots becoming light and variable. Mostly cloudy this morning, then becoming mostly sunny. Waves 1 foot or less. Tonight, light and variable winds. Mainly clear. Waves 1 foot or less. Friday, light and variable winds becoming east 10 to 15 knots. Sunny. Waves 2 feet or less. Friday night, east winds 5 to 15 knots becoming southeast. Mainly clear in the evening, then becoming partly cloudy. Waves 2 feet or less. Saturday, southeast winds 5 to 10 knots becoming southwest. Showers with a chance of thunderstorms. Waves 2 feet or less. Sunday, west winds 10 to 15 knots. A chance of showers. Waves 1 to 3 feet building to 2 to 4 feet. Monday, west winds 5 to 15 knots. A chance of showers. Waves 1 to 3 feet. Winds and waves higher and near thunderstorms. The Nearshore Marine Forecast, for Hamelin Beach to Sodus Bay. Today, northwest winds 5 to 10 knots becoming light and variable. Mostly cloudy this morning, then becoming partly sunny. Waves 2 feet or less. Tonight, light and variable winds. Mainly clear. Waves 1 foot or less. Friday, light and variable winds becoming northeast 5 to 10 knots. Sunny. Waves 1 foot or less. Friday night, northeast winds 5 to 10 knots becoming southeast. Mainly clear in the evening, then becoming partly cloudy. Waves 1 foot or less. Saturday, southeast winds 5 to 10 knots becoming south. Showers likely with a chance of thunderstorms. Waves 1 foot or less. Sunday, southwest winds 10 to 15 knots becoming west. A chance of showers. Waves 1 to 3 feet building to 2 to 4 feet. Monday, west winds 10 to 15 knots. A chance of showers. Waves 2 to 4 feet subsiding to 1 to 3 feet. Winds and waves higher and near thunderstorms. The water temperature off Rochester is 55 degrees. The Nearshore Marine Forecast, for Sodus Bay to Mexico Bay. Today, northwest winds 10 knots or less. Partly sunny. Waves 2 feet or less. Tonight, northwest winds less than 10 knots. Mainly clear. Waves 1 foot or less. Friday, south winds 10 knots or less becoming north. Sunny. Waves 1 foot or less. Friday night, northeast winds 5 to 10 knots becoming southeast. Mainly clear in the evening, then becoming partly cloudy. Waves 1 foot or less. Saturday, southeast winds 5 to 10 knots and 5 to 10 knots becoming southeast. Mainly clear in the evening, then becoming partly cloudy.

waves 1 foot or less. Saturday, southeast winds 5 to 10 knots becoming south. Showers likely during the day, then showers likely with a chance of thunderstorm Saturday night. Waves 1 foot or less. Sunday, southwest winds 10 to 15 knots becoming west. Showers likely. Waves 1 foot or less building to 2 to 4 feet. Monday, west winds 10 to 15 knots. Showers likely during the day, then a chance of showers Monday night. Waves 2 to 4 feet. Winds and waves higher and near thunderstorms. The 9 a.m. weather at Rochester, it was cloudy. The temperature was 61 degrees Fahrenheit or 16 degrees Celsius, the dew point 59 and the relative humidity 93%. The wind was southwest at 5 miles an hour. The pressure was 30.04 inches and rising. Repeating at Rochester, it was cloudy, temperature 61 degrees. Around the region at 9 a.m. at Erie, haze was reported, with a temperature of 66. At Binghamton, it was mostly sunny, with a temperature of 65. It was partly sunny, with a temperature of 69 at Syracuse, and 65 at Watertown. It was cloudy, with a temperature of 62 at Buffalo, 62 at Niagara Falls, 64 at Toronto, and 65 at Elmira. At Oswego, winds were south at 4 knots, with a temperature of 66 degrees. The Central Lake Ontario buoy winds were north at 10 knots, with a temperature of 68 degrees, and the waves were 1 foot. The forecast for the Genesee Valley and Northern Finger Lakes, including Rochester, Geneseo, Canandaigua, Newark, and Fairhaven. Today, some patchy fog early, otherwise mostly cloudy through early afternoon, then becoming mostly sunny. Highs ranging from the lower 70s on the hilltops to the mid-70s across the lower elevations. Light north winds. Tonight, mainly clear with areas of fog developing overnight. Lows ranging from the lower 50s inland to the mid-50s along the lake shore. Light southwest winds. Friday, areas of fog in the morning, otherwise sunny. Highs ranging from the mid-70s on the hilltops to the upper 70s across the lower elevations. Light winds. Friday night, mainly clear in the evening, then becoming partly cloudy. Lows in the upper 50s. Light winds. Saturday, partly sunny with a chance of showers in the morning, then mostly cloudy with showers with a chance of thunderstorms in the afternoon. Highs ranging from the mid-70s on the hilltops to around 80 across the lower elevations. Light winds. Chance of rain 80%. The forecast for the Southern Finger Lakes, including Tinian, Seneca Falls, and Auburn. Today, some patchy fog early, otherwise mostly cloudy. Highs in the lower 70s. Light winds. Tonight, mainly clear. Lows in the lower 50s. Light north winds. Friday, sunny. Highs in the upper 70s. Light winds. Friday night, mainly clear in the evening, then becoming partly cloudy. Lows in the upper 50s. Light winds. Saturday, mostly sunny in the morning, then mostly cloudy with showers likely with a chance of thunderstorms in the afternoon. Highs in the upper 70s. Light winds. Chance of rain 70%. And now the extended forecast. Sunday, showers likely. Highs in the upper 70s. Lows around 60. Chance of rain 70%. Monday, partly cloudy. A 50% chance of showers. Highs in the lower 70s. Lows in the mid-50s. Tuesday, partly cloudy. Highs in the mid-70s. Lows in the mid-50s. Wednesday, partly cloudy. Highs around 80. Lows in the upper 50s. 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Your source for official weather information across the Western Finger Lakes and the Genesee Valley. KHA 53 operates on a frequency of 162.40 MHz. The 9 a.m. weather at Rochester, it was cloudy. The temperature was 61 degrees Fahrenheit or 16 degrees Celsius, the dew point 59 and the relative humidity 93%. The wind was southwest at 5 miles an hour. The pressure was 30.04 inches and rising. Repeating at Rochester, it was cloudy, temperature 61 degrees. Around the region

9 a.m. at Erie, haze was reported with a temperature of 66. At Binghamton, it was mostly sunny with a temperature of 65. It was partly sunny with a temperature of 69 at Syracuse and 65 at Watertown. It was cloudy with a temperature of 62 at Buffalo, 62 at Niagara Falls, 64 at Toronto, and 65 at Elmira. At Oswego, winds were south at 4 knots with a temperature of 66 degrees. The Central Lake Ontario buoy winds were north at 10 knots with a temperature of 68 degrees and the waves were 1 foot. The forecast for the Genesee Valley and Northern Finger Lakes, including Rochester, Geneseo, Canandaigua, Newark, and Fairhaven. Today, some patchy fog early, otherwise mostly cloudy through early afternoon, then becoming mostly sunny. Highs ranging from the lower 70s on the hilltops to the mid-70s across the lower elevations. Light north winds. Tonight, mainly clear with areas of fog developing overnight. Lows ranging from the lower 50s inland to the mid-50s along the lake shore. Light southwest winds. Friday, areas of fog in the morning, otherwise sunny. Highs ranging from the mid-70s on the hilltops to the upper 70s across the lower elevations. Light winds. Friday night, mainly clear in the evening, then becoming partly cloudy. Lows in the upper 50s. Light winds. Saturday, partly sunny with a chance of showers in the morning, then mostly cloudy with showers with a chance of thunderstorms in the afternoon. Highs ranging from the mid-70s on the hilltops to around 80 across the lower elevations. Light winds. Chance of rain 80%. The forecast for the Southern Finger Lakes, including Pinyan, Seneca Falls, and Auburn. Today, some patchy fog early, otherwise mostly cloudy. Highs in the lower 70s. Light winds. Tonight, mainly clear. Lows in the lower 50s. Light north winds. Friday, sunny. Highs in the upper 70s. Light winds. Friday night, mainly clear in the evening, then becoming partly cloudy. Lows in the upper 50s. Light winds. Saturday, mostly sunny in the morning, then mostly cloudy with showers likely with a chance of thunderstorms in the afternoon. Highs in the upper 70s. Light winds. Chance of rain 70%. And now the extended forecast. Sunday, showers likely. Highs in the upper 70s. Lows around 60. Chance of rain 70%. Monday, partly cloudy. A 50% chance of showers. Highs in the lower 70s. Lows in the mid-50s. Tuesday, partly cloudy. Highs in the mid-70s. Lows in the mid-50s. Wednesday, partly cloudy. Highs around 80. Lows in the upper 50s. 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Your source for official weather information across the Western Finger Lakes and the Genesee Valley. KHA-53 operates on a frequency of 162.40 MHz. The 9 a.m. weather at Rochester, it was cloudy. The temperature was 61 degrees Fahrenheit or 16 degrees Celsius, the dew point 59 and the relative humidity 93%. The wind was southwest at 5 miles an hour. The pressure was 30.04 inches and rising. Repeating at Rochester, it was cloudy, temperature 61 degrees. Around the region at 9 a.m. at Erie, haze was reported with a temperature of 66. At Binghamton, it was mostly sunny with a temperature of 65. It was partly sunny with a temperature of 69 at Syracuse and 65 at Watertown. It was cloudy with a temperature of 62 at Buffalo, 62 at Niagara Falls, 64 at Toronto, and 65 at Elmira. At Oswego, winds were south at 4 knots with a temperature of 66 degrees. The Central Lake Ontario buoy winds were north at 10 knots with a temperature of 68 degrees and the waves were 1 foot. The forecast for the Genesee Valley and Northern Finger Lakes, including Rochester, Geneseo, Canandaigua, Newark, and Fairhaven. Today, some patchy fog early, otherwise mostly cloudy through early afternoon, then becoming mostly sunny. Highs ranging from the lower 70s on the hilltops to the mid-70s across the lower elevations. Light north winds. Tonight, mainly clear with areas

fog developing overnight. Lows ranging from the lower 50s inland to the mid-50s along the lake shore. Light southwest winds. Friday, areas of fog in the morning, otherwise sunny. Highs ranging from the mid-70s on the hilltops to the upper 70s across the lower elevations. Light winds. Friday night, mainly clear in the evening, then becoming partly cloudy. Lows in the upper 50s. Light winds. Saturday, partly sunny with a chance of showers in the morning, then mostly cloudy with showers with a chance of thunderstorms in the afternoon. Highs ranging from the mid-70s on the hilltops to around 80 across the lower elevations. Light winds. Chance of rain 80%. The forecast for the Southern Finger Lakes, including Tinian, Seneca Falls, and Auburn. Today, some patchy fog early, otherwise mostly cloudy. Highs in the lower 70s. Light winds. Tonight, mainly clear. Lows in the lower 50s. Light north winds. Friday, sunny. Highs in the upper 70s. Light winds. Friday night, mainly clear in the evening, then becoming partly cloudy. Lows in the upper 50s. Light winds. Saturday, mostly sunny in the morning, then mostly cloudy with showers likely with a chance of thunderstorms in the afternoon. Highs in the upper 70s. Light winds. Chance of rain 70%. And now the extended forecast. Sunday, showers likely. Highs in the upper 70s. Lows around 60. Chance of rain 70%. Monday, partly cloudy. A 50% chance of showers. Highs in the lower 70s. Lows in the mid-50s. Tuesday, partly cloudy. Highs in the mid-70s. Lows in the mid-50s. Wednesday, partly cloudy. Highs around 80. Lows in the upper 50s. The Rochester, New York climate summary for yesterday, August 19, 2026. Yesterday's high temperature of 79 degrees occurred at 1:44 p.m. Yesterday's low temperature of 63 degrees occurred at 8:44 a.m. 0.06 inches of precipitation fell yesterday, which brings the monthly total to 1.60 inches. The total precipitation for the year now stands at 30.27 inches. There were no heating degree days yesterday. This leaves the monthly total at zero. The yearly total since July 1st is 5. There were 6 cooling degree days yesterday. This brings the monthly total to 139. The yearly total since January 1st is 535. Yesterday the maximum wind observed was 16 miles an hour from the north. The highest wind gust observed was 22 miles per hour from the north, which occurred at 1:50 p.m. Yesterday the average wind speed was 8 miles per hour. The record high for today is 93, which occurred in 1955, and the record low is 46, which occurred in 1896. Sunrise today is at 6:22 a.m. and sunset is at 8:05 p.m. This is the NOAA Weather Radio KHA 53 in Rochester. Your source for official weather information across the Western Finger Lakes and the Genesee Valley. KHA 53 operates on a frequency of 162.40 MHz. The 9 a.m. weather at Rochester, it was cloudy. The temperature was 61 degrees Fahrenheit or 16 degrees Celsius, the dew point 59 and the relative humidity 93%. The wind was southwest at 5 miles an hour. The pressure was 30.04 inches and rising. Repeating at Rochester, it was cloudy, temperature 61 degrees. Around the region at 9 a.m. at Erie, haze was reported, with a temperature of 66. At Binghamton, it was mostly sunny, with a temperature of 65. It was partly sunny, with a temperature of 69 at Syracuse, and 65 at Watertown. It was cloudy, with a temperature of 62 at Buffalo, 62 at Niagara Falls, 64 at Toronto, and 65 at Elmira. At Oswego, winds were south at 4 knots, with a temperature of 66 degrees. The Central Lake Ontario buoy winds were north at 10 knots, with a temperature of 68 degrees, and the waves were 1 foot. The forecast for the Genesee Valley and Northern Finger Lakes, including Rochester, Geneseo, Canandaigua, Newark, and Fairhaven. Today, some patchy fog early, otherwise mostly cloudy through early afternoon.
then becoming mostly sunny. Highs ranging from the lower 70s on the hilltops to the mid-70s across the lower elevations. Light north winds. Tonight, mainly clear with areas of fog developing overnight. Lows ranging from the lower 50s inland to the mid-50s along the lake shore. Light southwest winds. Friday, areas of fog in the morning, otherwise sunny. Highs ranging from the mid-70s on the hilltops to the upper 70s across the lower elevations. Light winds. Friday night, mainly clear in the evening, then becoming partly cloudy. Lows in the upper 50s. Light winds. Saturday, partly sunny with a chance of showers in the morning, then mostly cloudy with showers with a chance of thunderstorms in the afternoon. Highs ranging from the mid-70s on the hilltops to around 80 across the lower elevations. Light winds. Chance of rain 80%. The forecast for the Southern Finger Lakes, including Pinyan, Seneca Falls, and Auburn. Today, some patchy fog early, otherwise mostly cloudy. Highs in the lower 70s. Light winds. Tonight, mainly clear. Lows in the lower 50s. Light north winds. Friday, sunny. Highs in the upper 70s. Light winds. Friday night, mainly clear in the evening, then becoming partly cloudy. Lows in the upper 50s. Light winds. Saturday, mostly sunny in the morning, then mostly cloudy with showers likely with a chance of thunderstorms in the afternoon. Highs in the upper 70s. Light winds. Chance of rain 70%. And now the extended forecast. Sunday, showers likely. Highs in the upper 70s. Lows around 60. Chance of rain 70%. Monday, partly cloudy. A 50% chance of showers. Highs in the lower 70s. Lows in the mid-50s. Tuesday, partly cloudy. Highs in the mid-70s. Lows in the mid-50s. Wednesday, partly cloudy. Highs around 80. Lows in the upper 50s. 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Your source for official weather information across the Western Finger Lakes and the Genesee Valley. KHA 53 operates on a frequency of 162.40 MHz. The 9 a.m. weather at Rochester, it was cloudy. The temperature was 61 degrees Fahrenheit or 16 degrees Celsius, the dew point 59 and the relative humidity 93%. The wind was southwest at 5 miles an hour. The pressure was 30.04 inches and rising. Repeating at Rochester, it was cloudy, temperature 61 degrees. Around the region at 9 a.m. at Erie, haze was reported, with a temperature of 66. At Binghamton, it was mostly sunny, with a temperature of 65. It was partly sunny, with a temperature of 69 at Syracuse, and 65 at Watertown. It was cloudy, with a temperature of 62 at Buffalo, 62 at Niagara Falls, 64 at Toronto, and 65 at Elmira. At Oswego, winds were south at 4 knots, with a temperature of 66 degrees. The Central Lake Ontario buoy winds were north at 10 knots, with a temperature of 68 degrees, and the waves were 1 foot. The forecast for the Genesee Valley and Northern Finger Lakes, including Rochester, Geneseo, Canandaigua, Newark, and Fairhaven. Today, some patchy fog early, otherwise mostly cloudy through early afternoon, then becoming mostly sunny. Highs ranging from the lower 70s on the hilltops to the mid-70s across the lower elevations. Light north winds. Tonight, mainly clear with areas of fog developing overnight. Lows ranging from the lower 50s inland to the mid-50s along the lake shore. Light southwest winds. Friday, areas of fog in the morning, otherwise sunny. Highs ranging from the mid-70s on the hilltops to the upper 70s across the lower elevations. Light winds. Friday night, mainly clear in the evening, then becoming partly cloudy. Lows in the upper 50s. Light winds. Saturday, partly sunny with a chance of showers in the morning, then mostly cloudy with showers with a chance of thunderstorms in the afternoon. Highs ranging from the mid-70s on the hilltops to around 80 across the lower elevations. Light winds. Chance of rain 80%. The forecast for the Southern Finger Lakes, including Pinyan, Seneca Falls.

1 to 3 feet building to 2 to 4 feet. Monday, west winds 10 to 15 knots. A chance of showers during the day. Waves 2 to 4 feet subsiding to 1 to 3 feet. Winds and waves higher and near thunderstorms. This is the NOAA Weather Radio KHA 53 in Rochester. Your source for official weather information across the Western Finger Lakes and the Genesee Valley. KHA 53 operates on a frequency of 162.40 MHz. The 10 a.m. weather at Rochester, it was cloudy. The temperature was 63 degrees Fahrenheit or 17 degrees Celsius, the dew point 60 and the relative humidity 90%. The wind was southwest at 5 miles an hour. The pressure was 30.05 inches and rising. Repeating at Rochester, it was cloudy, temperature 63 degrees. Around the region at 9 a.m. at Erie, haze was reported, with a temperature of 66. At Binghamton, it was mostly sunny, with a temperature of 65. It was partly sunny, with a temperature of 69 at Syracuse, and 65 at Watertown. It was cloudy, with a temperature of 62 at Buffalo, 62 at Niagara Falls, 64 at Toronto, and 65 at Elmira. At Oswego, winds were south at 4 knots, with a temperature of 66 degrees. The Central Lake Ontario buoy winds were north at 10 knots, with a temperature of 68 degrees, and the waves were 1 foot. The forecast for the Genesee Valley and Northern Finger Lakes, including Rochester, Geneseo, Canandaigua, Newark, and Fairhaven. Rest of today, mostly cloudy through early afternoon, then becoming mostly sunny. Highs ranging from around 70 on the hilltops to the mid-70s across the lower elevations. Light winds, becoming northeast 5 to 10 miles an hour. Tonight, mainly clear with areas of fog developing overnight. Lows ranging from the lower 50s inland to the mid-50s along the lake shore. North winds 5 to 10 miles an hour, becoming light. Friday, areas of fog in the morning, otherwise sunny. Highs ranging from the mid-70s on the hilltops to the upper 70s across the lower elevations. Light winds. Friday night, mainly clear in the evening, then becoming partly cloudy. Lows in the upper 50s. Light winds. Saturday, partly sunny with a chance of showers in the morning, then mostly cloudy with showers with a chance of thunderstorms in the afternoon. Highs ranging from the mid-70s on the hilltops to around 80 across the lower elevations. Light winds. Chance of rain 80%. The forecast for the Southern Finger Lakes, including Tinian, Seneca Falls, and Auburn. Rest of today, mostly cloudy. Highs in the lower 70s. Light winds, becoming northeast 5 to 10 miles an hour. Tonight, mainly clear. Lows in the lower 50s. North winds 5 to 10 miles an hour, becoming light. Friday, sunny. Highs in the upper 70s. Light winds. Friday night, mainly clear in the evening, then becoming partly cloudy. Lows in the upper 50s. Light winds. Saturday, mostly sunny in the morning, then mostly cloudy with showers likely with a chance of thunderstorms in the afternoon. Highs in the upper 70s. Light winds. Chance of rain 70%. And now the extended forecast. Sunday, showers likely. Highs in the upper 70s. Lows around 60. Chance of rain 70%. Monday, partly cloudy. A 50% chance of showers. Highs in the lower 70s. Lows in the mid-50s. Tuesday, partly cloudy. Highs in the mid-70s. Lows in the mid-50s. Wednesday, partly cloudy. A 30% chance of showers. Highs around 80. Lows in the upper 50s. Open lake forecast, 4, the Niagara River to Hamlin Beach beyond 5 miles from shore. This afternoon, northeast winds 10 knots or less becoming east. Waves 1 foot or less. Tonight, east winds 10 knots or less becoming north. Waves 1 foot or less. Friday, northeast winds 10 knots or less becoming east 10 to 15 knots. Waves 2 feet or less. Friday night, east winds 5 to 15 knots becoming southeast. Waves 2 feet or less. Saturday, southeast winds 5 to 10 knots becoming southwest. Showers with a chance of thunderstorms.

storms. Waves 1 to 2 feet. Sunday, west winds 10 to 15 knots. A chance of showers. Waves 1 to 3 feet, building to 2 to 4 feet. Monday, west winds 10 to 15 knots. A chance of showers during the day. Waves 2 to 4 feet, subsiding to 1 to 3 feet. Winds and waves higher and near thunderstorms. Open lake forecast, 4, Heron Beach to Mexico Bay beyond 5 miles from shore. This afternoon, north winds 5 to 10 knots. Waves 1 foot or less. Tonight, north winds 5 to 15 knots, becoming northeast less than 10 knots. Waves 1 foot or less. Friday, east winds 10 knots or less, becoming northeast. Waves 1 foot or less. Friday night, northeast winds 5 to 10 knots, becoming southeast. Waves 2 feet or less. Saturday, southeast winds 5 to 15 knots, becoming south. Showers with a chance of thunderstorms. Waves 1 to 3 feet. Sunday, southwest winds 10 to 15 knots, becoming west 15 to 20 knots. A chance of showers during the day, then showers likely Sunday night. Waves 1 to 3 feet, building to 2 to 4 feet. Monday, west winds 15 to 20 knots, diminishing to 10 to 15 knots. Showers likely during the day, then a chance of showers Monday night. Waves 2 to 4 feet, subsiding to 1 to 3 feet. Winds and waves higher and near thunderstorms. This is the NOAA Weather Radio KHA 53 in Rochester. Your source for official weather information across the Western Finger Lakes and the Genesee Valley. KHA 53 operates on a frequency of 162.40 MHz. The 10 a.m. weather at Rochester, it was cloudy. The temperature was 63 degrees Fahrenheit or 17 degrees Celsius, the dew point 60 and the relative humidity 90%. The wind was southwest at 5 miles an hour. The pressure was 30.05 inches and rising. Repeating at Rochester, it was cloudy, temperature 63 degrees. Around the region at 10 a.m. at Elmira, it was mostly sunny, with a temperature of 68. It was partly sunny, with a temperature of 65 at Niagara Falls, 71 at Syracuse, 66 at Binghamton, and 67 at Watertown. It was cloudy, with a temperature of 67 at Erie, and 64 at Buffalo. At Oswego, winds were north at 4 knots, with a temperature of 69 degrees. The Central Lake Ontario buoy winds were north at 4 knots, with a temperature of 68 degrees, and the waves were 1 foot. The forecast for the Genesee Valley and Northern Finger Lakes, including Rochester, Geneseo, Canandaigua, Newark, and Fairhaven. Rest of today, mostly cloudy through early afternoon, then becoming mostly sunny. Highs ranging from around 70 on the hilltops to the mid-70s across the lower elevations. Light winds, becoming northeast 5 to 10 miles an hour. Tonight, mainly clear with areas of fog developing overnight. Lows ranging from the lower 50s inland to the mid-50s along the lake shore. North winds 5 to 10 miles an hour, becoming light. Friday, areas of fog in the morning, otherwise sunny. Highs ranging from the mid-70s on the hilltops to the upper 70s across the lower elevations. Light winds. Friday night, mainly clear in the evening, then becoming partly cloudy. Lows in the upper 50s. Light winds. Saturday, partly sunny with a chance of showers in the morning, then mostly cloudy with showers with a chance of thunderstorms in the afternoon. Highs ranging from the mid-70s on the hilltops to around 80 across the lower elevations. Light winds. Chance of rain 80%. The forecast for the Southern Finger Lakes, including Pinyan, Seneca Falls, and Auburn. Rest of today, mostly cloudy. Highs in the lower 70s. Light winds, becoming northeast 5 to 10 miles an hour. Tonight, mainly clear. Lows in the lower 50s. North winds 5 to 10 miles an hour, becoming light. Friday, sunny. Highs in the upper 70s. Light winds. Friday night, mainly clear in the evening, then becoming partly cloudy. Lows in the upper 50s. Light winds. Saturday, mostly sunny in the morning, then mostly cloudy with showers likely with a chance of thunderstorms in the afternoon. Highs in the upper 70s. Light winds. Chance of rain 70%.

The temperature was 63 degrees Fahrenheit or 17 degrees Celsius. The dew point 60 and the relative humidity 90%. The wind was southwest at 5 miles an hour. The pressure was 30.05 inches and rising. Repeating at Rochester, it was cloudy, temperature 63 degrees. Around the region at 10 a.m. skies ranged from partly sunny to cloudy. It was 67 at Erie, 64 at Buffalo, 65 at Niagara Falls, and 68 at Toronto. Syracuse reported 71, Elmira reported 68, Binghamton reported 66, and Watertown reported 67. At Oswego, winds were north at 4 knots, with a temperature of 69 degrees. The Central Lake Ontario buoy winds were north at 4 knots, with a temperature of 68 degrees, and the waves were 1 foot. The Rochester, New York climate summary for yesterday, August 19, 2026. Yesterday's high temperature of 79 degrees occurred at 1:44 p.m. Yesterday's low temperature of 63 degrees occurred at 8:44 a.m. 0.06 inches of precipitation fell yesterday, which brings the monthly total to 1.60 inches. The total precipitation for the year now stands at 30.27 inches. There were no heating degree days yesterday. This leaves the monthly total at zero. The yearly total since July 1st is 5. There were 6 cooling degree days yesterday. This brings the monthly total to 139. The yearly total since January 1st is 535. Yesterday the maximum wind observed was 16 miles an hour from the north. The highest wind gust observed was 22 miles per hour from the north, which occurred at 1:50 p.m. Yesterday the average wind speed was 8 miles per hour. The record high for today is 93, which occurred in 1955, and the record low is 46, which occurred in 1896. Sunrise today is at 6:22 a.m. and sunset is at 8:05 p.m. The forecast for the Genesee Valley and Northern Finger Lakes, including Rochester, Geneseo, Canandaigua, Newark, and Fairhaven. Rest of today, mostly cloudy through early afternoon, then becoming mostly sunny. Highs ranging from around 70 on the hilltops to the mid-70s across the lower elevations. Light winds, becoming northeast 5 to 10 miles an hour. Tonight, mainly clear with areas of fog developing overnight. Lows ranging from the lower 50s inland to the mid-50s along the lake shore. North winds 5 to 10 miles an hour, becoming light. Friday, areas of fog in the morning, otherwise sunny. Highs ranging from the mid-70s on the hilltops to the upper 70s across the lower elevations. Light winds. Friday night, mainly clear in the evening, then becoming partly cloudy. Lows in the upper 50s. Light winds. Saturday, partly sunny with a chance of showers in the morning, then mostly cloudy with showers with a chance of thunderstorms in the afternoon. Highs ranging from the mid-70s on the hilltops to around 80 across the lower elevations. Light winds. Chance of rain 80%. The forecast for the Southern Finger Lakes, including Tinian, Seneca Falls, and Auburn. Rest of today, mostly cloudy. Highs in the lower 70s. Light winds, becoming northeast 5 to 10 miles an hour. Tonight, mainly clear. Lows in the lower 50s. North winds 5 to 10 miles an hour, becoming light. Friday, sunny. Highs in the upper 70s. Light winds. Friday night, mainly clear in the evening, then becoming partly cloudy. Lows in the upper 50s. Light winds. Saturday, mostly sunny in the morning, then mostly cloudy with showers likely with a chance of thunderstorms in the afternoon. Highs in the upper 70s. Light winds. Chance of rain 70%. And now the extended forecast. Sunday, showers likely. Highs in the upper 70s. Lows around 60. Chance of rain 70%. Monday, partly cloudy. A 50% chance of showers. Highs in the lower 70s. Lows in the mid-50s. Tuesday, partly cloudy. Highs in the mid-70s. Lows in the mid-50s. Wednesday, partly cloudy. A 30% chance of showers. Highs around 80. Lows in the upper 50s. This is the NOAA Weather Radio KHA 53 in Rochester. Your source for

official weather information across the Western Finger Lakes and the Genesee Valley. 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The 10 a.m. weather at Rochester, it was cloudy. The temperature was 63 degrees Fahrenheit or 17 degrees Celsius, the dew point 60 and the relative humidity 90%. The wind was southwest at 5 miles an hour. The pressure was 30.05 inches and rising. Repeating at Rochester, it was cloudy, temperature 63 degrees. Around the region at 10 a.m. skies ranged from partly sunny to cloudy. It was 67 at Erie, 64 at Buffalo, 65 at Niagara Falls, and 68 at Toronto. Syracuse reported 71, Elmira reported 68, Binghamton reported 66, and Watertown reported 67. At Oswego, winds were north at 4 knots, with a temperature of 69 degrees. The Central Lake Ontario buoy winds were north at 4 knots, with a temperature of 68 degrees, and the waves were 1 foot. The forecast for the Genesee Valley and Northern Finger Lakes, including Rochester, Geneseo, Canandaigua, Newark, and Fairhaven. Rest of today, mostly cloudy through early afternoon, then becoming mostly sunny. Highs ranging from around 70 on the hilltops to the mid-70s across the lower elevations. Light winds, becoming northeast 5 to 10 miles an hour. Tonight, mainly clear with areas of fog developing overnight. Lows ranging from the lower 50s inland to the mid-50s along the lake shore. North winds 5 to 10 miles an hour, becoming light. Friday, areas of fog in the morning, otherwise sunny. Highs ranging from the mid-70s on the hilltops to the upper 70s across the lower elevations. Light winds. Friday night, mainly clear in the evening, then becoming partly cloudy. Lows in the upper 50s. Light winds. Saturday, partly sunny with a chance of showers in the morning, then mostly cloudy with showers with a chance of thunderstorms in the afternoon. Highs ranging from the mid-70s on the hilltops to around 80 across the lower elevations. Light winds. Chance of rain 80%. The forecast for the Southern Finger Lakes, including Tinian, Seneca Falls, and Auburn. Rest of today, mostly cloudy. Highs in the lower 70s. Light winds, becoming northeast 5 to 10 miles an hour. Tonight, mainly clear. Lows in the lower 50s. North winds 5 to 10 miles an hour, becoming light. Friday, sunny. Highs in the upper 70s. Light winds. Friday night, mainly clear in the evening, then becoming partly cloudy. Lows in the upper 50s. Light winds. Saturday, mostly sunny in the morning, then mostly cloudy with showers likely with a chance of thunderstorms in the afternoon. Highs in the upper 70s. Light winds. Chance of rain 70%. And now the extended forecast. Sunday, showers likely. Highs in the upper 70s. Lows around 60. Chance of rain 70%. Monday, partly cloudy. A 50% chance of showers. Highs in the lower 70s. Lows in the mid-50s. Tuesday, partly cloudy. Highs in the mid-70s. Lows in the mid-50s. Wednesday, partly cloudy. A 30% chance of showers. Highs around 80. Lows in the upper 50s. This is the NOAA Weather Radio KHA 53 in Rochester. Your source for official weather information across the Western Finger Lakes and the Genesee Valley. KHA 53 operates on a frequency of 162.40 MHz. The 10 a.m. weather at Rochester, it was cloudy. The temperature was 63 degrees Fahrenheit or 17 degrees Celsius, the dew point 60 and the relative humidity 90%. The wind was southwest at 5 miles an hour. The pressure was 30.05 inches and rising. Repeating at Rochester, it was cloudy, temperature 63 degrees. Around the region at 10 a.m. skies ranged from partly sunny to cloudy. It was 67 at Erie, 64 at Buffalo, 65 at Niagara Falls, and 68 at Toronto. Syracuse reported 71, Elmira reported 68, Binghamton reported 66, and Watertown reported 67. At Oswego, winds were north at 4 knots, with a temperature of 69 degrees. The Central Lake

Ontario buoy winds swore north at 4 knots, with a temperature of 68 degrees, and the waves were 1 foot. The forecast for the Genesee Valley and Northern Finger Lakes, including Rochester, Geneseo, Canandaigua, Newark, and Fairhaven. Rest of today, mostly cloudy through early afternoon, then becoming mostly sunny. Highs ranging from around 70 on the hilltops to the mid-70s across the lower elevations. Light winds, becoming northeast 5 to 10 miles an hour. Tonight, mainly clear with areas of fog developing overnight. Lows ranging from the lower 50s inland to the mid-50s along the lake shore. North winds 5 to 10 miles an hour, becoming light. Friday, areas of fog in the morning, otherwise sunny. Highs ranging from the mid-70s on the hilltops to the upper 70s across the lower elevations. Light winds. Friday night, mainly clear in the evening, then becoming partly cloudy. Lows in the upper 50s. Light winds. Saturday, partly sunny with a chance of showers in the morning, then mostly cloudy with showers with a chance of thunderstorms in the afternoon. Highs ranging from the mid-70s on the hilltops to around 80 across the lower elevations. Light winds. Chance of rain 80%. The forecast for the Southern Finger Lakes, including Pinyan, Seneca Falls, and Auburn. Rest of today, mostly cloudy. Highs in the lower 70s. Light winds, becoming northeast 5 to 10 miles an hour. Tonight, mainly clear. Lows in the lower 50s. North winds 5 to 10 miles an hour, becoming light. Friday, sunny. Highs in the upper 70s. Light winds. Friday night, mainly clear in the evening, then becoming partly cloudy. Lows in the upper 50s. Light winds. Saturday, mostly sunny in the morning, then mostly cloudy with showers likely with a chance of thunderstorms in the afternoon. Highs in the upper 70s. Light winds. Chance of rain 70%. And now the extended forecast. Sunday, showers likely. Highs in the upper 70s. Lows around 60. Chance of rain 70%. Monday, partly cloudy. A 50% chance of showers. Highs in the lower 70s. Lows in the mid-50s. Tuesday, partly cloudy. Highs in the mid-70s. Lows in the mid-50s. Wednesday, partly cloudy. A 30% chance of showers. Highs around 80. Lows in the upper 50s. This is the NOAA Weather Radio KHA 53 in Rochester. Your source for official weather information across the Western Finger Lakes and the Genesee Valley. KHA 53 operates on a frequency of 162.40 MHz. The 10 a.m. weather at Rochester, it was cloudy. The temperature was 63 degrees Fahrenheit or 17 degrees Celsius, the dew point 60 and the relative humidity 90%. The wind was southwest at 5 miles an hour. The pressure was 30.05 inches and rising. Repeating at Rochester, it was cloudy, temperature 63 degrees. Around the region at 10 a.m. skies ranged from partly sunny to cloudy. It was 67 at Erie, 64 at Buffalo, 65 at Niagara Falls, and 68 at Toronto. Syracuse reported 71, Elmira reported 68, Binghamton reported 66, and Watertown reported 67. At Oswego, winds were north at 4 knots, with a temperature of 69 degrees. The Central Lake Ontario buoy winds were north at 4 knots, with a temperature of 68 degrees, and the waves were 1 foot. The forecast for the Genesee Valley and Northern Finger Lakes, including Rochester, Geneseo, Canandaigua, Newark, and Fairhaven. Rest of today, mostly cloudy through early afternoon, then becoming mostly sunny. Highs ranging from around 70 on the hilltops to the mid-70s across the lower elevations. Light winds, becoming northeast 5 to 10 miles an hour. Tonight, mainly clear with areas of fog developing overnight. Lows ranging from the lower 50s inland to the mid-50s along the lake shore. North winds 5 to 10 miles an hour, becoming light. Friday, areas of fog in the morning, otherwise sunny. Highs ranging from the mid-70s on the hilltops to the upper 70s across the lower elevations. Light winds. Friday night, mainly clear in the evening, then becoming partly cloudy. Lows in the upper

50s. Light winds. Saturday, partly sunny with a chance of showers in the morning, then mostly cloudy with showers with a chance of thunderstorms in the afternoon. Highs ranging from the mid-70s on the hilltops to around 80 across the lower elevations. Light winds. Chance of rain 80%. The forecast for the Southern Finger Lakes, including Tinian, Seneca Falls, and Auburn. Rest of today, mostly cloudy. Highs in the lower 70s. Light winds, becoming northeast 5 to 10 miles an hour. Tonight, mainly clear. Lows in the lower 50s. North winds 5 to 10 miles an hour, becoming light. Friday, sunny. Highs in the upper 70s. Light winds. Friday night, mainly clear in the evening, then becoming partly cloudy. Lows in the upper 50s. Light winds. Saturday, mostly sunny in the morning, then mostly cloudy with showers likely with a chance of thunderstorms in the afternoon. Highs in the upper 70s. Light winds. Chance of rain 70%. And now the extended forecast. Sunday, showers likely. Highs in the upper 70s. Lows around 60. Chance of rain 70%. Monday, partly cloudy. A 50% chance of showers. Highs in the lower 70s. Lows in the mid-50s. Tuesday, partly cloudy. Highs in the mid-70s. Lows in the mid-50s. Wednesday, partly cloudy. A 30% chance of showers. Highs around 80. Lows in the upper 50s. The Nearshore Marine Forecast, for the Niagara River to Hamelin Beach along Lake Ontario. Rest of today, northeast winds 10 knots or less. Mostly cloudy late this morning, then becoming mostly sunny. Waves 1 foot or less. Tonight, east winds 10 knots or less becoming north. Mainly clear. Waves 1 foot or less. Friday, light and variable winds becoming east 10 to 15 knots. Sunny. Waves 2 feet or less. Friday night, east winds 5 to 15 knots becoming southeast. Mainly clear in the evening, then becoming partly cloudy. Waves 2 feet or less. Saturday, southeast winds 5 to 10 knots becoming southwest. Showers with a chance of thunderstorms. Waves 2 feet or less. Sunday, west winds 10 to 15 knots. A chance of showers. Waves 1 to 3 feet building to 2 to 4 feet. Monday, west winds 5 to 15 knots. A chance of showers. Waves 1 to 3 feet. Winds and waves higher in and near thunderstorms. The Nearshore Marine Forecast, for Hamelin Beach to Sodus Bay. Rest of today, north winds 10 knots or less. Mostly cloudy late this morning, then becoming partly sunny. Waves 1 foot or less. Tonight, northeast winds 5 to 10 knots becoming light and variable. Mainly clear. Waves 1 foot or less. Friday, light and variable winds becoming northeast 5 to 10 knots. Sunny. Waves 1 foot or less. Friday night, northeast winds 5 to 10 knots becoming southeast. Mainly clear in the evening, then becoming partly cloudy. Waves 1 foot or less. Saturday, southeast winds 5 to 10 knots becoming south. Showers likely with a chance of thunderstorms. Waves 1 foot or less. Sunday, southwest winds 10 to 15 knots becoming west. A chance of showers. Waves 1 to 3 feet. Waves 1 foot or less. Sunday, southwest winds 10 to 15 knots becoming west. A chance of showers. Waves 1 to 3 feet building to 2 to 4 feet. Monday, west winds 10 to 15 knots. A chance of showers. Waves 2 to 4 feet subsiding to 1 to 3 feet. Winds and waves higher in and near thunderstorms. The water temperature off Rochester is 65 degrees. The Nearshore Marine Forecast, for Sodus Bay to Mexico Bay. Rest of today, northwest winds 10 knots or less becoming north. Mostly cloudy late this morning, then becoming partly sunny. Waves 1 foot or less. Tonight, north winds 10 knots or less becoming south. Mainly clear. Waves 1 foot or less. Friday, south winds 10 knots.

or less becoming north. Sunny. Waves 1 foot or less. Friday night, northeast winds 5 to 10 knots becoming southeast. Mainly clear in the evening, then becoming partly cloudy. Waves 1 foot or less. Saturday, southeast winds 5 to 10 knots becoming south. Showers likely during the day, then showers likely with a chance of thunderstorm Saturday night. Waves 1 foot or less. Sunday, southwest winds 10 to 15 knots becoming west. Showers likely. Waves 1 foot or less building to 2 to 4 feet. Monday, west winds 10 to 15 knots. Showers likely during the day, then a chance of showers Monday night. Waves 2 to 4 feet. Winds and waves higher and near thunderstorms. This is the NOAA Weather Radio KHA 53 in Rochester. 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KHA 53 operates on a frequency of 162.40 MHz. The 10 a.m. weather at Rochester, it was cloudy. The temperature was 63 degrees Fahrenheit or 17 degrees Celsius, the dew point 60 and the relative humidity 90%. The wind was southwest at 5 miles an hour. The pressure was 30.05 inches and rising. Repeating at Rochester, it was cloudy, temperature 63 degrees. Around the region at 10 a.m. skies ranged from partly sunny to cloudy. It was 67 at Erie, 64 at Buffalo, 65 at Niagara Falls, and 68 at Toronto. Syracuse reported 71, Elmira reported 68, Binghamton reported 66, and Watertown reported 67. At Oswego, winds were north at 4 knots, with a temperature of 69 degrees. The Central Lake Ontario buoy winds were north at 4 knots, with a temperature of 68 degrees, and the waves were 1 foot. The forecast for the Genesee Valley and Northern Finger Lakes, including Rochester, Geneseo, Canandaigua, Newark, and Fairhaven. Rest of today, mostly cloudy through early afternoon, then becoming mostly sunny. Highs ranging from around 70 on the hilltops to the mid-70s across the lower elevations. Light winds, becoming northeast 5 to 10 miles an hour. Tonight, mainly clear with areas of fog developing overnight. Lows ranging from the lower 50s inland to the mid-50s along the lake shore. North winds 5 to 10 miles an hour, becoming light. Friday, areas of fog in the morning, otherwise sunny. Highs ranging from the mid-70s on the hilltops to the upper 70s across the lower elevations. Light winds. Friday night, mainly clear in the evening, then becoming partly cloudy. Lows in the upper 50s. Light winds. Saturday, partly sunny with a chance of showers in the morning, then mostly cloudy with showers with a chance of thunderstorms in the afternoon. Highs ranging from the mid-70s on the hilltops to around 80 across the lower elevations. Light winds. Chance of rain 80%. The forecast for the Southern Finger Lakes, including Tinian, Seneca Falls, and Auburn. Rest of today, mostly cloudy. Highs in the lower 70s. Light winds, becoming northeast 5 to 10 miles an hour. Tonight, mainly clear. Lows in the lower 50s. North winds 5 to 10 miles an hour, becoming light. Friday, sunny. Highs in the upper 70s. Light winds. Friday night, mainly clear in the evening, then becoming partly cloudy. Lows in the upper 50s. Light winds. Saturday, mostly sunny in the morning, then mostly cloudy with showers likely with a chance of thunderstorms in the afternoon. Highs in the upper 70s. Light winds. Chance of rain 70%. And now the extended forecast. Sunday, showers likely. Highs in the upper 70s. Lows around 60. Chance of rain 70%. Monday, partly cloudy. A 50% chance of showers. Highs in the lower 70s. Lows in the mid-50s. Tuesday, partly cloudy. Highs in the mid-70s. Lows in the mid-50s. Wednesday, partly cloudy. A 30% chance of showers. Highs around 80. Lows in the upper 50s. This is the NOAA Weather Radio KHA 53 in Rochester. 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

Alley. KHA 53 operates on a frequency of 162.40 MHz. The 10 a.m. weather at Rochester, it was cloudy. The temperature was 63 degrees Fahrenheit or 17 degrees Celsius, the dew point 60 and the relative humidity 90%. The wind was southwest at 5 miles an hour. The pressure was 30.05 inches and rising. Repeating at Rochester, it was cloudy, temperature 63 degrees. Around the region at 10 a.m. skies ranged from partly sunny to cloudy. It was 67 at Erie, 64 at Buffalo, 65 at Niagara Falls, and 68 at Toronto. Syracuse reported 71, Elmira reported 68, Binghamton reported 66, and Watertown reported 67. At Oswego, winds were north at 4 knots, with a temperature of 69 degrees. The Central Lake Ontario buoy winds were north at 4 knots, with a temperature of 68 degrees, and the waves were 1 foot. The forecast for the Genesee Valley and Northern Finger Lakes, including Rochester, Geneseo, Canandaigua, Newark, and Fairhaven. Rest of today, mostly cloudy through early afternoon, then becoming mostly sunny. Highs ranging from around 70 on the hilltops to the mid-70s across the lower elevations. Light winds, becoming northeast 5 to 10 miles an hour. Tonight, mainly clear with areas of fog developing overnight. Lows ranging from the lower 50s inland to the mid-50s along the lake shore. North winds 5 to 10 miles an hour, becoming light. Friday, areas of fog in the morning, otherwise sunny. Highs ranging from the mid-70s on the hilltops to the upper 70s across the lower elevations. Light winds. Friday night, mainly clear in the evening, then becoming partly cloudy. Lows in the upper 50s. Light winds. Saturday, partly sunny with a chance of showers in the morning, then mostly cloudy with showers with a chance of thunderstorms in the afternoon. Highs ranging from the mid-70s on the hilltops to around 80 across the lower elevations. Light winds. Chance of rain 80%. The forecast for the Southern Finger Lakes, including Tinian, Seneca Falls, and Auburn. Rest of today, mostly cloudy. Highs in the lower 70s. Light winds, becoming northeast 5 to 10 miles an hour. Tonight, mainly clear. Lows in the lower 50s. North winds 5 to 10 miles an hour, becoming light. Friday, sunny. Highs in the upper 70s. Light winds. Friday night, mainly clear in the evening, then becoming partly cloudy. Lows in the upper 50s. Light winds. Saturday, mostly sunny in the morning, then mostly cloudy with showers likely with a chance of thunderstorms in the afternoon. Highs in the upper 70s. Light winds. Chance of rain 70%. And now the extended forecast. Sunday, showers likely. Highs in the upper 70s. Lows around 60. Chance of rain 70%. Monday, partly cloudy. A 50% chance of showers. Highs in the lower 70s. Lows in the mid-50s. Tuesday, partly cloudy. Highs in the mid-70s. Lows in the mid-50s. Wednesday, partly cloudy. A 30% chance of showers. Highs around 80. Lows in the upper 50s. 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KHA 53 operates on a frequency of 162.40 MHz. The 10 a.m. weather at Rochester, it was cloudy. The temperature was 63 degrees Fahrenheit or 17 degrees Celsius, the dew point 60 and the relative humidity 90%. The wind was southwest at 5 miles an hour. The pressure was 30.05 inches and rising. Repeating at Rochester, it was cloudy, temperature 63 degrees. Around the region at 10 a.m. skies ranged from partly sunny to cloudy. It was 67 at Erie, 64 at Buffalo, 65 at Niagara Falls, and 68 at Toronto. Syracuse reported 71, Elmira reported 68, Binghamton reported 66, and Watertown reported 67. At Oswego, winds were north at 4 knots, with a temperature of 69 degrees. The Central Lake Ontario buoy winds were north at 4 knots, with a temperature of 60.

degrees, and the waves were 1 foot. The forecast for the Genesee Valley and Northern Finger Lakes, including Rochester, Geneseo, Canandaigua, Newark, and Fairhaven. Rest of today, mostly cloudy through early afternoon, then becoming mostly sunny. Highs ranging from around 70 on the hilltops to the mid-70s across the lower elevations. Light winds, becoming northeast 5 to 10 miles an hour. Tonight, mainly clear with areas of fog developing overnight. Lows ranging from the lower 50s inland to the mid-50s along the lake shore. North winds 5 to 10 miles an hour, becoming light. Friday, areas of fog in the morning, otherwise sunny. Highs ranging from the mid-70s on the hilltops to the upper 70s across the lower elevations. Light winds. Friday night, mainly clear in the evening, then becoming partly cloudy. Lows in the upper 50s. Light winds. Saturday, partly sunny with a chance of showers in the morning, then mostly cloudy with showers with a chance of thunderstorms in the afternoon. Highs ranging from the mid-70s on the hilltops to around 80 across the lower elevations. Light winds. Chance of rain 80%. The forecast for the Southern Finger Lakes, including Pinyan, Seneca Falls, and Auburn. Rest of today, mostly cloudy. Highs in the lower 70s. Light winds, becoming northeast 5 to 10 miles an hour. Tonight, mainly clear. Lows in the lower 50s. North winds 5 to 10 miles an hour, becoming light. Friday, sunny. Highs in the upper 70s. Light winds. Friday night, mainly clear in the evening, then becoming partly cloudy. Lows in the upper 50s. Light winds. Saturday, mostly sunny in the morning, then mostly cloudy with showers likely with a chance of thunderstorms in the afternoon. Highs in the upper 70s. Light winds. Chance of rain 70%. And now the extended forecast. Sunday, showers likely. Highs in the upper 70s. Lows around 60. Chance of rain 70%. Monday, partly cloudy. A 50% chance of showers. Highs in the lower 70s. Lows in the mid-50s. Tuesday, partly cloudy. Highs in the mid-70s. Lows in the mid-50s. Wednesday, partly cloudy. A 30% chance of showers. Highs around 80. Lows in the upper 50s. The Rochester, New York climate summary for yesterday, August 19, 2026. Yesterday's high temperature of 79 degrees occurred at 1:44 p.m. Yesterday's low temperature of 63 degrees occurred at 8:44 a.m. 0.06 inches of precipitation fell yesterday, which brings the monthly total to 1.60 inches. The total precipitation for the year now stands at 30.27 inches. There were no heating degree days yesterday. This leaves the monthly total at zero. The yearly total since July 1st is 5. There were 6 cooling degree days yesterday. This brings the monthly total to 139. The yearly total since January 1st is 535. Yesterday the maximum wind observed was 16 miles an hour from the north. The highest wind gust observed was 22 miles per hour from the north, which occurred at 1:50 p.m. Yesterday the average wind speed was 8 miles per hour. The record high for today is 93, which occurred in 1955, and the record low is 46, which occurred in 1896. Sunrise today is at 6:22 a.m. and sunset is at 8:05 p.m. This is the NOAA Weather Radio KHA-53 in Rochester. 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KHA-53 operates on a frequency of 162.40 MHz. The 10 a.m. weather at Rochester, it was cloudy. The temperature was 63 degrees Fahrenheit or 17 degrees Celsius, the dew point 60 and the relative humidity 90%. The wind was southwest at 5 miles an hour. The pressure was 30.05 inches and rising. Repeating at Rochester, it was cloudy, temperature 63 degrees. Around the region at 10 a.m. skies ranged from partly sunny to cloudy. It was 67 at Erie, 64 at Buffalo, 65 at Niagara Falls, and 68 at Toronto. Syracuse reported 71, Elmira reported 68,
Binghamton reported 66, and Watertown reported 67. At Oswego, winds were north at 4 knots, with a temperature of 69 degrees. The Central Lake Ontario buoy winds were north at 4 knots, with a temperature of 68 degrees, and the waves were 1 foot. The forecast for the Genesee Valley and Northern Finger Lakes, including Rochester, Geneseo, Canandaigua, Newark, and Fairhaven. Rest of today, mostly cloudy through early afternoon, then becoming mostly sunny. Highs ranging from around 70 on the hilltops to the mid-70s across the lower elevations. Light winds, becoming northeast 5 to 10 miles an hour. Tonight, mainly clear with areas of fog developing overnight. Lows ranging from the lower 50s inland to the mid-50s along the lake shore. North winds 5 to 10 miles an hour, becoming light. Friday, areas of fog in the morning, otherwise sunny. Highs ranging from the mid-70s on the hilltops to the upper 70s across the lower elevations. Light winds. Friday night, mainly clear in the evening, then becoming partly cloudy. Lows in the upper 50s. Light winds. Saturday, partly sunny with a chance of showers in the morning, then mostly cloudy with showers with a chance of thunderstorms in the afternoon. Highs ranging from the mid-70s on the hilltops to around 80 across the lower elevations. Light winds. Chance of rain 80%. The forecast for the Southern Finger Lakes, including Tinian, Seneca Falls, and Auburn. Rest of today, mostly cloudy. Highs in the lower 70s. Light winds, becoming northeast 5 to 10 miles an hour. Tonight, mainly clear. Lows in the lower 50s. North winds 5 to 10 miles an hour, becoming light. Friday, sunny. Highs in the upper 70s. Light winds. Friday night, mainly clear in the evening, then becoming partly cloudy. Lows in the upper 50s. Light winds. Saturday, mostly sunny in the morning, then mostly cloudy with showers likely with a chance of thunderstorms in the afternoon. Highs in the upper 70s. Light winds. Chance of rain 70%. And now the extended forecast. Sunday, showers likely. Highs in the upper 70s. Lows around 60. Chance of rain 70%. Monday, partly cloudy. A 50% chance of showers. Highs in the lower 70s. Lows in the mid-50s. Tuesday, partly cloudy. Highs in the mid-70s. Lows in the mid-50s. Wednesday, partly cloudy. A 30% chance of showers. Highs around 80. Lows in the upper 50s. This is the NOAA Weather Radio KHA 53 in Rochester. Your source for official weather information across the Western Finger Lakes and the Genesee Valley. KHA 53 operates on a frequency of 162.40 MHz. The 10 a.m. weather at Rochester, it was cloudy. The temperature was 63 degrees Fahrenheit or 17 degrees Celsius, the dew point 60 and the relative humidity 90%. The wind was southwest at 5 miles an hour. The pressure was 30.05 inches and rising. Repeating at Rochester, it was cloudy, temperature 63 degrees. Around the region at 10 a.m. the skies ranged from partly sunny to cloudy. It was 67 at Erie, 64 at Buffalo, 65 at Niagara Falls, and 68 at Toronto. Syracuse reported 71, Elmira reported 68, Binghamton reported 66, and Watertown reported 67. At Oswego, winds were north at 4 knots, with a temperature of 69 degrees. The Central Lake Ontario buoy winds were north at 4 knots, with a temperature of 68 degrees, and the waves were 1 foot. The forecast for the Genesee Valley and Northern Finger Lakes, including Rochester, Geneseo, Canandaigua, Newark, and Fairhaven. Rest of today, mostly cloudy through early afternoon, then becoming mostly sunny. Highs ranging from around 70 on the hilltops to the mid-70s across the lower elevations. Light winds, becoming northeast 5 to 10 miles an hour. Tonight, mainly clear with areas of fog developing overnight. Lows ranging from the lower 50s inland to the mid-50s along the lake shore. North winds 5 to 10 miles an hour, becoming light. Friday, areas of fog in the morning, otherwise sunny. Highs ranging from the mid-70s on the

hilltops to the upper 70s across the lower elevations. Light winds. Friday night, mainly clear in the evening, then becoming partly cloudy. Lows in the upper 50s. Light winds. Saturday, partly sunny with a chance of showers in the morning, then mostly cloudy with showers with a chance of thunderstorms in the afternoon. Highs ranging from the mid-70s on the hilltops to around 80 across the lower elevations. Light winds. Chance of rain 80%. The forecast for the Southern Finger Lakes, including Pinyan, Seneca Falls, and Auburn. Rest of today, mostly cloudy. Highs in the lower 70s. Light winds, becoming northeast 5 to 10 miles an hour. Tonight, mainly clear. Lows in the lower 50s. North winds 5 to 10 miles an hour, becoming light. Friday, sunny. Highs in the upper 70s. Light winds. Friday night, mainly clear in the evening, then becoming partly cloudy. Lows in the upper 50s. Light winds. Saturday, mostly sunny in the morning, then mostly cloudy with showers likely with a chance of thunderstorms in the afternoon. Highs in the upper 70s. Light winds. Chance of rain 70%. And now the extended forecast. Sunday, showers likely. Highs in the upper 70s. Lows around 60. Chance of rain 70%. Monday, partly cloudy. A 50% chance of showers. Highs in the lower 70s. Lows in the mid-50s. Tuesday, partly cloudy. Highs in the mid-70s. Lows in the mid-50s. Wednesday, partly cloudy. A 30% chance of showers. Highs around 80. Lows in the upper 50s. This is the NOAA Weather Radio KHA 53 in Rochester. Your source for official weather information across the Western Finger Lakes and the Genesee Valley. KHA 53 operates on a frequency of 162.40 MHz. The 10 a.m. weather at Rochester, it was cloudy. The temperature was 63 degrees Fahrenheit or 17 degrees Celsius, the dew point 60 and the relative humidity 90%. The wind was southwest at 5 miles an hour. The pressure was 30.05 inches and rising. Repeating at Rochester, it was cloudy, temperature 63 degrees. Around the region at 10 a.m. skies ranged from partly sunny to cloudy. It was 67 at Erie, 64 at Buffalo, 65 at Niagara Falls, and 68 at Toronto. Syracuse reported 71, Elmira reported 68, Binghamton reported 66, and Watertown reported 67. At Oswego, winds were north at 4 knots, with a temperature of 69 degrees. The Central Lake Ontario buoy winds were north at 4 knots, with a temperature of 68 degrees, and the waves were 1 foot. The forecast for the Genesee Valley and Northern Finger Lakes, including Rochester, Geneseo, Canandaigua, Newark, and Fairhaven. Rest of today, mostly cloudy through early afternoon, then becoming mostly sunny. Highs ranging from around 70 on the hilltops to the mid-70s across the lower elevations. Light winds, becoming northeast 5 to 10 miles an hour. Tonight, mainly clear with areas of fog developing overnight. Lows ranging from the lower 50s inland to the mid-50s along the lake shore. North winds 5 to 10 miles an hour, becoming light. Friday, areas of fog in the morning, otherwise sunny. Highs ranging from the mid-70s on the hilltops to the upper 70s across the lower elevations. Light winds. Friday night, mainly clear in the evening, then becoming partly cloudy. Lows in the upper 50s. Light winds. Saturday, partly sunny with a chance of showers in the morning, then mostly cloudy with showers with a chance of thunderstorms in the afternoon. Highs ranging from the mid-70s on the hilltops to around 80 across the lower elevations. Light winds. Chance of rain 80%. The forecast for the Southern Finger Lakes, including Pinyan, Seneca Falls, and Auburn. Rest of today, mostly cloudy. Highs in the lower 70s. Light winds, becoming northeast 5 to 10 miles an hour. Tonight, mainly clear. Lows in the lower 50s. North winds 5 to 10 miles an hour, becoming light. Friday, sunny. Highs in the upper 70s. Light winds.
Friday night, mainly clear in the evening, then becoming partly cloudy. Lows in the upper 50s. Light winds. Saturday, mostly sunny in the morning, then mostly cloudy with showers likely with a chance of thunderstorms in the afternoon. Highs in the upper 70s. Light winds. Chance of rain 70%. And now the extended forecast. Sunday, showers likely. Highs in the upper 70s. Lows around 60. Chance of rain 70%. Monday, partly cloudy. A 50% chance of showers. Highs in the lower 70s. Lows in the mid 50s. Tuesday, partly cloudy. Highs in the mid 70s. Lows in the mid 50s. Wednesday, partly cloudy. A 30% chance of showers. Highs around 80. Lows in the upper 50s. Open Lake Forecast, 4, the Niagara River to Hamlin Beach beyond 5 miles from shore. This afternoon, northeast winds 10 knots or less becoming east. Waves 1 foot or less. Tonight, east winds 10 knots or less becoming north. Waves 1 foot or less. Friday, northeast winds 10 knots or less becoming east 10 to 15 knots. Waves 2 feet or less. Friday night, east winds 5 to 15 knots becoming southeast. Waves 2 feet or less. Saturday, southeast winds 5 to 10 knots becoming southwest. Showers with a chance of thunderstorms. Waves 1 to 2 feet. Sunday, west winds 10 to 15 knots. A chance of showers. Waves 1 to 3 feet building to 2 to 4 feet. Monday, west winds 10 to 15 knots. A chance of showers during the day. Waves 2 to 4 feet subsiding to 1 to 3 feet. Winds and waves higher and near thunderstorms. Open Lake Forecast, 4, Hamlin Beach to Mexico Bay beyond 5 miles from shore. This afternoon, north winds 5 to 10 knots. Waves 1 foot or less. Tonight, north winds 5 to 15 knots becoming northeast less than 10 knots. Waves 1 foot or less. Friday, east winds 10 knots or less becoming northeast. Waves 1 foot or less. Friday night, northeast winds 5 to 10 knots becoming southeast. Waves 2 feet or less. Saturday, southeast winds 5 to 15 knots becoming south. Showers with a chance of thunderstorms. Waves 1 to 3 feet. Sunday, southwest winds 10 to 15 knots becoming west 15 to 20 knots. A chance of showers during the day, then showers likely Sunday night. Waves 1 to 3 feet building to 2 to 4 feet. Monday, west winds 15 to 20 knots diminishing to 10 to 15 knots. Showers likely during the day, then a chance of showers Monday night. Waves 2 to 4 feet subsiding to 1 to 3 feet. Winds and waves higher and near thunderstorms. This is the NOAA Weather Radio KHA 53 in Rochester. Your source for official weather information across the Western Finger Lakes and the Genesee Valley. KHA 53 operates on a frequency of 162.40 MHz. The 10 a.m. weather at Rochester, it was cloudy. The temperature was 63 degrees Fahrenheit or 17 degrees Celsius, the dew point 60 and the relative humidity 90%. The wind was southwest at 5 miles an hour. The pressure was 30.05 inches and rising. Repeating at Rochester, it was cloudy, temperature 63 degrees. This is the NOAA Weather Radio KHA 53 in Rochester. Your source for official weather information across the Western Finger Lakes and the Genesee Valley. KHA 53 operates on a frequency of 162.40 MHz. The 11 a.m. weather at Rochester, it was cloudy. The temperature was 64 degrees Fahrenheit or 18 degrees Celsius, the dew point 60 and the relative humidity 87%. The wind was calm. The pressure was 30.05 inches and steady. Repeating at Rochester, it was cloudy, temperature 64 degrees. Around the region at 10 a.m. skies ranged from partly sunny to cloudy. It was 67 at Erie, 64 at Buffalo, 65 at Niagara Falls, and 68 at Toronto. Syracuse reported 71, Elmira reported 68, Binghamton reported 66, and Watertown reported 67.
At Oswego, winds were north at 4 knots.

with a temperature of 69 degrees. The Central Lake Ontario buoy winds were north at 4 knots, with a temperature of 68 degrees, and the waves were 1 foot. The forecast for the Genesee Valley and Northern Finger Lakes, including Rochester, Geneseo, Canandaigua, Newark, and Fairhaven. Rest of today, mostly cloudy through early afternoon, then becoming mostly sunny. Highs ranging from around 70 on the hilltops to the mid-70s across the lower elevations. Light winds, becoming northeast 5 to 10 miles an hour. Tonight, mainly clear with areas of fog developing overnight. Lows ranging from the lower 50s inland to the mid-50s along the lake shore. North winds 5 to 10 miles an hour, becoming light. Friday, areas of fog in the morning, otherwise sunny. Highs ranging from the mid-70s on the hilltops to the upper 70s across the lower elevations. Light winds. Friday night, mainly clear in the evening, then becoming partly cloudy. Lows in the upper 50s. Light winds. Saturday, partly sunny with a chance of showers in the morning, then mostly cloudy with showers with a chance of thunderstorms in the afternoon. Highs ranging from the mid-70s on the hilltops to around 80 across the lower elevations. Light winds. Chance of rain 80%. The forecast for the Southern Finger Lakes, including Tinian, Seneca Falls, and Auburn. Rest of today, mostly cloudy. Highs in the lower 70s. Light winds, becoming northeast 5 to 10 miles an hour. Tonight, mainly clear. Lows in the lower 50s. North winds 5 to 10 miles an hour, becoming light. Friday, sunny. Highs in the upper 70s. Light winds. Friday night, mainly clear in the evening, then becoming partly cloudy. Lows in the upper 50s. Light winds. Saturday, mostly sunny in the morning, then mostly cloudy with showers likely with a chance of thunderstorms in the afternoon. Highs in the upper 70s. Light winds. Chance of rain 70%. And now the extended forecast. Sunday, showers likely. Highs in the upper 70s. Lows around 60. Chance of rain 70%. Monday, partly cloudy. A 50% chance of showers. Highs in the lower 70s. Lows in the mid-50s. Tuesday, partly cloudy. Highs in the mid-70s. Lows in the mid-50s. Wednesday, partly cloudy. A 30% chance of showers. Highs around 80. Lows in the upper 50s. This is the NOAA Weather Radio KHA 53 in Rochester. Your source for official weather information across the Western Finger Lakes and the Genesee Valley. KHA 53 operates on a frequency of 162.40 MHz. The 11 a.m. weather at Rochester, it was cloudy. The temperature was 64 degrees Fahrenheit or 18 degrees Celsius, the dew point 60 and the relative humidity 87%. The wind was calm. The pressure was 30.05 inches and steady. Repeating at Rochester, it was cloudy, temperature 64 degrees. Around the region at 11 a.m. at Binghamton, rain was falling, with a temperature of 65. At Elmira, it was mostly sunny, with a temperature of 68. It was partly sunny, with a temperature of 69 at Erie, 67 at Niagara Falls, 71 at Syracuse, and 68 at Watertown. At Buffalo, it was cloudy, with a temperature of 65. At Oswego, winds were north at 2 knots, with a temperature of 70 degrees. The Central Lake Ontario buoy winds were northeast at 4 knots, with a temperature of 68 degrees, and the waves were 1 foot. The forecast for the Genesee Valley and Northern Finger Lakes, including Rochester, Geneseo, Canandaigua, Newark, and Fairhaven. Rest of today, mostly cloudy through early afternoon, then becoming mostly sunny. Highs ranging from around 70 on the hilltops to the mid-70s across the lower elevations. Light winds, becoming northeast 5 to 10 miles an hour. Tonight, mainly clear with areas of fog developing overnight. Lows ranging from the lower 50s inland to the mid-50s along the lake shore. North winds 5 to 10 miles an hour, becoming light. Friday, areas of fog in the morning, otherwise sunny. Highs ranging from the mid-70s on the hilltops to the upper 70s across the lower elevations. Light winds.

Friday night, mainly clear in the evening, then becoming partly cloudy. Lows in the upper 50s. Light winds. Saturday, partly sunny with a chance of showers in the morning, then mostly cloudy with showers with a chance of thunderstorms in the afternoon. Highs ranging from the mid-70s on the hilltops to around 80 across the lower elevations. Light winds. Chance of rain 80%. The forecast for the Southern Finger Lakes, including Tinian, Seneca Falls, and Auburn. Rest of today, mostly cloudy. Highs in the lower 70s. Light winds, becoming northeast 5 to 10 miles an hour. Tonight, mainly clear. Lows in the lower 50s. North winds 5 to 10 miles an hour, becoming light. Friday, sunny. Highs in the upper 70s. Light winds. Friday night, mainly clear in the evening, then becoming partly cloudy. Lows in the upper 50s. Light winds. Saturday, mostly sunny in the morning, then mostly cloudy with showers likely with a chance of thunderstorms in the afternoon. Highs in the upper 70s. Light winds. Chance of rain 70%. And now the extended forecast. Sunday, showers likely. Highs in the upper 70s. Lows around 60. Chance of rain 70%. Monday, partly cloudy. A 50% chance of showers. Highs in the lower 70s. Lows in the mid-50s. Tuesday, partly cloudy. Highs in the mid-70s. Lows in the mid-50s. Wednesday, partly cloudy. A 30% chance of showers. Highs around 80. Lows in the upper 50s. This is the NOAA Weather Radio KHA 53 in Rochester. Your source for official weather information across the Western Finger Lakes and the Genesee Valley. KHA 53 operates on a frequency of 162.40 MHz. The 11 a.m. weather at Rochester, it was cloudy. The temperature was 64 degrees Fahrenheit or 18 degrees Celsius, the dew point 60 and the relative humidity 87%. The wind was calm. The pressure was 30.05 inches and steady. Repeating at Rochester, it was cloudy, temperature 64 degrees. Around the region at 11 a.m. at Binghamton, rain was falling, with a temperature of 65. At Elmira, it was mostly sunny, with a temperature of 68. It was partly sunny, with a temperature of 69 at Erie, 67 at Niagara Falls, 71 at Syracuse, and 68 at Watertown. At Buffalo, it was cloudy, with a temperature of 65. At Oswego, winds were north at 2 knots, with a temperature of 70 degrees. The Central Lake Ontario buoy winds were northeast at 4 knots, with a temperature of 68 degrees, and the waves were 1 foot. The forecast for the Genesee Valley and Northern Finger Lakes, including Rochester, Geneseo, Canandaigua, Newark, and Fairhaven. Rest of today, mostly cloudy through early afternoon, then becoming mostly sunny. Highs ranging from around 70 on the hilltops to the mid-70s across the lower elevations. Light winds, becoming northeast 5 to 10 miles an hour. Tonight, mainly clear with areas of fog developing overnight. Lows ranging from the lower 50s inland to the mid-50s along the lake shore. North winds 5 to 10 miles an hour, becoming light. Friday, areas of fog in the morning, otherwise sunny. Highs ranging from the mid-70s on the hilltops to the upper 70s across the lower elevations. Light winds. Friday night, mainly clear in the evening, then becoming partly cloudy. Lows in the upper 50s. Light winds. Saturday, partly sunny with a chance of showers in the morning, then mostly cloudy with showers with a chance of thunderstorms in the afternoon. Highs ranging from the mid-70s on the hilltops to around 80 across the lower elevations. Light winds. Chance of rain 80%. The forecast for the Southern Finger Lakes, including Tinian, Seneca Falls, and Auburn. Rest of today, mostly cloudy. Highs in the lower 70s. Light winds, becoming northeast 5 to 10 miles an hour. Tonight, mainly clear. Lows in the lower 50s. North winds 5 to 10 miles an hour, becoming light. Friday, sunny. Highs in the upper 70s. Light winds. Friday night, mainly clear in the evening,

forecast for the Genesee Valley and Northern Finger Lakes, including Rochester, Geneseo, Canandaigua, Newark, and Fairhaven. Rest of today, mostly cloudy late this morning, then becoming mostly sunny. Highs ranging from around 70 on the hilltops to the mid-70s across the lower elevations. Light winds, becoming northeast 5 to 10 miles an hour. Tonight, mainly clear with areas of fog developing overnight. Lows ranging from the lower 50s inland to the upper 50s along the lake shore. North winds 5 to 10 miles an hour, becoming light. Friday, areas of fog in the morning, otherwise sunny. Highs ranging from the mid-70s on the hilltops to the upper 70s across the lower elevations. Light winds. Friday night, mainly clear in the evening, then becoming partly cloudy. Lows in the upper 50s. Light winds. Saturday, partly sunny with a chance of showers in the morning, then mostly cloudy with showers with a chance of thunderstorms in the afternoon. Highs ranging from the mid-70s on the hilltops to around 80 across the lower elevations. Light winds. Chance of rain 80%. The forecast for the Southern Finger Lakes, including Pinyan, Seneca Falls, and Auburn. Rest of today, mostly cloudy. Highs in the lower 70s. Light winds, becoming northeast 5 to 10 miles an hour. Tonight, mainly clear. Lows in the mid-50s. North winds 5 to 10 miles an hour, becoming light. Friday, sunny. Highs in the upper 70s. Light winds. Friday night, mainly clear in the evening, then becoming partly cloudy. Lows in the upper 50s. Light winds. Saturday, mostly sunny in the morning, then mostly cloudy with showers likely with a chance of thunderstorms in the afternoon. Highs in the upper 70s. Light winds. Chance of rain 70%. And now the extended forecast. Sunday, showers likely. Highs in the upper 70s. Lows around 60. Chance of rain 70%. Monday, partly cloudy. A 50% chance of showers. Highs in the lower 70s. Lows in the mid-50s. Tuesday, partly cloudy. Highs in the mid-70s. Lows in the mid-50s. Wednesday, partly cloudy. A 30% chance of showers. Highs around 80. Lows in the upper 50s. The Rochester, New York climate summary for yesterday, August 19, 2026. Yesterday's high temperature of 79 degrees occurred at 1:44 p.m. Yesterday's low temperature of 63 degrees occurred at 8:44 a.m. 0.06 inches of precipitation fell yesterday, which brings the monthly total to 1.60 inches. The total precipitation for the year now stands at 30.27 inches. There were no heating degree days yesterday. This leaves the monthly total at zero. The yearly total since July 1st is 5. There were 6 cooling degree days yesterday. This brings the monthly total to 139. The yearly total since January 1st is 535. Yesterday the maximum wind observed was 16 miles an hour from the north. The highest wind gust observed was 22 miles per hour from the north, which occurred at 1:50 p.m. Yesterday the average wind speed was 8 miles per hour. The record high for today is 93, which occurred in 1955, and the record low is 46, which occurred in 1896. Sunrise today is at 6:22 a.m. and sunset is at 8:05 p.m. This is the NOAA Weather Radio KHA 53 in Rochester. Your source for official weather information across the Western Finger Lakes and the Genesee Valley. KHA 53 operates on a frequency of 162.40 MHz. The 11 a.m. weather at Rochester, it was cloudy. The temperature was 64 degrees Fahrenheit or 18 degrees Celsius, the dew point 60 and the relative humidity 87%. The wind was calm. The pressure was 30.05 inches and steady. Repeating at Rochester, it was cloudy, temperature 64 degrees. Around the region at 11 a.m. at Binghamton, rain was falling, with a temperature of 65. At Elmira, it was mostly sunny, with a temperature of 68. It was cloudy, with a temperature of 69 at Erie, 65 at Buffalo, and 67 at Niagara Falls. Under cloudy skies, Toronto reported 70.

Syracuse reported 71, and Watertown reported 68. The Oswego winds were from the north at 1 knot. The Central Lake Ontario buoy winds were northeast at 4 knots, with a temperature of 68 degrees, and the waves were 1 foot. The forecast for the Genesee Valley and Northern Finger Lakes, including Rochester, Geneseo, Canandaigua, Newark, and Fairhaven. Rest of today, mostly cloudy late this morning, then becoming mostly sunny. Highs ranging from around 70 on the hilltops to the mid-70s across the lower elevations. Light winds, becoming northeast 5 to 10 miles an hour. Tonight, mainly clear with areas of fog developing overnight. Lows ranging from the lower 50s inland to the upper 50s along the lake shore. North winds 5 to 10 miles an hour, becoming light. Friday, areas of fog in the morning, otherwise sunny. Highs ranging from the mid-70s on the hilltops to the upper 70s across the lower elevations. Light winds. Friday night, mainly clear in the evening, then becoming partly cloudy. Lows in the upper 50s. Light winds. Saturday, partly sunny with a chance of showers in the morning, then mostly cloudy with showers with a chance of thunderstorms in the afternoon. Highs ranging from the mid-70s on the hilltops to around 80 across the lower elevations. Light winds. Chance of rain 80%. The forecast for the Southern Finger Lakes, including Pinyan, Seneca Falls, and Auburn. Rest of today, mostly cloudy. Highs in the lower 70s. Light winds, becoming northeast 5 to 10 miles an hour. Tonight, mainly clear. Lows in the mid-50s. North winds 5 to 10 miles an hour, becoming light. Friday, sunny. Highs in the upper 70s. Light winds. Friday night, mainly clear in the evening, then becoming partly cloudy. Lows in the upper 50s. Light winds. Saturday, mostly sunny in the morning, then mostly cloudy with showers likely with a chance of thunderstorms in the afternoon. Highs in the upper 70s. Light winds. Chance of rain 70%. And now the extended forecast. Sunday, showers likely. Highs in the upper 70s. Lows around 60. Chance of rain 70%. Monday, partly cloudy. A 50% chance of showers. Highs in the lower 70s. Lows in the mid-50s. Tuesday, partly cloudy. Highs in the mid-70s. Lows in the mid-50s. Wednesday, partly cloudy. A 30% chance of showers. Highs around 80. Lows in the upper 50s. This is the NOAA Weather Radio KHA 53 in Rochester. Your source for official weather information across the Western Finger Lakes and the Genesee Valley. KHA 53 operates on a frequency of 162.40 MHz. The 11 a.m. weather at Rochester, it was cloudy. The temperature was 64 degrees Fahrenheit or 18 degrees Celsius, the dew point 60 and the relative humidity 87%. The wind was calm. The pressure was 30.05 inches and steady. Repeating at Rochester, it was cloudy, temperature 64 degrees. Around the region at 11 a.m. at Binghamton, rain was falling, with a temperature of 65. At Elmira, it was mostly sunny, with a temperature of 68. It was cloudy, with a temperature of 69 at Erie, 65 at Buffalo, and 67 at Niagara Falls. Under cloudy skies, Toronto reported 70, Syracuse reported 71, and Watertown reported 68. The Oswego winds were from the north at 1 knot. The Central Lake Ontario buoy winds were northeast at 4 knots, with a temperature of 68 degrees, and the waves were 1 foot. The forecast for the Genesee Valley and Northern Finger Lakes, including Rochester, Geneseo, Canandaigua, Newark, and Fairhaven. Rest of today, mostly cloudy late this morning, then becoming mostly sunny. Highs ranging from around 70 on the hilltops to the mid-70s across the lower elevations. Light winds, becoming northeast 5 to 10 miles an hour. Tonight, mainly clear with areas of fog developing overnight. Lows ranging from the lower 50s inland to the upper 50s along the lake shore. North winds 5 to 10 miles an hour, becoming light. Friday, areas of fog in the morning, otherwise sunny. Highs ranging from the mid-70s.

on the hilltops to the upper 70s across the lower elevations. Light winds. Friday night, mainly clear in the evening, then becoming partly cloudy. Lows in the upper 50s. Light winds. Saturday, partly sunny with a chance of showers in the morning, then mostly cloudy with showers with a chance of thunderstorms in the afternoon. Highs ranging from the mid-70s on the hilltops to around 80 across the lower elevations. Light winds. Chance of rain 80%. The forecast for the Southern Finger Lakes, including Pinyan, Seneca Falls, and Auburn. Rest of today, mostly cloudy. Highs in the lower 70s. Light winds, becoming northeast 5 to 10 miles an hour. Tonight, mainly clear. Lows in the mid-50s. North winds 5 to 10 miles an hour, becoming light. Friday, sunny. Highs in the upper 70s. Light winds. Friday night, mainly clear in the evening, then becoming partly cloudy. Lows in the upper 50s. Light winds. Saturday, mostly sunny in the morning, then mostly cloudy with showers likely with a chance of thunderstorms in the afternoon. Highs in the upper 70s. Light winds. Chance of rain 70%. And now the extended forecast. Sunday, showers likely. Highs in the upper 70s. Lows around 60. Chance of rain 70%. Monday, partly cloudy. A 50% chance of showers. Highs in the lower 70s. Lows in the mid-50s. Tuesday, partly cloudy. Highs in the mid-70s. Lows in the mid-50s. Wednesday, partly cloudy. A 30% chance of showers. Highs around 80. Lows in the upper 50s. This is the NOAA Weather Radio KHA-53 in Rochester. Your source for official weather information across the Western Finger Lakes and the Genesee Valley. KHA-53 operates on a frequency of 162.40 MHz. The 11 a.m. weather at Rochester, it was cloudy. The temperature was 64 degrees Fahrenheit or 18 degrees Celsius, the dew point 60 and the relative humidity 87%. The wind was calm. The pressure was 30.05 inches and steady. Repeating at Rochester, it was cloudy, temperature 64 degrees. Around the region at 11 a.m. at Binghamton, rain was falling, with a temperature of 65. At Elmira, it was mostly sunny, with a temperature of 68. It was cloudy, with a temperature of 69 at Erie, 65 at Buffalo, and 67 at Niagara Falls. Under cloudy skies, Toronto reported 70, Syracuse reported 71, and Watertown reported 68. The Oswego winds were from the north at 1 knot. The Central Lake Ontario buoy winds were northeast at 4 knots, with a temperature of 68 degrees, and the waves were 1 foot. The forecast for the Genesee Valley and Northern Finger Lakes, including Rochester, Geneseo, Canandaigua, Newark, and Fairhaven. Rest of today, mostly cloudy late this morning, then becoming mostly sunny. Highs ranging from around 70 on the hilltops to the mid-70s across the lower elevations. Light winds, becoming northeast 5 to 10 miles an hour. Tonight, mainly clear with areas of fog developing overnight. Lows ranging from the lower 50s inland to the upper 50s along the lake shore. North winds 5 to 10 miles an hour, becoming light. Friday, areas of fog in the morning, otherwise sunny. Highs ranging from the mid-70s on the hilltops to the upper 70s across the lower elevations. Light winds. Friday night, mainly clear in the evening, then becoming partly cloudy. Lows in the upper 50s. Light winds. Saturday, partly sunny with a chance of showers in the morning, then mostly cloudy with showers with a chance of thunderstorms in the afternoon. Highs ranging from the mid-70s on the hilltops to around 80 across the lower elevations. Light winds. Chance of rain 80%. The forecast for the Southern Finger Lakes, including Pinyan, Seneca Falls, and Auburn. Rest of today, mostly cloudy. Highs in the lower 70s. Light winds, becoming northeast 5 to 10 miles an hour. Tonight, mainly clear. Lows in the mid-50s. North winds 5 to 10 miles an hour, becoming light. Friday, sunny. Highs in the upper 70s.

light winds. Friday night, mainly clear in the evening, then becoming partly cloudy. Lows in the upper 50s. Light winds. Saturday, mostly sunny in the morning, then mostly cloudy with showers likely with a chance of thunderstorms in the afternoon. Highs in the upper 70s. Light winds. Chance of rain 70%. And now the extended forecast. Sunday, showers likely. Highs in the upper 70s. Lows around 60. Chance of rain 70%. Monday, partly cloudy. A 50% chance of showers. Highs in the lower 70s. Lows in the mid 50s. Tuesday, partly cloudy. Highs in the mid 70s. Lows in the mid 50s. Wednesday, partly cloudy. A 30% chance of showers. Highs around 80. Lows in the upper 50s. The Nearshore Marine Forecast, for the Niagara River to Hamelin Beach along Lake Ontario. Rest of today, northeast winds 10 knots or less. Mostly cloudy late this morning, then becoming mostly sunny. Waves 1 foot or less. Tonight, east winds 10 knots or less becoming north. Mainly clear. Waves 1 foot or less. Friday, light and variable winds becoming east 10 to 15 knots. Sunny. Waves 2 feet or less. Friday night, east winds 5 to 15 knots becoming southeast. Mainly clear in the evening, then becoming partly cloudy. Waves 2 feet or less. Saturday, southeast winds 5 to 10 knots becoming southwest. Showers with a chance of thunderstorms. Waves 2 feet or less. Sunday, west winds 10 to 15 knots. A chance of showers. Waves 1 to 3 feet building to 2 to 4 feet. Monday, west winds 5 to 15 knots. A chance of showers. Waves 1 to 3 feet. Winds and waves higher and near thunderstorms. The Nearshore Marine Forecast, for Hamelin Beach to Sodus Bay. Rest of today, north winds 10 knots or less. Mostly cloudy late this morning, then becoming partly sunny. Waves 1 foot or less. Tonight, northeast winds 5 to 10 knots becoming light and variable. Mainly clear. Waves 1 foot or less. Friday, light and variable winds becoming northeast 5 to 10 knots. Sunny. Waves 1 foot or less. Friday night, northeast winds 5 to 10 knots becoming southeast. Mainly clear in the evening, then becoming partly cloudy. Waves 1 foot or less. Saturday, southeast winds 5 to 10 knots becoming south. Showers likely with a chance of thunderstorms. Waves 1 foot or less. Sunday, southwest winds 10 to 15 knots becoming west. A chance of showers. Waves 1 to 3 feet building to 2 to 4 feet. Monday, west winds 15 knots becoming west. A chance of showers. Waves 1 to 3 feet building to 2 to 4 feet. Monday, west winds 10 to 15 knots. A chance of showers. Waves 2 to 4 feet subsiding to 1 to 3 feet. Winds and waves higher and near thunderstorms. The water temperature off Rochester is 65 degrees. The Nearshore Marine Forecast, for Sodus Bay to Mexico Bay. Rest of today, northwest winds 10 knots or less becoming north. Mostly cloudy late this morning, then becoming partly sunny. Waves 1 foot or less. Tonight, north winds 10 knots or less becoming south. Mainly clear. Waves 1 foot or less. Friday, south winds 10 knots or less becoming north. Sunny. Waves 1 foot or less. Friday night, northeast winds 5 to 10 knots becoming southeast. Mainly clear in the evening, then becoming partly cloudy. Waves 1 foot or less. Saturday, southeast winds 5 to 10 knots becoming south. Showers likely during the day, then showers likely with a chance of thunderstorm Saturday night. Waves 1 foot or less. Sunday, southwest winds 10 to 15 knots becoming west. Showers likely. Waves 1 foot or less building to 2 to 4 feet. Monday, west winds 10 to 15 knots. Showers likely during the day, then a chance of showers Monday night. Waves 2 to 4 feet. Winds and waves high.

Aaron and their thunderstorms. This is the NOAA Weather Radio KHA 53 in Rochester. Your source for official weather information across the Western Finger Lakes and the Genesee Valley. KHA 53 operates on a frequency of 162.40 MHz. The 11 a.m. weather at Rochester, it was cloudy. The temperature was 64 degrees Fahrenheit or 18 degrees Celsius, the dew point 60 and the relative humidity 87%. The wind was calm. The pressure was 30.05 inches and steady. Repeating at Rochester, it was cloudy, temperature 64 degrees. Around the region at 11 a.m. at Binghamton, rain was falling, with a temperature of 65. At Elmira, it was mostly sunny, with a temperature of 68. It was cloudy, with a temperature of 69 at Erie, 65 at Buffalo, and 67 at Niagara Falls. Under cloudy skies, Toronto reported 70, Syracuse reported 71, and Watertown reported 68. The Oswego winds were from the north at 1 knot. The Central Lake Ontario buoy winds were northeast at 4 knots, with a temperature of 68 degrees, and the waves were 1 foot. The forecast for the Genesee Valley and Northern Finger Lakes, including Rochester, Geneseo, Canandaigua, Newark, and Fairhaven. Rest of today, mostly cloudy late this morning, then becoming mostly sunny. Highs ranging from around 70 on the hilltops to the mid-70s across the lower elevations. Light winds, becoming northeast 5 to 10 miles an hour. Tonight, mainly clear with areas of fog developing overnight. Lows ranging from the lower 50s inland to the upper 50s along the lake shore. North winds 5 to 10 miles an hour, becoming light. Friday, areas of fog in the morning, otherwise sunny. Highs ranging from the mid-70s on the hilltops to the upper 70s across the lower elevations. Light winds. Friday night, mainly clear in the evening, then becoming partly cloudy. Lows in the upper 50s. Light winds. Saturday, partly sunny with a chance of showers in the morning, then mostly cloudy with showers with a chance of thunderstorms in the afternoon. Highs ranging from the mid-70s on the hilltops to around 80 across the lower elevations. Light winds. Chance of rain 80%. The forecast for the Southern Finger Lakes, including Pinyan, Seneca Falls, and Auburn. Rest of today, mostly cloudy. Highs in the lower 70s. Light winds, becoming northeast 5 to 10 miles an hour. Tonight, mainly clear. Lows in the mid-50s. North winds 5 to 10 miles an hour, becoming light. Friday, sunny. Highs in the upper 70s. Light winds. Friday night, mainly clear in the evening, then becoming partly cloudy. Lows in the upper 50s. Light winds. Saturday, mostly sunny in the morning, then mostly cloudy with showers likely with a chance of thunderstorms in the afternoon. Highs in the upper 70s. Light winds. Chance of rain 70%. And now the extended forecast. Sunday, showers likely. Highs in the upper 70s. Lows around 60. Chance of rain 70%. Monday, partly cloudy. A 50% chance of showers. Highs in the lower 70s. Lows in the mid-50s. Tuesday, partly cloudy. Highs in the mid-70s. Lows in the mid-50s. Wednesday, partly cloudy. A 30% chance of showers. Highs around 80. Lows in the upper 50s. This is the NOAA Weather Radio KHA 53 in Rochester. Your source for official weather information across the Western Finger Lakes and the Genesee Valley. KHA 53 operates on a frequency of 162.40 MHz. The 11 a.m. weather at Rochester, it was cloudy. The temperature was 64 degrees Fahrenheit or 18 degrees Celsius, the dew point 60 and the relative humidity 87%. The wind was calm. The pressure was 30.05 inches and steady. Repeating at Rochester, it was cloudy, temperature 64 degrees. Around the region at 11 a.m. at Binghamton, rain was falling, with a temperature of 65. At Elmira, it was mostly sunny, with a temperature of 68. It was cloudy, with a temperature of 69 at Erie, 65 at Buffalo, and 67 at Niagara Falls.

Under cloudy skies, Toronto reported 70, Syracuse reported 71, and Watertown reported 68. The Oswego winds were from the north at 1 knot. The Central Lake Ontario buoy winds were northeast at 4 knots, with a temperature of 68 degrees, and the waves were 1 foot. The forecast for the Genesee Valley and Northern Finger Lakes, including Rochester, Geneseo, Canandaigua, Newark, and Fairhaven. Rest of today, mostly cloudy late this morning, then becoming mostly sunny. Highs ranging from around 70 on the hilltops to the mid-70s across the lower elevations. Light winds, becoming northeast 5 to 10 miles an hour. Tonight, mainly clear with areas of fog developing overnight. Lows ranging from the lower 50s inland to the upper 50s along the lake shore. North winds 5 to 10 miles an hour, becoming light. Friday, areas of fog in the morning, otherwise sunny. Highs ranging from the mid-70s on the hilltops to the upper 70s across the lower elevations. Light winds. Friday night, mainly clear in the evening, then becoming partly cloudy. Lows in the upper 50s. Light winds. Saturday, partly sunny with a chance of showers in the morning, then mostly cloudy with showers with a chance of thunderstorms in the afternoon. Highs ranging from the mid-70s on the hilltops to around 80 across the lower elevations. Light winds. Chance of rain 80%. The forecast for the Southern Finger Lakes, including Tinian, Seneca Falls, and Auburn. Rest of today, mostly cloudy. Highs in the lower 70s. Light winds, becoming northeast 5 to 10 miles an hour. Tonight, mainly clear. Lows in the mid-50s. North winds 5 to 10 miles an hour, becoming light. Friday, sunny. Highs in the upper 70s. Light winds. Friday night, mainly clear in the evening, then becoming partly cloudy. Lows in the upper 50s. Light winds. Saturday, mostly sunny in the morning, then mostly cloudy with showers likely with a chance of thunderstorms in the afternoon. Highs in the upper 70s. Light winds. Chance of rain 70%. And now the extended forecast. Sunday, showers likely. Highs in the upper 70s. Lows around 60. Chance of rain 70%. Monday, partly cloudy. A 50% chance of showers. Highs in the lower 70s. Lows in the mid-50s. Tuesday, partly cloudy. Highs in the mid-70s. Lows in the mid-50s. Wednesday, partly cloudy. A 30% chance of showers. Highs around 80. Lows in the upper 50s. This is the NOAA Weather Radio KHA 53 in Rochester. Your source for official weather information across the Western Finger Lakes and the Genesee Valley. KHA 53 operates on a frequency of 162.40 MHz. The 11 a.m. weather at Rochester, it was cloudy. The temperature was 64 degrees Fahrenheit or 18 degrees Celsius, the dew point 60 and the relative humidity 87%. The wind was calm. The pressure was 30.05 inches and steady. Repeating at Rochester, it was cloudy, temperature 64 degrees. Around the region at 11 a.m. at Binghamton, rain was falling, with a temperature of 65. At Elmira, it was mostly sunny, with a temperature of 68. It was cloudy, with a temperature of 69 at Erie, 65 at Buffalo, and 67 at Niagara Falls. Under cloudy skies, Toronto reported 70, Syracuse reported 71, and Watertown reported 68. The Oswego winds were from the north at 1 knot. The Central Lake Ontario buoy winds were northeast at 4 knots, with a temperature of 68 degrees, and the waves were 1 foot. The forecast for the Genesee Valley and Northern Finger Lakes, including Rochester, Geneseo, Canandaigua, Newark, and Fairhaven. Rest of today, mostly cloudy late this morning, then becoming mostly sunny. Highs ranging from around 70 on the hilltops to the mid-70s across the lower elevations. Light winds, becoming northeast 5 to 10 miles an hour. Tonight, mainly clear with areas of fog developing overnight. Lows ranging from the lower 50s inland to the upper 50s along the lake shore. North winds 5 to 10 miles an hour, becoming light. Friday, areas of fog in the morning, otherwise sunny.

highs ranging from the mid-70s on the hilltops to the upper 70s across the lower elevations. Light winds. Friday night, mainly clear in the evening, then becoming partly cloudy. Lows in the upper 50s. Light winds. Saturday, partly sunny with a chance of showers in the morning, then mostly cloudy with showers with a chance of thunderstorms in the afternoon. Highs ranging from the mid-70s on the hilltops to around 80 across the lower elevations. Light winds. Chance of rain 80%. The forecast for the Southern Finger Lakes, including Pinyan, Seneca Falls, and Auburn. Rest of today, mostly cloudy. Highs in the lower 70s. Light winds, becoming northeast 5 to 10 miles an hour. Tonight, mainly clear. Lows in the mid-50s. North winds 5 to 10 miles an hour, becoming light. Friday, sunny. Highs in the upper 70s. Light winds. Friday night, mainly clear in the evening, then becoming partly cloudy. Lows in the upper 50s. Light winds. Saturday, mostly sunny in the morning, then mostly cloudy with showers likely with a chance of thunderstorms in the afternoon. Highs in the upper 70s. Light winds. Chance of rain 70%. And now the extended forecast. Sunday, showers likely. Highs in the upper 70s. Lows around 60. Chance of rain 70%. Monday, partly cloudy. A 50% chance of showers. Highs in the lower 70s. Lows in the mid-50s. Tuesday, partly cloudy. Highs in the mid-70s. Lows in the mid-50s. Wednesday, partly cloudy. A 30% chance of showers. Highs around 80. Lows in the upper 50s. The Rochester, New York climate summary for yesterday, August 19, 2026. Yesterday's high temperature of 79 degrees occurred at 1:44 p.m. Yesterday's low temperature of 63 degrees occurred at 8:44 a.m. 0.06 inches of precipitation fell yesterday, which brings the monthly total to 1.60 inches. The total precipitation for the year now stands at 30.27 inches. There were no heating degree days yesterday. This leaves the monthly total at zero. The yearly total since July 1st is 5. There were 6 cooling degree days yesterday. This brings the monthly total to 139. The yearly total since January 1st is 535. Yesterday the maximum wind observed was 16 miles an hour from the north. The highest wind gust observed was 22 miles per hour from the north, which occurred at 1:50 p.m. Yesterday the average wind speed was 8 miles per hour. The record high for today is 93, which occurred in 1955, and the record low is 46, which occurred in 1896. Sunrise today is at 6:22 a.m. and sunset is at 8:05 p.m. This is the NOAA Weather Radio KHA 53 in Rochester. Your source for official weather information across the Western Finger Lakes and the Genesee Valley. KHA 53 operates on a frequency of 162.40 MHz. The 11 a.m. weather at Rochester, it was cloudy. The temperature was 64 degrees Fahrenheit or 18 degrees Celsius, the dew point 60 and the relative humidity 87%. The wind was calm. The pressure was 30.05 inches and steady. Repeating at Rochester, it was cloudy, temperature 64 degrees. Around the region at 11 a.m. at Binghamton, rain was falling, with a temperature of 65. At Elmira, it was mostly sunny, with a temperature of 68. It was cloudy, with a temperature of 69 at Erie, 65 at Buffalo, and 67 at Niagara Falls. Under cloudy skies, Toronto reported 70, Syracuse reported 71, and Watertown reported 68. The Oswego winds were from the north at 1 knot. The Central Lake Ontario buoy winds were northeast at 4 knots, with a temperature of 68 degrees, and the waves were 1 foot. The forecast for the Genesee Valley and Northern Finger Lakes, including Rochester, Geneseo, Canandaigua, Newark, and Fairhaven. Rest of today, mostly cloudy late this morning, then becoming mostly sunny. Highs ranging from around 70 on the hilltops to the mid-70s across the lower elevations. Light winds, becoming northeast 5 to 10 miles an hour.
Tonight, mainly clear with areas of fog developing overnight. Lows ranging from the lower 50s inland to the upper 50s along the lake shore. North winds 5 to 10 miles an hour, becoming light. Friday, areas of fog in the morning, otherwise sunny. Highs ranging from the mid-70s on the hilltops to the upper 70s across the lower elevations. Light winds. Friday night, mainly clear in the evening, then becoming partly cloudy. Lows in the upper 50s. Light winds. Saturday, partly sunny with a chance of showers in the morning, then mostly cloudy with showers with a chance of thunderstorms in the afternoon. Highs ranging from the mid-70s on the hilltops to around 80 across the lower elevations. Light winds. Chance of rain 80%. The forecast for the Southern Finger Lakes, including Pinyan, Seneca Falls, and Auburn. Rest of today, mostly cloudy. Highs in the lower 70s. Light winds, becoming northeast 5 to 10 miles an hour. Tonight, mainly clear. Lows in the mid-50s. North winds 5 to 10 miles an hour, becoming light. Friday, sunny. Highs in the upper 70s. Light winds. Friday night, mainly clear in the evening, then becoming partly cloudy. Lows in the upper 50s. Light winds. Saturday, mostly sunny in the morning, then mostly cloudy with showers likely with a chance of thunderstorms in the afternoon. Highs in the upper 70s. Light winds. Chance of rain 70%. And now the extended forecast. Sunday, showers likely. Highs in the upper 70s. Lows around 60. Chance of rain 70%. Monday, partly cloudy. A 50% chance of showers. Highs in the lower 70s. Lows in the mid-50s. Tuesday, partly cloudy. Highs in the mid-70s. Lows in the mid-50s. Wednesday, partly cloudy. A 30% chance of showers. Highs around 80. Lows in the upper 50s. 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Your source for official weather information across the Western Finger Lakes and the Genesee Valley. KHA 53 operates on a frequency of 162.40 MHz. The 11 a.m. weather at Rochester, it was cloudy. The temperature was 64 degrees Fahrenheit or 18 degrees Celsius, the dew point 60 and the relative humidity 87%. The wind was calm. The pressure was 30.05 inches and steady. Repeating at Rochester, it was cloudy, temperature 64 degrees. Around the region at 11 a.m. at Binghamton, rain was falling, with a temperature of 65. At Elmira, it was mostly sunny, with a temperature of 68. It was cloudy, with a temperature of 69 at Erie, 65 at Buffalo, and 67 at Niagara Falls. Under cloudy skies, Toronto reported 70, Syracuse reported 71, and Watertown reported 68. The Oswego winds were from the north at 1 knot. The Central Lake Ontario buoy winds were northeast at 4 knots, with a temperature of 68 degrees, and the waves were 1 foot. The forecast for the Genesee Valley and Northern Finger Lakes, including Rochester, Geneseo, Canandaigua, Newark, and Fairhaven. Rest of today, mostly cloudy late this morning, then becoming mostly sunny. Highs ranging from around 70 on the hilltops to the mid-70s across the lower elevations. Light winds, becoming northeast 5 to 10 miles an hour. Tonight, mainly clear with areas of fog developing overnight. Lows ranging from the lower 50s inland to the upper 50s along the lake shore. North winds 5 to 10 miles an hour, becoming light. Friday, areas of fog in the morning, otherwise sunny. Highs ranging from the mid-70s on the hilltops to the upper 70s across the lower elevations. Light winds. Friday night, mainly clear in the evening, then becoming partly cloudy. Lows in the upper 50s. Light winds. Saturday, partly sunny with a chance of showers in the morning, then mostly cloudy with showers with a chance of thunderstorms in the afternoon. Highs ranging from the mid-70s on the hilltops to around 80 across the lower elevations. Light winds. Chance of rain 80%. The forecast for the Southern Finger Lakes, including Pinyan, Seneca Falls, and Auburn. Rest of today, mostly cloudy.

Highs in the lower 70s. Light winds, becoming northeast 5 to 10 miles an hour. Tonight, mainly clear. Lows in the mid-50s. North winds 5 to 10 miles an hour, becoming light. Friday, sunny. Highs in the upper 70s. Light winds. Friday night, mainly clear in the evening, then becoming partly cloudy. Lows in the upper 50s. Light winds. Saturday, mostly sunny in the morning, then mostly cloudy with showers likely with a chance of thunderstorms in the afternoon. Highs in the upper 70s. Light winds. Chance of rain 70%. And now the extended forecast. Sunday, showers likely. Highs in the upper 70s. Lows around 60. Chance of rain 70%. Monday, partly cloudy. A 50% chance of showers. Highs in the lower 70s. Lows in the mid-50s. Tuesday, partly cloudy. Highs in the mid-70s. Lows in the mid-50s. Wednesday, partly cloudy. A 30% chance of showers. Highs around 80. Lows in the upper 50s. 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Your source for official weather information across the Western Finger Lakes and the Genesee Valley. KHA-53 operates on a frequency of 162.40 MHz. The 11 a.m. weather at Rochester, it was cloudy. The temperature was 64 degrees Fahrenheit or 18 degrees Celsius, the dew point 60 and the relative humidity 87%. The wind was calm. The pressure was 30.05 inches and steady. Repeating at Rochester, it was cloudy, temperature 64 degrees. Around the region at 11 a.m. at Binghamton, rain was falling, with a temperature of 65. At Elmira, it was mostly sunny, with a temperature of 68. It was cloudy, with a temperature of 69 at Erie, 65 at Buffalo, and 67 at Niagara Falls. Under cloudy skies, Toronto reported 70, Syracuse reported 71, and Watertown reported 68. The Oswego winds were from the north at 1 knot. The Central Lake Ontario buoy winds were northeast at 4 knots, with a temperature of 68 degrees, and the waves were 1 foot. The forecast for the Genesee Valley and Northern Finger Lakes, including Rochester, Geneseo, Canandaigua, Newark, and Fairhaven. Rest of today, mostly cloudy late this morning, then becoming mostly sunny. Highs ranging from around 70 on the hilltops to the mid-70s across the lower elevations. Light winds, becoming northeast 5 to 10 miles an hour. Tonight, mainly clear with areas of fog developing overnight. Lows ranging from the lower 50s inland to the upper 50s along the lake shore. North winds 5 to 10 miles an hour, becoming light. Friday, areas of fog in the morning, otherwise sunny. Highs ranging from the mid-70s on the hilltops to the upper 70s across the lower elevations. Light winds. Friday night, mainly clear in the evening, then becoming partly cloudy. Lows in the upper 50s. Light winds. Saturday, partly sunny with a chance of showers in the morning, then mostly cloudy with showers with a chance of thunderstorms in the afternoon. Highs ranging from the mid-70s on the hilltops to around 80 across the lower elevations. Light winds. Chance of rain 80%. The forecast for the Southern Finger Lakes, including Pinyan, Seneca Falls, and Auburn. Rest of today, mostly cloudy. Highs in the lower 70s. Light winds, becoming northeast 5 to 10 miles an hour. Tonight, mainly clear. Lows in the mid-50s. North winds 5 to 10 miles an hour, becoming light. Friday, sunny. Highs in the upper 70s. Light winds. Friday night, mainly clear in the evening, then becoming partly cloudy. Lows in the upper 50s. Light winds. Saturday, mostly sunny in the morning, then mostly cloudy with showers likely with a chance of thunderstorms in the afternoon. Highs in the upper 70s. Light winds. Chance of rain 70%. And now the extended forecast. Sunday, showers likely. Highs in the upper 70s. Lows around 60. Chance of rain 70%. Monday, partly cloudy. A 50% chance of showers.

in the lower 70s. Lows in the mid-50s. Tuesday, partly cloudy. Highs in the mid-70s. Lows in the mid-50s. Wednesday, partly cloudy. A 30% chance of showers. Highs around 80. Lows in the upper 50s. Open Lake Forecast, 4, the Niagara River to Hamlin Beach beyond 5 miles from shore. This afternoon, northeast winds 10 knots or less becoming east. Waves 1 foot or less. Tonight, east winds 10 knots or less becoming north. Waves 1 foot or less. Friday, northeast winds 10 knots or less becoming east 10 to 15 knots. Waves 2 feet or less. Friday night, east winds 5 to 15 knots becoming southeast. Waves 2 feet or less. Saturday, southeast winds 5 to 10 knots becoming southwest. Showers with a chance of thunderstorms. Waves 1 to 2 feet. Sunday, west winds 10 to 15 knots. A chance of showers. Waves 1 to 3 feet building to 2 to 4 feet. Monday, west winds 10 to 15 knots. A chance of showers during the day. Waves 2 to 4 feet subsiding to 1 to 3 feet. Winds and waves higher and near thunderstorms. Open Lake Forecast, 4, Hamlin Beach to Mexico Bay beyond 5 miles from shore. This afternoon, north winds 5 to 10 knots. Waves 1 foot or less. Tonight, north winds 5 to 15 knots becoming northeast less than 10 knots. Waves 1 foot or less. Friday, east winds 10 knots or less becoming northeast. Waves 1 foot or less. Friday night, northeast winds 5 to 10 knots becoming southeast. Waves 2 feet or less. Saturday, southeast winds 5 to 15 knots becoming south. Showers with a chance of thunderstorms. Waves 1 to 3 feet. Sunday, southwest winds 10 to 15 knots becoming west 15 to 20 knots. A chance of showers during the day, then showers likely Sunday night. Waves 1 to 3 feet building to 2 to 4 feet. Monday, west winds 15 to 20 knots diminishing to 10 to 15 knots. Showers likely during the day, then a chance of showers Monday night. Waves 2 to 4 feet subsiding to 1 to 3 feet. Winds and waves higher and near thunderstorms. This is the NOAA Weather Radio KHA 53 in Rochester. Your source for official weather information across the Western Finger Lakes and the Genesee Valley. KHA 53 operates on a frequency of 162.40 MHz. The 11 a.m. weather at Rochester, it was cloudy. The temperature was 64 degrees Fahrenheit or 18 degrees Celsius, the dew point 60 and the relative humidity 87%. The wind was calm. The pressure was 30.05 inches and steady. Repeating at Rochester, it was cloudy, temperature 64 degrees. This is the NOAA Weather Radio KHA 53 in Rochester. Your source for official weather information across the Western Finger Lakes and the Genesee Valley. KHA 53 operates on a frequency of 162.40 MHz. The noon weather at Rochester, it was cloudy. The temperature was 66 degrees Fahrenheit or 19 degrees Celsius, the dew point 58 and the relative humidity 75%. The wind was west at 3 miles an hour. The pressure was 30.07 inches and rising. Repeating at Rochester, it was cloudy, temperature 66 degrees. Around the region at 11 a.m. at Binghamton, rain was falling, with a temperature of 65. At Elmira, it was mostly sunny, with a temperature of 68. It was cloudy, with a temperature of 69 at Erie, 65 at Buffalo, and 67 at Niagara Falls. Under cloudy skies, Toronto reported 70, Syracuse reported 71, and Watertown reported 68. The Oswego winds were from the north at 1 knot. The Central Lake Ontario buoy winds were northeast at 4 knots, with a temperature of 68 degrees, and the waves were 1 foot. The forecast for the Genesee Valley and Northern Finger Lakes, including Rochester, Geneseo, Canandaigua, Newark, and Fairhaven. Rest of today, mostly cloudy late this morning, then becoming mostly sunny. Highs ranging from around 70 on the hilltops to the mid-70s across the lower elevations. Light winds, becoming northeast 5 to 10 miles an hour.
Tonight, mainly clear with areas of fog developing overnight. Lows ranging from the lower 50s inland to the upper 50s along the lake shore. North winds 5 to 10 miles an hour, becoming light. Friday, areas of fog in the morning, otherwise sunny. Highs ranging from the mid-70s on the hilltops to the upper 70s across the lower elevations. Light winds. Friday night, mainly clear in the evening, then becoming partly cloudy. Lows in the upper 50s. Light winds. Saturday, partly sunny with a chance of showers in the morning, then mostly cloudy with showers with a chance of thunderstorms in the afternoon. Highs ranging from the mid-70s on the hilltops to around 80 across the lower elevations. Light winds. Chance of rain 80%. The forecast for the Southern Finger Lakes, including Pinyan, Seneca Falls, and Auburn. Rest of today, mostly cloudy. Highs in the lower 70s. Light winds, becoming northeast 5 to 10 miles an hour. Tonight, mainly clear. Lows in the mid-50s. North winds 5 to 10 miles an hour, becoming light. Friday, sunny. Highs in the upper 70s. Light winds. Friday night, mainly clear in the evening, then becoming partly cloudy. Lows in the upper 50s. Light winds. Saturday, mostly sunny in the morning, then mostly cloudy with showers likely with a chance of thunderstorms in the afternoon. Highs in the upper 70s. Light winds. Chance of rain 70%. And now the extended forecast. Sunday, showers likely. Highs in the upper 70s. Lows around 60. Chance of rain 70%. Monday, partly cloudy. A 50% chance of showers. Highs in the lower 70s. Lows in the mid-50s. Tuesday, partly cloudy. Highs in the mid-70s. Lows in the mid-50s. Wednesday, partly cloudy. A 30% chance of showers. Highs around 80. Lows in the upper 50s. 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Your source for official weather information across the Western Finger Lakes and the Genesee Valley. KHA 53 operates on a frequency of 162.40 MHz. The noon weather at Rochester, it was cloudy. The temperature was 66 degrees Fahrenheit or 19 degrees Celsius, the dew point 58 and the relative humidity 75%. The wind was west at 3 miles an hour. The pressure was 30.07 inches and rising. Repeating at Rochester, it was cloudy, temperature 66 degrees. Around the region at noon at Elmira, rain was falling, with a temperature of 66. At Niagara Falls, it was mostly sunny, with a temperature of 70. It was partly sunny, with a temperature of 72 at Erie, and 68 at Watertown. It was cloudy, with a temperature of 68 at Buffalo, 70 at Syracuse, and 65 at Binghamton. At Oswego, winds were northwest at 2 knots, with a temperature of 70 degrees. The Central Lake Ontario buoy winds were from the northeast at 2 knots. The forecast for the Genesee Valley and Northern Finger Lakes, including Rochester, Geneseo, Canandaigua, Newark, and Fairhaven. Rest of today, mostly cloudy late this morning, then becoming mostly sunny. Highs ranging from around 70 on the hilltops to the mid-70s across the lower elevations. Light winds, becoming northeast 5 to 10 miles an hour. Tonight, mainly clear with areas of fog developing overnight. Lows ranging from the lower 50s inland to the upper 50s along the lake shore. North winds 5 to 10 miles an hour, becoming light. Friday, areas of fog in the morning, otherwise sunny. Highs ranging from the mid-70s on the hilltops to the upper 70s across the lower elevations. Light winds. Friday night, mainly clear in the evening, then becoming partly cloudy. Lows in the upper 50s. Light winds. Saturday, partly sunny with a chance of showers in the morning, then mostly cloudy with showers with a chance of thunderstorms in the afternoon. Highs ranging from the mid-70s on the hilltops to around 80 across the lower elevations. Light winds. Chance of rain 80%. The forecast for the Southern Finger Lakes, including Pinyan, Seneca Falls, and Auburn. Rest of today, mostly cloudy. Highs in the lower 70s.

Winds becoming northeast 5 to 10 miles an hour. Tonight, mainly clear. Lows in the mid-50s. North winds 5 to 10 miles an hour, becoming light. Friday, sunny. Highs in the upper 70s. Light winds. Friday night, mainly clear in the evening, then becoming partly cloudy. Lows in the upper 50s. Light winds. Saturday, mostly sunny in the morning, then mostly cloudy with showers likely with a chance of thunderstorms in the afternoon. Highs in the upper 70s. Light winds. Chance of rain 70%. And now the extended forecast. Sunday, showers likely. Highs in the upper 70s. Lows around 60. Chance of rain 70%. Monday, partly cloudy. A 50% chance of showers. Highs in the lower 70s. Lows in the mid-50s. Tuesday, partly cloudy. Highs in the mid-70s. Lows in the mid-50s. Wednesday, partly cloudy. A 30% chance of showers. Highs around 80. Lows in the upper 50s. 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Your source for official weather information across the Western Finger Lakes and the Genesee Valley. KHA 53 operates on a frequency of 162.40 MHz. The noon weather at Rochester, it was cloudy. The temperature was 66 degrees Fahrenheit or 19 degrees Celsius, the dew point 58 and the relative humidity 75%. The wind was west at 3 miles an hour. The pressure was 30.07 inches and rising. Repeating at Rochester, it was cloudy, temperature 66 degrees. Around the region at noon at Elmira, rain was falling, with a temperature of 66. At Niagara Falls, it was mostly sunny, with a temperature of 70. It was partly sunny, with a temperature of 72 at Erie, and 68 at Watertown. It was cloudy, with a temperature of 68 at Buffalo, 70 at Syracuse, and 65 at Binghamton. At Oswego, winds were northwest at 2 knots, with a temperature of 70 degrees. The Central Lake Ontario buoy winds were from the northeast at 2 knots. The forecast for the Genesee Valley and Northern Finger Lakes, including Rochester, Geneseo, Canandaigua, Newark, and Fairhaven. Rest of today, mostly cloudy late this morning, then becoming mostly sunny. Highs ranging from around 70 on the hilltops to the mid-70s across the lower elevations. Light winds, becoming northeast 5 to 10 miles an hour. Tonight, mainly clear with areas of fog developing overnight. Lows ranging from the lower 50s inland to the upper 50s along the lake shore. North winds 5 to 10 miles an hour, becoming light. Friday, areas of fog in the morning, otherwise sunny. Highs ranging from the mid-70s on the hilltops to the upper 70s across the lower elevations. Light winds. Friday night, mainly clear in the evening, then becoming partly cloudy. Lows in the upper 50s. Light winds. Saturday, partly sunny with a chance of showers in the morning, then mostly cloudy with showers with a chance of thunderstorms in the afternoon. Highs ranging from the mid-70s on the hilltops to around 80 across the lower elevations. Light winds. Chance of rain 80%. The forecast for the Southern Finger Lakes, including Pinyan, Seneca Falls, and Auburn. Rest of today, mostly cloudy. Highs in the lower 70s. Light winds, becoming northeast 5 to 10 miles an hour. Tonight, mainly clear. Lows in the mid-50s. North winds 5 to 10 miles an hour, becoming light. Friday, sunny. Highs in the upper 70s. Light winds. Friday night, mainly clear in the evening, then becoming partly cloudy. Lows in the upper 50s. Light winds. Saturday, mostly sunny in the morning, then mostly cloudy with showers likely with a chance of thunderstorms in the afternoon. Highs in the upper 70s. Light winds. Chance of rain 70%. And now the extended forecast. Sunday, showers likely. Highs in the upper 70s. Lows around 60. Chance of rain 70%. Monday, partly cloudy. A 50% chance of showers. Highs in the lower 70s. Lows in the mid-50s. Tuesday, partly cloudy.

falling with a temperature of 66. At Toronto, it was partly sunny with a temperature of 72. It was cloudy with a temperature of 72 at Erie, 68 at Buffalo, and 70 at Niagara Falls. Under cloudy skies, Syracuse reported 70, Binghamton reported 65, and Watertown reported 68. At Oswego, winds were northwest at 2 knots, with a temperature of 70 degrees. The Central Lake Ontario buoy winds were northeast at 2 knots, with a temperature of 68 degrees, and the waves were 1 foot. The forecast for the Genesee Valley and Northern Finger Lakes, including Rochester, Geneseo, Canandaigua, Newark, and Fairhaven. Rest of today, mostly cloudy late this morning, then becoming mostly sunny. Highs ranging from around 70 on the hilltops to the mid-70s across the lower elevations. Light winds, becoming northeast 5 to 10 miles an hour. Tonight, mainly clear with areas of fog developing overnight. Lows ranging from the lower 50s inland to the upper 50s along the lake shore. North winds 5 to 10 miles an hour, becoming light. Friday, areas of fog in the morning, otherwise sunny. Highs ranging from the mid-70s on the hilltops to the upper 70s across the lower elevations. Light winds. Friday night, mainly clear in the evening, then becoming partly cloudy. Lows in the upper 50s. Light winds. Saturday, partly sunny with a chance of showers in the morning, then mostly cloudy with showers with a chance of thunderstorms in the afternoon. Highs ranging from the mid-70s on the hilltops to around 80 across the lower elevations. Light winds. Chance of rain 80%. The forecast for the Southern Finger Lakes, including Pinyan, Seneca Falls, and Auburn. Rest of today, mostly cloudy. Highs in the lower 70s. Light winds, becoming northeast 5 to 10 miles an hour. Tonight, mainly clear. Lows in the mid-50s. North winds 5 to 10 miles an hour, becoming light. Friday, sunny. Highs in the upper 70s. Light winds. Friday night, mainly clear in the evening, then becoming partly cloudy. Lows in the upper 50s. Light winds. Saturday, mostly sunny in the morning, then mostly cloudy with showers likely with a chance of thunderstorms in the afternoon. Highs in the upper 70s. Light winds. Chance of rain 70%. And now the extended forecast. Sunday, showers likely. Highs in the upper 70s. Lows around 60. Chance of rain 70%. Monday, partly cloudy. A 50% chance of showers. Highs in the lower 70s. Lows in the mid-50s. Tuesday, partly cloudy. Highs in the mid-70s. Lows in the mid-50s. Wednesday, partly cloudy. A 30% chance of showers. Highs around 80. Lows in the upper 50s. This is the NOAA Weather Radio KHA 53 in Rochester. Your source for official weather information across the Western Finger Lakes and the Genesee Valley. KHA 53 operates on a frequency of 162.40 MHz. The noon weather at Rochester, it was cloudy. The temperature was 66 degrees Fahrenheit or 19 degrees Celsius, the dew point 58 and the relative humidity 75%. The wind was west at 3 miles an hour. The pressure was 30.07 inches and rising. Repeating at Rochester, it was cloudy, temperature 66 degrees. Around the region at noon at Elmira, rain was falling, with a temperature of 66. At Toronto, it was partly sunny, with a temperature of 72. It was cloudy, with a temperature of 72 at Erie, 68 at Buffalo, and 70 at Niagara Falls. Under cloudy skies, Syracuse reported 70, Binghamton reported 65, and Watertown reported 68. At Oswego, winds were northwest at 2 knots, with a temperature of 70 degrees. The Central Lake Ontario buoy winds were northeast at 2 knots, with a temperature of 68 degrees, and the waves were 1 foot. The forecast for the Genesee Valley and Northern Finger Lakes, including Rochester, Geneseo, Canandaigua, Newark, and Fairhaven. Rest of today, mostly cloudy late this morning, then becoming mostly sunny. Highs ranging from around 70 on the hilltops to the mid-70s across the lower elevations. Light winds becoming

northeast 5 to 10 miles an hour. Tonight, mainly clear with areas of fog developing overnight. Lows ranging from the lower 50s inland to the upper 50s along the lake shore. North winds 5 to 10 miles an hour, becoming light. Friday, areas of fog in the morning, otherwise sunny. Highs ranging from the mid-70s on the hilltops to the upper 70s across the lower elevations. Light winds. Friday night, mainly clear in the evening, then becoming partly cloudy. Lows in the upper 50s. Light winds. Saturday, partly sunny with a chance of showers in the morning, then mostly cloudy with showers with a chance of thunderstorms in the afternoon. Highs ranging from the mid-70s on the hilltops to around 80 across the lower elevations. Light winds. Chance of rain 80%. The forecast for the Southern Finger Lakes, including Pinyan, Seneca Falls, and Auburn. Rest of today, mostly cloudy. Highs in the lower 70s. Light winds, becoming northeast 5 to 10 miles an hour. Tonight, mainly clear. Lows in the mid-50s. North winds 5 to 10 miles an hour, becoming light. Friday, sunny. Highs in the upper 70s. Light winds. Friday night, mainly clear in the evening, then becoming partly cloudy. Lows in the upper 50s. Light winds. Saturday, mostly sunny in the morning, then mostly cloudy with showers likely with a chance of thunderstorms in the afternoon. Highs in the upper 70s. Light winds. Chance of rain 70%. And now the extended forecast. Sunday, showers likely. Highs in the upper 70s. Lows around 60. Chance of rain 70%. Monday, partly cloudy. A 50% chance of showers. Highs in the lower 70s. Lows in the mid-50s. Tuesday, partly cloudy. Highs in the mid-70s. Lows in the mid-50s. Wednesday, partly cloudy. A 30% chance of showers. Highs around 80. Lows in the upper 50s. This is the NOAA Weather Radio KHA 53 in Rochester. Your source for official weather information across the Western Finger Lakes and the Genesee Valley. KHA 53 operates on a frequency of 162.40 MHz. The noon weather at Rochester, it was cloudy. The temperature was 66 degrees Fahrenheit or 19 degrees Celsius, the dew point 58 and the relative humidity 75%. The wind was west at 3 miles an hour. The pressure was 30.07 inches and rising. Repeating at Rochester, it was cloudy, temperature 66 degrees. Around the region at noon at Elmira, rain was falling, with a temperature of 66. At Toronto, it was partly sunny, with a temperature of 72. It was cloudy, with a temperature of 72 at Erie, 68 at Buffalo, and 70 at Niagara Falls. Under cloudy skies, Syracuse reported 70, Binghamton reported 65, and Watertown reported 68. At Oswego, winds were northwest at 2 knots, with a temperature of 70 degrees. The Central Lake Ontario buoy winds were northeast at 2 knots, with a temperature of 68 degrees, and the waves were 1 foot. The forecast for the Genesee Valley and Northern Finger Lakes, including Rochester, Geneseo, Canandaigua, Newark, and Fairhaven. Rest of today, mostly cloudy late this morning, then becoming mostly sunny. Highs ranging from around 70 on the hilltops to the mid-70s across the lower elevations. Light winds, becoming northeast 5 to 10 miles an hour. Tonight, mainly clear with areas of fog developing overnight. Lows ranging from the lower 50s inland to the upper 50s along the lake shore. North winds 5 to 10 miles an hour, becoming light. Friday, areas of fog in the morning, otherwise sunny. Highs ranging from the mid-70s on the hilltops to the upper 70s across the lower elevations. Light winds. Friday night, mainly clear in the evening, then becoming partly cloudy. Lows in the upper 50s. Light winds. Saturday, partly sunny with a chance of showers in the morning, then mostly cloudy with showers with a chance of thunderstorms in the afternoon. Highs ranging from the mid-70s on the hilltops to around 80 across the lower elevations. Light winds. Chance of rain 80%. The forecast for the Southern Finger Lakes, including Pinyan.

Seneca Falls, and Auburn. Rest of today, mostly cloudy. Highs in the lower 70s. Light winds, becoming northeast 5 to 10 miles an hour. Tonight, mainly clear. Lows in the mid-50s. North winds 5 to 10 miles an hour, becoming light. Friday, sunny. Highs in the upper 70s. Light winds. Friday night, mainly clear in the evening, then becoming partly cloudy. Lows in the upper 50s. Light winds. Saturday, mostly sunny in the morning, then mostly cloudy with showers likely with a chance of thunderstorms in the afternoon. Highs in the upper 70s. Light winds. Chance of rain 70%. And now the extended forecast. Sunday, showers likely. Highs in the upper 70s. Lows around 60. Chance of rain 70%. Monday, partly cloudy. A 50% chance of showers. Highs in the lower 70s. Lows in the mid-50s. Tuesday, partly cloudy. Highs in the mid-70s. Lows in the mid-50s. Wednesday, partly cloudy. A 30% chance of showers. Highs around 80. Lows in the upper 50s. 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Your source for official weather information across the Western Finger Lakes and the Genesee Valley. KHA-53 operates on a frequency of 162.40 MHz. The noon weather at Rochester, it was cloudy. The temperature was 66 degrees Fahrenheit or 19 degrees Celsius, the dew point 58 and the relative humidity 75%. The wind was west at 3 miles an hour. The pressure was 30.07 inches and rising. Repeating at Rochester, it was cloudy, temperature 66 degrees. Around the region at noon at Elmira, rain was falling, with a temperature of 66. At Toronto, it was partly sunny, with a temperature of 72. It was cloudy, with a temperature of 72 at Erie, 68 at Buffalo, and 70 at Niagara Falls. Under cloudy skies, Syracuse reported 70, Binghamton reported 65, and Watertown reported 68. At Oswego, winds were northwest at 2 knots, with a temperature of 70 degrees. The Central Lake Ontario buoy winds were northeast at 2 knots, with a temperature of 68 degrees, and the waves were 1 foot. The forecast for the Genesee Valley and Northern Finger Lakes, including Rochester, Geneseo, Canandaigua, Newark, and Fairhaven. Rest of today, mostly cloudy late this morning, then becoming mostly sunny. Highs ranging from around 70 on the hilltops to the mid-70s across the lower elevations. Light winds, becoming northeast 5 to 10 miles an hour. Tonight, mainly clear with areas of fog developing overnight. Lows ranging from the lower 50s inland to the upper 50s along the lake shore. North winds 5 to 10 miles an hour, becoming light. Friday, areas of fog in the morning, otherwise sunny. Highs ranging from the mid-70s on the hilltops to the upper 70s across the lower elevations. Light winds. Friday night, mainly clear in the evening, then becoming partly cloudy. Lows in the upper 50s. Light winds. Saturday, partly sunny with a chance of showers in the morning, then mostly cloudy with showers with a chance of thunderstorms in the afternoon. Highs ranging from the mid-70s on the hilltops to around 80 across the lower elevations. Light winds. Chance of rain 80%. The forecast for the Southern Finger Lakes, including Pinyan, Seneca Falls, and Auburn. Rest of today, mostly cloudy. Highs in the lower 70s. Light winds, becoming northeast 5 to 10 miles an hour. Tonight, mainly clear. Lows in the mid-50s. North winds 5 to 10 miles an hour, becoming light. Friday, sunny. Highs in the upper 70s. Light winds. Friday night, mainly clear in the evening, then becoming partly cloudy. Lows in the upper 50s. Light winds. Saturday, mostly sunny in the morning, then mostly cloudy with showers likely with a chance of thunderstorms in the afternoon. Highs in the upper 70s. Light winds. Chance of rain 70%. And now the extended forecast. Sunday, showers likely. Highs in the upper 70s. Lows around 60.

chance of rain 70%. Monday, partly cloudy. A 50% chance of showers. Highs in the lower 70s. Lows in the mid-50s. Tuesday, partly cloudy. Highs in the mid-70s. Lows in the mid-50s. Wednesday, partly cloudy. A 30% chance of showers. Highs around 80. Lows in the upper 50s. The Nearshore Marine Forecast, for the Niagara River to Hamelin Beach along Lake Ontario. Rest of today, northeast winds 10 knots or less. Mostly cloudy late this morning, then becoming mostly sunny. Waves 1 foot or less. Tonight, east winds 10 knots or less becoming north. Mainly clear. Waves 1 foot or less. Friday, light and variable winds becoming east 10 to 15 knots. Sunny. Waves 2 feet or less. Friday night, east winds 5 to 15 knots becoming southeast. Mainly clear in the evening, then becoming partly cloudy. Waves 2 feet or less. Saturday, southeast winds 5 to 10 knots becoming southwest. Showers with a chance of thunderstorms. Waves 2 feet or less. Sunday, west winds 10 to 15 knots. A chance of showers. Waves 1 to 3 feet building to 2 to 4 feet. Monday, west winds 5 to 15 knots. A chance of showers. Waves 1 to 3 feet. Winds and waves higher and near thunderstorms. The Nearshore Marine Forecast, for Hamelin Beach to Sodus Bay. Rest of today, north winds 10 knots or less. Mostly cloudy late this morning, then becoming partly sunny. Waves 1 foot or less. Tonight, northeast winds 5 to 10 knots becoming light and variable. Mainly clear. Waves 1 foot or less. Friday, light and variable winds becoming northeast 5 to 10 knots. Sunny. Waves 1 foot or less. Friday night, northeast winds 5 to 10 knots becoming southeast. Mainly clear in the evening, then becoming partly cloudy. Waves 1 foot or less. Saturday, southeast winds 5 to 10 knots becoming south. Showers, mainly clear in the evening, then becoming partly cloudy. Waves 1 foot or less. Saturday, southeast winds 5 to 10 knots becoming south. Showers likely with a chance of thunderstorms. Waves 1 foot or less. Sunday, southwest winds 10 to 15 knots becoming west. A chance of showers. Waves 1 to 3 feet building to 2 to 4 feet. Monday, west winds 10 to 15 knots. A chance of showers. Waves 2 to 4 feet subsiding to 1 to 3 feet. Winds and waves higher and near thunderstorms. The water temperature off Rochester is 65 degrees. The Nearshore Marine Forecast, for Sodus Bay to Mexico Bay. Rest of today, northwest winds 10 knots or less becoming north. Mostly cloudy late this morning, then becoming partly sunny. Waves 1 foot or less. Tonight, north winds 10 knots or less becoming south. Mainly clear. Waves 1 foot or less. Friday, south winds 10 knots or less becoming north. Sunny. Waves 1 foot or less. Friday night, northeast winds 5 to 10 knots becoming southeast. Mainly clear in the evening, then becoming partly cloudy. Waves 1 foot or less. Saturday, southeast winds 5 to 10 knots becoming south. Showers likely during the day, then showers likely with a chance of thunderstorm Saturday night. Waves 1 foot or less. Sunday, southwest winds 10 to 15 knots becoming west. Showers likely. Waves 1 foot or less building to 2 to 4 feet. Monday, west winds 10 to 15 knots. Showers likely during the day, then a chance of showers Monday night. Waves 2 to 4 feet. Winds and waves higher and near thunderstorms. This is the NOAA Weather Radio KHA 53 in Rochester. Your source for official weather information across the Western Finger Lakes and the Genesee Valley. KHA 53 operates on a frequency of 162.40 MHz. The noon weather at Rochester, it was cloudy. The temperature was 66 degrees Fahrenheit or 19 degrees Celsius, the dew point 58 and the relative humidity 75%.

The wind was west at 3 miles an hour. The pressure was 30.07 inches and rising. Repeating at Rochester, it was cloudy, temperature 66 degrees. Around the region at noon at Elmira, rain was falling, with a temperature of 66. At Toronto, it was partly sunny, with a temperature of 72. It was cloudy, with a temperature of 72 at Erie, 68 at Buffalo, and 70 at Niagara Falls. Under cloudy skies, Syracuse reported 70, Binghamton reported 65, and Watertown reported 68. At Oswego, winds were northwest at 2 knots, with a temperature of 70 degrees. The central Lake Ontario buoy winds were northeast at 2 knots, with a temperature of 68 degrees, and the waves were 1 foot. The forecast for the Genesee Valley and Northern Finger Lakes, including Rochester, Geneseo, Canandaigua, Newark, and Fairhaven. Rest of today, mostly cloudy late this morning, then becoming mostly sunny. Highs ranging from around 70 on the hilltops to the mid-70s across the lower elevations. Light winds, becoming northeast 5 to 10 miles an hour. Tonight, mainly clear with areas of fog developing overnight. Lows ranging from the lower 50s inland to the upper 50s along the lake shore. North winds 5 to 10 miles an hour, becoming light. Friday, areas of fog in the morning, otherwise sunny. Highs ranging from the mid-70s on the hilltops to the upper 70s across the lower elevations. Light winds. Friday night, mainly clear in the evening, then becoming partly cloudy. Lows in the upper 50s. Light winds. Saturday, partly sunny with a chance of showers in the morning, then mostly cloudy with showers with a chance of thunderstorms in the afternoon. Highs ranging from the mid-70s on the hilltops to around 80 across the lower elevations. Light winds. Chance of rain 80%. The forecast for the Southern Finger Lakes, including Penyan, Seneca Falls, and Auburn. Rest of today, mostly cloudy. Highs in the lower 70s. Light winds, becoming northeast 5 to 10 miles an hour. Tonight, mainly clear. Lows in the mid-50s. North winds 5 to 10 miles an hour, becoming light. Friday, sunny. Highs in the upper 70s. Light winds. Friday night, mainly clear in the evening, then becoming partly cloudy. Lows in the upper 50s. Light winds. Saturday, mostly sunny in the morning, then mostly cloudy with showers likely with a chance of thunderstorms in the afternoon. Highs in the upper 70s. Light winds. Chance of rain 70%. And now the extended forecast. Sunday, showers likely. Highs in the upper 70s. Lows around 60. Chance of rain 70%. Monday, partly cloudy. A 50% chance of showers. Highs in the lower 70s. Lows in the mid-50s. Tuesday, partly cloudy. Highs in the mid-70s. Lows in the mid-50s. Wednesday, partly cloudy. A 30% chance of showers. Highs around 80. Lows in the upper 50s. 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Your source for official weather information across the Western Finger Lakes and the Genesee Valley. KHA 53 operates on a frequency of 162.40 MHz. The noon weather at Rochester, it was cloudy. The temperature was 66 degrees Fahrenheit or 19 degrees Celsius, the dew point 58 and the relative humidity 75%. The wind was west at 3 miles an hour. The pressure was 30.07 inches and rising. Repeating at Rochester, it was cloudy, temperature 66 degrees. Around the region at noon at Elmira, rain was falling, with a temperature of 66. At Toronto, it was partly sunny, with a temperature of 72. It was cloudy, with a temperature of 72 at Erie, 68 at Buffalo, and 70 at Niagara Falls. Under cloudy skies, Syracuse reported 70, Binghamton reported 65, and Watertown reported 68. At Oswego, winds were northwest at 2 knots, with a temperature of 70 degrees. The central Lake Ontario buoy winds were northeast at 2 knots, with a temperature of 68 degrees, and the waves were 1 foot. The forecast for the Genesee Valley and Northern Finger Lakes, including Rochester, Geneseo, Canandaigua,

Newark, and Fairhaven. Rest of today, mostly cloudy late this morning, then becoming mostly sunny. Highs ranging from around 70 on the hilltops to the mid-70s across the lower elevations. Light winds, becoming northeast 5 to 10 miles an hour. Tonight, mainly clear with areas of fog developing overnight. Lows ranging from the lower 50s inland to the upper 50s along the lake shore. North winds 5 to 10 miles an hour, becoming light. Friday, areas of fog in the morning, otherwise sunny. Highs ranging from the mid-70s on the hilltops to the upper 70s across the lower elevations. Light winds. Friday night, mainly clear in the evening, then becoming partly cloudy. Lows in the upper 50s. Light winds. Saturday, partly sunny with a chance of showers in the morning, then mostly cloudy with showers with a chance of thunderstorms in the afternoon. Highs ranging from the mid-70s on the hilltops to around 80 across the lower elevations. Light winds. Chance of rain 80%. The forecast for the Southern Finger Lakes, including Pinyan, Seneca Falls, and Auburn. Rest of today, mostly cloudy. Highs in the lower 70s. Light winds, becoming northeast 5 to 10 miles an hour. Tonight, mainly clear. Lows in the mid-50s. North winds 5 to 10 miles an hour, becoming light. Friday, sunny. Highs in the upper 70s. Light winds. Friday night, mainly clear in the evening, then becoming partly cloudy. Lows in the upper 50s. Light winds. Saturday, mostly sunny in the morning, then mostly cloudy with showers likely with a chance of thunderstorms in the afternoon. Highs in the upper 70s. Light winds. Chance of rain 70%. And now the extended forecast. Sunday, showers likely. Highs in the upper 70s. Lows around 60. Chance of rain 70%. Monday, partly cloudy. A 50% chance of showers. Highs in the lower 70s. Lows in the mid-50s. Tuesday, partly cloudy. Highs in the mid-70s. Lows in the mid-50s. Wednesday, partly cloudy. A 30% chance of showers. Highs around 80. Lows in the upper 50s. This is the NOAA Weather Radio KHA 53 in Rochester. Your source for official weather information across the Western Finger Lakes and the Genesee Valley. KHA 53 operates on a frequency of 162.40 MHz. The noon weather at Rochester, it was cloudy. The temperature was 66 degrees Fahrenheit or 19 degrees Celsius, the dew point 58 and the relative humidity 75%. The wind was west at 3 miles an hour. The pressure was 30.07 inches and rising. Repeating at Rochester, it was cloudy, temperature 66 degrees. Around the region at noon at Elmira, rain was falling, with a temperature of 66. At Toronto, it was partly sunny, with a temperature of 72. It was cloudy, with a temperature of 72 at Erie, 68 at Buffalo, and 70 at Niagara Falls. Under cloudy skies, Syracuse reported 70, Binghamton reported 65, and Watertown reported 68. At Oswego, winds were northwest at 2 knots, with a temperature of 70 degrees. The Central Lake Ontario buoy winds were northeast at 2 knots, with a temperature of 68 degrees, and the waves were 1 foot. The forecast for the Genesee Valley and Northern Finger Lakes, including Rochester, Geneseo, Canandaigua, Newark, and Fairhaven. Rest of today, mostly cloudy late this morning, then becoming mostly sunny. Highs ranging from around 70 on the hilltops to the mid-70s across the lower elevations. Light winds, becoming northeast 5 to 10 miles an hour. Tonight, mainly clear with areas of fog developing overnight. Lows ranging from the lower 50s inland to the upper 50s along the lake shore. North winds 5 to 10 miles an hour, becoming light. Friday, areas of fog in the morning, otherwise sunny. Highs ranging from the mid-70s on the hilltops to the upper 70s across the lower elevations. Light winds. Friday night, mainly clear in the evening, then becoming partly cloudy. Lows in the upper 50s. Light winds. Saturday, partly sunny with a chance of showers in the morning, then mostly cloudy with showers with a chance of thunderstorms.

in the afternoon. Highs ranging from the mid-70s on the hilltops to around 80 across the lower elevations. Light winds. Chance of rain 80%. The forecast for the Southern Finger Lakes, including Pinyan, Seneca Falls, and Auburn. Rest of today, mostly cloudy. Highs in the lower 70s. Light winds, becoming northeast 5 to 10 miles an hour. Tonight, mainly clear. Lows in the mid-50s. North winds 5 to 10 miles an hour, becoming light. Friday, sunny. Highs in the upper 70s. Light winds. Friday night, mainly clear in the evening, then becoming partly cloudy. Lows in the upper 50s. Light winds. Saturday, mostly sunny in the morning, then mostly cloudy with showers likely with a chance of thunderstorms in the afternoon. Highs in the upper 70s. Light winds. Chance of rain 70%. And now the extended forecast. Sunday, showers likely. Highs in the upper 70s. Lows around 60. Chance of rain 70%. Monday, partly cloudy. A 50% chance of showers. Highs in the lower 70s. Lows in the mid-50s. Tuesday, partly cloudy. Highs in the mid-70s. Lows in the mid-50s. Wednesday, partly cloudy. A 30% chance of showers. Highs around 80. Lows in the upper 50s. 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Your source for official weather information across the Western Finger Lakes and the Genesee Valley. KHA 53 operates on a frequency of 162.40 MHz. The noon weather at Rochester, it was cloudy. The temperature was 66 degrees Fahrenheit or 19 degrees Celsius, the dew point 58 and the relative humidity 75%. The wind was west at 3 miles an hour. The pressure was 30.07 inches and rising. Repeating at Rochester, it was cloudy, temperature 66 degrees. Around the region at noon at Elmira, rain was falling, with a temperature of 66. At Toronto, it was partly sunny, with a temperature of 72. It was cloudy, with a temperature of 72 at Erie, 68 at Buffalo, and 70 at Niagara Falls. Under cloudy skies, Syracuse reported 70, Binghamton reported 65, and Watertown reported 68. At Oswego, winds were northwest at 2 knots, with a temperature of 70 degrees. The Central Lake Ontario buoy winds were northeast at 2 knots, with a temperature of 68 degrees, and the waves were 1 foot. The forecast for the Genesee Valley and Northern Finger Lakes, including Rochester, Geneseo, Canandaigua, Newark, and Fairhaven. Rest of today, mostly cloudy late this morning, then becoming mostly sunny. Highs ranging from around 70 on the hilltops to the mid-70s across the lower elevations. Light winds, becoming northeast 5 to 10 miles an hour. Tonight, mainly clear with areas of fog developing overnight. Lows ranging from the lower 50s inland to the upper 50s along the lake shore. North winds 5 to 10 miles an hour, becoming light. Friday, areas of fog in the morning, otherwise sunny. Highs ranging from the mid-70s on the hilltops to the upper 70s across the lower elevations. Light winds. Friday night, mainly clear in the evening, then becoming partly cloudy. Lows in the upper 50s. Light winds. Saturday, partly sunny with a chance of showers in the morning, then mostly cloudy with showers with a chance of thunderstorms in the afternoon. Highs ranging from the mid-70s on the hilltops to around 80 across the lower elevations. Light winds. Chance of rain 80%. The forecast for the Southern Finger Lakes, including Pinyan, Seneca Falls, and Auburn. Rest of today, mostly cloudy. Highs in the lower 70s. Light winds, becoming northeast 5 to 10 miles an hour. Tonight, mainly clear. Lows in the mid-50s. North winds 5 to 10 miles an hour, becoming light. Friday, sunny. Highs in the upper 70s. Light winds. Friday night, mainly clear in the evening, then becoming partly cloudy. Lows in the upper 50s. Light winds. Saturday, mostly sunny in the morning, then mostly cloudy with showers likely with a chance of thunderstorms in the afternoon. Highs in the

upper 70s, light winds, chance of rain 70%. And now the extended forecast. Sunday, showers likely. Highs in the upper 70s. Lows around 60. Chance of rain 70%. Monday, partly cloudy. A 50% chance of showers. Highs in the lower 70s. Lows in the mid 50s. Tuesday, partly cloudy. Highs in the mid 70s. Lows in the mid 50s. Wednesday, partly cloudy. A 30% chance of showers. Highs around 80. Lows in the upper 50s. 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Your source for official weather information across the Western Finger Lakes and the Genesee Valley. KHA-53 operates on a frequency of 162.40 MHz. The noon weather at Rochester, it was cloudy. The temperature was 66 degrees Fahrenheit or 19 degrees Celsius, the dew point 58 and the relative humidity 75%. The wind was west at 3 miles an hour. The pressure was 30.07 inches and rising. Repeating at Rochester, it was cloudy, temperature 66 degrees. Around the region at noon at Elmira, rain was falling, with a temperature of 66. At Toronto, it was partly sunny, with a temperature of 72. It was cloudy, with a temperature of 72 at Erie, 68 at Buffalo, and 70 at Niagara Falls. Under cloudy skies, Syracuse reported 70, Binghamton reported 65, and Watertown reported 68. At Oswego, winds were northwest at 2 knots, with a temperature of 70 degrees. The Central Lake Ontario buoy winds were northeast at 2 knots, with a temperature of 68 degrees, and the waves were 1 foot. The forecast for the Genesee Valley and Northern Finger Lakes, including Rochester, Geneseo, Canandaigua, Newark, and Fairhaven. Rest of today, mostly cloudy late this morning, then becoming mostly sunny. Highs ranging from around 70 on the hilltops to the mid-70s across the lower elevations. Light winds, becoming northeast 5 to 10 miles an hour. Tonight, mainly clear with areas of fog developing overnight. Lows ranging from the lower 50s inland to the upper 50s along the lake shore. North winds 5 to 10 miles an hour, becoming light. Friday, areas of fog in the morning, otherwise sunny. Highs ranging from the mid-70s on the hilltops to the upper 70s across the lower elevations. Light winds. Friday night, mainly clear in the evening, then becoming partly cloudy. Lows in the upper 50s. Light winds. Saturday, partly sunny with a chance of showers in the morning, then mostly cloudy with showers with a chance of thunderstorms in the afternoon. Highs ranging from the mid-70s on the hilltops to around 80 across the lower elevations. Light winds. Chance of rain 80%. The forecast for the Southern Finger Lakes, including Pinyan, Seneca Falls, and Auburn. Rest of today, mostly cloudy. Highs in the lower 70s. Light winds, becoming northeast 5 to 10 miles an hour. Tonight, mainly clear. Lows in the mid-50s. North winds 5 to 10 miles an hour, becoming light. Friday, sunny. Highs in the upper 70s. Light winds. Friday night, mainly clear in the evening, then becoming partly cloudy. Lows in the upper 50s. Light winds. Saturday, mostly sunny in the morning, then mostly cloudy with showers likely with a chance of thunderstorms in the afternoon. Highs in the upper 70s. Light winds. Chance of rain 70%. And now the extended forecast. Sunday, showers likely. Highs in the upper 70s. Lows around 60. Chance of rain 70%. Monday, partly cloudy. A 50% chance of showers. Highs in the lower 70s. Lows in the mid-50s. Tuesday, partly cloudy. Highs in the mid-70s. Lows in the mid-50s. Wednesday, partly cloudy. A 30% chance of showers. Highs around 80. Lows in the upper 50s. 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KHA-53 operates on a frequency of 162.40 MHz.

The noon weather at Rochester, it was cloudy. The temperature was 66 degrees Fahrenheit or 19 degrees Celsius, the dew point 58 and the relative humidity 75%. The wind was west at 3 miles an hour. The pressure was 30.07 inches and rising. Repeating at Rochester, it was cloudy, temperature 66 degrees. Around the region at noon at Elmira, rain was falling, with a temperature of 66. At Toronto, it was partly sunny, with a temperature of 72. It was cloudy, with a temperature of 72 at Erie, 68 at Buffalo, and 70 at Niagara Falls. Under cloudy skies, Syracuse reported 70, Binghamton reported 65, and Watertown reported 68. At Oswego, winds were northwest at 2 knots, with a temperature of 70 degrees. The Central Lake Ontario buoy winds were northeast at 2 knots, with a temperature of 68 degrees, and the waves were 1 foot. The forecast for the Genesee Valley and Northern Finger Lakes, including Rochester, Geneseo, Canandaigua, Newark, and Fairhaven. Rest of today, mostly cloudy late this morning, then becoming mostly sunny. Highs ranging from around 70 on the hilltops to the mid-70s across the lower elevations. Light winds, becoming northeast 5 to 10 miles an hour. Tonight, mainly clear with areas of fog developing overnight. Lows ranging from the lower 50s inland to the upper 50s along the lake shore. North winds 5 to 10 miles an hour, becoming light. Friday, areas of fog in the morning, otherwise sunny. Highs ranging from the mid-70s on the hilltops to the upper 70s across the lower elevations. Light winds. Friday night, mainly clear in the evening, then becoming partly cloudy. Lows in the upper 50s. Light winds. Saturday, partly sunny with a chance of showers in the morning, then mostly cloudy with showers with a chance of thunderstorms in the afternoon. Highs ranging from the mid-70s on the hilltops to around 80 across the lower elevations. Light winds. Chance of rain 80%. The forecast for the Southern Finger Lakes, including Tinian, Seneca Falls, and Auburn. Rest of today, mostly cloudy. Highs in the lower 70s. Light winds, becoming northeast 5 to 10 miles an hour. Tonight, mainly clear. Lows in the mid-50s. North winds 5 to 10 miles an hour, becoming light. Friday, sunny. Highs in the upper 70s. Light winds. Friday night, mainly clear in the evening, then becoming partly cloudy. Lows in the upper 50s. Light winds. Saturday, mostly sunny in the morning, then mostly cloudy with showers likely with a chance of thunderstorms in the afternoon. Highs in the upper 70s. Light winds. Chance of rain 70%. And now the extended forecast. Sunday, showers likely. Highs in the upper 70s. Lows around 60. Chance of rain 70%. Monday, partly cloudy. A 50% chance of showers. Highs in the lower 70s. Lows in the mid-50s. Tuesday, partly cloudy. Highs in the mid-70s. Lows in the mid-50s. Wednesday, partly cloudy. A 30% chance of showers. Highs around 80. Lows in the upper 50s. 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Your source for official weather information across the Western Finger Lakes and the Genesee Valley. KHA 53 operates on a frequency of 162.40 MHz. The noon weather at Rochester, it was cloudy. The temperature was 66 degrees Fahrenheit or 19 degrees Celsius, the dew point 58 and the relative humidity 75%. The wind was west at 3 miles an hour. The pressure was 30.07 inches and rising. Repeating at Rochester, it was cloudy, temperature 66 degrees. Open lake forecast, 4, the Niagara River to Hamlin Beach beyond 5 miles from shore. This afternoon, northeast winds 10 knots or less becoming east. Waves 1 foot or less. Tonight, east winds 10 knots or less becoming north. Waves 1 foot or less. Friday, northeast winds 10 knots or less becoming east 10 to 15 knots. Waves 2 feet or less. Friday night, east winds 5 to 15 knots becoming southeast. Waves 2 feet.

or less. Saturday, southeast winds 5 to 10 knots becoming southwest. Showers with a chance of thunderstorms. Waves 1 to 2 feet. Sunday, west winds 10 to 15 knots. A chance of showers. Waves 1 to 3 feet building to 2 to 4 feet. Monday, west winds 10 to 15 knots. A chance of showers during the day. Waves 2 to 4 feet subsiding to 1 to 3 feet. Winds and waves higher and near thunderstorms. Open lake forecast, 4, Helen Beach to Mexico Bay beyond 5 miles from shore. This afternoon, north winds 5 to 10 knots. Waves 1 foot or less. Tonight, north winds 5 to 15 knots becoming northeast less than 10 knots. Waves 1 foot or less. Friday, east winds 10 knots or less becoming northeast. Waves 1 foot or less. Friday night, northeast winds 5 to 10 knots becoming southeast. Waves 2 feet or less. Saturday, southeast winds 5 to 15 knots becoming south. Showers with a chance of thunderstorms. Waves 1 to 3 feet. Sunday, southwest winds 10 to 15 knots becoming west 15 to 20 knots. A chance of showers during the day, then showers likely Sunday night. Waves 1 to 3 feet building to 2 to 4 feet. Monday, west winds 15 to 20 knots diminishing to 10 to 15 knots. Showers likely during the day, then a chance of showers Monday night. Waves 2 to 4 feet subsiding to 1 to 3 feet. Winds and waves higher and near thunderstorms. Around the region at noon at Elmira, rain was falling, with a temperature of 66. At Toronto, it was partly sunny, with a temperature of 72. It was cloudy, with a temperature of 72 at Erie, 68 at Buffalo, and 70 at Niagara Falls. Under cloudy skies, Syracuse reported 70, Binghamton reported 65, and Watertown reported 68. At Oswego, winds were northwest at 2 knots, with a temperature of 70 degrees. The Central Lake Ontario buoy winds were northeast at 2 knots, with a temperature of 68 degrees, and the waves were 1 foot. This is the NOAA Weather Radio KHA 53 in Rochester. Your source for official weather information across the Western Finger Lakes and the Genesee Valley. KHA 53 operates on a frequency of 162.40 MHz. The 1 p.m. weather at Rochester, it was cloudy. The temperature was 67 degrees Fahrenheit or 19 degrees Celsius, the dew point 60 and the relative humidity 78%. The wind was calm. The pressure was 30.07 inches and steady. Repeating at Rochester, it was cloudy, temperature 67 degrees. Around the region at noon at Elmira, rain was falling, with a temperature of 66. At Toronto, it was partly sunny, with a temperature of 72. It was cloudy, with a temperature of 72 at Erie, 68 at Buffalo, and 70 at Niagara Falls. Under cloudy skies, Syracuse reported 70, Binghamton reported 65, and Watertown reported 68. At Oswego, winds were northwest at 2 knots, with a temperature of 70 degrees. The Central Lake Ontario buoy winds were northeast at 2 knots, with a temperature of 68 degrees, and the waves were 1 foot. The forecast for the Genesee Valley and Northern Finger Lakes, including Rochester, Geneseo, Canandaigua, Newark, and Fairhaven. Rest of today, mostly cloudy late this morning, then becoming mostly sunny. Highs ranging from around 70 on the hilltops to the mid-70s across the lower elevations. Light winds, becoming northeast 5 to 10 miles an hour. Tonight, mainly clear with areas of fog developing overnight. Lows ranging from the lower 50s inland to the upper 50s along the lake shore. North winds 5 to 10 miles an hour, becoming light. Friday, areas of fog in the morning, otherwise sunny. Highs ranging from the mid-70s on the hilltops to the upper 70s across the lower elevations. Light winds. Friday night, mainly clear in the evening, then becoming partly cloudy. Lows in the upper 50s. Light winds. Saturday, partly sunny with a chance of showers in the morning, then mostly cloudy with showers with a chance of thunderstorms in the afternoon. Highs ranging from the mid-70s on the hilltops to around 80 across the lower elevations. Light winds. Chance of rain 80%.
The forecast for the Southern Finger Lakes, including Tinian, Seneca Falls, and Auburn. Rest of today, mostly cloudy. Highs in the lower 70s. Light winds, becoming northeast 5 to 10 miles an hour. Tonight, mainly clear. Lows in the mid-50s. North winds 5 to 10 miles an hour, becoming light. Friday, sunny. Highs in the upper 70s. Light winds. Friday night, mainly clear in the evening, then becoming partly cloudy. Lows in the upper 50s. Light winds. Saturday, mostly sunny in the morning, then mostly cloudy with showers likely with a chance of thunderstorms in the afternoon. Highs in the upper 70s. Light winds. Chance of rain 70%. And now the extended forecast. Sunday, showers likely. Highs in the upper 70s. Lows around 60. Chance of rain 70%. Monday, partly cloudy. A 50% chance of showers. Highs in the lower 70s. Lows in the mid-50s. Tuesday, partly cloudy. Highs in the mid-70s. Lows in the mid-50s. Wednesday, partly cloudy. A 30% chance of showers. Highs around 80. Lows in the upper 50s. 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Your source for official weather information across the Western Finger Lakes and the Genesee Valley. KHA 53 operates on a frequency of 162.40 MHz. The 1 p.m. weather at Rochester, it was cloudy. The temperature was 67 degrees Fahrenheit or 19 degrees Celsius, the dew point 60 and the relative humidity 78%. The wind was calm. The pressure was 30.07 inches and steady. Repeating at Rochester, it was cloudy, temperature 67 degrees. Around the region at 1 p.m. rain was falling, with a temperature of 65 at Elmira and 66 at Binghamton. It was partly sunny, with a temperature of 74 at Erie, 71 at Buffalo, 72 at Niagara Falls, and 69 at Watertown. At Syracuse, it was cloudy, with a temperature of 71. At Oswego, winds were west at 2 knots, with a temperature of 70 degrees. The Central Lake Ontario buoy winds were calm, with a temperature of 69 degrees, and the waves were 1 foot. The forecast for the Genesee Valley and Northern Finger Lakes, including Rochester, Geneseo, Canandaigua, Newark, and Fairhaven. Rest of today, mostly cloudy late this morning, then becoming mostly sunny. Highs ranging from around 70 on the hilltops to the mid-70s across the lower elevations. Light winds, becoming northeast 5 to 10 miles an hour. Tonight, mainly clear with areas of fog developing overnight. Lows ranging from the lower 50s inland to the upper 50s along the lake shore. North winds 5 to 10 miles an hour, becoming light. Friday, areas of fog in the morning, otherwise sunny. Highs ranging from the mid-70s on the hilltops to the upper 70s across the lower elevations. Light winds. Friday night, mainly clear in the evening, then becoming partly cloudy. Lows in the upper 50s. Light winds. Saturday, partly sunny with a chance of showers in the morning, then mostly cloudy with showers with a chance of thunderstorms in the afternoon. Highs ranging from the mid-70s on the hilltops to around 80 across the lower elevations. Light winds. Chance of rain 80%. The forecast for the Southern Finger Lakes, including Tinian, Seneca Falls, and Auburn. Rest of today, mostly cloudy. Highs in the lower 70s. Light winds, becoming northeast 5 to 10 miles an hour. Tonight, mainly clear. Lows in the mid-50s. North winds 5 to 10 miles an hour, becoming light. Friday, sunny. Highs in the upper 70s. Light winds. Friday night, mainly clear in the evening, then becoming partly cloudy. Lows in the upper 50s. Light winds. Saturday, mostly sunny in the morning, then mostly cloudy with showers likely with a chance of thunderstorms in the afternoon. Highs in the upper 70s. Light winds. Chance of rain 70%. And now the extended forecast. Sunday, showers likely. Highs in the upper 70s. Lows around 60. Chance of rain 70%.
Monday, partly clear.

Cloudy. A 50% chance of showers. Highs in the lower 70s. Lows in the mid-50s. Tuesday, partly cloudy. Highs in the mid-70s. Lows in the mid-50s. Wednesday, partly cloudy. A 30% chance of showers. Highs around 80. Lows in the upper 50s. This is the NOAA Weather Radio KHA 53 in Rochester. Your source for official weather information across the Western Finger Lakes and the Genesee Valley. KHA 53 operates on a frequency of 162.40 MHz. The 1 p.m. weather at Rochester, it was cloudy. The temperature was 67 degrees Fahrenheit or 19 degrees Celsius, the dew point 60 and the relative humidity 78%. The wind was calm. The pressure was 30.07 inches and steady. Repeating at Rochester, it was cloudy, temperature 67 degrees. Around the region at 1 p.m. rain was falling, with a temperature of 65 at Elmira and 66 at Binghamton. It was partly sunny, with a temperature of 74 at Erie, 71 at Buffalo, 72 at Niagara Falls, and 69 at Watertown. At Syracuse, it was cloudy, with a temperature of 71. At Oswego, winds were west at 2 knots, with a temperature of 70 degrees. The Central Lake Ontario buoy winds were calm, with a temperature of 69 degrees, and the waves were 1 foot. The forecast for the Genesee Valley and Northern Finger Lakes, including Rochester, Geneseo, Canandaigua, Newark, and Fairhaven. Rest of today, mostly cloudy late this morning, then becoming mostly sunny. Highs ranging from around 70 on the hilltops to the mid-70s across the lower elevations. Light winds, becoming northeast 5 to 10 miles an hour. Tonight, mainly clear with areas of fog developing overnight. Lows ranging from the lower 50s inland to the upper 50s along the lake shore. North winds 5 to 10 miles an hour, becoming light. Friday, areas of fog in the morning, otherwise sunny. Highs ranging from the mid-70s on the hilltops to the upper 70s across the lower elevations. Light winds. Friday night, mainly clear in the evening, then becoming partly cloudy. Lows in the upper 50s. Light winds. Saturday, partly sunny with a chance of showers in the morning, then mostly cloudy with showers with a chance of thunderstorms in the afternoon. Highs ranging from the mid-70s on the hilltops to around 80 across the lower elevations. Light winds. Chance of rain 80%. The forecast for the Southern Finger Lakes, including Pinyan, Seneca Falls, and Auburn. Rest of today, mostly cloudy. Highs in the lower 70s. Light winds, becoming northeast 5 to 10 miles an hour. Tonight, mainly clear. Lows in the mid-50s. North winds 5 to 10 miles an hour, becoming light. Friday, sunny. Highs in the upper 70s. Light winds. Friday night, mainly clear in the evening, then becoming partly cloudy. Lows in the upper 50s. Light winds. Saturday, mostly sunny in the morning, then mostly cloudy with showers likely with a chance of thunderstorms in the afternoon. Highs in the upper 70s. Light winds. Chance of rain 70%. And now the extended forecast. Sunday, showers likely. Highs in the upper 70s. Lows around 60. Chance of rain 70%. Monday, partly cloudy. A 50% chance of showers. Highs in the lower 70s. Lows in the mid-50s. Tuesday, partly cloudy. Highs in the mid-70s. Lows in the mid-50s. Wednesday, partly cloudy. A 30% chance of showers. Highs around 80. Lows in the upper 50s. This is the NOAA Weather Radio KHA 53 in Rochester. Your source for official weather information across the Western Finger Lakes and the Genesee Valley. KHA 53 operates on a frequency of 162.40 MHz. The 1 p.m. weather at Rochester, it was cloudy. The temperature was 67 degrees Fahrenheit or 19 degrees Celsius, the dew point 60 and the relative humidity 78%. The wind was calm. The pressure was 30.07 inches and steady. Repeating at Rochester, it was cloudy, temperature 67 degrees.

becoming northeast 5 to 10 miles an hour. Tonight, mainly clear with areas of fog developing overnight. Lows ranging from the lower 50s inland to the upper 50s along the lake shore. North winds 5 to 10 miles an hour, becoming light. Friday, areas of fog in the morning, otherwise sunny. Highs ranging from the mid-70s on the hilltops to the upper 70s across the lower elevations. Light winds. Friday night, mainly clear in the evening, then becoming partly cloudy. Lows in the upper 50s. Light winds. Saturday, partly sunny with a chance of showers in the morning, then mostly cloudy with showers with a chance of thunderstorms in the afternoon. Highs ranging from the mid-70s on the hilltops to around 80 across the lower elevations. Light winds. Chance of rain 80%. The forecast for the Southern Finger Lakes, including Pinyan, Seneca Falls, and Auburn. Rest of today, mostly cloudy. Highs in the lower 70s. Light winds, becoming northeast 5 to 10 miles an hour. Tonight, mainly clear. Lows in the mid-50s. North winds 5 to 10 miles an hour, becoming light. Friday, sunny. Highs in the upper 70s. Light winds. Friday night, mainly clear in the evening, then becoming partly cloudy. Lows in the upper 50s. Light winds. Saturday, mostly sunny in the morning, then mostly cloudy with showers likely with a chance of thunderstorms in the afternoon. Highs in the upper 70s. Light winds. Chance of rain 70%. And now the extended forecast. Sunday, showers likely. Highs in the upper 70s. Lows around 60. Chance of rain 70%. Monday, partly cloudy. A 50% chance of showers. Highs in the lower 70s. Lows in the mid-50s. Tuesday, partly cloudy. Highs in the mid-70s. Lows in the mid-50s. Wednesday, partly cloudy. A 30% chance of showers. Highs around 80. Lows in the upper 50s. This is the NOAA Weather Radio KHA-53 in Rochester. Your source for official weather information across the Western Finger Lakes and the Genesee Valley. KHA-53 operates on a frequency of 162.40 MHz. The 1 p.m. weather at Rochester, it was cloudy. The temperature was 67 degrees Fahrenheit or 19 degrees Celsius, the dew point 60 and the relative humidity 78%. The wind was calm. The pressure was 30.07 inches and steady. Repeating at Rochester, it was cloudy, temperature 67 degrees. Around the region at 1 p.m. rain was falling, with a temperature of 65 at Elmira and 66 at Binghamton. At Toronto, it was mostly sunny, with a temperature of 73. It was cloudy, with a temperature of 74 at Erie, 71 at Buffalo, 72 at Niagara Falls, 71 at Syracuse, and 69 at Watertown. At Oswego, winds were west at 2 knots, with a temperature of 70 degrees. The Central Lake Ontario buoy winds were calm, with a temperature of 69 degrees, and the waves were 1 foot. The forecast for the Genesee Valley and Northern Finger Lakes, including Rochester, Geneseo, Canandaigua, Newark, and Fairhaven. Rest of today, mostly cloudy late this morning, then becoming mostly sunny. Highs ranging from around 70 on the hilltops to the mid-70s across the lower elevations. Light winds, becoming northeast 5 to 10 miles an hour. Tonight, mainly clear with areas of fog developing overnight. Lows ranging from the lower 50s inland to the upper 50s along the lake shore. North winds 5 to 10 miles an hour, becoming light. Friday, areas of fog in the morning, otherwise sunny. Highs ranging from the mid-70s on the hilltops to the upper 70s across the lower elevations. Light winds. Friday night, mainly clear in the evening, then becoming partly cloudy. Lows in the upper 50s. Light winds. Saturday, partly sunny with a chance of showers in the morning, then mostly cloudy with showers with a chance of thunderstorms in the afternoon. Highs ranging from the mid-70s on the hilltops to around 80 across the lower elevations. Light winds. Chance of rain 80%. The forecast for the Southern Finger Lakes, including Pinyan, Seneca Falls, and Auburn. Rest of today,

mostly cloudy. Highs in the lower 70s. Light winds, becoming northeast 5 to 10 miles an hour. Tonight, mainly clear. Lows in the mid-50s. North winds 5 to 10 miles an hour, becoming light. Friday, sunny. Highs in the upper 70s. Light winds. Friday night, mainly clear in the evening, then becoming partly cloudy. Lows in the upper 50s. Light winds. Saturday, mostly sunny in the morning, then mostly cloudy with showers likely with a chance of thunderstorms in the afternoon. Highs in the upper 70s. Light winds. Chance of rain 70%. And now the extended forecast. Sunday, showers likely. Highs in the upper 70s. Lows around 60. Chance of rain 70%. Monday, partly cloudy. A 50% chance of showers. Highs in the lower 70s. Lows in the mid-50s. Tuesday, partly cloudy. Highs in the mid-70s. Lows in the mid-50s. Wednesday, partly cloudy. A 30% chance of showers. Highs around 80. Lows in the upper 50s. This is the NOAA Weather Radio KHA-53 in Rochester. Your source for official weather information across the Western Finger Lakes and the Genesee Valley. KHA-53 operates on a frequency of 162.40 MHz. The 1 p.m. weather at Rochester, it was cloudy. The temperature was 67 degrees Fahrenheit or 19 degrees Celsius, the dew point 60 and the relative humidity 78%. The wind was calm. The pressure was 30.07 inches and steady. Repeating at Rochester, it was cloudy, temperature 67 degrees. Around the region at 1 p.m. rain was falling, with a temperature of 65 at Elmira and 66 at Binghamton. At Toronto, it was mostly sunny, with a temperature of 73. It was cloudy, with a temperature of 74 at Erie, 71 at Buffalo, 72 at Niagara Falls, 71 at Syracuse, and 69 at Watertown. At Oswego, winds were west at 2 knots, with a temperature of 70 degrees. The Central Lake Ontario buoy winds were calm, with a temperature of 69 degrees, and the waves were 1 foot. The forecast for the Genesee Valley and Northern Finger Lakes, including Rochester, Geneseo, Canandaigua, Newark, and Fairhaven. Rest of today, mostly cloudy late this morning, then becoming mostly sunny. Highs ranging from around 70 on the hilltops to the mid-70s across the lower elevations. Light winds, becoming northeast 5 to 10 miles an hour. Tonight, mainly clear with areas of fog developing overnight. Lows ranging from the lower 50s inland to the upper 50s along the lake shore. North winds 5 to 10 miles an hour, becoming light. Friday, areas of fog in the morning, otherwise sunny. Highs ranging from the mid-70s on the hilltops to the upper 70s across the lower elevations. Light winds. Friday night, mainly clear in the evening, then becoming partly cloudy. Lows in the upper 50s. Light winds. Saturday, partly sunny with a chance of showers in the morning, then mostly cloudy with showers with a chance of thunderstorms in the afternoon. Highs ranging from the mid-70s on the hilltops to around 80 across the lower elevations. Light winds. Chance of rain 80%. The forecast for the Southern Finger Lakes, including Pinyan, Seneca Falls, and Auburn. Rest of today, mostly cloudy. Highs in the lower 70s. Light winds, becoming northeast 5 to 10 miles an hour. Tonight, mainly clear. Lows in the mid-50s. North winds 5 to 10 miles an hour, becoming light. Friday, sunny. Highs in the upper 70s. Light winds. Friday night, mainly clear in the evening, then becoming partly cloudy. Lows in the upper 50s. Light winds. Saturday, mostly sunny in the morning, then mostly cloudy with showers likely with a chance of thunderstorms in the afternoon. Highs in the upper 70s. Light winds. Chance of rain 70%. And now the extended forecast. Sunday, showers likely. Highs in the upper 70s. Lows around 60. Chance of rain 70%. Monday, partly cloudy. A 50% chance of showers. Highs in the lower 70s.

70s. Lows in the mid-50s. Tuesday, partly cloudy. Highs in the mid-70s. Lows in the mid-50s. Wednesday, partly cloudy. A 30% chance of showers. Highs around 80. Lows in the upper 50s. This is the NOAA Weather Radio KHA 53 in Rochester. Your source for official weather information across the Western Finger Lakes and the Genesee Valley. KHA 53 operates on a frequency of 162.40 MHz. The 1 p.m. weather at Rochester, it was cloudy. The temperature was 67 degrees Fahrenheit or 19 degrees Celsius, the dew point 60 and the relative humidity 78%. The wind was calm. The pressure was 30.07 inches and steady. Repeating at Rochester, it was cloudy, temperature 67 degrees. Around the region at 1 p.m. rain was falling, with a temperature of 65 at Elmira and 66 at Binghamton. At Toronto, it was mostly sunny, with a temperature of 73. It was cloudy, with a temperature of 74 at Erie, 71 at Buffalo, 72 at Niagara Falls, 71 at Syracuse, and 69 at Watertown. At Oswego, winds were west at 2 knots, with a temperature of 70 degrees. The Central Lake Ontario buoy winds were calm, with a temperature of 69 degrees, and the waves were 1 foot. The forecast for the Genesee Valley and Northern Finger Lakes, including Rochester, Geneseo, Canandaigua, Newark, and Fairhaven. Rest of today, mostly cloudy late this morning, then becoming mostly sunny. Highs ranging from around 70 on the hilltops to the mid-70s across the lower elevations. Light winds, becoming northeast 5 to 10 miles an hour. Tonight, mainly clear with areas of fog developing overnight. Lows ranging from the lower 50s inland to the upper 50s along the lake shore. North winds 5 to 10 miles an hour, becoming light. Friday, areas of fog in the morning, otherwise sunny. Highs ranging from the mid-70s on the hilltops to the upper 70s across the lower elevations. Light winds. Friday night, mainly clear in the evening, then becoming partly cloudy. Lows in the upper 50s. Light winds. Saturday, partly sunny with a chance of showers in the morning, then mostly cloudy with showers with a chance of thunderstorms in the afternoon. Highs ranging from the mid-70s on the hilltops to around 80 across the lower elevations. Light winds. Chance of rain 80%. The forecast for the Southern Finger Lakes, including Pinyan, Seneca Falls, and Auburn. Rest of today, mostly cloudy. Highs in the lower 70s. Light winds, becoming northeast 5 to 10 miles an hour. Tonight, mainly clear. Lows in the mid-50s. North winds 5 to 10 miles an hour, becoming light. Friday, sunny. Highs in the upper 70s. Light winds. Friday night, mainly clear in the evening, then becoming partly cloudy. Lows in the upper 50s. Light winds. Saturday, mostly sunny in the morning, then mostly cloudy with showers likely with a chance of thunderstorms in the afternoon. Highs in the upper 70s. Light winds. Chance of rain 70%. And now the extended forecast. Sunday, showers likely. Highs in the upper 70s. Lows around 60. Chance of rain 70%. Monday, partly cloudy. A 50% chance of showers. Highs in the lower 70s. Lows in the mid-50s. Tuesday, partly cloudy. Highs in the mid-70s. Lows in the mid-50s. Wednesday, partly cloudy. A 30% chance of showers. Highs around 80. Lows in the upper 50s. The Nearshore Marine Forecast, for the Niagara River to Hamlin Beach along Lake Ontario. Rest of today, northeast winds 10 knots or less. Mostly cloudy late this morning, then becoming mostly sunny. Waves 1 foot or less. Tonight, east winds 10 knots or less becoming north. Mainly clear. Waves 1 foot or less. Friday, light and variable winds becoming east 10 to 15 knots. Sunny. Waves 2 feet or less. Friday night, east winds 5 to 15 knots becoming southeast. Mainly clear in the evening, then becoming partly cloudy.

2 feet or less. Saturday, southeast winds 5 to 10 knots becoming southwest. Showers with a chance of thunderstorms. Waves 2 feet or less. Sunday, west winds 10 to 15 knots. A chance of showers. Waves 1 to 3 feet building to 2 to 4 feet. Monday, west winds 5 to 15 knots. A chance of showers. Waves 1 to 3 feet. Winds and waves higher and near thunderstorms. The Nearshore Marine Forecast, for Heron Beach to Sodus Bay. Rest of today, north winds 10 knots or less. Mostly cloudy late this morning, then becoming partly sunny. Waves 1 foot or less. Tonight, northeast winds 5 to 10 knots becoming light and variable. Mainly clear. Waves 1 foot or less. Friday, light and variable winds becoming northeast 5 to 10 knots. Sunny. Waves 1 foot or less. Friday night, northeast winds 5 to 10 knots becoming southeast. Mainly clear in the evening, then becoming partly cloudy. Waves 1 foot or less. Saturday, southeast winds 5 to 10 knots becoming south. Showers likely with a chance of thunderstorms. Waves 1 foot or less. Sunday, southwest winds 10 to 15 knots becoming west. A chance of showers. Waves 1 to 3 feet building to 2 to 4 feet. Monday, west winds 10 to 15 knots. A chance of showers. Waves 2 to 4 feet subsiding to 1 to 3 feet. Winds and waves higher and near thunderstorms. The water temperature off Rochester waves 2 to 4 feet subsiding to 1 to 3 feet. Winds and waves higher and near thunderstorms. The water temperature off Rochester is 65 degrees. The Nearshore Marine Forecast, for Sodus Bay to Mexico Bay. Rest of today, northwest winds 10 knots or less becoming north. Mostly cloudy late this morning, then becoming partly sunny. Waves 1 foot or less. Tonight, north winds 10 knots or less becoming south. Mainly clear. Waves 1 foot or less. Friday, south winds 10 knots or less becoming north. Sunny. Waves 1 foot or less. Friday night, northeast winds 5 to 10 knots becoming southeast. Mainly clear in the evening, then becoming partly cloudy. Waves 1 foot or less. Saturday, southeast winds 5 to 10 knots becoming south. Showers likely during the day, then showers likely with a chance of thunderstorm Saturday night. Waves 1 foot or less. Sunday, southwest winds 10 to 15 knots becoming west. Showers likely. Waves 1 foot or less building to 2 to 4 feet. Monday, west winds 10 to 15 knots. Showers likely during the day, then a chance of showers Monday night. Waves 2 to 4 feet. Winds and waves higher and near thunderstorms. This is the NOAA Weather Radio KHA 53 in Rochester. Your source for official weather information across the Western Finger Lakes and the Genesee Valley. KHA 53 operates on a frequency of 162.40 MHz. The 1 p.m. weather at Rochester, it was cloudy. The temperature was 67 degrees Fahrenheit or 19 degrees Celsius, the dew point 60 and the relative humidity 78%. The wind was calm. The pressure was 30.07 inches and steady. Repeating at Rochester, it was cloudy, temperature 67 degrees. Around the region at 1 p.m. rain was falling, with a temperature of 65 at Elmira and 66 at Binghamton. At Toronto, it was mostly sunny, with a temperature of 73. It was cloudy, with a temperature of 74 at Erie, 71 at Buffalo, 72 at Niagara Falls, 71 at Syracuse, and 69 at Watertown. At Oswego, winds were west at 2 knots, with a temperature of 70 degrees. The Central Lake Ontario buoy winds were calm, with a temperature of 69 degrees, and the waves were 1 foot. The forecast for the Genesee Valley and Northern Finger Lakes, including Rochester, Geneseo, Canandaigua, Newark, and Fairhaven. Rest of today, mostly cloudy late this morning, then becoming mostly sunny. Highs ranging from around 70 on the hilltops to the mid-70s across the lower elevations. Light winds, becoming northeast 5 to 10 miles an hour. Tonight, mainly clear with areas

fog developing overnight. Lows ranging from the lower 50s inland to the upper 50s along the lake shore. North winds 5 to 10 miles an hour, becoming light. Friday, areas of fog in the morning, otherwise sunny. Highs ranging from the mid-70s on the hilltops to the upper 70s across the lower elevations. Light winds. Friday night, mainly clear in the evening, then becoming partly cloudy. Lows in the upper 50s. Light winds. Saturday, partly sunny with a chance of showers in the morning, then mostly cloudy with showers with a chance of thunderstorms in the afternoon. Highs ranging from the mid-70s on the hilltops to around 80 across the lower elevations. Light winds. Chance of rain 80%. The forecast for the Southern Finger Lakes, including Pinyan, Seneca Falls, and Auburn. Rest of today, mostly cloudy. Highs in the lower 70s. Light winds, becoming northeast 5 to 10 miles an hour. Tonight, mainly clear. Lows in the mid-50s. North winds 5 to 10 miles an hour, becoming light. Friday, sunny. Highs in the upper 70s. Light winds. Friday night, mainly clear in the evening, then becoming partly cloudy. Lows in the upper 50s. Light winds. Saturday, mostly sunny in the morning, then mostly cloudy with showers likely with a chance of thunderstorms in the afternoon. Highs in the upper 70s. Light winds. Chance of rain 70%. And now the extended forecast. Sunday, showers likely. Highs in the upper 70s. Lows around 60. Chance of rain 70%. Monday, partly cloudy. A 50% chance of showers. Highs in the lower 70s. Lows in the mid-50s. Tuesday, partly cloudy. Highs in the mid-70s. Lows in the mid-50s. Wednesday, partly cloudy. A 30% chance of showers. Highs around 80. Lows in the upper 50s. This is the NOAA Weather Radio KHA 53 in Rochester. Your source for official weather information across the Western Finger Lakes and the Genesee Valley. KHA 53 operates on a frequency of 162.40 MHz. The 1 p.m. weather at Rochester, it was cloudy. The temperature was 67 degrees Fahrenheit or 19 degrees Celsius, the dew point 60 and the relative humidity 78%. The wind was calm. The pressure was 30.07 inches and steady. Repeating at Rochester, it was cloudy, temperature 67 degrees. Around the region at 1 p.m. rain was falling, with a temperature of 65 at Elmira and 66 at Binghamton. At Toronto, it was mostly sunny, with a temperature of 73. It was cloudy, with a temperature of 74 at Erie, 71 at Buffalo, 72 at Niagara Falls, 71 at Syracuse, and 69 at Watertown. At Oswego, winds were west at 2 knots, with a temperature of 70 degrees. The Central Lake Ontario buoy winds were calm, with a temperature of 69 degrees, and the waves were 1 foot. The forecast for the Genesee Valley and Northern Finger Lakes, including Rochester, Geneseo, Canandaigua, Newark, and Fairhaven. Rest of today, mostly cloudy late this morning, then becoming mostly sunny. Highs ranging from around 70 on the hilltops to the mid-70s across the lower elevations. Light winds, becoming northeast 5 to 10 miles an hour. Tonight, mainly clear with areas of fog developing overnight. Lows ranging from the lower 50s inland to the upper 50s along the lake shore. North winds 5 to 10 miles an hour, becoming light. Friday, areas of fog in the morning, otherwise sunny. Highs ranging from the mid-70s on the hilltops to the upper 70s across the lower elevations. Light winds. Friday night, mainly clear in the evening, then becoming partly cloudy. Lows in the upper 50s. Light winds. Saturday, partly sunny with a chance of showers in the morning, then mostly cloudy with showers with a chance of thunderstorms in the afternoon. Highs ranging from the mid-70s on the hilltops to around 80 across the lower elevations. Light winds. Chance of rain 80%. The forecast for the Southern Finger Lakes, including Pinyan, Seneca Falls, and Auburn. Rest of today, mostly cloudy. Highs in the lower 70s. Light winds, becoming north.

east 5 to 10 miles an hour. Tonight, mainly clear. Lows in the mid-50s. North winds 5 to 10 miles an hour, becoming light. Friday, sunny. Highs in the upper 70s. Light winds. Friday night, mainly clear in the evening, then becoming partly cloudy. Lows in the upper 50s. Light winds. Saturday, mostly sunny in the morning, then mostly cloudy with showers likely with a chance of thunderstorms in the afternoon. Highs in the upper 70s. Light winds. Chance of rain 70%. And now the extended forecast. Sunday, showers likely. Highs in the upper 70s. Lows around 60. Chance of rain 70%. Monday, partly cloudy. A 50% chance of showers. Highs in the lower 70s. Lows in the mid-50s. Tuesday, partly cloudy. Highs in the mid-70s. Lows in the mid-50s. Wednesday, partly cloudy. A 30% chance of showers. Highs around 80. Lows in the upper 50s. This is the NOAA Weather Radio KHA 53 in Rochester. Your source for official weather information across the Western Finger Lakes and the Genesee Valley. KHA 53 operates on a frequency of 162.40 MHz. The 1 p.m. weather at Rochester, it was cloudy. The temperature was 67 degrees Fahrenheit or 19 degrees Celsius, the dew point 60 and the relative humidity 78%. The wind was calm. The pressure was 30.07 inches and steady. Repeating at Rochester, it was cloudy, temperature 67 degrees. Around the region at 1 p.m. rain was falling, with a temperature of 65 at Elmira and 66 at Binghamton. At Toronto, it was mostly sunny, with a temperature of 73. It was cloudy, with a temperature of 74 at Erie, 71 at Buffalo, 72 at Niagara Falls, 71 at Syracuse, and 69 at Watertown. At Oswego, winds were west at 2 knots, with a temperature of 70 degrees. The Central Lake Ontario buoy winds were calm, with a temperature of 69 degrees, and the waves were 1 foot. The forecast for the Genesee Valley and Northern Finger Lakes, including Rochester, Geneseo, Canandaigua, Newark, and Fairhaven. Rest of today, mostly cloudy late this morning, then becoming mostly sunny. Highs ranging from around 70 on the hilltops to the mid-70s across the lower elevations. Light winds, becoming northeast 5 to 10 miles an hour. Tonight, mainly clear with areas of fog developing overnight. Lows ranging from the lower 50s inland to the upper 50s along the lake shore. North winds 5 to 10 miles an hour, becoming light. Friday, areas of fog in the morning, otherwise sunny. Highs ranging from the mid-70s on the hilltops to the upper 70s across the lower elevations. Light winds. Friday night, mainly clear in the evening, then becoming partly cloudy. Lows in the upper 50s. Light winds. Saturday, partly sunny with a chance of showers in the morning, then mostly cloudy with showers with a chance of thunderstorms in the afternoon. Highs ranging from the mid-70s on the hilltops to around 80 across the lower elevations. Light winds. Chance of rain 80%. The forecast for the Southern Finger Lakes, including Tenyan, Seneca Falls, and Auburn. Rest of today, mostly cloudy. Highs in the lower 70s. Light winds, becoming northeast 5 to 10 miles an hour. Tonight, mainly clear. Lows in the mid-50s. North winds 5 to 10 miles an hour, becoming light. Friday, sunny. Highs in the upper 70s. Light winds. Friday night, mainly clear in the evening, then becoming partly cloudy. Lows in the upper 50s. Light winds. Saturday, mostly sunny in the morning, then mostly cloudy with showers likely with a chance of thunderstorms in the afternoon. Highs in the upper 70s. Light winds. Chance of rain 70%. And now the extended forecast. Sunday, showers likely. Highs in the upper 70s. Lows around 60. Chance of rain 70%. Monday, partly cloudy. A 50% chance of showers. Highs in the lower 70s. Lows in the mid-50s. Tuesday, partly cloudy.

an hour, becoming light. Friday, areas of fog in the morning, otherwise sunny. Highs ranging from the mid-70s on the hilltops to the upper 70s across the lower elevations. Light winds. Friday night, mainly clear in the evening, then becoming partly cloudy. Lows in the upper 50s. Light winds. Saturday, partly sunny with a chance of showers in the morning, then mostly cloudy with showers with a chance of thunderstorms in the afternoon. Highs ranging from the mid-70s on the hilltops to around 80 across the lower elevations. Light winds. Chance of rain 80%. The forecast for the Southern Finger Lakes, including Pinyan, Seneca Falls, and Auburn. Rest of today, mostly cloudy. Highs in the lower 70s. Light winds, becoming northeast 5 to 10 miles an hour. Tonight, mainly clear. Lows in the mid-50s. North winds 5 to 10 miles an hour, becoming light. Friday, sunny. Highs in the upper 70s. Light winds. Friday night, mainly clear in the evening, then becoming partly cloudy. Lows in the upper 50s. Light winds. Saturday, mostly sunny in the morning, then mostly cloudy with showers likely with a chance of thunderstorms in the afternoon. Highs in the upper 70s. Light winds. Chance of rain 70%. And now the extended forecast. Sunday, showers likely. Highs in the upper 70s. Lows around 60. Chance of rain 70%. Monday, partly cloudy. A 50% chance of showers. Highs in the lower 70s. Lows in the mid-50s. Tuesday, partly cloudy. Highs in the mid-70s. Lows in the mid-50s. Wednesday, partly cloudy. A 30% chance of showers. Highs around 80. Lows in the upper 50s. 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Your source for official weather information across the Western Finger Lakes and the Genesee Valley. KHA 53 operates on a frequency of 162.40 MHz. The 1 p.m. weather at Rochester, it was cloudy. The temperature was 67 degrees Fahrenheit or 19 degrees Celsius, the dew point 60 and the relative humidity 78%. The wind was calm. The pressure was 30.07 inches and steady. Repeating at Rochester, it was cloudy, temperature 67 degrees. Around the region at 1 p.m. rain was falling, with a temperature of 65 at Elmira and 66 at Binghamton. At Toronto, it was mostly sunny, with a temperature of 73. It was cloudy, with a temperature of 74 at Erie, 71 at Buffalo, 72 at Niagara Falls, 71 at Syracuse, and 69 at Watertown. At Oswego, winds were west at 2 knots, with a temperature of 70 degrees. The Central Lake Ontario buoy winds were calm, with a temperature of 69 degrees, and the waves were 1 foot. The forecast for the Genesee Valley and Northern Finger Lakes, including Rochester, Geneseo, Canandaigua, Newark, and Fairhaven. Rest of today, mostly cloudy late this morning, then becoming mostly sunny. Highs ranging from around 70 on the hilltops to the mid-70s across the lower elevations. Light winds, becoming northeast 5 to 10 miles an hour. Tonight, mainly clear with areas of fog developing overnight. Lows ranging from the lower 50s inland to the upper 50s along the lake shore. North winds 5 to 10 miles an hour, becoming light. Friday, areas of fog in the morning, otherwise sunny. Highs ranging from the mid-70s on the hilltops to the upper 70s across the lower elevations. Light winds. Friday night, mainly clear in the evening, then becoming partly cloudy. Lows in the upper 50s. Light winds. Saturday, partly sunny with a chance of showers in the morning, then mostly cloudy with showers with a chance of thunderstorms in the afternoon. Highs ranging from the mid-70s on the hilltops to around 80 across the lower elevations. Light winds. Chance of rain 80%. The forecast for the Southern Finger Lakes, including Pinyan, Seneca Falls, and Auburn. Rest of today, mostly cloudy. Highs in the lower 70s. Light winds, becoming northeast 5 to 10 miles an hour. Tonight, mainly clear. Lows in the mid-50s. North winds 5 to 10 miles an hour.

hour, becoming light. Friday, sunny. Highs in the upper 70s. Light winds. Friday night, mainly clear in the evening, then becoming partly cloudy. Lows in the upper 50s. Light winds. Saturday, mostly sunny in the morning, then mostly cloudy with showers likely with a chance of thunderstorms in the afternoon. Highs in the upper 70s. Light winds. Chance of rain 70%. And now the extended forecast. Sunday, showers likely. Highs in the upper 70s. Lows around 60. Chance of rain 70%. Monday, partly cloudy. A 50% chance of showers. Highs in the lower 70s. Lows in the mid 50s. Tuesday, partly cloudy. Highs in the mid 70s. Lows in the mid 50s. Wednesday, partly cloudy. A 30% chance of showers. Highs around 80. Lows in the upper 50s. Open Lake Forecast, 4, the Niagara River to Hamlin Beach beyond 5 miles from shore. This afternoon, northeast winds 10 knots or less becoming east. Waves 1 foot or less. Tonight, east winds 10 knots or less becoming north. Waves 1 foot or less. Friday, northeast winds 10 knots or less becoming east 10 to 15 knots. Waves 2 feet or less. Friday night, east winds 5 to 15 knots becoming southeast. Waves 2 feet or less. Saturday, southeast winds 5 to 10 knots becoming southwest. Showers with a chance of thunderstorms. Waves 1 to 2 feet. Sunday, west winds 10 to 15 knots. A chance of showers. Waves 1 to 3 feet building to 2 to 4 feet. Monday, west winds 10 to 15 knots. A chance of showers during the day. Waves 2 to 4 feet subsiding to 1 to 3 feet. Winds and waves higher and near thunderstorms. Open Lake Forecast, 4, Hamlin Beach to Mexico Bay beyond 5 miles from shore. This afternoon, north winds 5 to 10 knots. Waves 1 foot or less. Tonight, north winds 5 to 15 knots becoming northeast less than 10 knots. Waves 1 foot or less. Friday, east winds 10 knots or less becoming northeast. Waves 1 foot or less. Friday night, northeast winds 5 to 10 knots becoming southeast. Waves 2 feet or less. Saturday, southeast winds 5 to 15 knots becoming south. Showers with a chance of thunderstorms. Waves 1 to 3 feet. Sunday, southwest winds 10 to 15 knots becoming west 15 to 20 knots. A chance of showers during the day, then showers likely Sunday night. Waves 1 to 3 feet building to 2 to 4 feet. Monday, west winds 15 to 20 knots diminishing to 10 to 15 knots. Showers likely during the day, then a chance of showers Monday night. Waves 2 to 4 feet subsiding to 1 to 3 feet. Winds and waves higher and near thunderstorms. This is the NOAA Weather Radio KHA 53 in Rochester. 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Your source for official weather information across the Western Finger Lakes and the Genesee Valley. 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The 2 p.m. weather at Rochester, it was partly sunny. The temperature was 69 degrees Fahrenheit or 21 degrees Celsius, the dew point 59 and the relative humidity 70%. The wind was calm. The pressure was 30.07 inches and steady. Repeating at Rochester, it was partly sunny, temperature 69 degrees. Around the region at 2 p.m. rain was falling, with a temperature of 63 at Elmira, and 63 at Binghamton. It was mostly sunny, with a temperature of 76 at Erie, and 74 at Niagara Falls. It was partly sunny, with a temperature of 72 at Buffalo, and 69 at Watertown. At Syracuse, it was cloudy, with a temperature of 70. At Oswego, winds were west at 4 knots, with a temperature of 70 degrees. The Central Lake Ontario buoy winds were from the southwest at 2 knots. The forecast for the Genesee Valley and Northern Finger Lakes include

Rochester, Geneseo, Canandaigua, Newark, and Fairhaven. Rest of today, mostly cloudy late this morning, then becoming mostly sunny. Highs ranging from around 70 on the hilltops to the mid-70s across the lower elevations. Light winds, becoming northeast 5 to 10 miles an hour. Tonight, mainly clear with areas of fog developing overnight. Lows ranging from the lower 50s inland to the upper 50s along the lake shore. North winds 5 to 10 miles an hour, becoming light. Friday, areas of fog in the morning, otherwise sunny. Highs ranging from the mid-70s on the hilltops to the upper 70s across the lower elevations. Light winds. Friday night, mainly clear in the evening, then becoming partly cloudy. Lows in the upper 50s. Light winds. Saturday, partly sunny with a chance of showers in the morning, then mostly cloudy with showers with a chance of thunderstorms in the afternoon. Highs ranging from the mid-70s on the hilltops to around 80 across the lower elevations. Light winds. Chance of rain 80%. The forecast for the Southern Finger Lakes, including Pinyan, Seneca Falls, and Auburn. Rest of today, mostly cloudy. Highs in the lower 70s. Light winds, becoming northeast 5 to 10 miles an hour. Tonight, mainly clear. Lows in the mid-50s. North winds 5 to 10 miles an hour, becoming light. Friday, sunny. Highs in the upper 70s. Light winds. Friday night, mainly clear in the evening, then becoming partly cloudy. Lows in the upper 50s. Light winds. Saturday, mostly sunny in the morning, then mostly cloudy with showers likely with a chance of thunderstorms in the afternoon. Highs in the upper 70s. Light winds. Chance of rain 70%. And now the extended forecast. Sunday, showers likely. Highs in the upper 70s. Lows around 60. Chance of rain 70%. Monday, partly cloudy. A 50% chance of showers. Highs in the lower 70s. Lows in the mid-50s. Tuesday, partly cloudy. Highs in the mid-70s. Lows in the mid-50s. Wednesday, partly cloudy. A 30% chance of showers. Highs around 80. Lows in the upper 50s. This is the NOAA Weather Radio KHA 53 in Rochester. Your source for official weather information across the Western Finger Lakes and the Genesee Valley. KHA 53 operates on a frequency of 162.40 MHz. The 2 p.m. weather at Rochester, it was partly sunny. The temperature was 69 degrees Fahrenheit or 21 degrees Celsius, the dew point 59 and the relative humidity 70%. The wind was calm. The pressure was 30.07 inches and steady. Repeating at Rochester, it was partly sunny, temperature 69 degrees. Around the region at 2 p.m. rain was falling, with a temperature of 63 at Elmira and 63 at Binghamton. It was mostly sunny, with a temperature of 76 at Erie and 74 at Niagara Falls. It was partly sunny, with a temperature of 72 at Buffalo and 69 at Watertown. At Syracuse, it was cloudy, with a temperature of 70. At Oswego, winds were west at 4 knots, with a temperature of 70 degrees. The Central Lake Ontario buoy winds were from the southwest at 2 knots. The forecast for the Genesee Valley and Northern Finger Lakes, including Rochester, Geneseo, Canandaigua, Newark, and Fairhaven. Rest of today, mostly cloudy late this morning, then becoming mostly sunny. Highs ranging from around 70 on the hilltops to the mid-70s across the lower elevations. Light winds, becoming northeast 5 to 10 miles an hour. Tonight, mainly clear with areas of fog developing overnight. Lows ranging from the lower 50s inland to the upper 50s along the lake shore. North winds 5 to 10 miles an hour, becoming light. Friday, areas of fog in the morning, otherwise sunny. Highs ranging from the mid-70s on the hilltops to the upper 70s across the lower elevations. Light winds. Friday night, mainly clear in the evening, then becoming partly cloudy. Lows in the upper 50s. Light winds. Saturday, partly sunny with a chance of showers in the morning, then mostly cloudy with showers with a chance of thunderstorms in the afternoon. Highs ranging

from the mid-70s on the hilltops to around 80 across the lower elevations. Light winds. Chance of rain 80%. The forecast for the Southern Finger Lakes, including Tinian, Seneca Falls, and Auburn. Rest of today, mostly cloudy. Highs in the lower 70s. Light winds, becoming northeast 5 to 10 miles an hour. Tonight, mainly clear. Lows in the mid-50s. North winds 5 to 10 miles an hour, becoming light. Friday, sunny. Highs in the upper 70s. Light winds. Friday night, mainly clear in the evening, then becoming partly cloudy. Lows in the upper 50s. Light winds. Saturday, mostly sunny in the morning, then mostly cloudy with showers likely with a chance of thunderstorms in the afternoon. Highs in the upper 70s. Light winds. Chance of rain 70%. And now the extended forecast. Sunday, showers likely. Highs in the upper 70s. Lows around 60. Chance of rain 70%. Monday, partly cloudy. A 50% chance of showers. Highs in the lower 70s. Lows in the mid-50s. Tuesday, partly cloudy. Highs in the mid-70s. Lows in the mid-50s. Wednesday, partly cloudy. A 30% chance of showers. Highs around 80. Lows in the upper 50s. This is the NOAA Weather Radio KHA 53 in Rochester. Your source for official weather information across the Western Finger Lakes and the Genesee Valley. KHA 53 operates on a frequency of 162.40 MHz. The 2 p.m. weather at Rochester, it was cloudy. The temperature was 69 degrees Fahrenheit or 21 degrees Celsius, the dew point 59 and the relative humidity 70%. The wind was calm. The pressure was 30.07 inches and steady. Repeating at Rochester, it was cloudy, temperature 69 degrees. Around the region at 2 p.m. rain was falling, with a temperature of 63 at Elmira and 63 at Binghamton. It was partly sunny, with a temperature of 76 at Erie, 72 at Buffalo, 74 at Niagara Falls, and 73 at Toronto. It was cloudy, with a temperature of 70 at Syracuse, and 69 at Watertown. At Oswego, winds were west at 4 knots, with a temperature of 70 degrees. The Central Lake Ontario buoy winds were southwest at 2 knots, with a temperature of 69 degrees, and the waves were 1 foot. The forecast for the Genesee Valley and Northern Finger Lakes, including Rochester, Geneseo, Canandaigua, Newark, and Fairhaven. Rest of today, mostly cloudy late this morning, then becoming mostly sunny. Highs ranging from around 70 on the hilltops to the mid-70s across the lower elevations. Light winds, becoming northeast 5 to 10 miles an hour. Tonight, mainly clear with areas of fog developing overnight. Lows ranging from the lower 50s inland to the upper 50s along the lake shore. North winds 5 to 10 miles an hour, becoming light. Friday, areas of fog in the morning, otherwise sunny. Highs ranging from the mid-70s on the hilltops to the upper 70s across the lower elevations. Light winds. Friday night, mainly clear in the evening, then becoming partly cloudy. Lows in the upper 50s. Light winds. Saturday, partly sunny with a chance of showers in the morning, then mostly cloudy with showers with a chance of thunderstorms in the afternoon. Highs ranging from the mid-70s on the hilltops to around 80 across the lower elevations. Light winds. Chance of rain 80%. The forecast for the Southern Finger Lakes, including Tinian, Seneca Falls, and Auburn. Rest of today, mostly cloudy. Highs in the lower 70s. Light winds, becoming northeast 5 to 10 miles an hour. Tonight, mainly clear. Lows in the mid-50s. North winds 5 to 10 miles an hour, becoming light. Friday, sunny. Highs in the upper 70s. Light winds. Friday night, mainly clear in the evening, then becoming partly cloudy. Lows in the upper 50s. Light winds. Saturday, mostly sunny in the morning, then mostly cloudy with showers likely with a chance of thunderstorms in the afternoon. Highs in the upper 70s. Light winds. Chance of rain 70%. And now the

was cloudy. The temperature was 69 degrees Fahrenheit or 21 degrees Celsius, the dew point 59 and the relative humidity 70%. The wind was calm. The pressure was 30.07 inches and steady. Repeating at Rochester, it was cloudy, temperature 69 degrees. Around the region at 2 p.m. rain was falling, with a temperature of 63 at Elmira and 63 at Binghamton. It was partly sunny, with a temperature of 76 at Erie, 72 at Buffalo, 74 at Niagara Falls, and 73 at Toronto. It was cloudy, with a temperature of 70 at Syracuse, and 69 at Watertown. At Oswego, winds were west at 4 knots, with a temperature of 70 degrees. The Central Lake Ontario buoy winds were southwest at 2 knots, with a temperature of 69 degrees, and the waves were 1 foot. The forecast for the Genesee Valley and Northern Finger Lakes, including Rochester, Geneseo, Canandaigua, Newark, and Fairhaven. Rest of today, mostly cloudy late this morning, then becoming mostly sunny. Highs ranging from around 70 on the hilltops to the mid-70s across the lower elevations. Light winds, becoming northeast 5 to 10 miles an hour. Tonight, mainly clear with areas of fog developing overnight. Lows ranging from the lower 50s inland to the upper 50s along the lake shore. North winds 5 to 10 miles an hour, becoming light. Friday, areas of fog in the morning, otherwise sunny. Highs ranging from the mid-70s on the hilltops to the upper 70s across the lower elevations. Light winds. Friday night, mainly clear in the evening, then becoming partly cloudy. Lows in the upper 50s. Light winds. Saturday, partly sunny with a chance of showers in the morning, then mostly cloudy with showers with a chance of thunderstorms in the afternoon. Highs ranging from the mid-70s on the hilltops to around 80 across the lower elevations. Light winds. Chance of rain 80%. The forecast for the Southern Finger Lakes, including Pinyan, Seneca Falls, and Auburn. Rest of today, mostly cloudy. Highs in the lower 70s. Light winds, becoming northeast 5 to 10 miles an hour. Tonight, mainly clear. Lows in the mid-50s. North winds 5 to 10 miles an hour, becoming light. Friday, sunny. Highs in the upper 70s. Light winds. Friday night, mainly clear in the evening, then becoming partly cloudy. Lows in the upper 50s. Light winds. Saturday, mostly sunny in the morning, then mostly cloudy with showers likely with a chance of thunderstorms in the afternoon. Highs in the upper 70s. Light winds. Chance of rain 70%. And now the extended forecast. Sunday, showers likely. Highs in the upper 70s. Lows around 60. Chance of rain 70%. Monday, partly cloudy. A 50% chance of showers. Highs in the lower 70s. Lows in the mid-50s. Tuesday, partly cloudy. Highs in the mid-70s. Lows in the mid-50s. Wednesday, partly cloudy. A 30% chance of showers. Highs around 80. Lows in the upper 50s. This is the NOAA Weather Radio KHA 53 in Rochester. Your source for official weather information across the Western Finger Lakes and the Genesee Valley. KHA 53 operates on a frequency of 162.40 MHz. At 2 p.m. weather at Rochester, it was cloudy. The temperature was 69 degrees Fahrenheit or 21 degrees Celsius, the dew point 59 and the relative humidity 70%. The wind was calm. The pressure was 30.07 inches and steady. Repeating at Rochester, it was cloudy, temperature 69 degrees. Around the region at 2 p.m. rain was falling, with a temperature of 63 at Elmira and 63 at Binghamton. It was partly sunny, with a temperature of 76 at Erie, 72 at Buffalo, 74 at Niagara Falls, and 73 at Toronto. It was cloudy, with a temperature of 70 at Syracuse and 69 at Watertown. At Oswego, winds were west at 4 knots, with a temperature of 70 degrees. The Central Lake Ontario buoy winds were southwest at 2 knots, with a temperature of 69 degrees, and the waves were 1 foot. The forecast for the Genesee Valley and Northern Finger Lakes, including Rochester,

Geneseo, Canandaigua, Newark, and Fairhaven. Rest of today, mostly cloudy late this morning, then becoming mostly sunny. Highs ranging from around 70 on the hilltops to the mid-70s across the lower elevations. Light winds, becoming northeast 5 to 10 miles an hour. Tonight, mainly clear with areas of fog developing overnight. Lows ranging from the lower 50s inland to the upper 50s along the lake shore. North winds 5 to 10 miles an hour, becoming light. Friday, areas of fog in the morning, otherwise sunny. Highs ranging from the mid-70s on the hilltops to the upper 70s across the lower elevations. Light winds. Friday night, mainly clear in the evening, then becoming partly cloudy. Lows in the upper 50s. Light winds. Saturday, partly sunny with a chance of showers in the morning, then mostly cloudy with showers with a chance of thunderstorms in the afternoon. Highs ranging from the mid-70s on the hilltops to around 80 across the lower elevations. Light winds. Chance of rain 80%. The forecast for the Southern Finger Lakes, including Pinyan, Seneca Falls, and Auburn. Rest of today, mostly cloudy. Highs in the lower 70s. Light winds, becoming northeast 5 to 10 miles an hour. Tonight, mainly clear. Lows in the mid-50s. North winds 5 to 10 miles an hour, becoming light. Friday, sunny. Highs in the upper 70s. Light winds. Friday night, mainly clear in the evening, then becoming partly cloudy. Lows in the upper 50s. Light winds. Saturday, mostly sunny in the morning, then mostly cloudy with showers likely with a chance of thunderstorms in the afternoon. Highs in the upper 70s. Light winds. Chance of rain 70%. And now the extended forecast. Sunday, showers likely. Highs in the upper 70s. Lows around 60. Chance of rain 70%. Monday, partly cloudy. A 50% chance of showers. Highs in the lower 70s. Lows in the mid-50s. Tuesday, partly cloudy. Highs in the mid-70s. Lows in the mid-50s. Wednesday, partly cloudy. A 30% chance of showers. Highs around 80. Lows in the upper 50s. This is the NOAA Weather Radio KHA 53 in Rochester. Your source for official weather information across the Western Finger Lakes and the Genesee Valley. KHA 53 operates on a frequency of 162.40 MHz. The 2 p.m. weather at Rochester, it was cloudy. The temperature was 69 degrees Fahrenheit or 21 degrees Celsius, the dew point 59 and the relative humidity 70%. The wind was calm. The pressure was 30.07 inches and steady. Repeating at Rochester, it was cloudy, temperature 69 degrees. Around the region at 2 p.m. rain was falling, with a temperature of 63 at Elmira and 63 at Binghamton. It was partly sunny, with a temperature of 76 at Erie, 72 at Buffalo, 74 at Niagara Falls, and 73 at Toronto. It was cloudy, with a temperature of 70 at Syracuse, and 69 at Watertown. At Oswego, winds were west at 4 knots, with a temperature of 70 degrees. The Central Lake Ontario buoy winds were southwest at 2 knots, with a temperature of 69 degrees, and the waves were 1 foot. The forecast for the Genesee Valley and Northern Finger Lakes, including Rochester, Geneseo, Canandaigua, Newark, and Fairhaven. Rest of today, mostly cloudy late this morning, then becoming mostly sunny. Highs ranging from around 70 on the hilltops to the mid-70s across the lower elevations. Light winds, becoming northeast 5 to 10 miles an hour. Tonight, mainly clear with areas of fog developing overnight. Lows ranging from the lower 50s inland to the upper 50s along the lake shore. North winds 5 to 10 miles an hour, becoming light. Friday, areas of fog in the morning, otherwise sunny. Highs ranging from the mid-70s on the hilltops to the upper 70s across the lower elevations. Light winds. Friday night, mainly clear in the evening, then becoming partly cloudy. Lows in the upper 50s. Light winds. Saturday, partly sunny with a chance of showers in the morning, then mostly cloudy with showers with a chance of thunderstorms in the afternoon.

highs ranging from the mid-70s on the hilltops to around 80 across the lower elevations. Light winds. Chance of rain 80%. The forecast for the southern Finger Lakes, including Tinian, Seneca Falls, and Auburn. Rest of today, mostly cloudy. Highs in the lower 70s. Light winds, becoming northeast 5 to 10 miles an hour. Tonight, mainly clear. Lows in the mid-50s. North winds 5 to 10 miles an hour, becoming light. Friday, sunny. Highs in the upper 70s. Light winds. Friday night, mainly clear in the evening, then becoming partly cloudy. Lows in the upper 50s. Light winds. Saturday, mostly sunny in the morning, then mostly cloudy with showers likely with a chance of thunderstorms in the afternoon. Highs in the upper 70s. Light winds. Chance of rain 70%. And now the extended forecast. Sunday, showers likely. Highs in the upper 70s. Lows around 60. Chance of rain 70%. Monday, partly cloudy. A 50% chance of showers. Highs in the lower 70s. Lows in the mid-50s. Tuesday, partly cloudy. Highs in the mid-70s. Lows in the mid-50s. Wednesday, partly cloudy. A 30% chance of showers. Highs around 80. Lows in the upper 50s. This is the NOAA Weather Radio KHA 53 in Rochester. Your source for official weather information across the Western Finger Lakes and the Genesee Valley. KHA 53 operates on a frequency of 162.40 MHz. The 2 p.m. weather at Rochester, it was cloudy. The temperature was 69 degrees Fahrenheit or 21 degrees Celsius, the dew point 59 and the relative humidity 70%. The wind was calm. The pressure was 30.07 inches and steady. Repeating at Rochester, it was cloudy, temperature 69 degrees. Around the region at 2 p.m. rain was falling, with a temperature of 63 at Elmira and 63 at Binghamton. It was partly sunny, with a temperature of 76 at Erie, 72 at Buffalo, 74 at Niagara Falls, and 73 at Toronto. It was cloudy, with a temperature of 70 at Syracuse, and 69 at Watertown. At Oswego, winds were west at 4 knots, with a temperature of 70 degrees. The Central Lake Ontario buoy winds were southwest at 2 knots, with a temperature of 69 degrees, and the waves were 1 foot. The Nearshore Marine Forecast, for the Niagara River to Hamlin Beach along Lake Ontario. Rest of today, northeast winds 10 knots or less. Mostly cloudy late this morning, then becoming mostly sunny. Waves 1 foot or less. Tonight, east winds 10 knots or less becoming north. Mainly clear. Waves 1 foot or less. Friday, light and variable winds becoming east 10 to 15 knots. Sunny. Waves 2 feet or less. Friday night, east winds 5 to 15 knots becoming southeast. Mainly clear in the evening, then becoming partly cloudy. Waves 2 feet or less. Saturday, southeast winds 5 to 10 knots becoming southwest. Showers with a chance of thunderstorms. Waves 2 feet or less. Sunday, west winds 10 to 15 knots. A chance of showers. Waves 1 to 3 feet building to 2 to 4 feet. Monday, west winds 5 to 15 knots. A chance of showers. Waves 1 to 3 feet. Winds and waves higher and near thunderstorms. The Nearshore Marine Forecast, for Hamlin Beach to Sodus Bay. Rest of today, north winds 10 knots or less. Mostly cloudy late this morning, then becoming partly sunny. Waves 1 foot or less. Tonight, northeast winds 5 to 10 knots becoming light and variable. Mainly clear. Waves 1 foot or less. Friday, light and variable winds becoming northeast 5 to 10 knots. Sunny. Waves 1 foot or less. Friday night, northeast winds 5 to 10 knots becoming southeast. Mainly clear in the evening, then becoming partly cloudy. Waves 1 foot or less. Saturday, southeast winds 5 to 10 knots becoming south. Showers likely with a chance of thunderstorms. Waves 1 foot or less.

Sunday, southwest winds 10 to 15 knots becoming west. A chance of showers. Waves 1 to 3 feet building to 2 to 4 feet. Monday, west winds 10 to 15 knots. A chance of showers. Waves 2 to 4 feet subsiding to 1 to 3 feet. Winds and waves higher and near thunderstorms. The water temperature off Rochester is 65 degrees. The nearshore marine forecast, 4, Sodus Bay to Mexico Bay. Rest of today, northwest winds 10 knots or less becoming north. Mostly cloudy late this morning, then becoming partly sunny. Waves 1 foot or less. Tonight, north winds 10 knots or less becoming south. Mainly clear. Waves 1 foot or less. Friday, south winds 10 knots or less becoming north. Sunny. Waves 1 foot or less. Friday night, northeast winds. Friday, south winds 10 knots or less becoming north. Sunny. Waves 1 foot or less. Friday night, northeast winds 5 to 10 knots becoming southeast. Mainly clear in the evening, then becoming partly cloudy. Waves 1 foot or less. Saturday, southeast winds 5 to 10 knots becoming south. Showers likely during the day, then showers likely with a chance of thunderstorm Saturday night. Waves 1 foot or less. Sunday, southwest winds 10 to 15 knots becoming west. Showers likely. Waves 1 foot or less building to 2 to 4 feet. Monday, west winds 10 to 15 knots. Showers likely during the day, then a chance of showers Monday night. Waves 2 to 4 feet. Winds and waves higher and near thunderstorms. This is the NOAA Weather Radio KHA 53 in Rochester. Your source for official weather information across the Western Finger Lakes and the Genesee Valley. KHA 53 operates on a frequency of 162.40 MHz. The 2 p.m. weather at Rochester, it was cloudy. The temperature was 69 degrees Fahrenheit or 21 degrees Celsius, the dew point 59 and the relative humidity 70%. The wind was calm. The pressure was 30.07 inches and steady. Repeating at Rochester, it was cloudy, temperature 69 degrees. Around the region at 2 p.m. rain was falling, with a temperature of 63 at Elmira and 63 at Binghamton. It was partly sunny, with a temperature of 76 at Erie, 72 at Buffalo, 74 at Niagara Falls, and 73 at Toronto. It was cloudy, with a temperature of 70 at Syracuse, and 69 at Watertown. At Oswego, winds were west at 4 knots, with a temperature of 70 degrees. The Central Lake Ontario buoy winds were southwest at 2 knots, with a temperature of 69 degrees, and the waves were 1 foot. The forecast for the Genesee Valley and Northern Finger Lakes, including Rochester, Geneseo, Canandaigua, Newark, and Fairhaven. This afternoon, cloudy early, then becoming partly sunny. Highs ranging from the upper 60s on the hilltops to the lower 70s across the lower elevations. North winds 10 miles an hour or less. Tonight, mainly clear with some patchy fog developing overnight. Lows ranging from the lower 50s inland to the upper 50s along the lake shore. North winds 10 miles an hour or less. Friday, some patchy fog in the morning, otherwise sunny. Highs in the upper 70s. Light winds. Friday night, mainly clear. Lows in the upper 50s. Light winds. Saturday, sunny in the morning, then partly sunny with showers likely with a chance of thunderstorms in the afternoon. Highs ranging from the mid-70s on the hilltops to around 80 across the lower elevations. Light winds. Chance of rain 70%. The forecast for the Southern Finger Lakes, including Tinian, Seneca Falls, and Auburn. This afternoon, cloudy. Highs around 70. Light winds. Tonight, mainly clear. Lows in the mid-50s. North winds 10 miles an hour or less. Friday, sunny. Highs in the upper 70s. Light winds. Friday night, mainly clear. Lows in the upper 50s. Light winds. Saturday, mostly sunny in the morning, then partly sunny with showers likely with a chance of thunderstorms in the afternoon. Highs in the upper 70s. Light winds. Chance of

rain 60%. And now the extended forecast. Sunday, showers likely and a chance of thunderstorms. Highs in the mid-70s. Lows around 60. Chance of rain 70%. Monday, mostly cloudy. A chance of showers. Highs in the lower 70s. Lows in the mid-50s. Chance of rain 50%. Tuesday, partly cloudy. Highs in the mid-70s. Lows in the mid-50s. Wednesday, partly cloudy. Highs around 80. Lows in the mid-50s. This is the NOAA Weather Radio KHA 53 in Rochester. Your source for official weather information across the Western Finger Lakes and the Genesee Valley. KHA 53 operates on a frequency of 162.40 MHz. The 2 p.m. weather at Rochester, it was cloudy. The temperature was 69 degrees Fahrenheit or 21 degrees Celsius, the dew point 59 and the relative humidity 70%. The wind was calm. The pressure was 30.07 inches and steady. Repeating at Rochester, it was cloudy, temperature 69 degrees. Around the region at 2 p.m. rain was falling, with a temperature of 63 at Elmira and 63 at Binghamton. It was partly sunny, with a temperature of 76 at Erie, 72 at Buffalo, 74 at Niagara Falls, and 73 at Toronto. It was cloudy, with a temperature of 70 at Syracuse, and 69 at Watertown. At Oswego, winds were west at 4 knots, with a temperature of 70 degrees. The Central Lake Ontario buoy winds were southwest at 2 knots, with a temperature of 69 degrees, and the waves were 1 foot. The forecast for the Genesee Valley and Northern Finger Lakes, including Rochester, Geneseo, Canandaigua, Newark, and Fairhaven. This afternoon, cloudy early, then becoming partly sunny. Highs ranging from the upper 60s on the hilltops to the lower 70s across the lower elevations. North winds 10 miles an hour or less. Tonight, mainly clear with some patchy fog developing overnight. Lows ranging from the lower 50s inland to the upper 50s along the lake shore. North winds 10 miles an hour or less. Friday, some patchy fog in the morning, otherwise sunny. Highs in the upper 70s. Light winds. Friday night, mainly clear. Lows in the upper 50s. Light winds. Saturday, sunny in the morning, then partly sunny with showers likely with a chance of thunderstorms in the afternoon. Highs ranging from the mid-70s on the hilltops to around 80 across the lower elevations. Light winds. Chance of rain 70%. The forecast for the Southern Finger Lakes, including Pinyan, Seneca Falls, and Auburn. This afternoon, cloudy. Highs around 70. Light winds. Tonight, mainly clear. Lows in the mid-50s. North winds 10 miles an hour or less. Friday, sunny. Highs in the upper 70s. Light winds. Friday night, mainly clear. Lows in the upper 50s. Light winds. Saturday, mostly sunny in the morning, then partly sunny with showers likely with a chance of thunderstorms in the afternoon. Highs in the upper 70s. Light winds. Chance of rain 60%. And now the extended forecast. Sunday, showers likely and a chance of thunderstorms. Highs in the mid-70s. Lows around 60. Chance of rain 70%. Monday, mostly cloudy. A chance of showers. Highs in the lower 70s. Lows in the mid-50s. Chance of rain 50%. Tuesday, partly cloudy. Highs in the mid-70s. Lows in the mid-50s. Wednesday, partly cloudy. Highs around 80. Lows in the mid-50s. This is the NOAA Weather Radio KHA 53 in Rochester. Your source for official weather information across the Western Finger Lakes and the Genesee Valley. KHA 53 operates on a frequency of 162.40 MHz. The 2 p.m. weather at Rochester, it was cloudy. The temperature was 69 degrees Fahrenheit or 21 degrees Celsius, the dew point 59 and the relative humidity 70%. The wind was calm. The pressure was 30.07 inches and steady. Repeating at Rochester, it was cloudy, temperature 69 degrees.

is in the mid-70s. Lows around 60. Chance of rain 70%. Monday, mostly cloudy. A chance of showers. Highs in the lower 70s. Lows in the mid-50s. Chance of rain 50%. Tuesday, partly cloudy. Highs in the mid-70s. Lows in the mid-50s. Wednesday, partly cloudy. Highs around 80. Lows in the mid-50s. This is the NOAA Weather Radio KHA-53 in Rochester. Your source for official weather information across the Western Finger Lakes and the Genesee Valley. KHA-53 operates on a frequency of 162.40 MHz. The 2 p.m. weather at Rochester, it was cloudy. The temperature was 69 degrees Fahrenheit or 21 degrees Celsius, the dew point 59 and the relative humidity 70%. The wind was calm. The pressure was 30.07 inches and steady. Repeating at Rochester, it was cloudy, temperature 69 degrees. Around the region at 2 p.m. rain was falling, with a temperature of 63 at Elmira and 63 at Binghamton. It was partly sunny, with a temperature of 76 at Erie, 72 at Buffalo, 74 at Niagara Falls, and 73 at Toronto. It was cloudy, with a temperature of 70 at Syracuse and 69 at Watertown. At Oswego, winds were west at 4 knots, with a temperature of 70 degrees. The Central Lake Ontario buoy winds were southwest at 2 knots, with a temperature of 69 degrees, and the waves were 1 foot. The forecast for the Genesee Valley and Northern Finger Lakes, including Rochester, Geneseo, Canandaigua, Newark, and Fairhaven. This afternoon, cloudy early, then becoming partly sunny. Highs ranging from the upper 60s on the hilltops to the lower 70s across the lower elevations. North winds 10 miles an hour or less. Tonight, mainly clear with some patchy fog developing overnight. Lows ranging from the lower 50s inland to the upper 50s along the lake shore. North winds 10 miles an hour or less. Friday, some patchy fog in the morning, otherwise sunny. Highs in the upper 70s. Light winds. Friday night, mainly clear. Lows in the upper 50s. Light winds. Saturday, sunny in the morning, then partly sunny with showers likely with a chance of thunderstorms in the afternoon. Highs ranging from the mid-70s on the hilltops to around 80 across the lower elevations. Light winds. Chance of rain 70%. The forecast for the Southern Finger Lakes, including Pinyan, Seneca Falls, and Auburn. This afternoon, cloudy. Highs around 70. Light winds. Tonight, mainly clear. Lows in the mid-50s. North winds 10 miles an hour or less. Friday, sunny. Highs in the upper 70s. Light winds. Friday night, mainly clear. Lows in the upper 50s. Light winds. Saturday, mostly sunny in the morning, then partly sunny with showers likely with a chance of thunderstorms in the afternoon. Highs in the upper 70s. Light winds. Chance of rain 60%. And now the extended forecast. Sunday, showers likely and a chance of thunderstorms. Highs in the mid-70s. Lows around 60. Chance of rain 70%. Monday, mostly cloudy. A chance of showers. Highs in the lower 70s. Lows in the mid-50s. Chance of rain 50%. Tuesday, partly cloudy. Highs in the mid-70s. Lows in the mid-50s. Wednesday, partly cloudy. Highs around 80. Lows in the mid-50s. This is the NOAA Weather Radio KHA-53 in Rochester. Your source for official weather information across the Western Finger Lakes and the Genesee Valley. KHA-53 operates on a frequency of 162.40 MHz. The 2 p.m. weather at Rochester, it was cloudy. The temperature was 69 degrees Fahrenheit or 21 degrees Celsius, the dew point 59 and the relative humidity 70%. The wind was calm. The pressure was 30.07 inches and steady. Repeating at Rochester, it was cloudy, temperature 69 degrees. Around the region at 2 p.m. rain was falling, with a temperature of 63 at Elmira and 63 at Binghamton.

partly sunny, with a temperature of 76 at Erie, 72 at Buffalo, 74 at Niagara Falls, and 73 at Toronto. It was cloudy, with a temperature of 70 at Syracuse, and 69 at Watertown. At Oswego, winds were west at 4 knots, with a temperature of 70 degrees. The Central Lake Ontario buoy winds were southwest at 2 knots, with a temperature of 69 degrees, and the waves were 1 foot. The forecast for the Genesee Valley and Northern Finger Lakes, including Rochester, Geneseo, Canandaigua, Newark, and Fairhaven. This afternoon, cloudy early, then becoming partly sunny. Highs ranging from the upper 60s on the hilltops to the lower 70s across the lower elevations. North winds 10 miles an hour or less. Tonight, mainly clear with some patchy fog developing overnight. Lows ranging from the lower 50s inland to the upper 50s along the lake shore. North winds 10 miles an hour or less. Friday, some patchy fog in the morning, otherwise sunny. Highs in the upper 70s. Light winds. Friday night, mainly clear. Lows in the upper 50s. Light winds. Saturday, sunny in the morning, then partly sunny with showers likely with a chance of thunderstorms in the afternoon. Highs ranging from the mid-70s on the hilltops to around 80 across the lower elevations. Light winds. Chance of rain 70%. The forecast for the Southern Finger Lakes, including Pinyan, Seneca Falls, and Auburn. This afternoon, cloudy. Highs around 70. Light winds. Tonight, mainly clear. Lows in the mid-50s. North winds 10 miles an hour or less. Friday, sunny. Highs in the upper 70s. Light winds. Friday night, mainly clear. Lows in the upper 50s. Light winds. Saturday, mostly sunny in the morning, then partly sunny with showers likely with a chance of thunderstorms in the afternoon. Highs in the upper 70s. Light winds. Chance of rain 60%. And now the extended forecast. Sunday, showers likely and a chance of thunderstorms. Highs in the mid-70s. Lows around 60. Chance of rain 70%. Monday, mostly cloudy. A chance of showers. Highs in the lower 70s. Lows in the mid-50s. Chance of rain 50%. Tuesday, partly cloudy. Highs in the mid-70s. Lows in the mid-50s. Wednesday, partly cloudy. Highs around 80. Lows in the mid-50s. Open Lake Forecast, 4, the Niagara River to Hamlin Beach beyond 5 miles from shore. This afternoon, northeast winds 10 knots or less becoming east. Waves 1 foot or less. Tonight, east winds 10 knots or less becoming north. Waves 1 foot or less. Friday, northeast winds 10 knots or less becoming east 10 to 15 knots. Waves 2 feet or less. Friday night, east winds 5 to 15 knots becoming southeast. Waves 2 feet or less. Saturday, southeast winds 5 to 10 knots becoming southwest. Showers with a chance of thunderstorms. Waves 1 to 2 feet. Sunday, west winds 10 to 15 knots. A chance of showers. Waves 1 to 3 feet building to 2 to 4 feet. Monday, west winds 10 to 15 knots. A chance of showers during the day. Waves 2 to 4 feet subsiding to 1 to 3 feet. Winds and waves higher and near thunderstorms. Open Lake Forecast, 4, Hamlin Beach to Mexico Bay beyond 5 miles from shore. This afternoon, north winds 5 to 10 knots. Waves 1 foot or less. Tonight, north winds 5 to 15 knots becoming northeast less than 10 knots. Waves 1 foot or less. Friday, east winds 10 knots or less becoming northeast. Waves 1 foot or less. Friday night, northeast winds 5 to 10 knots becoming southeast. Waves 2 feet or less. Saturday, southeast winds 5 to 15 knots becoming south. Showers with a chance of thunderstorms. Waves 1 to 3 feet. Sunday, southwest winds 10 to 15 knots becoming west 15 to 20 knots. A chance of showers during the day, then showers likely Sunday night. Waves 1 to 3 feet building to 2 to 4 feet. Monday, west winds

15 to 20 knots, diminishing to 10 to 15 knots. Showers likely during the day, then a chance of showers Monday night. Waves 2 to 4 feet, subsiding to 1 to 3 feet. Winds and waves higher in and near thunderstorms. This is the NOAA Weather Radio KHA 53 in Rochester, your source for official weather information across the Western Finger Lakes and the Genesee Valley. KHA 53 operates on a frequency of 162.40 MHz. The 2 p.m. weather at Rochester, it was cloudy. The temperature was 69 degrees Fahrenheit or 21 degrees Celsius, the dew point 59 and the relative humidity 70%. The wind was calm. The pressure was 30.07 inches and steady. Repeating at Rochester, it was cloudy, temperature 69 degrees. This is the NOAA Weather Radio KHA 53 in Rochester, your source for official weather information across the Western Finger Lakes and the Genesee Valley. KHA 53 operates on a frequency of 162.40 MHz. The 3 p.m. weather at Rochester, it was partly sunny. The temperature was 70 degrees Fahrenheit or 21 degrees Celsius, the dew point 59 and the relative humidity 68%. The wind was south at 3 miles an hour. The pressure was 30.06 inches and falling. Repeating at Rochester, it was partly sunny, temperature 70 degrees. Around the region at 2 p.m. rain was falling, with a temperature of 63 at Elmira and 63 at Binghamton. It was partly sunny, with a temperature of 76 at Erie, 72 at Buffalo, 74 at Niagara Falls, and 73 at Toronto. It was cloudy, with a temperature of 70 at Syracuse, and 69 at Watertown. At Oswego, winds were west at 4 knots, with a temperature of 70 degrees. The Central Lake Ontario buoy winds were southwest at 2 knots, with a temperature of 69 degrees, and the waves were 1 foot. The forecast for the Genesee Valley and Northern Finger Lakes, including Rochester, Geneseo, Canandaigua, Newark, and Fairhaven. This afternoon, cloudy early, then becoming partly sunny. Highs ranging from the upper 60s on the hilltops to the lower 70s across the lower elevations. North winds 10 miles an hour or less. Tonight, mainly clear with some patchy fog developing overnight. Lows ranging from the lower 50s inland to the upper 50s along the lake shore. North winds 10 miles an hour or less. Friday, some patchy fog in the morning, otherwise sunny. Highs in the upper 70s. Light winds. Friday night, mainly clear. Lows in the upper 50s. Light winds. Saturday, sunny in the morning, then partly sunny with showers likely with a chance of thunderstorms in the afternoon. Highs ranging from the mid-70s on the hilltops to around 80 across the lower elevations. Light winds. Chance of rain 70%. The forecast for the Southern Finger Lakes, including Pinyan, Seneca Falls, and Auburn. This afternoon, cloudy. Highs around 70. Light winds. Tonight, mainly clear. Lows in the mid-50s. North winds 10 miles an hour or less. Friday, sunny. Highs in the upper 70s. Light winds. Friday night, mainly clear. Lows in the upper 50s. Light winds. Saturday, mostly sunny in the morning, then partly sunny with showers likely with a chance of thunderstorms in the afternoon. Highs in the upper 70s. Light winds. Chance of rain 60%. And now the extended forecast. Sunday, showers likely and a chance of thunderstorms. Highs in the mid-70s. Lows around 60. Chance of rain 70%. Monday, mostly cloudy. A chance of showers. Highs in the lower 70s. Lows in the mid-50s. Chance of rain 50%. Tuesday, partly cloudy. Highs in the mid-70s. Lows in the mid-50s. Wednesday, partly cloudy. Highs around 80. Lows in the mid-50s. 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KHA 53 operates on a frequency of 162.40 MHz. The 3 p.m. weather at Rochester, it was partly sunny. The temperature was
70 degrees Fahrenheit or 21 degrees Celsius, the dew point 59 and the relative humidity 68%. The wind was south at 3 miles an hour. The pressure was 30.06 inches and falling. Repeating at Rochester, it was partly sunny, temperature 70 degrees. Around the region at 3 p.m. rain was falling, with a temperature of 61 at Elmira and 61 at Binghamton. It was mostly sunny, with a temperature of 76 at Erie and 75 at Niagara Falls. It was partly sunny, with a temperature of 75 at Buffalo and 70 at Watertown. At Syracuse, it was cloudy, with a temperature of 70. At Oswego, winds were west at 3 knots, with a temperature of 71 degrees. The Central Lake Ontario buoy winds were from the southwest at 2 knots. The forecast for the Genesee Valley and Northern Finger Lakes, including Rochester, Geneseo, Canandaigua, Newark, and Fairhaven. This afternoon, cloudy early, then becoming partly sunny. Highs ranging from the upper 60s on the hilltops to the lower 70s across the lower elevations. North winds 10 miles an hour or less. Tonight, mainly clear with some patchy fog developing overnight. Lows ranging from the lower 50s inland to the upper 50s along the lake shore. North winds 10 miles an hour or less. Friday, some patchy fog in the morning, otherwise sunny. Highs in the upper 70s. Light winds. Friday night, mainly clear. Lows in the upper 50s. Light winds. Saturday, sunny in the morning, then partly sunny with showers likely with a chance of thunderstorms in the afternoon. Highs ranging from the mid-70s on the hilltops to around 80 across the lower elevations. Light winds. Chance of rain 70%. The forecast for the Southern Finger Lakes, including Pinyan, Seneca Falls, and Auburn. This afternoon, cloudy. Highs around 70. Light winds. Tonight, mainly clear. Lows in the mid-50s. North winds 10 miles an hour or less. Friday, sunny. Highs in the upper 70s. Light winds. Friday night, mainly clear. Lows in the upper 50s. Light winds. Saturday, mostly sunny in the morning, then partly sunny with showers likely with a chance of thunderstorms in the afternoon. Highs in the upper 70s. Light winds. Chance of rain 60%. And now the extended forecast. Sunday, showers likely and a chance of thunderstorms. Highs in the mid-70s. Lows around 60. Chance of rain 70%. Monday, mostly cloudy. A chance of showers. Highs in the lower 70s. Lows in the mid-50s. Chance of rain 50%. Tuesday, partly cloudy. Highs in the mid-70s. Lows in the mid-50s. Wednesday, partly cloudy. Highs around 80. Lows in the mid-50s. This is the NOAA Weather Radio KHA 53 in Rochester. Your source for official weather information across the Western Finger Lakes and the Genesee Valley. KHA 53 operates on a frequency of 162.40 MHz. The 3 p.m. weather at Rochester, it was partly sunny. The temperature was 70 degrees Fahrenheit or 21 degrees Celsius, the dew point 59 and the relative humidity 68%. The wind was south at 3 miles an hour. The pressure was 30.06 inches and falling. Repeating at Rochester, it was partly sunny, temperature 70 degrees. The 3 p.m. weather at Rochester, it was cloudy. The temperature was 70 degrees Fahrenheit or 21 degrees Celsius, the dew point 59 and the relative humidity 68%. The wind was south at 3 miles an hour. The pressure was 30.06 inches and falling. Repeating at Rochester, it was cloudy, temperature 70 degrees. Around the region at 3 p.m. rain was falling, with a temperature of 61 at Elmira and 61 at Binghamton. It was mostly sunny, with a temperature of 76 at Erie and 75 at Niagara Falls. It was partly sunny, with a temperature of 75 at Buffalo and 70 at Watertown. At Syracuse, it was cloudy, with a temperature of 70. At Oswego, winds were west at 3 knots, with a temperature of 71 degrees. The Central Lake Ontario buoy winds were from the southwest at 2 knots. The forecast for

Genesee Valley and Northern Finger Lakes, including Rochester, Geneseo, Canandaigua, Newark, and Fairhaven. This afternoon, cloudy early, then becoming partly sunny. Highs ranging from the upper 60s on the hilltops to the lower 70s across the lower elevations. North winds 10 miles an hour or less. Tonight, mainly clear with some patchy fog developing overnight. Lows ranging from the lower 50s inland to the upper 50s along the lake shore. North winds 10 miles an hour or less. Friday, some patchy fog in the morning, otherwise sunny. Highs in the upper 70s. Light winds. Friday night, mainly clear. Lows in the upper 50s. Light winds. Saturday, sunny in the morning, then partly sunny with showers likely with a chance of thunderstorms in the afternoon. Highs ranging from the mid-70s on the hilltops to around 80 across the lower elevations. Light winds. Chance of rain 70%. The forecast for the Southern Finger Lakes, including Pinyan, Seneca Falls, and Auburn. This afternoon, cloudy. Highs around 70. Light winds. Tonight, mainly clear. Lows in the mid-50s. North winds 10 miles an hour or less. Friday, sunny. Highs in the upper 70s. Light winds. Friday night, mainly clear. Lows in the upper 50s. Light winds. Saturday, mostly sunny in the morning, then partly sunny with showers likely with a chance of thunderstorms in the afternoon. Highs in the upper 70s. Light winds. Chance of rain 60%. And now the extended forecast. Sunday, showers likely and a chance of thunderstorms. Highs in the mid-70s. Lows around 60. Chance of rain 70%. Monday, mostly cloudy. A chance of showers. Highs in the lower 70s. Lows in the mid-50s. Chance of rain 50%. Tuesday, partly cloudy. Highs in the mid-70s. Lows in the mid-50s. Wednesday, partly cloudy. Highs around 80. Lows in the mid-50s. This is the NOAA Weather Radio KHA 53 in Rochester. Your source for official weather information across the Western Finger Lakes and the Genesee Valley. KHA 53 operates on a frequency of 162.40 MHz. The 3 p.m. weather at Rochester, it was cloudy. The temperature was 70 degrees Fahrenheit or 21 degrees Celsius, the dew point 59 and the relative humidity 68%. The wind was south at 3 miles an hour. The pressure was 30.06 inches and falling. Repeating at Rochester, it was cloudy, temperature 70 degrees. Around the region at 3 p.m. rain was falling, with a temperature of 61 at Elmira and 61 at Binghamton. It was mostly sunny, with a temperature of 76 at Erie, 75 at Niagara Falls, and 73 at Toronto. At Buffalo, it was partly sunny, with a temperature of 75. It was cloudy, with a temperature of 70 at Syracuse, and 70 at Watertown. At Oswego, winds were west at 3 knots, with a temperature of 71 degrees. The Central Lake Ontario buoy winds were from the southwest at 2 knots. The forecast for the Genesee Valley and Northern Finger Lakes, including Rochester, Geneseo, Canandaigua, Newark, and Fairhaven. This afternoon, cloudy early, then becoming partly sunny. Highs ranging from the upper 60s on the hilltops to the lower 70s across the lower elevations. North winds 10 miles an hour or less. Tonight, mainly clear with some patchy fog developing overnight. Lows ranging from the lower 50s inland to the upper 50s along the lake shore. North winds 10 miles an hour or less. Friday, some patchy fog in the morning, otherwise sunny. Highs in the upper 70s. Light winds. Friday night, mainly clear. Lows in the upper 50s. Light winds. Saturday, sunny in the morning, then partly sunny with showers likely with a chance of thunderstorms in the afternoon. Highs ranging from the mid-70s on the hilltops to around 80 across the lower elevations. Light winds. Chance of rain 70%. The forecast for the Southern Finger Lakes, including Pinyan, Seneca Falls, and Auburn. This afternoon, cloudy. Highs around 70. Light winds.

8%. Tuesday, partly cloudy. Highs in the mid-70s. Lows in the mid-50s. Wednesday, partly cloudy. Highs around 80. Lows in the mid-50s. This is the NOAA Weather Radio KHA53 in Rochester. Your source for official weather information across the Western Finger Lakes and the Genesee Valley. KHA53 operates on a frequency of 162.40 MHz. The 3 p.m. weather at Rochester, it was cloudy. The temperature was 70 degrees Fahrenheit or 21 degrees Celsius, the dew point 59 and the relative humidity 68%. The wind was south at 3 miles an hour. The pressure was 30.06 inches and falling. Repeating at Rochester, it was cloudy, temperature 70 degrees. Around the region at 3 p.m. rain was falling, with a temperature of 61 at Elmira and 61 at Binghamton. It was mostly sunny, with a temperature of 76 at Erie, 75 at Niagara Falls, and 73 at Toronto. At Buffalo, it was partly sunny, with a temperature of 75. It was cloudy, with a temperature of 70 at Syracuse and 70 at Watertown. At Oswego, winds were west at 3 knots, with a temperature of 71 degrees. The Central Lake Ontario buoy winds were from the southwest at 2 knots. The forecast for the Genesee Valley and Northern Finger Lakes, including Rochester, Geneseo, Canandaigua, Newark, and Fairhaven. This afternoon, cloudy early, then becoming partly sunny. Highs ranging from the upper 60s on the hilltops to the lower 70s across the lower elevations. North winds 10 miles an hour or less. Tonight, mainly clear with some patchy fog developing overnight. Lows ranging from the lower 50s inland to the upper 50s along the lake shore. North winds 10 miles an hour or less. Friday, some patchy fog in the morning, otherwise sunny. Highs in the upper 70s. Light winds. Friday night, mainly clear. Lows in the upper 50s. Light winds. Saturday, sunny in the morning, then partly sunny with showers likely with a chance of thunderstorms in the afternoon. Highs ranging from the mid-70s on the hilltops to around 80 across the lower elevations. Light winds. Chance of rain 70%. The forecast for the Southern Finger Lakes, including Tinian, Seneca Falls, and Auburn. This afternoon, cloudy. Highs around 70. Light winds. Tonight, mainly clear. Lows in the mid-50s. North winds 10 miles an hour or less. Friday, sunny. Highs in the upper 70s. Light winds. Friday night, mainly clear. Lows in the upper 50s. Light winds. Saturday, mostly sunny in the morning, then partly sunny with showers likely with a chance of thunderstorms in the afternoon. Highs in the upper 70s. Light winds. Chance of rain 60%. And now the extended forecast. Sunday, showers likely and a chance of thunderstorms. Highs in the mid-70s. Lows around 60. Chance of rain 70%. Monday, mostly cloudy. A chance of showers. Highs in the lower 70s. Lows in the mid-50s. Chance of rain 50%. Tuesday, partly cloudy. Highs in the mid-70s. Lows in the mid-50s. Wednesday, partly cloudy. Highs around 80. Lows in the mid-50s. 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Your source for official weather information across the Western Finger Lakes and the Genesee Valley. KHA53 operates on a frequency of 162.40 MHz. The 3 p.m. weather at Rochester, it was cloudy. The temperature was 70 degrees Fahrenheit or 21 degrees Celsius, the dew point 59 and the relative humidity 68%. The wind was south at 3 miles an hour. The pressure was 30.06 inches and falling. Repeating at Rochester, it was cloudy, temperature 70 degrees. Around the region at 3 p.m. rain was falling, with a temperature of 61 at Elmira and 61 at Binghamton. It was mostly sunny, with a temperature of 76 at Erie, 75 at Niagara Falls, and 73 at Toronto. At Buffalo, it was partly sunny, with a temperature of 75. It was cloudy, with a temperature of 70 at Syracuse.

Syracuse, and 70 at Watertown. At Oswego, winds were west at 3 knots, with a temperature of 71 degrees. The Central Lake Ontario buoy winds were from the southwest at 2 knots. The forecast for the Genesee Valley and Northern Finger Lakes, including Rochester, Geneseo, Canandaigua, Newark, and Fairhaven. This afternoon, cloudy early, then becoming partly sunny. Highs ranging from the upper 60s on the hilltops to the lower 70s across the lower elevations. North winds 10 miles an hour or less. Tonight, mainly clear with some patchy fog developing overnight. Lows ranging from the lower 50s inland to the upper 50s along the lake shore. North winds 10 miles an hour or less. Friday, some patchy fog in the morning, otherwise sunny. Highs in the upper 70s. Light winds. Friday night, mainly clear. Lows in the upper 50s. Light winds. Saturday, sunny in the morning, then partly sunny with showers likely with a chance of thunderstorms in the afternoon. Highs ranging from the mid-70s on the hilltops to around 80 across the lower elevations. Light winds. Chance of rain 70%. The forecast for the Southern Finger Lakes, including Pinyan, Seneca Falls, and Auburn. This afternoon, cloudy. Highs around 70. Light winds. Tonight, mainly clear. Lows in the mid-50s. North winds 10 miles an hour or less. Friday, sunny. Highs in the upper 70s. Light winds. Friday night, mainly clear. Lows in the upper 50s. Light winds. Saturday, mostly sunny in the morning, then partly sunny with showers likely with a chance of thunderstorms in the afternoon. Highs in the upper 70s. Light winds. Chance of rain 60%. And now the extended forecast. Sunday, showers likely and a chance of thunderstorms. Highs in the mid-70s. Lows around 60. Chance of rain 70%. Monday, mostly cloudy. A chance of showers. Highs in the lower 70s. Lows in the mid-50s. Chance of rain 50%. Tuesday, partly cloudy. Highs in the mid-70s. Lows in the mid-50s. Wednesday, partly cloudy. Highs around 80. Lows in the mid-50s. 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Your source for official weather information across the Western Finger Lakes and the Genesee Valley. KHA 53 operates on a frequency of 162.40 MHz. The 3 p.m. weather at Rochester, it was cloudy. The temperature was 70 degrees Fahrenheit or 21 degrees Celsius, the dew point 59 and the relative humidity 68%. The wind was south at 3 miles an hour. The pressure was 30.06 inches and falling. Repeating at Rochester, it was cloudy, temperature 70 degrees. Around the region at 3 p.m. rain was falling, with a temperature of 61 at Elmira and 61 at Binghamton. It was mostly sunny, with a temperature of 76 at Erie, 75 at Niagara Falls, and 73 at Toronto. At Buffalo, it was partly sunny, with a temperature of 75. It was cloudy, with a temperature of 70 at Syracuse, and 70 at Watertown. At Oswego, winds were west at 3 knots, with a temperature of 71 degrees. The Central Lake Ontario buoy winds were from the southwest at 2 knots. The forecast for the Genesee Valley and Northern Finger Lakes, including Rochester, Geneseo, Canandaigua, Newark, and Fairhaven. This afternoon, cloudy early, then becoming partly sunny. Highs ranging from the upper 60s on the hilltops to the lower 70s across the lower elevations. North winds 10 miles an hour or less. Tonight, mainly clear with some patchy fog developing overnight. Lows ranging from the lower 50s inland to the upper 50s along the lake shore. North winds 10 miles an hour or less. Friday, some patchy fog in the morning, otherwise sunny. Highs in the upper 70s. Light winds. Friday night, mainly clear. Lows in the upper 50s. Light winds. Saturday, sunny in the morning, then partly sunny with showers likely with a chance of thunderstorms in the afternoon. Highs ranging from the mid-70s on the hilltops to around 80 across the lower elevations. Light winds. Chance of rain 70%.

70%. The forecast for the Southern Finger Lakes, including Pinyan, Seneca Falls, and Auburn. This afternoon, cloudy. Highs around 70. Light winds. Tonight, mainly clear. Lows in the mid-50s. North winds 10 miles an hour or less. Friday, sunny. Highs in the upper 70s. Light winds. Friday night, mainly clear. Lows in the upper 50s. Light winds. Saturday, mostly sunny in the morning, then partly sunny with showers likely with a chance of thunderstorms in the afternoon. Highs in the upper 70s. Light winds. Chance of rain 60%. And now the extended forecast. Sunday, showers likely and a chance of thunderstorms. Highs in the mid-70s. Lows around 60. Chance of rain 70%. Monday, mostly cloudy. A chance of showers. Highs in the lower 70s. Lows in the mid-50s. Chance of rain 50%. Tuesday, partly cloudy. Highs in the mid-70s. Lows in the mid-50s. Wednesday, partly cloudy. Highs around 80. Lows in the mid-50s. 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Your source for official weather information across the Western Finger Lakes and the Genesee Valley. KHA 53 operates on a frequency of 162.40 MHz. The 3 p.m. weather at Rochester, it was cloudy. The temperature was 70 degrees Fahrenheit or 21 degrees Celsius, the dew point 59 and the relative humidity 68%. The wind was south at 3 miles an hour. The pressure was 30.06 inches and falling. Repeating at Rochester, it was cloudy, temperature 70 degrees. The Nearshore Marine Forecast, for the Niagara River to Hamlin Beach along Lake Ontario. Rest of today, northeast winds 10 knots or less. Mostly cloudy late this morning, then becoming mostly sunny. Waves 1 foot or less. Tonight, east winds 10 knots or less becoming north. Mainly clear. Waves 1 foot or less. Friday, light and variable winds becoming east 10 to 15 knots. Sunny. Waves 2 feet or less. Friday night, east winds 5 to 15 knots becoming southeast. Mainly clear in the evening, then becoming partly cloudy. Waves 2 feet or less. Saturday, southeast winds 5 to 10 knots becoming southwest. Showers with a chance of thunderstorms. Waves 2 feet or less. Sunday, west winds 10 to 15 knots. A chance of showers. Waves 1 to 3 feet building to 2 to 4 feet. Monday, west winds 5 to 15 knots. A chance of showers. Waves 1 to 3 feet. Winds and waves higher and near thunderstorms. The Nearshore Marine Forecast, for Hamlin Beach to Sodus Bay. Rest of today, north winds 10 knots or less. Mostly cloudy late this morning, then becoming partly sunny. Waves 1 foot or less. Tonight, northeast winds 5 to 10 knots becoming light and variable. Mainly clear. Waves 1 foot or less. Friday, light and variable winds becoming northeast 5 to 10 knots. Sunny. Waves 1 foot or less. Friday night, northeast winds 5 to 10 knots becoming southeast. Mainly clear in the evening, then becoming partly cloudy. Waves 1 foot or less. Saturday, southeast winds 5 to 10 knots becoming south. Showers likely with a chance of thunderstorms. Waves 1 foot or less. Sunday, southwest winds 10 to 15 knots becoming west. A chance of showers. Waves 1 to 3 feet building to 2 to 4 feet. Monday, west winds 10 to 15 knots. A chance of showers. Waves 2 to 4 feet subsiding to 1 to 3 feet. Winds and waves higher and near thunderstorms. The water temperature off Rochester is 65 degrees. The Nearshore Marine Forecast, for Sodus Bay to Mexico Bay. Rest of today, northwest winds 10 knots or less becoming north. Mostly cloudy late this morning, then becoming partly sunny. Waves 1 foot or less. Tonight, north winds 10 knots or less becoming south. Mainly clear.

1 foot or less. Friday, south winds 10 knots or less becoming north. Sunny. Waves 1 foot or less. Friday night, northeast winds 5 to 10 knots becoming southeast. Mainly clear in the evening, then becoming partly cloudy. Waves 1 foot or less. 1 foot or less. Friday night, northeast winds 5 to 10 knots becoming southeast. Mainly clear in the evening, then becoming partly cloudy. Waves 1 foot or less. Saturday, southeast winds 5 to 10 knots becoming south. Showers likely during the day, then showers likely with a chance of thunderstorm Saturday night. Waves 1 foot or less. Sunday, southwest winds 10 to 15 knots becoming west. Showers likely. Waves 1 foot or less building to 2 to 4 feet. Monday, west winds 10 to 15 knots. Showers likely during the day, then a chance of showers Monday night. Waves 2 to 4 feet. Winds and waves higher in and near thunderstorms. Around the region at 3 p.m. rain was falling, with a temperature of 61 at Elmira, and 61 at Binghamton. It was mostly sunny, with a temperature of 76 at Erie, 75 at Niagara Falls, and 73 at Toronto. At Buffalo, it was partly sunny, with a temperature of 75. It was cloudy, with a temperature of 70 at Syracuse, and 70 at Watertown. At Oswego, winds were west at 3 knots, with a temperature of 71 degrees. The Central Lake Ontario buoy winds were from the southwest at 2 knots. The forecast for the Genesee Valley and Northern Finger Lakes, including Rochester, Geneseo, Canandaigua, Newark, and Fairhaven. This afternoon, cloudy early, then becoming partly sunny. Highs ranging from the upper 60s on the hilltops to the lower 70s across the lower elevations. North winds 10 miles an hour or less. Tonight, mainly clear with some patchy fog developing overnight. Lows ranging from the lower 50s inland to the upper 50s along the lake shore. North winds 10 miles an hour or less. Friday, some patchy fog in the morning, otherwise sunny. Highs in the upper 70s. Light winds. Friday night, mainly clear. Lows in the upper 50s. Light winds. Saturday, sunny in the morning, then partly sunny with showers likely with a chance of thunderstorms in the afternoon. Highs ranging from the mid-70s on the hilltops to around 80 across the lower elevations. Light winds. Chance of rain 70%. The forecast for the Southern Finger Lakes, including Pinyan, Seneca Falls, and Auburn. This afternoon, cloudy. Highs around 70. Light winds. Tonight, mainly clear. Lows in the mid-50s. North winds 10 miles an hour or less. Friday, sunny. Highs in the upper 70s. Light winds. Friday night, mainly clear. Lows in the upper 50s. Light winds. Saturday, mostly sunny in the morning, then partly sunny with showers likely with a chance of thunderstorms in the afternoon. Highs in the upper 70s. Light winds. Chance of rain 60%. And now the extended forecast. Sunday, showers likely and a chance of thunderstorms. Highs in the mid-70s. Lows around 60. Chance of rain 70%. Monday, mostly cloudy. A chance of showers. Highs in the lower 70s. Lows in the mid-50s. Chance of rain 50%. Tuesday, partly cloudy. Highs in the mid-70s. Lows in the mid-50s. Wednesday, partly cloudy. Highs around 80. Lows in the mid-50s. This is the NOAA Weather Radio KHA 53 in Rochester. Your source for official weather information across the Western Finger Lakes and the Genesee Valley. KHA 53 operates on a frequency of 162.40 MHz. The 3 p.m. weather at Rochester, it was cloudy. The temperature was 70 degrees Fahrenheit or 21 degrees Celsius, the dew point 59 and the relative humidity 68%. The wind was south at 3 miles an hour. The pressure was 30.06 inches and falling. Repeating at Rochester, it was cloudy, temperature 70 degrees. Around the region at 3 p.m. rain was falling, with a temperature of 61 at Elmira and 61 at Binghamton. It was mostly sunny.

with a temperature of 76 at Erie, 75 at Niagara Falls, and 73 at Toronto. At Buffalo, it was partly sunny, with a temperature of 75. It was cloudy, with a temperature of 70 at Syracuse, and 70 at Watertown. At Oswego, winds were west at 3 knots, with a temperature of 71 degrees. The Central Lake Ontario buoy winds were from the southwest at 2 knots. The forecast for the Genesee Valley and Northern Finger Lakes, including Rochester, Geneseo, Canandaigua, Newark, and Fairhaven. This afternoon, cloudy early, then becoming partly sunny. Highs ranging from the upper 60s on the hilltops to the lower 70s across the lower elevations. North winds 10 miles an hour or less. Tonight, mainly clear with some patchy fog developing overnight. Lows ranging from the lower 50s inland to the upper 50s along the lake shore. North winds 10 miles an hour or less. Friday, some patchy fog in the morning, otherwise sunny. Highs in the upper 70s. Light winds. Friday night, mainly clear. Lows in the upper 50s. Light winds. Saturday, sunny in the morning, then partly sunny with showers likely with a chance of thunderstorms in the afternoon. Highs ranging from the mid-70s on the hilltops to around 80 across the lower elevations. Light winds. Chance of rain 70%. The forecast for the Southern Finger Lakes, including Pinyan, Seneca Falls, and Auburn. This afternoon, cloudy. Highs around 70. Light winds. Tonight, mainly clear. Lows in the mid-50s. North winds 10 miles an hour or less. Friday, sunny. Highs in the upper 70s. Light winds. Friday night, mainly clear. Lows in the upper 50s. Light winds. Saturday, mostly sunny in the morning, then partly sunny with showers likely with a chance of thunderstorms in the afternoon. Highs in the upper 70s. Light winds. Chance of rain 60%. And now the extended forecast. Sunday, showers likely and a chance of thunderstorms. Highs in the mid-70s. Lows around 60. Chance of rain 70%. Monday, mostly cloudy. A chance of showers. Highs in the lower 70s. Lows in the mid-50s. Chance of rain 50%. Tuesday, partly cloudy. Highs in the mid-70s. Lows in the mid-50s. Wednesday, partly cloudy. Highs around 80. Lows in the mid-50s. 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Your source for official weather information across the Western Finger Lakes and the Genesee Valley. KHA 53 operates on a frequency of 162.40 MHz. The 3 p.m. weather at Rochester, it was cloudy. The temperature was 70 degrees Fahrenheit or 21 degrees Celsius, the dew point 59 and the relative humidity 68%. The wind was south at 3 miles an hour. The pressure was 30.06 inches and falling. Repeating at Rochester, it was cloudy, temperature 70 degrees. Around the region at 3 p.m. rain was falling, with a temperature of 61 at Elmira and 61 at Binghamton. It was mostly sunny, with a temperature of 76 at Erie, 75 at Niagara Falls, and 73 at Toronto. At Buffalo, it was partly sunny, with a temperature of 75. It was cloudy, with a temperature of 70 at Syracuse, and 70 at Watertown. At Oswego, winds were west at 3 knots, with a temperature of 71 degrees. The Central Lake Ontario buoy winds were from the southwest at 2 knots. The forecast for the Genesee Valley and Northern Finger Lakes, including Rochester, Geneseo, Canandaigua, Newark, and Fairhaven. This afternoon, cloudy early, then becoming partly sunny. Highs ranging from the upper 60s on the hilltops to the lower 70s across the lower elevations. North winds 10 miles an hour or less. Tonight, mainly clear with some patchy fog developing overnight. Lows ranging from the lower 50s inland to the upper 50s along the lake shore. North winds 10 miles an hour or less. Friday, some patchy fog in the morning, otherwise sunny. Highs in the upper 70s. Light winds. Friday night, mainly clear. Lows in the upper 50s. Light winds. Saturday, sunny.

partly sunny with a temperature of 75. It was cloudy with a temperature of 70 at Syracuse and 70 at Watertown. At Oswego, winds were west at 3 knots with a temperature of 71 degrees. The Central Lake Ontario buoy winds were from the southwest at 2 knots. The forecast for the Genesee Valley and Northern Finger Lakes, including Rochester, Geneseo, Canandaigua, Newark, and Fairhaven. This afternoon, cloudy early, then becoming partly sunny. Highs ranging from the upper 60s on the hilltops to the lower 70s across the lower elevations. North winds 10 miles an hour or less. Tonight, mainly clear with some patchy fog developing overnight. Lows ranging from the lower 50s inland to the upper 50s along the lake shore. North winds 10 miles an hour or less. Friday, some patchy fog in the morning, otherwise sunny. Highs in the upper 70s. Light winds. Friday night, mainly clear. Lows in the upper 50s. Light winds. Saturday, sunny in the morning, then partly sunny with showers likely with a chance of thunderstorms in the afternoon. Highs ranging from the mid-70s on the hilltops to around 80 across the lower elevations. Light winds. Chance of rain 70%. The forecast for the Southern Finger Lakes, including Pinyan, Seneca Falls, and Auburn. This afternoon, cloudy. Highs around 70. Light winds. Tonight, mainly clear. Lows in the mid-50s. North winds 10 miles an hour or less. Friday, sunny. Highs in the upper 70s. Light winds. Friday night, mainly clear. Lows in the upper 50s. Light winds. Saturday, mostly sunny in the morning, then partly sunny with showers likely with a chance of thunderstorms in the afternoon. Highs in the upper 70s. Light winds. Chance of rain 60%. And now the extended forecast. Sunday, showers likely and a chance of thunderstorms. Highs in the mid-70s. Lows around 60. Chance of rain 70%. Monday, mostly cloudy. A chance of showers. Highs in the lower 70s. Lows in the mid-50s. Chance of rain 50%. Tuesday, partly cloudy. Highs in the mid-70s. Lows in the mid-50s. Wednesday, partly cloudy. Highs around 80. Lows in the mid-50s. This is the NOAA Weather Radio KHA 53 in Rochester. Your source for official weather information across the Western Finger Lakes and the Genesee Valley. KHA 53 operates on a frequency of 162.40 MHz. The 3 p.m. weather at Rochester, it was cloudy. The temperature was 70 degrees Fahrenheit or 21 degrees Celsius, the dew point 59 and the relative humidity 68%. The wind was south at 3 miles an hour. The pressure was 30.06 inches and falling. Repeating at Rochester, it was cloudy, temperature 70 degrees. Around the region at 3 p.m. rain was falling, with a temperature of 61 at Elmira and 61 at Binghamton. It was mostly sunny, with a temperature of 76 at Erie, 75 at Niagara Falls, and 73 at Toronto. At Buffalo, it was partly sunny, with a temperature of 75. It was cloudy, with a temperature of 70 at Syracuse, and 70 at Watertown. At Oswego, winds were west at 3 knots, with a temperature of 71 degrees. The Central Lake Ontario buoy winds were from the southwest at 2 knots. The forecast for the Genesee Valley and Northern Finger Lakes, including Rochester, Geneseo, Canandaigua, Newark, and Fairhaven. This afternoon, cloudy early, then becoming partly sunny. Highs ranging from the upper 60s on the hilltops to the lower 70s across the lower elevations. North winds 10 miles an hour or less. Tonight, mainly clear with some patchy fog developing overnight. Lows ranging from the lower 50s inland to the upper 50s along the lake shore. North winds 10 miles an hour or less. Friday, some patchy fog in the morning, otherwise sunny. Highs in the upper 70s. Light winds. Friday night, mainly clear. Lows in the upper 50s. Light winds. Saturday, sunny in the morning, then partly sunny with showers likely with a chance of thunderstorms in the afternoon. Highs ranging from the mid-70s

On the hilltops to around 80 across the lower elevations. Light winds. Chance of rain 70%. The forecast for the Southern Finger Lakes, including Pinyan, Seneca Falls, and Auburn. This afternoon, cloudy. Highs around 70. Light winds. Tonight, mainly clear. Lows in the mid-50s. North winds 10 miles an hour or less. Friday, sunny. Highs in the upper 70s. Light winds. Friday night, mainly clear. Lows in the upper 50s. Light winds. Saturday, mostly sunny in the morning, then partly sunny with showers likely with a chance of thunderstorms in the afternoon. Highs in the upper 70s. Light winds. Chance of rain 60%. And now the extended forecast. Sunday, showers likely and a chance of thunderstorms. Highs in the mid-70s. Lows around 60. Chance of rain 70%. Monday, mostly cloudy. A chance of showers. Highs in the lower 70s. Lows in the mid-50s. Chance of rain 50%. Tuesday, partly cloudy. Highs in the mid-70s. Lows in the mid-50s. Wednesday, partly cloudy. Highs around 80. Lows in the mid-50s. 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Your source for official weather information across the Western Finger Lakes and the Genesee Valley. KHA 53 operates on a frequency of 162.40 MHz. The 3 p.m. weather at Rochester, it was cloudy. The temperature was 70 degrees Fahrenheit or 21 degrees Celsius, the dew point 59 and the relative humidity 68%. The wind was south at 3 miles an hour. The pressure was 30.06 inches and falling. Repeating at Rochester, it was cloudy, temperature 70 degrees. Open lake forecast, for the Niagara River to Hamlin Beach beyond 5 miles from shore. This afternoon, northeast winds 10 knots or less becoming east. Waves 1 foot or less. Tonight, east winds 10 knots or less becoming north. Waves 1 foot or less. Friday, northeast winds 10 knots or less becoming east 10 to 15 knots. Waves 2 feet or less. Friday night, east winds 5 to 15 knots becoming southeast. Waves 2 feet or less. Saturday, southeast winds 5 to 10 knots becoming southwest. Showers with a chance of thunderstorms. Waves 1 to 2 feet. Sunday, west winds 10 to 15 knots. A chance of showers. Waves 1 to 3 feet, building to 2 to 4 feet. Monday, west winds 10 to 15 knots. A chance of showers during the day. Waves 2 to 4 feet, subsiding to 1 to 3 feet. Winds and waves higher and near thunderstorms. Open lake forecast, for Hamlin Beach to Mexico Bay beyond 5 miles from shore. This afternoon, north winds 5 to 10 knots. Waves 1 foot or less. Tonight, north winds 5 to 15 knots becoming northeast less than 10 knots. Waves 1 foot or less. Friday, east winds 10 knots or less becoming northeast. Waves 1 foot or less. Friday night, northeast winds 5 to 10 knots becoming southeast. Waves 2 feet or less. Saturday, southeast winds 5 to 15 knots becoming south. Showers with a chance of thunderstorms. Waves 1 to 3 feet. Sunday, southwest winds 10 to 15 knots becoming west 15 to 20 knots. A chance of showers during the day, then showers likely Sunday night. Waves 1 to 3 feet, building to 2 to 4 feet. Monday, west winds 15 to 20 knots diminishing to 10 to 15 knots. Showers likely during the day, then a chance of showers Monday night. Waves 2 to 4 feet, subsiding to 1 to 3 feet. Winds and waves higher and near thunderstorms. This is the NOAA Weather Radio KHA 53 in Rochester. Your source for official weather information across the Western Finger Lakes and the Genesee Valley. KHA 53 operates on a frequency of 162.40 MHz. The 3 p.m. weather at Rochester, it was cloudy. The temperature was 70 degrees Fahrenheit or 21 degrees Celsius, the dew point 59 and the relative humidity 68%.
The wind was south at 3 miles an hour. The pressure was 30.06 inches and falling. Repeating at Rochester, it was cloudy, temperature 70 degrees. The 4 p.m. weather at Rochester, it was partly sunny. The temperature was 71 degrees Fahrenheit or 22 degrees Celsius, the dew point 57 and the relative humidity 61%. The wind was east at 5 miles an hour. The pressure was 30.05 inches and falling. Repeating at Rochester, it was partly sunny, temperature 71 degrees. Around the region at 3 p.m. rain was falling, with a temperature of 61 at Elmira and 61 at Binghamton. It was mostly sunny, with a temperature of 76 at Erie, 75 at Niagara Falls, and 73 at Toronto. At Buffalo, it was partly sunny, with a temperature of 75. It was cloudy, with a temperature of 70 at Syracuse and 70 at Watertown. At Oswego, winds were west at 3 knots, with a temperature of 71 degrees. The Central Lake Ontario buoy winds were from the southwest at 2 knots. The forecast for the Genesee Valley and Northern Finger Lakes, including Rochester, Geneseo, Canandaigua, Newark, and Fairhaven. Tonight, mainly clear with some patchy fog developing after midnight. Lows ranging from the lower 50s inland to the upper 50s along the lake shore. North winds 10 miles an hour or less. Friday, some patchy fog in the morning, otherwise sunny. Highs in the upper 70s. Light winds. Friday night, mainly clear. Lows in the upper 50s. Light winds. Saturday, sunny in the morning, then partly sunny with showers likely with a chance of thunderstorms in the afternoon. Highs ranging from the mid-70s on the hilltops to around 80 across the lower elevations. Light winds. Chance of rain 70%. Saturday night, showers likely with a chance of thunderstorms in the evening, then showers likely overnight. Lows around 60. Light winds. Chance of rain 70%. The forecast for the Southern Finger Lakes, including Pinyan, Seneca Falls, and Auburn. Tonight, becoming mainly clear. Lows in the mid-50s. North winds 10 miles an hour or less. Friday, sunny. Highs in the upper 70s. Light northeast winds. Friday night, mainly clear. Lows in the upper 50s. Light winds. Saturday, mostly sunny in the morning, then partly sunny with showers likely with a chance of thunderstorms in the afternoon. Highs in the upper 70s. Light winds. Chance of rain 60%. Saturday night, mostly cloudy. Showers likely with a chance of thunderstorms in the evening, then a chance of showers overnight. Lows in the lower 60s. South winds 10 miles an hour or less. Chance of rain 60%. And now the extended forecast. Sunday, showers likely and a chance of thunderstorms. Highs in the mid-70s. Chance of rain 70%. Monday, mostly cloudy. A chance of showers. Highs in the lower 70s. Lows in the mid-50s. Chance of rain 50%. Tuesday, partly cloudy. Highs in the mid-70s. Lows in the mid-50s. Wednesday, partly cloudy. Highs around 80. Lows in the mid-50s. Thursday, partly cloudy. A chance of showers. Highs around 80. Lows in the lower 60s. Chance of rain 40%. Open lake forecast, 4, the Niagara River to Hamlin Beach beyond 5 miles from shore. Tonight, northwest winds 10 knots or less becoming northeast. Waves 2 feet or less. Friday, east winds 10 knots or less. Waves 1 foot or less. Friday night, east winds 5 to 10 knots becoming southeast. Waves 2 feet or less. Saturday, southeast winds 10 knots or less becoming east. A chance of showers and thunderstorms in the afternoon. Waves 1 foot or less. Saturday night, southeast winds 5 to 10 knots becoming southwest. Showers with a chance of thunderstorms in the evening, then showers overnight. Waves 1 to 2 feet. Sunday, west winds 15 to 20 knots. Showers likely with a chance of thunderstorms. Waves 1 to 3 feet building to 2 to 4 feet. Monday, west winds 15 to 20 knots diminishing to 10 to 15 knots.
a chance of showers during the

winds 2 to 4 feet, subsiding to 1 to 3 feet. Tuesday, west winds 5 to 15 knots, becoming southwest. Waves 1 to 2 feet. Winds and waves higher and near thunderstorms. Open lake forecast, 4, Hanlon Beach to Mexico Bay beyond 5 miles from shore. Tonight, northwest winds 5 to 15 knots, becoming east. Waves 2 feet or less. Friday, east winds 10 knots or less, becoming northeast. Waves 1 foot or less. Friday night, northeast winds 5 to 10 knots, becoming southeast. Waves 1 foot or less. Saturday, southeast winds 5 to 15 knots. A chance of showers and thunderstorms in the afternoon. Waves 2 feet or less. Saturday night, southeast winds 5 to 15 knots, becoming south 15 to 20 knots. Showers likely with a chance of thunderstorms in the evening, then showers likely overnight. Waves 1 to 3 feet. Sunday, southwest winds 15 to 20 knots, becoming west. Showers with a chance of thunderstorms. Waves 1 to 3 feet, building to 2 to 4 feet. Monday, west winds 15 to 25 knots, diminishing to 10 to 15 knots. Showers likely during the day, then a chance of showers Monday night. Waves 2 to 4 feet, subsiding to 1 to 3 feet. Tuesday, west winds 5 to 15 knots, becoming southwest. Waves 1 to 3 feet. Winds and waves higher and near thunderstorms. This is the NOAA Weather Radio KHA53 in Rochester. 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KHA53 operates on a frequency of 162.40 MHz. The 4 p.m. weather at Rochester, it was partly sunny. The temperature was 71 degrees Fahrenheit or 22 degrees Celsius, the dew point 57 and the relative humidity 61%. The wind was east at 5 miles an hour. The pressure was 30.05 inches and falling. Repeating at Rochester, it was partly sunny, temperature 71 degrees. Around the region at 4 p.m. rain was falling, with a temperature of 61 at Elmira and 59 at Binghamton. It was sunny, with a temperature of 76 at Erie and 75 at Niagara Falls. It was partly sunny, with a temperature of 75 at Buffalo and 70 at Watertown. At Syracuse, it was cloudy, with a temperature of 70. At Oswego, winds were northwest at 4 knots, with a temperature of 71 degrees. The Central Lake Ontario buoy winds were from the west at 2 knots. The forecast for the Genesee Valley and Northern Finger Lakes, including Rochester, Geneseo, Canandaigua, Newark, and Fairhaven. Tonight, mainly clear with some patchy fog developing after midnight. Lows ranging from the lower 50s inland to the upper 50s along the lake shore. North winds 10 miles an hour or less. Friday, some patchy fog in the morning, otherwise sunny. Highs in the upper 70s. Light winds. Friday night, mainly clear. Lows in the upper 50s. Light winds. Saturday, sunny in the morning, then partly sunny with showers likely with a chance of thunderstorms in the afternoon. Highs ranging from the mid-70s on the hilltops to around 80 across the lower elevations. Light winds. Chance of rain 70%. Saturday night, showers likely with a chance of thunderstorms in the evening, then showers likely overnight. Lows around 60. Light winds. Chance of rain 70%. The forecast for the Southern Finger Lakes, including Tinian, Seneca Falls, and Auburn. Tonight, becoming mainly clear. Lows in the mid-50s. North winds 10 miles an hour or less. Friday, sunny. Highs in the upper 70s. Light northeast winds. Friday night, mainly clear. Lows in the upper 50s. Light winds. Saturday, mostly sunny in the morning, then partly sunny with showers likely with a chance of thunderstorms in the afternoon. Highs in the upper 70s. Light winds. Chance of rain 60%. Saturday night, mostly cloudy. Showers likely with a chance of thunderstorms in the evening, then a chance of showers overnight. Lows in the lower 60s. South winds 10 miles an hour or less. Chance of rain 60%. And now the extended forecast. Sunday, showers likely and a chance of thunderstorms.

highs in the mid-70s. Chance of rain 70%. Monday, mostly cloudy. A chance of showers. Highs in the lower 70s. Lows in the mid-50s. Chance of rain 50%. Tuesday, partly cloudy. Highs in the mid-70s. Lows in the mid-50s. Wednesday, partly cloudy. Highs around 80. Lows in the mid-50s. Thursday, partly cloudy. A chance of showers. Highs around 80. Lows in the lower 60s. Chance of rain 40%. This is the NOAA Weather Radio KHA 53 in Rochester. Your source for official weather information across the Western Finger Lakes and the Genesee Valley. KHA 53 operates on a frequency of 162.40 MHz. The 4 p.m. weather at Rochester, it was cloudy. The temperature was 71 degrees Fahrenheit or 22 degrees Celsius, the dew point 57 and the relative humidity 61%. The wind was east at 5 miles an hour. The pressure was 30.05 inches and falling. Repeating at Rochester, it was cloudy, temperature 71 degrees. Around the region at 4 p.m. rain was falling, with a temperature of 61 at Elmira and 59 at Binghamton. At Erie, it was sunny, with a temperature of 76. It was mostly sunny, with a temperature of 75 at Niagara Falls and 75 at Toronto. It was partly sunny, with a temperature of 75 at Buffalo and 70 at Watertown. At Syracuse, it was cloudy, with a temperature of 70. At Oswego, winds were northwest at 4 knots, with a temperature of 71 degrees. The Central Lake Ontario buoy winds were west at 4 knots, with a temperature of 70 degrees, and the waves were 1 foot. The forecast for the Genesee Valley and Northern Finger Lakes, including Rochester, Geneseo, Canandaigua, Newark, and Fairhaven. Tonight, mainly clear with some patchy fog developing after midnight. Lows ranging from the lower 50s inland to the upper 50s along the lake shore. North winds 10 miles an hour or less. Friday, some patchy fog in the morning, otherwise sunny. Highs in the upper 70s. Light winds. Friday night, mainly clear. Lows in the upper 50s. Light winds. Saturday, sunny in the morning, then partly sunny with showers likely with a chance of thunderstorms in the afternoon. Highs ranging from the mid-70s on the hilltops to around 80 across the lower elevations. Light winds. Chance of rain 70%. Saturday night, showers likely with a chance of thunderstorms in the evening, then showers likely overnight. Lows around 60. Light winds. Chance of rain 70%. The forecast for the Southern Finger Lakes, including Pinyan, Seneca Falls, and Auburn. Tonight, becoming mainly clear. Lows in the mid-50s. North winds 10 miles an hour or less. Friday, sunny. Highs in the upper 70s. Light northeast winds. Friday night, mainly clear. Lows in the upper 50s. Light winds. Saturday, mostly sunny in the morning, then partly sunny with showers likely with a chance of thunderstorms in the afternoon. Highs in the upper 70s. Light winds. Chance of rain 60%. Saturday night, mostly cloudy. Showers likely with a chance of thunderstorms in the evening, then a chance of showers overnight. Lows in the lower 60s. South winds 10 miles an hour or less. Chance of rain 60%. And now the extended forecast. Sunday, showers likely and a chance of thunderstorms. Highs in the mid-70s. Chance of rain 70%. Monday, mostly cloudy. A chance of showers. Highs in the lower 70s. Lows in the mid-50s. Chance of rain 50%. Tuesday, partly cloudy. Highs in the mid-70s. Lows in the mid-50s. Wednesday, partly cloudy. Highs around 80. Lows in the mid-50s. Thursday, partly cloudy. A chance of showers. Highs around 80. Lows in the lower 60s. Chance of rain 40%. This is the NOAA Weather Radio KHA 53 in Rochester. Your source for official weather information across the Western Finger Lakes and the Genesee Valley. KHA 53

4 knots, with a temperature of 71 degrees. The Central Lake Ontario buoy winds were west at 4 knots, with a temperature of 70 degrees, and the waves were 1 foot. The forecast for the Genesee Valley and Northern Finger Lakes, including Rochester, Geneseo, Canandaigua, Newark, and Fairhaven. Tonight, mainly clear with some patchy fog developing after midnight. Lows ranging from the lower 50s inland to the upper 50s along the lake shore. North winds 10 miles an hour or less. Friday, some patchy fog in the morning, otherwise sunny. Highs in the upper 70s. Light winds. Friday night, mainly clear. Lows in the upper 50s. Light winds. Saturday, sunny in the morning, then partly sunny with showers likely with a chance of thunderstorms in the afternoon. Highs ranging from the mid-70s on the hilltops to around 80 across the lower elevations. Light winds. Chance of rain 70%. Saturday night, showers likely with a chance of thunderstorms in the evening, then showers likely overnight. Lows around 60. Light winds. Chance of rain 70%. The forecast for the Southern Finger Lakes, including Penyan, Seneca Falls, and Auburn. Tonight, becoming mainly clear. Lows in the mid-50s. North winds 10 miles an hour or less. Friday, sunny. Highs in the upper 70s. Light northeast winds. Friday night, mainly clear. Lows in the upper 50s. Light winds. Saturday, mostly sunny in the morning, then partly sunny with showers likely with a chance of thunderstorms in the afternoon. Highs in the upper 70s. Light winds. Chance of rain 60%. Saturday night, mostly cloudy. Showers likely with a chance of thunderstorms in the evening, then a chance of showers overnight. Lows in the lower 60s. South winds 10 miles an hour or less. Chance of rain 60%. And now the extended forecast. Sunday, showers likely and a chance of thunderstorms. Highs in the mid-70s. Chance of rain 70%. Monday, mostly cloudy. A chance of showers. Highs in the lower 70s. Lows in the mid-50s. Chance of rain 50%. Tuesday, partly cloudy. Highs in the mid-70s. Lows in the mid-50s. Wednesday, partly cloudy. Highs around 80. Lows in the mid-50s. Thursday, partly cloudy. A chance of showers. Highs around 80. Lows in the lower 60s. Chance of rain 40%. This is the NOAA Weather Radio KHA 53 in Rochester. Your source for official weather information across the Western Finger Lakes and the Genesee Valley. KHA 53 operates on a frequency of 162.40 MHz. The 4 p.m. weather at Rochester, it was cloudy. The temperature was 71 degrees Fahrenheit or 22 degrees Celsius, the dew point 57 and the relative humidity 61%. The wind was east at 5 miles an hour. The pressure was 30.05 inches and falling. Repeating at Rochester, it was cloudy, temperature 71 degrees. Around the region at 4 p.m. rain was falling, with a temperature of 61 at Elmira, and 59 at Binghamton. At Erie, it was sunny, with a temperature of 76. It was mostly sunny, with a temperature of 75 at Niagara Falls, and 75 at Toronto. It was partly sunny, with a temperature of 75 at Buffalo, and 70 at Watertown. At Syracuse, it was cloudy, with a temperature of 70. At Oswego, winds were northwest at 4 knots, with a temperature of 71 degrees. The Central Lake Ontario buoy winds were west at 4 knots, with a temperature of 70 degrees, and the waves were 1 foot. The forecast for the Genesee Valley and Northern Finger Lakes, including Rochester, Geneseo, Canandaigua, Newark, and Fairhaven. Tonight, mainly clear with some patchy fog developing after midnight. Lows ranging from the lower 50s inland to the upper 50s along the lake shore. North winds 10 miles an hour or less. Friday, some patchy fog in the morning, otherwise sunny. Highs in the upper 70s. Light winds. Friday night, mainly clear. Lows in the upper 50s. Light winds. Saturday, sunny in the morning, then partly sunny with showers likely with a

thunderstorms in the afternoon. Highs ranging from the mid-70s on the hilltops to around 80 across the lower elevations. Light winds. Chance of rain 70%. Saturday night, showers likely with a chance of thunderstorms in the evening, then showers likely overnight. Lows around 60. Light winds. Chance of rain 70%. The forecast for the Southern Finger Lakes, including Ping An, Seneca Falls, and Auburn. Tonight, becoming mainly clear. Lows in the mid-50s. North winds 10 miles an hour or less. Friday, sunny. Highs in the upper 70s. Light northeast winds. Friday night, mainly clear. Lows in the upper 50s. Light winds. Saturday, mostly sunny in the morning, then partly sunny with showers likely with a chance of thunderstorms in the afternoon. Highs in the upper 70s. Light winds. Chance of rain 60%. Saturday night, mostly cloudy. Showers likely with a chance of thunderstorms in the evening, then a chance of showers overnight. Lows in the lower 60s. South winds 10 miles an hour or less. Chance of rain 60%. And now the extended forecast. Sunday, showers likely and a chance of thunderstorms. Highs in the mid-70s. Chance of rain 70%. Monday, mostly cloudy. A chance of showers. Highs in the lower 70s. Lows in the mid-50s. Chance of rain 50%. Tuesday, partly cloudy. Highs in the mid-70s. Lows in the mid-50s. Wednesday, partly cloudy. Highs around 80. Lows in the mid-50s. Thursday, partly cloudy. A chance of showers. Highs around 80. Lows in the lower 60s. Chance of rain 40%. This is the NOAA Weather Radio KHA 53 in Rochester. Your source for official weather information across the Western Finger Lakes and the Genesee Valley. KHA 53 operates on a frequency of 162.40 MHz. The 4 p.m. weather at Rochester, it was cloudy. The temperature was 71 degrees Fahrenheit or 22 degrees Celsius, the dew point 57 and the relative humidity 61%. The wind was east at 5 miles an hour. The pressure was 30.05 inches and falling. Repeating at Rochester, it was cloudy, temperature 71 degrees. Around the region at 4 p.m. rain was falling, with a temperature of 61 at Elmira and 59 at Binghamton. At Erie, it was sunny, with a temperature of 76. It was mostly sunny, with a temperature of 75 at Niagara Falls and 75 at Toronto. It was partly sunny, with a temperature of 75 at Buffalo and 70 at Watertown. At Syracuse, it was cloudy, with a temperature of 70. At Oswego, winds were northwest at 4 knots, with a temperature of 71 degrees. The Central Lake Ontario buoy winds were west at 4 knots, with a temperature of 70 degrees, and the waves were 1 foot. The forecast for the Genesee Valley and Northern Finger Lakes, including Rochester, Geneseo, Canandaigua, Newark, and Fairhaven. Tonight, mainly clear with some patchy fog developing after midnight. Lows ranging from the lower 50s inland to the upper 50s along the lake shore. North winds 10 miles an hour or less. Friday, some patchy fog in the morning, otherwise sunny. Highs in the upper 70s. Light winds. Friday night, mainly clear. Lows in the upper 50s. Light winds. Saturday, sunny in the morning, then partly sunny with showers likely with a chance of thunderstorms in the afternoon. Highs ranging from the mid-70s on the hilltops to around 80 across the lower elevations. Light winds. Chance of rain 70%. Saturday night, showers likely with a chance of thunderstorms in the evening, then showers likely overnight. Lows around 60. Light winds. Chance of rain 70%. The forecast for the Southern Finger Lakes, including Ping An, Seneca Falls, and Auburn. Tonight, becoming mainly clear. Lows in the mid-50s. North winds 10 miles an hour or less. Friday, sunny. Highs in the upper 70s. Light northeast winds. Friday night, mainly clear. Lows in the upper 50s. Light winds. Saturday,

mostly sunny in the morning, then partly sunny with showers likely with a chance of thunderstorms in the afternoon. Highs in the upper 70s. Light winds. Chance of rain 60%. Saturday night, mostly cloudy. Showers likely with a chance of thunderstorms in the evening, then a chance of showers overnight. Lows in the lower 60s. South winds 10 miles an hour or less. Chance of rain 60%. And now the extended forecast. Sunday, showers likely and a chance of thunderstorms. Highs in the mid-70s. Chance of rain 70%. Monday, mostly cloudy. A chance of showers. Highs in the lower 70s. Lows in the mid-50s. Chance of rain 50%. Tuesday, partly cloudy. Highs in the mid-70s. Lows in the mid-50s. Wednesday, partly cloudy. Highs around 80. Lows in the mid-50s. Thursday, partly cloudy. A chance of showers. Highs around 80. Lows in the lower 60s. Chance of rain 40%. The Nearshore Marine Forecast, for the Niagara River to Hamelin Beach along Lake Ontario. Tonight, north winds 10 knots or less becoming northeast. Mainly clear. Waves 2 feet or less. Friday, east winds 10 knots or less. Sunny. Waves 1 foot or less. Friday night, east winds 5 to 10 knots becoming southeast. Mainly clear. Waves 1 foot or less. Saturday, southeast winds 10 knots or less becoming east. A chance of showers and thunderstorms in the afternoon. Waves 1 foot or less. Saturday night, southeast winds 5 to 10 knots becoming southwest. Showers with a chance of thunderstorms in the evening, then showers overnight. Waves 2 feet or less. Sunday, west winds 15 to 20 knots. Showers likely with a chance of thunderstorms. Waves 1 to 3 feet building to 2 to 4 feet. Monday, west winds 15 to 20 knots diminishing to 10 to 15 knots. A chance of showers. Waves 1 to 3 feet. Tuesday, west winds 5 to 15 knots becoming southwest. Partly cloudy. Waves 2 feet or less. Winds and waves higher and near thunderstorms. The Nearshore Marine Forecast, for Hamelin Beach to Sodus Bay. Tonight, north winds 10 knots or less becoming southwest. Mainly clear. Waves 2 feet or less. Friday, south winds 10 knots or less becoming northeast. Sunny. Waves 1 foot or less. Friday night, northeast winds 10 knots or less becoming southeast. Mainly clear. Waves 1 foot or less. Saturday, south winds 5 to 10 knots becoming southeast. A chance of showers and thunderstorms in the afternoon. Waves 1 foot or less. Saturday night, southeast winds 5 to 10 knots becoming south. Showers likely with a chance of thunderstorms in the evening, then showers likely overnight. Waves 1 foot or less. Sunday, southwest winds 15 to 20 knots becoming west. Showers likely with a chance of thunderstorms. Waves 1 to 3 feet building to 2 to 4 feet. Monday, west winds 15 to 20 knots diminishing to 10 to 15 knots. A chance of showers. Waves 2 to 4 feet subsiding to 1 to 3 feet. Tuesday, west winds 5 to 15 knots becoming southwest. Partly cloudy. Waves 2 feet or less. Winds and waves higher and near thunderstorms. The water temperature off Rochester is 65 degrees. The Nearshore Marine Forecast, for Sodus Bay to Mexico Bay. Tonight, north winds 5 to 10 knots becoming east. Mainly clear. Waves 1 foot or less. Friday, southeast winds 10 knots or less becoming north. Sunny. Waves 1 foot or less. Friday night, northeast or less. Friday, southeast winds 10 knots or less becoming north. Sunny. Waves 1 foot or less. Friday night, northeast winds 10 knots or less becoming southeast. Mainly clear. Waves 1 foot or less. Saturday, southeast winds 5 to 10 knots. A chance of showers and thunderstorms in the afternoon. Waves 1 foot or less. Saturday night, southeast winds 5.

Sunny. Highs in the upper 70s. Light northeast winds. Friday night, mainly clear. Lows in the upper 50s. Light winds. Saturday, mostly sunny in the morning, then partly sunny with showers likely with a chance of thunderstorms in the afternoon. Highs in the upper 70s. Light winds. Chance of rain 60%. Saturday night, mostly cloudy. Showers likely with a chance of thunderstorms in the evening, then a chance of showers overnight. Lows in the lower 60s. South winds 10 miles an hour or less. Chance of rain 60%. And now the extended forecast. Sunday, showers likely and a chance of thunderstorms. Highs in the mid-70s. Chance of rain 70%. Monday, mostly cloudy. A chance of showers. Highs in the lower 70s. Lows in the mid-50s. Chance of rain 50%. Tuesday, partly cloudy. Highs in the mid-70s. Lows in the mid-50s. Wednesday, partly cloudy. Highs around 80. Lows in the mid-50s. Thursday, partly cloudy. A chance of showers. Highs around 80. Lows in the lower 60s. Chance of rain 40%. This is the NOAA Weather Radio KHA 53 in Rochester. Your source for official weather information across the Western Finger Lakes and the Genesee Valley. KHA 53 operates on a frequency of 162.40 MHz. The 4 p.m. weather at Rochester, it was cloudy. The temperature was 71 degrees Fahrenheit or 22 degrees Celsius, the dew point 57 and the relative humidity 61%. The wind was east at 5 miles an hour. The pressure was 30.05 inches and falling. Repeating at Rochester, it was cloudy, temperature 71 degrees. Around the region at 4 p.m. rain was falling, with a temperature of 61 at Elmira and 59 at Binghamton. At Erie, it was sunny, with a temperature of 76. It was mostly sunny, with a temperature of 75 at Niagara Falls and 75 at Toronto. It was partly sunny, with a temperature of 75 at Buffalo and 70 at Watertown. At Syracuse, it was cloudy, with a temperature of 70. At Oswego, winds were northwest at 4 knots, with a temperature of 71 degrees. The Central Lake Ontario buoy winds were west at 4 knots, with a temperature of 70 degrees, and the waves were 1 foot. The forecast for the Genesee Valley and Northern Finger Lakes, including Rochester, Geneseo, Canandaigua, Newark, and Fairhaven. Tonight, mainly clear with some patchy fog developing after midnight. Lows ranging from the lower 50s inland to the upper 50s along the lake shore. North winds 10 miles an hour or less. Friday, some patchy fog in the morning, otherwise sunny. Highs in the upper 70s. Light winds. Friday night, mainly clear. Lows in the upper 50s. Light winds. Saturday, sunny in the morning, then partly sunny with showers likely with a chance of thunderstorms in the afternoon. Highs ranging from the mid-70s on the hilltops to around 80 across the lower elevations. Light winds. Chance of rain 70%. Saturday night, showers likely with a chance of thunderstorms in the evening, then showers likely overnight. Lows around 60. Light winds. Chance of rain 70%. The forecast for the Southern Finger Lakes, including Pinyan, Seneca Falls, and Auburn. Tonight, becoming mainly clear. Lows in the mid-50s. North winds 10 miles an hour or less. Friday, sunny. Highs in the upper 70s. Light northeast winds. Friday night, mainly clear. Lows in the upper 50s. Light winds. Saturday, mostly sunny in the morning, then partly sunny with showers likely with a chance of thunderstorms in the afternoon. Highs in the upper 70s. Light winds. Chance of rain 60%. Saturday night, mostly cloudy. Showers likely with a chance of thunderstorms in the evening, then a chance of showers overnight. Lows in the lower 60s. South winds 10 miles an hour or less. Chance of rain 60%. And now the extended forecast. Sunday, showers likely and a chance of thunderstorms. Highs in the mid-70s. Chance of rain 70%.

Monday, mostly cloudy. A chance of showers. Highs in the lower 70s. Lows in the mid-50s. Chance of rain 50%. Tuesday, partly cloudy. Highs in the mid-70s. Lows in the mid-50s. Wednesday, partly cloudy. Highs around 80. Lows in the mid-50s. Thursday, partly cloudy. A chance of showers. Highs around 80. Lows in the lower 60s. Chance of rain 40%. This is the NOAA Weather Radio KHA 53 in Rochester. Your source for official weather information across the Western Finger Lakes and the Genesee Valley. KHA 53 operates on a frequency of 162.40 MHz. The 4 p.m. weather at Rochester, it was cloudy. The temperature was 71 degrees Fahrenheit or 22 degrees Celsius, the dew point 57 and the relative humidity 61%. The wind was east at 5 miles an hour. The pressure was 30.05 inches and falling. Repeating at Rochester, it was cloudy, temperature 71 degrees. Around the region at 4 p.m. rain was falling, with a temperature of 61 at Elmira and 59 at Binghamton. At Erie, it was sunny, with a temperature of 76. It was mostly sunny, with a temperature of 75 at Niagara Falls and 75 at Toronto. It was partly sunny, with a temperature of 75 at Buffalo and 70 at Watertown. At Syracuse, it was cloudy, with a temperature of 70. At Oswego, winds were northwest at 4 knots, with a temperature of 71 degrees. The Central Lake Ontario buoy winds were west at 4 knots, with a temperature of 70 degrees, and the waves were 1 foot. Open lake forecast, 4, the Niagara River to Hamlin Beach beyond 5 miles from shore. Tonight, northwest winds 10 knots or less becoming northeast. Waves 2 feet or less. Friday, east winds 10 knots or less. Waves 1 foot or less. Friday night, east winds 5 to 10 knots becoming southeast. Waves 2 feet or less. Saturday, southeast winds 10 knots or less becoming east. A chance of showers and thunderstorms in the afternoon. Waves 1 foot or less. Saturday night, southeast winds 5 to 10 knots becoming southwest. Showers with a chance of thunderstorms in the evening, then showers overnight. Waves 1 to 2 feet. Sunday, west winds 15 to 20 knots. Showers likely with a chance of thunderstorms. Waves 1 to 3 feet building to 2 to 4 feet. Monday, west winds 15 to 20 knots diminishing to 10 to 15 knots. A chance of showers during the day. Waves 2 to 4 feet subsiding to 1 to 3 feet. Tuesday, west winds 5 to 15 knots becoming southwest. Waves 1 to 2 feet. Winds and waves higher in and near thunderstorms. Open lake forecast, 4, Hamlin Beach to Mexico Bay beyond 5 miles from shore. Tonight, northwest winds 5 to 15 knots becoming east. Waves 2 feet or less. Friday, east winds 10 knots or less becoming northeast. Waves 1 foot or less. Friday night, northeast winds 5 to 10 knots becoming southeast. Waves 1 foot or less. Saturday, southeast winds 5 to 15 knots. A chance of showers and thunderstorms in the afternoon. Waves 2 feet or less. Saturday night, southeast winds 5 to 15 knots becoming south 15 to 20 knots. Showers likely with a chance of thunderstorms in the evening, then showers likely overnight. Waves 1 to 3 feet. Sunday, southwest winds 15 to 20 knots becoming west. Showers with a chance of thunderstorms. Waves 1 to 3 feet building to 2 to 4 feet. Monday, west winds 15 to 25 knots diminishing to 10 to 15 knots. Showers likely during the day, then a chance of showers Monday night. Waves 2 to 4 feet subsiding to 1 to 3 feet. Tuesday, west winds 5 to 15 knots becoming southwest. Waves 1 to 3 feet. Winds and waves higher in and near thunderstorms. The Rochester, New York climate summary for this evening, as of 4 p.m., August 20, 2026. Today's high temperature was 72 degrees. The normal high is 80. Today's low temperature was 57 degrees. The normal low is 61. No precipitation fell today.

No snow fell today. Sunset tonight is at 8:05 p.m. Sunrise tomorrow is at 6:23 a.m. The forecast for the Genesee Valley and Northern Finger Lakes, including Rochester, Geneseo, Canandaigua, Newark, and Fairhaven. Tonight, mainly clear with some patchy fog developing after midnight. Lows ranging from the lower 50s inland to the upper 50s along the lake shore. North winds 10 miles an hour or less. Friday, some patchy fog in the morning, otherwise sunny. Highs in the upper 70s. Light winds. Friday night, mainly clear. Lows in the upper 50s. Light winds. Saturday, sunny in the morning, then partly sunny with showers likely with a chance of thunderstorms in the afternoon. Highs ranging from the mid-70s on the hilltops to around 80 across the lower elevations. Light winds. Chance of rain 70%. Saturday night, showers likely with a chance of thunderstorms in the evening, then showers likely overnight. Lows around 60. Light winds. Chance of rain 70%. The forecast for the Southern Finger Lakes, including Pinyan, Seneca Falls, and Auburn. Tonight, becoming mainly clear. Lows in the mid-50s. North winds 10 miles an hour or less. Friday, sunny. Highs in the upper 70s. Light northeast winds. Friday night, mainly clear. Lows in the upper 50s. Light winds. Saturday, mostly sunny in the morning, then partly sunny with showers likely with a chance of thunderstorms in the afternoon. Highs in the upper 70s. Light winds. Chance of rain 60%. Saturday night, mostly cloudy. Showers likely with a chance of thunderstorms in the evening, then a chance of showers overnight. Lows in the lower 60s. South winds 10 miles an hour or less. Chance of rain 60%. And now the extended forecast. Sunday, showers likely and a chance of thunderstorms. Highs in the mid-70s. Chance of rain 70%. Monday, mostly cloudy. A chance of showers. Highs in the lower 70s. Lows in the mid-50s. Chance of rain 50%. Tuesday, partly cloudy. Highs in the mid-70s. Lows in the mid-50s. Wednesday, partly cloudy. Highs around 80. Lows in the mid-50s. Thursday, partly cloudy. A chance of showers. Highs around 80. Lows in the lower 60s. Chance of rain 40%. This is the NOAA Weather Radio KHA 53 in Rochester. Your source for official weather information across the Western Finger Lakes and the Genesee Valley. KHA 53 operates on a frequency of 162.40 MHz. The 5 p.m. weather at Rochester, it was partly sunny. The temperature was 74 degrees Fahrenheit or 23 degrees Celsius, the dew point 57 and the relative humidity 55%. The wind was calm. The pressure was 30.04 inches and falling. Repeating at Rochester, it was partly sunny, temperature 74 degrees. Around the region at 5 p.m. at Binghamton, rain was falling, with a temperature of 59. It was sunny, with a temperature of 76 at Erie, and 75 at Niagara Falls. At Buffalo, it was mostly sunny, with a temperature of 75. At Syracuse, it was partly sunny, with a temperature of 70. At Elmira, it was cloudy, with a temperature of 61. At Oswego, winds were west at 4 knots, with a temperature of 71 degrees. The Central Lake Ontario buoy winds were west at 2 knots, with a temperature of 71 degrees, and the waves were 0 feet. The forecast for the Genesee Valley and Northern Finger Lakes, including Rochester, Geneseo, Canandaigua, Newark, and Fairhaven. Tonight, mainly clear with some patchy fog developing after midnight. Lows ranging from the lower 50s inland to the upper 50s along the lake shore. North winds 10 miles an hour or less. Friday, some patchy fog in the morning, otherwise sunny. Highs in the upper 70s. Light winds. Friday night, mainly clear. Lows in the upper 50s. Light winds. Saturday, sunny in the morning, then partly sunny with showers likely with a chance of thunderstorms in the afternoon. Highs ranging from the mid-70s

hilltops to around 80 across the lower elevations. Light winds. Chance of rain 70%. Saturday night, showers likely with a chance of thunderstorms in the evening, then showers likely overnight. Lows around 60. Light winds. Chance of rain 70%. The forecast for the Southern Finger Lakes, including Tinian, Seneca Falls, and Auburn. Tonight, becoming mainly clear. Lows in the mid-50s. North winds 10 miles an hour or less. Friday, sunny. Highs in the upper 70s. Light northeast winds. Friday night, mainly clear. Lows in the upper 50s. Light winds. Saturday, mostly sunny in the morning, then partly sunny with showers likely with a chance of thunderstorms in the afternoon. Highs in the upper 70s. Light winds. Chance of rain 60%. Saturday night, mostly cloudy. Showers likely with a chance of thunderstorms in the evening, then a chance of showers overnight. Lows in the lower 60s. South winds 10 miles an hour or less. Chance of rain 60%. And now the extended forecast. Sunday, showers likely and a chance of thunderstorms. Highs in the mid-70s. Chance of rain 70%. Monday, mostly cloudy. A chance of showers. Highs in the lower 70s. Lows in the mid-50s. Chance of rain 50%. Tuesday, partly cloudy. Highs in the mid-70s. Lows in the mid-50s. Wednesday, partly cloudy. Highs around 80. Lows in the mid-50s. Thursday, partly cloudy. A chance of showers. Highs around 80. Lows in the lower 60s. Chance of rain 40%. This is the NOAA Weather Radio KHA 53 in Rochester. Your source for official weather information across the Western Finger Lakes and the Genesee Valley. KHA 53 operates on a frequency of 162.40 MHz. The 5 p.m. weather at Rochester, it was partly sunny. The temperature was 74 degrees Fahrenheit or 23 degrees Celsius, the dew point 57 and the relative humidity 55%. The wind was calm. The pressure was 30.04 inches and falling. Repeating at Rochester, it was partly sunny, temperature 74 degrees. Around the region at 5 p.m. at Binghamton, rain was falling, with a temperature of 59. It was sunny, with a temperature of 76 at Erie, and 75 at Niagara Falls. At Buffalo, it was mostly sunny, with a temperature of 75. At Syracuse, it was partly sunny, with a temperature of 70. At Elmira, it was cloudy, with a temperature of 61. At Oswego, winds were west at 4 knots, with a temperature of 71 degrees. The Central Lake Ontario buoy winds were west at 2 knots, with a temperature of 71 degrees, and the waves were 0 feet. The forecast for the Genesee Valley and Northern Finger Lakes, including Rochester, Geneseo, Canandaigua, Newark, and Fairhaven. Tonight, mainly clear with some patchy fog developing after midnight. Lows ranging from the lower 50s inland to the upper 50s along the lake shore. North winds 10 miles an hour or less. Friday, some patchy fog in the morning, otherwise sunny. Highs in the upper 70s. Light winds. Friday night, mainly clear. Lows in the upper 50s. Light winds. Saturday, sunny in the morning, then partly sunny with showers likely with a chance of thunderstorms in the afternoon. Highs ranging from the mid-70s on the hilltops to around 80 across the lower elevations. Light winds. Chance of rain 70%. Saturday night, showers likely with a chance of thunderstorms in the evening, then showers likely overnight. Lows around 60. Light winds. Chance of rain 70%. The forecast for the Southern Finger Lakes, including Tinian, Seneca Falls, and Auburn. Tonight, becoming mainly clear. Lows in the mid-50s. North winds 10 miles an hour or less. Friday, sunny. Highs in the upper 70s. Light northeast winds. Friday night, mainly clear. Lows in the upper 50s. Light winds. Saturday, mostly sunny in the morning, then partly sunny with showers likely with a chance of thunderstorms in the afternoon. Highs in the upper

upper 70s. Light winds. Chance of rain 60%. Saturday night, mostly cloudy. Showers likely with a chance of thunderstorms in the evening, then a chance of showers overnight. Lows in the lower 60s. South winds 10 miles an hour or less. Chance of rain 60%. And now the extended forecast. Sunday, showers likely and a chance of thunderstorms. Highs in the mid-70s. Chance of rain 70%. Monday, mostly cloudy. A chance of showers. Highs in the lower 70s. Lows in the mid-50s. Chance of rain 50%. Tuesday, partly cloudy. Highs in the mid-70s. Lows in the mid-50s. Wednesday, partly cloudy. Highs around 80. Lows in the mid-50s. Thursday, partly cloudy. A chance of showers. Highs around 80. Lows in the lower 60s. Chance of rain 40%. This is the NOAA Weather Radio KHA 53 in Rochester. Your source for official weather information across the Western Finger Lakes and the Genesee Valley. KHA 53 operates on a frequency of 162.40 MHz. The 5 p.m. weather at Rochester, it was partly sunny. The temperature was 74 degrees Fahrenheit or 23 degrees Celsius, the dew point 57 and the relative humidity 55%. The wind was calm. The pressure was 30.04 inches and falling. Repeating at Rochester, it was partly sunny, temperature 74 degrees. Around the region at 5 p.m. at Binghamton, rain was falling, with a temperature of 59. It was sunny, with a temperature of 76 at Erie, and 75 at Niagara Falls. It was mostly sunny, with a temperature of 75 at Buffalo, and 73 at Toronto. It was partly sunny, with a temperature of 70 at Syracuse, and 70 at Watertown. At Elmira, it was cloudy, with a temperature of 61. At Oswego, winds were west at 4 knots, with a temperature of 71 degrees. The Central Lake Ontario buoy winds were west at 2 knots, with a temperature of 71 degrees, and the waves were 0 feet. The forecast for the Genesee Valley and Northern Finger Lakes, including Rochester, Geneseo, Canandaigua, Newark, and Fairhaven. Tonight, mainly clear with some patchy fog developing after midnight. Lows ranging from the lower 50s inland to the upper 50s along the lake shore. North winds 10 miles an hour or less. Friday, some patchy fog in the morning, otherwise sunny. Highs in the upper 70s. Light winds. Friday night, mainly clear. Lows in the upper 50s. Light winds. Saturday, sunny in the morning, then partly sunny with showers likely with a chance of thunderstorms in the afternoon. Highs ranging from the mid-70s on the hilltops to around 80 across the lower elevations. Light winds. Chance of rain 70%. Saturday night, showers likely with a chance of thunderstorms in the evening, then showers likely overnight. Lows around 60. Light winds. Chance of rain 70%. The forecast for the Southern Finger Lakes, including Tinian, Seneca Falls, and Auburn. Tonight, becoming mainly clear. Lows in the mid-50s. North winds 10 miles an hour or less. Friday, sunny. Highs in the upper 70s. Light northeast winds. Friday night, mainly clear. Lows in the upper 50s. Light winds. Saturday, mostly sunny in the morning, then partly sunny with showers likely with a chance of thunderstorms in the afternoon. Highs in the upper 70s. Light winds. Chance of rain 60%. Saturday night, mostly cloudy. Showers likely with a chance of thunderstorms in the evening, then a chance of showers overnight. Lows in the lower 60s. South winds 10 miles an hour or less. Chance of rain 60%. And now the extended forecast. Sunday, showers likely and a chance of thunderstorms. Highs in the mid-70s. Chance of rain 70%. Monday, mostly cloudy. A chance of showers. Highs in the lower 70s. Lows in the mid-50s. Chance of rain 50%. Tuesday, partly cloudy. Highs in the mid-70s. Lows in the mid-50s. Wednesday, partly cloudy.

Farm in Binghamton, rain was falling with a temperature of 59. It was sunny with a temperature of 76 at Erie and 75 at Niagara Falls. It was mostly sunny with a temperature of 75 at Buffalo and 73 at Toronto. It was partly sunny with a temperature of 70 at Syracuse and 70 at Watertown. At Elmira, it was cloudy with a temperature of 61. At Oswego, winds were west at 4 knots with a temperature of 71 degrees. The Central Lake Ontario buoy winds were west at 2 knots with a temperature of 71 degrees and the waves were 0 feet. The forecast for the Genesee Valley and Northern Finger Lakes, including Rochester, Geneseo, Canandaigua, Newark, and Fairhaven. Tonight, mainly clear with some patchy fog developing after midnight. Lows ranging from the lower 50s inland to the upper 50s along the lake shore. North winds 10 miles an hour or less. Friday, some patchy fog in the morning, otherwise sunny. Highs in the upper 70s. Light winds. Friday night, mainly clear. Lows in the upper 50s. Light winds. Saturday, sunny in the morning, then partly sunny with showers likely with a chance of thunderstorms in the afternoon. Highs ranging from the mid-70s on the hilltops to around 80 across the lower elevations. Light winds. Chance of rain 70%. Saturday night, showers likely with a chance of thunderstorms in the evening, then showers likely overnight. Lows around 60. Light winds. Chance of rain 70%. The forecast for the Southern Finger Lakes, including Pinyan, Seneca Falls, and Auburn. Tonight, becoming mainly clear. Lows in the mid-50s. North winds 10 miles an hour or less. Friday, sunny. Highs in the upper 70s. Light northeast winds. Friday night, mainly clear. Lows in the upper 50s. Light winds. Saturday, mostly sunny in the morning, then partly sunny with showers likely with a chance of thunderstorms in the afternoon. Highs in the upper 70s. Light winds. Chance of rain 60%. Saturday night, mostly cloudy. Showers likely with a chance of thunderstorms in the evening, then a chance of showers overnight. Lows in the lower 60s. South winds 10 miles an hour or less. Chance of rain 60%. And now the extended forecast. Sunday, showers likely and a chance of thunderstorms. Highs in the mid-70s. Chance of rain 70%. Monday, mostly cloudy. A chance of showers. Highs in the lower 70s. Lows in the mid-50s. Chance of rain 50%. Tuesday, partly cloudy. Highs in the mid-70s. Lows in the mid-50s. Wednesday, partly cloudy. Highs around 80. Lows in the mid-50s. Thursday, partly cloudy. A chance of showers. Highs around 80. Lows in the lower 60s. Chance of rain 40%. This is the NOAA Weather Radio KHA 53 in Rochester. Your source for official weather information across the Western Finger Lakes and the Genesee Valley. KHA 53 operates on a frequency of 162.40 MHz. The 5 p.m. weather at Rochester, it was partly sunny. The temperature was 74 degrees Fahrenheit or 23 degrees Celsius, the dew point 57 and the relative humidity 55%. The wind was calm. The pressure was 30.04 inches and falling. Repeating at Rochester, it was partly sunny, temperature 74 degrees. Around the region at 5 p.m. at Binghamton, rain was falling, with a temperature of 59. It was sunny, with a temperature of 76 at Erie, and 75 at Niagara Falls. It was mostly sunny, with a temperature of 75 at Buffalo, and 73 at Toronto. It was partly sunny, with a temperature of 70 at Syracuse, and 70 at Watertown. At Elmira, it was cloudy, with a temperature of 61. At Oswego, winds were west at 4 knots, with a temperature of 71 degrees. The Central Lake Ontario buoy winds were west at 2 knots, with a temperature of 71 degrees, and the waves were 0 feet. The forecast for the Genesee Valley and Northern Finger Lakes, including Rochester, Geneseo, Canandaigua, Newark, and Fairhaven. Tonight, mainly clear with some patchy fog developing after midnight.

night. Lows ranging from the lower 50s inland to the upper 50s along the lake shore. North winds 10 miles an hour or less. Friday, some patchy fog in the morning, otherwise sunny. Highs in the upper 70s. Light winds. Friday night, mainly clear. Lows in the upper 50s. Light winds. Saturday, sunny in the morning, then partly sunny with showers likely with a chance of thunderstorms in the afternoon. Highs ranging from the mid-70s on the hilltops to around 80 across the lower elevations. Light winds. Chance of rain 70%. Saturday night, showers likely with a chance of thunderstorms in the evening, then showers likely overnight. Lows around 60. Light winds. Chance of rain 70%. The forecast for the Southern Finger Lakes, including Pinyan, Seneca Falls, and Auburn. Tonight, becoming mainly clear. Lows in the mid-50s. North winds 10 miles an hour or less. Friday, sunny. Highs in the upper 70s. Light northeast winds. Friday night, mainly clear. Lows in the upper 50s. Light winds. Saturday, mostly sunny in the morning, then partly sunny with showers likely with a chance of thunderstorms in the afternoon. Highs in the upper 70s. Light winds. Chance of rain 60%. Saturday night, mostly cloudy. Showers likely with a chance of thunderstorms in the evening, then a chance of showers overnight. Lows in the lower 60s. South winds 10 miles an hour or less. Chance of rain 60%. And now the extended forecast. Sunday, showers likely and a chance of thunderstorms. Highs in the mid-70s. Chance of rain 70%. Monday, mostly cloudy. A chance of showers. Highs in the lower 70s. Lows in the mid-50s. Chance of rain 50%. Tuesday, partly cloudy. Highs in the mid-70s. Lows in the mid-50s. Wednesday, partly cloudy. Highs around 80. Lows in the mid-50s. Thursday, partly cloudy. A chance of showers. Highs around 80. Lows in the lower 60s. Chance of rain 40%. This is the NOAA Weather Radio KHA 53 in Rochester. Your source for official weather information across the Western Finger Lakes and the Genesee Valley. KHA 53 operates on a frequency of 162.40 MHz. The 5 p.m. weather at Rochester, it was partly sunny. The temperature was 74 degrees Fahrenheit or 23 degrees Celsius, the dew point 57 and the relative humidity 55%. The wind was calm. The pressure was 30.04 inches and falling. Repeating at Rochester, it was partly sunny, temperature 74 degrees. Around the region at 5 p.m. at Binghamton, rain was falling, with a temperature of 59. It was sunny, with a temperature of 76 at Erie, and 75 at Niagara Falls. It was mostly sunny, with a temperature of 75 at Buffalo, and 73 at Toronto. It was partly sunny, with a temperature of 70 at Syracuse, and 70 at Watertown. At Elmira, it was cloudy, with a temperature of 61. At Oswego, winds were west at 4 knots, with a temperature of 71 degrees. The Central Lake Ontario buoy winds were west at 2 knots, with a temperature of 71 degrees, and the waves were 0 feet. The forecast for the Genesee Valley and Northern Finger Lakes, including Rochester, Geneseo, Canandaigua, Newark, and Fairhaven. Tonight, mainly clear with some patchy fog developing after midnight. Lows ranging from the lower 50s inland to the upper 50s along the lake shore. North winds 10 miles an hour or less. Friday, some patchy fog in the morning, otherwise sunny. Highs in the upper 70s. Light winds. Friday night, mainly clear. Lows in the upper 50s. Light winds. Saturday, sunny in the morning, then partly sunny with showers likely with a chance of thunderstorms in the afternoon. Highs ranging from the mid-70s on the hilltops to around 80 across the lower elevations. Light winds. Chance of rain 70%. Saturday night, showers likely with a chance of thunderstorms in the evening, then showers likely overnight. Lows around 60. Light winds. Chance of rain 70%.

forecasts for the Southern Finger Lakes, including Penyan, Seneca Falls, and Auburn. Tonight, becoming mainly clear. Lows in the mid-50s. North winds 10 miles an hour or less. Friday, sunny. Highs in the upper 70s. Light northeast winds. Friday night, mainly clear. Lows in the upper 50s. Light winds. Saturday, mostly sunny in the morning, then partly sunny with showers likely with a chance of thunderstorms in the afternoon. Highs in the upper 70s. Light winds. Chance of rain 60%. Saturday night, mostly cloudy. Showers likely with a chance of thunderstorms in the evening, then a chance of showers overnight. Lows in the lower 60s. South winds 10 miles an hour or less. Chance of rain 60%. And now the extended forecast. Sunday, showers likely and a chance of thunderstorms. Highs in the mid-70s. Chance of rain 70%. Monday, mostly cloudy. A chance of showers. Highs in the lower 70s. Lows in the mid-50s. Chance of rain 50%. Tuesday, partly cloudy. Highs in the mid-70s. Lows in the mid-50s. Wednesday, partly cloudy. Highs around 80. Lows in the mid-50s. Thursday, partly cloudy. A chance of showers. Highs around 80. Lows in the lower 60s. Chance of rain 40%. The Rochester, New York climate summary for this evening, as of 4 p.m., August 20th, 2026. Today's high temperature was 72 degrees. The normal high is 80. Today's low temperature was 57 degrees. The normal low is 61. No precipitation fell today. No snow fell today. Sunset tonight is at 8.05 p.m. Sunrise tomorrow is at 6.23 a.m. The Nearshore Marine Forecast, for the Niagara River to Hamelin Beach along Lake Ontario. Tonight, north winds 10 knots or less becoming northeast. Mainly clear. Waves 2 feet or less. Friday, east winds 10 knots or less. Sunny. Waves 1 foot or less. Friday night, east winds 5 to 10 knots becoming southeast. Mainly clear. Waves 1 foot or less. Saturday, southeast winds 10 knots or less becoming east. A chance of showers and thunderstorms in the afternoon. Waves 1 foot or less. Saturday night, southeast winds 5 to 10 knots becoming southwest. Showers with a chance of thunderstorms in the evening, then showers overnight. Waves 2 feet or less. Sunday, west winds 15 to 20 knots. Showers likely with a chance of thunderstorms. Waves 1 to 3 feet building to 2 to 4 feet. Monday, west winds 15 to 20 knots diminishing to 10 to 15 knots. A chance of showers. Waves 1 to 3 feet. Tuesday, west winds 5 to 15 knots becoming southwest. Partly cloudy. Waves 2 feet or less. Winds and waves higher in and near thunderstorms. The Nearshore Marine Forecast, for Hamelin Beach to Sodus Bay. Tonight, north winds 10 knots or less becoming southwest. Mainly clear. Forecast, for Hamelin Beach to Sodus Bay. Tonight, north winds 10 knots or less becoming southwest. Mainly clear. Waves 2 feet or less. Friday, south winds 10 knots or less becoming northeast. Sunny. Waves 1 foot or less. Friday night, northeast winds 10 knots or less becoming southeast. Mainly clear. Waves 1 foot or less. Saturday, south winds 5 to 10 knots becoming southeast. A chance of showers and thunderstorms in the afternoon. Waves 1 foot or less. Saturday night, southeast winds 5 to 10 knots becoming south. Showers likely with a chance of thunderstorms in the evening, then showers likely overnight. Waves 1 foot or less. Sunday, southwest winds 15 to 20 knots becoming west. Showers likely with a chance of thunderstorms. Waves 1 to 3 feet building to 2 to 4 feet. Monday, west winds 15 to 20 knots diminishing to 10 to 15 knots. A chance of showers. Waves 2 to 4 feet subsiding to 1 to 3 feet. Tuesday, west winds

5 to 15 knots becoming southwest. Partly cloudy. Waves 2 feet or less. Winds and waves higher and near thunderstorms. The water temperature off Rochester is 65 degrees. The nearshore marine forecast, 4, Sodus Bay to Mexico Bay. Tonight, north winds 5 to 10 knots becoming east. Mainly clear. Waves 1 foot or less. Friday, southeast winds 10 knots or less becoming north. Sunny. Waves 1 foot or less. Friday night, northeast winds 10 knots or less becoming southeast. Mainly clear. Waves 1 foot or less. Saturday, southeast winds 5 to 10 knots. A chance of showers and thunderstorms in the afternoon. Waves 1 foot or less. Saturday night, southeast winds 5 to 15 knots becoming south. Showers likely with a chance of thunderstorms in the evening, then showers likely overnight. Waves 1 foot or less. Sunday, southwest winds 10 to 15 knots becoming west 15 to 20 knots. Showers with a chance of thunderstorms. Waves 1 foot or less building to 2 to 4 feet. Monday, west winds 15 to 20 knots diminishing to 10 to 15 knots. Showers likely during the day, then a chance of showers Monday night. Waves 2 to 4 feet. Tuesday, west winds 5 to 15 knots becoming southwest. Partly cloudy. Waves 1 to 3 feet. Winds and waves higher and near thunderstorms. This is the NOAA Weather Radio KHA 53 in Rochester. Your source for official weather information across the Western Finger Lakes and the Genesee Valley. KHA 53 operates on a frequency of 162.40 MHz. The 5 p.m. weather at Rochester, it was partly sunny. The temperature was 74 degrees Fahrenheit or 23 degrees Celsius, the dew point 57 and the relative humidity 55%. The wind was calm. The pressure was 30.04 inches and falling. Repeating at Rochester, it was partly sunny, temperature 74 degrees. Around the region at 5 p.m. at Binghamton, rain was falling, with a temperature of 59. It was sunny, with a temperature of 76 at Erie, and 75 at Niagara Falls. It was mostly sunny, with a temperature of 75 at Buffalo, and 73 at Toronto. It was partly sunny, with a temperature of 70 at Syracuse, and 70 at Watertown. At Elmira, it was cloudy, with a temperature of 61. At Oswego, winds were west at 4 knots, with a temperature of 71 degrees. The Central Lake Ontario buoy winds were west at 2 knots, with a temperature of 71 degrees, and the waves were 0 feet. The forecast for the Genesee Valley and Northern Finger Lakes, including Rochester, Geneseo, Canandaigua, Newark, and Fairhaven. Tonight, mainly clear with some patchy fog developing after midnight. Lows ranging from the lower 50s inland to the upper 50s along the lake shore. North winds 10 miles an hour or less. Friday, some patchy fog in the morning, otherwise sunny. Highs in the upper 70s. Light winds. Friday night, mainly clear. Lows in the upper 50s. Light winds. Saturday, sunny in the morning, then partly sunny with showers likely with a chance of thunderstorms in the afternoon. Highs ranging from the mid-70s on the hilltops to around 80 across the lower elevations. Light winds. Chance of rain 70%. Saturday night, showers likely with a chance of thunderstorms in the evening, then showers likely overnight. Lows around 60. Light winds. Chance of rain 70%. The forecast for the Southern Finger Lakes, including Tinian, Seneca Falls, and Auburn. Tonight, becoming mainly clear. Lows in the mid-50s. North winds 10 miles an hour or less. Friday, sunny. Highs in the upper 70s. Light northeast winds. Friday night, mainly clear. Lows in the upper 50s. Light winds. Saturday, mostly sunny in the morning, then partly sunny with showers likely with a chance of thunderstorms in the afternoon. Highs in the upper 70s. Light winds. Chance of rain 60%. Saturday night, mostly cloudy. Showers likely with a chance of thunderstorms in the evening, then a chance of showers overnight. Lows in the lower 60s. South winds.
10 miles an hour or less. Chance of rain 60%. And now the extended forecast. Sunday, showers likely and a chance of thunderstorms. Highs in the mid-70s. Chance of rain 70%. Monday, mostly cloudy. A chance of showers. Highs in the lower 70s. Lows in the mid-50s. Chance of rain 50%. Tuesday, partly cloudy. Highs in the mid-70s. Lows in the mid-50s. Wednesday, partly cloudy. Highs around 80. Lows in the mid-50s. Thursday, partly cloudy. A chance of showers. Highs around 80. Lows in the lower 60s. Chance of rain 40%. This is the NOAA Weather Radio KHA 53 in Rochester. Your source for official weather information across the Western Finger Lakes and the Genesee Valley. KHA 53 operates on a frequency of 162.40 MHz. The 5 p.m. weather at Rochester, it was partly sunny. The temperature was 74 degrees Fahrenheit or 23 degrees Celsius, the dew point 57 and the relative humidity 55%. The wind was calm. The pressure was 30.04 inches and falling. Repeating at Rochester, it was partly sunny, temperature 74 degrees. Around the region at 5 p.m. at Binghamton, rain was falling, with a temperature of 59. It was sunny, with a temperature of 76 at Erie, and 75 at Niagara Falls. It was mostly sunny, with a temperature of 75 at Buffalo, and 73 at Toronto. It was partly sunny, with a temperature of 70 at Syracuse, and 70 at Watertown. At Elmira, it was cloudy, with a temperature of 61. At Oswego, winds were west at 4 knots, with a temperature of 71 degrees. The Central Lake Ontario buoy winds were west at 2 knots, with a temperature of 71 degrees, and the waves were 0 feet. The forecast for the Genesee Valley and Northern Finger Lakes, including Rochester, Geneseo, Canandaigua, Newark, and Fairhaven. Tonight, mainly clear with some patchy fog developing after midnight. Lows ranging from the lower 50s inland to the upper 50s along the lake shore. North winds 10 miles an hour or less. Friday, some patchy fog in the morning, otherwise sunny. Highs in the upper 70s. Light winds. Friday night, mainly clear. Lows in the upper 50s. Light winds. Saturday, sunny in the morning, then partly sunny with showers likely with a chance of thunderstorms in the afternoon. Highs ranging from the mid-70s on the hilltops to around 80 across the lower elevations. Light winds. Chance of rain 70%. Saturday night, showers likely with a chance of thunderstorms in the evening, then showers likely overnight. Lows around 60. Light winds. Chance of rain 70%. The forecast for the Southern Finger Lakes, including Pinyan, Seneca Falls, and Auburn. Tonight, becoming mainly clear. Lows in the mid-50s. North winds 10 miles an hour or less. Friday, sunny. Highs in the upper 70s. Light northeast winds. Friday night, mainly clear. Lows in the upper 50s. Light winds. Saturday, mostly sunny in the morning, then partly sunny with showers likely with a chance of thunderstorms in the afternoon. Highs in the upper 70s. Light winds. Chance of rain 60%. Saturday night, mostly cloudy. Showers likely with a chance of thunderstorms in the evening, then a chance of showers overnight. Lows in the lower 60s. South winds 10 miles an hour or less. Chance of rain 60%. And now the extended forecast. Sunday, showers likely and a chance of thunderstorms. Highs in the mid-70s. Chance of rain 70%. Monday, mostly cloudy. A chance of showers. Highs in the lower 70s. Lows in the mid-50s. Chance of rain 50%. Tuesday, partly cloudy. Highs in the mid-70s. Lows in the mid-50s. Wednesday, partly cloudy. Highs around 80. Lows in the mid-50s. Thursday, partly cloudy. A chance of showers. Highs around 80. Lows in the lower 60s. Chance of rain 40%. This is the NOAA Weather Radio.

highs in the upper 70s. Light winds. Friday night, mainly clear. Lows in the upper 50s. Light winds. Saturday, sunny in the morning, then partly sunny with showers likely with a chance of thunderstorms in the afternoon. Highs ranging from the mid-70s on the hilltops to around 80 across the lower elevations. Light winds. Chance of rain 70%. Saturday night, showers likely with a chance of thunderstorms in the evening, then showers likely overnight. Lows around 60. Light winds. Chance of rain 70%. The forecast for the Southern Finger Lakes, including Tinian, Seneca Falls, and Auburn. Tonight, becoming mainly clear. Lows in the mid-50s. North winds 10 miles an hour or less. Friday, sunny. Highs in the upper 70s. Light northeast winds. Friday night, mainly clear. Lows in the upper 50s. Light winds. Saturday, mostly sunny in the morning, then partly sunny with showers likely with a chance of thunderstorms in the afternoon. Highs in the upper 70s. Light winds. Chance of rain 60%. Saturday night, mostly cloudy. Showers likely with a chance of thunderstorms in the evening, then a chance of showers overnight. Lows in the lower 60s. South winds 10 miles an hour or less. Chance of rain 60%. And now the extended forecast. Sunday, showers likely and a chance of thunderstorms. Highs in the mid-70s. Chance of rain 70%. Monday, mostly cloudy. A chance of showers. Highs in the lower 70s. Lows in the mid-50s. Chance of rain 50%. Tuesday, partly cloudy. Highs in the mid-70s. Lows in the mid-50s. Wednesday, partly cloudy. Highs around 80. Lows in the mid-50s. Thursday, partly cloudy. A chance of showers. Highs around 80. Lows in the lower 60s. Chance of rain 40%. This is the NOAA Weather Radio KHA 53 in Rochester. Your source for official weather information across the Western Finger Lakes and the Genesee Valley. KHA 53 operates on a frequency of 162.40 MHz. The 5 p.m. weather at Rochester, it was partly sunny. The temperature was 74 degrees Fahrenheit or 23 degrees Celsius, the dew point 57 and the relative humidity 55%. The wind was calm. The pressure was 30.04 inches and falling. Repeating at Rochester, it was partly sunny, temperature 74 degrees. Around the region at 5 p.m. at Binghamton, rain was falling, with a temperature of 59. It was sunny, with a temperature of 76 at Erie, and 75 at Niagara Falls. It was mostly sunny, with a temperature of 75 at Buffalo, and 73 at Toronto. It was partly sunny, with a temperature of 70 at Syracuse, and 70 at Watertown. At Elmira, it was cloudy, with a temperature of 61. At Oswego, winds were west at 4 knots, with a temperature of 71 degrees. The Central Lake Ontario buoy winds were west at 2 knots, with a temperature of 71 degrees, and the waves were 0 feet. The forecast for the Genesee Valley and Northern Finger Lakes, including Rochester, Geneseo, Canandaigua, Newark, and Fairhaven. Tonight, mainly clear with some patchy fog developing after midnight. Lows ranging from the lower 50s inland to the upper 50s along the lake shore. North winds 10 miles an hour or less. Friday, some patchy fog in the morning, otherwise sunny. Highs in the upper 70s. Light winds. Friday night, mainly clear. Lows in the upper 50s. Light winds. Saturday, sunny in the morning, then partly sunny with showers likely with a chance of thunderstorms in the afternoon. Highs ranging from the mid-70s on the hilltops to around 80 across the lower elevations. Light winds. Chance of rain 70%. Saturday night, showers likely with a chance of thunderstorms in the evening, then showers likely overnight. Lows around 60. Light winds. Chance of rain 70%. The forecast for the Southern Finger Lakes, including Tinian, Seneca Falls, and Auburn. Tonight, becoming mainly clear. Lows in the mid-50s. North winds 10 miles

an hour or less. Friday, sunny. Highs in the upper 70s. Light northeast winds. Friday night, mainly clear. Lows in the upper 50s. Light winds. Saturday, mostly sunny in the morning, then partly sunny with showers likely with a chance of thunderstorms in the afternoon. Highs in the upper 70s. Light winds. Chance of rain 60%. Saturday night, mostly cloudy. Showers likely with a chance of thunderstorms in the evening, then a chance of showers overnight. Lows in the lower 60s. South winds 10 miles an hour or less. Chance of rain 60%. And now the extended forecast. Sunday, showers likely and a chance of thunderstorms. Highs in the mid-70s. Chance of rain 70%. Monday, mostly cloudy. A chance of showers. Highs in the lower 70s. Lows in the mid-50s. Chance of rain 50%. Tuesday, partly cloudy. Highs in the mid-70s. Lows in the mid-50s. Wednesday, partly cloudy. Highs around 80. Lows in the mid-50s. Thursday, partly cloudy. A chance of showers. Highs around 80. Lows in the lower 60s. Chance of rain 40%. The Rochester, New York climate summary for this evening, as of 4 p.m., August 20th, 2026. Today's high temperature was 72 degrees. The normal high is 80. Today's low temperature was 57 degrees. The normal low is 61. No precipitation fell today. No snow fell today. Sunset tonight is at 8.05 p.m. Sunrise tomorrow is at 6.23 a.m. Open lake forecast, 4, the Niagara River to Hamlin Beach beyond 5 miles from shore. Tonight, northwest winds 10 knots or less becoming northeast. Waves 2 feet or less. Friday, east winds 10 knots or less. Waves 1 foot or less. Friday night, east winds 5 to 10 knots becoming southeast. Waves 2 feet or less. Saturday, southeast winds 10 knots or less becoming east. A chance of showers and thunderstorms in the afternoon. Waves 1 foot or less. Saturday night, southeast winds 5 to 10 knots becoming southwest. Showers with a chance of thunderstorms in the evening, then showers overnight. Waves 1 to 2 feet. Sunday, west winds 15 to 20 knots. Showers likely with a chance of thunderstorms. Waves 1 to 3 feet building to 2 to 4 feet. Monday, west winds 15 to 20 knots diminishing to 10 to 15 knots. A chance of showers during the day. Waves 2 to 4 feet subsiding to 1 to 3 feet. Tuesday, west winds 5 to 15 knots becoming southwest. Waves 1 to 2 feet. Winds and waves higher in and near thunderstorms. Open lake forecast, 4, Hamlin Beach to Mexico Bay beyond 5 miles from shore. Tonight, northwest winds 5 to 15 knots becoming east. Waves 2 feet or less. Friday, east winds 10 knots or less becoming northeast. Waves 1 foot or less. Friday night, northeast winds 5 to 10 knots becoming southeast. Waves 1 foot or less. Saturday, southeast winds 5 to 15 knots. A chance of showers and thunderstorms in the afternoon. Waves 2 feet or less. Saturday night, southeast winds 5 to 15 knots becoming south 15 to 20 knots. Showers likely with a chance of thunderstorms in the evening, then showers likely overnight. Waves 1 to 3 feet. Sunday, southwest winds 15 to 20 knots becoming west. Showers with a chance of thunderstorms. Waves 1 to 3 feet building to 2 to 4 feet. Monday, west winds 15 to 25 knots diminishing to 10 to 15 knots. Showers likely during the day, then a chance of showers Monday night. Waves 2 to 4 feet subsiding to 1 to 3 feet. Tuesday, west winds 5 to 15 knots becoming southwest. Waves 1 to 3 feet. Winds and waves higher in and near thunderstorms. This is the NOAA Weather Radio KHA 53 in Rochester. Your source for official weather information across the Western Finger Lakes and the Genesee Valley. KHA 53 operates on a frequency of 162.40 MHz.
the 6 p.m. weather at Rochester, it was mostly sunny. The temperature was 72 degrees Fahrenheit or 22 degrees Celsius, the dew point 54 and the relative humidity 53%. The wind was north at 3 miles an hour. The pressure was 30.05 inches and rising. Repeating at Rochester, it was mostly sunny, temperature 72 degrees. Around the region at 5 p.m. at Binghamton, rain was falling, with a temperature of 59. It was sunny, with a temperature of 76 at Erie, and 75 at Niagara Falls. It was mostly sunny, with a temperature of 75 at Buffalo, and 73 at Toronto. It was partly sunny, with a temperature of 70 at Syracuse, and 70 at Watertown. At Elmira, it was cloudy, with a temperature of 61. At Oswego, winds were west at 4 knots, with a temperature of 71 degrees. The Central Lake Ontario buoy winds were west at 2 knots, with a temperature of 71 degrees, and the waves were 0 feet. Around the region at 6 p.m. at Binghamton, rain was falling, with a temperature of 60. It was sunny, with a temperature of 75 at Erie, and 74 at Niagara Falls. At Buffalo, it was mostly sunny, with a temperature of 75. It was partly sunny, with a temperature of 71 at Syracuse, and 71 at Watertown. At Elmira, it was cloudy, with a temperature of 63. At Oswego, winds were northwest at 5 knots, with a temperature of 71 degrees. The Central Lake Ontario buoy winds were from the southwest at 4 knots. The forecast for the Genesee Valley and Northern Finger Lakes, including Rochester, Geneseo, Canandaigua, Newark, and Fairhaven. Tonight, mainly clear with some patchy fog developing after midnight. Lows ranging from the lower 50s inland to the upper 50s along the lake shore. North winds 10 miles an hour or less. Friday, some patchy fog in the morning, otherwise sunny. Highs in the upper 70s. Light winds. Friday night, mainly clear. Lows in the upper 50s. Light winds. Saturday, sunny in the morning, then partly sunny with showers likely with a chance of thunderstorms in the afternoon. Highs ranging from the mid-70s on the hilltops to around 80 across the lower elevations. Light winds. Chance of rain 70%. Saturday night, showers likely with a chance of thunderstorms in the evening, then showers likely overnight. Lows around 60. Light winds. Chance of rain 70%. The forecast for the Southern Finger Lakes, including Pinyan, Seneca Falls, and Auburn. Tonight, becoming mainly clear. Lows in the mid-50s. North winds 10 miles an hour or less. Friday, sunny. Highs in the upper 70s. Light northeast winds. Friday night, mainly clear. Lows in the upper 50s. Light winds. Saturday, mostly sunny in the morning, then partly sunny with showers likely with a chance of thunderstorms in the afternoon. Highs in the upper 70s. Light winds. Chance of rain 60%. Saturday night, mostly cloudy. Showers likely with a chance of thunderstorms in the evening, then a chance of showers overnight. Lows in the lower 60s. South winds 10 miles an hour or less. Chance of rain 60%. And now the extended forecast. Sunday, showers likely and a chance of thunderstorms. Highs in the mid-70s. Chance of rain 70%. Monday, mostly cloudy. A chance of showers. Highs in the lower 70s. Lows in the mid-50s. Chance of rain 50%. Tuesday, partly cloudy. Highs in the mid-70s. Lows in the mid-50s. Wednesday, partly cloudy. Highs around 80. Lows in the mid-50s. Thursday, partly cloudy. A chance of showers. Highs around 80. Lows in the lower 60s. Chance of rain 40%. This is the NOAA Weather Radio KHA 53 in Rochester. Your source for official weather information across the Western Finger Lakes and the Genesee Valley. KHA 53 operates on a frequency of 162.40 MHz. The 6 p.m. weather at Rochester, it was mostly sunny. The temperature was 72 degrees Fahrenheit or 22 degrees Celsius, the dew point 54 and the relative humidity 53%.
The wind was north at 3 miles.

hour. The pressure was 30.05 inches and rising. Repeating at Rochester, it was mostly sunny, temperature 72 degrees. Around the region at 6 p.m. at Binghamton, rain was falling, with a temperature of 60. It was sunny, with a temperature of 75 at Erie, and 74 at Niagara Falls. At Buffalo, it was mostly sunny, with a temperature of 75. It was partly sunny, with a temperature of 71 at Syracuse, and 71 at Watertown. At Elmira, it was cloudy, with a temperature of 63. At Oswego, winds were northwest at 5 knots, with a temperature of 71 degrees. The Central Lake Ontario buoy winds were from the southwest at 4 knots. The forecast for the Genesee Valley and Northern Finger Lakes, including Rochester, Geneseo, Canandaigua, Newark, and Fairhaven. Tonight, mainly clear with some patchy fog developing after midnight. Lows ranging from the lower 50s inland to the upper 50s along the lake shore. North winds 10 miles an hour or less. Friday, some patchy fog in the morning, otherwise sunny. Highs in the upper 70s. Light winds. Friday night, mainly clear. Lows in the upper 50s. Light winds. Saturday, sunny in the morning, then partly sunny with showers likely with a chance of thunderstorms in the afternoon. Highs ranging from the mid-70s on the hilltops to around 80 across the lower elevations. Light winds. Chance of rain 70%. Saturday night, showers likely with a chance of thunderstorms in the evening, then showers likely overnight. Lows around 60. Light winds. Chance of rain 70%. The forecast for the Southern Finger Lakes, including Pinyan, Seneca Falls, and Auburn. Tonight, becoming mainly clear. Lows in the mid-50s. North winds 10 miles an hour or less. Friday, sunny. Highs in the upper 70s. Light northeast winds. Friday night, mainly clear. Lows in the upper 50s. Light winds. Saturday, mostly sunny in the morning, then partly sunny with showers likely with a chance of thunderstorms in the afternoon. Highs in the upper 70s. Light winds. Chance of rain 60%. Saturday night, mostly cloudy. Showers likely with a chance of thunderstorms in the evening, then a chance of showers overnight. Lows in the lower 60s. South winds 10 miles an hour or less. Chance of rain 60%. And now the extended forecast. Sunday, showers likely and a chance of thunderstorms. Highs in the mid-70s. Chance of rain 70%. Monday, mostly cloudy. A chance of showers. Highs in the lower 70s. Lows in the mid-50s. Chance of rain 50%. Tuesday, partly cloudy. Highs in the mid-70s. Lows in the mid-50s. Wednesday, partly cloudy. Highs around 80. Lows in the mid-50s. Thursday, partly cloudy. A chance of showers. Highs around 80. Lows in the lower 60s. Chance of rain 40%. This is the NOAA Weather Radio KHA 53 in Rochester. Your source for official weather information across the Western Finger Lakes and the Genesee Valley. KHA 53 operates on a frequency of 162.40 MHz. The 6 p.m. weather at Rochester, it was mostly sunny. The temperature was 72 degrees Fahrenheit or 22 degrees Celsius, the dew point 54 and the relative humidity 53%. The wind was north at 3 miles an hour. The pressure was 30.05 inches and rising. Repeating at Rochester, it was mostly sunny, temperature 72 degrees. Around the region at 6 p.m. at Binghamton, rain was falling, with a temperature of 60. It was sunny, with a temperature of 75 at Erie, and 74 at Niagara Falls. It was mostly sunny, with a temperature of 75 at Buffalo, and 72 at Toronto. It was cloudy, with a temperature of 71 at Syracuse, 63 at Elmira, and 71 at Watertown. At Oswego, winds were northwest at 5 knots, with a temperature of 71 degrees. The Central Lake Ontario buoy winds were southwest at 4 knots, with a temperature of 71 degrees, and the waves were 0 feet. The forecast for the Genesee Valley and Northern Finger Lakes, including Rochester, Geneseo,

Canandaigua, Newark, and Fairhaven. Tonight, mainly clear with some patchy fog developing after midnight. Lows ranging from the lower 50s inland to the upper 50s along the lake shore. North winds 10 miles an hour or less. Friday, some patchy fog in the morning, otherwise sunny. Highs in the upper 70s. Light winds. Friday night, mainly clear. Lows in the upper 50s. Light winds. Saturday, sunny in the morning, then partly sunny with showers likely with a chance of thunderstorms in the afternoon. Highs ranging from the mid-70s on the hilltops to around 80 across the lower elevations. Light winds. Chance of rain 70%. Saturday night, showers likely with a chance of thunderstorms in the evening, then showers likely overnight. Lows around 60. Light winds. Chance of rain 70%. The forecast for the Southern Finger Lakes, including Pinyan, Seneca Falls, and Auburn. Tonight, becoming mainly clear. Lows in the mid-50s. North winds 10 miles an hour or less. Friday, sunny. Highs in the upper 70s. Light northeast winds. Friday night, mainly clear. Lows in the upper 50s. Light winds. Saturday, mostly sunny in the morning, then partly sunny with showers likely with a chance of thunderstorms in the afternoon. Highs in the upper 70s. Light winds. Chance of rain 60%. Saturday night, mostly cloudy. Showers likely with a chance of thunderstorms in the evening, then a chance of showers overnight. Lows in the lower 60s. South winds 10 miles an hour or less. Chance of rain 60%. And now the extended forecast. Sunday, showers likely and a chance of thunderstorms. Highs in the mid-70s. Chance of rain 70%. Monday, mostly cloudy. A chance of showers. Highs in the lower 70s. Lows in the mid-50s. Chance of rain 50%. Tuesday, partly cloudy. Highs in the mid-70s. Lows in the mid-50s. Wednesday, partly cloudy. Highs around 80. Lows in the mid-50s. Thursday, partly cloudy. A chance of showers. Highs around 80. Lows in the lower 60s. Chance of rain 40%. This is the NOAA Weather Radio KHA 53 in Rochester. Your source for official weather information across the Western Finger Lakes and the Genesee Valley. KHA 53 operates on a frequency of 162.40 MHz. The 6 p.m. weather at Rochester, it was mostly sunny. The temperature was 72 degrees Fahrenheit or 22 degrees Celsius, the dew point 54 and the relative humidity 53%. The wind was north at 3 miles an hour. The pressure was 30.05 inches and rising. Repeating at Rochester, it was mostly sunny, temperature 72 degrees. Around the region at 6 p.m. at Binghamton, rain was falling, with a temperature of 60. It was sunny, with a temperature of 75 at Erie, and 74 at Niagara Falls. It was mostly sunny, with a temperature of 75 at Buffalo, and 72 at Toronto. It was cloudy, with a temperature of 71 at Syracuse, 63 at Elmira, and 71 at Watertown. At Oswego, winds were northwest at 5 knots, with a temperature of 71 degrees. The Central Lake Ontario buoy winds were southwest at 4 knots, with a temperature of 71 degrees, and the waves were 0 feet. The forecast for the Genesee Valley and Northern Finger Lakes, including Rochester, Geneseo, Canandaigua, Newark, and Fairhaven. Tonight, mainly clear with some patchy fog developing after midnight. Lows ranging from the lower 50s inland to the upper 50s along the lake shore. North winds 10 miles an hour or less. Friday, some patchy fog in the morning, otherwise sunny. Highs in the upper 70s. Light winds. Friday night, mainly clear. Lows in the upper 50s. Light winds. Saturday, sunny in the morning, then partly sunny with showers likely with a chance of thunderstorms in the afternoon. Highs ranging from the mid-70s on the hilltops to around 80 across the lower elevations. Light winds. Chance of rain 70%. Saturday night, showers likely with a chance of thunderstorms in the evening, then showers likely overnight.

lows in the lower 60s. South winds 10 miles an hour or less. Chance of rain 60%. And now the extended forecast. Sunday, showers likely and a chance of thunderstorms. Highs in the mid-70s. Chance of rain 70%. Monday, mostly cloudy. A chance of showers. Highs in the lower 70s. Lows in the mid-50s. Chance of rain 50%. Tuesday, partly cloudy. Highs in the mid-70s. Lows in the mid-50s. Wednesday, partly cloudy. Highs around 80. Lows in the mid-50s. Thursday, partly cloudy. A chance of showers. Highs around 80. Lows in the lower 60s. Chance of rain 40%. This is the NOAA Weather Radio KHA 53 in Rochester. Your source for official weather information across the Western Finger Lakes and the Genesee Valley. KHA 53 operates on a frequency of 162.40 MHz. The 6 p.m. weather at Rochester, it was mostly sunny. The temperature was 72 degrees Fahrenheit or 22 degrees Celsius, the dew point 54 and the relative humidity 53%. The wind was north at 3 miles an hour. The pressure was 30.05 inches and rising. Repeating at Rochester, it was mostly sunny, temperature 72 degrees. Around the region at 6 p.m. at Binghamton, rain was falling, with a temperature of 60. It was sunny, with a temperature of 75 at Erie, and 74 at Niagara Falls. It was mostly sunny, with a temperature of 75 at Buffalo, and 72 at Toronto. It was cloudy, with a temperature of 71 at Syracuse, 63 at Elmira, and 71 at Watertown. At Oswego, winds were northwest at 5 knots, with a temperature of 71 degrees. The Central Lake Ontario buoy winds were southwest at 4 knots, with a temperature of 71 degrees, and the waves were 0 feet. The forecast for the Genesee Valley and Northern Finger Lakes, including Rochester, Geneseo, Canandaigua, Newark, and Fairhaven. Tonight, mainly clear with some patchy fog developing after midnight. Lows ranging from the lower 50s inland to the upper 50s along the lake shore. North winds 10 miles an hour or less. Friday, some patchy fog in the morning, otherwise sunny. Highs in the upper 70s. Light winds. Friday night, mainly clear. Lows in the upper 50s. Light winds. Saturday, sunny in the morning, then partly sunny with showers likely with a chance of thunderstorms in the afternoon. Highs ranging from the mid-70s on the hilltops to around 80 across the lower elevations. Light winds. Chance of rain 70%. Saturday night, showers likely with a chance of thunderstorms in the evening, then showers likely overnight. Lows around 60. Light winds. Chance of rain 70%. The forecast for the Southern Finger Lakes, including Pinyan, Seneca Falls, and Auburn. Tonight, becoming mainly clear. Lows in the mid-50s. North winds 10 miles an hour or less. Friday, sunny. Highs in the upper 70s. Light northeast winds. Friday night, mainly clear. Lows in the upper 50s. Light winds. Saturday, mostly sunny in the morning, then partly sunny with showers likely with a chance of thunderstorms in the afternoon. Highs in the upper 70s. Light winds. Chance of rain 60%. Saturday night, mostly cloudy. Showers likely with a chance of thunderstorms in the evening, then a chance of showers overnight. Lows in the lower 60s. South winds 10 miles an hour or less. Chance of rain 60%. And now the extended forecast. Sunday, showers likely and a chance of thunderstorms. Highs in the mid-70s. Chance of rain 70%. Monday, mostly cloudy. A chance of showers. Highs in the lower 70s. Lows in the mid-50s. Chance of rain 50%. Tuesday, partly cloudy. Highs in the mid-70s. Lows in the mid-50s. Wednesday, partly cloudy. Highs around 80. Lows in the mid-50s. Thursday, partly cloudy. A chance of showers. Highs around 80. Lows in the lower 60s. Chance of rain 40%.

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KHA 53 operates on a frequency of 162.40 MHz. The 6 p.m. weather at Rochester, it was mostly sunny. The temperature was 72 degrees Fahrenheit or 22 degrees Celsius, the dew point 54 and the relative humidity 53%. The wind was north at 3 miles an hour. The pressure was 30.05 inches and rising. Repeating at Rochester, it was mostly sunny, temperature 72 degrees. Around the region at 6 p.m. at Binghamton, rain was falling, with a temperature of 60. It was sunny, with a temperature of 75 at Erie, and 74 at Niagara Falls. It was mostly sunny, with a temperature of 75 at Buffalo, and 72 at Toronto. It was cloudy, with a temperature of 71 at Syracuse, 63 at Elmira, and 71 at Watertown. At Oswego, winds were northwest at 5 knots, with a temperature of 71 degrees. The Central Lake Ontario buoy winds were southwest at 4 knots, with a temperature of 71 degrees, and the waves were 0 feet. The forecast for the Genesee Valley and Northern Finger Lakes, including Rochester, Geneseo, Canandaigua, Newark, and Fairhaven. Tonight, mainly clear with some patchy fog developing after midnight. Lows ranging from the lower 50s inland to the upper 50s along the lake shore. North winds 10 miles an hour or less. Friday, some patchy fog in the morning, otherwise sunny. Highs in the upper 70s. Light winds. Friday night, mainly clear. Lows in the upper 50s. Light winds. Saturday, sunny in the morning, then partly sunny with showers likely with a chance of thunderstorms in the afternoon. Highs ranging from the mid-70s on the hilltops to around 80 across the lower elevations. Light winds. Chance of rain 70%. Saturday night, showers likely with a chance of thunderstorms in the evening, then showers likely overnight. Lows around 60. Light winds. Chance of rain 70%. The forecast for the Southern Finger Lakes, including Pinyan, Seneca Falls, and Auburn. Tonight, becoming mainly clear. Lows in the mid-50s. North winds 10 miles an hour or less. Friday, sunny. Highs in the upper 70s. Light northeast winds. Friday night, mainly clear. Lows in the upper 50s. Light winds. Saturday, mostly sunny in the morning, then partly sunny with showers likely with a chance of thunderstorms in the afternoon. Highs in the upper 70s. Light winds. Chance of rain 60%. Saturday night, mostly cloudy. Showers likely with a chance of thunderstorms in the evening, then a chance of showers overnight. Lows in the lower 60s. South winds 10 miles an hour or less. Chance of rain 60%. And now the extended forecast. Sunday, showers likely and a chance of thunderstorms. Highs in the mid-70s. Chance of rain 70%. Monday, mostly cloudy. A chance of showers. Highs in the lower 70s. Lows in the mid-50s. Chance of rain 50%. Tuesday, partly cloudy. Highs in the mid-70s. Lows in the mid-50s. Wednesday, partly cloudy. Highs around 80. Lows in the mid-50s. Thursday, partly cloudy. A chance of showers. Highs around 80. Lows in the lower 60s. Chance of rain 40%. 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KHA 53 operates on a frequency of 162.40 MHz. The 6 p.m. weather at Rochester, it was mostly sunny. The temperature was 72 degrees Fahrenheit or 22 degrees Celsius, the dew point 54 and the relative humidity 53%. The wind was north at 3 miles an hour. The pressure was 30.05 inches and rising. Repeating at Rochester, it was mostly sunny, temperature 72 degrees. The Rochester, New York climate summary for this evening, as of 4 p.m., August 20, 2026. Today's high temperature was 72 degrees. The normal high is 80.

Today's low temperature was 57 degrees. The normal low is 61. No precipitation fell today. No snow fell today. Sunset tonight is at 8.05 p.m. Sunrise tomorrow is at 6.23 a.m. The Nearshore Marine Forecast, for the Niagara River to Hamlin Beach along Lake Ontario. Tonight, north winds 10 knots or less becoming northeast. Mainly clear. Waves 2 feet or less. Friday, east winds 10 knots or less. Sunny. Waves 1 foot or less. Friday night, east winds 5 to 10 knots becoming southeast. Mainly clear. Waves 1 foot or less. Saturday, southeast winds 10 knots or less becoming east. A chance of showers and thunderstorms in the afternoon. Waves 1 foot or less. Saturday night, southeast winds 5 to 10 knots becoming southwest. Showers with a chance of thunderstorms in the evening, then showers overnight. Waves 2 feet or less. Sunday, west winds 15 to 20 knots. Showers likely with a chance of thunderstorms. Waves 1 to 3 feet building to 2 to 4 feet. Monday, west winds 15 to 20 knots diminishing to 10 to 15 knots. A chance of showers. Waves 1 to 3 feet. Tuesday, west winds 5 to 15 knots becoming southwest. Partly cloudy. Waves 2 feet or less. Winds and waves higher in and near thunderstorms. The Nearshore Marine Forecast, for Hamlin Beach to Sodus Bay. Tonight, north winds 10 knots or less becoming southwest. Mainly clear. Waves 2 feet or less. Friday, south winds 10 knots or less becoming northeast. Sunny. Waves 1 foot or less. Friday night, northeast winds 10 knots or less becoming southeast. Mainly clear. Waves 1 foot or less. Saturday, south winds 5 to 10 knots becoming southeast. A chance of showers and thunderstorms in the afternoon. Waves 1 foot or less. Saturday night, southeast winds 5 to 10 knots becoming south. Showers likely with a chance of thunderstorms in the evening, then showers likely overnight. Waves 1 foot or less. Sunday, southwest winds 15 to 20 knots becoming west. Showers likely with a chance of thunderstorms. Waves 1 to 3 feet building to 2 to 4 feet. Monday, west winds 15 to 20 knots diminishing to 10 to 15 knots. A chance of showers. Waves 2 to 4 feet subsiding to 1 to 3 feet. Tuesday, west to 10 to 15 knots. A chance of showers. Waves 2 to 4 feet subsiding to 1 to 3 feet. Tuesday, west winds 5 to 15 knots becoming southwest. Partly cloudy. Waves 2 feet or less. Winds and waves higher in and near thunderstorms. The water temperature off Rochester is 65 degrees. The Nearshore Marine Forecast, for Sodus Bay to Mexico Bay. Tonight, north winds 5 to 10 knots becoming east. Mainly clear. Waves 1 foot or less. Friday, southeast winds 10 knots or less becoming north. Sunny. Waves 1 foot or less. Friday night, northeast winds 10 knots or less becoming southeast. Mainly clear. Waves 1 foot or less. Saturday, southeast winds 5 to 10 knots. A chance of showers and thunderstorms in the afternoon. Waves 1 foot or less. Saturday night, southeast winds 5 to 15 knots becoming south. Showers likely with a chance of thunderstorms in the evening, then showers likely overnight. Waves 1 foot or less. Sunday, southwest winds 10 to 15 knots becoming west 15 to 20 knots. Showers with a chance of thunderstorms. Waves 1 foot or less building to 2 to 4 feet. Monday, west winds 15 to 20 knots diminishing to 10 to 15 knots. Showers likely during the day, then a chance of showers Monday night. Waves 2 to 4 feet. Tuesday, west winds 5 to 15 knots becoming southwest. Partly cloudy. Waves 1 to 3 feet. Winds and waves higher in and near thunderstorms. Around the region at 6 p.m. at Binghamton, rain was falling, with a temperature of 60. It was sunny, with a temperature of 75 at Erie, and 74 at Niagara Falls.

Chester, it was mostly sunny. The temperature was 72 degrees Fahrenheit or 22 degrees Celsius, the dew point 54 and the relative humidity 53%. The wind was north at 3 miles an hour. The pressure was 30.05 inches and rising. Repeating at Rochester, it was mostly sunny, temperature 72 degrees. Around the region at 6 p.m. at Binghamton, rain was falling, with a temperature of 60. It was sunny, with a temperature of 75 at Erie, and 74 at Niagara Falls. It was mostly sunny, with a temperature of 75 at Buffalo, and 72 at Toronto. It was cloudy, with a temperature of 71 at Syracuse, 63 at Elmira, and 71 at Watertown. At Oswego, winds were northwest at 5 knots, with a temperature of 71 degrees. The Central Lake Ontario buoy winds were southwest at 4 knots, with a temperature of 71 degrees, and the waves were 0 feet. The forecast for the Genesee Valley and Northern Finger Lakes, including Rochester, Geneseo, Canandaigua, Newark, and Fairhaven. Tonight, mainly clear with some patchy fog developing after midnight. Lows ranging from the lower 50s inland to the upper 50s along the lake shore. North winds 10 miles an hour or less. Friday, some patchy fog in the morning, otherwise sunny. Highs in the upper 70s. Light winds. Friday night, mainly clear. Lows in the upper 50s. Light winds. Saturday, sunny in the morning, then partly sunny with showers likely with a chance of thunderstorms in the afternoon. Highs ranging from the mid-70s on the hilltops to around 80 across the lower elevations. Light winds. Chance of rain 70%. Saturday night, showers likely with a chance of thunderstorms in the evening, then showers likely overnight. Lows around 60. Light winds. Chance of rain 70%. The forecast for the Southern Finger Lakes, including Tinian, Seneca Falls, and Auburn. Tonight, becoming mainly clear. Lows in the mid-50s. North winds 10 miles an hour or less. Friday, sunny. Highs in the upper 70s. Light northeast winds. Friday night, mainly clear. Lows in the upper 50s. Light winds. Saturday, mostly sunny in the morning, then partly sunny with showers likely with a chance of thunderstorms in the afternoon. Highs in the upper 70s. Light winds. Chance of rain 60%. Saturday night, mostly cloudy. Showers likely with a chance of thunderstorms in the evening, then a chance of showers overnight. Lows in the lower 60s. South winds 10 miles an hour or less. Chance of rain 60%. And now the extended forecast. Sunday, showers likely and a chance of thunderstorms. Highs in the mid-70s. Chance of rain 70%. Monday, mostly cloudy. A chance of showers. Highs in the lower 70s. Lows in the mid-50s. Chance of rain 50%. Tuesday, partly cloudy. Highs in the mid-70s. Lows in the mid-50s. Wednesday, partly cloudy. Highs around 80. Lows in the mid-50s. Thursday, partly cloudy. A chance of showers. Highs around 80. Lows in the lower 60s. Chance of rain 40%. This is the NOAA Weather Radio KHA 53 in Rochester. Your source for official weather information across the Western Finger Lakes and the Genesee Valley. KHA 53 operates on a frequency of 162.40 MHz. The 6 p.m. weather at Rochester, it was mostly sunny. The temperature was 72 degrees Fahrenheit or 22 degrees Celsius, the dew point 54 and the relative humidity 53%. The wind was north at 3 miles an hour. The pressure was 30.05 inches and rising. Repeating at Rochester, it was mostly sunny, temperature 72 degrees. Around the region at 6 p.m. at Binghamton, rain was falling, with a temperature of 60. It was sunny, with a temperature of 75 at Erie, and 74 at Niagara Falls. It was mostly sunny, with a temperature of 75 at Buffalo, and 72 at Toronto. It was cloudy, with a temperature of 71 at Syracuse, 63 at Elmira, and 71 at Watertown. At Oswego, winds were northwest at 5 knots, with a temperature of 71 degrees.

The central Lake Ontario buoy winds were southwest at 4 knots, with a temperature of 71 degrees, and the waves were 0 feet. The Rochester, New York climate summary for this evening, as of 4 p.m., August 20, 2026. Today's high temperature was 72 degrees. The normal high is 80. Today's low temperature was 57 degrees. The normal low is 61. No precipitation fell today. No snow fell today. Sunset tonight is at 8.05 p.m. Sunrise tomorrow is at 6.23 a.m. Open lake forecast, 4, the Niagara River to Hamlin Beach beyond 5 miles from shore. Tonight, northwest winds 10 knots or less becoming northeast. Waves 2 feet or less. Friday, east winds 10 knots or less. Waves 1 foot or less. Friday night, east winds 5 to 10 knots becoming southeast. Waves 2 feet or less. Saturday, southeast winds 10 knots or less becoming east. A chance of showers and thunderstorms in the afternoon. Waves 1 foot or less. Saturday night, southeast winds 5 to 10 knots becoming southwest. Showers with a chance of thunderstorms in the evening, then showers overnight. Waves 1 to 2 feet. Sunday, west winds 15 to 20 knots. Showers likely with a chance of thunderstorms. Waves 1 to 3 feet building to 2 to 4 feet. Monday, west winds 15 to 20 knots diminishing to 10 to 15 knots. A chance of showers during the day. Waves 2 to 4 feet subsiding to 1 to 3 feet. Tuesday, west winds 5 to 15 knots becoming southwest. Waves 1 to 2 feet. Winds and waves higher and near thunderstorms. Open lake forecast, 4, Hamlin Beach to Mexico Bay beyond 5 miles from shore. Tonight, northwest winds 5 to 15 knots becoming east. Waves 2 feet or less. Friday, east winds 10 knots or less becoming northeast. Waves 1 foot or less. Friday night, northeast winds 5 to 10 knots becoming southeast. Waves 1 foot or less. Saturday, southeast winds 5 to 15 knots. A chance of showers and thunderstorms in the afternoon. Waves 2 feet or less. Saturday night, southeast winds 5 to 15 knots becoming south 15 to 20 knots. Showers likely with a chance of thunderstorms in the evening, then showers likely overnight. Waves 1 to 3 feet. Sunday, southwest winds 15 to 20 knots becoming west. Showers with a chance of thunderstorms. Waves 1 to 3 feet building to 2 to 4 feet. Monday, west winds 15 to 25 knots diminishing to 10 to 15 knots. Showers likely during the day, then a chance of showers Monday night. Waves 2 to 4 feet subsiding to 1 to 3 feet. Tuesday, west winds 5 to 15 knots becoming southwest. Waves 1 to 3 feet. Winds and waves higher and near thunderstorms. This is the NOAA Weather Radio KHA 53 in Rochester. Your source for official weather information across the Western Finger Lakes and the Genesee Valley. KHA 53 operates on a frequency of 162.40 MHz. The 7 p.m. weather at Rochester, it was mostly sunny. The temperature was 73 degrees Fahrenheit or 23 degrees Celsius, the dew point 48 and the relative humidity 41%. The wind was northwest at 3 miles an hour. The pressure was 30.05 inches and steady. Repeating at Rochester, it was mostly sunny, temperature 73 degrees. Around the region at 6 p.m. at Binghamton, rain was falling, with a temperature of 60. It was sunny, with a temperature of 75 at Erie, and 74 at Niagara Falls. It was mostly sunny, with a temperature of 75 at Buffalo, and 72 at Toronto. It was cloudy, with a temperature of 71 at Syracuse, 63 at Elmira, and 71 at Watertown. At Oswego, winds were northwest at 5 knots, with a temperature of 71 degrees. The Central Lake Ontario buoy winds were southwest at 4 knots, with a temperature of 71 degrees, and the waves were 0 feet. The forecast for the Genesee Valley and Northern Finger Lakes, including Rochester, Geneseo, Canandaigua, Newark, and Fairhaven. Tonight, mainly clear with some patchy fog developing after midnight. Lows ranging from the lower 50s inland to the upper 50s along the lake shore.
north winds 10 miles an hour or less. Friday, some patchy fog in the morning, otherwise sunny. Highs in the upper 70s. Light winds. Friday night, mainly clear. Lows in the upper 50s. Light winds. Saturday, sunny in the morning, then partly sunny with showers likely with a chance of thunderstorms in the afternoon. Highs ranging from the mid-70s on the hilltops to around 80 across the lower elevations. Light winds. Chance of rain 70%. Saturday night, showers likely with a chance of thunderstorms in the evening, then showers likely overnight. Lows around 60. Light winds. Chance of rain 70%. The forecast for the Southern Finger Lakes, including Pinyan, Seneca Falls, and Auburn. Tonight, becoming mainly clear. Lows in the mid-50s. North winds 10 miles an hour or less. Friday, sunny. Highs in the upper 70s. Light northeast winds. Friday night, mainly clear. Lows in the upper 50s. Light winds. Saturday, mostly sunny in the morning, then partly sunny with showers likely with a chance of thunderstorms in the afternoon. Highs in the upper 70s. Light winds. Chance of rain 60%. Saturday night, mostly cloudy. Showers likely with a chance of thunderstorms in the evening, then a chance of showers overnight. Lows in the lower 60s. South winds 10 miles an hour or less. Chance of rain 60%. And now the extended forecast. Sunday, showers likely and a chance of thunderstorms. Highs in the mid-70s. Chance of rain 70%. Monday, mostly cloudy. A chance of showers. Highs in the lower 70s. Lows in the mid-50s. Chance of rain 50%. Tuesday, partly cloudy. Highs in the mid-70s. Lows in the mid-50s. Wednesday, partly cloudy. Highs around 80. Lows in the mid-50s. Thursday, partly cloudy. A chance of showers. Highs around 80. Lows in the lower 60s. Chance of rain 40%. This is the NOAA Weather Radio KHA 53 in Rochester. Your source for official weather information across the Western Finger Lakes and the Genesee Valley. KHA 53 operates on a frequency of 162.40 MHz. The 7 p.m. weather at Rochester, it was mostly sunny. The temperature was 73 degrees Fahrenheit or 23 degrees Celsius, the dew point 48 and the relative humidity 41%. The wind was northwest at 3 miles an hour. The pressure was 30.05 inches and steady. Repeating at Rochester, it was mostly sunny, temperature 73 degrees. Around the region at 7 p.m. it was clear, with a temperature of 74 at Erie and 73 at Niagara Falls. It was partly cloudy, with a temperature of 73 at Buffalo, 70 at Syracuse, 63 at Elmira, and 70 at Watertown. At Binghamton, it was mostly cloudy, with a temperature of 61. At Oswego, winds were northwest at 4 knots, with a temperature of 72 degrees. The Central Lake Ontario buoy winds were from the southwest at 2 knots. The forecast for the Genesee Valley and Northern Finger Lakes, including Rochester, Geneseo, Canandaigua, Newark, and Fairhaven. Tonight, mainly clear with some patchy fog developing after midnight. Lows ranging from the lower 50s inland to the upper 50s along the lake shore. North winds 10 miles an hour or less. Friday, some patchy fog in the morning, otherwise sunny. Highs in the upper 70s. Light winds. Friday night, mainly clear. Lows in the upper 50s. Light winds. Saturday, sunny in the morning, then partly sunny with showers likely with a chance of thunderstorms in the afternoon. Highs ranging from the mid-70s on the hilltops to around 80 across the lower elevations. Light winds. Chance of rain 70%. Saturday night, showers likely with a chance of thunderstorms in the evening, then showers likely overnight. Lows around 60. Light winds. Chance of rain 70%. The forecast for the Southern Finger Lakes, including Pinyan, Seneca Falls, and Auburn. Tonight, becoming mainly clear. Lows in the mid-50s. North winds 10 miles.

hour or less. Friday, sunny. Highs in the upper 70s. Light northeast winds. Friday night, mainly clear. Lows in the upper 50s. Light winds. Saturday, mostly sunny in the morning, then partly sunny with showers likely with a chance of thunderstorms in the afternoon. Highs in the upper 70s. Light winds. Chance of rain 60%. Saturday night, mostly cloudy. Showers likely with a chance of thunderstorms in the evening, then a chance of showers overnight. Lows in the lower 60s. South winds 10 miles an hour or less. Chance of rain 60%. And now the extended forecast. Sunday, showers likely and a chance of thunderstorms. Highs in the mid-70s. Chance of rain 70%. Monday, mostly cloudy. A chance of showers. Highs in the lower 70s. Lows in the mid-50s. Chance of rain 50%. Tuesday, partly cloudy. Highs in the mid-70s. Lows in the mid-50s. Wednesday, partly cloudy. Highs around 80. Lows in the mid-50s. Thursday, partly cloudy. A chance of showers. Highs around 80. Lows in the lower 60s. Chance of rain 40%. This is the NOAA Weather Radio KHA 53 in Rochester. Your source for official weather information across the Western Finger Lakes and the Genesee Valley. KHA 53 operates on a frequency of 162.40 MHz. The 7 p.m. weather at Rochester, it was mostly sunny. The temperature was 73 degrees Fahrenheit or 23 degrees Celsius, the dew point 48 and the relative humidity 41%. The wind was northwest at 3 miles an hour. The pressure was 30.05 inches and steady. Repeating at Rochester, it was mostly sunny, temperature 73 degrees. Around the region at 7 p.m. it was clear, with a temperature of 74 at Erie and 73 at Niagara Falls. It was partly cloudy, with a temperature of 73 at Buffalo, 70 at Syracuse, 63 at Elmira, and 70 at Watertown. At Binghamton, it was mostly cloudy, with a temperature of 61. At Oswego, winds were northwest at 4 knots, with a temperature of 72 degrees. The Central Lake Ontario buoy winds were from the southwest at 2 knots. The forecast for the Genesee Valley and Northern Finger Lakes, including Rochester, Geneseo, Canandaigua, Newark, and Fairhaven. Tonight, mainly clear with some patchy fog developing after midnight. Lows ranging from the lower 50s inland to the upper 50s along the lake shore. North winds 10 miles an hour or less. Friday, some patchy fog in the morning, otherwise sunny. Highs in the upper 70s. Light winds. Friday night, mainly clear. Lows in the upper 50s. Light winds. Saturday, sunny in the morning, then partly sunny with showers likely with a chance of thunderstorms in the afternoon. Highs ranging from the mid-70s on the hilltops to around 80 across the lower elevations. Light winds. Chance of rain 70%. Saturday night, showers likely with a chance of thunderstorms in the evening, then showers likely overnight. Lows around 60. Light winds. Chance of rain 70%. The forecast for the Southern Finger Lakes, including Tinian, Seneca Falls, and Auburn. Tonight, becoming mainly clear. Lows in the mid-50s. North winds 10 miles an hour or less. Friday, sunny. Highs in the upper 70s. Light northeast winds. Friday night, mainly clear. Lows in the upper 50s. Light winds. Saturday, mostly sunny in the morning, then partly sunny with showers likely with a chance of thunderstorms in the afternoon. Highs in the upper 70s. Light winds. Chance of rain 60%. Saturday night, mostly cloudy. Showers likely with a chance of thunderstorms in the evening, then a chance of showers overnight. Lows in the lower 60s. South winds 10 miles an hour or less. Chance of rain 60%. And now the extended forecast. Sunday, showers likely and a chance of thunderstorms. Highs in the mid-70s. Chance of rain 70%. Monday, mostly cloudy. A chance of showers. Highs in the lower 70s.

lows in the mid-50s. Chance of rain 50%. Tuesday, partly cloudy. Highs in the mid-70s. Lows in the mid-50s. Wednesday, partly cloudy. Highs around 80. Lows in the mid-50s. Thursday, partly cloudy. A chance of showers. Highs around 80. Lows in the lower 60s. Chance of rain 40%. This is the NOAA Weather Radio KHA 53 in Rochester. Your source for official weather information across the Western Finger Lakes and the Genesee Valley. KHA 53 operates on a frequency of 162.40 MHz. The 7 p.m. weather at Rochester, it was mostly sunny. The temperature was 73 degrees Fahrenheit or 23 degrees Celsius, the dew point 48 and the relative humidity 41%. The wind was northwest at 3 miles an hour. The pressure was 30.05 inches and steady. Repeating at Rochester, it was mostly sunny, temperature 73 degrees. Around the region at 7 p.m. it was clear, with a temperature of 74 at Erie and 73 at Niagara Falls. It was partly cloudy, with a temperature of 73 at Buffalo and 73 at Toronto. It was mostly cloudy, with a temperature of 63 at Elmira and 70 at Watertown. It was cloudy, with a temperature of 70 at Syracuse and 61 at Binghamton. At Oswego, winds were northwest at 4 knots, with a temperature of 72 degrees. The Central Lake Ontario buoy winds were southwest at 4 knots, with a temperature of 71 degrees, and the waves were 0 feet. The forecast for the Genesee Valley and Northern Finger Lakes, including Rochester, Geneseo, Canandaigua, Newark, and Fairhaven. Tonight, mainly clear with some patchy fog developing after midnight. Lows ranging from the lower 50s inland to the upper 50s along the lake shore. North winds 10 miles an hour or less. Friday, some patchy fog in the morning, otherwise sunny. Highs in the upper 70s. Light winds. Friday night, mainly clear. Lows in the upper 50s. Light winds. Saturday, sunny in the morning, then partly sunny with showers likely with a chance of thunderstorms in the afternoon. Highs ranging from the mid-70s on the hilltops to around 80 across the lower elevations. Light winds. Chance of rain 70%. Saturday night, showers likely with a chance of thunderstorms in the evening, then showers likely overnight. Lows around 60. Light winds. Chance of rain 70%. The forecast for the Southern Finger Lakes, including Pinyan, Seneca Falls, and Auburn. Tonight, becoming mainly clear. Lows in the mid-50s. North winds 10 miles an hour or less. Friday, sunny. Highs in the upper 70s. Light northeast winds. Friday night, mainly clear. Lows in the upper 50s. Light winds. Saturday, mostly sunny in the morning, then partly sunny with showers likely with a chance of thunderstorms in the afternoon. Highs in the upper 70s. Light winds. Chance of rain 60%. Saturday night, mostly cloudy. Showers likely with a chance of thunderstorms in the evening, then a chance of showers overnight. Lows in the lower 60s. South winds 10 miles an hour or less. Chance of rain 60%. And now the extended forecast. Sunday, showers likely and a chance of thunderstorms. Highs in the mid-70s. Chance of rain 70%. Monday, mostly cloudy. A chance of showers. Highs in the lower 70s. Lows in the mid-50s. Chance of rain 50%. Tuesday, partly cloudy. Highs in the mid-70s. Lows in the mid-50s. Wednesday, partly cloudy. Highs around 80. Lows in the mid-50s. Thursday, partly cloudy. A chance of showers. Highs around 80. Lows in the lower 60s. Chance of rain 40%. This is the NOAA Weather Radio KHA 53 in Rochester. Your source for official weather information across the Western Finger Lakes and the Genesee Valley. KHA 53 operates on a frequency of 162.40 MHz. The 7 p.m. weather at Rochester, it was mostly sunny. The temperature was 73 degrees Fahrenheit or 23.

0 feet. The forecast for the Genesee Valley and Northern Finger Lakes, including Rochester, Geneseo, Canandaigua, Newark, and Fairhaven. Tonight, mainly clear with some patchy fog developing after midnight. Lows ranging from the lower 50s inland to the upper 50s along the lake shore. North winds 10 miles an hour or less. Friday, some patchy fog in the morning, otherwise sunny. Highs in the upper 70s. Light winds. Friday night, mainly clear. Lows in the upper 50s. Light winds. Saturday, sunny in the morning, then partly sunny with showers likely with a chance of thunderstorms in the afternoon. Highs ranging from the mid-70s on the hilltops to around 80 across the lower elevations. Light winds. Chance of rain 70%. Saturday night, showers likely with a chance of thunderstorms in the evening, then showers likely overnight. Lows around 60. Light winds. Chance of rain 70%. The forecast for the Southern Finger Lakes, including Tinian, Seneca Falls, and Auburn. Tonight, becoming mainly clear. Lows in the mid-50s. North winds 10 miles an hour or less. Friday, sunny. Highs in the upper 70s. Light northeast winds. Friday night, mainly clear. Lows in the upper 50s. Light winds. Saturday, mostly sunny in the morning, then partly sunny with showers likely with a chance of thunderstorms in the afternoon. Highs in the upper 70s. Light winds. Chance of rain 60%. Saturday night, mostly cloudy. Showers likely with a chance of thunderstorms in the evening, then a chance of showers overnight. Lows in the lower 60s. South winds 10 miles an hour or less. Chance of rain 60%. And now the extended forecast. Sunday, showers likely and a chance of thunderstorms. Highs in the mid-70s. Chance of rain 70%. Monday, mostly cloudy. A chance of showers. Highs in the lower 70s. Lows in the mid-50s. Chance of rain 50%. Tuesday, partly cloudy. Highs in the mid-70s. Lows in the mid-50s. Wednesday, partly cloudy. Highs around 80. Lows in the mid-50s. Thursday, partly cloudy. A chance of showers. Highs around 80. Lows in the lower 60s. Chance of rain 40%. This is the NOAA Weather Radio KHA 53 in Rochester. Your source for official weather information across the Western Finger Lakes and the Genesee Valley. KHA 53 operates on a frequency of 162.40 MHz. The 7 p.m. weather at Rochester, it was mostly sunny. The temperature was 73 degrees Fahrenheit or 23 degrees Celsius, the dew point 48 and the relative humidity 41%. The wind was northwest at 3 miles an hour. The pressure was 30.05 inches and steady. Repeating at Rochester, it was mostly sunny, temperature 73 degrees. Around the region at 7 p.m. it was clear, with a temperature of 74 at Erie and 73 at Niagara Falls. It was partly cloudy, with a temperature of 73 at Buffalo and 73 at Toronto. It was mostly cloudy, with a temperature of 63 at Elmira and 70 at Watertown. It was cloudy, with a temperature of 70 at Syracuse and 61 at Binghamton. At Oswego, winds were northwest at 4 knots, with a temperature of 72 degrees. The Central Lake Ontario buoy winds were southwest at 4 knots, with a temperature of 71 degrees, and the waves were 0 feet. The forecast for the Genesee Valley and Northern Finger Lakes, including Rochester, Geneseo, Canandaigua, Newark, and Fairhaven. Tonight, mainly clear with some patchy fog developing after midnight. Lows ranging from the lower 50s inland to the upper 50s along the lake shore. North winds 10 miles an hour or less. Friday, some patchy fog in the morning, otherwise sunny. Highs in the upper 70s. Light winds. Friday night, mainly clear. Lows in the upper 50s. Light winds. Saturday, sunny in the morning, then partly sunny with showers likely with a chance of thunderstorms in the afternoon. Highs ranging from the mid-70s on the hilltops to around 80 across the lower elevations. Light winds. Chance of rain.

70%. Saturday night, showers likely with a chance of thunderstorms in the evening, then showers likely overnight. Lows around 60. Light winds. Chance of rain 70%. The forecast for the Southern Finger Lakes, including Pinyan, Seneca Falls, and Auburn. Tonight, becoming mainly clear. Lows in the mid-50s. North winds 10 miles an hour or less. Friday, sunny. Highs in the upper 70s. Light northeast winds. Friday night, mainly clear. Lows in the upper 50s. Light winds. Saturday, mostly sunny in the morning, then partly sunny with showers likely with a chance of thunderstorms in the afternoon. Highs in the upper 70s. Light winds. Chance of rain 60%. Saturday night, mostly cloudy. Showers likely with a chance of thunderstorms in the evening, then a chance of showers overnight. Lows in the lower 60s. South winds 10 miles an hour or less. Chance of rain 60%. And now the extended forecast. Sunday, showers likely and a chance of thunderstorms. Highs in the mid-70s. Chance of rain 70%. Monday, mostly cloudy. A chance of showers. Highs in the lower 70s. Lows in the mid-50s. Chance of rain 50%. Tuesday, partly cloudy. Highs in the mid-70s. Lows in the mid-50s. Wednesday, partly cloudy. Highs around 80. Lows in the mid-50s. Thursday, partly cloudy. A chance of showers. Highs around 80. Lows in the lower 60s. Chance of rain 40%. This is the NOAA Weather Radio KHA 53 in Rochester. Your source for official weather information across the Western Finger Lakes and the Genesee Valley. KHA 53 operates on a frequency of 162.40 MHz. The 7 p.m. weather at Rochester, it was mostly sunny. The temperature was 73 degrees Fahrenheit or 23 degrees Celsius, the dew point 48 and the relative humidity 41%. The wind was northwest at 3 miles an hour. The pressure was 30.05 inches and steady. Repeating at Rochester, it was mostly sunny, temperature 73 degrees. Around the region at 7 p.m. it was clear, with a temperature of 74 at Erie and 73 at Niagara Falls. It was partly cloudy, with a temperature of 73 at Buffalo and 73 at Toronto. It was mostly cloudy, with a temperature of 63 at Elmira and 70 at Watertown. It was cloudy, with a temperature of 70 at Syracuse and 61 at Binghamton. At Oswego, winds were northwest at 4 knots, with a temperature of 72 degrees. The Central Lake Ontario buoy winds were southwest at 4 knots, with a temperature of 71 degrees, and the waves were 0 feet. The forecast for the Genesee Valley and Northern Finger Lakes, including Rochester, Geneseo, Canandaigua, Newark, and Fairhaven. Tonight, mainly clear with some patchy fog developing after midnight. Lows ranging from the lower 50s inland to the upper 50s along the lake shore. North winds 10 miles an hour or less. Friday, some patchy fog in the morning, otherwise sunny. Highs in the upper 70s. Light winds. Friday night, mainly clear. Lows in the upper 50s. Light winds. Saturday, sunny in the morning, then partly sunny with showers likely with a chance of thunderstorms in the afternoon. Highs ranging from the mid-70s on the hilltops to around 80 across the lower elevations. Light winds. Chance of rain 70%. Saturday night, showers likely with a chance of thunderstorms in the evening, then showers likely overnight. Lows around 60. Light winds. Chance of rain 70%. The forecast for the Southern Finger Lakes, including Pinyan, Seneca Falls, and Auburn. Tonight, becoming mainly clear. Lows in the mid-50s. North winds 10 miles an hour or less. Friday, sunny. Highs in the upper 70s. Light northeast winds. Friday night, mainly clear. Lows in the upper 50s. Light winds. Saturday, mostly sunny in the morning, then partly sunny with showers likely with a chance of thunderstorms in the afternoon. Highs in the upper 70s. Light winds. Chance of rain 60%.

80%. Saturday night, mostly cloudy. Showers likely with a chance of thunderstorms in the evening, then a chance of showers overnight. Lows in the lower 60s. South winds 10 miles an hour or less. Chance of rain 60%. And now the extended forecast. Sunday, showers likely and a chance of thunderstorms. Highs in the mid-70s. Chance of rain 70%. Monday, mostly cloudy. A chance of showers. Highs in the lower 70s. Lows in the mid-50s. Chance of rain 50%. Tuesday, partly cloudy. Highs in the mid-70s. Lows in the mid-50s. Wednesday, partly cloudy. Highs around 80. Lows in the mid-50s. Thursday, partly cloudy. A chance of showers. Highs around 80. Lows in the lower 60s. Chance of rain 40%. The Rochester, New York climate summary for this evening, as of 4 p.m., August 20th, 2026. Today's high temperature was 72 degrees. The normal high is 80. Today's low temperature was 57 degrees. The normal low is 61. No precipitation fell today. No snow fell today. Sunset tonight is at 8.05 p.m. Sunrise tomorrow is at 6.23 a.m. The Nearshore Marine Forecast, for the Niagara River to Hamelin Beach along Lake Ontario. Tonight, north winds 10 knots or less becoming northeast. Mainly clear. Waves 2 feet or less. Friday, east winds 10 knots or less. Sunny. Waves 1 foot or less. Friday night, east winds 5 to 10 knots becoming southeast. Mainly clear. Waves 1 foot or less. Saturday, southeast winds 10 knots or less becoming east. A chance of showers and thunderstorms in the afternoon. Waves 1 foot or less. Saturday night, southeast winds 5 to 10 knots becoming southeast. A chance of showers and thunderstorms in the afternoon. Waves 1 foot or less. Saturday night, southeast winds 5 to 10 knots becoming southwest. Showers with a chance of thunderstorms in the evening, then showers overnight. Waves 2 feet or less. Sunday, west winds 15 to 20 knots. Showers likely with a chance of thunderstorms. Waves 1 to 3 feet building to 2 to 4 feet. Monday, west winds 15 to 20 knots diminishing to 10 to 15 knots. A chance of showers. Waves 1 to 3 feet. Tuesday, west winds 5 to 15 knots becoming southwest. Partly cloudy. Waves 2 feet or less. Winds and waves higher and near thunderstorms. The Nearshore Marine Forecast, for Hamelin Beach to Sotus Bay. Tonight, north winds 10 knots or less becoming southwest. Mainly clear. Waves 2 feet or less. Friday, south winds 10 knots or less becoming northeast. Sunny. Waves 1 foot or less. Friday night, northeast winds 10 knots or less becoming southeast. Mainly clear. Waves 1 foot or less. Saturday, south winds 5 to 10 knots becoming southeast. A chance of showers and thunderstorms in the afternoon. Waves 1 foot or less. Saturday night, southeast winds 5 to 10 knots becoming south. Showers likely with a chance of thunderstorms in the evening, then showers likely overnight. Waves 1 foot or less. Sunday, southwest winds 15 to 20 knots becoming west. Showers likely with a chance of thunderstorms. Waves 1 to 3 feet building to 2 to 4 feet. Monday, west winds 15 to 20 knots diminishing to 10 to 15 knots. A chance of showers. Waves 2 to 4 feet subsiding to 1 to 3 feet. Tuesday, west winds 5 to 15 knots becoming southwest. Partly cloudy. Waves 2 feet or less. Winds and waves higher and near thunderstorms. The water temperature off Rochester is 65 degrees. The Nearshore Marine Forecast, for Sotus Bay to Mexico Bay. Tonight, north winds 5 to 10 knots becoming east. Mainly clear. Waves 1 foot or less. Friday, southeast winds 10 knots or less becoming north. Sunny. Waves 1 foot or less. Friday night, northeast winds 10.

or the Southern Finger Lakes, including Tinian, Seneca Falls, and Auburn. Tonight, becoming mainly clear. Lows in the mid-50s. North winds 10 miles an hour or less. Friday, sunny. Highs in the upper 70s. Light northeast winds. Friday night, mainly clear. Lows in the upper 50s. Light winds. Saturday, mostly sunny in the morning, then partly sunny with showers likely with a chance of thunderstorms in the afternoon. Highs in the upper 70s. Light winds. Chance of rain 60%. Saturday night, mostly cloudy. Showers likely with a chance of thunderstorms in the evening, then a chance of showers overnight. Lows in the lower 60s. South winds 10 miles an hour or less. Chance of rain 60%. And now the extended forecast. Sunday, showers likely and a chance of thunderstorms. Highs in the mid-70s. Chance of rain 70%. Monday, mostly cloudy. A chance of showers. Highs in the lower 70s. Lows in the mid-50s. Chance of rain 50%. Tuesday, partly cloudy. Highs in the mid-70s. Lows in the mid-50s. Wednesday, partly cloudy. Highs around 80. Lows in the mid-50s. Thursday, partly cloudy. A chance of showers. Highs around 80. Lows in the lower 60s. Chance of rain 40%. This is the NOAA Weather Radio KHA 53 in Rochester. 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KHA 53 operates on a frequency of 162.40 MHz. The 7 p.m. weather at Rochester, it was mostly sunny. The temperature was 73 degrees Fahrenheit or 23 degrees Celsius, the dew point 48 and the relative humidity 41%. The wind was northwest at 3 miles an hour. The pressure was 30.05 inches and steady. Repeating at Rochester, it was mostly sunny, temperature 73 degrees. Around the region at 7 p.m. it was clear, with a temperature of 74 at Erie and 73 at Niagara Falls. It was partly cloudy, with a temperature of 73 at Buffalo and 73 at Toronto. It was mostly cloudy, with a temperature of 63 at Elmira and 70 at Watertown. It was cloudy, with a temperature of 70 at Syracuse and 61 at Binghamton. At Oswego, winds were northwest at 4 knots, with a temperature of 72 degrees. The Central Lake Ontario buoy winds were southwest at 4 knots, with a temperature of 71 degrees, and the waves were 0 feet. The forecast for the Genesee Valley and Northern Finger Lakes, including Rochester, Geneseo, Canandaigua, Newark, and Fairhaven. Tonight, mainly clear with some patchy fog developing after midnight. Lows ranging from the lower 50s inland to the upper 50s along the lake shore. North winds 10 miles an hour or less. Friday, some patchy fog in the morning, otherwise sunny. Highs in the upper 70s. Light winds. Friday night, mainly clear. Lows in the upper 50s. Light winds. Saturday, sunny in the morning, then partly sunny with showers likely with a chance of thunderstorms in the afternoon. Highs ranging from the mid-70s on the hilltops to around 80 across the lower elevations. Light winds. Chance of rain 70%. Saturday night, showers likely with a chance of thunderstorms in the evening, then showers likely overnight. Lows around 60. Light winds. Chance of rain 70%. The forecast for the Southern Finger Lakes, including Tinian, Seneca Falls, and Auburn. Tonight, becoming mainly clear. Lows in the mid-50s. North winds 10 miles an hour or less. Friday, sunny. Highs in the upper 70s. Light northeast winds. Friday night, mainly clear. Lows in the upper 50s. Light winds. Saturday, mostly sunny in the morning, then partly sunny with showers likely with a chance of thunderstorms in the afternoon. Highs in the upper 70s. Light winds. Chance of rain 60%. Saturday night, mostly cloudy. Showers likely with a chance of thunderstorms in the evening, then a chance of showers overnight. Lows in the lower 60s. South winds 10 miles an hour or less.